observations for northern Arizona, skies ranged from mostly sunny to partly sunny. It was 69 at Flagstaff, 89 at Kingman, 72 at the Grand Canyon, and 82 at Prescott. Payson reported 79, Page reported 69, Winslow reported 87, and Shoal reported 81. At Bullhead City, wind was south gusting to 33 miles an hour. At Kingman, wind was southwest gusting to 36 miles an hour. Observations for southern Arizona, at Tucson, it was sunny, with a temperature of 91. At Yuma, it was mostly sunny, with a temperature of 104. It was partly sunny, with a temperature of 90 at Nogales, and 83 at Sierra Vista. Observations for Southern California, skies ranged from sunny to mostly sunny. It was 74 at Los Angeles Airport, 75 at San Diego, and 105 at Blythe. At Blythe, wind was southwest gusting to 25 miles an hour. Regional observations, skies ranged from mostly sunny to partly sunny. It was 96 at Las Vegas, 83 at Salt Lake City, 82 at Albuquerque, and 94 at El Paso. At Las Vegas, wind was south gusting to 25 miles an hour. At Salt Lake City, wind was south gusting to 29 miles an hour. Once again, at 4 p.m. in Phoenix, under mostly sunny skies. The Sky Harbor temperature was 99 degrees. Here is the latest forecast. For the following area, in Arizona, Central Phoenix, issued at 4 p.m. Mountain Standard Time. Tonight, clear and warmer. Lows 75 to 84. Southwest wind around 5 miles per hour. Wednesday, sunny. Highs 99 to 104. Southwest wind 5 to 10 miles per hour. Wednesday night, clear. Lows 75 to 84. Southwest wind 5 to 10 miles per hour. Thursday, mostly sunny in the morning, then partly sunny with a slight chance of afternoon showers and thunderstorms. Highs 98 to 103. South wind 5 to 10 miles per hour. Chance of rain 10%. Thursday night, partly cloudy with a slight chance of showers and thunderstorms in the evening, then considerable cloudiness with a chance of showers and a slight chance of thunderstorms after midnight. Lows 75 to 82. South wind 5 to 10 miles per hour in the evening, becoming southeast 10 to 15 miles per hour after midnight. Chance of rain 30%. Friday, partly cloudy. A chance of showers and a slight chance of thunderstorms in the morning, then a slight chance of afternoon showers and thunderstorms. Highs 96 to 102. Chance of rain 40%. Friday night, partly cloudy. A chance of showers and thunderstorms in the evening, then a chance of showers and a slight chance of thunderstorms after midnight. Lows 75 to 81. Chance of rain 40%. Saturday, considerable cloudiness. A chance of showers in the morning, then a chance of showers and a slight chance of thunderstorms in the afternoon. Highs 94 to 100. Chance of rain 30%. Saturday night, partly cloudy with a 20% chance of showers and thunderstorms. Lows 76 to 82. Sunday, partly cloudy. Highs 98 to 104. Sunday night, partly cloudy with a 20% chance of showers and thunderstorms. Lows 77 to 83. Labor Day, partly sunny. A slight chance of showers in the morning, then a slight chance of afternoon showers and thunderstorms. Highs 99 to 105. Chance of rain 10%. Monday night, partly cloudy with a 20% chance of showers and thunderstorms. Lows 77 to 83. Tuesday, partly sunny. A slight chance of showers and thunderstorms in the morning, then a chance of showers and a slight chance of thunderstorms in the afternoon. Highs 99 to 104. Chance of rain 30%. Here is the synopsis for Southeast California, Southwest, and South Central Arizona.
Temperatures should remain in the near to below normal category for the first week of September, resulting in widespread minor heat risk and localized areas of moderate heat risk. Drier conditions will prevail through the middle of the work week before potentially another period of wet weather materializes late week into the weekend. 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The current time is 5:05 p.m. Mountain Standard Time. Here is the latest forecast for the following area in Arizona, Central Phoenix, issued at 4 p.m. Mountain Standard Time. Tonight, clear and warmer. Lows 75 to 84. Southwest wind around 5 miles per hour. Wednesday, sunny. Highs 99 to 104. Southwest wind 5 to 10 miles per hour. Wednesday night, clear. Lows 75 to 84. Southwest wind 5 to 10 miles per hour. Thursday, mostly sunny in the morning, then partly sunny with a slight chance of afternoon showers and thunderstorms. Highs 98 to 103. South wind 5 to 10 miles per hour. Chance of rain 10%. Thursday night, partly cloudy with a slight chance of showers and thunderstorms in the evening, then considerable cloudiness with a chance of showers and a slight chance of thunderstorms after midnight. Lows 75 to 82. South wind 5 to 10 miles per hour in the evening, becoming southeast 10 to 15 miles per hour after midnight. Chance of rain 30%. Friday, partly cloudy. A chance of showers and a slight chance of thunderstorms in the morning, then a slight chance of afternoon showers and thunderstorms. Highs 96 to 102. Chance of rain 40%. Friday night, partly cloudy. A chance of showers and thunderstorms in the evening, then a chance of showers and a slight chance of thunderstorms after midnight. Lows 75 to 81. Chance of rain 40%. Saturday, considerable cloudiness. A chance of showers in the morning, then a chance of showers and a slight chance of thunderstorms in the afternoon. Highs 94 to 100. Chance of rain 30%. Saturday night, partly cloudy with a 20% chance of showers and thunderstorms. Lows 76 to 82. Sunday, partly cloudy. Highs 98 to 104. Sunday night, partly cloudy with a 20% chance of showers and thunderstorms. Lows 77 to 83. Labor Day, partly sunny. A slight chance of showers in the morning, then a slight chance of afternoon showers and thunderstorms. Highs 99 to 105. Chance of rain 10%. Monday night, partly cloudy with a 20% chance of showers and thunderstorms. Lows 77 to 83. Tuesday, partly sunny. A slight chance of showers and thunderstorms in the morning, then a chance of showers and a slight chance of thunderstorms in the afternoon. Highs 99 to 104. Chance of rain 30%. Here is the synopsis for Southeast California, Southwest, and South Central Arizona. Temperatures should remain in the near to below normal category for the first week of September, resulting in widespread minor heat risk and localized areas of moderate heat risk. Drier conditions will prevail through the middle of the work week before potentially another period of wet weather materializes late week into the weekend. 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The current time is 5:09 p.m. Mountain Standard Time. Here is the latest forecast for the following area in Arizona, Central Phoenix, issued at 4 p.m. Mountain Standard Time. Tonight, clear and warmer. Lows 75 to 84. Southwest wind around 5 miles per hour. Wednesday, sunny. Highs 99 to 104. Southwest wind 5 to 10 miles per hour. Wednesday night, clear. Lows 75 to 84.
southwest wind 5 to 10 miles per hour. Thursday, mostly sunny in the morning, then partly sunny with a slight chance of afternoon showers and thunderstorms. Highs 98 to 103. South wind 5 to 10 miles per hour. Chance of rain 10%. Thursday night, partly cloudy with a slight chance of showers and thunderstorms in the evening, then considerable cloudiness with a chance of showers and a slight chance of thunderstorms after midnight. Lows 75 to 82. South wind 5 to 10 miles per hour in the evening, becoming southeast 10 to 15 miles per hour after midnight. Chance of rain 30%. Friday, partly cloudy. A chance of showers and a slight chance of thunderstorms in the morning, then a slight chance of afternoon showers and thunderstorms. Highs 96 to 102. Chance of rain 40%. Friday night, partly cloudy. A chance of showers and thunderstorms in the evening, then a chance of showers and a slight chance of thunderstorms after midnight. Lows 75 to 81. Chance of rain 40%. Saturday, considerable cloudiness. A chance of showers in the morning, then a chance of showers and a slight chance of thunderstorms in the afternoon. Highs 94 to 100. Chance of rain 30%. Saturday night, partly cloudy with a 20% chance of showers and thunderstorms. Lows 76 to 82. Sunday, partly cloudy. Highs 98 to 104. Sunday night, partly cloudy with a 20% chance of showers and thunderstorms. Lows 77 to 83. Labor Day, partly sunny. A slight chance of showers in the morning, then a slight chance of afternoon showers and thunderstorms. Highs 99 to 105. Chance of rain 10%. Monday night, partly cloudy with a 20% chance of showers and thunderstorms. Lows 77 to 83. Tuesday, partly sunny. A slight chance of showers and thunderstorms in the morning, then a chance of showers and a slight chance of thunderstorms in the afternoon. Highs 99 to 104. Chance of rain 30%. Here is the synopsis for Southeast California, Southwest, and South Central Arizona. Temperatures should remain in the near to below normal category for the first week of September, resulting in widespread minor heat risk and localized areas of moderate heat risk. Drier conditions will prevail through the middle of the work week before potentially another period of wet weather materializes late week into the weekend. 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The current time is 5:13 p.m. Mountain Standard Time. Here is the 5 p.m. Mountain Standard Time observation for Phoenix, on Tuesday, September 1st. At Sky Harbor, it was mostly sunny. Visibility 10 miles. Temperature was 99 degrees, dew point 62, relative humidity 29%. Wind was variable, at 5 miles an hour. And the pressure was 29.83 inches, and falling. Other observations for South Central Arizona, including the Greater Phoenix area, it was sunny, with a temperature of 100 at Buckeye, 99 at Glendale, 97 at Scottsdale Airport, and 96 at Falcon Field. It was mostly sunny, with a temperature of 100 at Luke Air Force Base, 96 at Deer Valley, 97 at Mesa Gateway, and 99 at Chandler. At Gila Bend, it was partly sunny, with a temperature of 104. Observations for northern Arizona, skies ranged from mostly sunny to partly sunny. It was 67 at Flagstaff, 88 at Kingman, 71 at the Grand Canyon, and 82 at Prescott. Payson reported 82, Page reported 73, Winslow reported 87, and Sholo reported 79. At Bullhead City, wind was south gusting to 33 miles an hour. At Kingman, wind was south gusting to 38 miles an hour. At Williams, wind was south gusting to 25 miles an hour. Observations for southern Arizona, at Tucson, it was sunny, with a temperature of 92.
At Sierra Vista, it was mostly sunny, with a temperature of 85. It was partly sunny, with a temperature of 98 at Yuma, and 87 at Nogales. Observations for Southern California, skies ranged from sunny to mostly sunny. It was 73 at Los Angeles Airport, 75 at San Diego, and 105 at Blythe. Regional observations, skies ranged from mostly sunny to partly sunny. It was 95 at Las Vegas, 82 at Salt Lake City, 82 at Albuquerque, and 93 at El Paso. At Las Vegas, wind was west gusting to 29 miles an hour. Once again, at 5 p.m. in Phoenix, under mostly sunny skies. The Sky Harbor temperature was 99 degrees. Here is the latest forecast. For the following area, in Arizona, Central Phoenix, issued at 4 p.m. Mountain Standard Time. Tonight, clear and warmer. Lows 75 to 84. Southwest wind around 5 miles per hour. Wednesday, sunny. Highs 99 to 104. Southwest wind 5 to 10 miles per hour. Wednesday night, clear. Lows 75 to 84. Southwest wind 5 to 10 miles per hour. Thursday, mostly sunny in the morning, then partly sunny with a slight chance of afternoon showers and thunderstorms. Highs 98 to 103. South wind 5 to 10 miles per hour. Chance of rain 10%. Thursday night, partly cloudy with a slight chance of showers and thunderstorms in the evening, then considerable cloudiness with a chance of showers and a slight chance of thunderstorms after midnight. Lows 75 to 82. South wind 5 to 10 miles per hour in the evening, becoming southeast 10 to 15 miles per hour after midnight. Chance of rain 30%. Friday, partly cloudy. A chance of showers and a slight chance of thunderstorms in the morning, then a slight chance of afternoon showers and thunderstorms. Highs 96 to 102. Chance of rain 40%. Friday night, partly cloudy. A chance of showers and thunderstorms in the evening, then a chance of showers and a slight chance of thunderstorms after midnight. Lows 75 to 81. Chance of rain 40%. Saturday, considerable cloudiness. A chance of showers in the morning, then a chance of showers and a slight chance of thunderstorms in the afternoon. Highs 94 to 100. Chance of rain 30%. Saturday night, partly cloudy with a 20% chance of showers and thunderstorms. Lows 76 to 82. Sunday, partly cloudy. Highs 98 to 104. Sunday night, partly cloudy with a 20% chance of showers and thunderstorms. Lows 77 to 83. Labor Day, partly sunny. A slight chance of showers in the morning, then a slight chance of afternoon showers and thunderstorms. Highs 99 to 105. Chance of rain 10%. Monday night, partly cloudy with a 20% chance of showers and thunderstorms. Lows 77 to 83. Tuesday, partly sunny. A slight chance of showers and thunderstorms in the morning, then a chance of showers and a slight chance of thunderstorms in the afternoon. Highs 99 to 104. Chance of rain 30%. Here is the synopsis for Southeast California, Southwest, and South Central Arizona. Temperature should remain in the near to below normal category for the first week of September, resulting in widespread minor heat risk and localized areas of moderate heat risk. Drier conditions will prevail through the middle of the work week before potentially another period of wet weather materializes late week into the weekend. 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The current time is 5:19 p.m. Mountain Standard Time. Here is the 5 p.m. Mountain Standard Time observation for Phoenix, on Tuesday, September 1st. At Sky Harbor, it was mostly sunny. Visibility 10 miles.
Temperature was 99 degrees, dew point 62, relative humidity 29%. Wind was variable, at 5 miles an hour. And the pressure was 29.83 inches, and falling. Other observations for South Central Arizona, including the greater Phoenix area, it was sunny, with a temperature of 100 at Buckeye, 99 at Glendale, 97 at Scottsdale Airport, and 96 at Falcon Field. It was mostly sunny, with a temperature of 100 at Luke Air Force Base, 96 at Deer Valley, 97 at Mesa Gateway, and 99 at Chandler. At Gila Bend, it was partly sunny, with a temperature of 104. Observations for northern Arizona, skies ranged from mostly sunny to partly sunny. It was 67 at Flagstaff, 88 at Kingman, 71 at the Grand Canyon, and 82 at Prescott. Payson reported 82, Page reported 73, Winslow reported 87, and Sholo reported 79. At Bullhead City, wind was south gusting to 33 miles an hour. At Kingman, wind was south gusting to 38 miles an hour. At Williams, wind was south gusting to 25 miles an hour. Observations for southern Arizona, at Tucson, it was sunny, with a temperature of 92. At Sierra Vista, it was mostly sunny, with a temperature of 85. It was partly sunny, with a temperature of 98 at Yuma, and 87 at Nogales. Observations for Southern California, skies ranged from sunny to mostly sunny. It was 73 at Los Angeles Airport, 75 at San Diego, and 105 at Blythe. Regional observations, skies ranged from mostly sunny to partly sunny. It was 95 at Las Vegas, 82 at Salt Lake City, 82 at Albuquerque, and 93 at El Paso. At Las Vegas, wind was west gusting to 29 miles an hour. Once again, at 5 p.m. in Phoenix, under mostly sunny skies. The Sky Harbor temperature was 99 degrees. Here is the latest forecast. For the following area, in Arizona, Central Phoenix, issued at 4 p.m. Mountain Standard Time. Tonight, clear and warmer. Lows 75 to 84. Southwest wind around 5 miles per hour. Wednesday, sunny. Highs 99 to 104. Southwest wind 5 to 10 miles per hour. Wednesday night, clear. Lows 75 to 84. Southwest wind 5 to 10 miles per hour. Thursday, mostly sunny in the morning, then partly sunny with a slight chance of afternoon showers and thunderstorms. Highs 98 to 103. South wind 5 to 10 miles per hour. Chance of rain 10%. Thursday night, partly cloudy with a slight chance of showers and thunderstorms in the evening, then considerable cloudiness with a chance of showers and a slight chance of thunderstorms after midnight. Lows 75 to 82. South wind 5 to 10 miles per hour in the evening, becoming southeast 10 to 15 miles per hour after midnight. Chance of rain 30%. Friday, partly cloudy. A chance of showers and a slight chance of thunderstorms in the morning, then a slight chance of afternoon showers and thunderstorms. Highs 96 to 102. Chance of rain 40%. Friday night, partly cloudy. A chance of showers and thunderstorms in the evening, then a chance of showers and a slight chance of thunderstorms after midnight. Lows 75 to 81. Chance of rain 40%. Saturday, considerable cloudiness. A chance of showers in the morning, then a chance of showers and a slight chance of thunderstorms in the afternoon. Highs 94 to 100. Chance of rain 30%. Saturday night, partly cloudy with a 20% chance of showers and thunderstorms. Lows 76 to 82. Sunday, partly cloudy. Highs 98 to 104. Sunday night, partly cloudy with a 20% chance of showers and thunderstorms. Lows 77 to 83. Labor Day, partly sunny. A slight chance of showers in the morning,
then a slight chance of afternoon showers and thunderstorms. Highs 99 to 105. Chance of rain 10%. Monday night, partly cloudy with a 20% chance of showers and thunderstorms. Lows 77 to 83. Tuesday, partly sunny. A slight chance of showers and thunderstorms in the morning, then a chance of showers and a slight chance of thunderstorms in the afternoon. Highs 99 to 104. Chance of rain 30%. Here is the synopsis for Southeast California, Southwest, and South Central Arizona. Temperature should remain in a near to below normal category for the first week of September, resulting in widespread minor heat risk and localized areas of moderate heat risk. Drier conditions will prevail through the middle of the work week before potentially another period of wet weather materializes late week into the weekend. 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The current time is 5:26 p.m. Mountain Standard Time. Here is the 5 p.m. Mountain Standard Time observation for Phoenix, on Tuesday, September 1st. At Sky Harbor, it was mostly sunny. Visibility 10 miles. Temperature was 99 degrees, dew point 62, relative humidity 29%. Wind was variable, at 5 miles an hour. And the pressure was 29.83 inches, and falling. Other observations for South Central Arizona including the greater Phoenix area, it was sunny, with a temperature of 100 at Buckeye, 99 at Glendale, 97 at Scottsdale Airport, and 96 at Falcon Field. It was mostly sunny, with a temperature of 100 at Luke Air Force Base, 96 at Deer Valley, 97 at Mesa Gateway, and 99 at Chandler. At Gila Bend, it was partly sunny, with a temperature of 104. Observations for northern Arizona, skies ranged from mostly sunny to partly sunny. It was 67 at Flagstaff, 88 at Kingman, 71 at the Grand Canyon, and 82 at Prescott. Payson reported 82, Page reported 73, Winslow reported 87, and Sholo reported 79. At Bullhead City, wind was south gusting to 33 miles an hour. At Kingman, wind was south gusting to 38 miles an hour. At Williams, wind was south gusting to 25 miles an hour. Observations for southern Arizona, at Tucson, it was sunny, with a temperature of 92. At Sierra Vista, it was mostly sunny, with a temperature of 85. It was partly sunny, with a temperature of 98 at Yuma, and 87 at Nogales. Observations for Southern California, skies ranged from sunny to mostly sunny. It was 73 at Los Angeles Airport, 75 at San Diego, and 105 at Blythe. Regional observations, skies ranged from mostly sunny to partly sunny. It was 95 at Las Vegas, 82 at Salt Lake City, 82 at Albuquerque, and 93 at El Paso. At Las Vegas, wind was west gusting to 29 miles an hour. Once again, at 5 p.m. in Phoenix, under mostly sunny skies. The Sky Harbor temperature was 99 degrees. Here is the latest forecast. For the following area, in Arizona, Central Phoenix, issued at 4 p.m. Mountain Standard Time. Tonight, clear and warmer. Lows 75 to 84. Southwest wind around 5 miles per hour. Wednesday, sunny. Highs 99 to 104. Southwest wind 5 to 10 miles per hour. Wednesday night, clear. Lows 75 to 84. Southwest wind 5 to 10 miles per hour. Thursday, mostly sunny in the morning, then partly sunny with a slight chance of afternoon showers and thunderstorms. Highs 98 to 103. South wind 5 to 10 miles per hour. Chance of rain 10%. Thursday night, partly cloudy with a slight chance of showers and thunderstorms in the evening, then considerable cloudiness with a chance of showers and a slight chance of thunderstorms after midnight.
lows 75 to 82. South wind

a chance of showers in the morning, then a chance of showers and a slight chance of thunderstorms in the afternoon. Highs 94 to 100. Chance of rain 30%. Saturday night, partly cloudy with a 20% chance of showers and thunderstorms. Lows 76 to 82. Sunday, partly cloudy. Highs 98 to 104. Sunday night, partly cloudy with a 20% chance of showers and thunderstorms. Lows 77 to 83. Labor Day, partly sunny. A slight chance of showers in the morning, then a slight chance of afternoon showers and thunderstorms. Highs 99 to 105. Chance of rain 10%. Monday night, partly cloudy with a 20% chance of showers and thunderstorms. Lows 77 to 83. Tuesday, partly sunny. A slight chance of showers and thunderstorms in the morning, then a chance of showers and a slight chance of thunderstorms in the afternoon. Highs 99 to 104. Chance of rain 30%. Here is the synopsis for Southeast California, Southwest, and South Central Arizona. Temperature should remain in the near to below normal category for the first week of September, resulting in widespread minor heat risk and localized areas of moderate heat risk. Drier conditions will prevail through the middle of the work week before potentially another period of wet weather materializes late week into the weekend. 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The current time is 5:32 p.m. Mountain Standard Time. Here is the 5 p.m. Mountain Standard Time observation for Phoenix, on Tuesday, September 1st. At Sky Harbor, it was mostly sunny. Visibility 10 miles. Temperature was 99 degrees, dew point 62, relative humidity 29%. Wind was 8 miles an hour. And the pressure was 29.83 inches, and falling. Other observations for South Central Arizona including the Greater Phoenix area, it was sunny, with a temperature of 100 at Buckeye, 99 at Glendale, 97 at Scottsdale Airport, and 96 at Falcon Field. It was mostly sunny, with a temperature of 100 at Luke Air Force Base, 96 at Deer Valley, 97 at Mesa Gateway, and 99 at Chandler. At Gila Bend, it was partly sunny, with a temperature of 104. Observations for northern Arizona, skies ranged from mostly sunny to partly sunny. It was 67 at Flagstaff, 88 at Kingman, 71 at the Grand Canyon, and 82 at Prescott. Payson reported 82, Page reported 73, Winslow reported 87, and Sholo reported 79. At Bullhead City, wind was south gusting to 33 miles an hour. At Kingman, wind was south gusting to 38 miles an hour. At Williams, wind was south gusting to 25 miles an hour. Observations for southern Arizona, at Tucson, it was sunny, with a temperature of 92. At Sierra Vista, it was mostly sunny, with a temperature of 85. It was partly sunny, with a temperature of 98 at Yuma, and 87 at Nogales. Observations for Southern California, skies ranged from sunny to mostly sunny. It was 73 at Los Angeles Airport, 75 at San Diego, and 105 at Blythe. Regional observations, skies ranged from mostly sunny to partly sunny. It was 95 at Las Vegas, 82 at Salt Lake City, 82 at Albuquerque, and 93 at El Paso. At Las Vegas, wind was west gusting to 29 miles an hour. Once again, at 5 p.m. in Phoenix, under mostly sunny skies. The Sky Harbor temperature was 99 degrees. Here is the latest forecast. For the following area, in Arizona, Central Phoenix, issued at 4 p.m. Mountain Standard Time. Tonight, clear and warmer. Lows 75 to 84. Southwest wind around 5 miles per hour. Wednesday, sunny. Highs 99 to 104. Southwest wind 5 to 10 miles per hour.

Wednesday night, clear. Lows 75 to 84. Southwest wind 5 to 10 miles per hour. Thursday, mostly sunny in the morning, then partly sunny with a slight chance of afternoon showers and thunderstorms. Highs 98 to 103. South wind 5 to 10 miles per hour. Chance of rain 10%. Thursday night, partly cloudy with a slight chance of showers and thunderstorms in the evening, then considerable cloudiness with a chance of showers and a slight chance of thunderstorms after midnight. Lows 75 to 82. South wind 5 to 10 miles per hour in the evening, becoming southeast 10 to 15 miles per hour after midnight. Chance of rain 30%. Friday, partly cloudy. A chance of showers and a slight chance of thunderstorms in the morning, then a slight chance of afternoon showers and thunderstorms. Highs 96 to 102. Chance of rain 40%. Friday night, partly cloudy. A chance of showers and thunderstorms in the evening, then a chance of showers and a slight chance of thunderstorms after midnight. Lows 75 to 81. Chance of rain 40%. Saturday, considerable cloudiness. A chance of showers in the morning, then a chance of showers and a slight chance of thunderstorms in the afternoon. Highs 94 to 100. Chance of rain 30%. Saturday night, partly cloudy with a 20% chance of showers and thunderstorms. Lows 76 to 82. Sunday, partly cloudy. Highs 98 to 104. Sunday night, partly cloudy with a 20% chance of showers and thunderstorms. Lows 77 to 83. Labor Day, partly sunny. A slight chance of showers in the morning, then a slight chance of afternoon showers and thunderstorms. Highs 99 to 105. Chance of rain 10%. Monday night, partly cloudy with a 20% chance of showers and thunderstorms. Lows 77 to 83. Tuesday, partly sunny. A slight chance of showers and thunderstorms in the morning, then a chance of showers and a slight chance of thunderstorms in the afternoon. Highs 99 to 104. Chance of rain 30%. The Phoenix, Arizona climate summary for this evening, as of 5 p.m., September 1, 2026. Today's high temperature was 101 degrees. The normal high is 104. The record high is 116 degrees, which was set in 1950. Today's low temperature was 80 degrees. The normal low is 82. The record low is 63 degrees, which was set in 1962. No precipitation fell today, which leaves the monthly total at 0.00 inches. The total precipitation for the year still stands at 1.73 inches. The normal high temperature for tomorrow is 104 degrees, and the normal low is 82. Sunset tonight is at 6:53 p.m. Sunrise tomorrow is at 6:03 a.m. Here is the synopsis for Southeast California, Southwest, and South Central Arizona. Temperature should remain in the near to below normal category for the first week of September, resulting in widespread minor heat risk and localized areas of moderate heat risk. Drier conditions will prevail through the middle of the work week before potentially another period of wet weather materializes late week into the weekend. 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The current time is 5:40 p.m. Mountain Standard Time. Here is the 5 p.m. Mountain Standard Time observation for Phoenix, on Tuesday, September 1st. At Sky Harbor, it was mostly sunny. Visibility 10 miles. Temperature was 99 degrees, dew point 62, relative humidity 29%. Wind was variable, at 5 miles an hour. And the pressure was 29.83 inches, and falling. Other observations for South Central Arizona, including the Greater Phoenix area, it was sunny, with a temperature of 100 at Buckeye, 99 at Glendale, 97 at Scottsdale Airport,
and 96 at Falcon Field. It was mostly sunny, with a temperature of 100 at Luke Air Force Base, 96 at Deer Valley, 97 at Mesa Gateway, and 99 at Chandler. At Gila Bend, it was partly sunny, with a temperature of 104. Observations for northern Arizona, skies ranged from mostly sunny to partly sunny. It was 67 at Flagstaff, 88 at Kingman, 71 at the Grand Canyon, and 82 at Prescott. Payson reported 82, Page reported 73, Winslow reported 87, and Sholo reported 79. At Bullhead City, wind was south gusting to 33 miles an hour. At Kingman, wind was south gusting to 38 miles an hour. At Williams, wind was south gusting to 25 miles an hour. Observations for southern Arizona, at Tucson, it was sunny, with a temperature of 92. At Sierra Vista, it was mostly sunny, with a temperature of 85. It was partly sunny, with a temperature of 98 at Yuma, and 87 at Nogales. Observations for Southern California, skies ranged from sunny to mostly sunny. It was 73 at Los Angeles Airport, 75 at San Diego, and 105 at Blythe. Regional observations, skies ranged from mostly sunny to partly sunny. It was 95 at Las Vegas, 82 at Salt Lake City, 82 at Albuquerque, and 93 at El Paso. At Las Vegas, wind was west gusting to 29 miles an hour. Once again, at 5 p.m. in Phoenix, under mostly sunny skies. The Sky Harbor temperature was 99 degrees. Here is the latest forecast. For the following area, in Arizona, Central Phoenix, issued at 4 p.m. Mountain Standard Time. Tonight, clear and warmer. Lows 75 to 84. Southwest wind around 5 miles per hour. Wednesday, sunny. Highs 99 to 104. Southwest wind 5 to 10 miles per hour. Wednesday night, clear. Lows 75 to 84. Southwest wind 5 to 10 miles per hour. Thursday, mostly sunny in the morning, then partly sunny with a slight chance of afternoon showers and thunderstorms. Highs 98 to 103. South wind 5 to 10 miles per hour. Chance of rain 10%. Thursday night, partly cloudy with a slight chance of showers and thunderstorms in the evening, then considerable cloudiness with a chance of showers and a slight chance of thunderstorms after midnight. Lows 75 to 82. South wind 5 to 10 miles per hour in the evening, becoming southeast 10 to 15 miles per hour after midnight. Chance of rain 30%. Friday, partly cloudy. A chance of showers and a slight chance of thunderstorms in the morning, then a slight chance of afternoon showers and thunderstorms. Highs 96 to 102. Chance of rain 40%. Friday night, partly cloudy. A chance of showers and thunderstorms in the evening, then a chance of showers and a slight chance of thunderstorms after midnight. Lows 75 to 81. Chance of rain 40%. Saturday, considerable cloudiness. A chance of showers in the morning, then a chance of showers and a slight chance of thunderstorms in the afternoon. Highs 94 to 100. Chance of rain 30%. Saturday night, partly cloudy with a 20% chance of showers and thunderstorms. Lows 76 to 82. Sunday, partly cloudy. Highs 98 to 104. Sunday night, partly cloudy with a 20% chance of showers and thunderstorms. Lows 77 to 83. Labor Day, partly sunny. A slight chance of showers in the morning, then a slight chance of afternoon showers and thunderstorms. Highs 99 to 105. Chance of rain 10%. Monday night, partly cloudy with a 20% chance of showers and thunderstorms. Lows 77 to 83. Tuesday, partly sunny. A slight chance of showers and thunderstorms in the morning, then a chance of showers and a slight chance of thunderstorms in the afternoon.
Highs 99 to 104. Chance of rain 30%. The Phoenix, Arizona climate summary for this evening, as of 5 p.m., September 1, 2026. Today's high temperature was 101 degrees. The normal high is 104. The record high is 116 degrees, which was set in 1950. Today's low temperature was 80 degrees. The normal low is 82. The record low is 63 degrees, which was set in 1962. No precipitation fell today, which leaves the monthly total at 0.00 inches. The total precipitation for the year still stands at 1.73 inches. The normal high temperature for tomorrow is 104 degrees, and the normal low is 82. Sunset tonight is at 6:53 p.m. Sunrise tomorrow is at 6:03 a.m. Here is the synopsis for Southeast California, Southwest, and South Central Arizona. Temperatures should remain in a near to below normal category for the first week of September, resulting in widespread minor heat risk and localized areas of moderate heat risk. Drier conditions will prevail through the middle of the work week before potentially another period of wet weather materializes late week into the weekend. 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The current time is 5:47 p.m. Mountain Standard Time. Here is the 5 p.m. Mountain Standard Time observation for Phoenix, on Tuesday, September 1st. At Sky Harbor, it was mostly sunny. Visibility 10 miles. Temperature was 99 degrees, dew point 62, relative humidity 29%. Wind was variable, at 5 miles an hour. And the pressure was 29.83 inches, and falling. Other observations for South Central Arizona including the Greater Phoenix area, it was sunny, with a temperature of 100 at Buckeye, 99 at Glendale, 97 at Scottsdale Airport, and 96 at Falcon Field. It was mostly sunny, with a temperature of 100 at Luke Air Force Base, 96 at Deer Valley, 97 at Mesa Gateway, and 99 at Chandler. At Gila Bend, it was partly sunny, with a temperature of 104. Observations for northern Arizona, skies ranged from mostly sunny to partly sunny. It was 67 at Flagstaff, 88 at Kingman, 71 at the Grand Canyon, and 82 at Prescott. Payson reported 82, Page reported 73, Winslow reported 87, and Sholo reported 79. At Bullhead City, wind was south gusting to 33 miles an hour. At Kingman, wind was south gusting to 38 miles an hour. At Williams, wind was south gusting to 25 miles an hour. Observations for southern Arizona, at Tucson, it was sunny, with a temperature of 92. At Sierra Vista, it was mostly sunny, with a temperature of 85. It was partly sunny, with a temperature of 98 at Yuma and 87 at Nogales. Observations for Southern California, skies ranged from sunny to mostly sunny. It was 73 at Los Angeles Airport, 75 at San Diego, and 105 at Blythe. Regional observations, skies ranged from mostly sunny to partly sunny. It was 95 at Las Vegas, 82 at Salt Lake City, 82 at Albuquerque, and 93 at El Paso. At Las Vegas, wind was west gusting to 29 miles an hour. Once again, at 5 p.m. in Phoenix, under mostly sunny skies. The Sky Harbor temperature was 99 degrees. Here is the latest forecast. For the following area, in Arizona, Central Phoenix, issued at 4 p.m. Mountain Standard Time. Tonight, clear and warmer. Lows 75 to 84. Southwest wind around 5 miles per hour. Wednesday, sunny. Highs 99 to 104. Southwest wind 5 to 10 miles per hour. Wednesday night, clear. Lows 75 to 84. Southwest wind 5 to 10 miles per hour. Thursday,
mostly sunny in the morning, then partly sunny with a slight chance of afternoon showers and thunderstorms. Highs 98 to 103. South wind 5 to 10 miles per hour. Chance of rain 10%. Thursday night, partly cloudy with a slight chance of showers and thunderstorms in the evening, then considerable cloudiness with a chance of showers and a slight chance of thunderstorms after midnight. Lows 75 to 82. South wind 5 to 10 miles per hour in the evening, becoming southeast 10 to 15 miles per hour after midnight. Chance of rain 30%. Friday, partly cloudy. A chance of showers and a slight chance of thunderstorms in the morning, then a slight chance of afternoon showers and thunderstorms. Highs 96 to 102. Chance of rain 40%. Friday night, partly cloudy. A chance of showers and thunderstorms in the evening, then a chance of showers and a slight chance of thunderstorms after midnight. Lows 75 to 81. Chance of rain 40%. Saturday, considerable cloudiness. A chance of showers in the morning, then a chance of showers and a slight chance of thunderstorms in the afternoon. Highs 94 to 100. Chance of rain 30%. Saturday night, partly cloudy with a 20% chance of showers and thunderstorms. Lows 76 to 82. Sunday, partly cloudy. Highs 98 to 104. Sunday night, partly cloudy with a 20% chance of showers and thunderstorms. Lows 77 to 83. Labor Day, partly sunny. A slight chance of showers in the morning, then a slight chance of afternoon showers and thunderstorms. Highs 99 to 105. Chance of rain 10%. Monday night, partly cloudy with a 20% chance of showers and thunderstorms. Lows 77 to 83. Tuesday, partly sunny. A slight chance of showers and thunderstorms in the morning, then a chance of showers and a slight chance of thunderstorms in the afternoon. Highs 99 to 104. Chance of rain 30%. The Phoenix, Arizona climate summary for this evening, as of 5 p.m., September 1, 2026. Today's high temperature was 101 degrees. The normal high is 104. The record high is 116 degrees, which was set in 1950. Today's low temperature was 80 degrees. The normal low is 82. The record low is 63 degrees, which was set in 1962. No precipitation fell today, which leaves the monthly total at 0.00 inches. The total precipitation for the year still stands at 1.73 inches. The normal high temperature for tomorrow is 104 degrees, and the normal low is 82. Sunset tonight is at 6:53 p.m. Sunrise tomorrow is at 6:03 a.m. Here is the synopsis for Southeast California, Southwest, and South Central Arizona. Temperature should remain in the near to below normal category for the first week of September, resulting in widespread minor heat risk and localized areas of moderate heat risk. Drier conditions will prevail through the middle of the work week before potentially another period of wet weather materializes late week into the weekend. 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The current time is 5:55 p.m. Mountain Standard Time. Here is the 5 p.m. Mountain Standard Time observation for Phoenix, on Tuesday, September 1st. At Sky Harbor, it was mostly sunny. Visibility 10 miles. Temperature was 99 degrees, dew point 62, relative humidity 29%. Wind was variable, at 5 miles an hour. And the pressure was 29.83 inches, and falling. Other observations for South Central Arizona, including the Greater Phoenix area, it was sunny, with a temperature of 100 at Buckeye, 99 at Glendale, 97 at Scottsdale Airport, and 96 at Falcon Field. It was mostly sunny,
with a temperature of 100 at Luke Air Force Base, 96 at Deer Valley, 97 at Mesa Gateway, and

99 at Chandler. At Gila Bend, it was partly sunny, with a temperature of 104. Observations for northern Arizona, skies ranged from mostly sunny to partly sunny. It was 67 at Flagstaff, 88 at Kingman, 71 at the Grand Canyon, and 82 at Prescott. Payson reported 82, Page reported 73, Winslow reported 87, and Sholo reported 79. At Bullhead City, wind was south gusting to 33 miles an hour. At Kingman, wind was south gusting to 38 miles an hour. At Williams, wind was south gusting to 25 miles an hour. Observations for southern Arizona, at Tucson, it was sunny, with a temperature of 92. At Sierra Vista, it was mostly sunny, with a temperature of 85. It was partly sunny, with a temperature of 98 at Yuma, and 87 at Nogales. Observations for Southern California, skies ranged from sunny to mostly sunny. It was 73 at Los Angeles Airport, 75 at San Diego, and 105 at Blythe. Regional observations, skies ranged from mostly sunny to partly sunny. It was 95 at Las Vegas, 82 at Salt Lake City, 82 at Albuquerque, and 93 at El Paso. At Las Vegas, wind was west gusting to 29 miles an hour. Once again, at 5 p.m. in Phoenix, under mostly sunny skies. The Sky Harbor temperature was 99 degrees. Here is the latest forecast. For the following area, in Arizona, Central Phoenix, issued at 4 p.m. Mountain Standard Time. Tonight, clear and warmer. Lows 75 to 84. Southwest wind around 5 miles per hour. Wednesday, sunny. Highs 99 to 104. Southwest wind 5 to 10 miles per hour. Wednesday night, clear. Lows 75 to 84. Southwest wind 5 to 10 miles per hour. Thursday, mostly sunny in the morning, then partly sunny with a slight chance of afternoon showers and thunderstorms. Highs 98 to 103. South wind 5 to 10 miles per hour. Chance of rain 10%. Thursday night, partly cloudy with a slight chance of showers and thunderstorms in the evening, then considerable cloudiness with a chance of showers and a slight chance of thunderstorms after midnight. Lows 75 to 82. South wind 5 to 10 miles per hour in the evening, becoming southeast 10 to 15 miles per hour after midnight. Chance of rain 30%. Friday, partly cloudy. A chance of showers and a slight chance of thunderstorms in the morning, then a slight chance of afternoon showers and thunderstorms. Highs 96 to 102. Chance of rain 40%. Friday night, partly cloudy. A chance of showers and thunderstorms in the evening, then a chance of showers and a slight chance of thunderstorms after midnight. Lows 75 to 81. Chance of rain 40%. Saturday, considerable cloudiness. A chance of showers in the morning, then a chance of showers and a slight chance of thunderstorms in the afternoon. Highs 94 to 100. Chance of rain 30%. Saturday night, partly cloudy with a 20% chance of showers and thunderstorms. Lows 76 to 82. Sunday, partly cloudy. Highs 98 to 104. Sunday night, partly cloudy with a 20% chance of showers and thunderstorms. Lows 77 to 83. Labor Day, partly sunny. A slight chance of showers in the morning, then a slight chance of afternoon showers and thunderstorms. Highs 99 to 105. Chance of rain 10%. Monday night, partly cloudy with a 20% chance of showers and thunderstorms. Lows 77 to 83. Tuesday, partly sunny. A slight chance of showers and thunderstorms in the morning, then a chance of showers and a slight chance of thunderstorms in the afternoon. Highs 99 to 104. Chance of rain 30%. The Phoenix, Arizona climate summary for this evening, as of 5 p.m., September

1st, 2026. Today's high temperature was 101 degrees. The normal high is 104. The record high is 116 degrees, which was set in 1950. Today's low temperature was 80 degrees. The normal low is 82. The record low is 63 degrees, which was set in 1962. No precipitation fell today, which leaves the monthly total at 0.00 inches. The total precipitation for the year still stands at 1.73 inches. The normal high temperature for tomorrow is 104 degrees, and the normal low is 82. Sunset tonight is at 6:53 p.m. Sunrise tomorrow is at 6:03 a.m. Here is the synopsis for Southeast California, Southwest, and South Central Arizona. Temperature should remain in a near to below normal category for the first week of September, resulting in widespread minor heat risk and localized areas of moderate heat risk. Drier conditions will prevail through the middle of the work week before potentially another period of wet weather materializes late week into the weekend. 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The current time is 6:02 p.m. Mountain Standard Time. Here is the latest forecast. For the following area, in Arizona, Central Phoenix, issued at 4 p.m. Mountain Standard Time. Tonight, clear and warmer. Lows 75 to 84. Southwest wind around 5 miles per hour. Wednesday, sunny. Highs 99 to 104. Southwest wind 5 to 10 miles per hour. Wednesday night, clear. Lows 75 to 84. Southwest wind 5 to 10 miles per hour. Thursday, mostly sunny in the morning, then partly sunny with a slight chance of afternoon showers and thunderstorms. Highs 98 to 103. South wind 5 to 10 miles per hour. Chance of rain 10%. Thursday night, partly cloudy with a slight chance of showers and thunderstorms in the evening, then considerable cloudiness with a chance of showers and a slight chance of thunderstorms after midnight. Lows 75 to 82. South wind 5 to 10 miles per hour in the evening, becoming southeast 10 to 15 miles per hour after midnight. Chance of rain 30%. Friday, partly cloudy. A chance of showers and a slight chance of thunderstorms in the morning, then a slight chance of afternoon showers and thunderstorms. Highs 96 to 102. Chance of rain 40%. Friday night, partly cloudy. A chance of showers and thunderstorms in the evening, then a chance of showers and a slight chance of thunderstorms after midnight. Lows 75 to 81. Chance of rain 40%. Saturday, considerable cloudiness. A chance of showers in the morning, then a chance of showers and a slight chance of thunderstorms in the afternoon. Highs 94 to 100. Chance of rain 30%. Saturday night, partly cloudy with a 20% chance of showers and thunderstorms. Lows 76 to 82. Sunday, partly cloudy. Highs 98 to 104. Sunday night, partly cloudy with a 20% chance of showers and thunderstorms. Lows 77 to 83. Labor Day, partly sunny. A slight chance of showers in the morning, then a slight chance of afternoon showers and thunderstorms. Highs 99 to 105. Chance of rain 10%. Monday night, partly cloudy with a 20% chance of showers and thunderstorms. Lows 77 to 83. Tuesday, partly sunny. A slight chance of showers and thunderstorms in the morning, then a chance of showers and a slight chance of thunderstorms in the afternoon. Highs 99 to 104. Chance of rain 30%. The Phoenix, Arizona climate summary for this evening, as of 5 p.m., September 1st, 2026. Today's high temperature was 101 degrees. The normal high is 104.
The record high is 116 degrees, which was set in 1950. Today's low temperature was 80 degrees. The normal low is 82. The record low is 63 degrees, which was set in 1962. No precipitation fell today, which leaves the monthly total at 0.00 inches. The total precipitation for the year still stands at 1.73 inches. The normal high temperature for tomorrow is 104 degrees, and the normal low is 82. Sunset tonight is at 6:53 p.m. Sunrise tomorrow is at 6:03 a.m. Here is the synopsis for Southeast California, Southwest, and South Central Arizona. Temperature should remain in a near to below normal category for the first week of September, resulting in widespread minor heat risk and localized areas of moderate heat risk. Drier conditions will prevail through the middle of the work week before potentially another period of wet weather materializes late week into the weekend. 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The current time is 6:07 p.m. Mountain Standard Time. Here is the latest forecast. For the following area, in Arizona, Central Phoenix, issued at 4 p.m. Mountain Standard Time. Tonight, clear and warmer. Lows 75 to 84. Southwest wind around 5 miles per hour. Wednesday, sunny. Highs 99 to 104. Southwest wind 5 to 10 miles per hour. Wednesday night, clear. Lows 75 to 84. Southwest wind 5 to 10 miles per hour. Thursday, mostly sunny in the morning, then partly sunny with a slight chance of afternoon showers and thunderstorms. Highs 98 to 103. South wind 5 to 10 miles per hour. Chance of rain 10%. Thursday night, partly cloudy with a slight chance of showers and thunderstorms in the evening, then considerable cloudiness with a chance of showers and a slight chance of thunderstorms after midnight. Lows 75 to 82. South wind 5 to 10 miles per hour in the evening, becoming southeast 10 to 15 miles per hour after midnight. Chance of rain 30%. Friday, partly cloudy. A chance of showers and a slight chance of thunderstorms in the morning, then a slight chance of afternoon showers and thunderstorms. Highs 96 to 102. Chance of rain 40%. Friday night, partly cloudy. A chance of showers and thunderstorms in the evening, then a chance of showers and a slight chance of thunderstorms after midnight. Lows 75 to 81. Chance of rain 40%. Saturday, considerable cloudiness. A chance of showers in the morning, then a chance of showers and a slight chance of thunderstorms in the afternoon. Highs 94 to 100. Chance of rain 30%. Saturday night, partly cloudy with a 20% chance of showers and thunderstorms. Lows 76 to 82. Sunday, partly cloudy. Highs 98 to 104. Sunday night, partly cloudy with a 20% chance of showers and thunderstorms. Lows 77 to 83. Labor Day, partly sunny. A slight chance of showers in the morning, then a slight chance of afternoon showers and thunderstorms. Highs 99 to 105. Chance of rain 10%. Monday night, partly cloudy with a 20% chance of showers and thunderstorms. Lows 77 to 83. Tuesday, partly sunny. A slight chance of showers and thunderstorms in the morning, then a chance of showers and a slight chance of thunderstorms in the afternoon. Highs 99 to 104. Chance of rain 30%. The Phoenix, Arizona climate summary for this evening, as of 5 p.m., September 1, 2026. Today's high temperature was 101 degrees. The normal high is 104. The record high is 116 degrees, which was set in 1950. Today's low temperature was 80 degrees. The normal low is 82.
The record low is 63 degrees, which was set in 1962. No precipitation fell today, which leaves the monthly total at 0.00 inches. The total precipitation for the year still stands at 1.73 inches. The normal high temperature for tomorrow is 104 degrees, and the normal low is 82. Sunset tonight is at 6:53 p.m. Sunrise tomorrow is at 6:03 a.m. Here is the synopsis for Southeast California, Southwest, and South Central Arizona. Temperature should remain in a near to below normal category for the first week of September, resulting in widespread minor heat risk and localized areas of moderate heat risk. Drier conditions will prevail through the middle of the work week before potentially another period of wet weather materializes late week into the weekend. 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The current time is 6:12 p.m. Mountain Standard Time. Here is the 6 p.m. Mountain Standard Time observation for Phoenix, on Tuesday, September 1st. At Sky Harbor, it was mostly sunny. Visibility 10 miles. Temperature was 99 degrees, dew point 61, relative humidity 28%. Wind was west, at 8 miles an hour. And the pressure was 29.82 inches, and falling. Other observations for South Central Arizona including the greater Phoenix area, it was sunny, with a temperature of 99 at Buckeye, 99 at Glendale, 96 at Deer Valley, 96 at Scottsdale Airport, and 96 at Falcon Field. It was mostly sunny, with a temperature of 100 at Luke Air Force Base, 97 at Mesa Gateway, 97 at Chandler, and 103 at Gila Bend. Observations for northern Arizona, skies ranged from clear to partly cloudy. It was 67 at Flagstaff, 87 at Kingman, 69 at the Grand Canyon, and 80 at Prescott. Payson reported 81, Page reported 74, Winslow reported 79, and Sholo reported 75. At Kingman, wind was south gusting to 36 miles an hour. Observations for southern Arizona, at Nogales, a thunderstorm was reported, with a temperature of 71. At Tucson, it was clear, with a temperature of 91. At Sierra Vista, it was partly cloudy, with a temperature of 82. At Yuma, it was mostly cloudy, with a temperature of 90. At Yuma, wind was north gusting to 28 miles an hour. Observations for Southern California, skies ranged from sunny to mostly sunny. It was 72 at Los Angeles Airport, 74 at San Diego, and 103 at Blythe. Regional observations, skies ranged from partly cloudy to mostly cloudy. It was 94 at Las Vegas, 81 at Salt Lake City, 81 at Albuquerque, and 92 at El Paso. At Salt Lake City, wind was south gusting to 29 miles an hour. Once again, at 6 p.m. in Phoenix, under mostly sunny skies. The Sky Harbor temperature was 99 degrees. Here is the latest forecast. For the following area, in Arizona, Central Phoenix, issued at 4 p.m. Mountain Standard Time. Tonight, clear and warmer. Lows 75 to 84. Southwest wind around 5 miles per hour. Wednesday, sunny. Highs 99 to 104. Southwest wind 5 to 10 miles per hour. Wednesday night, clear. Lows 75 to 84. Southwest wind 5 to 10 miles per hour. Thursday, mostly sunny in the morning, then partly sunny with a slight chance of afternoon showers and thunderstorms. Highs 98 to 103. South wind 5 to 10 miles per hour. Chance of rain 10%. Thursday night, partly cloudy with a slight chance of showers and thunderstorms in the evening, then considerable cloudiness with a chance of showers and a slight chance of thunderstorms after midnight. Lows 75 to 82. South wind 5 to 10 miles per hour in the evening becoming southeast 10 to 15 miles per hour after midnight.
chance of rain 30%. Friday, partly cloudy. A chance of showers and a slight chance of thunderstorms in the morning, then a slight chance of afternoon showers and thunderstorms. Highs 96 to 102. Chance of rain 40%. Friday night, partly cloudy. A chance of showers and thunderstorms in the evening, then a chance of showers and a slight chance of thunderstorms after midnight. Lows 75 to 81. Chance of rain 40%. Saturday, considerable cloudiness. A chance of showers in the morning, then a chance of showers and a slight chance of thunderstorms in the afternoon. Highs 94 to 100. Chance of rain 30%. Saturday night, partly cloudy with a 20% chance of showers and thunderstorms. Lows 76 to 82. Sunday, partly cloudy. Highs 98 to 104. Sunday night, partly cloudy with a 20% chance of showers and thunderstorms. Lows 77 to 83. Labor Day, partly sunny. A slight chance of showers in the morning, then a slight chance of afternoon showers and thunderstorms. Highs 99 to 105. Chance of rain 10%. Monday night, partly cloudy with a 20% chance of showers and thunderstorms. Lows 77 to 83. Tuesday, partly sunny. A slight chance of showers and thunderstorms in the morning, then a chance of showers and a slight chance of thunderstorms in the afternoon. Highs 99 to 104. Chance of rain 30%. The Phoenix, Arizona climate summary for this evening, as of 5 p.m., September 1, 2026. Today's high temperature was 101 degrees. The normal high is 104. The record high is 116 degrees, which was set in 1950. Today's low temperature was 80 degrees. The normal low is 82. The record low is 63 degrees, which was set in 1962. No precipitation fell today, which leaves the monthly total at 0.00 inches. The total precipitation for the year still stands at 1.73 inches. The normal high temperature for tomorrow is 104 degrees, and the normal low is 82. Sunset tonight is at 6:53 p.m. Sunrise tomorrow is at 6:03 a.m. Here is the synopsis for Southeast California, Southwest, and South Central Arizona. Temperature should remain in the near to below normal category for the first week of September, resulting in widespread minor heat risk and localized areas of moderate heat risk. Drier conditions will prevail through the middle of the work week before potentially another period of wet weather materializes late week into the weekend. 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The current time is 6:19 p.m. Mountain Standard Time. Here is the 6 p.m. Mountain Standard Time observation for Phoenix, on Tuesday, September 1st. At Sky Harbor, it was mostly sunny. Visibility 10 miles. Temperature was 99 degrees, dew point 61, relative humidity 28%. Wind was west, at 8 miles an hour. And the pressure was 29.82 inches, and falling. Other observations for South Central Arizona including the Greater Phoenix area, it was sunny, with a temperature of 99 at Buckeye, 99 at Glendale, 96 at Deer Valley, 96 at Scottsdale Airport, and 96 at Falcon Field. It was mostly sunny, with a temperature of 100 at Luke Air Force Base, 97 at Mesa Gateway, 97 at Chandler, and 103 at Gila Bend. Observations for northern Arizona, skies ranged from clear to partly cloudy. It was 67 at Flagstaff, 87 at Kingman, 69 at the Grand Canyon, and 80 at Prescott. Payson reported 81, Page reported 74, Winslow reported 79, and Sholo reported 75. At Kingman, wind was south gusting to 36 miles an hour. Observations for southern Arizona, at Nogales, a thunderstorm was reported,
with a temperature of 71. At Tucson, it was clear, with a temperature of 91. At Sierra Vista, it was partly cloudy, with a temperature of 82. At Yuma, it was mostly cloudy, with a temperature of 90. At Yuma, wind was north gusting to 28 miles an hour. Observations for Southern California, skies ranged from sunny to mostly sunny. It was 72 at Los Angeles Airport, 74 at San Diego, and 103 at Blythe. Regional observations, skies ranged from partly cloudy to mostly cloudy. It was 94 at Las Vegas, 81 at Salt Lake City, 81 at Albuquerque, and 92 at El Paso. At Salt Lake City, wind was south gusting to 29 miles an hour. Once again, at 6 p.m. in Phoenix, under mostly sunny skies, the Sky Harbor temperature was 99 degrees. Here is the latest forecast. For the following area, in Arizona, Central Phoenix, issued at 4 p.m. Mountain Standard Time. Tonight, clear and warmer. Lows 75 to 84. Southwest wind around 5 miles per hour. Wednesday, sunny. Highs 99 to 104. Southwest wind 5 to 10 miles per hour. Wednesday night, clear. Lows 75 to 84. Southwest wind 5 to 10 miles per hour. Thursday, mostly sunny in the morning, then partly sunny with a slight chance of afternoon showers and thunderstorms. Highs 98 to 103. South wind 5 to 10 miles per hour. Chance of rain 10%. Thursday night, partly cloudy with a slight chance of showers and thunderstorms in the evening, then considerable cloudiness with a chance of showers and a slight chance of thunderstorms after midnight. Lows 75 to 82. South wind 5 to 10 miles per hour in the evening, becoming southeast 10 to 15 miles per hour after midnight. Chance of rain 30%. Friday, partly cloudy. A chance of showers and a slight chance of thunderstorms in the morning, then a slight chance of afternoon showers and thunderstorms. Highs 96 to 102. Chance of rain 40%. Friday night, partly cloudy. A chance of showers and thunderstorms in the evening, then a chance of showers and a slight chance of thunderstorms after midnight. Lows 75 to 81. Chance of rain 40%. Saturday, considerable cloudiness. A chance of showers in the morning, then a chance of showers and a slight chance of thunderstorms in the afternoon. Highs 94 to 100. Chance of rain 30%. Saturday night, partly cloudy with a 20% chance of showers and thunderstorms. Lows 76 to 82. Sunday, partly cloudy. Highs 98 to 104. Sunday night, partly cloudy with a 20% chance of showers and thunderstorms. Lows 77 to 83. Labor Day, partly sunny. A slight chance of showers in the morning, then a slight chance of afternoon showers and thunderstorms. Highs 99 to 105. Chance of rain 10%. Monday night, partly cloudy with a 20% chance of showers and thunderstorms. Lows 77 to 83. Tuesday, partly sunny. A slight chance of showers and thunderstorms in the morning, then a chance of showers and a slight chance of thunderstorms in the afternoon. Highs 99 to 104. Chance of rain 30%. The Phoenix, Arizona climate summary for this evening, as of 5 p.m., September 1, 2026. Today's high temperature was 101 degrees. The normal high is 104. The record high is 116 degrees, which was set in 1950. Today's low temperature was 80 degrees. The normal low is 82. The record low is 63 degrees, which was set in 1962. No precipitation fell today, which leaves the monthly total at 0.00 inches. The total precipitation for the year still stands at 1.73 inches. The normal high temperature for tomorrow is 104 degrees.
and the normal low is 82. Sunset tonight is at 6:53 p.m. Sunrise tomorrow is at 6:03 a.m. Here is the synopsis for Southeast California, Southwest, and South Central Arizona. Temperature should remain in a near to below normal category for the first week of September, resulting in widespread minor heat risk and localized areas of moderate heat risk. Drier conditions will prevail through the middle of the work week before potentially another period of wet weather materializes late week into the weekend. 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The current time is 6:26 p.m. Mountain Standard Time. Here is the 6 p.m. Mountain Standard Time observation for Phoenix, on Tuesday, September 1st. At Sky Harbor, it was mostly sunny. Visibility 10 miles. Temperature was 99 degrees, dew point 61, relative humidity 28%. Wind was west, at 8 miles an hour. And the pressure was 29.82 inches, and falling. Other observations for South Central Arizona including the Greater Phoenix area, it was sunny, with a temperature of 99 at Buckeye, 99 at Glendale, 96 at Deer Valley, 96 at Scottsdale Airport, and 96 at Falcon Field. It was mostly sunny, with a temperature of 100 at Luke Air Force Base, 97 at Mesa Gateway, 97 at Chandler, and 103 at Gila Bend. Observations for northern Arizona, skies ranged from clear to partly cloudy. It was 67 at Flagstaff, 87 at Kingman, 69 at the Grand Canyon, and 80 at Prescott. Payson reported 81, Page reported 74, Winslow reported 79, and Sholo reported 75. At Kingman, wind was south gusting to 36 miles an hour. Observations for southern Arizona, at Nogales, a thunderstorm was reported, with a temperature of 71. At Tucson, it was clear, with a temperature of 91. At Sierra Vista, it was partly cloudy, with a temperature of 82. At Yuma, it was mostly cloudy, with a temperature of 90. At Yuma, wind was north gusting to 28 miles an hour. Observations for Southern California, skies ranged from sunny to mostly sunny. It was 72 at Los Angeles Airport, 74 at San Diego, and 103 at Blythe. Regional observations, skies ranged from partly cloudy to mostly cloudy. It was 94 at Las Vegas, 81 at Salt Lake City, 81 at Albuquerque, and 92 at El Paso. At Salt Lake City, wind was south gusting to 29 miles an hour. Once again, at 6 p.m. in Phoenix, under mostly sunny skies. The Sky Harbor temperature was 99 degrees. Here is the latest forecast. For the following area, in Arizona, Central Phoenix, issued at 4 p.m. Mountain Standard Time. Clear and warmer. Lows 75 to 84. Southwest wind around 5 miles per hour. Wednesday, sunny. Highs 99 to 104. Southwest wind 5 to 10 miles per hour. Wednesday night, clear. Lows 75 to 84. Southwest wind 5 to 10 miles per hour. Thursday, mostly sunny in the morning, then partly sunny with a slight chance of afternoon showers and thunderstorms. Highs 98 to 103. South wind 5 to 10 miles per hour. Chance of rain 10%. Thursday night, partly cloudy with a slight chance of showers and thunderstorms in the evening, then considerable cloudiness with a chance of showers and a slight chance of thunderstorms after midnight. Lows 75 to 82. South wind 5 to 10 miles per hour in the evening becoming southeast 10 to 15 miles per hour after midnight. Chance of rain 30%. Friday, partly cloudy. A chance of showers and a slight chance of thunderstorms in the morning, then a slight chance of afternoon showers and thunderstorms. Highs 96 to 102. Chance of rain 40%.
Friday night, partly cloudy. A chance of showers and thunderstorms in the evening, then a

lows 77 to 83. Labor Day, partly sunny. A slight chance of showers in the morning, then a slight chance of afternoon showers and thunderstorms. Highs 99 to 105. Chance of rain 10%. Monday night, partly cloudy with a 20% chance of showers and thunderstorms. Lows 77 to 83. Tuesday, partly sunny. A slight chance of showers and thunderstorms in the morning, then a chance of showers and a slight chance of thunderstorms in the afternoon. Highs 99 to 104. Chance of rain 30%. The Phoenix, Arizona climate summary for this evening, as of 5 p.m., September 1, 2026. Today's high temperature was 101 degrees. The normal high is 104. The record high is 116 degrees, which was set in 1950. Today's low temperature was 80 degrees. The normal low is 82. The record low is 63 degrees, which was set in 1962. No precipitation fell today, which leaves the monthly total at 0.00 inches. The total precipitation for the year still stands at 1.73 inches. The normal high temperature for tomorrow is 104 degrees, and the normal low is 82. Sunset tonight is at 6:53 p.m. Sunrise tomorrow is at 6:03 a.m. Here is the synopsis for Southeast California, Southwest, and South Central Arizona. Temperature should remain in the near to below normal category for the first week of September, resulting in widespread minor heat risk and localized areas of moderate heat risk. Drier conditions will prevail through the middle of the work week before potentially another period of wet weather materializes late week into the weekend. 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The current time is 6:34 p.m. Mountain Standard Time. Here is the 6 p.m. Mountain Standard Time observation for Phoenix, on Tuesday, September 1st. At Sky Harbor, it was mostly sunny. Visibility 10 miles. Temperature was 99 degrees, dew point 61, relative humidity 28%. Wind was west, at 8 miles an hour. And the pressure was 29.82 inches, and falling. Other observations for South Central Arizona, including the greater Phoenix area, it was sunny, with a temperature of 99 at Buckeye, 99 at Glendale, 96 at Deer Valley, 96 at Scottsdale Airport, and 96 at Falcon Field. It was mostly sunny, with a temperature of 100 at Luke Air Force Base, 97 at Mesa Gateway, 97 at Chandler, and 103 at Gila Bend. Observations for northern Arizona, skies ranged from clear to partly cloudy. It was 67 at Flagstaff, 87 at Kingman, 69 at the Grand Canyon, and 80 at Prescott. Payson reported 81, Page reported 74, Winslow reported 79, and Sholo reported 75. At Kingman, wind was south gusting to 36 miles an hour. Observations for southern Arizona, at Nogales, a thunderstorm was reported, with a temperature of 71. At Tucson, it was clear, with a temperature of 91. At Sierra Vista, it was partly cloudy, with a temperature of 82. At Yuma, it was mostly cloudy, with a temperature of 90. At Yuma, wind was north gusting to 28 miles an hour. Observations for Southern California, skies ranged from sunny to mostly sunny. It was 72 at Los Angeles Airport, 74 at San Diego, and 103 at Blythe. Regional observations, skies ranged from partly cloudy to mostly cloudy. It was 94 at Las Vegas, 81 at Salt Lake City, 81 at Albuquerque, and 92 at El Paso. At Salt Lake City, wind was south gusting to 29 miles an hour. Once again, at 6 p.m. in Phoenix, under mostly sunny skies. The Sky Harbor temperature was 99 degrees. Here is the latest forecast. For the following area, in Arizona, Central Phoenix, issued at 4.

tonight, clear and warmer. Lows 75 to 84. Southwest wind around 5 miles per hour. Wednesday, sunny. Highs 99 to 104. Southwest wind 5 to 10 miles per hour. Wednesday night, clear. Lows 75 to 84. Southwest wind 5 to 10 miles per hour. Thursday, mostly sunny in the morning, then partly sunny with a slight chance of afternoon showers and thunderstorms. Highs 98 to 103. South wind 5 to 10 miles per hour. Chance of rain 10%. Thursday night, partly cloudy with a slight chance of showers and thunderstorms in the evening, then considerable cloudiness with a chance of showers and a slight chance of thunderstorms after midnight. Lows 75 to 82. South wind 5 to 10 miles per hour in the evening, becoming southeast 10 to 15 miles per hour after midnight. Chance of rain 30%. Friday, partly cloudy. A chance of showers and a slight chance of thunderstorms in the morning, then a slight chance of afternoon showers and thunderstorms. Highs 96 to 102. Chance of rain 40%. Friday night, partly cloudy. A chance of showers and thunderstorms in the evening, then a chance of showers and a slight chance of thunderstorms after midnight. Lows 75 to 81. Chance of rain 40%. Saturday, considerable cloudiness. A chance of showers in the morning, then a chance of showers and a slight chance of thunderstorms in the afternoon. Highs 94 to 100. Chance of rain 30%. Saturday night, partly cloudy with a 20% chance of showers and thunderstorms. Lows 76 to 82. Sunday, partly cloudy. Highs 98 to 104. Sunday night, partly cloudy with a 20% chance of showers and thunderstorms. Lows 77 to 83. Labor Day, partly sunny. A slight chance of showers in the morning, then a slight chance of afternoon showers and thunderstorms. Highs 99 to 105. Chance of rain 10%. Monday night, partly cloudy with a 20% chance of showers and thunderstorms. Lows 77 to 83. Tuesday, partly sunny. A slight chance of showers and thunderstorms in the morning, then a chance of showers and a slight chance of thunderstorms in the afternoon. Highs 99 to 104. Chance of rain 30%. The Phoenix, Arizona climate summary for this evening, as of 5 p.m., September 1, 2026. Today's high temperature was 101 degrees. The normal high is 104. The record high is 116 degrees, which was set in 1950. Today's low temperature was 80 degrees. The normal low is 82. The record low is 63 degrees, which was set in 1962. No precipitation fell today, which leaves the monthly total at 0.00 inches. The total precipitation for the year still stands at 1.73 inches. The normal high temperature for tomorrow is 104 degrees, and the normal low is 82. Sunset tonight is at 6:53 p.m. Sunrise tomorrow is at 6:03 a.m. Here is the synopsis for Southeast California, Southwest, and South Central Arizona. Temperature should remain in a near to below normal category for the first week of September, resulting in widespread minor heat risk and localized areas of moderate heat risk. Drier conditions will prevail through the middle of the work week before potentially another period of wet weather materializes late week into the weekend. 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The current time is 6:41 p.m. Mountain Standard Time. Here is the 6 p.m. Mountain Standard Time observation for Phoenix, on Tuesday, September 1st. At Sky Harbor, it was mostly sunny. Visibility 10 miles. Temperature was 99 degrees, dew point 61, relative humidity 28%.
Wind was west, at 8 miles an hour. And the pressure was 29.82 inches, and falling. Other observations for south-central Arizona, including the greater Phoenix area, it was sunny, with a temperature of 99 at Buckeye, 99 at Glendale, 96 at Deer Valley, 96 at Scottsdale Airport, and 96 at Falcon Field. It was mostly sunny, with a temperature of 100 at Luke Air Force Base, 97 at Mesa Gateway, 97 at Chandler, and 103 at Gila Bend. Observations for northern Arizona, skies ranged from clear to partly cloudy. It was 67 at Flagstaff, 87 at Kingman, 69 at the Grand Canyon, and 80 at Prescott. Payson reported 81, Page reported 74, Winslow reported 79, and Sholo reported 75. At Kingman, wind was south gusting to 36 miles an hour. Observations for southern Arizona, at Nogales, a thunderstorm was reported, with a temperature of 71. At Tucson, it was clear, with a temperature of 91. At Sierra Vista, it was partly cloudy, with a temperature of 82. At Yuma, it was mostly cloudy, with a temperature of 90. At Yuma, wind was north gusting to 28 miles an hour. Observations for Southern California, skies ranged from sunny to mostly sunny. It was 72 at Los Angeles Airport, 74 at San Diego, and 103 at Blythe. Regional observations, skies ranged from partly cloudy to mostly cloudy. It was 94 at Las Vegas, 81 at Salt Lake City, 81 at Albuquerque, and 92 at El Paso. At Salt Lake City, wind was south gusting to 29 miles an hour. Once again, at 6 p.m. in Phoenix, under mostly sunny skies. The Sky Harbor temperature was 99 degrees. Here is the latest forecast. For the following area, in Arizona, Central Phoenix, issued at 4 p.m. Mountain Standard Time. Tonight, clear and warmer. Lows 75 to 84. Southwest wind around 5 miles per hour. Wednesday, sunny. Highs 99 to 104. Southwest wind 5 to 10 miles per hour. Wednesday night, clear. Lows 75 to 84. Southwest wind 5 to 10 miles per hour. Thursday, mostly sunny in the morning, then partly sunny with a slight chance of afternoon showers and thunderstorms. Highs 98 to 103. South wind 5 to 10 miles per hour. Chance of rain 10%. Thursday night, partly cloudy with a slight chance of showers and thunderstorms in the evening, then considerable cloudiness with a chance of showers and a slight chance of thunderstorms after midnight. Lows 75 to 82. South wind 5 to 10 miles per hour in the evening, becoming southeast 10 to 15 miles per hour after midnight. Chance of rain 30%. Friday, partly cloudy. A chance of showers and a slight chance of thunderstorms in the morning, then a slight chance of afternoon showers and thunderstorms. Highs 96 to 102. Chance of rain 40%. Friday night, partly cloudy. A chance of showers and thunderstorms in the evening, then a chance of showers and a slight chance of thunderstorms after midnight. Lows 75 to 81. Chance of rain 40%. Saturday, considerable cloudiness. A chance of showers in the morning, then a chance of showers and a slight chance of thunderstorms in the afternoon. Highs 94 to 100. Chance of rain 30%. Saturday night, partly cloudy with a 20% chance of showers and thunderstorms. Lows 76 to 82. Sunday, partly cloudy. Highs 98 to 104. Sunday night, partly cloudy with a 20% chance of showers and thunderstorms. Lows 77 to 83. Labor Day, partly sunny. A slight chance of showers in the morning, then a slight chance of afternoon showers and thunderstorms. Highs 99 to 105. Chance of rain 10%.
Monday night, partly cloudy with a 20% chance of showers and thunderstorms. Lows 77 to 83. Tuesday, partly sunny. A slight chance of showers and thunderstorms in the morning, then a chance of showers and a slight chance of thunderstorms in the afternoon. Highs 99 to 104. Chance of rain 30%. The Phoenix, Arizona climate summary for this evening, as of 5 p.m., September 1, 2026. Today's high temperature was 101 degrees. The normal high is 104. The record high is 116 degrees, which was set in 1950. Today's low temperature was 80 degrees. The normal low is 82. The record low is 63 degrees, which was set in 1962. No precipitation fell today, which leaves the monthly total at 0.00 inches. The total precipitation for the year still stands at 1.73 inches. The normal high temperature for tomorrow is 104 degrees, and the normal low is 82. Sunset tonight is at 6:53 p.m. Sunrise tomorrow is at 6:03 a.m. Here is the synopsis for Southeast California, Southwest, and South Central Arizona. Temperature should remain in a near to below normal category for the first week of September, resulting in widespread minor heat risk and localized areas of moderate heat risk. Drier conditions will prevail through the middle of the work week before potentially another period of wet weather materializes late week into the weekend. 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The current time is 6:48 p.m. Mountain Standard Time. Here is the 6 p.m. Mountain Standard Time observation for Phoenix, on Tuesday, September 1st. At Sky Harbor, it was mostly sunny. Visibility 10 miles. Temperature was 99 degrees, dew point 61, relative humidity 28%. Wind was west, at 8 miles an hour. And the pressure was 29.82 inches, and falling. Other observations for South Central Arizona including the Greater Phoenix area, it was sunny, with a temperature of 99 at Buckeye, 99 at Glendale, 96 at Deer Valley, 96 at Scottsdale Airport, and 96 at Falcon Field. It was mostly sunny, with a temperature of 100 at Luke Air Force Base, 97 at Mesa Gateway, 97 at Chandler, and 103 at Gila Bend. Observations for northern Arizona, skies ranged from clear to partly cloudy. It was 67 at Flagstaff, 87 at Kingman, 69 at the Grand Canyon, and 80 at Prescott. Payson reported 81, Page reported 74, Winslow reported 79, and Sholo reported 75. At Kingman, wind was south gusting to 36 miles an hour. Observations for southern Arizona, at Nogales, a thunderstorm was reported, with a temperature of 71. At Tucson, it was clear, with a temperature of 91. At Sierra Vista, it was partly cloudy, with a temperature of 82. At Yuma, it was mostly cloudy, with a temperature of 90. At Yuma, wind was north gusting to 28 miles an hour. Observations for Southern California, skies ranged from sunny to mostly sunny. It was 72 at Los Angeles Airport, 74 at San Diego, and 103 at Blythe. Regional observations, skies ranged from partly cloudy to mostly cloudy. It was 94 at Las Vegas, 81 at Salt Lake City, 81 at Albuquerque, and 92 at El Paso. At Salt Lake City, wind was south gusting to 29 miles an hour. Once again, at 6 p.m. in Phoenix, under mostly sunny skies. The Sky Harbor temperature was 99 degrees. Here is the latest forecast. For the following area, in Arizona, Central Phoenix, issued at 4 p.m. Mountain Standard Time. Tonight, clear and warmer. Lows 75 to 84. Southwest wind around 5 miles per hour. Wednesday, sunny. Highs 99 to 104.
southwest wind 5 to 10 miles per hour. Wednesday night, clear. Lows 75 to 84. Southwest wind 5 to 10 miles per hour. Thursday, mostly sunny in the morning, then partly sunny with a slight chance of afternoon showers and thunderstorms. Highs 98 to 103. South wind 5 to 10 miles per hour. Chance of rain 10%. Thursday night, partly cloudy with a slight chance of showers and thunderstorms in the evening, then considerable cloudiness with a chance of showers and a slight chance of thunderstorms after midnight. Lows 75 to 82. South wind 5 to 10 miles per hour in the evening, becoming southeast 10 to 15 miles per hour after midnight. Chance of rain 30%. Friday, partly cloudy. A chance of showers and a slight chance of thunderstorms in the morning, then a slight chance of afternoon showers and thunderstorms. Highs 96 to 102. Chance of rain 40%. Friday night, partly cloudy. A chance of showers and thunderstorms in the evening, then a chance of showers and a slight chance of thunderstorms after midnight. Lows 75 to 81. Chance of rain 40%. Saturday, considerable cloudiness. A chance of showers in the morning, then a chance of showers and a slight chance of thunderstorms in the afternoon. Highs 94 to 100. Chance of rain 30%. Saturday night, partly cloudy with a 20% chance of showers and thunderstorms. Lows 76 to 82. Sunday, partly cloudy. Highs 98 to 104. Sunday night, partly cloudy with a 20% chance of showers and thunderstorms. Lows 77 to 83. Labor Day, partly sunny. A slight chance of showers in the morning, then a slight chance of afternoon showers and thunderstorms. Highs 99 to 105. Chance of rain 10%. Monday night, partly cloudy with a 20% chance of showers and thunderstorms. Lows 77 to 83. Tuesday, partly sunny. A slight chance of showers and thunderstorms in the morning, then a chance of showers and a slight chance of thunderstorms in the afternoon. Highs 99 to 104. Chance of rain 30%. The Phoenix, Arizona climate summary for this evening, as of 5 p.m., September 1, 2026. Today's high temperature was 101 degrees. The normal high is 104. The record high is 116 degrees, which was set in 1950. Today's low temperature was 80 degrees. The normal low is 82. The record low is 63 degrees, which was set in 1962. No precipitation fell today, which leaves the monthly total at 0.00 inches. The total precipitation for the year still stands at 1.73 inches. The normal high temperature for tomorrow is 104 degrees, and the normal low is 82. Sunset tonight is at 6:53 p.m. Sunrise tomorrow is at 6:03 a.m. Here is the synopsis for Southeast California, Southwest, and South Central Arizona. Temperature should remain in the near to below normal category for the first week of September, resulting in widespread minor heat risk and localized areas of moderate heat risk. Drier conditions will prevail through the middle of the work week before potentially another period of wet weather materializes late week into the weekend. 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The current time is 6:56 p.m. Mountain Standard Time. Here is the 6 p.m. Mountain Standard Time observation for Phoenix, on Tuesday, September 1st. At Sky Harbor, it was mostly sunny. Visibility 10 miles. Temperature was 99 degrees, dew point 61, relative humidity 28%. Wind was west, at 8 miles an hour. And the pressure was 29.82 inches, and falling. Other observations for South Central Arizona, including the greater Phoenix area, it was sunny,
with a temperature of 99 at Buckeye, 99 at Glendale, 96 at Deer Valley, 96 at Scottsdale Airport, and 96 at Falcon Field. It was mostly sunny, with a temperature of 100 at Luke Air Force Base, 97 at Mesa Gateway, 97 at Chandler, and 103 at Gila Bend. Observations for northern Arizona, skies ranged from clear to partly cloudy. It was 67 at Flagstaff, 87 at Kingman, 69 at the Grand Canyon, and 80 at Prescott. Payson reported 81, Page reported 74, Winslow reported 79, and Sholo reported 75. At Kingman, wind was south gusting to 36 miles an hour. Observations for southern Arizona, at Nogales, a thunderstorm was reported, with a temperature of 71. At Tucson, it was clear, with a temperature of 91. At Sierra Vista, it was partly cloudy, with a temperature of 82. At Yuma, it was mostly cloudy, with a temperature of 90. At Yuma, wind was north gusting to 28 miles an hour. Observations for Southern California, skies ranged from sunny to mostly sunny. It was 72 at Los Angeles Airport, 74 at San Diego, and 103 at Blythe. Regional observations, skies ranged from partly cloudy to mostly cloudy. It was 94 at Las Vegas, 81 at Salt Lake City, 81 at Albuquerque, and 92 at El Paso. At Salt Lake City, wind was south gusting to 29 miles an hour. Once again, at 6 p.m. in Phoenix, under mostly sunny skies. The Sky Harbor temperature was 99 degrees. Here is the latest forecast. For the following area, in Arizona, Central Phoenix, issued at 4 p.m. Mountain Standard Time. Tonight, clear and warmer. Lows 75 to 84. Southwest wind around 5 miles per hour. Wednesday, sunny. Highs 99 to 104. Southwest wind 5 to 10 miles per hour. Wednesday night, clear. Lows 75 to 84. Southwest wind 5 to 10 miles per hour. Thursday, mostly sunny in the morning, then partly sunny with a slight chance of afternoon showers and thunderstorms. Highs 98 to 103. South wind 5 to 10 miles per hour. Chance of rain 10%. Thursday night, partly cloudy with a slight chance of showers and thunderstorms in the evening, then considerable cloudiness with a chance of showers and a slight chance of thunderstorms after midnight. Lows 75 to 82. South wind 5 to 10 miles per hour in the evening, becoming southeast 10 to 15 miles per hour after midnight. Chance of rain 30%. Friday, partly cloudy. A chance of showers and a slight chance of thunderstorms in the morning, then a slight chance of afternoon showers and thunderstorms. Highs 96 to 102. Chance of rain 40%. Friday night, partly cloudy. A chance of showers and thunderstorms in the evening, then a chance of showers and a slight chance of thunderstorms after midnight. Lows 75 to 81. Chance of rain 40%. Saturday, considerable cloudiness. A chance of showers in the morning, then a chance of showers and a slight chance of thunderstorms in the afternoon. Highs 94 to 100. Chance of rain 30%. Saturday night, partly cloudy with a 20% chance of showers and thunderstorms. Lows 76 to 82. Sunday, partly cloudy. Highs 98 to 104. Sunday night, partly cloudy with a 20% chance of showers and thunderstorms. Lows 77 to 83. Labor Day, partly sunny. A slight chance of showers in the morning, then a slight chance of afternoon showers and thunderstorms. Highs 99 to 105. Chance of rain 10%. Monday night, partly cloudy with a 20% chance of showers and thunderstorms. Lows 77 to 83. Tuesday, partly sunny.
a slight chance of showers and thunderstorms in the morning, then a chance of showers and a slight chance of thunderstorms in the afternoon. Highs 99 to 104. Chance of rain 30%. The Phoenix, Arizona climate summary for this evening, as of 5 p.m., September 1, 2026. Today's high temperature was 101 degrees. The normal high is 104. The record high is 116 degrees, which was set in 1950. Today's low temperature was 80 degrees. The normal low is 82. The record low is 63 degrees, which was set in 1962. No precipitation fell today, which leaves the monthly total at 0.00 inches. The total precipitation for the year still stands at 1.73 inches. The normal high temperature for tomorrow is 104 degrees, and the normal low is 82. Sunset tonight is at 6:53 p.m. Sunrise tomorrow is at 6:03 a.m. Here is the synopsis for Southeast California, Southwest, and South Central Arizona. Temperature should remain in a near to below normal category for the first week of September, resulting in widespread minor heat risk and localized areas of moderate heat risk. Drier conditions will prevail through the middle of the work week before potentially another period of wet weather materializes late week into the weekend. 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The current time is 7:03 p.m. Mountain Standard Time. Here is the latest forecast. For the following area, in Arizona, Central Phoenix, issued at 4 p.m. Mountain Standard Time. Tonight, clear and warmer. Lows 75 to 84. Southwest wind around 5 miles per hour. Wednesday, sunny. Highs 99 to 104. Southwest wind 5 to 10 miles per hour. Wednesday night, clear. Lows 75 to 84. Southwest wind 5 to 10 miles per hour. Thursday, mostly sunny in the morning, then partly sunny with a slight chance of afternoon showers and thunderstorms. Highs 98 to 103. South wind 5 to 10 miles per hour. Chance of rain 10%. Thursday night, partly cloudy with a slight chance of showers and thunderstorms in the evening, then considerable cloudiness with a chance of showers and a slight chance of thunderstorms after midnight. Lows 75 to 82. South wind 5 to 10 miles per hour in the evening, becoming southeast 10 to 15 miles per hour after midnight. Chance of rain 30%. Friday, partly cloudy. A chance of showers and a slight chance of thunderstorms in the morning, then a slight chance of afternoon showers and thunderstorms. Highs 96 to 102. Chance of rain 40%. Friday night, partly cloudy. A chance of showers and thunderstorms in the evening, then a chance of showers and a slight chance of thunderstorms after midnight. Lows 75 to 81. Chance of rain 40%. Saturday, considerable cloudiness. A chance of showers in the morning, then a chance of showers and a slight chance of thunderstorms in the afternoon. Highs 94 to 100. Chance of rain 30%. Saturday night, partly cloudy with a 20% chance of showers and thunderstorms. Lows 76 to 82. Sunday, partly cloudy. Highs 98 to 104. Sunday night, partly cloudy with a 20% chance of showers and thunderstorms. Lows 77 to 83. Labor Day, partly sunny. A slight chance of showers in the morning, then a slight chance of afternoon showers and thunderstorms. Highs 99 to 105. Chance of rain 10%. Monday night, partly cloudy with a 20% chance of showers and thunderstorms. Lows 77 to 83. Tuesday, partly sunny. A slight chance of showers and thunderstorms in the morning, then a chance of showers and a slight chance of thunderstorms in the afternoon. Highs 99 to 104.
chance of rain 30%. The Phoenix, Arizona climate summary for this evening, as of 5 p.m., September 1, 2026. Today's high temperature was 101 degrees. The normal high is 104. The record high is 116 degrees, which was set in 1950. Today's low temperature was 80 degrees. The normal low is 82. The record low is 63 degrees, which was set in 1962. No precipitation fell today, which leaves the monthly total at 0.00 inches. The total precipitation for the year still stands at 1.73 inches. The normal high temperature for tomorrow is 104 degrees, and the normal low is 82. Sunset tonight is at 6:53 p.m. Sunrise tomorrow is at 6:03 a.m. Here is the synopsis for Southeast California, Southwest, and South Central Arizona. Temperatures should remain in a near to below normal category for the first week of September, resulting in widespread minor heat risk and localized areas of moderate heat risk. Drier conditions will prevail through the middle of the work week before potentially another period of wet weather materializes late week into the weekend. 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The current time is 7:08 p.m. Mountain Standard Time. Here is the latest forecast. For the following area, in Arizona, Central Phoenix, issued at 4 p.m. Mountain Standard Time. Tonight, clear and warmer. Lows 75 to 84. Southwest wind around 5 miles per hour. Wednesday, sunny. Highs 99 to 104. Southwest wind 5 to 10 miles per hour. Wednesday night, clear. Lows 75 to 84. Southwest wind 5 to 10 miles per hour. Thursday, mostly sunny in the morning, then partly sunny with a slight chance of afternoon showers and thunderstorms. Highs 98 to 103. South wind 5 to 10 miles per hour. Chance of rain 10%. Thursday night, partly cloudy with a slight chance of showers and thunderstorms in the evening, then considerable cloudiness with a chance of showers and a slight chance of thunderstorms after midnight. Lows 75 to 82. South wind 5 to 10 miles per hour in the evening, becoming southeast 10 to 15 miles per hour after midnight. Chance of rain 30%. Friday, partly cloudy. A chance of showers and a slight chance of thunderstorms in the morning, then a slight chance of afternoon showers and thunderstorms. Highs 96 to 102. Chance of rain 40%. Friday night, partly cloudy. A chance of showers and thunderstorms in the evening, then a chance of showers and a slight chance of thunderstorms after midnight. Lows 75 to 81. Chance of rain 40%. Saturday, considerable cloudiness. A chance of showers in the morning, then a chance of showers and a slight chance of thunderstorms in the afternoon. Highs 94 to 100. Chance of rain 30%. Saturday night, partly cloudy with a 20% chance of showers and thunderstorms. Lows 76 to 82. Sunday, partly cloudy. Highs 98 to 104. Sunday night, partly cloudy with a 20% chance of showers and thunderstorms. Lows 77 to 83. Labor Day, partly sunny. A slight chance of showers in the morning, then a slight chance of afternoon showers and thunderstorms. Highs 99 to 105. Chance of rain 10%. Monday night, partly cloudy with a 20% chance of showers and thunderstorms. Lows 77 to 83. Tuesday, partly sunny. A slight chance of showers and thunderstorms in the morning, then a chance of showers and a slight chance of thunderstorms in the afternoon. Highs 99 to 104. Chance of rain 30%. The Phoenix, Arizona climate summary for this evening, as of 5 p.m., September 1, 2026.
Today's high temperature was 101 degrees. The normal high is 104. The record high is 116 degrees, which was set in 1950. Today's low temperature was 80 degrees. The normal low is 82. The record low is 63 degrees, which was set in 1962. No precipitation fell today, which leaves the monthly total at 0.00 inches. The total precipitation for the year still stands at 1.73 inches. The normal high temperature for tomorrow is 104 degrees, and the normal low is 82. Sunset tonight is at 6:53 p.m. Sunrise tomorrow is at 6:03 a.m. Here is the synopsis for Southeast California, Southwest, and South Central Arizona. Temperature should remain in a near to below normal category for the first week of September, resulting in widespread minor heat risk and localized areas of moderate heat risk. Drier conditions will prevail through the middle of the work week before potentially another period of wet weather materializes late week into the weekend. 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The current time is 7:12 p.m. Mountain Standard Time. Here is a 7 p.m. Mountain Standard Time observation for Phoenix, on Tuesday, September 1st. At Sky Harbor, it was partly cloudy. Visibility 10 miles. Temperature was 98 degrees, dew point 61, relative humidity 29%. Wind was calm. And the pressure was 29.81 inches, and falling. Other observations for South Central Arizona, including the greater Phoenix area, it was clear, with a temperature of 97 at Buckeye, 97 at Glendale, and 95 at Deer Valley. Under clear skies, Scottsdale Airport reported 95, Falcon Field reported 95, and Mesa Gateway reported 95. It was partly cloudy, with a temperature of 99 at Luke Air Force Base, 97 at Chandler, and 101 at Gila Bend. Observations for northern Arizona, skies ranged from clear to partly cloudy. It was 64 at Flagstaff, 85 at Kingman, 65 at the Grand Canyon, and 76 at Prescott. Payson reported 75, Page reported 76, Winslow reported 78, and Sholo reported 70. At Bullhead City, wind was south gusting to 32 miles an hour. At Kingman, wind was south gusting to 28 miles an hour. Observations for southern Arizona, at Tucson, it was clear, with a temperature of 88. It was partly cloudy, with a temperature of 73 at Nogales, and 79 at Sierra Vista. At Yuma, it was mostly cloudy, with a temperature of 89. Observations for Southern California, skies ranged from clear to partly cloudy. It was 70 at Los Angeles Airport, 72 at San Diego, and 91 at Blythe. Regional observations, skies ranged from partly cloudy to mostly cloudy. It was 92 at Las Vegas, 79 at Salt Lake City, 80 at Albuquerque, and 90 at El Paso. At Las Vegas, wind was southwest gusting to 26 miles an hour. Once again, at 7 p.m. in Phoenix, under partly cloudy skies. The Sky Harbor temperature was 98 degrees. Here is the latest forecast. For the following area, in Arizona, Central Phoenix, issued at 4 p.m. Mountain Standard Time. Tonight, clear and warmer. Lows 75 to 84. Southwest wind around 5 miles per hour. Wednesday, sunny. Highs 99 to 104. Southwest wind 5 to 10 miles per hour. Wednesday night, clear. Lows 75 to 84. Southwest wind 5 to 10 miles per hour. Thursday, mostly sunny in the morning, then partly sunny with a slight chance of afternoon showers and thunderstorms. Highs 98 to 103. South wind 5 to 10 miles per hour. Chance of rain 10%. Thursday night, partly
partly cloudy with a slight chance of showers and thunderstorms in the evening, then considerable cloudiness with a chance of showers and a slight chance of thunderstorms after midnight. Lows 75 to 82. South wind 5 to 10 miles per hour in the evening, becoming southeast 10 to 15 miles per hour after midnight. Chance of rain 30%. Friday, partly cloudy. A chance of showers and a slight chance of thunderstorms in the morning, then a slight chance of afternoon showers and thunderstorms. Highs 96 to 102. Chance of rain 40%. Friday night, partly cloudy. A chance of showers and thunderstorms in the evening, then a chance of showers and a slight chance of thunderstorms after midnight. Lows 75 to 81. Chance of rain 40%. Saturday, considerable cloudiness. A chance of showers in the morning, then a chance of showers and a slight chance of thunderstorms in the afternoon. Highs 94 to 100. Chance of rain 30%. Saturday night, partly cloudy with a 20% chance of showers and thunderstorms. Lows 76 to 82. Sunday, partly cloudy. Highs 98 to 104. Sunday night, partly cloudy with a 20% chance of showers and thunderstorms. Lows 77 to 83. Labor Day, partly sunny. A slight chance of showers in the morning, then a slight chance of afternoon showers and thunderstorms. Highs 99 to 105. Chance of rain 10%. Monday night, partly cloudy with a 20% chance of showers and thunderstorms. Lows 77 to 83. Tuesday, partly sunny. A slight chance of showers and thunderstorms in the morning, then a chance of showers and a slight chance of thunderstorms in the afternoon. Highs 99 to 104. Chance of rain 30%. The Phoenix, Arizona climate summary for this evening, as of 5 p.m., September 1, 2026. Today's high temperature was 101 degrees. The normal high is 104. The record high is 116 degrees, which was set in 1950. Today's low temperature was 80 degrees. The normal low is 82. The record low is 63 degrees, which was set in 1962. No precipitation fell today, which leaves the monthly total at 0.00 inches. The total precipitation for the year still stands at 1.73 inches. The normal high temperature for tomorrow is 104 degrees, and the normal low is 82. Sunset tonight is at 6:53 p.m. Sunrise tomorrow is at 6:03 a.m. Here is the synopsis for Southeast California, Southwest, and South Central Arizona. Temperature should remain in a near to below normal category for the first week of September, resulting in widespread minor heat risk and localized areas of moderate heat risk. Drier conditions will prevail through the middle of the work week before potentially another period of wet weather materializes late week into the weekend. 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The current time is 7:20 p.m. Mountain Standard Time. Here is the 7 p.m. Mountain Standard Time observation for Phoenix, on Tuesday, September 1st. At Sky Harbor, it was partly cloudy. Visibility 10 miles. Temperature was 98 degrees, dew point 61, relative humidity 29%. Wind was calm. And the pressure was 29.81 inches, and falling. Other observations for South Central Arizona, including the Greater Phoenix area, it was clear, with a temperature of 97 at Buckeye, 97 at Glendale, and 95 at Deer Valley. Under clear skies, Scottsdale Airport reported 95, Falcon Field reported 95, and Mesa Gateway reported 95. It was partly cloudy, with a temperature of 99 at Luke Air Force Base, 97 at Chandler, and 101 at Gila Bend. Observations for northern Arizona, skies ranged from clear to partly cloudy. It was 64 at Flagstaff,
85 at Kingman, 65 at the Grand Canyon, and 76 at Prescott. Pacing reported 75, Page reported 76, Winslow reported 78, and Sholo reported 70. At Bullhead City, wind was south gusting to 32 miles an hour. At Kingman, wind was south gusting to 28 miles an hour. Observations for southern Arizona, at Tucson, it was clear, with a temperature of 88. It was partly cloudy, with a temperature of 73 at Nogales, and 79 at Sierra Vista. At Yuma, it was mostly cloudy, with a temperature of 89. Observations for Southern California, skies ranged from clear to partly cloudy. It was 70 at Los Angeles Airport, 72 at San Diego, and 91 at Blythe. Regional observations, skies ranged from partly cloudy to mostly cloudy. It was 92 at Las Vegas, 79 at Salt Lake City, 80 at Albuquerque, and 90 at El Paso. At Las Vegas, wind was southwest gusting to 26 miles an hour. Once again, at 7 p.m. in Phoenix, under partly cloudy skies. The Sky Harbor temperature was 98 degrees. Here is the latest forecast. For the following area, in Arizona, Central Phoenix, issued at 4 p.m. Mountain Standard Time. Tonight, clear and warmer. Lows 75 to 84. Southwest wind around 5 miles per hour. Wednesday, sunny. Highs 99 to 104. Southwest wind 5 to 10 miles per hour. Wednesday night, clear. Lows 75 to 84. Southwest wind 5 to 10 miles per hour. Thursday, mostly sunny in the morning, then partly sunny with a slight chance of afternoon showers and thunderstorms. Highs 98 to 103. South wind 5 to 10 miles per hour. Chance of rain 10%. Thursday night, partly cloudy with a slight chance of showers and thunderstorms in the evening, then considerable cloudiness with a chance of showers and a slight chance of thunderstorms after midnight. Lows 75 to 82. South wind 5 to 10 miles per hour in the evening, becoming southeast 10 to 15 miles per hour after midnight. Chance of rain 30%. Friday, partly cloudy. A chance of showers and a slight chance of thunderstorms in the morning, then a slight chance of afternoon showers and thunderstorms. Highs 96 to 102. Chance of rain 40%. Friday night, partly cloudy. A chance of showers and thunderstorms in the evening, then a chance of showers and a slight chance of thunderstorms after midnight. Lows 75 to 81. Chance of rain 40%. Saturday, considerable cloudiness. A chance of showers in the morning, then a chance of showers and a slight chance of thunderstorms in the afternoon. Highs 94 to 100. Chance of rain 30%. Saturday night, partly cloudy with a 20% chance of showers and thunderstorms. Lows 76 to 82. Sunday, partly cloudy. Highs 98 to 104. Sunday night, partly cloudy with a 20% chance of showers and thunderstorms. Lows 77 to 83. Labor Day, partly sunny. A slight chance of showers in the morning, then a slight chance of afternoon showers and thunderstorms. Highs 99 to 105. Chance of rain 10%. Monday night, partly cloudy with a 20% chance of showers and thunderstorms. Lows 77 to 83. Tuesday, partly sunny. A slight chance of showers and thunderstorms in the morning, then a chance of showers and a slight chance of thunderstorms in the afternoon. Highs 99 to 104. Chance of rain 30%. The Phoenix, Arizona climate summary for this evening, as of 5 p.m., September 1, 2026. Today's high temperature was 101 degrees. The normal high is 104. The record high is 116 degrees, which was set in 1950. Today's low temperature was 80 degrees. The normal low is 82.
The record low is 63 degrees, which was set in 1962. No precipitation fell today, which leaves the monthly total at 0.00 inches. The total precipitation for the year still stands at 1.73 inches. The normal high temperature for tomorrow is 104 degrees, and the normal low is 82. Sunset tonight is at 6:53 p.m. Sunrise tomorrow is at 6:03 a.m. Here is the synopsis for Southeast California, Southwest, and South Central Arizona. Temperature should remain in a near to below normal category for the first week of September, resulting in widespread minor heat risk and localized areas of moderate heat risk. Drier conditions will prevail through the middle of the work week before potentially another period of wet weather materializes late week into the weekend. 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The current time is 7:27 p.m. Mountain Standard Time. Here is a 7 p.m. Mountain Standard Time observation for Phoenix, on Tuesday, September 1st. At Sky Harbor, it was partly cloudy. Visibility 10 miles. Temperature was 98 degrees, dew point 61, relative humidity 29%. Wind was calm. And the pressure was 29.81 inches, and falling. Other observations for South Central Arizona including the greater Phoenix area, it was clear, with a temperature of 97 at Buckeye, 97 at Glendale, and 95 at Deer Valley. Under clear skies, Scottsdale Airport reported 95, Falcon Field reported 95, and Mesa Gateway reported 95. It was partly cloudy, with a temperature of 99 at Luke Air Force Base, 97 at Chandler, and 101 at Gila Bend. Observations for northern Arizona, skies ranged from clear to partly cloudy. It was 64 at Flagstaff, 85 at Kingman, 65 at the Grand Canyon, and 76 at Prescott. Payson reported 75, Page reported 76, Winslow reported 78, and Sholo reported 70. At Bullhead City, wind was south gusting to 32 miles an hour. At Kingman, wind was south gusting to 28 miles an hour. Observations for southern Arizona, at Tucson, it was clear, with a temperature of 88. It was partly cloudy, with a temperature of 73 at Nogales, and 79 at Sierra Vista. At Yuma, it was mostly cloudy, with a temperature of 89. Observations for Southern California, skies ranged from clear to partly cloudy. It was 70 at Los Angeles Airport, 72 at San Diego, and 91 at Blythe. Regional observations, skies ranged from partly cloudy to mostly cloudy. It was 92 at Las Vegas, 79 at Salt Lake City, 80 at Albuquerque, and 90 at El Paso. At Las Vegas, wind was southwest gusting to 26 miles an hour. Once again, at 7 p.m. in Phoenix, under partly cloudy skies. The Sky Harbor temperature was 98 degrees. Here is the latest forecast. For the following area, in Arizona, Central Phoenix, issued at 4 p.m. Mountain Standard Time. Tonight, clear and warmer. Lows 75 to 84. Southwest wind around 5 miles per hour. Wednesday, sunny. Highs 99 to 104. Southwest wind 5 to 10 miles per hour. Wednesday night, clear. Lows 75 to 84. Southwest wind 5 to 10 miles per hour. Thursday, mostly sunny in the morning, then partly sunny with a slight chance of afternoon showers and thunderstorms. Highs 98 to 103. South wind 5 to 10 miles per hour. Chance of rain 10%. Thursday night, partly cloudy with a slight chance of showers and thunderstorms in the evening, then considerable cloudiness with a chance of showers and a slight chance of thunderstorms after midnight. Lows 75 to 82. South wind 5 to 10 miles per hour in the evening becoming southeast 10 to 15 miles per hour after midnight.
chance of rain 30%. Friday, partly cloudy. A chance of showers and a slight chance of thunderstorms in the morning, then a slight chance of afternoon showers and thunderstorms. Highs 96 to 102. Chance of rain 40%. Friday night, partly cloudy. A chance of showers and thunderstorms in the evening, then a chance of showers and a slight chance

Labor Day, partly sunny. A slight chance of showers in the morning, then a slight chance of afternoon showers and thunderstorms. Highs 99 to 105. Chance of rain 10%. Monday night, partly cloudy with a 20% chance of showers and thunderstorms. Lows 77 to 83. Tuesday, partly sunny. A slight chance of showers and thunderstorms in the morning, then a chance of showers and a slight chance of thunderstorms in the afternoon. Highs 99 to 104. Chance of rain 30%. The Phoenix, Arizona climate summary for this evening, as of 5 p.m., September 1, 2026. Today's high temperature was 101 degrees. The normal high is 104. The record high is 116 degrees, which was set in 1950. Today's low temperature was 80 degrees. The normal low is 82. The record low is 63 degrees, which was set in 1962. No precipitation fell today, which leaves the monthly total at 0.00 inches. The total precipitation for the year still stands at 1.73 inches. The normal high temperature for tomorrow is 104 degrees, and the normal low is 82. Sunset tonight is at 6:53 p.m. Sunrise tomorrow is at 6:03 a.m. Here is the synopsis for Southeast California, Southwest, and South Central Arizona. Temperature should remain in a near to below normal category for the first week of September, resulting in widespread minor heat risk and localized areas of moderate heat risk. Drier conditions will prevail through the middle of the work week before potentially another period of wet weather materializes late week into the weekend. 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The current time is 7:34 p.m. Mountain Standard Time. Here is the 7 p.m. Mountain Standard Time observation for Phoenix, on Tuesday, September 1st. At Sky Harbor, it was partly cloudy. Visibility 10 miles. Temperature was 98 degrees, dew point 61, relative humidity 29%. Wind was calm. And the pressure was 29.81 inches, and falling. Other observations for South Central Arizona including the Greater Phoenix area, it was clear, with a temperature of 97 at Buckeye, 97 at Glendale, and 95 at Deer Valley. Under clear skies, Scottsdale Airport reported 95, Falcon Field reported 95, and Mesa Gateway reported 95. It was partly cloudy, with a temperature of 99 at Luke Air Force Base, 97 at Chandler, and 101 at Gila Bend. Observations for northern Arizona, skies ranged from clear to partly cloudy. It was 64 at Flagstaff, 85 at Kingman, 65 at the Grand Canyon, and 76 at Prescott. Payson reported 75, Page reported 76, Winslow reported 78, and Sholo reported 70. At Bullhead City, wind was south gusting to 32 miles an hour. At Kingman, wind was south gusting to 28 miles an hour. Observations for southern Arizona, at Tucson, it was clear, with a temperature of 88. It was partly cloudy, with a temperature of 73 at Nogales, and 79 at Sierra Vista. At Yuma, it was mostly cloudy, with a temperature of 89. Observations for Southern California, skies ranged from clear to partly cloudy. It was 70 at Los Angeles Airport, 72 at San Diego, and 91 at Blythe. Regional observations, skies ranged from partly cloudy to mostly cloudy. It was 92 at Las Vegas, 79 at Salt Lake City, 80 at Albuquerque, and 90 at El Paso. At Las Vegas, wind was southwest gusting to 26 miles an hour. Once again, at 7 p.m. in Phoenix, under partly cloudy skies. The Sky Harbor temperature was 98 degrees. Here is the latest forecast. For the following area, in Arizona, Central Phoenix, issued at 4 p.m. Mountain Standard Time. Tonight, clear and warmer.

lows 75 to 84. Southwest wind around 5 miles per hour. Wednesday, sunny. Highs 99 to 104. Southwest wind 5 to 10 miles per hour. Wednesday night, clear. Lows 75 to 84. Southwest wind 5 to 10 miles per hour. Thursday, mostly sunny in the morning, then partly sunny with a slight chance of afternoon showers and thunderstorms. Highs 98 to 103. South wind 5 to 10 miles per hour. Chance of rain 10%. Thursday night, partly cloudy with a slight chance of showers and thunderstorms in the evening, then considerable cloudiness with a chance of showers and a slight chance of thunderstorms after midnight. Lows 75 to 82. South wind 5 to 10 miles per hour in the evening, becoming southeast 10 to 15 miles per hour after midnight. Chance of rain 30%. Friday, partly cloudy. A chance of showers and a slight chance of thunderstorms in the morning, then a slight chance of afternoon showers and thunderstorms. Highs 96 to 102. Chance of rain 40%. Friday night, partly cloudy. A chance of showers and thunderstorms in the evening, then a chance of showers and a slight chance of thunderstorms after midnight. Lows 75 to 81. Chance of rain 40%. Saturday, considerable cloudiness. A chance of showers in the morning, then a chance of showers and a slight chance of thunderstorms in the afternoon. Highs 94 to 100. Chance of rain 30%. Saturday night, partly cloudy with a 20% chance of showers and thunderstorms. Lows 76 to 82. Sunday, partly cloudy. Highs 98 to 104. Sunday night, partly cloudy with a 20% chance of showers and thunderstorms. Lows 77 to 83. Labor Day, partly sunny. A slight chance of showers in the morning, then a slight chance of afternoon showers and thunderstorms. Highs 99 to 105. Chance of rain 10%. Monday night, partly cloudy with a 20% chance of showers and thunderstorms. Lows 77 to 83. Tuesday, partly sunny. A slight chance of showers and thunderstorms in the morning, then a chance of showers and a slight chance of thunderstorms in the afternoon. Highs 99 to 104. Chance of rain 30%. The Phoenix, Arizona climate summary for this evening, as of 5 p.m., September 1, 2026. Today's high temperature was 101 degrees. The normal high is 104. The record high is 116 degrees, which was set in 1950. Today's low temperature was 80 degrees. The normal low is 82. The record low is 63 degrees, which was set in 1962. No precipitation fell today, which leaves the monthly total at 0.00 inches. The total precipitation for the year still stands at 1.73 inches. The normal high temperature for tomorrow is 104 degrees, and the normal low is 82. Sunset tonight is at 6:53 p.m. Sunrise tomorrow is at 6:03 a.m. Here is the synopsis for Southeast California, Southwest, and South Central Arizona. Temperature should remain in a near to below normal category for the first week of September, resulting in widespread minor heat risk and localized areas of moderate heat risk. Drier conditions will prevail through the middle of the work week before potentially another period of wet weather materializes late week into the weekend. 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The current time is 7:42 p.m. Mountain Standard Time. Here is the 7 p.m. Mountain Standard Time observation for Phoenix, on Tuesday, September 1st. At Sky Harbor, it was partly cloudy. Visibility 10 miles. Temperature was 98 degrees, dew point 61, relative humidity 29%. Wind was calm. And the pressure was 29.81 inches.
and falling. Other observations for south-central Arizona, including the greater Phoenix area, it was clear, with a temperature of 97 at Buckeye, 97 at Glendale, and 95 at Deer Valley. Under clear skies, Scottsdale Airport reported 95, Falcon Field reported 95, and Mesa Gateway reported 95. It was partly cloudy, with a temperature of 99 at Luke Air Force Base, 97 at Chandler, and 101 at Gila Bend. Observations for northern Arizona, skies ranged from clear to partly cloudy. It was 64 at Flagstaff, 85 at Kingman, 65 at the Grand Canyon, and 76 at Prescott. Payson reported 75, Page reported 76, Winslow reported 78, and Sholo reported 70. At Bullhead City, wind was south gusting to 32 miles an hour. At Kingman, wind was south gusting to 28 miles an hour. Observations for southern Arizona, at Tucson, it was clear, with a temperature of 88. It was partly cloudy, with a temperature of 73 at Nogales, and 79 at Sierra Vista. At Yuma, it was mostly cloudy, with a temperature of 89. Observations for Southern California, skies ranged from clear to partly cloudy. It was 70 at Los Angeles Airport, 72 at San Diego, and 91 at Blythe. Regional observations, skies ranged from partly cloudy to mostly cloudy. It was 92 at Las Vegas, 79 at Salt Lake City, 80 at Albuquerque, and 90 at El Paso. At Las Vegas, wind was southwest gusting to 26 miles an hour. Once again, at 7 p.m. in Phoenix, under partly cloudy skies. The Sky Harbor temperature was 98 degrees. Here is the latest forecast. For the following area, in Arizona, Central Phoenix, issued at 4 p.m. Mountain Standard Time. Tonight, clear and warmer. Lows 75 to 84. Southwest wind around 5 miles per hour. Wednesday, sunny. Highs 99 to 104. Southwest wind 5 to 10 miles per hour. Wednesday night, clear. Lows 75 to 84. Southwest wind 5 to 10 miles per hour. Thursday, mostly sunny in the morning, then partly sunny with a slight chance of afternoon showers and thunderstorms. Highs 98 to 103. South wind 5 to 10 miles per hour. Chance of rain 10%. Thursday night, partly cloudy with a slight chance of showers and thunderstorms in the evening, then considerable cloudiness with a chance of showers and a slight chance of thunderstorms after midnight. Lows 75 to 82. South wind 5 to 10 miles per hour in the evening, becoming southeast 10 to 15 miles per hour after midnight. Chance of rain 30%. Friday, partly cloudy. A chance of showers and a slight chance of thunderstorms in the morning, then a slight chance of afternoon showers and thunderstorms. Highs 96 to 102. Chance of rain 40%. Friday night, partly cloudy. A chance of showers and thunderstorms in the evening, then a chance of showers and a slight chance of thunderstorms after midnight. Lows 75 to 81. Chance of rain 40%. Saturday, considerable cloudiness. A chance of showers in the morning, then a chance of showers and a slight chance of thunderstorms in the afternoon. Highs 94 to 100. Chance of rain 30%. Saturday night, partly cloudy with a 20% chance of showers and thunderstorms. Lows 76 to 82. Sunday, partly cloudy. Highs 98 to 104. Sunday night, partly cloudy with a 20% chance of showers and thunderstorms. Lows 77 to 83. Labor Day, partly sunny. A slight chance of showers in the morning, then a slight chance of afternoon showers and thunderstorms. Highs 99 to 105. Chance of rain 10%. Monday night, partly cloudy with a 20% chance of showers and thunderstorms. Lows 77 to 83. Tuesday, partly sunny.
a slight chance of showers and thunderstorms in the morning, then a chance of showers and a slight chance of thunderstorms in the afternoon. Highs 99 to 104. Chance of rain 30%. The Phoenix, Arizona climate summary for this evening, as of 5 p.m., September 1, 2026. Today's high temperature was 101 degrees. The normal high is 104. The record high is 116 degrees, which was set in 1950. Today's low temperature was 80 degrees. The normal low is 82. The record low is 63 degrees, which was set in 1962. No precipitation fell today, which leaves the monthly total at 0.00 inches. The total precipitation for the year still stands at 1.73 inches. The normal high temperature for tomorrow is 104 degrees, and the normal low is 82. Sunset tonight is at 6:53 p.m. Sunrise tomorrow is at 6:03 a.m. Here is the synopsis for Southeast California, Southwest, and South Central Arizona. Temperature should remain in a near to below normal category for the first week of September, resulting in widespread minor heat risk and localized areas of moderate heat risk. Drier conditions will prevail through the middle of the work week before potentially another period of wet weather materializes late week into the weekend. 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The current time is 7:49 p.m. Mountain Standard Time. Here is the 7 p.m. Mountain Standard Time observation for Phoenix, on Tuesday, September 1st. At Sky Harbor, it was partly cloudy. Visibility 10 miles. Temperature was 98 degrees, dew point 61, relative humidity 29%. Wind was calm. And the pressure was 29.81 inches, and falling. Other observations for South Central Arizona including the Greater Phoenix area, it was clear, with a temperature of 97 at Buckeye, 97 at Glendale, and 95 at Deer Valley. Under clear skies, Scottsdale Airport reported 95, Falcon Field reported 95, and Mesa Gateway reported 95. It was partly cloudy, with a temperature of 99 at Luke Air Force Base, 97 at Chandler, and 101 at Gila Bend. Observations for northern Arizona, skies ranged from clear to partly cloudy. It was 64 at Flagstaff, 85 at Kingman, 65 at the Grand Canyon, and 76 at Prescott. Payson reported 75, Page reported 76, Winslow reported 78, and Sholo reported 70. At Bullhead City, wind was south gusting to 32 miles an hour. At Kingman, wind was south gusting to 28 miles an hour. Observations for southern Arizona, at Tucson, it was clear, with a temperature of 88. It was partly cloudy, with a temperature of 73 at Nogales, and 79 at Sierra Vista. At Yuma, it was mostly cloudy, with a temperature of 89. Observations for Southern California, skies ranged from clear to partly cloudy. It was 70 at Los Angeles Airport, 72 at San Diego, and 91 at Blythe. Regional observations, skies ranged from partly cloudy to mostly cloudy. It was 92 at Las Vegas, 79 at Salt Lake City, 80 at Albuquerque, and 90 at El Paso. At Las Vegas, wind was southwest gusting to 26 miles an hour. Once again, at 7 p.m. in Phoenix, under partly cloudy skies. The Sky Harbor temperature was 98 degrees. Here is the latest forecast. For the following area, in Arizona, Central Phoenix, issued at 4 p.m. Mountain Standard Time. Tonight, clear and warmer. Lows 75 to 84. Southwest wind around 5 miles per hour. Wednesday, sunny. Highs 99 to 104. Southwest wind 5 to 10 miles per hour. Wednesday night, clear. Lows 75 to 84. Southwest wind 5 to 10 miles per hour. Thursday,
Mostly sunny in the morning, then partly sunny with a slight chance of afternoon showers and thunderstorms. Highs 98 to 103. South wind 5 to 10 miles per hour. Chance of rain 10%. Thursday night, partly cloudy with a slight chance of showers and thunderstorms in the evening, then considerable cloudiness with a chance of showers and a slight chance of thunderstorms after midnight. Lows 75 to 82. South wind 5 to 10 miles per hour in the evening, becoming southeast 10 to 15 miles per hour after midnight. Chance of rain 30%. Friday, partly cloudy. A chance of showers and a slight chance of thunderstorms in the morning, then a slight chance of afternoon showers and thunderstorms. Highs 96 to 102. Chance of rain 40%. Friday night, partly cloudy. A chance of showers and thunderstorms in the evening, then a chance of showers and a slight chance of thunderstorms after midnight. Lows 75 to 81. Chance of rain 40%. Saturday, considerable cloudiness. A chance of showers in the morning, then a chance of showers and a slight chance of thunderstorms in the afternoon. Highs 94 to 100. Chance of rain 30%. Saturday night, partly cloudy with a 20% chance of showers and thunderstorms. Lows 76 to 82. Sunday, partly cloudy. Highs 98 to 104. Sunday night, partly cloudy with a 20% chance of showers and thunderstorms. Lows 77 to 83. Labor Day, partly sunny. A slight chance of showers in the morning, then a slight chance of afternoon showers and thunderstorms. Highs 99 to 105. Chance of rain 10%. Monday night, partly cloudy with a 20% chance of showers and thunderstorms. Lows 77 to 83. Tuesday, partly sunny. A slight chance of showers and thunderstorms in the morning, then a chance of showers and a slight chance of thunderstorms in the afternoon. Highs 99 to 104. Chance of rain 30%. The Phoenix, Arizona climate summary for this evening, as of 5 p.m., September 1, 2026. Today's high temperature was 101 degrees. The normal high is 104. The record high is 116 degrees, which was set in 1950. Today's low temperature was 80 degrees. The normal low is 82. The record low is 63 degrees, which was set in 1962. No precipitation fell today, which leaves the monthly total at 0.00 inches. The total precipitation for the year still stands at 1.73 inches. The normal high temperature for tomorrow is 104 degrees, and the normal low is 82. Sunset tonight is at 6:53 p.m. Sunrise tomorrow is at 6:03 a.m. Here is the synopsis for Southeast California, Southwest, and South Central Arizona. Temperature should remain in a near to below normal category for the first week of September, resulting in widespread minor heat risk and localized areas of moderate heat risk. Drier conditions will prevail through the middle of the work week before potentially another period of wet weather materializes late week into the weekend. 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The current time is 7:56 p.m. Mountain Standard Time. Here is the 7 p.m. Mountain Standard Time observation for Phoenix, on Tuesday, September 1st. At Sky Harbor, it was partly cloudy. Visibility 10 miles. Temperature was 98 degrees, dew point 61, relative humidity 29%. Wind was calm. And the pressure was 29.81 inches, and falling. Other observations for South Central Arizona, including the Greater Phoenix area, it was clear, with a temperature of 97 at Buckeye, 97 at Glendale, and 95 at Deer Valley. Under clear skies, Scottsdale Airport reported 95, Falcon Field reported 95, and Mesa Gateway reported 95. It was partly cloudy,
with a temperature of 99 at Luke Air Force Base, 97 at Chandler, and 101 at Gila Bend. Observations for northern Arizona. Skies ranged from clear to partly cloudy. It was 64 at Flagstaff, 85 at Kingman, 65 at the Grand Canyon, and 76 at Prescott. Payson reported 75, Page reported 76, Winslow reported 78, and Sholo reported 70. At Bullhead City, wind was south gusting to 32 miles an hour. At Kingman, wind was south gusting to 28 miles an hour. Observations for southern Arizona. At Tucson, it was clear, with a temperature of 88. It was partly cloudy, with a temperature of 73 at Nogales, and 79 at Sierra Vista. At Yuma, it was mostly cloudy, with a temperature of 89. Observations for Southern California, skies ranged from clear to partly cloudy. It was 70 at Los Angeles Airport, 72 at San Diego, and 91 at Blythe. Regional observations, skies ranged from partly cloudy to mostly cloudy. It was 92 at Las Vegas, 79 at Salt Lake City, 80 at Albuquerque, and 90 at El Paso. At Las Vegas, wind was southwest gusting to 26 miles an hour. Once again, at 7 p.m. in Phoenix, under partly cloudy skies. The Sky Harbor temperature was 98 degrees. Here is the latest forecast. For the following area, in Arizona, Central Phoenix, issued at 4 p.m. Mountain Standard Time. Tonight, clear and warmer. Lows 75 to 84. Southwest wind around 5 miles per hour. Wednesday, sunny. Highs 99 to 104. Southwest wind 5 to 10 miles per hour. Wednesday night, clear. Lows 75 to 84. Southwest wind 5 to 10 miles per hour. Thursday, mostly sunny in the morning, then partly sunny with a slight chance of afternoon showers and thunderstorms. Highs 98 to 103. South wind 5 to 10 miles per hour. Chance of rain 10%. Thursday night, partly cloudy with a slight chance of showers and thunderstorms in the evening, then considerable cloudiness with a chance of showers and a slight chance of thunderstorms after midnight. Lows 75 to 82. South wind 5 to 10 miles per hour in the evening, becoming southeast 10 to 15 miles per hour after midnight. Chance of rain 30%. Friday, partly cloudy. A chance of showers and a slight chance of thunderstorms in the morning, then a slight chance of afternoon showers and thunderstorms. Highs 96 to 102. Chance of rain 40%. Friday night, partly cloudy. A chance of showers and thunderstorms in the evening, then a chance of showers and a slight chance of thunderstorms after midnight. Lows 75 to 81. Chance of rain 40%. Saturday, considerable cloudiness. A chance of showers in the morning, then a chance of showers and a slight chance of thunderstorms in the afternoon. Highs 94 to 100. Chance of rain 30%. Saturday night, partly cloudy with a 20% chance of showers and thunderstorms. Lows 76 to 82. Sunday, partly cloudy. Highs 98 to 104. Sunday night, partly cloudy with a 20% chance of showers and thunderstorms. Lows 77 to 83. Labor Day, partly sunny. A slight chance of showers in the morning, then a slight chance of afternoon showers and thunderstorms. Highs 99 to 105. Chance of rain 10%. Monday night, partly cloudy with a 20% chance of showers and thunderstorms. Lows 77 to 83. Tuesday, partly sunny. A slight chance of showers and thunderstorms in the morning, then a chance of showers and a slight chance of thunderstorms in the afternoon. Highs 99 to 104. Chance of rain 30%. The Phoenix, Arizona climate summary for this evening, as of 5 p.m., September 1st, 2026. Today's high temperature was 101 degrees.
The normal high is 104. The record high is 116 degrees, which was set in 1950. Today's low temperature was 80 degrees. The normal low is 82. The record low is 63 degrees, which was set in 1962. No precipitation fell today, which leaves the monthly total at 0.00 inches. The total precipitation for the year still stands at 1.73 inches. The normal high temperature for tomorrow is 104 degrees, and the normal low is 82. Sunset tonight is at 6:53 p.m. Sunrise tomorrow is at 6:03 a.m. Here is the synopsis for Southeast California, Southwest, and South Central Arizona. Temperature should remain in a near to below normal category for the first week of September, resulting in widespread minor heat risk and localized areas of moderate heat risk. Drier conditions will prevail through the middle of the work week before potentially another period of wet weather materializes late week into the weekend. 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The current time is 8:03 p.m. Mountain Standard Time. Here is the latest forecast. For the following area, in Arizona, Central Phoenix, issued at 4 p.m. Mountain Standard Time. Tonight, clear and warmer. Lows 75 to 84. Southwest wind around 5 miles per hour. Wednesday, sunny. Highs 99 to 104. Southwest wind 5 to 10 miles per hour. Wednesday night, clear. Lows 75 to 84. Southwest wind 5 to 10 miles per hour. Thursday, mostly sunny in the morning, then partly sunny with a slight chance of afternoon showers and thunderstorms. Highs 98 to 103. South wind 5 to 10 miles per hour. Chance of rain 10%. Thursday night, partly cloudy with a slight chance of showers and thunderstorms in the evening, then considerable cloudiness with a chance of showers and a slight chance of thunderstorms after midnight. Lows 75 to 82. South wind 5 to 10 miles per hour in the evening, becoming southeast 10 to 15 miles per hour after midnight. Chance of rain 30%. Friday, partly cloudy. A chance of showers and a slight chance of thunderstorms in the morning, then a slight chance of afternoon showers and thunderstorms. Highs 96 to 102. Chance of rain 40%. Friday night, partly cloudy. A chance of showers and thunderstorms in the evening, then a chance of showers and a slight chance of thunderstorms after midnight. Lows 75 to 81. Chance of rain 40%. Saturday, considerable cloudiness. A chance of showers in the morning, then a chance of showers and a slight chance of thunderstorms in the afternoon. Highs 94 to 100. Chance of rain 30%. Saturday night, partly cloudy with a 20% chance of showers and thunderstorms. Lows 76 to 82. Sunday, partly cloudy. Highs 98 to 104. Sunday night, partly cloudy with a 20% chance of showers and thunderstorms. Lows 77 to 83. Labor Day, partly sunny. A slight chance of showers in the morning, then a slight chance of afternoon showers and thunderstorms. Highs 99 to 105. Chance of rain 10%. Monday night, partly cloudy with a 20% chance of showers and thunderstorms. Lows 77 to 83. Tuesday, partly sunny. A slight chance of showers and thunderstorms in the morning, then a chance of showers and a slight chance of thunderstorms in the afternoon. Highs 99 to 104. Chance of rain 30%. The Phoenix, Arizona climate summary for this evening, as of 5 p.m., September 1, 2026. Today's high temperature was 101 degrees. The normal high is 104. The record high is 116 degrees, which was set in 1950. Today's low temperature was 80 degrees.
The normal low is 82. The record low is 63 degrees, which was set in 1962. No precipitation fell today, which leaves the monthly total at 0.00 inches. The total precipitation for the year still stands at 1.73 inches. The normal high temperature for tomorrow is 104 degrees, and the normal low is 82. Sunset tonight is at 6:53 p.m. Sunrise tomorrow is at 6:03 a.m. Here is the synopsis for Southeast California, Southwest, and South Central Arizona. Temperature should remain in a near to below normal category for the first week of September, resulting in widespread minor heat risk and localized areas of moderate heat risk. Drier conditions will prevail through the middle of the work week before potentially another period of wet weather materializes late week into the weekend. 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The current time is 8:08 p.m. Mountain Standard Time. Here is the latest forecast. For the following area, in Arizona, Central Phoenix, issued at 4 p.m. Mountain Standard Time. Tonight, clear and warmer. Lows 75 to 84. Southwest wind around 5 miles per hour. Wednesday, sunny. Highs 99 to 104. Southwest wind 5 to 10 miles per hour. Wednesday night, clear. Lows 75 to 84. Southwest wind 5 to 10 miles per hour. Thursday, mostly sunny in the morning, then partly sunny with a slight chance of afternoon showers and thunderstorms. Highs 98 to 103. South wind 5 to 10 miles per hour. Chance of rain 10%. Thursday night, partly cloudy with a slight chance of showers and thunderstorms in the evening, then considerable cloudiness with a chance of showers and a slight chance of thunderstorms after midnight. Lows 75 to 82. South wind 5 to 10 miles per hour in the evening, becoming southeast 10 to 15 miles per hour after midnight. Chance of rain 30%. Friday, partly cloudy. A chance of showers and a slight chance of thunderstorms in the morning, then a slight chance of afternoon showers and thunderstorms. Highs 96 to 102. Chance of rain 40%. Friday night, partly cloudy. A chance of showers and thunderstorms in the evening, then a chance of showers and a slight chance of thunderstorms after midnight. Lows 75 to 81. Chance of rain 40%. Saturday, considerable cloudiness. A chance of showers in the morning, then a chance of showers and a slight chance of thunderstorms in the afternoon. Highs 94 to 100. Chance of rain 30%. Saturday night, partly cloudy with a 20% chance of showers and thunderstorms. Lows 76 to 82. Sunday, partly cloudy. Highs 98 to 104. Sunday night, partly cloudy with a 20% chance of showers and thunderstorms. Lows 77 to 83. Labor Day, partly sunny. A slight chance of showers in the morning, then a slight chance of afternoon showers and thunderstorms. Highs 99 to 105. Chance of rain 10%. Monday night, partly cloudy with a 20% chance of showers and thunderstorms. Lows 77 to 83. Tuesday, partly sunny. A slight chance of showers and thunderstorms in the morning, then a chance of showers and a slight chance of thunderstorms in the afternoon. Highs 99 to 104. Chance of rain 30%. The Phoenix, Arizona climate summary for this evening, as of 5 p.m., September 1, 2026. Today's high temperature was 101 degrees. The normal high is 104. The record high is 116 degrees, which was set in 1950. Today's low temperature was 80 degrees. The normal low is 82. The record low is 63 degrees, which was set in 1962.
No precipitation fell today, which leaves the monthly total at 0.00 inches. The total precipitation for the year still stands at 1.73 inches. The normal high temperature for tomorrow is 104 degrees, and the normal low is 82. Sunset tonight is at 6:53 p.m. Sunrise tomorrow is at 6:03 a.m. Here is the synopsis for Southeast California, Southwest, and South Central Arizona. Temperature should remain in the near to below normal category for the first week of September, resulting in widespread minor heat risk and localized areas of moderate heat risk. Drier conditions will prevail through the middle of the work week before potentially another period of wet weather materializes late week into the weekend. 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The current time is 8:13 p.m. Mountain Standard Time. Here is the 8 p.m. Mountain Standard Time observation for Phoenix, on Tuesday, September 1st. At Sky Harbor, it was partly cloudy. Visibility 10 miles. Temperature was 97 degrees, dew point 62, relative humidity 31%. Wind was east, at 5 miles an hour. And the pressure was 29.83 inches, and rising. Other observations for South Central Arizona including the Greater Phoenix area, it was clear, with a temperature of 95 at Buckeye, 97 at Glendale, and 94 at Deer Valley. Under clear skies, Scottsdale Airport reported 94, Falcon Field reported 94, and Mesa Gateway reported 95. It was partly cloudy, with a temperature of 98 at Luke Air Force Base, 93 at Chandler, and 99 at Gila Bend. Observations for northern Arizona, skies ranged from clear to partly cloudy. It was 62 at Flagstaff, 84 at Kingman, 62 at the Grand Canyon, and 75 at Prescott. Payson reported 73, Page reported 75, Winslow reported 75, and Shoal reported 68. At Kingman, wind was south gusting to 29 miles an hour. Observations for southern Arizona, at Tucson, it was clear, with a temperature of 86. At Nogales, it was partly cloudy, with a temperature of 73. It was mostly cloudy, with a temperature of 85 at Yuma, and 77 at Sierra Vista. Observations for Southern California, skies ranged from clear to partly cloudy. It was 70 at Los Angeles Airport, 70 at San Diego, and 88 at Blythe. At Blythe, wind was south gusting to 30 miles an hour. Regional observations, skies ranged from partly cloudy to mostly cloudy. It was 90 at Las Vegas, 78 at Salt Lake City, 79 at Albuquerque, and 89 at El Paso. Once again, at 8 p.m. in Phoenix, under partly cloudy skies. The Sky Harbor temperature was 97 degrees. Here is the latest forecast. For the following area, in Arizona, Central Phoenix, issued at 4 p.m. Mountain Standard Time. Tonight, clear and warmer. Lows 75 to 84. Southwest wind around 5 miles per hour. Wednesday, sunny. Highs 99 to 104. Southwest wind 5 to 10 miles per hour. Wednesday night, clear. Lows 75 to 84. Southwest wind 5 to 10 miles per hour. Thursday, mostly sunny in the morning, then partly sunny with a slight chance of afternoon showers and thunderstorms. Highs 98 to 103. South wind 5 to 10 miles per hour. Chance of rain 10%. Thursday night, partly cloudy with a slight chance of showers and thunderstorms in the evening, then considerable cloudiness with a chance of showers and a slight chance of thunderstorms after midnight. Lows 75 to 82. South wind 5 to 10 miles per hour in the evening becoming southeast 10 to 15 miles per hour after midnight. Chance of rain 30%. Friday, partly cloudy. A chance of showers and a slight chance of thunderstorms in the morning,
Then a slight chance of afternoon showers and thunderstorms. Highs 96 to 102. Chance of rain 40%. Friday night, partly cloudy. A chance of showers and thunderstorms in the evening, then a chance of showers and a slight chance of thunderstorms after midnight. Lows 75 to 81. Chance of rain 40%. Saturday, considerable cloudiness. A chance of showers in the morning, then a chance of showers and a slight chance of thunderstorms in the afternoon. Highs 94 to 100. Chance of rain 30%. Saturday night, partly cloudy with a 20% chance of showers and thunderstorms. Lows 76 to 82. Sunday, partly cloudy. Highs 98 to 104. Sunday night, partly cloudy with a 20% chance of showers and thunderstorms. Lows 77 to 83. Labor Day, partly sunny. A slight chance of showers in the morning, then a slight chance of afternoon showers and thunderstorms. Highs 99 to 105. Chance of rain 10%. Monday night, partly cloudy with a 20% chance of showers and thunderstorms. Lows 77 to 83. Tuesday, partly sunny. A slight chance of showers and thunderstorms in the morning, then a chance of showers and a slight chance of thunderstorms in the afternoon. Highs 99 to 104. Chance of rain 30%. The Phoenix, Arizona climate summary for this evening, as of 5 p.m., September 1, 2026. Today's high temperature was 101 degrees. The normal high is 104. The record high is 116 degrees, which was set in 1950. Today's low temperature was 80 degrees. The normal low is 82. The record low is 63 degrees, which was set in 1962. No precipitation fell today, which leaves the monthly total at 0.00 inches. The total precipitation for the year still stands at 1.73 inches. The normal high temperature for tomorrow is 104 degrees, and the normal low is 82. Sunset tonight is at 6:53 p.m. Sunrise tomorrow is at 6:03 a.m. Here is the synopsis for Southeast California, Southwest, and South Central Arizona. Temperature should remain in the near to below normal category for the first week of September, resulting in widespread minor heat risk and localized areas of moderate heat risk. Drier conditions will prevail through the middle of the work week before potentially another period of wet weather materializes late week into the weekend. 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The current time is 8:20 p.m. Mountain Standard Time. Here is the 8 p.m. Mountain Standard Time observation for Phoenix, on Tuesday, September 1st. At Sky Harbor, it was partly cloudy. Visibility 10 miles. Temperature was 97 degrees, dew point 62, relative humidity 31%. Wind was east, at 5 miles an hour. And the pressure was 29.83 inches, and rising. Other observations for South Central Arizona including the Greater Phoenix area, it was clear, with a temperature of 95 at Buckeye, 97 at Glendale, and 94 at Deer Valley. Under clear skies, Scottsdale Airport reported 94, Falcon Field reported 94, and Mesa Gateway reported 95. It was partly cloudy, with a temperature of 98 at Luke Air Force Base, 93 at Chandler, and 99 at Gila Bend. Observations for northern Arizona, skies ranged from clear to partly cloudy. It was 62 at Flagstaff, 84 at Kingman, 62 at the Grand Canyon, and 75 at Prescott. Payson reported 73, Page reported 75, Winslow reported 75, and Sholo reported 68. At Kingman, wind was south gusting to 29 miles an hour. Observations for southern Arizona, at Tucson, it was clear, with a temperature of 86. At Nogales, it was partly cloudy, with a temperature of 73.
It was mostly cloudy, with a temperature of 85 at Yuma, and 77 at Sierra Vista. Observations for Southern California, skies ranged from clear to partly cloudy. It was 70 at Los Angeles Airport, 70 at San Diego, and 88 at Blythe. At Blythe, wind was south gusting to 30 miles an hour. Regional observations, skies ranged from partly cloudy to mostly cloudy. It was 90 at Las Vegas, 78 at Salt Lake City, 79 at Albuquerque, and 89 at El Paso. Once again, at 8 p.m. in Phoenix, under partly cloudy skies. The Sky Harbor temperature was 97 degrees. Here is the latest forecast. For the following area, in Arizona, Central Phoenix, issued at 4 p.m. Mountain Standard Time. Tonight, clear and warmer. Lows 75 to 84. Southwest wind around 5 miles per hour. Wednesday, sunny. Highs 99 to 104. Southwest wind 5 to 10 miles per hour. Wednesday night, clear. Lows 75 to 84. Southwest wind 5 to 10 miles per hour. Thursday, mostly sunny in the morning, then partly sunny with a slight chance of afternoon showers and thunderstorms. Highs 98 to 103. South wind 5 to 10 miles per hour. Chance of rain 10%. Thursday night, partly cloudy with a slight chance of showers and thunderstorms in the evening, then considerable cloudiness with a chance of showers and a slight chance of thunderstorms after midnight. Lows 75 to 82. South wind 5 to 10 miles per hour in the evening, becoming southeast 10 to 15 miles per hour after midnight. Chance of rain 30%. Friday, partly cloudy. A chance of showers and a slight chance of thunderstorms in the morning, then a slight chance of afternoon showers and thunderstorms. Highs 96 to 102. Chance of rain 40%. Friday night, partly cloudy. A chance of showers and thunderstorms in the evening, then a chance of showers and a slight chance of thunderstorms after midnight. Lows 75 to 81. Chance of rain 40%. Saturday, considerable cloudiness. A chance of showers in the morning, then a chance of showers and a slight chance of thunderstorms in the afternoon. Highs 94 to 100. Chance of rain 30%. Saturday night, partly cloudy with a 20% chance of showers and thunderstorms. Lows 76 to 82. Sunday, partly cloudy. Highs 98 to 104. Sunday night, partly cloudy with a 20% chance of showers and thunderstorms. Lows 77 to 83. Labor Day, partly sunny. A slight chance of showers in the morning, then a slight chance of afternoon showers and thunderstorms. Highs 99 to 105. Chance of rain 10%. Monday night, partly cloudy with a 20% chance of showers and thunderstorms. Lows 77 to 83. Tuesday, partly sunny. A slight chance of showers and thunderstorms in the morning, then a chance of showers and a slight chance of thunderstorms in the afternoon. Highs 99 to 104. Chance of rain 30%. The Phoenix, Arizona climate summary for this evening, as of 5 p.m., September 1, 2026. Today's high temperature was 101 degrees. The normal high is 104. The record high is 116 degrees, which was set in 1950. Today's low temperature was 80 degrees. The normal low is 82. The record low is 63 degrees, which was set in 1962. No precipitation fell today, which leaves the monthly total at 0.00 inches. The total precipitation for the year still stands at 1.73 inches. The normal high temperature for tomorrow is 104 degrees, and the normal low is 82. Sunset tonight is at 6:53 p.m. Sunrise tomorrow is at 6:03 a.m. Here is the synopsis for Southeast California, Southwest, and South Central Arizona.
temperatures should remain in the near to below normal category for the first week of September, resulting in widespread minor heat risk and localized areas of moderate heat risk. Drier conditions will prevail through the middle of the work week before potentially another period of wet weather materializes late week into the weekend. 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The current time is 8:27 p.m. Mountain Standard Time. Here is the 8 p.m. Mountain Standard Time observation for Phoenix on Tuesday, September 1st. At Sky Harbor, it was partly cloudy. Visibility 10 miles. Temperature was 97 degrees, dew point 62, relative humidity 31%. Wind was east, at 5 miles an hour. And the pressure was 29.83 inches, and rising. Other observations for South Central Arizona, including the greater Phoenix area, it was clear, with a temperature of 95 at Buckeye, 97 at Glendale, and 94 at Deer Valley. Under clear skies, Scottsdale Airport reported 94, Falcon Field reported 94, and Mesa Gateway reported 95. It was partly cloudy, with a temperature of 98 at Luke Air Force Base, 93 at Chandler, and 99 at Gila Bend. Observations for northern Arizona, skies ranged from clear to partly cloudy. It was 62 at Flagstaff, 84 at Kingman, 62 at the Grand Canyon, and 75 at Prescott. Payson reported 73, Page reported 75, Winslow reported 75, and Shoal reported 68. At Kingman, wind was south gusting to 29 miles an hour. Observations for southern Arizona, at Tucson, it was clear, with a temperature of 86. At Nogales, it was partly cloudy, with a temperature of 73. It was mostly cloudy, with a temperature of 85 at Yuma, and 77 at Sierra Vista. Observations for Southern California, skies ranged from clear to partly cloudy. It was 70 at Los Angeles Airport, 70 at San Diego, and 88 at Blythe. At Blythe, wind was south gusting to 30 miles an hour. Regional observations, skies ranged from partly cloudy to mostly cloudy. It was 90 at Las Vegas, 78 at Salt Lake City, 79 at Albuquerque, and 89 at El Paso. Once again, at 8 p.m. in Phoenix, under partly cloudy skies. The Sky Harbor temperature was 97 degrees. Here is the latest forecast. For the following area, in Arizona, Central Phoenix, issued at 4 p.m. Mountain Standard Time. Tonight, clear and warmer. Lows 75 to 84. Southwest wind around 5 miles per hour. Wednesday, sunny. Highs 99 to 104. Southwest wind 5 to 10 miles per hour. Wednesday night, clear. Lows 75 to 84. Southwest wind 5 to 10 miles per hour. Thursday, mostly sunny in the morning, then partly sunny with a slight chance of afternoon showers and thunderstorms. Highs 98 to 103. South wind 5 to 10 miles per hour. Chance of rain 10%. Thursday night, partly cloudy with a slight chance of showers and thunderstorms in the evening, then considerable cloudiness with a chance of showers and a slight chance of thunderstorms after midnight. Lows 75 to 82. South wind 5 to 10 miles per hour in the evening, becoming southeast 10 to 15 miles per hour after midnight. Chance of rain 30%. Friday, partly cloudy. A chance of showers and a slight chance of thunderstorms in the morning, then a slight chance of afternoon showers and thunderstorms. Highs 96 to 102. Chance of rain 40%. Friday night, partly cloudy. A chance of showers and thunderstorms in the evening, then a chance of showers and a slight chance of thunderstorms after midnight. Lows 75 to 81. Chance of rain 40%. Saturday, considerable cloudiness. A chance of showers in the morning,
then a chance of showers and a slight chance of thunderstorms in the afternoon. Highs 94 to 100. Chance of rain 30%.

Tuesday, partly sunny. A slight chance of showers and thunderstorms in the morning, then a chance of showers and a slight chance of thunderstorms in the afternoon. Highs 99 to 104. Chance of rain 30%. The Phoenix, Arizona climate summary for this evening, as of 5 p.m., September 1, 2026. Today's high temperature was 101 degrees. The normal high is 104. The record high is 116 degrees, which was set in 1950. Today's low temperature was 80 degrees. The normal low is 82. The record low is 63 degrees, which was set in 1962. No precipitation fell today, which leaves the monthly total at 0.00 inches. The total precipitation for the year still stands at 1.73 inches. The normal high temperature for tomorrow is 104 degrees, and the normal low is 82. Sunset tonight is at 6:53 p.m. Sunrise tomorrow is at 6:03 a.m. Here is the synopsis for Southeast California, Southwest, and South Central Arizona. Temperatures should remain in a near to below normal category for the first week of September, resulting in widespread minor heat risk and localized areas of moderate heat risk. Drier conditions will prevail through the middle of the work week before potentially another period of wet weather materializes late week into the weekend. 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The current time is 8:35 p.m. Mountain Standard Time. Here is the 8 p.m. Mountain Standard Time observation for Phoenix, on Tuesday, September 1st. At Sky Harbor, it was partly cloudy. Visibility 10 miles. Temperature was 97 degrees, dew point 62, relative humidity 31%. Wind was east, at 5 miles an hour. And the pressure was 29.83 inches, and rising. Other observations for South Central Arizona including the Greater Phoenix area, it was clear, with a temperature of 95 at Buckeye, 97 at Glendale, and 94 at Deer Valley. Under clear skies, Scottsdale Airport reported 94, Falcon Field reported 94, and Mesa Gateway reported 95. It was partly cloudy, with a temperature of 98 at Luke Air Force Base, 93 at Chandler, and 99 at Gila Bend. Observations for northern Arizona, skies ranged from clear to partly cloudy. It was 62 at Flagstaff, 84 at Kingman, 62 at the Grand Canyon, and 75 at Prescott. Payson reported 73, Page reported 75, Winslow reported 75, and Shoal reported 68. At Kingman, wind was south gusting to 29 miles an hour. Observations for southern Arizona, at Tucson, it was clear, with a temperature of 86. At Nogales, it was partly cloudy, with a temperature of 73. It was mostly cloudy, with a temperature of 85 at Yuma, and 77 at Sierra Vista. Observations for Southern California, skies ranged from clear to partly cloudy. It was 70 at Los Angeles Airport, 70 at San Diego, and 88 at Blythe. At Blythe, wind was south gusting to 30 miles an hour. Regional observations, skies ranged from partly cloudy to mostly cloudy. It was 90 at Las Vegas, 78 at Salt Lake City, 79 at Albuquerque, and 89 at El Paso. Once again, at 8 p.m. in Phoenix, under partly cloudy skies. The Sky Harbor temperature was 97 degrees. Here is the latest forecast. For the following area, in Arizona, Central Phoenix, issued at 4 p.m. Mountain Standard Time. Tonight, clear and warmer. Lows 75 to 84. Southwest wind around 5 miles per hour. Wednesday, sunny. Highs 99 to 104. Southwest wind 5 to 10 miles per hour. Wednesday night, clear. Lows 75 to 84. Southwest wind 5 to 10 miles per hour. Thursday, mostly sunny in the morning.

morning, then partly sunny with a slight chance of afternoon showers and thunderstorms. Highs 98 to 103. South wind 5 to 10 miles per hour. Chance of rain 10%. Thursday night, partly cloudy with a slight chance of showers and thunderstorms in the evening, then considerable cloudiness with a chance of showers and a slight chance of thunderstorms after midnight. Lows 75 to 82. South wind 5 to 10 miles per hour in the evening, becoming southeast 10 to 15 miles per hour after midnight. Chance of rain 30%. Friday, partly cloudy. A chance of showers and a slight chance of thunderstorms in the morning, then a slight chance of afternoon showers and thunderstorms. Highs 96 to 102. Chance of rain 40%. Friday night, partly cloudy. A chance of showers and thunderstorms in the evening, then a chance of showers and a slight chance of thunderstorms after midnight. Lows 75 to 81. Chance of rain 40%. Saturday, considerable cloudiness. A chance of showers in the morning, then a chance of showers and a slight chance of thunderstorms in the afternoon. Highs 94 to 100. Chance of rain 30%. Saturday night, partly cloudy with a 20% chance of showers and thunderstorms. Lows 76 to 82. Sunday, partly cloudy. Highs 98 to 104. Sunday night, partly cloudy with a 20% chance of showers and thunderstorms. Lows 77 to 83. Labor Day, partly sunny. A slight chance of showers in the morning, then a slight chance of afternoon showers and thunderstorms. Highs 99 to 105. Chance of rain 10%. Monday night, partly cloudy with a 20% chance of showers and thunderstorms. Lows 77 to 83. Tuesday, partly sunny. A slight chance of showers and thunderstorms in the morning, then a chance of showers and a slight chance of thunderstorms in the afternoon. Highs 99 to 104. Chance of rain 30%. The Phoenix, Arizona climate summary for this evening, as of 5 p.m., September 1, 2026. Today's high temperature was 101 degrees. The normal high is 104. The record high is 116 degrees, which was set in 1950. Today's low temperature was 80 degrees. The normal low is 82. The record low is 63 degrees, which was set in 1962. No precipitation fell today, which leaves the monthly total at 0.00 inches. The total precipitation for the year still stands at 1.73 inches. The normal high temperature for tomorrow is 104 degrees, and the normal low is 82. Sunset tonight is at 6:53 p.m. Sunrise tomorrow is at 6:03 a.m. Here is the synopsis for Southeast California, Southwest, and South Central Arizona. Temperature should remain in the near to below normal category for the first week of September, resulting in widespread minor heat risk and localized areas of moderate heat risk. Drier conditions will prevail through the middle of the work week before potentially another period of wet weather materializes late week into the weekend. 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The current time is 8:42 p.m. Mountain Standard Time. Here is the 8 p.m. Mountain Standard Time observation for Phoenix, on Tuesday, September 1st. At Sky Harbor, it was partly cloudy. Visibility 10 miles. Temperature was 97 degrees, dew point 62, relative humidity 31%. Wind was east, at 5 miles an hour. And the pressure was 29.83 inches, and rising. Other observations for South Central Arizona, including the Greater Phoenix area, it was clear, with a temperature of 95 at Buckeye, 97 at Glendale, and 94 at Deer Valley. Under clear skies, Scottsdale Airport reported 94, Falcon Field reported 94, and Mesa Gateway reported 95. It was partly cloudy,
with a temperature of 98 at Luke Air Force Base, 93 at Chandler, and 99 at Gila Bend. Observations for northern Arizona. Skies ranged from clear to partly cloudy. It was 62 at Flagstaff, 84 at Kingman, 62 at the Grand Canyon, and 75 at Prescott. Payson reported 73, Page reported 75, Winslow reported 75, and Sholo reported 68. At Kingman, wind was south gusting to 29 miles an hour. Observations for southern Arizona. At Tucson, it was clear, with a temperature of 86. At Nogales, it was partly cloudy, with a temperature of 73. It was mostly cloudy, with a temperature of 85 at Yuma, and 77 at Sierra Vista. Observations for Southern California, skies ranged from clear to partly cloudy. It was 70 at Los Angeles Airport, 70 at San Diego, and 88 at Blythe. At Blythe, wind was south gusting to 30 miles an hour. Regional observations, skies ranged from partly cloudy to mostly cloudy. It was 90 at Las Vegas, 78 at Salt Lake City, 79 at Albuquerque, and 89 at El Paso. Once again, at 8 p.m. in Phoenix, under partly cloudy skies. The Sky Harbor temperature was 97 degrees. Here is the latest forecast. For the following area, in Arizona, Central Phoenix, issued at 4 p.m. Mountain Standard Time. Tonight, clear and warmer. Lows 75 to 84. Southwest wind around 5 miles per hour. Wednesday, sunny. Highs 99 to 104. Southwest wind 5 to 10 miles per hour. Wednesday night, clear. Lows 75 to 84. Southwest wind 5 to 10 miles per hour. Thursday, mostly sunny in the morning, then partly sunny with a slight chance of afternoon showers and thunderstorms. Highs 98 to 103. South wind 5 to 10 miles per hour. Chance of rain 10%. Thursday night, partly cloudy with a slight chance of showers and thunderstorms in the evening, then considerable cloudiness with a chance of showers and a slight chance of thunderstorms after midnight. Lows 75 to 82. South wind 5 to 10 miles per hour in the evening, becoming southeast 10 to 15 miles per hour after midnight. Chance of rain 30%. Friday, partly cloudy. A chance of showers and a slight chance of thunderstorms in the morning, then a slight chance of afternoon showers and thunderstorms. Highs 96 to 102. Chance of rain 40%. Friday night, partly cloudy. A chance of showers and thunderstorms in the evening, then a chance of showers and a slight chance of thunderstorms after midnight. Lows 75 to 81. Chance of rain 40%. Saturday, considerable cloudiness. A chance of showers in the morning, then a chance of showers and a slight chance of thunderstorms in the afternoon. Highs 94 to 100. Chance of rain 30%. Saturday night, partly cloudy with a 20% chance of showers and thunderstorms. Lows 76 to 82. Sunday, partly cloudy. Highs 98 to 104. Sunday night, partly cloudy with a 20% chance of showers and thunderstorms. Lows 77 to 83. Labor Day, partly sunny. A slight chance of showers in the morning, then a slight chance of afternoon showers and thunderstorms. Highs 99 to 105. Chance of rain 10%. Monday night, partly cloudy with a 20% chance of showers and thunderstorms. Lows 77 to 83. Tuesday, partly sunny. A slight chance of showers and thunderstorms in the morning, then a chance of showers and a slight chance of thunderstorms in the afternoon. Highs 99 to 104. Chance of rain 30%. The Phoenix, Arizona climate summary for this evening, as of 5 p.m., September 1, 2026. Today's high temperature was 101 degrees. The normal high is 104.
The record high is 116 degrees, which was set in 1950. Today's low temperature was 80 degrees. The normal low is 82. The record low is 63 degrees, which was set in 1962. No precipitation fell today, which leaves the monthly total at 0.00 inches. The total precipitation for the year still stands at 1.73 inches. The normal high temperature for tomorrow is 104 degrees, and the normal low is 82. Sunset tonight is at 6:53 p.m. Sunrise tomorrow is at 6:03 a.m. Here is the synopsis for Southeast California, Southwest, and South Central Arizona. Temperature should remain in a near to below normal category for the first week of September, resulting in widespread minor heat risk and localized areas of moderate heat risk. Drier conditions will prevail through the middle of the work week before potentially another period of wet weather materializes late week into the weekend. 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The current time is 8:49 p.m. Mountain Standard Time. Here is the 8 p.m. Mountain Standard Time observation for Phoenix, on Tuesday, September 1st. At Sky Harbor, it was partly cloudy. Visibility 10 miles. Temperature was 97 degrees, dew point 62, relative humidity 31%. Wind was east, at 5 miles an hour. And the pressure was 29.83 inches, and rising. Other observations for South Central Arizona including the greater Phoenix area, it was clear, with a temperature of 95 at Buckeye, 97 at Glendale, and 94 at Deer Valley. Under clear skies, Scottsdale Airport reported 94, Falcon Field reported 94, and Mesa Gateway reported 95. It was partly cloudy, with a temperature of 98 at Luke Air Force Base, 93 at Chandler, and 99 at Gila Bend. Observations for northern Arizona, skies ranged from clear to partly cloudy. It was 62 at Flagstaff, 84 at Kingman, 62 at the Grand Canyon, and 75 at Prescott. Payson reported 73, Page reported 75, Winslow reported 75, and Shoal reported 68. At Kingman, wind was south gusting to 29 miles an hour. Observations for southern Arizona, at Tucson, it was clear, with a temperature of 86. At Nogales, it was partly cloudy, with a temperature of 73. It was mostly cloudy, with a temperature of 85 at Yuma, and 77 at Sierra Vista. Observations for Southern California, skies ranged from clear to partly cloudy. It was 70 at Los Angeles Airport, 70 at San Diego, and 88 at Blythe. At Blythe, wind was south gusting to 30 miles an hour. Regional observations, skies ranged from partly cloudy to mostly cloudy. It was 90 at Las Vegas, 78 at Salt Lake City, 79 at Albuquerque, and 89 at El Paso. Once again, at 8 p.m. in Phoenix, under partly cloudy skies. The Sky Harbor temperature was 97 degrees. Here is the latest forecast. For the following area, in Arizona, Central Phoenix, issued at 4 p.m. Mountain Standard Time. Tonight, clear and warmer. Lows 75 to 84. Southwest wind around 5 miles per hour. Wednesday, sunny. Highs 99 to 104. Southwest wind 5 to 10 miles per hour. Wednesday night, clear. Lows 75 to 84. Southwest wind 5 to 10 miles per hour. Thursday, mostly sunny in the morning, then partly sunny with a slight chance of afternoon showers and thunderstorms. Highs 98 to 103. South wind 5 to 10 miles per hour. Chance of rain 10%. Thursday night, partly cloudy with a slight chance of showers and thunderstorms in the evening, then considerable cloudiness with a chance of showers and a slight chance of thunderstorms after midnight. Lows 75 to 82.
South wind 5 to 10 miles per hour in the evening, becoming southeast 10 to 15 miles per hour after midnight. Chance of rain 30%. Friday, partly cloudy. A chance of showers and a slight chance of thunderstorms in the morning, then a slight chance of afternoon showers and thunderstorms. Highs 96 to 102. Chance of rain 40%. Friday night, partly cloudy. A chance of showers and thunderstorms in the evening, then a chance of showers and a slight chance of thunderstorms after midnight. Lows 75 to 81. Chance of rain 40%. Saturday, considerable cloudiness. A chance of showers in the morning, then a chance of showers and a slight chance of thunderstorms in the afternoon. Highs 94 to 100. Chance of rain 30%. Saturday night, partly cloudy with a 20% chance of showers and thunderstorms. Lows 76 to 82. Sunday, partly cloudy. Highs 98 to 104. Sunday night, partly cloudy with a 20% chance of showers and thunderstorms. Lows 77 to 83. Labor Day, partly sunny. A slight chance of showers in the morning, then a slight chance of afternoon showers and thunderstorms. Highs 99 to 105. Chance of rain 10%. Monday night, partly cloudy with a 20% chance of showers and thunderstorms. Lows 77 to 83. Tuesday, partly sunny. A slight chance of showers and thunderstorms in the morning, then a chance of showers and a slight chance of thunderstorms in the afternoon. Highs 99 to 104. Chance of rain 30%. The Phoenix, Arizona climate summary for this evening, as of 5 p.m., September 1, 2026. Today's high temperature was 101 degrees. The normal high is 104. The record high is 116 degrees, which was set in 1950. Today's low temperature was 80 degrees. The normal low is 82. The record low is 63 degrees, which was set in 1962. No precipitation fell today, which leaves the monthly total at 0.00 inches. The total precipitation for the year still stands at 1.73 inches. The normal high temperature for tomorrow is 104 degrees, and the normal low is 82. Sunset tonight is at 6:53 p.m. Sunrise tomorrow is at 6:03 a.m. Here is the synopsis for Southeast California, Southwest, and South Central Arizona. Temperatures should remain in the near to below normal category for the first week of September, resulting in widespread minor heat risk and localized areas of moderate heat risk. Drier conditions will prevail through the middle of the work week before potentially another period of wet weather materializes late week into the weekend. 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The current time is 8:56 p.m. Mountain Standard Time. Here is the 8 p.m. Mountain Standard Time observation for Phoenix, on Tuesday, September 1st. At Sky Harbor, it was partly cloudy. Visibility 10 miles. Temperature was 97 degrees, dew point 62, relative humidity 31%. Wind was east, at 5 miles an hour. And the pressure was 29.83 inches, and rising. Other observations for South Central Arizona, including the Greater Phoenix area, it was clear, with a temperature of 95 at Buckeye, 97 at Glendale, and 94 at Deer Valley. Under clear skies, Scottsdale Airport reported 94, Falcon Field reported 94, and Mesa Gateway reported 95. It was partly cloudy, with a temperature of 98 at Luke Air Force Base, 93 at Chandler, and 99 at Gila Bend. Observations for northern Arizona, skies ranged from clear to partly cloudy. It was 62 at Flagstaff, 84 at Kingman, 62 at the Grand Canyon, and 75 at Prescott. Payson reported 73, Page reported 75, Winslow reported 75, and Scholl reported 68.
at Kingman, wind was south gusting to 29 miles an hour. Observations for southern Arizona, at Tucson, it was clear, with a temperature of 86. At Nogales, it was partly cloudy, with a temperature of 73. It was mostly cloudy, with a temperature of 85 at Yuma, and 77 at Sierra Vista. Observations for Southern California, skies ranged from clear to partly cloudy. It was 70 at Los Angeles Airport, 70 at San Diego, and 88 at Blythe. At Blythe, wind was south gusting to 30 miles an hour. Regional observations, skies ranged from partly cloudy to mostly cloudy. It was 90 at Las Vegas, 78 at Salt Lake City, 79 at Albuquerque, and 89 at El Paso. Once again, at 8 p.m. in Phoenix, under partly cloudy skies. The Sky Harbor temperature was 97 degrees. Here is the latest forecast. For the following area, in Arizona, Central Phoenix, issued at 4 p.m. Mountain Standard Time. Tonight, clear and warmer. Lows 75 to 84. Southwest wind around 5 miles per hour. Wednesday, sunny. Highs 99 to 104. Southwest wind 5 to 10 miles per hour. Wednesday night, clear. Lows 75 to 84. Southwest wind 5 to 10 miles per hour. Thursday, mostly sunny in the morning, then partly sunny with a slight chance of afternoon showers and thunderstorms. Highs 98 to 103. South wind 5 to 10 miles per hour. Chance of rain 10%. Thursday night, partly cloudy with a slight chance of showers and thunderstorms in the evening, then considerable cloudiness with a chance of showers and a slight chance of thunderstorms after midnight. Lows 75 to 82. South wind 5 to 10 miles per hour in the evening becoming southeast 10 to 15 miles per hour after midnight. Chance of rain 30%. Friday, partly cloudy. A chance of showers and a slight chance of thunderstorms in the morning, then a slight chance of afternoon showers and thunderstorms. Highs 96 to 102. Chance of rain 40%. Friday night, partly cloudy. A chance of showers and thunderstorms in the evening, then a chance of showers and a slight chance of thunderstorms after midnight. Lows 75 to 81. Chance of rain 40%. Saturday, considerable cloudiness. A chance of showers in the morning, then a chance of showers and a slight chance of thunderstorms in the afternoon. Highs 94 to 100. Chance of rain 30%. Saturday night, partly cloudy with a 20% chance of showers and thunderstorms. Lows 76 to 82. Sunday, partly cloudy. Highs 98 to 104. Sunday night, partly cloudy with a 20% chance of showers and thunderstorms. Lows 77 to 83. Labor Day, partly sunny. A slight chance of showers in the morning, then a slight chance of afternoon showers and thunderstorms. Highs 99 to 105. Chance of rain 10%. Monday night, partly cloudy with a 20% chance of showers and thunderstorms. Lows 77 to 83. Tuesday, partly sunny. A slight chance of showers and thunderstorms in the morning, then a chance of showers and a slight chance of thunderstorms in the afternoon. Highs 99 to 104. Chance of rain 30%. The Phoenix, Arizona climate summary for this evening, as of 5 p.m., September 1, 2026. Today's high temperature was 101 degrees. The normal high is 104. The record high is 116 degrees, which was set in 1950. Today's low temperature was 80 degrees. The normal low is 82. The record low is 63 degrees, which was set in 1962. No precipitation fell today, which leaves the monthly total at 0.00 inches. The total precipitation for the year still stands at 1.73 inches.
The normal high temperature for tomorrow is 104 degrees, and the normal low is 82. Sunset tonight is at 6:53 p.m. Sunrise tomorrow is at 6:03 a.m. Here is the synopsis for Southeast California, Southwest, and South Central Arizona. Temperature should remain in the near to below normal category for the first week of September, resulting in widespread minor heat risk and localized areas of moderate heat risk. Drier conditions will prevail through the middle of the work week before potentially another period of wet weather materializes late week into the weekend. 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The current time is 9:04 p.m. Mountain Standard Time. Here is the latest forecast. For the following area, in Arizona, Central Phoenix, issued at 4 p.m. Mountain Standard Time. Tonight, clear and warmer. Lows 75 to 84. Southwest wind around 5 miles per hour. Wednesday, sunny. Highs 99 to 104. Southwest wind 5 to 10 miles per hour. Wednesday night, clear. Lows 75 to 84. Southwest wind 5 to 10 miles per hour. Thursday, mostly sunny in the morning, then partly sunny with a slight chance of afternoon showers and thunderstorms. Highs 98 to 103. South wind 5 to 10 miles per hour. Chance of rain 10%. Thursday night, partly cloudy with a slight chance of showers and thunderstorms in the evening, then considerable cloudiness with a chance of showers and a slight chance of thunderstorms after midnight. Lows 75 to 82. South wind 5 to 10 miles per hour in the evening, becoming southeast 10 to 15 miles per hour after midnight. Chance of rain 30%. Friday, partly cloudy. A chance of showers and a slight chance of thunderstorms in the morning, then a slight chance of afternoon showers and thunderstorms. Highs 96 to 102. Chance of rain 40%. Friday night, partly cloudy. A chance of showers and thunderstorms in the evening, then a chance of showers and a slight chance of thunderstorms after midnight. Lows 75 to 81. Chance of rain 40%. Saturday, considerable cloudiness. A chance of showers in the morning, then a chance of showers and a slight chance of thunderstorms in the afternoon. Highs 94 to 100. Chance of rain 30%. Saturday night, partly cloudy with a 20% chance of showers and thunderstorms. Lows 76 to 82. Sunday, partly cloudy. Highs 98 to 104. Sunday night, partly cloudy with a 20% chance of showers and thunderstorms. Lows 77 to 83. Labor Day, partly sunny. A slight chance of showers in the morning, then a slight chance of afternoon showers and thunderstorms. Highs 99 to 105. Chance of rain 10%. Monday night, partly cloudy with a 20% chance of showers and thunderstorms. Lows 77 to 83. Tuesday, partly sunny. A slight chance of showers and thunderstorms in the morning, then a chance of showers and a slight chance of thunderstorms in the afternoon. Highs 99 to 104. Chance of rain 30%. The Phoenix, Arizona climate summary for this evening, as of 5 p.m., September 1, 2026. Today's high temperature was 101 degrees. The normal high is 104. The record high is 116 degrees, which was set in 1950. Today's low temperature was 80 degrees. The normal low is 82. The record low is 63 degrees, which was set in 1962. No precipitation fell today, which leaves the monthly total at 0.00 inches. The total precipitation for the year still stands at 1.73 inches. The normal high temperature for tomorrow is 104 degrees, and the normal low is 82. Sunset tonight is at 6:53 p.m.
Sunrise tomorrow is at 6:03 a.m. Here is the synopsis for Southeast California, Southwest, and South Central Arizona. Temperatures should remain in the near to below normal category for the first week of September, resulting in widespread minor heat risk and localized areas of moderate heat risk. Drier conditions will prevail through the middle of the work week before potentially another period of wet weather materializes late week into the weekend. 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The current time is 9:08 p.m. Mountain Standard Time. Here is the latest forecast for the following area in Arizona, Central Phoenix, issued at 4 p.m. Mountain Standard Time. Tonight, clear and warmer. Lows 75 to 84. Southwest wind around 5 miles per hour. Wednesday, sunny. Highs 99 to 104. Southwest wind 5 to 10 miles per hour. Wednesday night, clear. Lows 75 to 84. Southwest wind 5 to 10 miles per hour. Thursday, mostly sunny in the morning, then partly sunny with a slight chance of afternoon showers and thunderstorms. Highs 98 to 103. South wind 5 to 10 miles per hour. Chance of rain 10%. Thursday night, partly cloudy with a slight chance of showers and thunderstorms in the evening, then considerable cloudiness with a chance of showers and a slight chance of thunderstorms after midnight. Lows 75 to 82. South wind 5 to 10 miles per hour in the evening, becoming southeast 10 to 15 miles per hour after midnight. Chance of rain 30%. Friday, partly cloudy. A chance of showers and a slight chance of thunderstorms in the morning, then a slight chance of afternoon showers and thunderstorms. Highs 96 to 102. Chance of rain 40%. Friday night, partly cloudy. A chance of showers and thunderstorms in the evening, then a chance of showers and a slight chance of thunderstorms after midnight. Lows 75 to 81. Chance of rain 40%. Saturday, considerable cloudiness. A chance of showers in the morning, then a chance of showers and a slight chance of thunderstorms in the afternoon. Highs 94 to 100. Chance of rain 30%. Saturday night, partly cloudy with a 20% chance of showers and thunderstorms. Lows 76 to 82. Sunday, partly cloudy. Highs 98 to 104. Sunday night, partly cloudy with a 20% chance of showers and thunderstorms. Lows 77 to 83. Labor Day, partly sunny. A slight chance of showers in the morning, then a slight chance of afternoon showers and thunderstorms. Highs 99 to 105. Chance of rain 10%. Monday night, partly cloudy with a 20% chance of showers and thunderstorms. Lows 77 to 83. Tuesday, partly sunny. A slight chance of showers and thunderstorms in the morning, then a chance of showers and a slight chance of thunderstorms in the afternoon. Highs 99 to 104. Chance of rain 30%. The Phoenix, Arizona climate summary for this evening, as of 5 p.m., September 1, 2026. Today's high temperature was 101 degrees. The normal high is 104. The record high is 116 degrees, which was set in 1950. Today's low temperature was 80 degrees. The normal low is 82. The record low is 63 degrees, which was set in 1962. No precipitation fell today, which leaves the monthly total at 0.00 inches. The total precipitation for the year still stands at 1.73 inches. The normal high temperature for tomorrow is 104 degrees, and the normal low is 82. Sunset tonight is at 6:53 p.m. Sunrise tomorrow is at 6:03 a.m. Here is the synopsis for Southeast California, Southwest, and South Central Arizona.
temperature should remain in the near to below normal category for the first week of September, resulting in widespread minor heat risk and localized areas of moderate heat risk. Drier conditions will prevail through the middle of the work week before potentially another period of wet weather materializes late week into the weekend. 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The current time is 9:13 p.m. Mountain Standard Time. Here is the 9 p.m. Mountain Standard Time observation for Phoenix, on Tuesday, September 1st. At Sky Harbor, light rain was falling. Visibility 10 miles. Temperature was 96 degrees, dew point 62, relative humidity 32%. Wind was southeast, at 5 miles an hour. And the pressure was 29.86 inches, and rising. Other observations for South Central Arizona, including the greater Phoenix area, it was clear, with a temperature of 92 at Deer Valley, 92 at Scottsdale Airport, 93 at Falcon Field, and 93 at Mesa Gateway. It was partly cloudy, with a temperature of 93 at Buckeye, 97 at Luke Air Force Base, 92 at Chandler, and 95 at Gila Bend. Observations for northern Arizona, skies ranged from clear to partly cloudy. It was 59 at Flagstaff, 82 at Kingman, 60 at the Grand Canyon, and 72 at Prescott. Payson reported 73, Page reported 74, Winslow reported 73, and Sholo reported 66. Observations for southern Arizona, at Tucson, it was clear, with a temperature of 83. It was partly cloudy, with a temperature of 85 at Yuma, and 72 at Nogales. Observations for Southern California, it was clear, with a temperature of 69 at Los Angeles Airport, and 87 at Blythe. At San Diego, it was mostly cloudy, with a temperature of 70. Regional observations, at Las Vegas, it was clear, with a temperature of 88. It was partly cloudy, with a temperature of 75 at Salt Lake City, and 87 at El Paso. At Albuquerque, it was mostly cloudy, with a temperature of 76. Once again, at 9 p.m. in Phoenix, light rain was falling. The Sky Harbor temperature was 96 degrees. Here is the latest forecast. For the following area, in Arizona, Central Phoenix, issued at 4 p.m. Mountain Standard Time. Tonight, clear and warmer. Lows 75 to 84. Southwest wind around 5 miles per hour. Wednesday, sunny. Highs 99 to 104. Southwest wind 5 to 10 miles per hour. Wednesday night, clear. Lows 75 to 84. Southwest wind 5 to 10 miles per hour. Thursday, mostly sunny in the morning, then partly sunny with a slight chance of afternoon showers and thunderstorms. Highs 98 to 103. South wind 5 to 10 miles per hour. Chance of rain 10%. Thursday night, partly cloudy with a slight chance of showers and thunderstorms in the evening, then considerable cloudiness with a chance of showers and a slight chance of thunderstorms after midnight. Lows 75 to 82. South wind 5 to 10 miles per hour in the evening, becoming southeast 10 to 15 miles per hour after midnight. Chance of rain 30%. Friday, partly cloudy. A chance of showers and a slight chance of thunderstorms in the morning, then a slight chance of afternoon showers and thunderstorms. Highs 96 to 102. Chance of rain 40%. Friday night, partly cloudy. A chance of showers and thunderstorms in the evening, then a chance of showers and a slight chance of thunderstorms after midnight. Lows 75 to 81. Chance of rain 40%. Saturday, considerable cloudiness. A chance of showers in the morning, then a chance of showers and a slight chance of thunderstorms in the afternoon. Highs 94 to 100. Chance of rain 30%. Saturday night, partly cloudy with a 20% chance of showers and thunderstorms.
lows 76 to 82. Sunday, partly cloudy. Highs 98 to 104. Sunday night, partly cloudy with a 20% chance of showers and thunderstorms. Lows 77 to 83. Labor Day, partly sunny. A slight chance of showers in the morning, then a slight chance of afternoon showers and thunderstorms. Highs 99 to 105. Chance of rain 10%. Monday night, partly cloudy with a 20% chance of showers and thunderstorms. Lows 77 to 83. Tuesday, partly sunny. A slight chance of showers and thunderstorms in the morning, then a chance of showers and a slight chance of thunderstorms in the afternoon. Highs 99 to 104. Chance of rain 30%. The Phoenix, Arizona climate summary for this evening, as of 5 p.m., September 1, 2026. Today's high temperature was 101 degrees. The normal high is 104. The record high is 116 degrees, which was set in 1950. Today's low temperature was 80 degrees. The normal low is 82. The record low is 63 degrees, which was set in 1962. No precipitation fell today, which leaves the monthly total at 0.00 inches. The total precipitation for the year still stands at 1.73 inches. The normal high temperature for tomorrow is 104 degrees, and the normal low is 82. Sunset tonight is at 6:53 p.m. Sunrise tomorrow is at 6:03 a.m. Here is the synopsis for Southeast California, Southwest, and South Central Arizona. Temperature should remain in the near to below normal category for the first week of September, resulting in widespread minor heat risk and localized areas of moderate heat risk. Drier conditions will prevail through the middle of the work week before potentially another period of wet weather materializes late week into the weekend. 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The current time is 9:20 p.m. Mountain Standard Time. Here is the 9 p.m. Mountain Standard Time observation for Phoenix, on Tuesday, September 1st. At Sky Harbor, light rain was falling. Visibility 10 miles. Temperature was 96 degrees, dew point 62, relative humidity 32%. Wind was southeast, at 5 miles an hour. And the pressure was 29.86 inches, and rising. Other observations for South Central Arizona including the Greater Phoenix area, it was clear, with a temperature of 92 at Deer Valley, 92 at Scottsdale Airport, 93 at Falcon Field, and 93 at Mesa Gateway. It was partly cloudy, with a temperature of 93 at Buckeye, 97 at Luke Air Force Base, 92 at Chandler, and 95 at Gila Bend. Observations for northern Arizona, skies ranged from clear to partly cloudy. It was 59 at Flagstaff, 82 at Kingman, 60 at the Grand Canyon, and 72 at Prescott. Payson reported 73, Page reported 74, Winslow reported 73, and Sholo reported 66. Observations for southern Arizona, at Tucson, it was clear, with a temperature of 83. It was partly cloudy, with a temperature of 85 at Yuma, and 72 at Nogales. Observations for Southern California, it was clear, with a temperature of 69 at Los Angeles Airport, and 87 at Blythe. At San Diego, it was mostly cloudy, with a temperature of 70. Regional observations, at Las Vegas, it was clear, with a temperature of 88. It was partly cloudy, with a temperature of 75 at Salt Lake City, and 87 at El Paso. At Albuquerque, it was mostly cloudy, with a temperature of 76. Once again, at 9 p.m. in Phoenix, light rain was falling. The Sky Harbor temperature was 96 degrees. Here is the latest forecast. For the following area, in Arizona, Central Phoenix, issued at 4 p.m. Mountain Standard Time. Tonight, clear and warmer.
lows 75 to 84. Southwest wind around 5 miles per hour. Wednesday, sunny. Highs 99 to 104. Southwest wind 5 to 10 miles per hour. Wednesday night, clear. Lows 75 to 84. Southwest wind 5 to 10 miles per hour. Thursday, mostly sunny in the morning, then partly sunny with a slight chance of afternoon showers and thunderstorms. Highs 98 to 103. South wind 5 to 10 miles per hour. Chance of rain 10%. Thursday night, partly cloudy with a slight chance of showers and thunderstorms in the evening, then considerable cloudiness with a chance of showers and a slight chance of thunderstorms after midnight. Lows 75 to 82. South wind 5 to 10 miles per hour in the evening, becoming southeast 10 to 15 miles per hour after midnight. Chance of rain 30%. Friday, partly cloudy. A chance of showers and a slight chance of thunderstorms in the morning, then a slight chance of afternoon showers and thunderstorms. Highs 96 to 102. Chance of rain 40%. Friday night, partly cloudy. A chance of showers and thunderstorms in the evening, then a chance of showers and a slight chance of thunderstorms after midnight. Lows 75 to 81. Chance of rain 40%. Saturday, considerable cloudiness. A chance of showers in the morning, then a chance of showers and a slight chance of thunderstorms in the afternoon. Highs 94 to 100. Chance of rain 30%. Saturday night, partly cloudy with a 20% chance of showers and thunderstorms. Lows 76 to 82. Sunday, partly cloudy. Highs 98 to 104. Sunday night, partly cloudy with a 20% chance of showers and thunderstorms. Lows 77 to 83. Labor Day, partly sunny. A slight chance of showers in the morning, then a slight chance of afternoon showers and thunderstorms. Highs 99 to 105. Chance of rain 10%. Monday night, partly cloudy with a 20% chance of showers and thunderstorms. Lows 77 to 83. Tuesday, partly sunny. A slight chance of showers and thunderstorms in the morning, then a chance of showers and a slight chance of thunderstorms in the afternoon. Highs 99 to 104. Chance of rain 30%. The Phoenix, Arizona climate summary for this evening, as of 5 p.m., September 1, 2026. Today's high temperature was 101 degrees. The normal high is 104. The record high is 116 degrees, which was set in 1950. Today's low temperature was 80 degrees. The normal low is 82. The record low is 63 degrees, which was set in 1962. No precipitation fell today, which leaves the monthly total at 0.00 inches. The total precipitation for the year still stands at 1.73 inches. The normal high temperature for tomorrow is 104 degrees, and the normal low is 82. Sunset tonight is at 6:53 p.m. Sunrise tomorrow is at 6:03 a.m. Here is the synopsis for Southeast California, Southwest, and South Central Arizona. Temperature should remain in the near to below normal category for the first week of September, resulting in widespread minor heat risk and localized areas of moderate heat risk. Drier conditions will prevail through the middle of the work week before potentially another period of wet weather materializes late week into the weekend. 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The current time is 9:27 p.m. Mountain Standard Time. Here is the 9 p.m. Mountain Standard Time observation for Phoenix, on Tuesday, September 1st. At Sky Harbor, light rain was falling. Visibility 10 miles. Temperature was 96 degrees, dew point 62, relative humidity 32%. Wind was southeast, at 5 miles an hour.
and the pressure was 29.86 inches, and rising. Other observations for south-central Arizona, including the greater Phoenix area, it was clear, with a temperature of 92 at Deer Valley, 92 at Scottsdale Airport, 93 at Falcon Field, and 93 at Mesa Gateway. It was partly cloudy, with a temperature of 93 at Buckeye, 97 at Luke Air Force Base, 92 at Chandler, and 95 at Gila Bend. Observations for northern Arizona, skies ranged from clear to partly cloudy. It was 59 at Flagstaff, 82 at Kingman, 60 at the Grand Canyon, and 72 at Prescott. Payson reported 73, Page reported 74, Winslow reported 73, and Sholo reported 66. Observations for southern Arizona, at Tucson, it was clear, with a temperature of 83. It was partly cloudy, with a temperature of 85 at Yuma, and 72 at Nogales. Observations for Southern California, it was clear, with a temperature of 69 at Los Angeles Airport, and 87 at Blythe. At San Diego, it was mostly cloudy, with a temperature of 70. Regional observations, at Las Vegas, it was clear, with a temperature of 88. It was partly cloudy, with a temperature of 75 at Salt Lake City, and 87 at El Paso. At Albuquerque, it was mostly cloudy, with a temperature of 76. Once again, at 9 p.m. in Phoenix, light rain was falling. The Sky Harbor temperature was 96 degrees. Here is the latest forecast. For the following area, in Arizona, Central Phoenix, issued at 4 p.m. Mountain Standard Time. Tonight, clear and warmer. Lows 75 to 84. Southwest wind around 5 miles per hour. Wednesday, sunny. Highs 99 to 104. Southwest wind 5 to 10 miles per hour. Wednesday night, clear. Lows 75 to 84. Southwest wind 5 to 10 miles per hour. Thursday, mostly sunny in the morning, then partly sunny with a slight chance of afternoon showers and thunderstorms. Highs 98 to 103. South wind 5 to 10 miles per hour. Chance of rain 10%. Thursday night, partly cloudy with a slight chance of showers and thunderstorms in the evening, then considerable cloudiness with a chance of showers and a slight chance of thunderstorms after midnight. Lows 75 to 82. South wind 5 to 10 miles per hour in the evening, becoming southeast 10 to 15 miles per hour after midnight. Chance of rain 30%. Friday, partly cloudy. A chance of showers and a slight chance of thunderstorms in the morning, then a slight chance of afternoon showers and thunderstorms. Highs 96 to 102. Chance of rain 40%. Friday night, partly cloudy. A chance of showers and thunderstorms in the evening, then a chance of showers and a slight chance of thunderstorms after midnight. Lows 75 to 81. Chance of rain 40%. Saturday, considerable cloudiness. A chance of showers in the morning, then a chance of showers and a slight chance of thunderstorms in the afternoon. Highs 94 to 100. Chance of rain 30%. Saturday night, partly cloudy with a 20% chance of showers and thunderstorms. Lows 76 to 82. Sunday, partly cloudy. Highs 98 to 104. Sunday night, partly cloudy with a 20% chance of showers and thunderstorms. Lows 77 to 83. Labor Day, partly sunny. A slight chance of showers in the morning, then a slight chance of afternoon showers and thunderstorms. Highs 99 to 105. Chance of rain 10%. Monday night, partly cloudy with a 20% chance of showers and thunderstorms. Lows 77 to 83. Tuesday, partly sunny. A slight chance of showers and thunderstorms in the morning, then a chance of showers and a slight chance of thunderstorms in the afternoon. Highs 99 to 104. Chance of rain 30%. The
the Phoenix, Arizona climate summary for this evening, as of 5 p.m., September 1st, 2026. Today's high temperature was 101 degrees. The normal high is 105.

temperature should remain in a near to below normal category for the first week of September, resulting in widespread minor heat risk and localized areas of moderate heat risk. Drier conditions will prevail through the middle of the work week before potentially another period of wet weather materializes late week into the weekend. 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The current time is 9:34 p.m. Mountain Standard Time. Here is the 9 p.m. Mountain Standard Time observation for Phoenix, on Tuesday, September 1st. At Sky Harbor, light rain was falling. Visibility 10 miles. Temperature was 96 degrees, dew point 62, relative humidity 32%. Wind was southeast, at 5 miles an hour. And the pressure was 29.86 inches, and rising. Other observations for South Central Arizona, including the Greater Phoenix area, it was clear, with a temperature of 92 at Deer Valley, 92 at Scottsdale Airport, 93 at Falcon Field, and 93 at Mesa Gateway. It was partly cloudy, with a temperature of 93 at Buckeye, 97 at Luke Air Force Base, 92 at Chandler, and 95 at Gila Bend. Observations for northern Arizona, skies ranged from clear to partly cloudy. It was 59 at Flagstaff, 82 at Kingman, 60 at the Grand Canyon, and 72 at Prescott. Payson reported 73, Page reported 74, Winslow reported 73, and Sholo reported 66. Observations for southern Arizona, at Tucson, it was clear, with a temperature of 83. It was partly cloudy, with a temperature of 85 at Yuma, and 72 at Nogales. Observations for Southern California, it was clear, with a temperature of 69 at Los Angeles Airport, and 87 at Blythe. At San Diego, it was mostly cloudy, with a temperature of 70. Regional observations, at Las Vegas, it was clear, with a temperature of 88. It was partly cloudy, with a temperature of 75 at Salt Lake City, and 87 at El Paso. At Albuquerque, it was mostly cloudy, with a temperature of 76. Once again, at 9 p.m. in Phoenix, light rain was falling. The Sky Harbor temperature was 96 degrees. Here is the latest forecast. For the following area, in Arizona, Central Phoenix, issued at 4 p.m. Mountain Standard Time. Tonight, clear and warmer. Lows 75 to 84. Southwest wind around 5 miles per hour. Wednesday, sunny. Highs 99 to 104. Southwest wind 5 to 10 miles per hour. Wednesday night, clear. Lows 75 to 84. Southwest wind 5 to 10 miles per hour. Thursday, mostly sunny in the morning, then partly sunny with a slight chance of afternoon showers and thunderstorms. Highs 98 to 103. South wind 5 to 10 miles per hour. Chance of rain 10%. Thursday night, partly cloudy with a slight chance of showers and thunderstorms in the evening, then considerable cloudiness with a chance of showers and a slight chance of thunderstorms after midnight. Lows 75 to 82. South wind 5 to 10 miles per hour in the evening, becoming southeast 10 to 15 miles per hour after midnight. Chance of rain 30%. Friday, partly cloudy. A chance of showers and a slight chance of thunderstorms in the morning, then a slight chance of afternoon showers and thunderstorms. Highs 96 to 102. Chance of rain 40%. Friday night, partly cloudy. A chance of showers and thunderstorms in the evening, then a chance of showers and a slight chance of thunderstorms after midnight. Lows 75 to 81. Chance of rain 40%. Saturday, considerable cloudiness. A chance of showers in the morning, then a chance of showers and a slight chance of thunderstorms in the afternoon. Highs 94 to 100. Chance of rain 30%. Saturday night, partly cloudy with a 20% chance of showers and thunderstorms.

lows 76 to 82. Sunday, partly cloudy. Highs 98 to 104. Sunday night, partly cloudy with a 20% chance of showers and thunderstorms. Lows 77 to 83. Labor Day, partly sunny. A slight chance of showers in the morning, then a slight chance of afternoon showers and thunderstorms. Highs 99 to 105. Chance of rain 10%. Monday night, partly cloudy with a 20% chance of showers and thunderstorms. Lows 77 to 83. Tuesday, partly sunny. A slight chance of showers and thunderstorms in the morning, then a chance of showers and a slight chance of thunderstorms in the afternoon. Highs 99 to 104. Chance of rain 30%. The Phoenix, Arizona climate summary for this evening, as of 5 p.m., September 1, 2026. Today's high temperature was 101 degrees. The normal high is 104. The record high is 116 degrees, which was set in 1950. Today's low temperature was 80 degrees. The normal low is 82. The record low is 63 degrees, which was set in 1962. No precipitation fell today, which leaves the monthly total at 0.00 inches. The total precipitation for the year still stands at 1.73 inches. The normal high temperature for tomorrow is 104 degrees, and the normal low is 82. Sunset tonight is at 6:53 p.m. Sunrise tomorrow is at 6:03 a.m. Here is the synopsis for Southeast California, Southwest, and South Central Arizona. Temperature should remain in the near to below normal category for the first week of September, resulting in widespread minor heat risk and localized areas of moderate heat risk. Drier conditions will prevail through the middle of the work week before potentially another period of wet weather materializes late week into the weekend. 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The current time is 9:41 p.m. Mountain Standard Time. Here is the 9 p.m. Mountain Standard Time observation for Phoenix, on Tuesday, September 1st. At Sky Harbor, light rain was falling. Visibility 10 miles. Temperature was 96 degrees, dew point 62, relative humidity 32%. Wind was southeast, at 5 miles an hour. And the pressure was 29.86 inches, and rising. Other observations for South Central Arizona including the Greater Phoenix area, it was clear, with a temperature of 92 at Deer Valley, 92 at Scottsdale Airport, 93 at Falcon Field, and 93 at Mesa Gateway. It was partly cloudy, with a temperature of 93 at Buckeye, 97 at Luke Air Force Base, 92 at Chandler, and 95 at Gila Bend. Observations for northern Arizona, skies ranged from clear to partly cloudy. It was 59 at Flagstaff, 82 at Kingman, 60 at the Grand Canyon, and 72 at Prescott. Payson reported 73, Page reported 74, Winslow reported 73, and Sholo reported 66. Observations for southern Arizona, at Tucson, it was clear, with a temperature of 83. It was partly cloudy, with a temperature of 85 at Yuma, and 72 at Nogales. Observations for Southern California, it was clear, with a temperature of 69 at Los Angeles Airport, and 87 at Blythe. At San Diego, it was mostly cloudy, with a temperature of 70. Regional observations, at Las Vegas, it was clear, with a temperature of 88. It was partly cloudy, with a temperature of 75 at Salt Lake City, and 87 at El Paso. At Albuquerque, it was mostly cloudy, with a temperature of 76. Once again, at 9 p.m. in Phoenix, light rain was falling. The Sky Harbor temperature was 96 degrees. Here is the latest forecast. For the following area, in Arizona, Central Phoenix, issued at 4 p.m. Mountain Standard Time. Tonight, clear and warmer.
lows 75 to 84. Southwest wind around 5 miles per hour. Wednesday, sunny. Highs 99 to 104. Southwest wind 5 to 10 miles per hour. Wednesday night, clear. Lows 75 to 84. Southwest wind 5 to 10 miles per hour. Thursday, mostly sunny in the morning, then partly sunny with a slight chance of afternoon showers and thunderstorms. Highs 98 to 103. South wind 5 to 10 miles per hour. Chance of rain 10%. Thursday night, partly cloudy with a slight chance of showers and thunderstorms in the evening, then considerable cloudiness with a chance of showers and a slight chance of thunderstorms after midnight. Lows 75 to 82. South wind 5 to 10 miles per hour in the evening, becoming southeast 10 to 15 miles per hour after midnight. Chance of rain 30%. Friday, partly cloudy. A chance of showers and a slight chance of thunderstorms in the morning, then a slight chance of afternoon showers and thunderstorms. Highs 96 to 102. Chance of rain 40%. Friday night, partly cloudy. A chance of showers and thunderstorms in the evening, then a chance of showers and a slight chance of thunderstorms after midnight. Lows 75 to 81. Chance of rain 40%. Saturday, considerable cloudiness. A chance of showers in the morning, then a chance of showers and a slight chance of thunderstorms in the afternoon. Highs 94 to 100. Chance of rain 30%. Saturday night, partly cloudy with a 20% chance of showers and thunderstorms. Lows 76 to 82. Sunday, partly cloudy. Highs 98 to 104. Sunday night, partly cloudy with a 20% chance of showers and thunderstorms. Lows 77 to 83. Labor Day, partly sunny. A slight chance of showers in the morning, then a slight chance of afternoon showers and thunderstorms. Highs 99 to 105. Chance of rain 10%. Monday night, partly cloudy with a 20% chance of showers and thunderstorms. Lows 77 to 83. Tuesday, partly sunny. A slight chance of showers and thunderstorms in the morning, then a chance of showers and a slight chance of thunderstorms in the afternoon. Highs 99 to 104. Chance of rain 30%. The Phoenix, Arizona climate summary for this evening, as of 5 p.m., September 1, 2026. Today's high temperature was 101 degrees. The normal high is 104. The record high is 116 degrees, which was set in 1950. Today's low temperature was 80 degrees. The normal low is 82. The record low is 63 degrees, which was set in 1962. No precipitation fell today, which leaves the monthly total at 0.00 inches. The total precipitation for the year still stands at 1.73 inches. The normal high temperature for tomorrow is 104 degrees, and the normal low is 82. Sunset tonight is at 6:53 p.m. Sunrise tomorrow is at 6:03 a.m. Here is the synopsis for Southeast California, Southwest, and South Central Arizona. Temperature should remain in the near to below normal category for the first week of September, resulting in widespread minor heat risk and localized areas of moderate heat risk. Drier conditions will prevail through the middle of the work week before potentially another period of wet weather materializes late week into the weekend. 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The current time is 9:48 p.m. Mountain Standard Time. Here is the 9 p.m. Mountain Standard Time observation for Phoenix, on Tuesday, September 1st. At Sky Harbor, light rain was falling. Visibility 10 miles. Temperature was 96 degrees, dew point 62, relative humidity 32%. Wind was southeast, at 5 miles an hour.
and the pressure was 29.86 inches and rising. Other observations for South Central Arizona, including the greater Phoenix area, it was clear, with a temperature of 92 at Deer Valley, 92 at Scottsdale Airport, 93 at Falcon Field, and 93 at Mesa Gateway. It was partly cloudy, with a temperature of 93 at Buckeye, 97 at Luke Air Force Base, 92 at Chandler, and 95 at Gila Bend. Observations for northern Arizona, skies ranged from clear to partly cloudy. It was 59 at Flagstaff, 82 at Kingman, 60 at the Grand Canyon, and 72 at Prescott. Payson reported 73, Page reported 74, Winslow reported 73, and Sholo reported 66. Observations for southern Arizona, at Tucson, it was clear, with a temperature of 83. It was partly cloudy, with a temperature of 85 at Yuma, and 72 at Nogales. Observations for Southern California, it was clear, with a temperature of 69 at Los Angeles Airport, and 87 at Blythe. At San Diego, it was mostly cloudy, with a temperature of 70. Regional observations, at Las Vegas, it was clear, with a temperature of 88. It was partly cloudy, with a temperature of 75 at Salt Lake City, and 87 at El Paso. At Albuquerque, it was mostly cloudy, with a temperature of 76. Once again, at 9 p.m. in Phoenix, light rain was falling. The Sky Harbor temperature was 96 degrees. Here is the latest forecast. For the following area, in Arizona, Central Phoenix, issued at 4 p.m. Mountain Standard Time. Tonight, clear and warmer. Lows 75 to 84. Southwest wind around 5 miles per hour. Wednesday, sunny. Highs 99 to 104. Southwest wind 5 to 10 miles per hour. Wednesday night, clear. Lows 75 to 84. Southwest wind 5 to 10 miles per hour. Thursday, mostly sunny in the morning, then partly sunny with a slight chance of afternoon showers and thunderstorms. Highs 98 to 103. South wind 5 to 10 miles per hour. Chance of rain 10%. Thursday night, partly cloudy with a slight chance of showers and thunderstorms in the evening, then considerable cloudiness with a chance of showers and a slight chance of thunderstorms after midnight. Lows 75 to 82. South wind 5 to 10 miles per hour in the evening, becoming southeast 10 to 15 miles per hour after midnight. Chance of rain 30%. Friday, partly cloudy. A chance of showers and a slight chance of thunderstorms in the morning, then a slight chance of afternoon showers and thunderstorms. Highs 96 to 102. Chance of rain 40%. Friday night, partly cloudy. A chance of showers and thunderstorms in the evening, then a chance of showers and a slight chance of thunderstorms after midnight. Lows 75 to 81. Chance of rain 40%. Saturday, considerable cloudiness. A chance of showers in the morning, then a chance of showers and a slight chance of thunderstorms in the afternoon. Highs 94 to 100. Chance of rain 30%. Saturday night, partly cloudy with a 20% chance of showers and thunderstorms. Lows 76 to 82. Sunday, partly cloudy. Highs 98 to 104. Sunday night, partly cloudy with a 20% chance of showers and thunderstorms. Lows 77 to 83. Labor Day, partly sunny. A slight chance of showers in the morning, then a slight chance of afternoon showers and thunderstorms. Highs 99 to 105. Chance of rain 10%. Monday night, partly cloudy with a 20% chance of showers and thunderstorms. Lows 77 to 83. Tuesday, partly sunny. A slight chance of showers and thunderstorms in the morning, then a chance of showers and a slight chance of thunderstorms in the afternoon. Highs 99 to 104. Chance of rain 30%.
The Phoenix, Arizona climate summary for this evening, as of 5 p.m., September 1, 2026. Today's high temperature was 101 degrees. The normal high is 104. The record high is 116 degrees, which was set in 1950. Today's low temperature was 80 degrees. The normal low is 82. The record low is 63 degrees, which was set in 1962. No precipitation fell today, which leaves the monthly total at 0.00 inches. The total precipitation for the year still stands at 1.73 inches. The normal high temperature for tomorrow is 104 degrees, and the normal low is 82. Sunset tonight is at 6:53 p.m. Sunrise tomorrow is at 6:03 a.m. Here is the synopsis for Southeast California, Southwest, and South Central Arizona. Temperature should remain in a near to below normal category for the first week of September, resulting in widespread minor heat risk and localized areas of moderate heat risk. Drier conditions will prevail through the middle of the work week before potentially another period of wet weather materializes late week into the weekend. 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The current time is 9:55 p.m. Mountain Standard Time. Here is the 9 p.m. Mountain Standard Time observation for Phoenix, on Tuesday, September 1st. At Sky Harbor, light rain was falling. Visibility 10 miles. Temperature was 96 degrees, dew point 62, relative humidity 32%. Wind was southeast, at 5 miles an hour. And the pressure was 29.86 inches, and rising. Other observations for South Central Arizona including the Greater Phoenix area, it was clear, with a temperature of 92 at Deer Valley, 92 at Scottsdale Airport, 93 at Falcon Field, and 93 at Mesa Gateway. It was partly cloudy, with a temperature of 93 at Buckeye, 97 at Luke Air Force Base, 92 at Chandler, and 95 at Gila Bend. Observations for northern Arizona, skies ranged from clear to partly cloudy. It was 59 at Flagstaff, 82 at Kingman, 60 at the Grand Canyon, and 72 at Prescott. Payson reported 73, Page reported 74, Winslow reported 73, and Sholo reported 66. Observations for southern Arizona, at Tucson, it was clear, with a temperature of 83. It was partly cloudy, with a temperature of 85 at Yuma, and 72 at Nogales. Observations for Southern California, it was clear, with a temperature of 69 at Los Angeles Airport, and 87 at Blythe. At San Diego, it was mostly cloudy, with a temperature of 70. Regional observations, at Las Vegas, it was clear, with a temperature of 88. It was partly cloudy, with a temperature of 75 at Salt Lake City, and 87 at El Paso. At Albuquerque, it was mostly cloudy, with a temperature of 76. Once again, at 9 p.m. in Phoenix, light rain was falling. The Sky Harbor temperature was 96 degrees. Here is the latest forecast. For the following area, in Arizona, Central Phoenix, issued at 4 p.m. Mountain Standard Time. Tonight, clear and warmer. Lows 75 to 84. Southwest wind around 5 miles per hour. Wednesday, sunny. Highs 99 to 104. Southwest wind 5 to 10 miles per hour. Wednesday night, clear. Lows 75 to 84. Southwest wind 5 to 10 miles per hour. Thursday, mostly sunny in the morning, then partly sunny with a slight chance of afternoon showers and thunderstorms. Highs 98 to 103. South wind 5 to 10 miles per hour. Chance of rain 10%. Thursday night, partly cloudy with a slight chance of showers and thunderstorms in the evening, then considerable cloudiness with a chance of showers and a slight chance of thunderstorms after midnight. Lows 75 to 82.
south wind 5 to 10 miles per hour in the evening, becoming southeast 10 to 15 miles per hour after midnight. Chance of rain 30%. Friday, partly cloudy. A chance of showers and a slight chance of thunderstorms in the morning, then a slight chance of afternoon showers and thunderstorms. Highs 96 to 102. Chance of rain 40%. Friday night, partly cloudy. A chance of showers and thunderstorms in the evening, then a chance of showers and a slight chance of thunderstorms after midnight. Lows 75 to 81. Chance of rain 40%. Saturday, considerable cloudiness. A chance of showers in the morning, then a chance of showers and a slight chance of thunderstorms in the afternoon. Highs 94 to 100. Chance of rain 30%. Saturday night, partly cloudy with a 20% chance of showers and thunderstorms. Lows 76 to 82. Sunday, partly cloudy. Highs 98 to 104. Sunday night, partly cloudy with a 20% chance of showers and thunderstorms. Lows 77 to 83. Labor Day, partly sunny. A slight chance of showers in the morning, then a slight chance of afternoon showers and thunderstorms. Highs 99 to 105. Chance of rain 10%. Monday night, partly cloudy with a 20% chance of showers and thunderstorms. Lows 77 to 83. Tuesday, partly sunny. A slight chance of showers and thunderstorms in the morning, then a chance of showers and a slight chance of thunderstorms in the afternoon. Highs 99 to 104. Chance of rain 30%. Here is the synopsis for Southeast California, Southwest, and South Central Arizona. Temperature should remain in the near to below normal category for the first week of September, resulting in widespread minor heat risk and localized areas of moderate heat risk. Drier conditions will prevail through the middle of the work week before potentially another period of wet weather materializes late week into the weekend. 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The current time is 10:01 p.m. Mountain Standard Time. Here is the latest forecast. For the following area, in Arizona, Central Phoenix, issued at 4 p.m. Mountain Standard Time. Tonight, clear and warmer. Lows 75 to 84. Southwest wind around 5 miles per hour. Wednesday, sunny. Highs 99 to 104. Southwest wind 5 to 10 miles per hour. Wednesday night, clear. Lows 75 to 84. Southwest wind 5 to 10 miles per hour. Thursday, mostly sunny in the morning, then partly sunny with a slight chance of afternoon showers and thunderstorms. Highs 98 to 103. South wind 5 to 10 miles per hour. Chance of rain 10%. Thursday night, partly cloudy with a slight chance of showers and thunderstorms in the evening, then considerable cloudiness with a chance of showers and a slight chance of thunderstorms after midnight. Lows 75 to 82. South wind 5 to 10 miles per hour in the evening, becoming southeast 10 to 15 miles per hour after midnight. Chance of rain 30%. Friday, partly cloudy. A chance of showers and a slight chance of thunderstorms in the morning, then a slight chance of afternoon showers and thunderstorms. Highs 96 to 102. Chance of rain 40%. Friday night, partly cloudy. A chance of showers and thunderstorms in the evening, then a chance of showers and a slight chance of thunderstorms after midnight. Lows 75 to 81. Chance of rain 40%. Saturday, considerable cloudiness. A chance of showers in the morning, then a chance of showers and a slight chance of thunderstorms in the afternoon. Highs 94 to 100. Chance of rain 30%. Saturday night, partly cloudy with a 20% chance of showers and thunderstorms. Lows 76 to 82. Sunday,
partly cloudy. Highs 98 to 104. Sunday night, partly cloudy with a 20% chance of showers and thunderstorms. Lows 77 to 83. Labor Day, partly sunny. A slight chance of showers in the morning, then a slight chance of afternoon showers and thunderstorms. Highs 99 to 105. Chance of rain 10%. Monday night, partly cloudy with a 20% chance of showers and thunderstorms. Lows 77 to 83. Tuesday, partly sunny. A slight chance of showers and thunderstorms in the morning, then a chance of showers and a slight chance of thunderstorms in the afternoon. Highs 99 to 104. Chance of rain 30%. Here is the synopsis for Southeast California, Southwest, and South Central Arizona. Temperature should remain in the near to below normal category for the first week of September, resulting in widespread minor heat risk and localized areas of moderate heat risk. Drier conditions will prevail through the middle of the work week before potentially another period of wet weather materializes late week into the weekend. 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The current time is 10:05 p.m. Mountain Standard Time. Here is the latest forecast. For the following area, in Arizona, Central Phoenix, issued at 4 p.m. Mountain Standard Time. Tonight, clear and warmer. Lows 75 to 84. Southwest wind around 5 miles per hour. Wednesday, sunny. Highs 99 to 104. Southwest wind 5 to 10 miles per hour. Wednesday night, clear. Lows 75 to 84. Southwest wind 5 to 10 miles per hour. Thursday, mostly sunny in the morning, then partly sunny with a slight chance of afternoon showers and thunderstorms. Highs 98 to 103. South wind 5 to 10 miles per hour. Chance of rain 10%. Thursday night, partly cloudy with a slight chance of showers and thunderstorms in the evening, then considerable cloudiness with a chance of showers and a slight chance of thunderstorms after midnight. Lows 75 to 82. South wind 5 to 10 miles per hour in the evening, becoming southeast 10 to 15 miles per hour after midnight. Chance of rain 30%. Friday, partly cloudy. A chance of showers and a slight chance of thunderstorms in the morning, then a slight chance of afternoon showers and thunderstorms. Highs 96 to 102. Chance of rain 40%. Friday night, partly cloudy. A chance of showers and thunderstorms in the evening, then a chance of showers and a slight chance of thunderstorms after midnight. Lows 75 to 81. Chance of rain 40%. Saturday, considerable cloudiness. A chance of showers in the morning, then a chance of showers and a slight chance of thunderstorms in the afternoon. Highs 94 to 100. Chance of rain 30%. Saturday night, partly cloudy with a 20% chance of showers and thunderstorms. Lows 76 to 82. Sunday, partly cloudy. Highs 98 to 104. Sunday night, partly cloudy with a 20% chance of showers and thunderstorms. Lows 77 to 83. Labor Day, partly sunny. A slight chance of showers in the morning, then a slight chance of afternoon showers and thunderstorms. Highs 99 to 105. Chance of rain 10%. Monday night, partly cloudy with a 20% chance of showers and thunderstorms. Lows 77 to 83. Tuesday, partly sunny. A slight chance of showers and thunderstorms in the morning, then a chance of showers and a slight chance of thunderstorms in the afternoon. Highs 99 to 104. Chance of rain 30%. Here is the synopsis for Southeast California, Southwest, and South Central Arizona.
temperature should remain in the near to below normal category for the first week of September, resulting in widespread minor heat risk and localized areas of moderate heat risk. Drier conditions will prevail through the middle of the work week before potentially another period of wet weather materializes late week into the weekend. 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The current time is 10:09 p.m. Mountain Standard Time. Here is the latest forecast for the following area in Arizona, Central Phoenix, issued at 4 p.m. Mountain Standard Time. Tonight, clear and warmer. Lows 75 to 84. Southwest wind around 5 miles per hour. Wednesday, sunny. Highs 99 to 104. Southwest wind 5 to 10 miles per hour. Wednesday night, clear. Lows 75 to 84. Southwest wind 5 to 10 miles per hour. Thursday, mostly sunny in the morning, then partly sunny with a slight chance of afternoon showers and thunderstorms. Highs 98 to 103. South wind 5 to 10 miles per hour. Chance of rain 10%. Thursday night, partly cloudy with a slight chance of showers and thunderstorms in the evening, then considerable cloudiness with a chance of showers and a slight chance of thunderstorms after midnight. Lows 75 to 82. South wind 5 to 10 miles per hour in the evening, becoming southeast 10 to 15 miles per hour after midnight. Chance of rain 30%. Friday, partly cloudy. A chance of showers and a slight chance of thunderstorms in the morning, then a slight chance of afternoon showers and thunderstorms. Highs 96 to 102. Chance of rain 40%. Friday night, partly cloudy. A chance of showers and thunderstorms in the evening, then a chance of showers and a slight chance of thunderstorms after midnight. Lows 75 to 81. Chance of rain 40%. Saturday, considerable cloudiness. A chance of showers in the morning, then a chance of showers and a slight chance of thunderstorms in the afternoon. Highs 94 to 100. Chance of rain 30%. Saturday night, partly cloudy with a 20% chance of showers and thunderstorms. Lows 76 to 82. Sunday, partly cloudy. Highs 98 to 104. Sunday night, partly cloudy with a 20% chance of showers and thunderstorms. Lows 77 to 83. Labor Day, partly sunny. A slight chance of showers in the morning, then a slight chance of afternoon showers and thunderstorms. Highs 99 to 105. Chance of rain 10%. Monday night, partly cloudy with a 20% chance of showers and thunderstorms. Lows 77 to 83. Tuesday, partly sunny. A slight chance of showers and thunderstorms in the morning, then a chance of showers and a slight chance of thunderstorms in the afternoon. Highs 99 to 104. Chance of rain 30%. Here is the synopsis for Southeast California, Southwest, and South Central Arizona. Temperature should remain in the near to below normal category for the first week of September, resulting in widespread minor heat risk and localized areas of moderate heat risk. Drier conditions will prevail through the middle of the work week before potentially another period of wet weather materializes late week into the weekend. 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The current time is 10:13 p.m. Mountain Standard Time. Here is the 10 p.m. Mountain Standard Time observation for Phoenix, on Tuesday, September 1st. At Sky Harbor, it was partly cloudy. Visibility 10 miles. Temperature was 95 degrees, dew point 63, relative humidity 34%. Wind was southeast, at 6 miles an hour. And the pressure was 29.87 inches, and rising. Other observations for South Central Arizona, including the greater Phoenix area,
It was clear, with a temperature of 91 at Scottsdale Airport and 90 at Mesa Gateway. It was partly cloudy, with a temperature of 93 at Buckeye, 96 at Luke Air Force Base, 91 at Deer Valley, 91 at Falcon Field, and 95 at Gila Bend. At Chandler, it was cloudy, with a temperature of 93. Observations for northern Arizona, skies ranged from clear to partly cloudy. It was 57 at Flagstaff, 81 at Kingman, 58 at the Grand Canyon, and 71 at Prescott. Payson reported 70, Page reported 72, Winslow reported 71, and Sholo reported 64. Observations for southern Arizona, at Tucson, it was clear, with a temperature of 82. At Yuma, it was partly cloudy, with a temperature of 87. At Nogales, it was cloudy, with a temperature of 72. Observations for Southern California, skies ranged from clear to partly cloudy. It was 69 at Los Angeles Airport, 70 at San Diego, and 93 at Blythe. Regional observations, at Las Vegas, it was clear, with a temperature of 87. It was partly cloudy, with a temperature of 74 at Salt Lake City, and 85 at El Paso. At Albuquerque, it was mostly cloudy, with a temperature of 75. Once again, at 10 p.m. in Phoenix, under partly cloudy skies. The Sky Harbor temperature was 95 degrees. Here is the latest forecast. For the following area, in Arizona, Central Phoenix, issued at 4 p.m. Mountain Standard Time. Tonight, clear and warmer. Lows 75 to 84. Southwest wind around 5 miles per hour. Wednesday, sunny. Highs 99 to 104. Southwest wind 5 to 10 miles per hour. Wednesday night, clear. Lows 75 to 84. Southwest wind 5 to 10 miles per hour. Thursday, mostly sunny in the morning, then partly sunny with a slight chance of afternoon showers and thunderstorms. Highs 98 to 103. South wind 5 to 10 miles per hour. Chance of rain 10%. Thursday night, partly cloudy with a slight chance of showers and thunderstorms in the evening, then considerable cloudiness with a chance of showers and a slight chance of thunderstorms after midnight. Lows 75 to 82. South wind 5 to 10 miles per hour in the evening, becoming southeast 10 to 15 miles per hour after midnight. Chance of rain 30%. Friday, partly cloudy. A chance of showers and a slight chance of thunderstorms in the morning, then a slight chance of afternoon showers and thunderstorms. Highs 96 to 102. Chance of rain 40%. Friday night, partly cloudy. A chance of showers and thunderstorms in the evening, then a chance of showers and a slight chance of thunderstorms after midnight. Lows 75 to 81. Chance of rain 40%. Saturday, considerable cloudiness. A chance of showers in the morning, then a chance of showers and a slight chance of thunderstorms in the afternoon. Highs 94 to 100. Chance of rain 30%. Saturday night, partly cloudy with a 20% chance of showers and thunderstorms. Lows 76 to 82. Sunday, partly cloudy. Highs 98 to 104. Sunday night, partly cloudy with a 20% chance of showers and thunderstorms. Lows 77 to 83. Labor Day, partly sunny. A slight chance of showers in the morning, then a slight chance of afternoon showers and thunderstorms. Highs 99 to 105. Chance of rain 10%. Monday night, partly cloudy with a 20% chance of showers and thunderstorms. Lows 77 to 83. Tuesday, partly sunny. A slight chance of showers and thunderstorms in the morning, then a chance of showers and a slight chance of thunderstorms in the afternoon. Highs 99 to 104. Chance of rain 30%. Here is the synopsis for Southeast California, Southwest, and South Central Arizona.
temperatures should remain in the near to below normal category for the first week of September, resulting in widespread minor heat risk and localized areas of moderate heat risk. Drier conditions will prevail through the middle of the work week before potentially another period of wet weather materializes late week into the weekend. 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The current time is 10:19 p.m. Mountain Standard Time. Here is the 10 p.m. Mountain Standard Time observation for Phoenix, on Tuesday, September 1st. At Sky Harbor, it was partly cloudy. Visibility 10 miles. Temperature was 95 degrees, dew point 63, relative humidity 34%. Wind was southeast, at 6 miles an hour. And the pressure was 29.87 inches, and rising. Other observations for South Central Arizona including the Greater Phoenix area, it was clear, with a temperature of 91 at Scottsdale Airport and 90 at Mesa Gateway. It was partly cloudy, with a temperature of 93 at Buckeye, 96 at Luke Air Force Base, 91 at Deer Valley, 91 at Falcon Field, and 95 at Gila Bend. At Chandler, it was cloudy, with a temperature of 93. Observations for northern Arizona, skies ranged from clear to partly cloudy. It was 57 at Flagstaff, 81 at Kingman, 58 at the Grand Canyon, and 71 at Prescott. Payson reported 70, Page reported 72, Winslow reported 71, and Sholo reported 64. Observations for southern Arizona, at Tucson, it was clear, with a temperature of 82. At Yuma, it was partly cloudy, with a temperature of 87. At Nogales, it was cloudy, with a temperature of 72. Observations for Southern California, skies ranged from clear to partly cloudy. It was 69 at Los Angeles Airport, 70 at San Diego, and 93 at Blythe. Regional observations, at Las Vegas, it was clear, with a temperature of 87. It was partly cloudy, with a temperature of 74 at Salt Lake City, and 85 at El Paso. At Albuquerque, it was mostly cloudy, with a temperature of 75. Once again, at 10 p.m. in Phoenix, under partly cloudy skies. The Sky Harbor temperature was 95 degrees. Here is the latest forecast. For the following area, in Arizona, Central Phoenix, issued at 4 p.m. Mountain Standard Time. Tonight, clear and warmer. Lows 75 to 84. Southwest wind around 5 miles per hour. Wednesday, sunny. Highs 99 to 104. Southwest wind 5 to 10 miles per hour. Wednesday night, clear. Lows 75 to 84. Southwest wind 5 to 10 miles per hour. Thursday, mostly sunny in the morning, then partly sunny with a slight chance of afternoon showers and thunderstorms. Highs 98 to 103. South wind 5 to 10 miles per hour. Chance of rain 10%. Thursday night, partly cloudy with a slight chance of showers and thunderstorms in the evening, then considerable cloudiness with a chance of showers and a slight chance of thunderstorms after midnight. Lows 75 to 82. South wind 5 to 10 miles per hour in the evening becoming southeast 10 to 15 miles per hour after midnight. Chance of rain 30%. Friday, partly cloudy. A chance of showers and a slight chance of thunderstorms in the morning, then a slight chance of afternoon showers and thunderstorms. Highs 96 to 102. Chance of rain 40%. Friday night, partly cloudy. A chance of showers and thunderstorms in the evening, then a chance of showers and a slight chance of thunderstorms after midnight. Lows 75 to 81. Chance of rain 40%. Saturday, considerable cloudiness. A chance of showers in the morning, then a chance of showers and a slight chance of thunderstorms in the afternoon. Highs 94 to 100. Chance of rain 30%. Saturday night,
partly cloudy with a 20% chance of showers and thunderstorms. Lows 76 to 82. Sunday, partly cloudy. Highs 98 to 104. Sunday night, partly cloudy with a 20% chance of showers and thunderstorms. Lows 77 to 83. Labor Day, partly sunny. A slight chance of showers in the morning, then a slight chance of afternoon showers and thunderstorms. Highs 99 to 105. Chance of rain 10%. Monday night, partly cloudy with a 20% chance of showers and thunderstorms. Lows 77 to 83. Tuesday, partly sunny. A slight chance of showers and thunderstorms in the morning, then a chance of showers and a slight chance of thunderstorms in the afternoon. Highs 99 to 104. Chance of rain 30%. Here is the synopsis for Southeast California, Southwest, and South Central Arizona. Temperatures should remain in the near to below normal category for the first week of September, resulting in widespread minor heat risk and localized areas of moderate heat risk. Drier conditions will prevail through the middle of the work week before potentially another period of wet weather materializes late week into the weekend. 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The current time is 10:25 p.m. Mountain Standard Time. Here is the 10 p.m. Mountain Standard Time observation for Phoenix, on Tuesday, September 1st. At Sky Harbor, it was partly cloudy. Visibility 10 miles. Temperature was 95 degrees, dew point 63, relative humidity 34%. Wind was southeast, at 6 miles an hour. And the pressure was 29.87 inches, and rising. Other observations for South Central Arizona including the Greater Phoenix area, it was clear, with a temperature of 91 at Scottsdale Airport, and 90 at Mesa Gateway. It was partly cloudy, with a temperature of 93 at Buckeye, 96 at Luke Air Force Base, 91 at Deer Valley, 91 at Falcon Field, and 95 at Gila Bend. At Chandler, it was cloudy, with a temperature of 93. Observations for northern Arizona, skies ranged from clear to partly cloudy. It was 57 at Flagstaff, 81 at Kingman, 58 at the Grand Canyon, and 71 at Prescott. Payson reported 70, Page reported 72, Winslow reported 71, and Sholo reported 64. Observations for southern Arizona, at Tucson, it was clear, with a temperature of 82. At Yuma, it was partly cloudy, with a temperature of 87. At Nogales, it was cloudy, with a temperature of 72. Observations for Southern California, skies ranged from clear to partly cloudy. It was 69 at Los Angeles Airport, 70 at San Diego, and 93 at Blythe. Regional observations, at Las Vegas, it was clear, with a temperature of 87. It was partly cloudy, with a temperature of 74 at Salt Lake City, and 85 at El Paso. At Albuquerque, it was mostly cloudy, with a temperature of 75. Once again, at 10 p.m. in Phoenix, under partly cloudy skies. The Sky Harbor temperature was 95 degrees. Here is the latest forecast. For the following area, in Arizona, Central Phoenix, issued at 4 p.m. Mountain Standard Time. Tonight, clear and warmer. Lows 75 to 84. Southwest wind around 5 miles per hour. Wednesday, sunny. Highs 99 to 104. Southwest wind 5 to 10 miles per hour. Wednesday night, clear. Lows 75 to 84. Southwest wind 5 to 10 miles per hour. Thursday, mostly sunny in the morning, then partly sunny with a slight chance of afternoon showers and thunderstorms. Highs 98 to 103. South wind 5 to 10 miles per hour. Chance of rain 10%. Thursday night, partly cloudy with a slight chance of showers and thunderstorms in the evening,
then considerable cloudiness with a chance of showers and a slight chance of thunderstorms after midnight. Lows 75 to 82. South wind 5 to 10 miles per hour in the evening, becoming southeast 10 to 15 miles per hour after midnight. Chance of rain 30%. Friday, partly cloudy. A chance of showers and a slight chance of thunderstorms in the morning, then a slight chance of afternoon showers and thunderstorms. Highs 96 to 102. Chance of rain 40%. Friday night, partly cloudy. A chance of showers and thunderstorms in the evening, then a chance of showers and a slight chance of thunderstorms after midnight. Lows 75 to 81. Chance of rain 40%. Saturday, considerable cloudiness. A chance of showers in the morning, then a chance of showers and a slight chance of thunderstorms in the afternoon. Highs 94 to 100. Chance of rain 30%. Saturday night, partly cloudy with a 20% chance of showers and thunderstorms. Lows 76 to 82. Sunday, partly cloudy. Highs 98 to 104. Sunday night, partly cloudy with a 20% chance of showers and thunderstorms. Lows 77 to 83. Labor Day, partly sunny. A slight chance of showers in the morning, then a slight chance of afternoon showers and thunderstorms. Highs 99 to 105. Chance of rain 10%. Monday night, partly cloudy with a 20% chance of showers and thunderstorms. Lows 77 to 83. Tuesday, partly sunny. A slight chance of showers and thunderstorms in the morning, then a chance of showers and a slight chance of thunderstorms in the afternoon. Highs 99 to 104. Chance of rain 30%. Here is the synopsis for Southeast California, Southwest, and South Central Arizona. Temperature should remain in a near to below normal category for the first week of September, resulting in widespread minor heat risk and localized areas of moderate heat risk. Drier conditions will prevail through the middle of the work week before potentially another period of wet weather materializes late week into the weekend. 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The current time is 10:31 p.m. Mountain Standard Time. Here is the 10 p.m. Mountain Standard Time observation for Phoenix, on Tuesday, September 1st. At Sky Harbor, it was partly cloudy. Visibility 10 miles. Temperature was 95 degrees, dew point 63, relative humidity 34%. Wind was southeast, at 6 miles an hour. And the pressure was 29.87 inches, and rising. Other observations for South Central Arizona, including the Greater Phoenix area, it was clear, with a temperature of 91 at Scottsdale Airport, and 90 at Mesa Gateway. It was partly cloudy, with a temperature of 93 at Buckeye, 96 at Luke Air Force Base, 91 at Deer Valley, 91 at Falcon Field, and 95 at Gila Bend. At Chandler, it was cloudy, with a temperature of 93. Observations for northern Arizona, skies ranged from clear to partly cloudy. It was 57 at Flagstaff, 81 at Kingman, 58 at the Grand Canyon, and 71 at Prescott. Payson reported 70, Page reported 72, Winslow reported 71, and Sholo reported 64. Observations for southern Arizona, at Tucson, it was clear, with a temperature of 82. At Yuma, it was partly cloudy, with a temperature of 87. Nogales, it was cloudy, with a temperature of 72. Observations for Southern California, skies ranged from clear to partly cloudy. It was 69 at Los Angeles Airport, 70 at San Diego, and 93 at Blythe. Regional observations, at Las Vegas, it was clear, with a temperature of 87. It was partly cloudy, with a temperature of 74 at Salt Lake City, and 85 at El Paso. At Albuquerque, it was mostly cloudy, with a temperature of 75. Once again,
at 10 p.m. in Phoenix, under partly cloudy skies. The Sky Harbor temperature was 95 degrees. Here is the latest forecast for the following area in Arizona.

of rain 10%. Thursday night, partly cloudy with a slight chance of showers and thunderstorms in the evening, then considerable cloudiness with a chance of showers and a slight chance of thunderstorms after midnight. Lows 75 to 82. South wind 5 to 10 miles per hour in the evening, becoming southeast 10 to 15 miles per hour after midnight. Chance of rain 30%. Friday, partly cloudy. A chance of showers and a slight chance of thunderstorms in the morning, then a slight chance of afternoon showers and thunderstorms. Highs 96 to 102. Chance of rain 40%. Friday night, partly cloudy. A chance of showers and thunderstorms in the evening, then a chance of showers and a slight chance of thunderstorms after midnight. Lows 75 to 81. Chance of rain 40%. Saturday, considerable cloudiness. A chance of showers in the morning, then a chance of showers and a slight chance of thunderstorms in the afternoon. Highs 94 to 100. Chance of rain 30%. Saturday night, partly cloudy with a 20% chance of showers and thunderstorms. Lows 76 to 82. Sunday, partly cloudy. Highs 98 to 104. Sunday night, partly cloudy with a 20% chance of showers and thunderstorms. Lows 77 to 83. Labor Day, partly sunny. A slight chance of showers in the morning, then a slight chance of afternoon showers and thunderstorms. Highs 99 to 105. Chance of rain 10%. Monday night, partly cloudy with a 20% chance of showers and thunderstorms. Lows 77 to 83. Tuesday, partly sunny. A slight chance of showers and thunderstorms in the morning, then a chance of showers and a slight chance of thunderstorms in the afternoon. Highs 99 to 104. Chance of rain 30%. Here is the synopsis for Southeast California, Southwest, and South Central Arizona. Temperatures should remain in the near to below normal category for the first week of September, resulting in widespread minor heat risk and localized areas of moderate heat risk. Drier conditions will prevail through the middle of the work week before potentially another period of wet weather materializes late week into the weekend. 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The current time is 10:37 p.m. Mountain Standard Time. Here is the 10 p.m. Mountain Standard Time observation for Phoenix, on Tuesday, September 1st. At Sky Harbor, it was partly cloudy. Visibility 10 miles. Temperature was 95 degrees, dew point 63, relative humidity 34%. Wind was southeast, at 6 miles an hour. And the pressure was 29.87 inches, and rising. Other observations for South Central Arizona, including the Greater Phoenix area, it was clear, with a temperature of 91 at Scottsdale Airport and 90 at Mesa Gateway. It was partly cloudy, with a temperature of 93 at Buckeye, 96 at Luke Air Force Base, 91 at Deer Valley, 91 at Falcon Field, and 95 at Gila Bend. At Chandler, it was cloudy, with a temperature of 93. Observations for northern Arizona, skies ranged from clear to partly cloudy. It was 57 at Flagstaff, 81 at Kingman, 58 at the Grand Canyon, and 71 at Prescott. Payson reported 70, Page reported 72, Winslow reported 71, and Sholo reported 64. Observations for southern Arizona, at Tucson, it was clear, with a temperature of 82. At Yuma, it was partly cloudy, with a temperature of 87. At Nogales, it was cloudy, with a temperature of 72. Observations for Southern California, skies ranged from clear to partly cloudy. It was 69 at Los Angeles Airport, 70 at San Diego, and 93 at Blythe. Regional observations, at Las Vegas, it was clear, with a temperature of 87.
It was partly cloudy, with a temperature of 74 at Salt Lake City, and 85 at El Paso.

At Albuquerque, it was mostly cloudy, with a temperature of 75. Once again, at 10 p.m. in Phoenix, under partly cloudy skies. The Sky Harbor temperature was 95 degrees. Here is the latest forecast. For the following area, in Arizona, central Phoenix, issued at 4 p.m. Mountain Standard Time. Tonight, clear and warmer. Lows 75 to 84. Southwest wind around 5 miles per hour. Wednesday, sunny. Highs 99 to 104. Southwest wind 5 to 10 miles per hour. Wednesday night, clear. Lows 75 to 84. Southwest wind 5 to 10 miles per hour. Thursday, mostly sunny in the morning, then partly sunny with a slight chance of afternoon showers and thunderstorms. Highs 98 to 103. South wind 5 to 10 miles per hour. Chance of rain 10%. Thursday night, partly cloudy with a slight chance of showers and thunderstorms in the evening, then considerable cloudiness with a chance of showers and a slight chance of thunderstorms after midnight. Lows 75 to 82. South wind 5 to 10 miles per hour in the evening, becoming southeast 10 to 15 miles per hour after midnight. Chance of rain 30%. Friday, partly cloudy. A chance of showers and a slight chance of thunderstorms in the morning, then a slight chance of afternoon showers and thunderstorms. Highs 96 to 102. Chance of rain 40%. Friday night, partly cloudy. A chance of showers and thunderstorms in the evening, then a chance of showers and a slight chance of thunderstorms after midnight. Lows 75 to 81. Chance of rain 40%. Saturday, considerable cloudiness. A chance of showers in the morning, then a chance of showers and a slight chance of thunderstorms in the afternoon. Highs 94 to 100. Chance of rain 30%. Saturday night, partly cloudy with a 20% chance of showers and thunderstorms. Lows 76 to 82. Sunday, partly cloudy. Highs 98 to 104. Sunday night, partly cloudy with a 20% chance of showers and thunderstorms. Lows 77 to 83. Labor Day, partly sunny. A slight chance of showers in the morning, then a slight chance of afternoon showers and thunderstorms. Highs 99 to 105. Chance of rain 10%. Monday night, partly cloudy with a 20% chance of showers and thunderstorms. Lows 77 to 83. Tuesday, partly sunny. A slight chance of showers and thunderstorms in the morning, then a chance of showers and a slight chance of thunderstorms in the afternoon. Highs 99 to 104. Chance of rain 30%. Here is the synopsis for Southeast California, Southwest, and South Central Arizona. Temperature should remain in the near to below normal category for the first week of September, resulting in widespread minor heat risk and localized areas of moderate heat risk. Drier conditions will prevail through the middle of the work week before potentially another period of wet weather materializes late week into the weekend. 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The current time is 10:44 p.m. Mountain Standard Time. Here is the 10 p.m. Mountain Standard Time observation for Phoenix, on Tuesday, September 1st. At Sky Harbor, it was partly cloudy. Visibility 10 miles. Temperature was 95 degrees, dew point 63, relative humidity 34%. Wind was southeast, at 6 miles an hour. And the pressure was 29.87 inches, and rising. Other observations for South Central Arizona, including the Greater Phoenix area, it was clear, with a temperature of 91 at Scottsdale Airport, and 90 at Mesa Gateway. It was partly cloudy, with a temperature of 93 at Buckeye, 96 at Luke Air Force Base, 91 at Deer Valley, 91 at Falcon Field, and 95 at Gila Bend. At Chandler,
it was cloudy, with a temperature of 93. Observations for northern Arizona, skies ranged from clear to partly cloudy. It was 57 at Flagstaff, 81 at Kingman, 58 at the Grand Canyon, and 71 at Prescott. Payson reported 70, Page reported 72, Winslow reported 71, and Sholo reported 64. Observations for southern Arizona, at Tucson, it was clear, with a temperature of 82. At Yuma, it was partly cloudy, with a temperature of 87. At Nogales, it was cloudy, with a temperature of 72. Observations for Southern California, skies ranged from clear to partly cloudy. It was 69 at Los Angeles Airport, 70 at San Diego, and 93 at Blythe. Regional observations, at Las Vegas, it was clear, with a temperature of 87. It was partly cloudy, with a temperature of 74 at Salt Lake City, and 85 at El Paso. At Albuquerque, it was mostly cloudy, with a temperature of 75. Once again, at 10 p.m. in Phoenix, under partly cloudy skies. The Sky Harbor temperature was 95 degrees. Here is the latest forecast. For the following area, in Arizona, Central Phoenix, issued at 4 p.m. Mountain Standard Time. Tonight, clear and warmer. Lows 75 to 84. Southwest wind around 5 miles per hour. Wednesday, sunny. Highs 99 to 104. Southwest wind 5 to 10 miles per hour. Wednesday night, clear. Lows 75 to 84. Southwest wind 5 to 10 miles per hour. Thursday, mostly sunny in the morning, then partly sunny with a slight chance of afternoon showers and thunderstorms. Highs 98 to 103. South wind 5 to 10 miles per hour. Chance of rain 10%. Thursday night, partly cloudy with a slight chance of showers and thunderstorms in the evening, then considerable cloudiness with a chance of showers and a slight chance of thunderstorms after midnight. Lows 75 to 82. South wind 5 to 10 miles per hour in the evening becoming southeast 10 to 15 miles per hour after midnight. Chance of rain 30%. Friday, partly cloudy. A chance of showers and a slight chance of thunderstorms in the morning, then a slight chance of afternoon showers and thunderstorms. Highs 96 to 102. Chance of rain 40%. Friday night, partly cloudy. A chance of showers and thunderstorms in the evening, then a chance of showers and a slight chance of thunderstorms after midnight. Lows 75 to 81. Chance of rain 40%. Saturday, considerable cloudiness. A chance of showers in the morning, then a chance of showers and a slight chance of thunderstorms in the afternoon. Highs 94 to 100. Chance of rain 30%. Saturday night, partly cloudy with a 20% chance of showers and thunderstorms. Lows 76 to 82. Sunday, partly cloudy. Highs 98 to 104. Sunday night, partly cloudy with a 20% chance of showers and thunderstorms. Lows 77 to 83. Labor Day, partly sunny. A slight chance of showers in the morning, then a slight chance of afternoon showers and thunderstorms. Highs 99 to 105. Chance of rain 10%. Monday night, partly cloudy with a 20% chance of showers and thunderstorms. Lows 77 to 83. Tuesday, partly sunny. A slight chance of showers and thunderstorms in the morning, then a chance of showers and a slight chance of thunderstorms in the afternoon. Highs 99 to 104. Chance of rain 30%. Here is the synopsis for Southeast California, Southwest, and South Central Arizona. Temperatures should remain in the near to below normal category for the first week of September, resulting in widespread minor heat risk and localized areas of moderate heat risk. Drier conditions will prevail through the middle of the work week before potentially another period of wet weather materializes late week into the weekend.
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The current time is 10:50 p.m. Mountain Standard Time. Here is the 10 p.m. Mountain Standard Time observation for Phoenix on Tuesday, September 1st. At Sky Harbor, it was partly cloudy. Visibility 10 miles. Temperature was 95 degrees, dew point 63, relative humidity 34%. Wind was southeast at 6 miles an hour. And the pressure was 29.87 inches and rising. Other observations for South Central Arizona, including the Greater Phoenix area, it was clear, with a temperature of 91 at Scottsdale Airport and 90 at Mesa Gateway. It was partly cloudy, with a temperature of 93 at Buckeye, 96 at Luke Air Force Base, 91 at Deer Valley, 91 at Falcon Field, and 95 at Gila Bend. At Chandler, it was cloudy, with a temperature of 93. Observations for northern Arizona, skies ranged from clear to partly cloudy. It was 57 at Flagstaff, 81 at Kingman, 58 at the Grand Canyon, and 71 at Prescott. Payson reported 70, Page reported 72, Winslow reported 71, and Sholo reported 64. Observations for southern Arizona, at Tucson, it was clear, with a temperature of 82. At Yuma, it was partly cloudy, with a temperature of 87. At Nogales, it was cloudy, with a temperature of 72. Observations for Southern California, skies ranged from clear to partly cloudy. It was 69 at Los Angeles Airport, 70 at San Diego, and 93 at Blythe. Regional observations, at Las Vegas, it was clear, with a temperature of 87. It was partly cloudy, with a temperature of 74 at Salt Lake City, and 85 at El Paso. At Albuquerque, it was mostly cloudy, with a temperature of 75. Once again, at 10 p.m. in Phoenix, under partly cloudy skies. The Sky Harbor temperature was 95 degrees. Here is the latest forecast. For the following area, in Arizona, Central Phoenix, issued at 4 p.m. Mountain Standard Time. Tonight, clear and warmer. Lows 75 to 84. Southwest wind around 5 miles per hour. Wednesday, sunny. Highs 99 to 104. Southwest wind 5 to 10 miles per hour. Wednesday night, clear. Lows 75 to 84. Southwest wind 5 to 10 miles per hour. Thursday, mostly sunny in the morning, then partly sunny with a slight chance of afternoon showers and thunderstorms. Highs 98 to 103. South wind 5 to 10 miles per hour. Chance of rain 10%. Thursday night, partly cloudy with a slight chance of showers and thunderstorms in the evening, then considerable cloudiness with a chance of showers and a slight chance of thunderstorms after midnight. Lows 75 to 82. South wind 5 to 10 miles per hour in the evening, becoming southeast 10 to 15 miles per hour after midnight. Chance of rain 30%. Friday, partly cloudy. A chance of showers and a slight chance of thunderstorms in the morning, then a slight chance of afternoon showers and thunderstorms. Highs 96 to 102. Chance of rain 40%. Friday night, partly cloudy. A chance of showers and thunderstorms in the evening, then a chance of showers and a slight chance of thunderstorms after midnight. Lows 75 to 81. Chance of rain 40%. Saturday, considerable cloudiness. A chance of showers in the morning, then a chance of showers and a slight chance of thunderstorms in the afternoon. Highs 94 to 100. Chance of rain 30%. Saturday night, partly cloudy with a 20% chance of showers and thunderstorms. Lows 76 to 82. Sunday, partly cloudy. Highs 98 to 104. Sunday night, partly cloudy with a 20% chance of showers and thunderstorms.
lows 77 to 83. Labor Day, partly sunny. A slight chance of showers in the morning, then a slight chance of afternoon showers and thunderstorms. Highs 99 to 105. Chance of rain 10%. Monday night, partly cloudy with a 20% chance of showers and thunderstorms. Lows 77 to 83. Tuesday, partly sunny. A slight chance of showers and thunderstorms in the morning, then a chance of showers and a slight chance of thunderstorms in the afternoon. Highs 99 to 104. Chance of rain 30%. Here is the synopsis for Southeast California, Southwest, and South Central Arizona. Temperature should remain in a near to below normal category for the first week of September, resulting in widespread minor heat risk and localized areas of moderate heat risk. Drier conditions will prevail through the middle of the work week before potentially another period of wet weather materializes late week into the weekend. 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The current time is 10:56 p.m. Mountain Standard Time. Here is the 10 p.m. Mountain Standard Time observation for Phoenix, on Tuesday, September 1st. At Sky Harbor, it was partly cloudy. Visibility 10 miles. Temperature was 95 degrees, dew point 63, relative humidity 34%. Wind was southeast, at 6 miles an hour. And the pressure was 29.87 inches, and rising. Other observations for South Central Arizona including the Greater Phoenix area, it was clear, with a temperature of 91 at Scottsdale Airport, and 90 at Mesa Gateway. It was partly cloudy, with a temperature of 93 at Buckeye, 96 at Luke Air Force Base, 91 at Deer Valley, 91 at Falcon Field, and 95 at Gila Bend. At Chandler, it was cloudy, with a temperature of 93. Observations for northern Arizona, skies ranged from clear to partly cloudy. It was 57 at Flagstaff, 81 at Kingman, 58 at the Grand Canyon, and 71 at Prescott. Payson reported 70, Page reported 72, Winslow reported 71, and Sholo reported 64. Observations for southern Arizona, at Tucson, it was clear, with a temperature of 82. At Yuma, it was partly cloudy, with a temperature of 87. At Nogales, it was cloudy, with a temperature of 72. Observations for Southern California, skies ranged from clear to partly cloudy. It was 69 at Los Angeles Airport, 70 at San Diego, and 93 at Blythe. Regional observations, at Las Vegas, it was clear, with a temperature of 87. It was partly cloudy, with a temperature of 74 at Salt Lake City, and 85 at El Paso. At Albuquerque, it was mostly cloudy, with a temperature of 75. Once again, at 10 p.m. in Phoenix, under partly cloudy skies. The Sky Harbor temperature was 95 degrees. Here is the latest forecast. For the following area, in Arizona, Central Phoenix, issued at 4 p.m. Mountain Standard Time. Tonight, clear and warmer. Lows 75 to 84. Southwest wind around 5 miles per hour. Wednesday, sunny. Highs 99 to 104. Southwest wind 5 to 10 miles per hour. Wednesday night, clear. Lows 75 to 84. Southwest wind 5 to 10 miles per hour. Thursday, mostly sunny in the morning, then partly sunny with a slight chance of afternoon showers and thunderstorms. Highs 98 to 103. South wind 5 to 10 miles per hour. Chance of rain 10%. Thursday night, partly cloudy with a slight chance of showers and thunderstorms in the evening, then considerable cloudiness with a chance of showers and a slight chance of thunderstorms after midnight. Lows 75 to 82. South wind 5 to 10 miles per hour in the evening becoming southeast 10 to 15 miles per hour after midnight. Chance of rain 30%.
Friday, partly cloudy. A chance of showers and a slight chance of thunderstorms in the morning, then a slight chance of afternoon showers and thunderstorms. Highs 96 to 102. Chance of rain 40%. Friday night, partly cloudy. A chance of showers and thunderstorms in the evening, then a chance of showers and a slight chance of thunderstorms after midnight. Lows 75 to 81. Chance of rain 40%. Saturday, considerable cloudiness. A chance of showers in the morning, then a chance of showers and a slight chance of thunderstorms in the afternoon. Highs 94 to 100. Chance of rain 30%. Saturday night, partly cloudy with a 20% chance of showers and thunderstorms. Lows 76 to 82. Sunday, partly cloudy. Highs 98 to 104. Sunday night, partly cloudy with a 20% chance of showers and thunderstorms. Lows 77 to 83. Labor Day, partly sunny. A slight chance of showers in the morning, then a slight chance of afternoon showers and thunderstorms. Highs 99 to 105. Chance of rain 10%. Monday night, partly cloudy with a 20% chance of showers and thunderstorms. Lows 77 to 83. Tuesday, partly sunny. A slight chance of showers and thunderstorms in the morning, then a chance of showers and a slight chance of thunderstorms in the afternoon. Highs 99 to 104. Chance of rain 30%. Here is the synopsis for Southeast California, Southwest, and South Central Arizona. Temperature should remain in the near to below normal category for the first week of September, resulting in widespread minor heat risk and localized areas of moderate heat risk. Drier conditions will prevail through the middle of the work week before potentially another period of wet weather materializes late week into the weekend. 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The current time is 11:02 p.m. Mountain Standard Time. Here is the latest forecast. For the following area, in Arizona, Central Phoenix, issued at 4 p.m. Mountain Standard Time. Tonight, clear and warmer. Lows 75 to 84. Southwest wind around 5 miles per hour. Wednesday, sunny. Highs 99 to 104. Southwest wind 5 to 10 miles per hour. Wednesday night, clear. Lows 75 to 84. Southwest wind 5 to 10 miles per hour. Thursday, mostly sunny in the morning, then partly sunny with a slight chance of afternoon showers and thunderstorms. Highs 98 to 103. South wind 5 to 10 miles per hour. Chance of rain 10%. Thursday night, partly cloudy with a slight chance of showers and thunderstorms in the evening, then considerable cloudiness with a chance of showers and a slight chance of thunderstorms after midnight. Lows 75 to 82. South wind 5 to 10 miles per hour in the evening, becoming southeast 10 to 15 miles per hour after midnight. Chance of rain 30%. Friday, partly cloudy. A chance of showers and a slight chance of thunderstorms in the morning, then a slight chance of afternoon showers and thunderstorms. Highs 96 to 102. Chance of rain 40%. Friday night, partly cloudy. A chance of showers and thunderstorms in the evening, then a chance of showers and a slight chance of thunderstorms after midnight. Lows 75 to 81. Chance of rain 40%. Saturday, considerable cloudiness. A chance of showers in the morning, then a chance of showers and a slight chance of thunderstorms in the afternoon. Highs 94 to 100. Chance of rain 30%. Saturday night, partly cloudy with a 20% chance of showers and thunderstorms. Lows 76 to 82. Sunday, partly cloudy. Highs 98 to 104. Sunday night, partly cloudy with a 20% chance of showers and thunderstorms.
lows 77 to 83. Labor Day, partly sunny. A slight chance of showers in the morning, then a slight chance of afternoon showers and thunderstorms. Highs 99 to 105. Chance of rain 10%. Monday night, partly cloudy with a 20% chance of showers and thunderstorms. Lows 77 to 83. Tuesday, partly sunny. A slight chance of showers and thunderstorms in the morning, then a chance of showers and a slight chance of thunderstorms in the afternoon. Highs 99 to 104. Chance of rain 30%. Here is the synopsis for Southeast California, Southwest, and South Central Arizona. Temperatures should remain in the near to below normal category for the first week of September, resulting in widespread minor heat risk and localized areas of moderate heat risk. Drier conditions will prevail through the middle of the work week before potentially another period of wet weather materializes late week into the weekend. 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The current time is 11:06 p.m. Mountain Standard Time. Here is the latest forecast. For the following area, in Arizona, Central Phoenix, issued at 4 p.m. Mountain Standard Time. Tonight, clear and warmer. Lows 75 to 84. Southwest wind around 5 miles per hour. Wednesday, sunny. Highs 99 to 104. Southwest wind 5 to 10 miles per hour. Wednesday night, clear. Lows 75 to 84. Southwest wind 5 to 10 miles per hour. Thursday, mostly sunny in the morning, then partly sunny with a slight chance of afternoon showers and thunderstorms. Highs 98 to 103. South wind 5 to 10 miles per hour. Chance of rain 10%. Thursday night, partly cloudy with a slight chance of showers and thunderstorms in the evening, then considerable cloudiness with a chance of showers and a slight chance of thunderstorms after midnight. Lows 75 to 82. South wind 5 to 10 miles per hour in the evening, becoming southeast 10 to 15 miles per hour after midnight. Chance of rain 30%. Friday, partly cloudy. A chance of showers and a slight chance of thunderstorms in the morning, then a slight chance of afternoon showers and thunderstorms. Highs 96 to 102. Chance of rain 40%. Friday night, partly cloudy. A chance of showers and thunderstorms in the evening, then a chance of showers and a slight chance of thunderstorms after midnight. Lows 75 to 81. Chance of rain 40%. Saturday, considerable cloudiness. A chance of showers in the morning, then a chance of showers and a slight chance of thunderstorms in the afternoon. Highs 94 to 100. Chance of rain 30%. Saturday night, partly cloudy with a 20% chance of showers and thunderstorms. Lows 76 to 82. Sunday, partly cloudy. Highs 98 to 104. Sunday night, partly cloudy with a 20% chance of showers and thunderstorms. Lows 77 to 83. Labor Day, partly sunny. A slight chance of showers in the morning, then a slight chance of afternoon showers and thunderstorms. Highs 99 to 105. Chance of rain 10%. Monday night, partly cloudy with a 20% chance of showers and thunderstorms. Lows 77 to 83. Tuesday, partly sunny. A slight chance of showers and thunderstorms in the morning, then a chance of showers and a slight chance of thunderstorms in the afternoon. Highs 99 to 104. Chance of rain 30%. Here is the synopsis for Southeast California, Southwest, and South Central Arizona. Temperatures should remain in the near to below normal category for the first week of September, resulting in widespread minor heat risk and localized areas of moderate heat risk.
Drier conditions will prevail through the middle of the work week before potentially another period of wet weather materializes late week into the weekend. 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The current time is 11:10 p.m. Mountain Standard Time. Here is the 11 p.m. Mountain Standard Time observation for Phoenix, on Tuesday, September 1st. At Sky Harbor, it was partly cloudy. Visibility 10 miles. Temperature was 94 degrees, dew point 62, relative humidity 34%. Wind was southeast, at 5 miles an hour. And the pressure was 29.87 inches, and steady. Other observations for South Central Arizona including the Greater Phoenix area, it was clear, with a temperature of 90 at Deer Valley, and 88 at Mesa Gateway. It was partly cloudy, with a temperature of 90 at Buckeye, 95 at Luke Air Force Base, 89 at Scottsdale Airport, 91 at Falcon Field, and 93 at Gila Bend. At Chandler, it was cloudy, with a temperature of 91. At Luke Air Force Base, the visibility was 3 miles. Observations for northern Arizona, skies ranged from clear to partly cloudy. It was 55 at Flagstaff, 81 at Kingman, 59 at the Grand Canyon, and 69 at Prescott. Payson reported 68, Page reported 72, Winslow reported 67, and Sholo reported 63. Observations for southern Arizona, it was clear, with a temperature of 81 at Tucson, and 69 at Nogales. At Yuma, it was partly cloudy, with a temperature of 87. Observations for southern California, skies ranged from clear to partly cloudy. It was 69 at Los Angeles Airport, 69 at San Diego, and 91 at Blythe. Regional observations, at Las Vegas, it was clear, with a temperature of 85. It was partly cloudy, with a temperature of 73 at Salt Lake City, and 83 at El Paso. At Albuquerque, it was cloudy, with a temperature of 76. Once again, at 11 p.m. in Phoenix, under partly cloudy skies. The Sky Harbor temperature was 94 degrees. Here is the latest forecast. For the following area, in Arizona, Central Phoenix, issued at 4 p.m. Mountain Standard Time. Tonight, clear and warmer. Lows 75 to 84. Southwest wind around 5 miles per hour. Wednesday, sunny. Highs 99 to 104. Southwest wind 5 to 10 miles per hour. Wednesday night, clear. Lows 75 to 84. Southwest wind 5 to 10 miles per hour. Thursday, mostly sunny in the morning, then partly sunny with a slight chance of afternoon showers and thunderstorms. Highs 98 to 103. South wind 5 to 10 miles per hour. Chance of rain 10%. Thursday night, partly cloudy with a slight chance of showers and thunderstorms in the evening, then considerable cloudiness with a chance of showers and a slight chance of thunderstorms after midnight. Lows 75 to 82. South wind 5 to 10 miles per hour in the evening becoming southeast 10 to 15 miles per hour after midnight. Chance of rain 30%. Friday, partly cloudy. A chance of showers and a slight chance of thunderstorms in the morning, then a slight chance of afternoon showers and thunderstorms. Highs 96 to 102. Chance of rain 40%. Friday night, partly cloudy. A chance of showers and thunderstorms in the evening, then a chance of showers and a slight chance of thunderstorms after midnight. Lows 75 to 81. Chance of rain 40%. Saturday, considerable cloudiness. A chance of showers in the morning, then a chance of showers and a slight chance of thunderstorms in the afternoon. Highs 94 to 100. Chance of rain 30%. Saturday night, partly cloudy with a 20% chance of showers and thunderstorms. Lows 76 to 82. Sunday, partly cloudy.
highs 98 to 104. Sunday night, partly cloudy with a 20% chance of showers and thunderstorms. Lows 77 to 83. Labor Day, partly sunny. A slight chance of showers in the morning, then a slight chance of afternoon showers and thunderstorms. Highs 99 to 105. Chance of rain 10%. Monday night, partly cloudy with a 20% chance of showers and thunderstorms. Lows 77 to 83. Tuesday, partly sunny. A slight chance of showers and thunderstorms in the morning, then a chance of showers and a slight chance of thunderstorms in the afternoon. Highs 99 to 104. Chance of rain 30%. Here is the synopsis for Southeast California, Southwest, and South Central Arizona. Temperature should remain in a near to below normal category for the first week of September, resulting in widespread minor heat risk and localized areas of moderate heat risk. Drier conditions will prevail through the middle of the work week before potentially another period of wet weather materializes late week into the weekend. 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The current time is 11:16 p.m. Mountain Standard Time. Here is the 11 p.m. Mountain Standard Time observation for Phoenix, on Tuesday, September 1st. At Sky Harbor, it was partly cloudy. Visibility 10 miles. Temperature was 94 degrees, dew point 62, relative humidity 34%. Wind was southeast, at 5 miles an hour. And the pressure was 29.87 inches, and steady. Other observations for South Central Arizona including the Greater Phoenix area, it was clear, with a temperature of 90 at Deer Valley, and 88 at Mesa Gateway. It was partly cloudy, with a temperature of 90 at Buckeye, 95 at Luke Air Force Base, 89 at Scottsdale Airport, 91 at Falcon Field, and 93 at Gila Bend. At Chandler, it was cloudy, with a temperature of 91. At Luke Air Force Base, the visibility was 3 miles. Observations for northern Arizona, skies ranged from clear to partly cloudy. It was 55 at Flagstaff, 81 at Kingman, 59 at the Grand Canyon, and 69 at Prescott. Payson reported 68, Page reported 72, Winslow reported 67, and Sholo reported 63. Observations for southern Arizona, it was clear, with a temperature of 81 at Tucson, and 69 at Nogales. At Yuma, it was partly cloudy, with a temperature of 87. Observations for Southern California, skies ranged from clear to partly cloudy. It was 69 at Los Angeles Airport, 69 at San Diego, and 91 at Blythe. Regional observations, at Las Vegas, it was clear, with a temperature of 85. It was partly cloudy, with a temperature of 73 at Salt Lake City, and 83 at El Paso. At Albuquerque, it was cloudy, with a temperature of 76. Once again, at 11 p.m. in Phoenix, under partly cloudy skies. The Sky Harbor temperature was 94 degrees. Here is the latest forecast. For the following area, in Arizona, Central Phoenix, issued at 4 p.m. Mountain Standard Time. Tonight, clear and warmer. Lows 75 to 84. Southwest wind around 5 miles per hour. Wednesday, sunny. Highs 99 to 104. Southwest wind 5 to 10 miles per hour. Wednesday night, clear. Lows 75 to 84. Southwest wind 5 to 10 miles per hour. Thursday, mostly sunny in the morning, then partly sunny with a slight chance of afternoon showers and thunderstorms. Highs 98 to 103. South wind 5 to 10 miles per hour. Chance of rain 10%. Thursday night, partly cloudy with a slight chance of showers and thunderstorms in the evening, then considerable cloudiness with a chance of showers and a slight chance of thunderstorms after midnight. Lows 75 to 82.
South wind 5 to 10 miles per hour in the evening, becoming southeast 10 to 15 miles per hour after midnight. Chance of rain 30%. Friday, partly cloudy. A chance of showers and a slight chance of thunderstorms in the morning, then a slight chance of afternoon showers and thunderstorms. Highs 96 to 102. Chance of rain 40%. Friday night, partly cloudy. A chance of showers and thunderstorms in the evening, then a chance of showers and a slight chance of thunderstorms after midnight. Lows 75 to 81. Chance of rain 40%. Saturday, considerable cloudiness. A chance of showers in the morning, then a chance of showers and a slight chance of thunderstorms in the afternoon. Highs 94 to 100. Chance of rain 30%. Saturday night, partly cloudy with a 20% chance of showers and thunderstorms. Lows 76 to 82. Sunday, partly cloudy. Highs 98 to 104. Sunday night, partly cloudy with a 20% chance of showers and thunderstorms. Lows 77 to 83. Labor Day, partly sunny. A slight chance of showers in the morning, then a slight chance of afternoon showers and thunderstorms. Highs 99 to 105. Chance of rain 10%. Monday night, partly cloudy with a 20% chance of showers and thunderstorms. Lows 77 to 83. Tuesday, partly sunny. A slight chance of showers and thunderstorms in the morning, then a chance of showers and a slight chance of thunderstorms in the afternoon. Highs 99 to 104. Chance of rain 30%. Here is the synopsis for Southeast California, Southwest, and South Central Arizona. Temperature should remain in the near to below normal category for the first week of September, resulting in widespread minor heat risk and localized areas of moderate heat risk. Drier conditions will prevail through the middle of the work week before potentially another period of wet weather materializes late week into the weekend. 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The current time is 11:22 p.m. Mountain Standard Time. Here is the 11 p.m. Mountain Standard Time observation for Phoenix, on Tuesday, September 1st. At Sky Harbor, it was partly cloudy. Visibility 10 miles. Temperature was 94 degrees, dew point 62, relative humidity 34%. Wind was southeast, at 5 miles an hour. And the pressure was 29.87 inches, and steady. Other observations for South Central Arizona, including the greater Phoenix area, it was clear, with a temperature of 90 at Deer Valley, and 88 at Mesa Gateway. It was partly cloudy, with a temperature of 90 at Buckeye, 95 at Luke Air Force Base, 89 at Scottsdale Airport, 91 at Falcon Field, and 93 at Gila Bend. At Chandler, it was cloudy, with a temperature of 91. At Luke Air Force Base, the visibility was 3 miles. Observations for northern Arizona, skies ranged from clear to partly cloudy. It was 55 at Flagstaff, 81 at Kingman, 59 at the Grand Canyon, and 69 at Prescott. Payson reported 68, Page reported 72, Winslow reported 67, and Sholo reported 63. Observations for southern Arizona, it was clear, with a temperature of 81 at Tucson, and 69 at Nogales. At Yuma, it was partly cloudy, with a temperature of 87. Observations for southern California, skies ranged from clear to partly cloudy. It was 69 at Los Angeles Airport, 69 at San Diego, and 91 at Blythe. Regional observations, at Las Vegas, it was clear, with a temperature of 85. It was partly cloudy, with a temperature of 73 at Salt Lake City, and 83 at El Paso. At Albuquerque, it was cloudy, with a temperature of 76. Once again, at 11 p.m. in Phoenix, under partly cloudy skies. The Sky Harbor temperature was 94 degrees.
here is the latest forecast. For the following area, in Arizona, Central Phoenix, issued at 4 p.m. Mountain Standard Time. Tonight, clear and warmer. Lows 75 to 84. Southwest wind around 5 miles per hour. Wednesday, sunny. Highs 99 to 104. Southwest wind 5 to 10 miles per hour. Wednesday night, clear. Lows 75 to 84. Southwest wind 5 to 10 miles per hour. Thursday, mostly sunny in the morning, then partly sunny with a slight chance of afternoon showers and thunderstorms. Highs 98 to 103. South wind 5 to 10 miles per hour. Chance of rain 10%. Thursday night, partly cloudy with a slight chance of showers and thunderstorms in the evening, then considerable cloudiness with a chance of showers and a slight chance of thunderstorms after midnight. Lows 75 to 82. South wind 5 to 10 miles per hour in the evening, becoming southeast 10 to 15 miles per hour after midnight. Chance of rain 30%. Friday, partly cloudy. A chance of showers and a slight chance of thunderstorms in the morning, then a slight chance of afternoon showers and thunderstorms. Highs 96 to 102. Chance of rain 40%. Friday night, partly cloudy. A chance of showers and thunderstorms in the evening, then a chance of showers and a slight chance of thunderstorms after midnight. Lows 75 to 81. Chance of rain 40%. Saturday, considerable cloudiness. A chance of showers in the morning, then a chance of showers and a slight chance of thunderstorms in the afternoon. Highs 94 to 100. Chance of rain 30%. Saturday night, partly cloudy with a 20% chance of showers and thunderstorms. Lows 76 to 82. Sunday, partly cloudy. Highs 98 to 104. Sunday night, partly cloudy with a 20% chance of showers and thunderstorms. Lows 77 to 83. Labor Day, partly sunny. A slight chance of showers in the morning, then a slight chance of afternoon showers and thunderstorms. Highs 99 to 105. Chance of rain 10%. Monday night, partly cloudy with a 20% chance of showers and thunderstorms. Lows 77 to 83. Tuesday, partly sunny. A slight chance of showers and thunderstorms in the morning, then a chance of showers and a slight chance of thunderstorms in the afternoon. Highs 99 to 104. Chance of rain 30%. Here is the synopsis for Southeast California, Southwest, and South Central Arizona. Temperature should remain in the near to below normal category for the first week of September, resulting in widespread minor heat risk and localized areas of moderate heat risk. Drier conditions will prevail through the middle of the work week before potentially another period of wet weather materializes late week into the weekend. 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The current time is 11:28 p.m. Mountain Standard Time. Here is the 11 p.m. Mountain Standard Time observation for Phoenix, on Tuesday, September 1st. At Sky Harbor, it was partly cloudy. Visibility 10 miles. Temperature was 94 degrees, dew point 62, relative humidity 34%. Wind was southeast, at 5 miles an hour. And the pressure was 29.87 inches, and steady. Other observations for South Central Arizona, including the Greater Phoenix area, it was clear, with a temperature of 90 at Deer Valley, and 88 at Mesa Gateway. It was partly cloudy, with a temperature of 90 at Buckeye, 95 at Luke Air Force Base, 89 at Scottsdale Airport, 91 at Falcon Field, and 93 at Gila Bend. At Chandler, it was cloudy, with a temperature of 91. At Luke Air Force Base, the visibility was 3 miles. Observations for northern Arizona, skies ranged from clear to partly cloudy.
It was 55 at Flagstaff, 81 at Kingman, 59 at the Grand Canyon, and 69 at Prescott. Payson reported 68, Page reported 72, Winslow reported 67, and Sholo reported 63. Observations for southern Arizona, it was clear, with a temperature of 81 at Tucson, and 69 at Nogales. At Yuma, it was partly cloudy, with a temperature of 87. Observations for southern California, skies ranged from clear to partly cloudy. It was 69 at Los Angeles Airport, 69 at San Diego, and 91 at Blythe. Regional observations, at Las Vegas, it was clear, with a temperature of 85. It was partly cloudy, with a temperature of 73 at Salt Lake City, and 83 at El Paso. At Albuquerque, it was cloudy, with a temperature of 76. Once again, at 11 p.m. in Phoenix, under partly cloudy skies. The Sky Harbor temperature was 94 degrees. Here is the latest forecast. For the following area, in Arizona, Central Phoenix, issued at 4 p.m. Mountain Standard Time. Tonight, clear and warmer. Lows 75 to 84. Southwest wind around 5 miles per hour. Wednesday, sunny. Highs 99 to 104. Southwest wind 5 to 10 miles per hour. Wednesday night, clear. Lows 75 to 84. Southwest wind 5 to 10 miles per hour. Thursday, mostly sunny in the morning, then partly sunny with a slight chance of afternoon showers and thunderstorms. Highs 98 to 103. South wind 5 to 10 miles per hour. Chance of rain 10%. Thursday night, partly cloudy with a slight chance of showers and thunderstorms in the evening, then considerable cloudiness with a chance of showers and a slight chance of thunderstorms after midnight. Lows 75 to 82. South wind 5 to 10 miles per hour in the evening, becoming southeast 10 to 15 miles per hour after midnight. Chance of rain 30%. Friday, partly cloudy. A chance of showers and a slight chance of thunderstorms in the morning, then a slight chance of afternoon showers and thunderstorms. Highs 96 to 102. Chance of rain 40%. Friday night, partly cloudy. A chance of showers and thunderstorms in the evening, then a chance of showers and a slight chance of thunderstorms after midnight. Lows 75 to 81. Chance of rain 40%. Saturday, considerable cloudiness. A chance of showers in the morning, then a chance of showers and a slight chance of thunderstorms in the afternoon. Highs 94 to 100. Chance of rain 30%. Saturday night, partly cloudy with a 20% chance of showers and thunderstorms. Lows 76 to 82. Sunday, partly cloudy. Highs 98 to 104. Sunday night, thunderstorms. Lows 77 to 83. Labor Day, partly sunny. A slight chance of showers in the morning, then a slight chance of afternoon showers and thunderstorms. Highs 99 to 105. Chance of rain 10%. Monday night, partly cloudy with a 20% chance of showers and thunderstorms. Lows 77 to 83. Tuesday, partly sunny. A slight chance of showers and thunderstorms in the morning, then a chance of showers and a slight chance of thunderstorms in the afternoon. Highs 99 to 104. Chance of rain 30%. Here is the latest forecast. For the following area, in Arizona, Central Phoenix, issued at 11:31 p.m. Mountain Standard Time. Tonight, clear and warmer. Lows 75 to 84. Southwest wind around 5 miles per hour. Wednesday, sunny. Highs 99 to 103. Southwest wind 5 to 15 miles per hour. Wednesday night, mostly clear. Lows 75 to 84. South wind 5 to 10 miles per hour. Thursday, mostly sunny.
highs 97 to 102. South wind 5 to 10 miles per hour. Thursday night, partly cloudy. A slight chance of showers and thunderstorms.

10%. Saturday, partly cloudy. A chance of showers in the morning, then a slight chance of afternoon showers and thunderstorms. Highs 94 to 100. Chance of rain 30%. Saturday night, partly cloudy with a 20% chance of showers and thunderstorms. Lows 76 to 82. Sunday, considerable cloudiness in the morning then becoming partly sunny. Highs 98 to 103. Sunday night, partly cloudy. A 20% chance of showers and thunderstorms after midnight. Lows 78 to 84. Labor Day, partly sunny. Highs 99 to 105. Monday night, partly cloudy with a 20% chance of showers and thunderstorms. Lows 78 to 84. Tuesday, mostly sunny with a 10% chance of showers and thunderstorms. Highs 99 to 104. Here is the synopsis for Southeast California, Southwest, and South Central Arizona. Temperature should remain in the near to below normal category for the first week of September, resulting in widespread minor heat risk and localized areas of moderate heat risk. Drier conditions will prevail through the middle of the work week before potentially another period of wet weather materializes late week into the weekend. 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The current time is 11:37 p.m. Mountain Standard Time. Here is the 11 p.m. Mountain Standard Time observation for Phoenix, on Tuesday, September 1st. At Sky Harbor, it was partly cloudy. Visibility 10 miles. Temperature was 94 degrees, dew point 62, relative humidity 34%. Wind was southeast, at 5 miles an hour. And the pressure was 29.87 inches, and steady. Other observations for South Central Arizona including the Greater Phoenix area, it was clear, with a temperature of 90 at Deer Valley, and 88 at Mesa Gateway. It was partly cloudy, with a temperature of 90 at Buckeye, 95 at Luke Air Force Base, 89 at Scottsdale Airport, 91 at Falcon Field, and 93 at Gila Bend. At Chandler, it was cloudy, with a temperature of 91. At Luke Air Force Base, the visibility was 3 miles. Observations for northern Arizona, skies ranged from clear to partly cloudy. It was 55 at Flagstaff, 81 at Kingman, 59 at the Grand Canyon, and 69 at Prescott. Payson reported 68, Page reported 72, Winslow reported 67, and Sholo reported 63. Observations for southern Arizona, it was clear, with a temperature of 81 at Tucson, and 69 at Nogales. At Yuma, it was partly cloudy, with a temperature of 87. Observations for Southern California, skies ranged from clear to partly cloudy. It was 69 at Los Angeles Airport, 69 at San Diego, and 91 at Blythe. Regional observations, at Las Vegas, it was clear, with a temperature of 85. It was partly cloudy, with a temperature of 73 at Salt Lake City, and 83 at El Paso. At Albuquerque, it was cloudy, with a temperature of 76. Once again, at 11 p.m. in Phoenix, under partly cloudy skies. The Sky Harbor temperature was 94 degrees. Here is the latest forecast. For the following area, in Arizona, Central Phoenix, issued at 11:31 p.m. Mountain Standard Time. Tonight, clear and warmer. Lows 75 to 84. Southwest wind around 5 miles per hour. Wednesday, sunny. Highs 99 to 103. Southwest wind 5 to 15 miles per hour. Wednesday night, mostly clear. Lows 75 to 84. South wind 5 to 10 miles per hour. Thursday, mostly sunny. Highs 97 to 102. South wind 5 to 10 miles per hour. Thursday night, partly cloudy. A slight chance of showers and thunderstorms in the evening, then a chance of

hours and a slight chance of thunderstorms after midnight. Lows 75 to 83. South wind 5 to 15 miles per hour. Chance of rain 50%. Rainfall less than a quarter of an inch, except locally higher in thunderstorms. Friday, partly sunny with a 10% chance of showers and thunderstorms. Highs 97 to 103. Friday night, partly cloudy. A slight chance of showers and thunderstorms in the evening, then a chance of showers and a slight chance of thunderstorms after midnight. Lows 75 to 81. Chance of rain 30%. Saturday, partly cloudy. A chance of showers in the morning, then a slight chance of afternoon showers and thunderstorms. Highs 94 to 100. Chance of rain 30%. Saturday night, partly cloudy with a 20% chance of showers and thunderstorms. Lows 76 to 82. Sunday, considerable cloudiness in the morning then becoming partly sunny. Highs 98 to 103. Sunday night, partly cloudy. A 20% chance of showers and thunderstorms after midnight. Lows 78 to 84. Labor Day, partly sunny. Highs 99 to 105. Monday night, partly cloudy with a 20% chance of showers and thunderstorms. Lows 78 to 84. Tuesday, mostly sunny with a 10% chance of showers and thunderstorms. Highs 99 to 104. Here is the synopsis for Southeast California, Southwest, and South Central Arizona. Temperatures should remain in the near to below normal category for the first week of September, resulting in widespread minor heat risk and localized areas of moderate heat risk. Drier conditions will prevail through the middle of the work week before potentially another period of wet weather materializes late week into the weekend. 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The current time is 11:43 p.m. Mountain Standard Time. Here is the 11 p.m. Mountain Standard Time observation for Phoenix, on Tuesday, September 1st. At Sky Harbor, it was partly cloudy. Visibility 10 miles. Temperature was 94 degrees, dew point 62, relative humidity 34%. Wind was southeast, at 5 miles an hour. And the pressure was 29.87 inches, and steady. Other observations for South Central Arizona including the Greater Phoenix area, it was clear, with a temperature of 90 at Deer Valley, and 88 at Mesa Gateway. It was partly cloudy, with a temperature of 90 at Buckeye, 95 at Luke Air Force Base, 89 at Scottsdale Airport, 91 at Falcon Field, and 93 at Gila Bend. At Chandler, it was cloudy, with a temperature of 91. At Luke Air Force Base, the visibility was 3 miles. Observations for northern Arizona, skies ranged from clear to partly cloudy. It was 55 at Flagstaff, 81 at Kingman, 59 at the Grand Canyon, and 69 at Prescott. Payson reported 68, Page reported 72, Winslow reported 67, and Sholo reported 63. Observations for southern Arizona, it was clear, with a temperature of 81 at Tucson, and 69 at Nogales. At Yuma, it was partly cloudy, with a temperature of 87. Observations for southern California, skies ranged from clear to partly cloudy. It was 69 at Los Angeles Airport, 69 at San Diego, and 91 at Blythe. Regional observations, at Las Vegas, it was clear, with a temperature of 85. It was partly cloudy, with a temperature of 73 at Salt Lake City, and 83 at El Paso. At Albuquerque, it was cloudy, with a temperature of 76. Once again, at 11 p.m. in Phoenix, under partly cloudy skies. The Sky Harbor temperature was 94 degrees. Here is the latest forecast. For the following area, in Arizona, Central Phoenix, issued at 11:31 p.m. Mountain Standard Time. Tonight,
clear and warmer. Lows 75 to 84. Southwest wind around 5 miles per hour. Wednesday, sunny. Highs 99 to 103. Southwest wind 5 to 15 miles per hour. Wednesday night, mostly clear. Lows 75 to 84. South wind 5 to 10 miles per hour. Thursday, mostly sunny. Highs 97 to 102. South wind 5 to 10 miles per hour. Thursday night, partly cloudy. A slight chance of showers and thunderstorms in the evening, then a chance of showers and a slight chance of thunderstorms after midnight. Lows 75 to 83. South wind 5 to 15 miles per hour. Chance of rain 50%. Rainfall less than a quarter of an inch, except locally higher in thunderstorms. Friday, partly sunny with a 10% chance of showers and thunderstorms. Highs 97 to 103. Friday night, partly cloudy. A slight chance of showers and thunderstorms in the evening, then a chance of showers and a slight chance of thunderstorms after midnight. Lows 75 to 81. Chance of rain 30%. Saturday, partly cloudy. A chance of showers in the morning, then a slight chance of afternoon showers and thunderstorms. Highs 94 to 100. Chance of rain 30%. Saturday night, partly cloudy with a 20% chance of showers and thunderstorms. Lows 76 to 82. Sunday, considerable cloudiness in the morning then becoming partly sunny. Highs 98 to 103. Sunday night, partly cloudy. A 20% chance of showers and thunderstorms after midnight. Lows 78 to 84. Labor Day, partly sunny. Highs 99 to 105. Monday night, partly cloudy with a 20% chance of showers and thunderstorms. Lows 78 to 84. Tuesday, mostly sunny with a 10% chance of showers and thunderstorms. Highs 99 to 104. Here is the latest forecast. For the following area, in Arizona, Central Phoenix, issued at 11:46 p.m. Mountain Standard Time. Tonight, clear and warmer. Lows 75 to 84. Southwest wind around 5 miles per hour. Wednesday, sunny. Highs 99 to 103. Southwest wind 5 to 15 miles per hour. Wednesday night, mostly clear. Lows 75 to 84. South wind 5 to 10 miles per hour. Thursday, mostly sunny. Highs 97 to 102. South wind 5 to 10 miles per hour. Thursday night, partly cloudy. A slight chance of showers and thunderstorms in the evening, then a chance of showers and a slight chance of thunderstorms after midnight. Lows 75 to 83. South wind 5 to 15 miles per hour. Chance of rain 50%. Rainfall less than a quarter of an inch, except locally higher in thunderstorms. Friday, partly sunny with a 10% chance of showers and thunderstorms. Highs 97 to 103. Friday night, partly cloudy. A slight chance of showers and thunderstorms in the evening, then a chance of showers and a slight chance of thunderstorms after midnight. Lows 75 to 81. Chance of rain 30%. Saturday, partly cloudy. A chance of showers in the morning, then a slight chance of afternoon showers and thunderstorms. Highs 94 to 100. Chance of rain 30%. Saturday night, partly cloudy with a 20% chance of showers and thunderstorms. Lows 76 to 82. Sunday, considerable cloudiness in the morning then becoming partly sunny. Highs 98 to 103. Sunday night, partly cloudy. A 20% chance of showers and thunderstorms after midnight. Lows 78 to 84. Labor Day, partly sunny. Highs 99 to 105.
Monday night, partly cloudy with a 20% chance of showers and thunderstorms. Lows 78 to 84. Tuesday, mostly sunny with a 10% chance of showers and thunderstorms. Highs 99 to 104. Here is the synopsis for Southeast California, Southwest, and South Central Arizona. Temperatures should remain in a near to below normal category for the first week of September, resulting in widespread minor heat risk and localized areas of moderate heat risk. Drier conditions will prevail through the middle of the work week before potentially another period of wet weather materializes late week into the weekend. 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The current time is 11:51 p.m. Mountain Standard Time. Here is the 11 p.m. Mountain Standard Time observation for Phoenix, on Tuesday, September 1st. At Sky Harbor, it was partly cloudy. Visibility 10 miles. Temperature was 94 degrees, dew point 62, relative humidity 34%. Wind was southeast, at 5 miles an hour. And the pressure was 29.87 inches, and steady. Other observations for South Central Arizona including the Greater Phoenix area, it was clear, with a temperature of 90 at Deer Valley, and 88 at Mesa Gateway. It was partly cloudy, with a temperature of 90 at Buckeye, 95 at Luke Air Force Base, 89 at Scottsdale Airport, 91 at Falcon Field, and 93 at Gila Bend. At Chandler, it was cloudy, with a temperature of 91. At Luke Air Force Base, the visibility was 3 miles. Observations for northern Arizona, skies ranged from clear to partly cloudy. It was 55 at Flagstaff, 81 at Kingman, 59 at the Grand Canyon, and 69 at Prescott. Payson reported 68, Page reported 72, Winslow reported 67, and Sholo reported 63. Observations for southern Arizona, it was clear, with a temperature of 81 at Tucson, and 69 at Nogales. At Yuma, it was partly cloudy, with a temperature of 87. Observations for southern California, skies ranged from clear to partly cloudy. It was 69 at Los Angeles Airport, 69 at San Diego, and 91 at Blythe. Regional observations, at Las Vegas, it was clear, with a temperature of 85. It was partly cloudy, with a temperature of 73 at Salt Lake City, and 83 at El Paso. At Albuquerque, it was cloudy, with a temperature of 76. Once again, at 11 p.m. in Phoenix, under partly cloudy skies. The Sky Harbor temperature was 94 degrees. Here is the latest forecast. For the following area, in Arizona, Central Phoenix, issued at 11:46 p.m. Mountain Standard Time. Tonight, clear and warmer. Lows 75 to 84. Southwest wind around 5 miles per hour. Wednesday, sunny. Highs 99 to 103. Southwest wind 5 to 15 miles per hour. Wednesday night, mostly clear. Lows 75 to 84. South wind 5 to 10 miles per hour. Thursday, mostly sunny. Highs 97 to 102. South wind 5 to 10 miles per hour. Thursday night, partly cloudy. A slight chance of showers and thunderstorms in the evening, then a chance of showers and a slight chance of thunderstorms after midnight. Lows 75 to 83. South wind 5 to 15 miles per hour. Chance of rain 50%. Rainfall less than a quarter of an inch, except locally higher in thunderstorms. Friday, partly sunny with a 10% chance of showers and thunderstorms. Highs 97 to 103. Friday night, partly cloudy. A slight chance of showers and thunderstorms in the evening, then a chance of showers and a slight chance of thunderstorms after midnight. Lows 75 to 81. Chance of rain 30%. Saturday, partly cloudy.
a chance of showers in the morning, then a slight chance of afternoon showers and thunderstorms. Highs 94 to 100. Chance of rain 30%. Saturday night, partly cloudy with a 20% chance of showers and thunderstorms. Lows 76 to 82. Sunday, considerable cloudiness in the morning then becoming partly sunny. Highs 98 to 103. Sunday night, partly cloudy. A 20% chance of showers and thunderstorms after midnight. Lows 78 to 84. Labor Day, partly sunny. Highs 99 to 105. Monday night, partly cloudy with a 20% chance of showers and thunderstorms. Lows 78 to 84. Tuesday, mostly sunny with a 10% chance of showers and thunderstorms. Highs 99 to 104. Here is the synopsis for Southeast California, Southwest, and South Central Arizona. Temperature should remain in a near to below normal category for the first week of September, resulting in widespread minor heat risk and localized areas of moderate heat risk. Drier conditions will prevail through the middle of the work week before potentially another period of wet weather materializes late week into the weekend. 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The current time is 11:57 p.m. Mountain Standard Time. Here is the 11 p.m. Mountain Standard Time observation for Phoenix, on Tuesday, September 1st. At Sky Harbor, it was partly cloudy. Visibility 10 miles. Temperature was 94 degrees, dew point 62, relative humidity 34%. Wind was southeast, at 5 miles an hour. And the pressure was 29.87 inches, and steady. Other observations for South Central Arizona including the Greater Phoenix area, it was clear, with a temperature of 90 at Deer Valley, and 88 at Mesa Gateway. It was partly cloudy, with a temperature of 90 at Buckeye, 95 at Luke Air Force Base, 89 at Scottsdale Airport, 91 at Falcon Field, and 93 at Gila Bend. At Chandler, it was cloudy, with a temperature of 91. At Luke Air Force Base, the visibility was 3 miles. Observations for northern Arizona, skies ranged from clear to partly cloudy. It was 55 at Flagstaff, 81 at Kingman, 59 at the Grand Canyon, and 69 at Prescott. Payson reported 68, Page reported 72, Winslow reported 67, and Sholo reported 63. Observations for southern Arizona, it was clear, with a temperature of 81 at Tucson, and 69 at Nogales. At Yuma, it was partly cloudy, with a temperature of 87. Observations for Southern California, skies ranged from clear to partly cloudy. It was 69 at Los Angeles Airport, 69 at San Diego, and 91 at Blythe. Regional observations, at Las Vegas, it was clear, with a temperature of 85. It was partly cloudy, with a temperature of 73 at Salt Lake City, and 83 at El Paso. At Albuquerque, it was cloudy, with a temperature of 76. Once again, at 11 p.m. in Phoenix, under partly cloudy skies. The Sky Harbor temperature was 94 degrees. Here is the latest forecast. For the following area, in Arizona, Central Phoenix, issued at 11:46 p.m. Mountain Standard Time. Tonight, clear and warmer. Lows 75 to 84. Southwest wind around 5 miles per hour. Wednesday, sunny. Highs 99 to 103. Southwest wind 5 to 15 miles per hour. Wednesday night, mostly clear. Lows 75 to 84. South wind 5 to 10 miles per hour. Thursday, mostly sunny. Highs 97 to 102. South wind 5 to 10 miles per hour. Thursday night, partly cloudy. A slight chance of showers and thunderstorms in the evening, then a chance of showers and a slight chance of thunderstorms after midnight.
Lows 75 to 83. South wind 5 to 15 miles per hour. Chance of rain 50%. Rainfall less than a quarter of an inch, except locally higher in thunderstorms. Friday, partly sunny with a 10% chance of showers and thunderstorms. Highs 97 to 103. Friday night, partly cloudy. A slight chance of showers and thunderstorms in the evening, then a chance of showers and a slight chance of thunderstorms after midnight. Lows 75 to 81. Chance of rain 30%. Saturday, partly cloudy. A chance of showers in the morning, then a slight chance of afternoon showers and thunderstorms. Highs 94 to 100. Chance of rain 30%. Saturday night, partly cloudy with a 20% chance of showers and thunderstorms. Lows 76 to 82. Sunday, considerable cloudiness in the morning then becoming partly sunny. Highs 98 to 103. Sunday night, partly cloudy. A 20% chance of showers and thunderstorms after midnight. Lows 78 to 84. Labor Day, partly sunny. Highs 99 to 105. Monday night, partly cloudy with a 20% chance of showers and thunderstorms. Lows 78 to 84. Tuesday, mostly sunny with a 10% chance of showers and thunderstorms. Highs 99 to 104. Here is the synopsis for Southeast California, Southwest, and South Central Arizona. Temperatures should remain in the near to below normal category for the first week of September, resulting in widespread minor heat risk and localized areas of moderate heat risk. Drier conditions will prevail through the middle of the work week before potentially another period of wet weather materializes late week into the weekend. 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The current time is 12:03 a.m. Mountain Standard Time. Here is the latest forecast. For the following area, in Arizona, Central Phoenix, issued at 11:46 p.m. Mountain Standard Time. Tonight, clear and warmer. Lows 75 to 84. Southwest wind around 5 miles per hour. Wednesday, sunny. Highs 99 to 103. Southwest wind 5 to 15 miles per hour. Wednesday night, mostly clear. Lows 75 to 84. South wind 5 to 10 miles per hour. Thursday, mostly sunny. Highs 97 to 102. South wind 5 to 10 miles per hour. Thursday night, partly cloudy. A slight chance of showers and thunderstorms in the evening, then a chance of showers and a slight chance of thunderstorms after midnight. Lows 75 to 83. South wind 5 to 15 miles per hour. Chance of rain 50%. Rainfall less than a quarter of an inch, except locally higher in thunderstorms. Friday, partly sunny with a 10% chance of showers and thunderstorms. Highs 97 to 103. Friday night, partly cloudy. A slight chance of showers and thunderstorms in the evening, then a chance of showers and a slight chance of thunderstorms after midnight. Lows 75 to 81. Chance of rain 30%. Saturday, partly cloudy. A chance of showers in the morning, then a slight chance of afternoon showers and thunderstorms. Highs 94 to 100. Chance of rain 30%. Saturday night, partly cloudy with a 20% chance of showers and thunderstorms. Lows 76 to 82. Sunday, considerable cloudiness in the morning then becoming partly sunny. Highs 98 to 103. Sunday night, partly cloudy. A 20% chance of showers and thunderstorms after midnight. Lows 78 to 84. Labor Day, partly sunny. Highs 99 to 105. Monday night, partly cloudy with a 20% chance of showers and thunderstorms.
lows 78 to 84. Tuesday, mostly sunny with a 10% chance of showers and thunderstorms. Highs 99 to 104. Here is the synopsis for Southeast California, Southwest, and South Central Arizona. Temperatures should remain in a near to below normal category for the first week of September, resulting in widespread minor heat risk and localized areas of moderate heat risk. Drier conditions will prevail through the middle of the work week before potentially another period of wet weather materializes late week into the weekend. 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The current time is 12:06 a.m. Mountain Standard Time. Here is the latest forecast. For the following area, in Arizona, Central Phoenix, issued at 11:46 p.m. Mountain Standard Time. Tonight, clear and warmer. Lows 75 to 84. Southwest wind around 5 miles per hour. Wednesday, sunny. Highs 99 to 103. Southwest wind 5 to 15 miles per hour. Wednesday night, mostly clear. Lows 75 to 84. South wind 5 to 10 miles per hour. Thursday, mostly sunny. Highs 97 to 102. South wind 5 to 10 miles per hour. Thursday night, partly cloudy. A slight chance of showers and thunderstorms in the evening, then a chance of showers and a slight chance of thunderstorms after midnight. Lows 75 to 83. South wind 5 to 15 miles per hour. Chance of rain 50%. Rainfall less than a quarter of an inch, except locally higher in thunderstorms. Friday, partly sunny with a 10% chance of showers and thunderstorms. Highs 97 to 103. Friday night, partly cloudy. A slight chance of showers and thunderstorms in the evening, then a chance of showers and a slight chance of thunderstorms after midnight. Lows 75 to 81. Chance of rain 30%. Saturday, partly cloudy. A chance of showers in the morning, then a slight chance of afternoon showers and thunderstorms. Highs 94 to 100. Chance of rain 30%. Saturday night, partly cloudy with a 20% chance of showers and thunderstorms. Lows 76 to 82. Sunday, considerable cloudiness in the morning then becoming partly sunny. Highs 98 to 103. Sunday night, partly cloudy. A 20% chance of showers and thunderstorms after midnight. Lows 78 to 84. Labor Day, partly sunny. Highs 99 to 105. Monday night, partly cloudy with a 20% chance of showers and thunderstorms. Lows 78 to 84. Tuesday, mostly sunny with a 10% chance of showers and thunderstorms. Highs 99 to 104. Here is the synopsis for Southeast California, Southwest, and South Central Arizona. Temperatures should remain in a near to below normal category for the first week of September, resulting in widespread minor heat risk and localized areas of moderate heat risk. Drier conditions will prevail through the middle of the work week before potentially another period of wet weather materializes late week into the weekend. 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The current time is 12:09 a.m. Mountain Standard Time. Here is the latest forecast. For the following area, in Arizona, Central Phoenix, issued at 11:46 p.m. Mountain Standard Time. Tonight, clear and warmer. Lows 75 to 84. Southwest wind around 5 miles per hour. Wednesday, sunny. Highs 99 to 103. Southwest wind 5 to 15 miles per hour. Wednesday night, mostly clear. Lows 75 to 84. South wind 5 to 10 miles per hour. Thursday, mostly sunny.
Highs 97 to 102. South wind 5 to 10 miles per hour. Thursday night, partly cloudy. A slight chance of showers and thunderstorms in the evening, then a chance of showers and a slight chance of thunderstorms after midnight. Lows 75 to 83. South wind 5 to 15 miles per hour. Chance of rain 50%. Rainfall less than a quarter of an inch, except locally higher in thunderstorms. Friday, partly sunny with a 10% chance of showers and thunderstorms. Highs 97 to 103. Friday night, partly cloudy. A slight chance of showers and thunderstorms in the evening, then a chance of showers and a slight chance of thunderstorms after midnight. Lows 75 to 81. Chance of rain 30%. Saturday, partly cloudy. A chance of showers in the morning, then a slight chance of afternoon showers and thunderstorms. Highs 94 to 100. Chance of rain 30%. Saturday night, partly cloudy with a 20% chance of showers and thunderstorms. Lows 76 to 82. Sunday, considerable cloudiness in the morning then becoming partly sunny. Highs 98 to 103. Sunday night, partly cloudy. A 20% chance of showers and thunderstorms after midnight. Lows 78 to 84. Labor Day, partly sunny. Highs 99 to 105. Monday night, partly cloudy with a 20% chance of showers and thunderstorms. Lows 78 to 84. Tuesday, mostly sunny with a 10% chance of showers and thunderstorms. Highs 99 to 104. Here is the synopsis for Southeast California, Southwest, and South Central Arizona. Temperature should remain in the near to below normal category for the first week of September, resulting in widespread minor heat risk and localized areas of moderate heat risk. Drier conditions will prevail through the middle of the work week before potentially another period of wet weather materializes late week into the weekend. 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The current time is 12:13 a.m. Mountain Standard Time. Here is the Midnight Mountain Standard Time observation for Phoenix, on Wednesday, September 2nd. At Sky Harbor, it was mostly cloudy. Visibility 10 miles. Temperature was 94 degrees, dew point 61, relative humidity 33%. Wind was southwest, at 8 miles an hour. And the pressure was 29.88 inches, and rising. Other observations for South Central Arizona including the Greater Phoenix area, it was clear, with a temperature of 88 at Buckeye, 89 at Scottsdale Airport, 88 at Mesa Gateway, and 91 at Gila Bend. It was partly cloudy, with a temperature of 93 at Luke Air Force Base, 89 at Deer Valley, and 89 at Falcon Field. At Chandler, it was cloudy, with a temperature of 91. Observations for northern Arizona, skies ranged from clear to partly cloudy. It was 53 at Flagstaff, 78 at Kingman, 58 at the Grand Canyon, and 70 at Prescott. Payson reported 66, Page reported 70, Winslow reported 67, and Scholl reported 61. Observations for southern Arizona, it was clear, with a temperature of 79 at Tucson, 86 at Yuma, and 70 at Nogales. At Sierra Vista, it was cloudy, with a temperature of 75. Observations for Southern California, skies ranged from clear to partly cloudy. It was 68 at Los Angeles Airport, 67 at San Diego, and 91 at Blythe. Regional observations, at Las Vegas, it was clear, with a temperature of 83. It was partly cloudy, with a temperature of 74 at Salt Lake City, and 82 at El Paso. At Albuquerque, it was cloudy, with a temperature of 74. At Las Vegas, wind was southwest gusting to 25 miles an hour. At Salt Lake City, wind was south gusting to 25 miles an hour. Once again,
at midnight in Phoenix, under mostly cloudy skies. The Sky Harbor temperature was 94 degrees. Here is the latest forecast. For the following area, in Arizona, central Phoenix, issued at 11:46 p.m. Mountain Standard Time. Tonight, clear and warmer. Lows 75 to 84. Southwest wind around 5 miles per hour. Wednesday, sunny. Highs 99 to 103. Southwest wind 5 to 15 miles per hour. Wednesday night, mostly clear. Lows 75 to 84. South wind 5 to 10 miles per hour. Thursday, mostly sunny. Highs 97 to 102. South wind 5 to 10 miles per hour. Thursday night, partly cloudy. A slight chance of showers and thunderstorms in the evening, then a chance of showers and a slight chance of thunderstorms after midnight. Lows 75 to 83. South wind 5 to 15 miles per hour. Chance of rain 50%. Rainfall less than a quarter of an inch, except locally higher in thunderstorms. Friday, partly sunny with a 10% chance of showers and thunderstorms. Highs 97 to 103. Friday night, partly cloudy. A slight chance of showers and thunderstorms in the evening, then a chance of showers and a slight chance of thunderstorms after midnight. Lows 75 to 81. Chance of rain 30%. Saturday, partly cloudy. A chance of showers in the morning, then a slight chance of afternoon showers and thunderstorms. Highs 94 to 100. Chance of rain 30%. Saturday night, partly cloudy with a 20% chance of showers and thunderstorms. Lows 76 to 82. Sunday, considerable cloudiness in the morning then becoming partly sunny. Highs 98 to 103. Sunday night, partly cloudy. A 20% chance of showers and thunderstorms after midnight. Lows 78 to 84. Labor Day, partly sunny. Highs 99 to 105. Monday night, partly cloudy with a 20% chance of showers and thunderstorms. Lows 78 to 84. Tuesday, mostly sunny with a 10% chance of showers and thunderstorms. Highs 99 to 104. Here is the synopsis for Southeast California, Southwest, and South Central Arizona. Temperature should remain in a near to below normal category for the first week of September, resulting in widespread minor heat risk and localized areas of moderate heat risk. Drier conditions will prevail through the middle of the work week before potentially another period of wet weather materializes late week into the weekend. 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The current time is 12:19 a.m. Mountain Standard Time. Here is the midnight Mountain Standard Time observation for Phoenix, on Wednesday, September 2nd. At Sky Harbor, it was mostly cloudy. Visibility 10 miles. Temperature was 94 degrees, dew point 61, relative humidity 33%. Wind was southwest, at 8 miles an hour. And the pressure was 29.88 inches, and rising. Other observations for South Central Arizona including the Greater Phoenix area, it was clear, with a temperature of 88 at Buckeye, 89 at Scottsdale Airport, 88 at Mesa Gateway, and 91 at Gila Bend. It was partly cloudy, with a temperature of 93 at Luke Air Force Base, 89 at Deer Valley, and 89 at Falcon Field. At Chandler, it was cloudy, with a temperature of 91. Observations for northern Arizona, skies ranged from clear to partly cloudy. It was 53 at Flagstaff, 78 at Kingman, 58 at the Grand Canyon, and 70 at Prescott. Payson reported 66, Page reported 70, Winslow reported 67, and Shoal reported 61. Observations for southern Arizona, it was clear,
with a temperature of 79 at Tucson, 86 at Yuma, and 70 at Nogales. At Sierra Vista, it was cloudy, with a temperature of 75. Observations for Southern California, skies ranged from clear to partly cloudy. It was 68 at Los Angeles Airport, 67 at San Diego, and 91 at Blythe. Regional observations, at Las Vegas, it was clear, with a temperature of 83. It was partly cloudy, with a temperature of 74 at Salt Lake City, and 82 at El Paso. At Albuquerque, it was cloudy, with a temperature of 74. At Las Vegas, wind was southwest gusting to 25 miles an hour. At Salt Lake City, wind was south gusting to 25 miles an hour. Once again, at midnight in Phoenix, under mostly cloudy skies, the Sky Harbor temperature was 94 degrees. Here is the latest forecast. For the following area, in Arizona, Central Phoenix, issued at 11:46 p.m. Mountain Standard Time. Tonight, clear and warmer. Lows 75 to 84. Southwest wind around 5 miles per hour. Wednesday, sunny. Highs 99 to 103. Southwest wind 5 to 15 miles per hour. Wednesday night, mostly clear. Lows 75 to 84. South wind 5 to 10 miles per hour. Thursday, mostly sunny. Highs 97 to 102. South wind 5 to 10 miles per hour. Thursday night, partly cloudy. A slight chance of showers and thunderstorms in the evening, then a chance of showers and a slight chance of thunderstorms after midnight. Lows 75 to 83. South wind 5 to 15 miles per hour. Chance of rain 50%. Rainfall less than a quarter of an inch, except locally higher in thunderstorms. Friday, partly sunny with a 10% chance of showers and thunderstorms. Highs 97 to 103. Friday night, partly cloudy. A slight chance of showers and thunderstorms in the evening, then a chance of showers and a slight chance of thunderstorms after midnight. Lows 75 to 81. Chance of rain 30%. Saturday, partly cloudy. A chance of showers in the morning, then a slight chance of afternoon showers and thunderstorms. Highs 94 to 100. Chance of rain 30%. Saturday night, partly cloudy with a 20% chance of showers and thunderstorms. Lows 76 to 82. Sunday, considerable cloudiness in the morning then becoming partly sunny. Highs 98 to 103. Sunday night, partly cloudy. A 20% chance of showers and thunderstorms after midnight. Lows 78 to 84. Labor Day, partly sunny. Highs 99 to 105. Monday night, partly cloudy with a 20% chance of showers and thunderstorms. Lows 78 to 84. Tuesday, mostly sunny with a 10% chance of showers and thunderstorms. Highs 99 to 104. Here is the synopsis for Southeast California, Southwest, and South Central Arizona. Temperature should remain in a near to below normal category for the first week of September, resulting in widespread minor heat risk and localized areas of moderate heat risk. Drier conditions will prevail through the middle of the work week before potentially another period of wet weather materializes late week into the weekend. 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The current time is 12:25 a.m. Mountain Standard Time. Here is the midnight Mountain Standard Time observation for Phoenix, on Wednesday, September 2nd. At Sky Harbor, it was mostly cloudy. Visibility 10 miles. Temperature was 94 degrees, dew point 61, relative humidity 33%. Wind was southwest, at 8 miles an hour. And the pressure was 29.88 inches, and rising.
Other observations for South Central Arizona, including the greater Phoenix area, it was clear, with a temperature of 88 at Buckeye, 89 at Scottsdale Airport, 88 at Mesa Gateway, and 91 at Gila Bend. It was partly cloudy, with a temperature of 93 at Luke Air Force Base, 89 at Deer Valley, and 89 at Falcon Field. At Chandler, it was cloudy, with a temperature of 91. Observations for northern Arizona, skies ranged from clear to partly cloudy. It was 53 at Flagstaff, 78 at Kingman, 58 at the Grand Canyon, and 70 at Prescott. Payson reported 66, Page reported 70, Winslow reported 67, and Scholl reported 61. Observations for southern Arizona, it was clear, with a temperature of 79 at Tucson, 86 at Yuma, and 70 at Nogales. At Sierra Vista, it was cloudy, with a temperature of 75. Observations for southern California, skies ranged from clear to partly cloudy. It was 68 at Los Angeles Airport, 67 at San Diego, and 91 at Blythe. Regional observations, at Las Vegas, it was clear, with a temperature of 83. It was partly cloudy, with a temperature of 74 at Salt Lake City, and 82 at El Paso. At Albuquerque, it was cloudy, with a temperature of 74. At Las Vegas, wind was southwest gusting to 25 miles an hour. At Salt Lake City, wind was south gusting to 25 miles an hour. Once again, at midnight in Phoenix, under mostly cloudy skies, the Sky Harbor temperature was 94 degrees. Here is the latest forecast. For the following area, in Arizona, Central Phoenix, issued at 11:46 p.m. Mountain Standard Time. Tonight, clear and warmer. Lows 75 to 84. Southwest wind around 5 miles per hour. Wednesday, sunny. Highs 99 to 103. Southwest wind 5 to 15 miles per hour. Wednesday night, mostly clear. Lows 75 to 84. South wind 5 to 10 miles per hour. Thursday, mostly sunny. Highs 97 to 102. South wind 5 to 10 miles per hour. Thursday night, partly cloudy. A slight chance of showers and thunderstorms in the evening, then a chance of showers and a slight chance of thunderstorms after midnight. Lows 75 to 83. South wind 5 to 15 miles per hour. Chance of rain 50%. Rainfall less than a quarter of an inch, except locally higher in thunderstorms. Friday, partly sunny with a 10% chance of showers and thunderstorms. Highs 97 to 103. Friday night, partly cloudy. A slight chance of showers and thunderstorms in the evening, then a chance of showers and a slight chance of thunderstorms after midnight. Lows 75 to 81. Chance of rain 30%. Saturday, partly cloudy. A chance of showers in the morning, then a slight chance of afternoon showers and thunderstorms. Highs 94 to 100. Chance of rain 30%. Saturday night, partly cloudy with a 20% chance of showers and thunderstorms. Lows 76 to 82. Sunday, considerable cloudiness in the morning then becoming partly sunny. Highs 98 to 103. Sunday night, partly cloudy. A 20% chance of showers and thunderstorms after midnight. Lows 78 to 84. Labor Day, partly sunny. Highs 99 to 105. Monday night, partly cloudy with a 20% chance of showers and thunderstorms. Lows 78 to 84. Tuesday, mostly sunny with a 10% chance of showers and thunderstorms. Highs 99 to 104. Here is the synopsis for Southeast California, Southwest, and South Central Arizona. Temperatures should remain in the near to below normal category for the first week of September, resulting in widespread minor heat risk and localized areas of moderate heat risk.
Drier conditions will prevail through the middle of the work week before potentially another period of wet weather materializes late week into the weekend. 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The current time is 12:30 a.m. Mountain Standard Time. Here is the Midnight Mountain Standard Time observation for Phoenix, on Wednesday, September 2nd. At Sky Harbor, it was mostly cloudy. Visibility 10 miles. Temperature was 94 degrees, dew point 61, relative humidity 33%. Wind was southwest, at 8 miles an hour. And the pressure was 29.88 inches, and rising. Other observations for South Central Arizona, including the greater Phoenix area, it was clear, with a temperature of 88 at Buckeye, 89 at Scottsdale Airport, 88 at Mesa Gateway, and 91 at Gila Bend. It was partly cloudy, with a temperature of 93 at Luke Air Force Base, 89 at Deer Valley, and 89 at Falcon Field. At Chandler, it was cloudy, with a temperature of 91. Observations for northern Arizona, skies ranged from clear to partly cloudy. It was 53 at Flagstaff, 78 at Kingman, 58 at the Grand Canyon, and 70 at Prescott. Payson reported 66, Page reported 70, Winslow reported 67, and Sholo reported 61. Observations for southern Arizona, it was clear, with a temperature of 79 at Tucson, 86 at Yuma, and 70 at Nogales. At Sierra Vista, it was cloudy, with a temperature of 75. Observations for southern California, skies ranged from clear to partly cloudy. It was 68 at Los Angeles Airport, 67 at San Diego, and 91 at Blythe. Regional observations, at Las Vegas, it was clear, with a temperature of 83. It was partly cloudy, with a temperature of 74 at Salt Lake City, and 82 at El Paso. At Albuquerque, it was cloudy, with a temperature of 74. At Las Vegas, wind was southwest gusting to 25 miles an hour. At Salt Lake City, wind was south gusting to 25 miles an hour. Once again, at midnight in Phoenix, under mostly cloudy skies. The Sky Harbor temperature was 94 degrees. Here is the latest forecast. For the following area, in Arizona, Central Phoenix, issued at 11:46 p.m. Mountain Standard Time. Tonight, clear and warmer. Lows 75 to 84. Southwest wind around 5 miles per hour. Wednesday, sunny. Highs 99 to 103. Southwest wind 5 to 15 miles per hour. Wednesday night, mostly clear. Lows 75 to 84. South wind 5 to 10 miles per hour. Thursday, mostly sunny. Highs 97 to 102. South wind 5 to 10 miles per hour. Thursday night, partly cloudy. A slight chance of showers and thunderstorms in the evening, then a chance of showers and a slight chance of thunderstorms after midnight. Lows 75 to 83. South wind 5 to 15 miles per hour. Chance of rain 50%. Rainfall less than a quarter of an inch, except locally higher in thunderstorms. Friday, partly sunny with a 10% chance of showers and thunderstorms. Highs 97 to 103. Friday night, partly cloudy. A slight chance of showers and thunderstorms in the evening, then a chance of showers and a slight chance of thunderstorms after midnight. Lows 75 to 81. Chance of rain 30%. Saturday, partly cloudy. A chance of showers in the morning, then a slight chance of afternoon showers and thunderstorms. Highs 94 to 100. Chance of rain 30%. Saturday night, partly cloudy with a 20% chance of showers and thunderstorms. Lows 76 to 82. Sunday, considerable cloudiness in the morning then becoming partly sunny. Highs 98 to 103. Sunday night, partly cloudy.
20% chance of showers and thunderstorms after midnight. Lows 78 to 84. Labor Day, partly sunny. Highs 99 to 105. Monday night, partly

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The current time is 12:36 a.m. Mountain Standard Time. Here is the Midnight Mountain Standard Time observation for Phoenix on Wednesday, September 2nd. At Sky Harbor, it was mostly cloudy. Visibility 10 miles. Temperature was 94 degrees, dew point 61, relative humidity 33%. Wind was southwest, at 8 miles an hour. And the pressure was 29.88 inches, and rising. Other observations for South Central Arizona, including the greater Phoenix area, it was clear, with a temperature of 88 at Buckeye, 89 at Scottsdale Airport, 88 at Mesa Gateway, and 91 at Gila Bend. It was partly cloudy, with a temperature of 93 at Luke Air Force Base, 89 at Deer Valley, and 89 at Falcon Field. At Chandler, it was cloudy, with a temperature of 91. Observations for northern Arizona, skies ranged from clear to partly cloudy. It was 53 at Flagstaff, 78 at Kingman, 58 at the Grand Canyon, and 70 at Prescott. Payson reported 66, Page reported 70, Winslow reported 67, and Sholo reported 61. Observations for southern Arizona, it was clear, with a temperature of 79 at Tucson, 86 at Yuma, and 70 at Nogales. At Sierra Vista, it was cloudy, with a temperature of 75. Observations for Southern California, skies ranged from clear to partly cloudy. It was 68 at Los Angeles Airport, 67 at San Diego, and 91 at Blythe. Regional observations, at Las Vegas, it was clear, with a temperature of 83. It was partly cloudy, with a temperature of 74 at Salt Lake City, and 82 at El Paso. At Albuquerque, it was cloudy, with a temperature of 74. At Las Vegas, wind was southwest gusting to 25 miles an hour. At Salt Lake City, wind was south gusting to 25 miles an hour. Once again, at midnight in Phoenix, under mostly cloudy skies, the Sky Harbor temperature was 94 degrees. Here is the latest forecast. For the following area, in Arizona, Central Phoenix, issued at 11:46 p.m. Mountain Standard Time. Tonight, clear and warmer. Lows 75 to 84. Southwest wind around 5 miles per hour. Wednesday, sunny. Highs 99 to 103. Southwest wind 5 to 15 miles per hour. Wednesday night, mostly clear. Lows 75 to 84. South wind 5 to 10 miles per hour. Thursday, mostly sunny. Highs 97 to 102. South wind 5 to 10 miles per hour. Thursday night, partly cloudy. A slight chance of showers and thunderstorms in the evening, then a chance of showers and a slight chance of thunderstorms after midnight. Lows 75 to 83. South wind 5 to 15 miles per hour. Chance of rain 50%. Rainfall less than a quarter of an inch, except locally higher in thunderstorms. Friday, partly sunny with a 10% chance of showers and thunderstorms. Highs 97 to 103. Friday night, partly cloudy. A slight chance of showers and thunderstorms in the evening, then a chance of showers and a slight chance of thunderstorms after midnight. Lows 75 to 81. Chance of rain 30%. Saturday, partly cloudy. A chance of showers in the morning, then a slight chance of afternoon showers and thunderstorms. Highs 94 to 100. Chance of rain 30%. Saturday night, partly cloudy with a 20% chance of showers and thunderstorms. Lows 76 to 82. Sunday, considerable cloudiness in the morning then becoming partly sunny. Highs 98 to 103. Sunday night, partly cloudy. A 20% chance of showers and thunderstorms after midnight. Lows 78 to 84. Labor Day, partly sunny.

highs 99 to 105. Monday night, partly cloudy with a 20% chance of showers and thunderstorms. Lows 78 to 84. Tuesday, mostly sunny with a 10% chance of showers and thunderstorms. Highs 99 to 104. Here is the synopsis for Southeast California, Southwest, and South Central Arizona. Temperatures should remain in the near to below normal category for the first week of September, resulting in widespread minor heat risk and localized areas of moderate heat risk. Drier conditions will prevail through the middle of the work week before potentially another period of wet weather materializes late week into the weekend. 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The current time is 12:42 a.m. Mountain Standard Time. Here is the Midnight Mountain Standard Time observation for Phoenix, on Wednesday, September 2nd. At Sky Harbor, it was mostly cloudy. Visibility 10 miles. Temperature was 94 degrees, dew point 61, relative humidity 33%. Wind was southwest, at 8 miles an hour. And the pressure was 29.88 inches, and rising. Other observations for South Central Arizona including the Greater Phoenix area, it was clear, with a temperature of 88 at Buckeye, 89 at Scottsdale Airport, 88 at Mesa Gateway, and 91 at Gila Bend. It was partly cloudy, with a temperature of 93 at Luke Air Force Base, 89 at Deer Valley, and 89 at Falcon Field. At Chandler, it was cloudy, with a temperature of 91. Observations for northern Arizona, skies ranged from clear to partly cloudy. It was 53 at Flagstaff, 78 at Kingman, 58 at the Grand Canyon, and 70 at Prescott. Payson reported 66, Page reported 70, Winslow reported 67, and Sholo reported 61. Observations for southern Arizona, it was clear, with a temperature of 79 at Tucson, 86 at Yuma, and 70 at Nogales. At Sierra Vista, it was cloudy, with a temperature of 75. Observations for Southern California, skies ranged from clear to partly cloudy. It was 68 at Los Angeles Airport, 67 at San Diego, and 91 at Blythe. Regional observations, at Las Vegas, it was clear, with a temperature of 83. It was partly cloudy, with a temperature of 74 at Salt Lake City, and 82 at El Paso. At Albuquerque, it was cloudy, with a temperature of 74. At Las Vegas, wind was southwest gusting to 25 miles an hour. At Salt Lake City, wind was south gusting to 25 miles an hour. Once again, at midnight in Phoenix, under mostly cloudy skies. The Sky Harbor temperature was 94 degrees. Here is the latest forecast. For the following area, in Arizona, Central Phoenix, issued at 11:46 p.m. Mountain Standard Time. Tonight, clear and warmer. Lows 75 to 84. Southwest wind around 5 miles per hour. Wednesday, sunny. Highs 99 to 103. Southwest wind 5 to 15 miles per hour. Wednesday night, mostly clear. Lows 75 to 84. South wind 5 to 10 miles per hour. Thursday, mostly sunny. Highs 97 to 102. South wind 5 to 10 miles per hour. Thursday night, partly cloudy. A slight chance of showers and thunderstorms in the evening, then a chance of showers and a slight chance of thunderstorms after midnight. Lows 75 to 83. South wind 5 to 15 miles per hour. Chance of rain 50%. Rainfall less than a quarter of an inch, except locally higher in thunderstorms. Friday, partly sunny with a 10% chance of showers and thunderstorms. Highs 97 to 103. Friday night, partly cloudy. A slight chance of showers and thunderstorms in the evening, then a chance of showers and a slight chance of thunderstorms after midnight.
Lows 75 to 81. Chance of rain 30%. Saturday, partly cloudy. A chance of showers in the morning, then a slight chance of afternoon showers and thunderstorms. Highs 94 to 100. Chance of rain 30%. Saturday night, partly cloudy with a 20% chance of showers and thunderstorms. Lows 76 to 82. Sunday, considerable cloudiness in the morning then becoming partly sunny. Highs 98 to 103. Sunday night, partly cloudy. A 20% chance of showers and thunderstorms after midnight. Lows 78 to 84. Labor Day, partly sunny. Highs 99 to 105. Monday night, partly cloudy with a 20% chance of showers and thunderstorms. Lows 78 to 84. Tuesday, mostly sunny with a 10% chance of showers and thunderstorms. Highs 99 to 104. Here is the synopsis for Southeast California, Southwest, and South Central Arizona. Temperature should remain in the near to below normal category for the first week of September, resulting in widespread minor heat risk and localized areas of moderate heat risk. Drier conditions will prevail through the middle of the work week before potentially another period of wet weather materializes late week into the weekend. 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The current time is 12:48 a.m. Mountain Standard Time. Here is the Midnight Mountain Standard Time observation for Phoenix, on Wednesday, September 2nd. At Sky Harbor, it was mostly cloudy. Visibility 10 miles. Temperature was 94 degrees, dew point 61, relative humidity 33%. Wind was southwest, at 8 miles an hour. And the pressure was 29.88 inches, and rising. Other observations for South Central Arizona including the Greater Phoenix area, it was clear, with a temperature of 88 at Buckeye, 89 at Scottsdale Airport, 88 at Mesa Gateway, and 91 at Gila Bend. It was partly cloudy, with a temperature of 93 at Luke Air Force Base, 89 at Deer Valley, and 89 at Falcon Field. At Chandler, it was cloudy, with a temperature of 91. Observations for northern Arizona, skies ranged from clear to partly cloudy. It was 53 at Flagstaff, 78 at Kingman, 58 at the Grand Canyon, and 70 at Prescott. Payson reported 66, Page reported 70, Winslow reported 67, and Sholo reported 61. Observations for southern Arizona, it was clear, with a temperature of 79 at Tucson, 86 at Yuma, and 70 at Nogales. At Sierra Vista, it was cloudy, with a temperature of 75. Observations for southern California, skies ranged from clear to partly cloudy. It was 68 at Los Angeles Airport, 67 at San Diego, and 91 at Blythe. Regional observations, at Las Vegas, it was clear, with a temperature of 83. It was partly cloudy, with a temperature of 74 at Salt Lake City, and 82 at El Paso. At Albuquerque, it was cloudy, with a temperature of 74. At Las Vegas, wind was southwest gusting to 25 miles an hour. At Salt Lake City, wind was south gusting to 25 miles an hour. Once again, at midnight in Phoenix, under mostly cloudy skies. The Sky Harbor temperature was 94 degrees. Here is the latest forecast. For the following area, in Arizona, Central Phoenix, issued at 11:46 p.m. Mountain Standard Time. Tonight, clear and warmer. Lows 75 to 84. Southwest wind around 5 miles per hour. Wednesday, sunny. Highs 99 to 103. Southwest wind 5 to 15 miles per hour. Wednesday night, mostly clear. Lows 75 to 84. South wind 5 to 10 miles per hour. Thursday, mostly sunny. Highs 97 to 102.
south wind 5 to 10 miles per hour. Thursday night, partly cloudy. A slight chance of showers and thunderstorms in the evening, then a chance of showers and a slight chance of thunderstorms after midnight. Lows 75 to 83. South wind 5 to 15 miles per hour. Chance of rain 50%. Rainfall less than a quarter of an inch, except locally higher in thunderstorms. Friday, partly sunny with a 10% chance of showers and thunderstorms. Highs 97 to 103. Friday night, partly cloudy. A slight chance of showers and thunderstorms in the evening, then a chance of showers and a slight chance of thunderstorms after midnight. Lows 75 to 81. Chance of rain 30%. Saturday, partly cloudy. A chance of showers in the morning, then a slight chance of afternoon showers and thunderstorms. Highs 94 to 100. Chance of rain 30%. Saturday night, partly cloudy with a 20% chance of showers and thunderstorms. Lows 76 to 82. Sunday, considerable cloudiness in the morning then becoming partly sunny. Highs 98 to 103. Sunday night, partly cloudy. A 20% chance of showers and thunderstorms after midnight. Lows 78 to 84. Labor Day, partly sunny. Highs 99 to 105. Monday night, partly cloudy with a 20% chance of showers and thunderstorms. Lows 78 to 84. Tuesday, mostly sunny with a 10% chance of showers and thunderstorms. Highs 99 to 104. Here is the synopsis for Southeast California, Southwest, and South Central Arizona. Temperatures should remain in a near to below normal category for the first week of September, resulting in widespread minor heat risk and localized areas of moderate heat risk. Drier conditions will prevail through the middle of the work week before potentially another period of wet weather materializes late week into the weekend. 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The current time is 12:54 a.m. Mountain Standard Time. Here is the Midnight Mountain Standard Time observation for Phoenix, on Wednesday, September 2nd. At Sky Harbor, it was mostly cloudy. Visibility 10 miles. Temperature was 94 degrees, dew point 61, relative humidity 33%. Wind was southwest, at 8 miles an hour. And the pressure was 29.88 inches, and rising. Other observations for South Central Arizona including the Greater Phoenix area, it was clear, with a temperature of 88 at Buckeye, 89 at Scottsdale Airport, 88 at Mesa Gateway, and 91 at Gila Bend. It was partly cloudy, with a temperature of 93 at Luke Air Force Base, 89 at Deer Valley, and 89 at Falcon Field. At Chandler, it was cloudy, with a temperature of 91. Observations for northern Arizona, skies ranged from clear to partly cloudy. It was 53 at Flagstaff, 78 at Kingman, 58 at the Grand Canyon, and 70 at Prescott. Payson reported 66, Page reported 70, Winslow reported 67, and Scholar reported 61. Observations for southern Arizona, it was clear, with a temperature of 79 at Tucson, 86 at Yuma, and 70 at Nogales. At Sierra Vista, it was cloudy, with a temperature of 75. Observations for Southern California, skies ranged from clear to partly cloudy. It was 68 at Los Angeles Airport, 67 at San Diego, and 91 at Blythe. Regional observations, at Las Vegas, it was clear, with a temperature of 83. It was partly cloudy, with a temperature of 74 at Salt Lake City, and 82 at El Paso. At Albuquerque, it was cloudy, with a temperature of 74. At Las Vegas, wind was southwest gusting to 25 miles an hour. At Salt Lake City, wind was south gusting to 25 miles an hour. Once again, at midnight in Phoenix,
under mostly cloudy skies. The Sky Harbor temperature was 94 degrees. Here is the latest forecast. For the following area, in Arizona, Central Phoenix, issued at 11:46 p.m. Mountain Standard Time. Tonight, clear and warmer. Lows 75 to 84. Southwest wind around 5 miles per hour. Wednesday, sunny. Highs 99 to 103. Southwest wind 5 to 15 miles per hour. Wednesday night, mostly clear. Lows 75 to 84. South wind 5 to 10 miles per hour. Thursday, mostly sunny. Highs 97 to 102. South wind 5 to 10 miles per hour. Thursday night, partly cloudy. A slight chance of showers and thunderstorms in the evening, then a chance of showers and a slight chance of thunderstorms after midnight. Lows 75 to 83. South wind 5 to 15 miles per hour. Chance of rain 50%. Rainfall less than a quarter of an inch, except locally higher in thunderstorms. Friday, partly sunny with a 10% chance of showers and thunderstorms. Highs 97 to 103. Friday night, partly cloudy. A slight chance of showers and thunderstorms in the evening, then a chance of showers and a slight chance of thunderstorms after midnight. Lows 75 to 81. Chance of rain 30%. Saturday, partly cloudy. A chance of showers in the morning, then a slight chance of afternoon showers and thunderstorms. Highs 94 to 100. Chance of rain 30%. Saturday night, partly cloudy with a 20% chance of showers and thunderstorms. Lows 76 to 82. Sunday, considerable cloudiness in the morning then becoming partly sunny. Highs 98 to 103. Sunday night, partly cloudy. A 20% chance of showers and thunderstorms after midnight. Lows 78 to 84. Labor Day, partly sunny. Highs 99 to 105. Monday night, partly cloudy with a 20% chance of showers and thunderstorms. Lows 78 to 84. Tuesday, mostly sunny with a 10% chance of showers and thunderstorms. Highs 99 to 104. Here is the synopsis for Southeast California, Southwest, and South Central Arizona. Temperature should remain in the near to below normal category for the first week of September, resulting in widespread minor heat risk and localized areas of moderate heat risk. Drier conditions will prevail through the middle of the work week before potentially another period of wet weather materializes late week into the weekend. 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The current time is 12:59 a.m. Mountain Standard Time. Here is the latest forecast. For the following area, in Arizona, Central Phoenix, issued at 11:46 p.m. Mountain Standard Time. Tonight, clear and warmer. Lows 75 to 84. Southwest wind around 5 miles per hour. Wednesday, sunny. Highs 99 to 103. Southwest wind 5 to 15 miles per hour. Wednesday night, mostly clear. Lows 75 to 84. South wind 5 to 10 miles per hour. Thursday, mostly sunny. Highs 97 to 102. South wind 5 to 10 miles per hour. Thursday night, partly cloudy. A slight chance of showers and thunderstorms in the evening, then a chance of showers and a slight chance of thunderstorms after midnight. Lows 75 to 83. South wind 5 to 15 miles per hour. Chance of rain 50%. Rainfall less than a quarter of an inch, except locally higher in thunderstorms. Friday, partly sunny with a 10% chance of showers and thunderstorms. Highs 97 to 103. Friday night, partly cloudy.
a slight chance of showers and thunderstorms in the evening, then a chance of showers and a slight chance of thunderstorms after midnight. Lows 75 to 81. Chance of rain 30%. Saturday, partly cloudy. A chance of showers in the morning, then a slight chance of afternoon showers and thunderstorms. Highs 94 to 100. Chance of rain 30%. Saturday night, partly cloudy with a 20% chance of showers and thunderstorms. Lows 76 to 82. Sunday, considerable cloudiness in the morning then becoming partly sunny. Highs 98 to 103. Sunday night, partly cloudy. A 20% chance of showers and thunderstorms after midnight. Lows 78 to 84. Labor Day, partly sunny. Highs 99 to 105. Monday night, partly cloudy with a 20% chance of showers and thunderstorms. Lows 78 to 84. Tuesday, mostly sunny with a 10% chance of showers and thunderstorms. Highs 99 to 104. Here is the synopsis for Southeast California, Southwest, and South Central Arizona. Temperatures should remain in the near to below normal category for the first week of September, resulting in widespread minor heat risk and localized areas of moderate heat risk. Drier conditions will prevail through the middle of the work week before potentially another period of wet weather materializes late week into the weekend. 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The current time is 1:03 a.m. Mountain Standard Time. Here is the latest forecast. For the following area, in Arizona, Central Phoenix, issued at 11:46 p.m. Mountain Standard Time. Tonight, clear and warmer. Lows 75 to 84. Southwest wind around 5 miles per hour. Wednesday, sunny. Highs 99 to 103. Southwest wind 5 to 15 miles per hour. Wednesday night, mostly clear. Lows 75 to 84. South wind 5 to 10 miles per hour. Thursday, mostly sunny. Highs 97 to 102. South wind 5 to 10 miles per hour. Thursday night, partly cloudy. A slight chance of showers and thunderstorms in the evening, then a chance of showers and a slight chance of thunderstorms after midnight. Lows 75 to 83. South wind 5 to 15 miles per hour. Chance of rain 50%. Rainfall less than a quarter of an inch, except locally higher in thunderstorms. Friday, partly sunny with a 10% chance of showers and thunderstorms. Highs 97 to 103. Friday night, partly cloudy. A slight chance of showers and thunderstorms in the evening, then a chance of showers and a slight chance of thunderstorms after midnight. Lows 75 to 81. Chance of rain 30%. Saturday, partly cloudy. A chance of showers in the morning, then a slight chance of afternoon showers and thunderstorms. Highs 94 to 100. Chance of rain 30%. Saturday night, partly cloudy with a 20% chance of showers and thunderstorms. Lows 76 to 82. Sunday, considerable cloudiness in the morning then becoming partly sunny. Highs 98 to 103. Sunday night, partly cloudy. A 20% chance of showers and thunderstorms after midnight. Lows 78 to 84. Labor Day, partly sunny. Highs 99 to 105. Monday night, partly cloudy with a 20% chance of showers and thunderstorms. Lows 78 to 84. Tuesday, mostly sunny with a 10% chance of showers and thunderstorms. Highs 99 to 104. Here is the synopsis for Southeast California, Southwest, and South Central Arizona.
temperature should remain in a near to below normal category for the first week of September, resulting in widespread minor heat risk and localized areas of moderate heat risk. Drier conditions will prevail through the middle of the work week before potentially another period of wet weather materializes late week into the weekend. 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The current time is 1:06 a.m. Mountain Standard Time. Here is the latest forecast for the following area in Arizona, Central Phoenix, issued at 11:46 p.m. Mountain Standard Time. Tonight, clear and warmer. Lows 75 to 84. Southwest wind around 5 miles per hour. Wednesday, sunny. Highs 99 to 103. Southwest wind 5 to 15 miles per hour. Wednesday night, mostly clear. Lows 75 to 84. South wind 5 to 10 miles per hour. Thursday, mostly sunny. Highs 97 to 102. South wind 5 to 10 miles per hour. Thursday night, partly cloudy. A slight chance of showers and thunderstorms in the evening, then a chance of showers and a slight chance of thunderstorms after midnight. Lows 75 to 83. South wind 5 to 15 miles per hour. Chance of rain 50%. Rainfall less than a quarter of an inch, except locally higher in thunderstorms. Friday, partly sunny with a 10% chance of showers and thunderstorms. Highs 97 to 103. Friday night, partly cloudy. A slight chance of showers and thunderstorms in the evening, then a chance of showers and a slight chance of thunderstorms after midnight. Lows 75 to 81. Chance of rain 30%. Saturday, partly cloudy. A chance of showers in the morning, then a slight chance of afternoon showers and thunderstorms. Highs 94 to 100. Chance of rain 30%. Saturday night, partly cloudy with a 20% chance of showers and thunderstorms. Lows 76 to 82. Sunday, considerable cloudiness in the morning then becoming partly sunny. Highs 98 to 103. Sunday night, partly cloudy. A 20% chance of showers and thunderstorms after midnight. Lows 78 to 84. Labor Day, partly sunny. Highs 99 to 105. Monday night, partly cloudy with a 20% chance of showers and thunderstorms. Lows 78 to 84. Tuesday, mostly sunny with a 10% chance of showers and thunderstorms. Highs 99 to 104. Here is the synopsis for Southeast California, Southwest, and South Central Arizona. Temperatures should remain in a near to below normal category for the first week of September, resulting in widespread minor heat risk and localized areas of moderate heat risk. Drier conditions will prevail through the middle of the work week before potentially another period of wet weather materializes late week into the weekend. 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The current time is 1:10 a.m. Mountain Standard Time. Here is the 1 a.m. Mountain Standard Time observation for Phoenix, on Wednesday, September 2nd. At Sky Harbor, it was partly cloudy. Visibility 10 miles. Temperature was 93 degrees, dew point 61, relative humidity 34%. Wind was south, at 3 miles an hour. And the pressure was 29.89 inches, and rising. Other observations for South Central Arizona including the Greater Phoenix area, it was clear, with a temperature of 86 at Buckeye, 92 at Luke Air Force Base, and 89 at Gila Bend. It was partly cloudy, with a temperature of 90 at Deer Valley, 88 at Scottsdale Airport, 88 at Falcon Field, 86 at Mesa Gateway, and 89 at Chandler. Observations for northern Arizona, skies ranged from clear to partly cloudy.
it was 52 at Flagstaff, 78 at Kingman, 59 at the Grand Canyon, and 70 at Prescott. Payson reported 68, Page reported 71, Winslow reported 65, and Scholl reported 59. Observations for southern Arizona, skies ranged from clear to partly cloudy. It was 79 at Tucson, 88 at Yuma, 68 at Nogales, and 75 at Sierra Vista. Observations for southern California, skies ranged from clear to partly cloudy. It was 68 at Los Angeles Airport, 68 at San Diego, and 88 at Blythe. Regional observations, skies ranged from clear to partly cloudy. It was 82 at Las Vegas, 72 at Salt Lake City, 73 at Albuquerque, and 82 at El Paso. Once again, at 1 a.m. in Phoenix, under partly cloudy skies. The Sky Harbor temperature was 93 degrees. Here is the latest forecast. For the following area, in Arizona, Central Phoenix, issued at 11:46 p.m. Mountain Standard Time. Tonight, clear and warmer. Lows 75 to 84. Southwest wind around 5 miles per hour. Wednesday, sunny. Highs 99 to 103. Southwest wind 5 to 15 miles per hour. Wednesday night, mostly clear. Lows 75 to 84. South wind 5 to 10 miles per hour. Thursday, mostly sunny. Highs 97 to 102. South wind 5 to 10 miles per hour. Thursday night, partly cloudy. A slight chance of showers and thunderstorms in the evening, then a chance of showers and a slight chance of thunderstorms after midnight. Lows 75 to 83. South wind 5 to 15 miles per hour. Chance of rain 50%. Rainfall less than a quarter of an inch, except locally higher in thunderstorms. Friday, partly sunny with a 10% chance of showers and thunderstorms. Highs 97 to 103. Friday night, partly cloudy. A slight chance of showers and thunderstorms in the evening, then a chance of showers and a slight chance of thunderstorms after midnight. Lows 75 to 81. Chance of rain 30%. Saturday, partly cloudy. A chance of showers in the morning, then a slight chance of afternoon showers and thunderstorms. Highs 94 to 100. Chance of rain 30%. Saturday night, partly cloudy with a 20% chance of showers and thunderstorms. Lows 76 to 82. Sunday, considerable cloudiness in the morning then becoming partly sunny. Highs 98 to 103. Sunday night, partly cloudy. A 20% chance of showers and thunderstorms after midnight. Lows 78 to 84. Labor Day, partly sunny. Highs 99 to 105. Monday night, partly cloudy with a 20% chance of showers and thunderstorms. Lows 78 to 84. Tuesday, mostly sunny with a 10% chance of showers and thunderstorms. Highs 99 to 104. Here is the synopsis for Southeast California, Southwest, and South Central Arizona. Temperature should remain in a near to below normal category for the first week of September, resulting in widespread minor heat risk and localized areas of moderate heat risk. Drier conditions will prevail through the middle of the work week before potentially another period of wet weather materializes late week into the weekend. 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The current time is 1:15 a.m. Mountain Standard Time. Here is the 1 a.m. Mountain Standard Time observation for Phoenix, on Wednesday, September 2nd. At Sky Harbor, it was partly cloudy. Visibility 10 miles. Temperature was 93 degrees, dew point 61, relative humidity 34%. Wind was south, at 3 miles an hour. And the pressure was 29.89 inches, and rising.
other observations for South Central Arizona, including the greater Phoenix area, it was clear, with a temperature of 86 at Buckeye, 92 at Luke Air Force Base, and 89 at Gila Bend. It was partly cloudy, with a temperature of 90 at Deer Valley, 88 at Scottsdale Airport, 88 at Falcon Field, 86 at Mesa Gateway, and 89 at Chandler. Observations for northern Arizona, skies ranged from clear to partly cloudy. It was 52 at Flagstaff, 78 at Kingman, 59 at the Grand Canyon, and 70 at Prescott. Payson reported 68, Page reported 71, Winslow reported 65, and Scholl reported 59. Observations for southern Arizona, skies ranged from clear to partly cloudy. It was 79 at Tucson, 88 at Yuma, 68 at Nogales, and 75 at Sierra Vista. Observations for southern California, skies ranged from clear to partly cloudy. It was 68 at Los Angeles Airport, 68 at San Diego, and 88 at Blythe. Regional observations, skies ranged from clear to partly cloudy. It was 82 at Las Vegas, 72 at Salt Lake City, 73 at Albuquerque, and 82 at El Paso. Once again, at 1 a.m. in Phoenix, under partly cloudy skies. The Sky Harbor temperature was 93 degrees. Here is the latest forecast. For the following area, in Arizona, Central Phoenix, issued at 11:46 p.m. Mountain Standard Time. Tonight, clear and warmer. Lows 75 to 84. Southwest wind around 5 miles per hour. Wednesday, sunny. Highs 99 to 103. Southwest wind 5 to 15 miles per hour. Wednesday night, mostly clear. Lows 75 to 84. South wind 5 to 10 miles per hour. Thursday, mostly sunny. Highs 97 to 102. South wind 5 to 10 miles per hour. Thursday night, partly cloudy. A slight chance of showers and thunderstorms in the evening, then a chance of showers and a slight chance of thunderstorms after midnight. Lows 75 to 83. South wind 5 to 15 miles per hour. Chance of rain 50%. Rainfall less than a quarter of an inch, except locally higher in thunderstorms. Friday, partly sunny with a 10% chance of showers and thunderstorms. Highs 97 to 103. Friday night, partly cloudy. A slight chance of showers and thunderstorms in the evening, then a chance of showers and a slight chance of thunderstorms after midnight. Lows 75 to 81. Chance of rain 30%. Saturday, partly cloudy. A chance of showers in the morning, then a slight chance of afternoon showers and thunderstorms. Highs 94 to 100. Chance of rain 30%. Saturday night, partly cloudy with a 20% chance of showers and thunderstorms. Lows 76 to 82. Sunday, considerable cloudiness in the morning then becoming partly sunny. Highs 98 to 103. Sunday night, partly cloudy. A 20% chance of showers and thunderstorms after midnight. Lows 78 to 84. Labor Day, partly sunny. Highs 99 to 105. Monday night, partly cloudy with a 20% chance of showers and thunderstorms. Lows 78 to 84. Tuesday, mostly sunny with a 10% chance of showers and thunderstorms. Highs 99 to 104. Here is the synopsis for Southeast California, Southwest, and South Central Arizona. Temperature should remain in the near to below normal category for the first week of September, resulting in widespread minor heat risk and localized areas of moderate heat risk. Drier conditions will prevail through the middle of the work week before potentially another period of wet weather materializes late week into the weekend. 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
The current time is 1:21 a.m. Mountain Standard Time. Here is the 1 a.m. Mountain Standard Time observation for Phoenix on Wednesday, September 2nd. At Sky Harbor, it was partly cloudy. Visibility 10 miles. Temperature was 93 degrees, dew point 61, relative humidity 34%. Wind was south, at 3 miles an hour. And the pressure was 29.89 inches, and rising. Other observations for South Central Arizona, including the Greater Phoenix area, it was clear, with a temperature of 86 at Buckeye, 92 at Luke Air Force Base, and 89 at Gila Bend. It was partly cloudy, with a temperature of 90 at Deer Valley, 88 at Scottsdale Airport, 88 at Falcon Field, 86 at Mesa Gateway, and 89 at Chandler. Observations for Northern Arizona, skies ranged from clear to partly cloudy. It was 52 at Flagstaff, 78 at Kingman, 59 at the Grand Canyon, and 70 at Prescott. Payson reported 68, Page reported 71, Winslow reported 65, and Sholo reported 59. Observations for Southern Arizona, skies ranged from clear to partly cloudy. It was 79 at Tucson, 88 at Yuma, 68 at Nogales, and 75 at Sierra Vista. Observations for Southern California, skies ranged from clear to partly cloudy. It was 68 at Los Angeles Airport, 68 at San Diego, and 88 at Blythe. Regional observations, skies ranged from clear to partly cloudy. It was 82 at Las Vegas, 72 at Salt Lake City, 73 at Albuquerque, and 82 at El Paso. Once again, at 1 a.m. in Phoenix, under partly cloudy skies. The Sky Harbor temperature was 93 degrees. Here is the latest forecast. For the following area, in Arizona, Central Phoenix, issued at 11:46 p.m. Mountain Standard Time. Tonight, clear and warmer. Lows 75 to 84. Southwest wind around 5 miles per hour. Wednesday, sunny. Highs 99 to 103. Southwest wind 5 to 15 miles per hour. Wednesday night, mostly clear. Lows 75 to 84. South wind 5 to 10 miles per hour. Thursday, mostly sunny. Highs 97 to 102. South wind 5 to 10 miles per hour. Thursday night, partly cloudy. A slight chance of showers and thunderstorms in the evening, then a chance of showers and a slight chance of thunderstorms after midnight. Lows 75 to 83. South wind 5 to 15 miles per hour. Chance of rain 50%. Rainfall less than a quarter of an inch, except locally higher in thunderstorms. Friday, partly sunny with a 10% chance of showers and thunderstorms. Highs 97 to 103. Friday night, partly cloudy. A slight chance of showers and thunderstorms in the evening, then a chance of showers and a slight chance of thunderstorms after midnight. Lows 75 to 81. Chance of rain 30%. Saturday, partly cloudy. A chance of showers in the morning, then a slight chance of afternoon showers and thunderstorms. Highs 94 to 100. Chance of rain 30%. Saturday night, partly cloudy with a 20% chance of showers and thunderstorms. Lows 76 to 82. Sunday, considerable cloudiness in the morning then becoming partly sunny. Highs 98 to 103. Sunday night, partly cloudy. A 20% chance of showers and thunderstorms after midnight. Lows 78 to 84. Labor Day, partly sunny. Highs 99 to 105. Monday night, partly cloudy with a 20% chance of showers and thunderstorms. Lows 78 to 84. Tuesday, mostly sunny with a 10% chance of showers and thunderstorms. Highs 99 to 104. Here is the synopsis for Southeast California, Southwest, and South Central Arizona.
temperature should remain in the near to below normal category for the first week of September, resulting in widespread minor heat risk and localized areas of moderate heat risk. Drier conditions will prevail through the middle of the work week before potentially another period of wet weather materializes late week into the weekend. 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The current time is 1:26 a.m. Mountain Standard Time. Here is the 1 a.m. Mountain Standard Time observation for Phoenix on Wednesday, September 2nd. At Sky Harbor, it was partly cloudy. Visibility 10 miles. Temperature was 93 degrees, dew point 61, relative humidity 34%. Wind was south, at 3 miles an hour. And the pressure was 29.89 inches, and rising. Other observations for South Central Arizona including the Greater Phoenix area, it was clear, with a temperature of 86 at Buckeye, 92 at Luke Air Force Base, and 89 at Gila Bend. It was partly cloudy, with a temperature of 90 at nearby.

observations for southern Arizona, skies ranged from clear to partly cloudy. It was 79 at Tucson, 88 at Yuma, 68 at Nogales, and 75 at Sierra Vista. Observations for Southern California, skies ranged from clear to partly cloudy. It was 68 at Los Angeles Airport, 68 at San Diego, and 88 at Blythe. Regional observations, skies ranged from clear to partly cloudy. It was 82 at Las Vegas, 72 at Salt Lake City, 73 at Albuquerque, and 82 at El Paso. Once again, at 1 a.m. in Phoenix, under partly cloudy skies. The Sky Harbor temperature was 93 degrees. Here is the latest forecast. For the following area, in Arizona, Central Phoenix, issued at 11:46 p.m. Mountain Standard Time. Tonight, clear and warmer. Lows 75 to 84. Southwest wind around 5 miles per hour. Wednesday, sunny. Highs 99 to 103. Southwest wind 5 to 15 miles per hour. Wednesday night, mostly clear. Lows 75 to 84. South wind 5 to 10 miles per hour. Thursday, mostly sunny. Highs 97 to 102. South wind 5 to 10 miles per hour. Thursday night, partly cloudy. A slight chance of shower.

highs 99 to 104. Here is the synopsis for Southeast California, Southwest, and South Central Arizona. Temperature should remain in a near to below normal category for the first week of September, resulting in widespread minor heat risk and localized areas of moderate heat risk. Isolated showers and storms will be possible over the higher terrain of eastern and southeastern Arizona today and Thursday. Tropical moisture will arrive into the region late Thursday into Friday and persist through much of the weekend, resulting in a chance of heavy rainfall in some locations. 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The current time is 1:32 a.m. Mountain Standard Time. Here is the 1 a.m. Mountain Standard Time observation for Phoenix, on Wednesday, September 2nd. At Sky Harbor, it was partly cloudy. Visibility 10 miles. Temperature was 93 degrees, dew point 61, relative humidity 34%. Wind was south, at 3 miles an hour. And the pressure was 29.89 inches, and rising. Other observations for South Central Arizona including the Greater Phoenix area, it was clear, with a temperature of 86 at Buckeye, 92 at Luke Air Force Base, and 89 at Gila Bend. It was partly cloudy, with a temperature of 90 at Deer Valley, 88 at Scottsdale Airport, 88 at Falcon Field, 86 at Mesa Gateway, and 89 at was 52 at Flagstaff, 78 at Kingman, 59 at the Grand Canyon, and 70 at Prescott. Payson reported 68, Page reported 71, Winslow reported 65, and Scholl reported 59. Observations for southern Arizona, skies ranged from clear to partly cloudy. It was 79 at Tucson, 88 at Yuma, 68 at Nogales, and 75 at Sierra Vista. Observations for Southern California, skies ranged from clear to partly cloudy. It was 68 at Los Angeles Airport, 68 at San Diego, and 88 at Blythe. Regional observations, skies ranged from clear to partly cloudy. It was 82 at Las Vegas, 72 at Salt Lake City, 73 at Albuquerque, and 82 at El Paso. Once again, at 1 a.m. in Phoenix, under partly cloudy skies. The Sky Harbor temperature was 93 degrees. Here is the latest forecast. For the following area, in Arizona, Central Phoenix, issued at 11:46 p.m. Mountain Standard Time. Tonight, clear and warmer. Lows 75 to 84. Southwest wind around 5 miles per hour. Wednesday, sunny. Highs 99 to 103. Southwest wind 5 to 15 miles per hour. Wednesday night, mostly clear. Lows 75 to 84. South wind 5 to 10 miles per hour. Thursday, mostly sunny. Highs 97 to 102. South wind 5 to 10 miles per hour. Thursday night, partly cloudy. A slight chance of showers and thunderstorms in the evening, then a chance of showers and a slight chance of thunderstorms after midnight. Lows 75 to 83. South wind 5 to 15 miles per hour. Chance of rain 50%. Rainfall less than a quarter of an inch, except locally higher in thunderstorms. Friday, partly sunny with a 10% chance of showers and thunderstorms. Highs 97 to 103. Friday night, partly cloudy. A slight chance of showers and thunderstorms in the evening, then a chance of showers and a slight chance of thunderstorms after midnight. Lows 75 to 81. Chance of rain 30%. Saturday, partly cloudy. A chance of showers in the morning, then a slight chance of afternoon showers and thunderstorms. Highs 94 to 100. Chance of rain 30%. Saturday night, partly cloudy with a 20% chance of showers and thunderstorms. Lows 76 to 82. Sunday, considerable cloudiness

temperature should remain in the near to below normal category for the first week of September, resulting in widespread minor heat risk and localized areas of moderate heat risk. Isolated showers and storms will be possible over the higher terrain of eastern and southeastern Arizona today and Thursday. Tropical moisture will arrive into the region late Thursday into Friday and persist through much of the weekend, resulting in a chance of heavy rainfall in some locations. 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The current time is 1:38 a.m. Mountain Standard Time. Here is the 1 a.m. Mountain Standard Time observation for Phoenix on Wednesday, September 2nd. At Sky Harbor, it was partly cloudy. Visibility 10 miles. Temperature was 93 degrees, dew point 61, relative humidity 34%. Wind was south, at 3 miles an hour. And the pressure was 29.89 inches, and rising. Other observations for South Central Arizona, including the greater Phoenix area, it was clear, with a temperature of 86 at Buckeye, 92 at Luke Air Force Base, and 89 at Gila Bend. It was partly cloudy, with a temperature of 90 at Deer Valley, 88 at Scottsdale Airport, 88 at Falcon Field, 86 at Mesa Gateway, and 89 at Chandler. Observations for northern Arizona, skies ranged from clear to partly cloudy. It was 52 at Flagstaff, 78 at Kingman, 59 at the Grand Canyon, and 70 at Prescott. Payson reported 68, Page reported 71, Winslow reported 65, and Sholo reported 59. Observations for southern Arizona, skies ranged from clear to partly cloudy. It was 79 at Tucson, 88 at Yuma, 68 at Nogales, and 75 at Sierra Vista. Observations for Southern California, skies ranged from clear to partly cloudy. It was 68 at Los Angeles Airport, 68 at San Diego, and 88 at Blythe. Regional observations, skies ranged from clear to partly cloudy. It was 82 at Las Vegas, 72 at Salt Lake City, 73 at Albuquerque, and 82 at El Paso. Once again, at 1 a.m. in Phoenix, under partly cloudy skies. The Sky Harbor temperature was 93 degrees. Here is the latest forecast. For the following area, in Arizona, Central Phoenix, issued at 11:46 p.m. Mountain Standard Time. Tonight, clear and warmer. Lows 75 to 84. Southwest wind around 5 miles per hour. Wednesday, sunny. Highs 99 to 103. Southwest wind 5 to 15 miles per hour. Wednesday night, mostly clear. Lows 75 to 84. South wind 5 to 10 miles per hour. Thursday, mostly sunny. Highs 97 to 102. South wind 5 to 10 miles per hour. Thursday night, partly cloudy. A slight chance of showers and thunderstorms in the evening, then a chance of showers and a slight chance of thunderstorms after midnight. Lows 75 to 83. South wind 5 to 15 miles per hour. Chance of rain 50%. Rainfall less than a quarter of an inch, except locally higher in thunderstorms. Friday, partly sunny with a 10% chance of showers and thunderstorms. Highs 97 to 103. Friday night, partly cloudy. A slight chance of showers and thunderstorms in the evening, then a chance of showers and a slight chance of thunderstorms after midnight. Lows 75 to 81. Chance of rain 30%. Saturday, partly cloudy. A chance of showers in the morning, then a slight chance of afternoon showers and thunderstorms. Highs 94 to 100. Chance of rain 30%. Saturday night, partly cloudy with a 20% chance of showers and thunderstorms. Lows 76 to 82. Sunday, considerable cloudiness in the morning then becoming partly sunny. Highs 98 to 103. Sunday night, partly

cloudy. A 20% chance of showers and thunderstorms after midnight. Lows 78 to 84. Labor Day, partly sunny. Highs 99 to 105. Monday night, partly cloudy with a 20% chance of showers and thunderstorms. Lows 78 to 84. Tuesday, mostly sunny with a 10% chance of showers and thunderstorms. Highs 99 to 104. Here is the synopsis for Southeast California, Southwest, and South Central Arizona. Temperature should remain in a near to below normal category for the first week of September, resulting in widespread minor heat risk and localized areas of moderate heat risk. Isolated showers and storms will be possible over the higher terrain of eastern and southeastern Arizona today and Thursday. Tropical moisture will arrive into the region late Thursday into Friday and persist through much of the weekend, resulting in a chance of heavy rainfall in some locations. You're listening to National Weather Service NOAA Weather Radio, KEC 94 in Phoenix, Arizona, serving South Central Arizona. The current time is 1:43 a.m. Mountain Standard Time. Here is the 1 a.m. Mountain Standard Time observation for Phoenix, on Wednesday, September 2nd. At Sky Harbor, it was partly cloudy. Visibility 10 miles. Temperature was 93 degrees, dew point 61, relative humidity 34%. Wind was south, at 3 miles an hour. And the pressure was 29.89 inches, and rising. Other observations for South Central Arizona including the Greater Phoenix area, it was clear, with a temperature of 86 at Buckeye, 92 at Luke Air Force Base, and 89 at Gila Bend. It was partly cloudy, with a temperature of 90 at Deer Valley, 88 at Scottsdale Airport, 88 at Falcon Field, 86 at Mesa Gateway, and 89 at Chandler. Observations for northern Arizona, skies ranged from clear to partly cloudy. It was 52 at Flagstaff, 78 at Kingman, 59 at the Grand Canyon, and 70 at Prescott. Payson reported 68, Page reported 71, Winslow reported 65, and Scholl reported 59. Observations for southern Arizona, skies ranged from clear to partly cloudy. It was 79 at Tucson, 88 at Yuma, 68 at Nogales, and 75 at Sierra Vista. Observations for Southern California, skies ranged from clear to partly cloudy. It was 68 at Los Angeles Airport, 68 at San Diego, and 88 at Blythe. Regional observations, skies ranged from clear to partly cloudy. It was 82 at Las Vegas, 72 at Salt Lake City, 73 at Albuquerque, and 82 at El Paso. Once again, at 1 a.m. in Phoenix, under partly cloudy skies. The Sky Harbor temperature was 93 degrees. Here is the latest forecast. For the following area, in Arizona, Central Phoenix, issued at 11:46 p.m. Mountain Standard Time. Tonight, clear and warmer. Lows 75 to 84. Southwest wind around 5 miles per hour. Wednesday, sunny. Highs 99 to 103. Southwest wind 5 to 15 miles per hour. Wednesday night, mostly clear. Lows 75 to 84. South wind 5 to 10 miles per hour. Thursday, mostly sunny. Highs 97 to 102. South wind 5 to 10 miles per hour. Thursday night, partly cloudy. A slight chance of showers and thunderstorms in the evening, then a chance of showers and a slight chance of thunderstorms after midnight. Lows 75 to 83. South wind 5 to 15 miles per hour. Chance of rain 50%. Rainfall less than a quarter of an inch, except locally higher in thunderstorms. Friday, partly sunny with a 10% chance of showers and thunderstorms. Highs 97 to 103. Friday night, partly cloudy. A slight chance of showers and thunderstorms in the evening, then a chance of showers and a slight chance of thunderstorms after midnight.
Lows 75 to 81. Chance of rain 30%. Saturday, partly cloudy. A chance of showers in the morning, then a slight chance of afternoon showers and thunderstorms. Highs 94 to 100. Chance of rain 30%. Saturday night, partly cloudy with a 20% chance of showers and thunderstorms. Lows 76 to 82. Sunday, considerable cloudiness in the morning then becoming partly sunny. Highs 98 to 103. Sunday night, partly cloudy. A 20% chance of showers and thunderstorms after midnight. Lows 78 to 84. Labor Day, partly sunny. Highs 99 to 105. Monday night, partly cloudy with a 20% chance of showers and thunderstorms. Lows 78 to 84. Tuesday, mostly sunny with a 10% chance of showers and thunderstorms. Highs 99 to 104. Here is the synopsis for Southeast California, Southwest, and South Central Arizona. Temperature should remain in the near to below normal category for the first week of September, resulting in widespread minor heat risk and localized areas of moderate heat risk. Isolated showers and storms will be possible over the higher terrain of eastern and southeastern Arizona today and Thursday. Tropical moisture will arrive into the region late Thursday into Friday and persist through much of the weekend, resulting in a chance of heavy rainfall in some locations. 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The current time is 1:49 a.m. Mountain Standard Time. Here is the 1 a.m. Mountain Standard Time observation for Phoenix, on Wednesday, September 2nd. At Sky Harbor, it was partly cloudy. Visibility 10 miles. Temperature was 93 degrees, dew point 61, relative humidity 34%. Wind was south, at 3 miles an hour. And the pressure was 29.89 inches, and rising. Other observations for South Central Arizona including the Greater Phoenix area, it was clear, with a temperature of 86 at Buckeye, 92 at Luke Air Force Base, and 89 at Gila Bend. It was partly cloudy, with a temperature of 90 at Deer Valley, 88 at Scottsdale Airport, 88 at Falcon Field, 86 at Mesa Gateway, and 89 at Chandler. Observations for northern Arizona, skies ranged from clear to partly cloudy. It was 52 at Flagstaff, 78 at Kingman, 59 at the Grand Canyon, and 70 at Prescott. Payson reported 68, Page reported 71, Winslow reported 65, and Shoal reported 59. Observations for southern Arizona, skies ranged from clear to partly cloudy. It was 79 at Tucson, 88 at Yuma, 68 at Nogales, and 75 at Sierra Vista. Observations for Southern California, skies ranged from clear to partly cloudy. It was 68 at Los Angeles Airport, 68 at San Diego, and 88 at Blythe. Regional observations, skies ranged from clear to partly cloudy. It was 82 at Las Vegas, 72 at Salt Lake City, 73 at Albuquerque, and 82 at El Paso. Once again, at 1 a.m. in Phoenix, under partly cloudy skies. The Sky Harbor temperature was 93 degrees. Here is the latest forecast. For the following area, in Arizona, Central Phoenix, issued at 11:46 p.m. Mountain Standard Time. Tonight, clear and warmer. Lows 75 to 84. Southwest wind around 5 miles per hour. Wednesday, sunny. Highs 99 to 103. Southwest wind 5 to 15 miles per hour. Wednesday night, mostly clear. Lows 75 to 84. South wind 5 to 10 miles per hour. Thursday, mostly sunny. Highs 97 to 102. South wind 5 to 10 miles per hour. Thursday night, partly cloudy.
a slight chance of showers and thunderstorms in the evening, then a chance of showers and a slight chance of thunderstorms after midnight. Lows 75 to 83. South wind 5 to 15 miles per hour. Chance of rain 50%. Rainfall less than a quarter of an inch, except locally higher in thunderstorms. Friday, partly sunny with a 10% chance of showers and thunderstorms. Highs 97 to 103. Friday night, partly cloudy. A slight chance of showers and thunderstorms in the evening, then a chance of showers and a slight chance of thunderstorms after midnight. Lows 75 to 81. Chance of rain 30%. Saturday, partly cloudy. A chance of showers in the morning, then a slight chance of afternoon showers and thunderstorms. Highs 94 to 100. Chance of rain 30%. Saturday night, partly cloudy with a 20% chance of showers and thunderstorms. Lows 76 to 82. Sunday, considerable cloudiness in the morning then becoming partly sunny. Highs 98 to 103. Sunday night, partly cloudy. A 20% chance of showers and thunderstorms after midnight. Lows 78 to 84. Labor Day, partly sunny. Highs 99 to 105. Monday night, partly cloudy with a 20% chance of showers and thunderstorms. Lows 78 to 84. Tuesday, mostly sunny with a 10% chance of showers and thunderstorms. Highs 99 to 104. Here is the synopsis for Southeast California, Southwest, and South Central Arizona. Temperature should remain in the near to below normal category for the first week of September, resulting in widespread minor heat risk and localized areas of moderate heat risk. Isolated showers and storms will be possible over the higher terrain of eastern and southeastern Arizona today and Thursday. Tropical moisture will arrive into the region late Thursday into Friday and persist through much of the weekend, resulting in a chance of heavy rainfall in some locations. 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The current time is 1:54 a.m. Mountain Standard Time. Here is the 1 a.m. Mountain Standard Time observation for Phoenix, on Wednesday, September 2nd. At Sky Harbor, it was partly cloudy. Visibility 10 miles. Temperature was 93 degrees, dew point 61, relative humidity 34%. Wind was south, at 3 miles an hour. And the pressure was 29.89 inches, and rising. Other observations for South Central Arizona including the Greater Phoenix area, it was clear, with a temperature of 86 at Buckeye, 92 at Luke Air Force Base, and 89 at Gila Bend. It was partly cloudy, with a temperature of 90 at Deer Valley, 88 at Scottsdale Airport, 88 at Falcon Field, 86 at Mesa Gateway, and 89 at Chandler. Observations for northern Arizona, skies ranged from clear to partly cloudy. It was 52 at Flagstaff, 78 at Kingman, 59 at the Grand Canyon, and 70 at Prescott. Payson reported 68, Page reported 71, Winslow reported 65, and Shoal reported 59. Observations for southern Arizona, skies ranged from clear to partly cloudy. It was 79 at Tucson, 88 at Yuma, 68 at Nogales, and 75 at Sierra Vista. Observations for Southern California, skies ranged from clear to partly cloudy. It was 68 at Los Angeles Airport, 68 at San Diego, and 88 at Blythe. Regional observations, skies ranged from clear to partly cloudy. It was 82 at Las Vegas, 72 at Salt Lake City, 73 at Albuquerque, and 82 at El Paso. Once again, at 1 a.m. in Phoenix, under partly cloudy skies. The Sky Harbor temperature was 93 degrees. Here is the latest forecast. For the following area, in Arizona, Central Phoenix, issued at 11:46 p.m. Mountain Standard Time. Tonight, clear and warmer.
Lows 75 to 84. Southwest wind around 5 miles per hour. Wednesday, sunny. Highs 99 to 103. Southwest wind 5 to 15 miles per hour. Wednesday night, mostly clear. Lows 75 to 84. South wind 5 to 10 miles per hour. Thursday, mostly sunny. Highs 97 to 102. South wind 5 to 10 miles per hour. Thursday night, partly cloudy. A slight chance of showers and thunderstorms in the evening, then a chance of showers and a slight chance of thunderstorms after midnight. Lows 75 to 83. South wind 5 to 15 miles per hour. Chance of rain 50%. Rainfall less than a quarter of an inch, except locally higher in thunderstorms. Friday, partly sunny with a 10% chance of showers and thunderstorms. Highs 97 to 103. Friday night, partly cloudy. A slight chance of showers and thunderstorms in the evening, then a chance of showers and a slight chance of thunderstorms after midnight. Lows 75 to 81. Chance of rain 30%. Saturday, partly cloudy. A chance of showers in the morning, then a slight chance of afternoon showers and thunderstorms. Highs 94 to 100. Chance of rain 30%. Saturday night, partly cloudy with a 20% chance of showers and thunderstorms. Lows 76 to 82. Sunday, considerable cloudiness in the morning then becoming partly sunny. Highs 98 to 103. Sunday night, partly cloudy. A 20% chance of showers and thunderstorms after midnight. Lows 78 to 84. Labor Day, partly sunny. Highs 99 to 105. Monday night, partly cloudy with a 20% chance of showers and thunderstorms. Lows 78 to 84. Tuesday, mostly sunny with a 10% chance of showers and thunderstorms. Highs 99 to 104. Here is the synopsis for Southeast California, Southwest, and South Central Arizona. Temperatures should remain in the near to below normal category for the first week of September, resulting in widespread minor heat risk and localized areas of moderate heat risk. Isolated showers and storms will be possible over the higher terrain of eastern and southeastern Arizona today and Thursday. Tropical moisture will arrive into the region late Thursday into Friday and persist through much of the weekend, resulting in a chance of heavy rainfall in some locations. 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The current time is 2 a.m. Mountain Standard Time. Here is the latest forecast. For the following area, in Arizona, Central Phoenix, issued at 11:46 p.m. Mountain Standard Time. Tonight, clear and warmer. Lows 75 to 84. Southwest wind around 5 miles per hour. Wednesday, sunny. Highs 99 to 103. Southwest wind 5 to 15 miles per hour. Wednesday night, mostly clear. Lows 75 to 84. South wind 5 to 10 miles per hour. Thursday, mostly sunny. Highs 97 to 102. South wind 5 to 10 miles per hour. Thursday night, partly cloudy. A slight chance of showers and thunderstorms in the evening, then a chance of showers and a slight chance of thunderstorms after midnight. Lows 75 to 83. South wind 5 to 15 miles per hour. Chance of rain 50%. Rainfall less than a quarter of an inch, except locally higher in thunderstorms. Friday, partly sunny with a 10% chance of showers and thunderstorms. Highs 97 to 103. Friday night, partly cloudy. A slight chance of showers and thunderstorms in the evening, then a chance of showers and a slight chance of thunderstorms after midnight. Lows 75 to 81. Chance of rain 30%. Saturday,
partly cloudy. A chance of showers in the morning, then a slight chance of afternoon showers and thunderstorms. Highs 94 to 100. Chance of rain 30%. Saturday night, partly cloudy with a 20% chance of showers and thunderstorms. Lows 76 to 82. Sunday, considerable cloudiness in the morning then becoming partly sunny. Highs 98 to 103. Sunday night, partly cloudy. A 20% chance of showers and thunderstorms after midnight. Lows 78 to 84. Labor Day, partly sunny. Highs 99 to 105. Monday night, partly cloudy with a 20% chance of showers and thunderstorms. Lows 78 to 84. Tuesday, mostly sunny with a 10% chance of showers and thunderstorms. Highs 99 to 104. Here is the synopsis for Southeast California, Southwest, and South Central Arizona. Temperature should remain in the near to below normal category for the first week of September, resulting in widespread minor heat risk and localized areas of moderate heat risk. Isolated showers and storms will be possible over the higher terrain of eastern and southeastern Arizona today and Thursday. Tropical moisture will arrive into the region late Thursday into Friday and persist through much of the weekend, resulting in a chance of heavy rainfall in some locations. 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The current time is 2:04 a.m. Mountain Standard Time. Here is the latest forecast. For the following area, in Arizona, Central Phoenix, issued at 11:46 p.m. Mountain Standard Time. Tonight, clear and warmer. Lows 75 to 84. Southwest wind around 5 miles per hour. Wednesday, sunny. Highs 99 to 103. Southwest wind 5 to 15 miles per hour. Wednesday night, mostly clear. Lows 75 to 84. South wind 5 to 10 miles per hour. Thursday, mostly sunny. Highs 97 to 102. South wind 5 to 10 miles per hour. Thursday night, partly cloudy. A slight chance of showers and thunderstorms in the evening, then a chance of showers and a slight chance of thunderstorms after midnight. Lows 75 to 83. South wind 5 to 15 miles per hour. Chance of rain 50%. Rainfall less than a quarter of an inch, except locally higher in thunderstorms. Friday, partly sunny with a 10% chance of showers and thunderstorms. Highs 97 to 103. Friday night, partly cloudy. A slight chance of showers and thunderstorms in the evening, then a chance of showers and a slight chance of thunderstorms after midnight. Lows 75 to 81. Chance of rain 30%. Saturday, partly cloudy. A chance of showers in the morning, then a slight chance of afternoon showers and thunderstorms. Highs 94 to 100. Chance of rain 30%. Saturday night, partly cloudy with a 20% chance of showers and thunderstorms. Lows 76 to 82. Sunday, considerable cloudiness in the morning then becoming partly sunny. Highs 98 to 103. Sunday night, partly cloudy. A 20% chance of showers and thunderstorms after midnight. Lows 78 to 84. Labor Day, partly sunny. Highs 99 to 105. Monday night, partly cloudy with a 20% chance of showers and thunderstorms. Lows 78 to 84. Tuesday, mostly sunny with a 10% chance of showers and thunderstorms. Highs 99 to 104. Here is the synopsis for Southeast California, Southwest, and South Central Arizona. Temperature should remain in the near to below normal category for the first week of September, resulting in widespread minor heat risk and localized areas of moderate heat risk.
isolated showers and storms will be possible over the higher terrain of eastern and southeastern Arizona today and Thursday. Tropical moisture will arrive into the region late Thursday into Friday and persist through much of the weekend, resulting in a chance of heavy rainfall in some locations. 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The current time is 2:07 a.m. Mountain Standard Time. Here is the latest forecast for the following area in Arizona, Central Phoenix, issued at 11:46 p.m. Mountain Standard Time. Tonight, clear and warmer. Lows 75 to 84. Southwest wind around 5 miles per hour. Wednesday, sunny. Highs 99 to 103. Southwest wind 5 to 15 miles per hour. Wednesday night, mostly clear. Lows 75 to 84. South wind 5 to 10 miles per hour. Thursday, mostly sunny. Highs 97 to 102. South wind 5 to 10 miles per hour. Thursday night, partly cloudy. A slight chance of showers and thunderstorms in the evening, then a chance of showers and a slight chance of thunderstorms after midnight. Lows 75 to 83. South wind 5 to 15 miles per hour. Chance of rain 50%. Rainfall less than a quarter of an inch, except locally higher in thunderstorms. Friday, partly sunny with a 10% chance of showers and thunderstorms. Highs 97 to 103. Friday night, partly cloudy. A slight chance of showers and thunderstorms in the evening, then a chance of showers and a slight chance of thunderstorms after midnight. Lows 75 to 81. Chance of rain 30%. Saturday, partly cloudy. A chance of showers in the morning, then a slight chance of afternoon showers and thunderstorms. Highs 94 to 100. Chance of rain 30%. Saturday night, partly cloudy with a 20% chance of showers and thunderstorms. Lows 76 to 82. Sunday, considerable cloudiness in the morning then becoming partly sunny. Highs 98 to 103. Sunday night, partly cloudy. A 20% chance of showers and thunderstorms after midnight. Lows 78 to 84. Labor Day, partly sunny. Highs 99 to 105. Monday night, partly cloudy with a 20% chance of showers and thunderstorms. Lows 78 to 84. Tuesday, mostly sunny with a 10% chance of showers and thunderstorms. Highs 99 to 104. Here is the synopsis for Southeast California, Southwest, and South Central Arizona. Temperatures should remain in a near to below normal category for the first week of September, resulting in widespread minor heat risk and localized areas of moderate heat risk. Isolated showers and storms will be possible over the higher terrain of eastern and southeastern Arizona today and Thursday. Tropical moisture will arrive into the region late Thursday into Friday and persist through much of the weekend, resulting in a chance of heavy rainfall in some locations. You're listening to National Weather Service NOAA Weather Radio, KEC 94 in Phoenix, Arizona, serving South Central Arizona. The current time is 2:11 a.m. Mountain Standard Time. Here is the 2 a.m. Mountain Standard Time observation for Phoenix on Wednesday, September 2nd. At Sky Harbor, it was partly cloudy. Visibility 10 miles. Temperature was 92 degrees, dew point 64, relative humidity 39%. Wind was west, at 3 miles an hour. And the pressure was 29.89 inches, and steady. Other observations for South Central Arizona including the Greater Phoenix area, it was clear, with a temperature of 88 at Buckeye, 91 at Luke Air Force Base, 88 at Falcon Field, 84 at Mesa Gateway, and 88 at Gila Bend. It was partly cloudy, with a temperature of 88 at Deer Valley, and 87 at Scottsdale Airport. At Chandler, it was mostly cloudy,
with a temperature of 87. Observations for northern Arizona. It was clear, with a temperature of 78 at Kingman, 52 at the Grand Canyon, 72 at Page, 64 at Winslow, and 59 at Cholo. At Payson, it was partly cloudy, with a temperature of 63. At Prescott, it was mostly cloudy, with a temperature of 70. At Flagstaff, it was cloudy, with a temperature of 56. Observations for southern Arizona. It was clear, with a temperature of 77 at Tucson, and 85 at Yuma. At Sierra Vista, it was partly cloudy, with a temperature of 73. At Nogales, it was mostly cloudy, with a temperature of 68. Observations for Southern California, skies ranged from clear to partly cloudy. It was 68 at Los Angeles Airport, 68 at San Diego, and 87 at Blythe. Regional observations, skies ranged from clear to partly cloudy. It was 80 at Las Vegas, 72 at Salt Lake City, 70 at Albuquerque, and 79 at El Paso. Once again, at 2 a.m. in Phoenix, under partly cloudy skies. The Sky Harbor temperature was 92 degrees. Here is the latest forecast. For the following area, in Arizona, Central Phoenix, issued at 11:46 p.m. Mountain Standard Time. Tonight, clear and warmer. Lows 75 to 84. Southwest wind around 5 miles per hour. Wednesday, sunny. Highs 99 to 103. Southwest wind 5 to 15 miles per hour. Wednesday night, mostly clear. Lows 75 to 84. South wind 5 to 10 miles per hour. Thursday, mostly sunny. Highs 97 to 102. South wind 5 to 10 miles per hour. Thursday night, partly cloudy. A slight chance of showers and thunderstorms in the evening, then a chance of showers and a slight chance of thunderstorms after midnight. Lows 75 to 83. South wind 5 to 15 miles per hour. Chance of rain 50%. Rainfall less than a quarter of an inch, except locally higher in thunderstorms. Friday, partly sunny with a 10% chance of showers and thunderstorms. Highs 97 to 103. Friday night, partly cloudy. A slight chance of showers and thunderstorms in the evening, then a chance of showers and a slight chance of thunderstorms after midnight. Lows 75 to 81. Chance of rain 30%. Saturday, partly cloudy. A chance of showers in the morning, then a slight chance of afternoon showers and thunderstorms. Highs 94 to 100. Chance of rain 30%. Saturday night, partly cloudy with a 20% chance of showers and thunderstorms. Lows 76 to 82. Sunday, considerable cloudiness in the morning then becoming partly sunny. Highs 98 to 103. Sunday night, partly cloudy. A 20% chance of showers and thunderstorms after midnight. Lows 78 to 84. Labor Day, partly sunny. Highs 99 to 105. Monday night, partly cloudy with a 20% chance of showers and thunderstorms. Lows 78 to 84. Tuesday, mostly sunny with a 10% chance of showers and thunderstorms. Highs 99 to 104. Here is the synopsis for Southeast California, Southwest, and South Central Arizona. Temperature should remain in the near to below normal category for the first week of September, resulting in widespread minor heat risk and localized areas of moderate heat risk. Isolated showers and storms will be possible over the higher terrain of eastern and southeastern Arizona today and Thursday. Tropical moisture will arrive into the region late Thursday into Friday and persist through much of the weekend, resulting in a chance of heavy rainfall in some locations. You're listening to National Weather Service NOAA Weather Radio, KEC 94 in Phoenix, Arizona, serving South Central Arizona. The current time is 2:17 a.m. Mountain Standard Time.
Here is the 2 a.m. Mountain Standard Time observation for Phoenix on Wednesday, September 2nd. At Sky Harbor, it was partly cloudy. Visibility 10 miles. Temperature was 92 degrees, dew point 64, relative humidity 39%. Wind was west, at 3 miles an hour. And the pressure was 29.89 inches, and steady. Other observations for South Central Arizona, including the greater Phoenix area, it was clear, with a temperature of 88 at Buckeye, 91 at Luke Air Force Base, 88 at Falcon Field, 84 at Mesa Gateway, and 88 at Gila Bend. It was partly cloudy, with a temperature of 88 at Deer Valley, and 87 at Scottsdale Airport. At Chandler, it was mostly cloudy, with a temperature of 87. Observations for Northern Arizona, it was clear, with a temperature of 78 at Kingman, 52 at the Grand Canyon, 72 at Page, 64 at Winslow, and 59 at Cholo. At Payson, it was partly cloudy, with a temperature of 63. At Prescott, it was mostly cloudy, with a temperature of 70. At Flagstaff, it was cloudy, with a temperature of 56. Observations for Southern Arizona, it was clear, with a temperature of 77 at Tucson, and 85 at Yuma. At Sierra Vista, it was partly cloudy, with a temperature of 73. At Nogales, it was mostly cloudy, with a temperature of 68. Observations for Southern California, skies ranged from clear to partly cloudy. It was 68 at Los Angeles Airport, 68 at San Diego, and 87 at Blythe. Regional observations, skies ranged from clear to partly cloudy. It was 80 at Las Vegas, 72 at Salt Lake City, 70 at Albuquerque, and 79 at El Paso. Once again, at 2 a.m. in Phoenix, under partly cloudy skies. The Sky Harbor temperature was 92 degrees. Here is the latest forecast. For the following area, in Arizona, Central Phoenix, issued at 11:46 p.m. Mountain Standard Time. Tonight, clear and warmer. Lows 75 to 84. Southwest wind around 5 miles per hour. Wednesday, sunny. Highs 99 to 103. Southwest wind 5 to 15 miles per hour. Wednesday night, mostly clear. Lows 75 to 84. South wind 5 to 10 miles per hour. Thursday, mostly sunny. Highs 97 to 102. South wind 5 to 10 miles per hour. Thursday night, partly cloudy. A slight chance of showers and thunderstorms in the evening, then a chance of showers and a slight chance of thunderstorms after midnight. Lows 75 to 83. South wind 5 to 15 miles per hour. Chance of rain 50%. Rainfall less than a quarter of an inch, except locally higher in thunderstorms. Friday, partly sunny with a 10% chance of showers and thunderstorms. Highs 97 to 103. Friday night, partly cloudy. A slight chance of showers and thunderstorms in the evening, then a chance of showers and a slight chance of thunderstorms after midnight. Lows 75 to 81. Chance of rain 30%. Saturday, partly cloudy. A chance of showers in the morning, then a slight chance of afternoon showers and thunderstorms. Highs 94 to 100. Chance of rain 30%. Saturday night, partly cloudy with a 20% chance of showers and thunderstorms. Lows 76 to 82. Sunday, considerable cloudiness in the morning then becoming partly sunny. Highs 98 to 103. Sunday night, partly cloudy. A 20% chance of showers and thunderstorms after midnight. Lows 78 to 84. Labor Day, partly sunny. Highs 99 to 105. Monday night, partly cloudy with a 20% chance of showers and thunderstorms. Lows 78 to 84. Tuesday, mostly sunny with a 10% chance of showers and thunderstorms.
highs 99 to 104. Here is the synopsis for Southeast California, Southwest, and South Central Arizona. Temperature should remain in a near to below normal category for the first week of September, resulting in widespread minor heat risk and localized areas of moderate heat risk. Isolated showers and storms will be possible over the higher terrain of eastern and southeastern Arizona today and Thursday. Tropical moisture will arrive into the region late Thursday into Friday and persist through much of the weekend, resulting in a chance of heavy rainfall in some locations. You're listening to National Weather Service NOAA Weather Radio, KEC 94 in Phoenix, Arizona, serving South Central Arizona. The current time is 2:23 a.m. Mountain Standard Time. Here is the 2 a.m. Mountain Standard Time observation for Phoenix on Wednesday, September 2nd. At Sky Harbor, it was partly cloudy. Visibility 10 miles. Temperature was 92 degrees, dew point 64, relative humidity 39%. Wind was west, at 3 miles an hour. And the pressure was 29.89 inches, and steady. Other observations for South Central Arizona, including the greater Phoenix area, it was clear, with a temperature of 88 at Buckeye, 91 at Luke Air Force Base, 88 at Falcon Field, 84 at Mesa Gateway, and 88 at Gila Bend. It was partly cloudy, with a temperature of 88 at Deer Valley, and 87 at Scottsdale Airport. At Chandler, it was mostly cloudy, with a temperature of 87. Observations for northern Arizona, it was clear, with a temperature of 78 at Kingman, 52 at the Grand Canyon, 72 at Page, 64 at Winslow, and 59 at Cholo. At Payson, it was partly cloudy, with a temperature of 63. At Prescott, it was mostly cloudy, with a temperature of 70. At Flagstaff, it was cloudy, with a temperature of 56. Observations for southern Arizona, it was clear, with a temperature of 77 at Tucson, and 85 at Yuma. At Sierra Vista, it was partly cloudy, with a temperature of 73. At Nogales, it was mostly cloudy, with a temperature of 68. Observations for Southern California, skies ranged from clear to partly cloudy. It was 68 at Los Angeles Airport, 68 at San Diego, and 87 at Blythe. Regional observations, skies ranged from clear to partly cloudy. It was 80 at Las Vegas, 72 at Salt Lake City, 70 at Albuquerque, and 79 at El Paso. Once again, at 2 a.m. in Phoenix, under partly cloudy skies. The Sky Harbor temperature was 92 degrees. Here is the latest forecast. For the following area, in Arizona, Central Phoenix, issued at 11:46 p.m. Mountain Standard Time. Tonight, clear and warmer. Lows 75 to 84. Southwest wind around 5 miles per hour. Wednesday, sunny. Highs 99 to 103. Southwest wind 5 to 15 miles per hour. Wednesday night, mostly clear. Lows 75 to 84. South wind 5 to 10 miles per hour. Thursday, mostly sunny. Highs 97 to 102. South wind 5 to 10 miles per hour. Thursday night, partly cloudy. A slight chance of showers and thunderstorms in the evening, then a chance of showers and a slight chance of thunderstorms after midnight. Lows 75 to 83. South wind 5 to 15 miles per hour. Chance of rain 50%. Rainfall less than a quarter of an inch, except locally higher in thunderstorms. Friday, partly sunny with a 10% chance of showers and thunderstorms. Highs 97 to 103. Friday night, partly cloudy. A slight chance of showers and thunderstorms in the evening, then a chance of showers and a slight chance of thunderstorms after midnight. Lows 75 to 81. Chance of rain 30%. Saturday, partly cloudy. A chance of showers in the morning, then a slight chance of afternoon showers and thunderstorms.
Highs 94 to 100. Chance of rain 30%. Saturday night, partly cloudy with a 20% chance of showers and thunderstorms. Lows 76 to 82. Sunday, considerable cloudiness in the morning then becoming partly sunny. Highs 98 to 103. Sunday night, partly cloudy. A 20% chance of showers and thunderstorms after midnight. Lows 78 to 84. Labor Day, partly sunny. Highs 99 to 105. Monday night, partly cloudy with a 20% chance of showers and thunderstorms. Lows 78 to 84. Tuesday, mostly sunny with a 10% chance of showers and thunderstorms. Highs 99 to 104. Here is the synopsis for Southeast California, Southwest, and South Central Arizona. Temperature should remain in the near to below normal category for the first week of September, resulting in widespread minor heat risk and localized areas of moderate heat risk. Isolated showers and storms will be possible over the higher terrain of eastern and southeastern Arizona today and Thursday. Tropical moisture will arrive into the region late Thursday into Friday and persist through much of the weekend, resulting in a chance of heavy rainfall in some locations. You're listening to National Weather Service NOAA Weather Radio, KEC 94 in Phoenix, Arizona, serving South Central Arizona. The current time is 2:28 a.m. Mountain Standard Time. Here is the 2 a.m. Mountain Standard Time observation for Phoenix, on Wednesday, September 2nd. At Sky Harbor, it was partly cloudy. Visibility 10 miles. Temperature was 92 degrees, dew point 64, relative humidity 39%. Wind was west, at 3 miles an hour. And the pressure was 29.89 inches, and steady. Other observations for South Central Arizona including the Greater Phoenix area, it was clear, with a temperature of 88 at Buckeye, 91 at Luke Air Force Base, 88 at Falcon Field, 84 at Mesa Gateway, and 88 at Gila Bend. It was partly cloudy, with a temperature of 88 at Deer Valley, and 87 at Scottsdale Airport. At Chandler, it was mostly cloudy, with a temperature of 87. Observations for northern Arizona, it was clear, with a temperature of 78 at Kingman, 52 at the Grand Canyon, 72 at Page, 64 at Winslow, and 59 at Cholo. At Payson, it was partly cloudy, with a temperature of 63. At Prescott, it was mostly cloudy, with a temperature of 70. At Flagstaff, it was cloudy, with a temperature of 56. Observations for southern Arizona, it was clear, with a temperature of 77 at Tucson, and 85 at Yuma. At Sierra Vista, it was partly cloudy, with a temperature of 73. At Nogales, it was mostly cloudy, with a temperature of 68. Observations for Southern California, skies ranged from clear to partly cloudy. It was 68 at Los Angeles Airport, 68 at San Diego, and 87 at Blythe. Regional observations, skies ranged from clear to partly cloudy. It was 80 at Las Vegas, 72 at Salt Lake City, 70 at Albuquerque, and 79 at El Paso. Once again, at 2 a.m. in Phoenix, under partly cloudy skies. The Sky Harbor temperature was 92 degrees. Here is the latest forecast. For the following area, in Arizona, Central Phoenix, issued at 11:46 p.m. Mountain Standard Time. Tonight, clear and warmer. Lows 75 to 84. Southwest wind around 5 miles per hour. Wednesday, sunny. Highs 99 to 103. Southwest wind 5 to 15 miles per hour. Wednesday night, mostly clear. Lows 75 to 84. South wind 5 to 10 miles per hour. Thursday, mostly sunny. Highs 97 to 102. South wind 5 to 10 miles per hour. Thursday night, partly cloudy. A slight chance of showers and thunderstorms in the evening,
then a chance of showers and a slight chance of thunderstorms after midnight. Lows 75 to 83. South wind 5 to 15 miles per hour. Chance of rain 50%. Rainfall less than a quarter of an inch, except locally higher in thunderstorms. Friday, partly sunny with a 10% chance of showers and thunderstorms. Highs 97 to 103. Friday night, partly cloudy. A slight chance of showers and thunderstorms in the evening, then a chance of showers and a slight chance of thunderstorms after midnight. Lows 75 to 81. Chance of rain 30%. Saturday, partly cloudy. A chance of showers in the morning, then a slight chance of afternoon showers and thunderstorms. Highs 94 to 100. Chance of rain 30%. Saturday night, partly cloudy with a 20% chance of showers and thunderstorms. Lows 76 to 82. Sunday, considerable cloud coming partly sunny. Highs 98 to 103. Sunday night, partly cloudy. A 20% chance of showers and thunderstorms after midnight. Lows 78 to 84. Labor Day, partly sunny. Highs 99 to 105. Monday night, partly cloudy with a 20% chance of showers and thunderstorms. Lows 78 to 84. Tuesday, mostly sunny with a 10% chance of showers and thunderstorms. Highs 99 to 104. Here is the synopsis for Southeast California, Southwest, and South Central Arizona. Temperatures should remain in the near to below normal category for the first week of September, resulting in widespread minor heat risk and localized areas of moderate heat risk. Isolated showers and storms will be possible over the higher terrain of eastern and southeastern Arizona today and Thursday. Tropical moisture will arrive into the region late Thursday into Friday and persist through much of the weekend, resulting in a chance of heavy rainfall in some locations. 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The current time is 2:34 a.m. Mountain Standard Time. Here is the 2 a.m. Mountain Standard Time observation for Phoenix, on Wednesday, September 2nd. At Sky Harbor, it was partly cloudy. Visibility 10 miles. Temperature was 92 degrees, dew point 64, relative humidity 39%. Wind was west, at 3 miles an hour. And the pressure was 29.89 inches, and steady. Other observations for South Central Arizona including the Greater Phoenix area, it was clear, with a temperature of 88 at Buckeye, 91 at Luke Air Force Base, 88 at Falcon Field, 84 at Mesa Gateway, and 88 at Gila Bend. It was partly cloudy, with a temperature of 88 at Deer Valley, and 87 at Scottsdale Airport. At Chandler, it was mostly cloudy, with a temperature of 87. Observations for northern Arizona, it was clear, with a temperature of 78 at Kingman, 52 at the Grand Canyon, 72 at Page, 64 at Winslow, and 59 at Cholo. At Payson, it was partly cloudy, with a temperature of 63. At Prescott, it was mostly cloudy, with a temperature of 70. At Flagstaff, it was cloudy, with a temperature of 56. Observations for southern Arizona, it was clear, with a temperature of 77 at Tucson, and 85 at Yuma. At Sierra Vista, it was partly cloudy, with a temperature of 73. At Nogales, it was mostly cloudy, with a temperature of 68. Observations for Southern California, skies ranged from clear to partly cloudy. It was 68 at Los Angeles Airport, 68 at San Diego, and 87 at Blythe. Regional observations, skies ranged from clear to partly cloudy. It was 80 at Las Vegas, 72 at Salt Lake City, 70 at Albuquerque, and 79 at El Paso. Once again, at 2 a.m. in Phoenix, under partly cloudy skies. The Sky Harbor temperature was 92 degrees. Here is the latest forecast.
for the following area in Arizona, Central Phoenix, issued at 11:46 p.m. Mountain Standard Time. Tonight, clear and warmer. Lows 75 to 84.

chance of rain 50%. Rainfall less than a quarter of an inch, except locally higher in thunderstorms. Friday, partly sunny with a 10% chance of showers and thunderstorms. Highs 97 to 103. Friday night, partly cloudy. A slight chance of showers and thunderstorms in the evening, then a chance of showers and a slight chance of thunderstorms after midnight. Lows 75 to 81. Chance of rain 30%. Saturday, partly cloudy. A chance of showers in the morning, then a slight chance of afternoon showers and thunderstorms. Highs 94 to 100. Chance of rain 30%. Saturday night, partly cloudy with a 20% chance of showers and thunderstorms. Lows 76 to 82. Sunday, considerable cloudiness in the morning then becoming partly sunny. Highs 98 to 103. Sunday night, partly cloudy. A 20% chance of showers and thunderstorms after midnight. Lows 78 to 84. Labor Day, partly sunny. Highs 99 to 105. Monday night, partly cloudy with a 20% chance of showers and thunderstorms. Lows 78 to 84. Tuesday, mostly sunny with a 10% chance of showers and thunderstorms. Highs 99 to 104. Here is the synopsis for Southeast California, Southwest, and South Central Arizona. Temperatures should remain in a near to below normal category for the first week of September, resulting in widespread minor heat risk and localized areas of moderate heat risk. Isolated showers and storms will be possible over the higher terrain of eastern and southeastern Arizona today and Thursday. Tropical moisture will arrive into the region late Thursday into Friday and persist through much of the weekend, resulting in a chance of heavy rainfall in some locations. 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The current time is 2:40 a.m. Mountain Standard Time. Here is the 2 a.m. Mountain Standard Time observation for Phoenix, on Wednesday, September 2nd. At Sky Harbor, it was partly cloudy. Visibility 10 miles. Temperature was 92 degrees, dew point 64, relative humidity 39%. Wind was west, at 3 miles an hour. And the pressure was 29.89 inches, and steady. Other observations for South Central Arizona including the Greater Phoenix area, it was clear, with a temperature of 88 at Buckeye, 91 at Luke Air Force Base, 88 at Falcon Field, 84 at Mesa Gateway, and 88 at Gila Bend. It was partly cloudy, with a temperature of 88 at Deer Valley, and 87 at Scottsdale Airport. At Chandler, it was mostly cloudy, with a temperature of 87. Observations for northern Arizona, it was clear, with a temperature of 78 at Kingman, 52 at the Grand Canyon, 72 at Page, 64 at Winslow, and 59 at Cholo. At Payson, it was partly cloudy, with a temperature of 63. At Prescott, it was mostly cloudy, with a temperature of 70. At Flagstaff, it was cloudy, with a temperature of 56. Observations for southern Arizona, it was clear, with a temperature of 77 at Tucson, and 85 at Yuma. At Sierra Vista, it was partly cloudy, with a temperature of 73. At Nogales, it was mostly cloudy, with a temperature of 68. Observations for Southern California, skies ranged from clear to partly cloudy. It was 68 at Los Angeles Airport, 68 at San Diego, and 87 at Blythe. Regional observations, skies ranged from clear to partly cloudy. It was 80 at Las Vegas, 72 at Salt Lake City, 70 at Albuquerque, and 79 at El Paso. Once again, at 2 a.m. in Phoenix, under partly cloudy skies. The Sky Harbor temperature was 92 degrees. Here is the latest forecast. For the following area, in Arizona, Central Phoenix, issued at 11:46 p.m. Mountain Standard Time. Tonight, clear and warmer.

blows 75 to 84. Southwest wind around 5 miles per hour. Wednesday, sunny. Highs 99 to 103. Southwest wind 5 to 15 miles per hour. Wednesday night, mostly clear. Lows 75 to 84. South wind 5 to 10 miles per hour. Thursday, mostly sunny. Highs 97 to 102. South wind 5 to 10 miles per hour. Thursday night, partly cloudy. A slight chance of showers and thunderstorms in the evening, then a chance of showers and a slight chance of thunderstorms after midnight. Lows 75 to 83. South wind 5 to 15 miles per hour. Chance of rain 50%. Rainfall less than a quarter of an inch, except locally higher in thunderstorms. Friday, partly sunny with a 10% chance of showers and thunderstorms. Highs 97 to 103. Friday night, partly cloudy. A slight chance of showers and thunderstorms in the evening, then a chance of showers and a slight chance of thunderstorms after midnight. Lows 75 to 81. Chance of rain 30%. Saturday, partly cloudy. A chance of showers in the morning, then a slight chance of afternoon showers and thunderstorms. Highs 94 to 100. Chance of rain 30%. Saturday night, partly cloudy with a 20% chance of showers and thunderstorms. Lows 76 to 82. Sunday, considerable cloudiness in the morning then becoming partly sunny. Highs 98 to 103. Sunday night, partly cloudy. A 20% chance of showers and thunderstorms after midnight. Lows 78 to 84. Labor Day, partly sunny. Highs 99 to 105. Monday night, partly cloudy with a 20% chance of showers and thunderstorms. Lows 78 to 84. Tuesday, mostly sunny with a 10% chance of showers and thunderstorms. Highs 99 to 104. Here is the synopsis for Southeast California, Southwest, and South Central Arizona. Temperatures should remain in the near to below normal category for the first week of September, resulting in widespread minor heat risk and localized areas of moderate heat risk. Isolated showers and storms will be possible over the higher terrain of eastern and southeastern Arizona today and Thursday. Tropical moisture will arrive into the region late Thursday into Friday and persist through much of the weekend, resulting in a chance of heavy rainfall in some locations. 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The current time is 2:46 a.m. Mountain Standard Time. Here is the 2 a.m. Mountain Standard Time observation for Phoenix, on Wednesday, September 2nd. At Sky Harbor, it was partly cloudy. Visibility 10 miles. Temperature was 92 degrees, dew point 64, relative humidity 39%. Wind was west, at 3 miles an hour. And the pressure was 29.89 inches, and steady. Other observations for South Central Arizona including the Greater Phoenix area, it was clear, with a temperature of 88 at Buckeye, 91 at Luke Air Force Base, 88 at Falcon Field, 84 at Mesa Gateway, and 88 at Gila Bend. It was partly cloudy, with a temperature of 88 at Deer Valley, and 87 at Scottsdale Airport. At Chandler, it was mostly cloudy, with a temperature of 87. Observations for Northern Arizona, it was clear, with a temperature of 78 at Kingman, 52 at the Grand Canyon, 72 at Page, 64 at Winslow, and 59 at Cholo. At Payson, it was partly cloudy, with a temperature of 63. At Prescott, it was mostly cloudy, with a temperature of 70. At Flagstaff, it was cloudy, with a temperature of 56. Observations for Southern Arizona, it was clear, with a temperature of 77 at Tucson, and 85 at Yuma. At Sierra Vista, it was partly cloudy, with a temperature of 73. At Nogales,
It was mostly cloudy, with a temperature of 68. Observations for Southern California, skies ranged from clear to partly cloudy. It was 68 at Los Angeles Airport, 68 at San Diego, and 87 at Blythe. Regional observations, skies ranged from clear to partly cloudy. It was 80 at Las Vegas, 72 at Salt Lake City, 70 at Albuquerque, and 79 at El Paso. Once again, at 2 a.m. in Phoenix, under partly cloudy skies. The Sky Harbor temperature was 92 degrees. Here is the latest forecast. For the following area, in Arizona, Central Phoenix, issued at 11:46 p.m. Mountain Standard Time. Tonight, clear and warmer. Lows 75 to 84. Southwest wind around 5 miles per hour. Wednesday, sunny. Highs 99 to 103. Southwest wind 5 to 15 miles per hour. Wednesday night, mostly clear. Lows 75 to 84. South wind 5 to 10 miles per hour. Thursday, mostly sunny. Highs 97 to 102. South wind 5 to 10 miles per hour. Thursday night, partly cloudy. A slight chance of showers and thunderstorms in the evening, then a chance of showers and a slight chance of thunderstorms after midnight. Lows 75 to 83. South wind 5 to 15 miles per hour. Chance of rain 50%. Rainfall less than a quarter of an inch, except locally higher in thunderstorms. Friday, partly sunny with a 10% chance of showers and thunderstorms. Highs 97 to 103. Friday night, partly cloudy. A slight chance of showers and thunderstorms in the evening, then a chance of showers and a slight chance of thunderstorms after midnight. Lows 75 to 81. Chance of rain 30%. Saturday, partly cloudy. A chance of showers in the morning, then a slight chance of afternoon showers and thunderstorms. Highs 94 to 100. Chance of rain 30%. Saturday night, partly cloudy with a 20% chance of showers and thunderstorms. Lows 76 to 82. Sunday, considerable cloudiness in the morning then becoming partly sunny. Highs 98 to 103. Sunday night, partly cloudy. A 20% chance of showers and thunderstorms after midnight. Lows 78 to 84. Labor Day, partly sunny. Highs 99 to 105. Monday night, partly cloudy with a 20% chance of showers and thunderstorms. Lows 78 to 84. Tuesday, mostly sunny with a 10% chance of showers and thunderstorms. Highs 99 to 104. Here is the synopsis for Southeast California, Southwest, and South Central Arizona. Temperature should remain in a near to below normal category for the first week of September, resulting in widespread minor heat risk and localized areas of moderate heat risk. Isolated showers and storms will be possible over the higher terrain of eastern and southeastern Arizona today and Thursday. Tropical moisture will arrive into the region late Thursday into Friday and persist through much of the weekend, resulting in a chance of heavy rainfall in some locations. 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The current time is 2:52 a.m. Mountain Standard Time. Here is the 2 a.m. Mountain Standard Time observation for Phoenix, on Wednesday, September 2nd. At Sky Harbor, it was partly cloudy. Visibility 10 miles. Temperature was 92 degrees, dew point 64, relative humidity 39%. Wind was west, at 3 miles an hour. And the pressure was 29.89 inches, and steady. Other observations for South Central Arizona including the Greater Phoenix area, it was clear, with a temperature of 88 at Buckeye, 91 at Luke Air Force Base, 88 at Falcon Field, 84 at Mesa Gateway, and 88 at Gila Bend.
It was partly cloudy, with a temperature of 88 at Deer Valley, and 87 at Scottsdale Airport. At Chandler, it was mostly cloudy, with a temperature of 87. Observations for northern Arizona, it was clear, with a temperature of 78 at Kingman, 52 at the Grand Canyon, 72 at Page, 64 at Winslow, and 59 at Cholo. At Payson, it was partly cloudy, with a temperature of 63. At Prescott, it was mostly cloudy, with a temperature of 70. At Flagstaff, it was cloudy, with a temperature of 56. Observations for southern Arizona, it was clear, with a temperature of 77 at Tucson, and 85 at Yuma. At Sierra Vista, it was partly cloudy, with a temperature of 73. At Nogales, it was mostly cloudy, with a temperature of 68. Observations for Southern California, skies ranged from clear to partly cloudy. It was 68 at Los Angeles Airport, 68 at San Diego, and 87 at Blythe. Regional observations, skies ranged from clear to partly cloudy. It was 80 at Las Vegas, 72 at Salt Lake City, 70 at Albuquerque, and 79 at El Paso. Once again, at 2 a.m. in Phoenix, under partly cloudy skies. The Sky Harbor temperature was 92 degrees. Here is the latest forecast. For the following area, in Arizona, Central Phoenix, issued at 11:46 p.m. Mountain Standard Time. Tonight, clear and warmer. Lows 75 to 84. Southwest wind around 5 miles per hour. Wednesday, sunny. Highs 99 to 103. Southwest wind 5 to 15 miles per hour. Wednesday night, mostly clear. Lows 75 to 84. South wind 5 to 10 miles per hour. Thursday, mostly sunny. Highs 97 to 102. South wind 5 to 10 miles per hour. Thursday night, partly cloudy. A slight chance of showers and thunderstorms in the evening, then a chance of showers and a slight chance of thunderstorms after midnight. Lows 75 to 83. South wind 5 to 15 miles per hour. Chance of rain 50%. Rainfall less than a quarter of an inch, except locally higher in thunderstorms. Friday, partly sunny with a 10% chance of showers and thunderstorms. Highs 97 to 103. Friday night, partly cloudy. A slight chance of showers and thunderstorms in the evening, then a chance of showers and a slight chance of thunderstorms after midnight. Lows 75 to 81. Chance of rain 30%. Saturday, partly cloudy. A chance of showers in the morning, then a slight chance of afternoon showers and thunderstorms. Highs 94 to 100. Chance of rain 30%. Saturday night, partly cloudy with a 20% chance of showers and thunderstorms. Lows 76 to 82. Sunday, considerable cloudiness in the morning then becoming partly sunny. Highs 98 to 103. Sunday night, partly cloudy. A 20% chance of showers and thunderstorms after midnight. Lows 78 to 84. Labor Day, partly sunny. Highs 99 to 105. Monday night, partly cloudy with a 20% chance of showers and thunderstorms. Lows 78 to 84. Tuesday, mostly sunny with a 10% chance of showers and thunderstorms. Highs 99 to 104. Here is the synopsis for Southeast California, Southwest, and South Central Arizona. Temperature should remain in the near to below normal category for the first week of September, resulting in widespread minor heat risk and localized areas of moderate heat risk. Isolated showers and storms will be possible over the higher terrain of eastern and southeastern Arizona today and Thursday. Tropical moisture will arrive into the region late Thursday into Friday and persist through much of the weekend, resulting in a chance of heavy rainfall in some locations. 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
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The current time is 2:58 a.m. Mountain Standard Time. Here is the 2 a.m. Mountain Standard Time observation for Phoenix, on Wednesday, September 2nd. At Sky Harbor, it was partly cloudy. Visibility 10 miles. Temperature was 92 degrees, dew point 64, relative humidity 39%. Wind was west, at 3 miles an hour. And the pressure was 29.89 inches, and steady. Other observations for South Central Arizona, including the greater Phoenix area, it was clear, with a temperature of 88 at Buckeye, 91 at Luke Air Force Base, 88 at Falcon Field, 84 at Mesa Gateway, and 88 at Gila Bend. It was partly cloudy, with a temperature of 88 at Deer Valley, and 87 at Scottsdale Airport. At Chandler, it was mostly cloudy, with a temperature of 87. Observations for Northern Arizona, it was clear, with a temperature of 78 at Kingman, 52 at the Grand Canyon, 72 at Page, 64 at Winslow, and 59 at Cholo. At Payson, it was partly cloudy, with a temperature of 63. At Prescott, it was mostly cloudy, with a temperature of 70. At Flagstaff, it was cloudy, with a temperature of 56. Observations for Southern Arizona, it was clear, with a temperature of 77 at Tucson, and 85 at Yuma. At Sierra Vista, it was partly cloudy, with a temperature of 73. At Nogales, it was mostly cloudy, with a temperature of 68. Observations for Southern California, skies ranged from clear to partly cloudy. It was 68 at Los Angeles Airport, 68 at San Diego, and 87 at Blythe. Regional observations, skies ranged from clear to partly cloudy. It was 80 at Las Vegas, 72 at Salt Lake City, 70 at Albuquerque, and 79 at El Paso. Once again, at 2 a.m. in Phoenix, under partly cloudy skies. The Sky Harbor temperature was 92 degrees. Here is the latest forecast. For the following area, in Arizona, Central Phoenix, issued at 11:46 p.m. Mountain Standard Time. Tonight, clear and warmer. Lows 75 to 84. Southwest wind around 5 miles per hour. Wednesday, sunny. Highs 99 to 103. Southwest wind 5 to 15 miles per hour. Wednesday night, mostly clear. Lows 75 to 84. South wind 5 to 10 miles per hour. Thursday, mostly sunny. Highs 97 to 102. South wind 5 to 10 miles per hour. Thursday night, partly cloudy. A slight chance of showers and thunderstorms in the evening, then a chance of showers and a slight chance of thunderstorms after midnight. Lows 75 to 83. South wind 5 to 15 miles per hour. Chance of rain 50%. Rainfall less than a quarter of an inch, except locally higher in thunderstorms. Friday, partly sunny with a 10% chance of showers and thunderstorms. Highs 97 to 103. Friday night, partly cloudy. A slight chance of showers and thunderstorms in the evening, then a chance of showers and a slight chance of thunderstorms after midnight. Lows 75 to 81. Chance of rain 30%. Saturday, partly cloudy. A chance of showers in the morning, then a slight chance of afternoon showers and thunderstorms. Highs 94 to 100. Chance of rain 30%. Saturday night, partly cloudy with a 20% chance of showers and thunderstorms. Lows 76 to 82. Sunday, considerable cloudiness in the morning then becoming partly sunny. Highs 98 to 103. Sunday night, partly cloudy. A 20% chance of showers and thunderstorms after midnight. Lows 78 to 84. Labor Day, partly sunny. Highs 99 to 105. Monday night, partly cloudy with a 20% chance of showers and thunderstorms.
lows 78 to 84. Tuesday, mostly sunny with a 10% chance of showers and thunderstorms. Highs 99 to 104. Here is the synopsis for Southeast California, Southwest, and South Central Arizona. Temperatures should remain in a near to below normal category for the first week of September, resulting in widespread minor heat risk and localized areas of moderate heat risk. Isolated showers and storms will be possible over the higher terrain of eastern and southeastern Arizona today and Thursday. Tropical moisture will arrive into the region late Thursday into Friday and persist through much of the weekend, resulting in a chance of heavy rainfall in some locations. 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The current time is 3:04 a.m. Mountain Standard Time. Here is the latest forecast for the following area in Arizona, Central Phoenix, issued at 11:46 p.m. Mountain Standard Time. Tonight, clear and warmer. Lows 75 to 84. Southwest wind around 5 miles per hour. Wednesday, sunny. Highs 99 to 103. Southwest wind 5 to 15 miles per hour. Wednesday night, mostly clear. Lows 75 to 84. South wind 5 to 10 miles per hour. Thursday, mostly sunny. Highs 97 to 102. South wind 5 to 10 miles per hour. Thursday night, partly cloudy. A slight chance of showers and thunderstorms in the evening, then a chance of showers and a slight chance of thunderstorms after midnight. Lows 75 to 83. South wind 5 to 15 miles per hour. Chance of rain 50%. Rainfall less than a quarter of an inch, except locally higher in thunderstorms. Friday, partly sunny with a 10% chance of showers and thunderstorms. Highs 97 to 103. Friday night, partly cloudy. A slight chance of showers and thunderstorms in the evening, then a chance of showers and a slight chance of thunderstorms after midnight. Lows 75 to 81. Chance of rain 30%. Saturday, partly cloudy. A chance of showers in the morning, then a slight chance of afternoon showers and thunderstorms. Highs 94 to 100. Chance of rain 30%. Saturday night, partly cloudy with a 20% chance of showers and thunderstorms. Lows 76 to 82. Sunday, considerable cloudiness in the morning then becoming partly sunny. Highs 98 to 103. Sunday night, partly cloudy. A 20% chance of showers and thunderstorms after midnight. Lows 78 to 84. Labor Day, partly sunny. Highs 99 to 105. Monday night, partly cloudy with a 20% chance of showers and thunderstorms. Lows 78 to 84. Tuesday, mostly sunny with a 10% chance of showers and thunderstorms. Highs 99 to 104. Here is the synopsis for Southeast California, Southwest, and South Central Arizona. Temperatures should remain in a near to below normal category for the first week of September, resulting in widespread minor heat risk and localized areas of moderate heat risk. Isolated showers and storms will be possible over the higher terrain of eastern and southeastern Arizona today and Thursday. Tropical moisture will arrive into the region late Thursday into Friday and persist through much of the weekend, resulting in a chance of heavy rainfall in some locations. 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The current time is 3:07 a.m. Mountain Standard Time. Here is the latest forecast for the following area in Arizona, Central Phoenix, issued at 11:46 p.m. Mountain Standard Time. Tonight, clear and warmer. Lows 75 to 84. Southwest wind around 5 miles per hour. Wednesday, sunny.
Highs 99 to 103. Southwest wind 5 to 15 miles per hour. Wednesday night, mostly clear. Lows 75 to 84. South wind 5 to 10 miles per hour. Thursday, mostly sunny. Highs 97 to 102. South wind 5 to 10 miles per hour. Thursday night, partly cloudy. A slight chance of showers and thunderstorms in the evening, then a chance of showers and a slight chance of thunderstorms after midnight. Lows 75 to 83. South wind 5 to 15 miles per hour. Chance of rain 50%. Rainfall less than a quarter of an inch, except locally higher in thunderstorms. Friday, partly sunny with a 10% chance of showers and thunderstorms. Highs 97 to 103. Friday night, partly cloudy. A slight chance of showers and thunderstorms in the evening, then a chance of showers and a slight chance of thunderstorms after midnight. Lows 75 to 81. Chance of rain 30%. Saturday, partly cloudy. A chance of showers in the morning, then a slight chance of afternoon showers and thunderstorms. Highs 94 to 100. Chance of rain 30%. Saturday night, partly cloudy with a 20% chance of showers and thunderstorms. Lows 76 to 82. Sunday, considerable cloudiness in the morning then becoming partly sunny. Highs 98 to 103. Sunday night, partly cloudy. A 20% chance of showers and thunderstorms after midnight. Lows 78 to 84. Labor Day, partly sunny. Highs 99 to 105. Monday night, partly cloudy with a 20% chance of showers and thunderstorms. Lows 78 to 84. Tuesday, mostly sunny with a 10% chance of showers and thunderstorms. Highs 99 to 104. Here is the synopsis for Southeast California, Southwest, and South Central Arizona. Temperatures should remain in the near to below normal category for the first week of September, resulting in widespread minor heat risk and localized areas of moderate heat risk. Isolated showers and storms will be possible over the higher terrain of eastern and southeastern Arizona today and Thursday. Tropical moisture will arrive into the region late Thursday into Friday and persist through much of the weekend, resulting in a chance of heavy rainfall in some locations. 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The current time is 3:11 a.m. Mountain Standard Time. Here is the 3 a.m. Mountain Standard Time observation for Phoenix, on Wednesday, September 2nd. At Sky Harbor, it was clear. Visibility 10 miles. Temperature was 19 degrees, dew point 64, relative humidity 42%. Wind was east, at 5 miles an hour. And the pressure was 29.89 inches, and steady. Other observations for South Central Arizona including the Greater Phoenix area, it was clear, with a temperature of 84 at Buckeye, 87 at Deer Valley, and 87 at Scottsdale Airport. Under clear skies, Falcon Field reported 85, Mesa Gateway reported 83, and Chandler reported 86. Observations for Northern Arizona, it was clear, with a temperature of 77 at Kingman, 69 at Page, 65 at Winslow, and 59 at Cholo. At the Grand Canyon, it was partly cloudy, with a temperature of 59. It was mostly cloudy, with a temperature of 56 at Flagstaff, and 64 at Payson. At Prescott, it was cloudy, with a temperature of 69. Observations for Southern Arizona, it was clear, with a temperature of 78 at Tucson, and 85 at Yuma. At Nogales, it was cloudy, with a temperature of 69. Observations for Southern California, skies ranged from clear to partly cloudy. It was 67 at Los Angeles Airport, 68 at San Diego, and 86 at Blythe. Regional observations, skies ranged from clear to partly cloudy.
It was 79 at Las Vegas, 70 at Salt Lake City, 70 at Albuquerque, and 79 at El Paso. Once again, at 3 a.m. in Phoenix, under clear skies. The Sky Harbor temperature was 90 degrees. Here is the latest forecast. For the following area, in Arizona, Central Phoenix, issued at 11:46 p.m. Mountain Standard Time. Tonight, clear and warmer. Lows 75 to 84. Southwest wind around 5 miles per hour. Wednesday, sunny. Highs 99 to 103. Southwest wind 5 to 15 miles per hour. Wednesday night, mostly clear. Lows 75 to 84. South wind 5 to 10 miles per hour. Thursday, mostly sunny. Highs 97 to 102. South wind 5 to 10 miles per hour. Thursday night, partly cloudy. A slight chance of showers and thunderstorms in the evening, then a chance of showers and a slight chance of thunderstorms after midnight. Lows 75 to 83. South wind 5 to 15 miles per hour. Chance of rain 50%. Rainfall less than a quarter of an inch, except locally higher in thunderstorms. Friday, partly sunny with a 10% chance of showers and thunderstorms. Highs 97 to 103. Friday night, partly cloudy. A slight chance of showers and thunderstorms in the evening, then a chance of showers and a slight chance of thunderstorms after midnight. Lows 75 to 81. Chance of rain 30%. Saturday, partly cloudy. A chance of showers in the morning, then a slight chance of afternoon showers and thunderstorms. Highs 94 to 100. Chance of rain 30%. Saturday night, partly cloudy with a 20% chance of showers and thunderstorms. Lows 76 to 82. Sunday, considerable cloudiness in the morning then becoming partly sunny. Highs 98 to 103. Sunday night, partly cloudy. A 20% chance of showers and thunderstorms after midnight. Lows 78 to 84. Labor Day, partly sunny. Highs 99 to 105. Monday night, partly cloudy with a 20% chance of showers and thunderstorms. Lows 78 to 84. Tuesday, mostly sunny with a 10% chance of showers and thunderstorms. Highs 99 to 104. Here is the synopsis for Southeast California, Southwest, and South Central Arizona. Temperatures should remain in a near to below normal category for the first week of September, resulting in widespread minor heat risk and localized areas of moderate heat risk. Isolated showers and storms will be possible over the higher terrain of eastern and southeastern Arizona today and Thursday. Tropical moisture will arrive into the region late Thursday into Friday and persist through much of the weekend, resulting in a chance of heavy rainfall in some locations. 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The current time is 3:16 a.m. Mountain Standard Time. Here is the 3 a.m. Mountain Standard Time observation for Phoenix, on Wednesday, September 2nd. At Sky Harbor, it was clear. Visibility 10 miles. Temperature was 90 degrees, dew point 64, relative humidity 42%. Wind was east, at 5 miles an hour. And the pressure was 29.89 inches, and steady. Other observations for South Central Arizona including the Greater Phoenix area, it was clear, with a temperature of 84 at Buckeye, 87 at Deer Valley, and 87 at Scottsdale Airport. Under clear skies, Falcon Field reported 85, Mesa Gateway reported 83, and Chandler reported 86. Observations for Northern Arizona, it was clear, with a temperature of 77 at Kingman, 69 at Page, 65 at Winslow, and 59 at Shiloh. At the Grand Canyon, it was partly cloudy, with a temperature of 59.
It was mostly cloudy, with a temperature of 56 at Flagstaff, and 64 at Payson. At Prescott, it was cloudy, with a temperature of 69. Observations for southern Arizona, it was clear, with a temperature of 78 at Tucson, and 85 at Yuma. At Nogales, it was cloudy, with a temperature of 69. Observations for Southern California, skies ranged from clear to partly cloudy. It was 67 at Los Angeles Airport, 68 at San Diego, and 86 at Blythe. Regional observations, skies ranged from clear to partly cloudy. It was 79 at Las Vegas, 70 at Salt Lake City, 70 at Albuquerque, and 79 at El Paso. Once again, at 3 a.m. in Phoenix, under clear skies. The Sky Harbor temperature was 90 degrees. Here is the latest forecast. For the following area, in Arizona, Central Phoenix, issued at 11:46 p.m. Mountain Standard Time. Tonight, clear and warmer. Lows 75 to 84. Southwest wind around 5 miles per hour. Wednesday, sunny. Highs 99 to 103. Southwest wind 5 to 15 miles per hour. Wednesday night, mostly clear. Lows 75 to 84. South wind 5 to 10 miles per hour. Thursday, mostly sunny. Highs 97 to 102. South wind 5 to 10 miles per hour. Thursday night, partly cloudy. A slight chance of showers and thunderstorms in the evening, then a chance of showers and a slight chance of thunderstorms after midnight. Lows 75 to 83. South wind 5 to 15 miles per hour. Chance of rain 50%. Rainfall less than a quarter of an inch, except locally higher in thunderstorms. Friday, partly sunny with a 10% chance of showers and thunderstorms. Highs 97 to 103. Friday night, partly cloudy. A slight chance of showers and thunderstorms in the evening, then a chance of showers and a slight chance of thunderstorms after midnight. Lows 75 to 81. Chance of rain 30%. Saturday, partly cloudy. A chance of showers in the morning, then a slight chance of afternoon showers and thunderstorms. Highs 94 to 100. Chance of rain 30%. Saturday night, partly cloudy with a 20% chance of showers and thunderstorms. Lows 76 to 82. Sunday, considerable cloudiness in the morning then becoming partly sunny. Highs 98 to 103. Sunday night, partly cloudy. A 20% chance of showers and thunderstorms after midnight. Lows 78 to 84. Labor Day, partly sunny. Highs 99 to 105. Monday night, partly cloudy with a 20% chance of showers and thunderstorms. Lows 78 to 84. Tuesday, mostly sunny with a 10% chance of showers and thunderstorms. Highs 99 to 104. Here is the synopsis for Southeast California, Southwest, and South Central Arizona. Temperatures should remain in a near to below normal category for the first week of September, resulting in widespread minor heat risk and localized areas of moderate heat risk. Isolated showers and storms will be possible over the higher terrain of eastern and southeastern Arizona today and Thursday. Tropical moisture will arrive into the region late Thursday into Friday and persist through much of the weekend, resulting in a chance of heavy rainfall in some locations. 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The current time is 3:22 a.m. Mountain Standard Time. Here is the 3 a.m. Mountain Standard Time observation for Phoenix, on Wednesday, September 2nd. At Sky Harbor, it was clear. Visibility 10 miles. Temperature was 90 degrees, dew point 64, relative humidity 42%. Wind was east, at 5 miles an hour. And the pressure was 29.89 inches,
and steady. Other observations for south-central Arizona, including the greater Phoenix area, it was clear, with a temperature of 84 at Buckeye, 87 at Deer Valley, and 87 at Scottsdale Airport. Under clear skies, Falcon Field reported 85, Mesa Gateway reported 83, and Chandler reported 86. Observations for northern Arizona, it was clear, with a temperature of 77 at Kingman, 69 at Page, 65 at Winslow, and 59 at Cholo. At the Grand Canyon, it was partly cloudy, with a temperature of 59. It was mostly cloudy, with a temperature of 56 at Flagstaff, and 64 at Payson. At Prescott, it was cloudy, with a temperature of 69. Observations for southern Arizona, it was clear, with a temperature of 78 at Tucson, and 85 at Yuma. At Nogales, it was cloudy, with a temperature of 69. Observations for southern California, skies ranged from clear to partly cloudy. It was 67 at Los Angeles Airport, 68 at San Diego, and 86 at Blythe. Regional observations, skies ranged from clear to partly cloudy. It was 79 at Las Vegas, 70 at Salt Lake City, 70 at Albuquerque, and 79 at El Paso. Once again, at 3 a.m. in Phoenix, under clear skies. The Sky Harbor temperature was 90 degrees. Here is the latest forecast. For the following area, in Arizona, Central Phoenix, issued at 11:46 p.m. Mountain Standard Time. Tonight, clear and warmer. Lows 75 to 84. Southwest wind around 5 miles per hour. Wednesday, sunny. Highs 99 to 103. Southwest wind 5 to 15 miles per hour. Wednesday night, mostly clear. Lows 75 to 84. South wind 5 to 10 miles per hour. Thursday, mostly sunny. Highs 97 to 102. South wind 5 to 10 miles per hour. Thursday night, partly cloudy. A slight chance of showers and thunderstorms in the evening, then a chance of showers and a slight chance of thunderstorms after midnight. Lows 75 to 83. South wind 5 to 15 miles per hour. Chance of rain 50%. Rainfall less than a quarter of an inch, except locally higher in thunderstorms. Friday, partly sunny with a 10% chance of showers and thunderstorms. Highs 97 to 103. Friday night, partly cloudy. A slight chance of showers and thunderstorms in the evening, then a chance of showers and a slight chance of thunderstorms after midnight. Lows 75 to 81. Chance of rain 30%. Saturday, partly cloudy. A chance of showers in the morning, then a slight chance of afternoon showers and thunderstorms. Highs 94 to 100. Chance of rain 30%. Saturday night, partly cloudy with a 20% chance of showers and thunderstorms. Lows 76 to 82. Sunday, considerable cloudiness in the morning then becoming partly sunny. Highs 98 to 103. Sunday night, partly cloudy. A 20% chance of showers and thunderstorms after midnight. Lows 78 to 84. Labor Day, partly sunny. Highs 99 to 105. Monday night, partly cloudy with a 20% chance of showers and thunderstorms. Lows 78 to 84. Tuesday, mostly sunny with a 10% chance of showers and thunderstorms. Highs 99 to 104. Here is the synopsis for Southeast California, Southwest, and South Central Arizona. Temperatures should remain in a near to below normal category for the first week of September, resulting in widespread minor heat risk and localized areas of moderate heat risk. Isolated showers and storms will be possible over the higher terrain of eastern and southeastern Arizona today and Thursday. Tropical moisture will arrive into the region late Thursday into Friday and persist through much of the weekend, resulting in a chance of heavy rainfall in some locations.
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The current time is 3:28 a.m. Mountain Standard Time. Here is the 3 a.m. Mountain Standard Time observation for Phoenix on Wednesday, September 2nd. At Sky Harbor, it was clear. Visibility 10 miles. Temperature was 90 degrees, dew point 64, relative humidity 42%. Wind was east, at 5 miles an hour. And the pressure was 29.89 inches, and steady. Other observations for South Central Arizona, including the greater Phoenix area, it was clear, with a temperature of 84 at Buckeye, 87 at Deer Valley, and 87 at Scottsdale Airport. Under clear skies, Falcon Field reported 85, Mesa Gateway reported 83, and Chandler reported 86. Observations for northern Arizona, it was clear, with a temperature of 77 at Kingman, 69 at Page, 65 at Winslow, and 59 at Cholo. At the Grand Canyon, it was partly cloudy, with a temperature of 59. It was mostly cloudy, with a temperature of 56 at Flagstaff, and 64 at Payson. At Prescott, it was cloudy, with a temperature of 69. Observations for southern Arizona, it was clear, with a temperature of 78 at Tucson, and 85 at Yuma. At Nogales, it was cloudy, with a temperature of 69. Observations for southern California, skies ranged from clear to partly cloudy. It was 67 at Los Angeles Airport, 68 at San Diego, and 86 at Blythe. Regional observations, skies ranged from clear to partly cloudy. It was 79 at Las Vegas, 70 at Salt Lake City, 70 at Albuquerque, and 79 at El Paso. Once again, at 3 a.m. in Phoenix, under clear skies. The Sky Harbor temperature was 90 degrees. Here is the latest forecast. For the following area, in Arizona, Central Phoenix, issued at 11:46 p.m. Mountain Standard Time. Tonight, clear and warmer. Lows 75 to 84. Southwest wind around 5 miles per hour. Wednesday, sunny. Highs 99 to 103. Southwest wind 5 to 15 miles per hour. Wednesday night, mostly clear. Lows 75 to 84. South wind 5 to 10 miles per hour. Thursday, mostly sunny. Highs 97 to 102. South wind 5 to 10 miles per hour. Thursday night, partly cloudy. A slight chance of showers and thunderstorms in the evening, then a chance of showers and a slight chance of thunderstorms after midnight. Lows 75 to 83. South wind 5 to 15 miles per hour. Chance of rain 50%. Rainfall less than a quarter of an inch, except locally higher in thunderstorms. Friday, partly sunny with a 10% chance of showers and thunderstorms. Highs 97 to 103. Friday night, partly cloudy. A slight chance of showers and thunderstorms in the evening, then a chance of showers and a slight chance of thunderstorms after midnight. Lows 75 to 81. Chance of rain 30%. Saturday, partly cloudy. A chance of showers in the morning, then a slight chance of afternoon showers and thunderstorms. Highs 94 to 100. Chance of rain 30%. Saturday night, partly cloudy with a 20% chance of showers and thunderstorms. Lows 76 to 82. Sunday, considerable cloudiness in the morning then becoming partly sunny. Highs 98 to 103. Sunday night, partly cloudy. A 20% chance of showers and thunderstorms after midnight. Lows 78 to 84. Labor Day, partly sunny. Highs 99 to 105. Monday night, partly cloudy with a 20% chance of showers and thunderstorms. Lows 78 to 84.
Tuesday, mostly sunny with a 10% chance of showers and thunderstorms. Highs 99 to 104. Here is the synopsis for Southeast California, Southwest, and South Central Arizona. Temperatures should remain in the near to below normal category for the first week of September, resulting in widespread minorized areas of moderate heat risk. Isolated showers and storms will be possible over the higher terrain of eastern and southeastern Arizona today and Thursday. Tropical moisture will arrive into the region late Thursday into Friday and persist through much of the weekend, resulting in a chance of heavy rainfall in some locations. 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The current time is 3:33 a.m. Mountain Standard Time. Here is the 3 a.m. Mountain Standard Time observation for Phoenix on Wednesday, September 2nd. At Sky Harbor, it was clear. Visibility 10 miles. Temperature was 90 degrees, dew point 64, relative humidity 42%. Wind was east, at 5 miles an hour. And the pressure was 29.89 inches, and steady. Other observations for South Central Arizona including the greater Phoenix area, it was clear, with a temperature of 84 at Buckeye, 87 at Deer Valley, and 87 at Scottsdale Airport. Under clear skies, Falcon Field reported 85, Mesa Gateway reported 83, and Chandler reported 86. Observations for northern Arizona, it was clear, with a temperature of 77 at Kingman, 69 at Page, 65 at Winslow, and 59 at Cholo. At the Grand Canyon, it was partly cloudy, with a temperature of 59. It was mostly cloudy, with a temperature of 56 at Flagstaff, and 64 at Payson. At Prescott, it was cloudy, with a temperature of 69. Observations for southern Arizona, it was clear, with a temperature of 78 at Tucson, and 85 at Yuma. At Nogales, it was cloudy, with a temperature of 69. Observations for southern California, skies ranged from clear to partly cloudy. It was 67 at Los Angeles Airport, 68 at San Diego, and 86 at Blythe. Regional observations, skies ranged from clear to partly cloudy. It was 79 at Las Vegas, 70 at Salt Lake City, 70 at Albuquerque, and 79 at El Paso. Once again, at 3 a.m. in Phoenix, under clear skies. The Sky Harbor temperature was 90 degrees. Here is the latest forecast. For the following area, in Arizona, Central Phoenix, issued at 11:46 p.m. Mountain Standard Time. Tonight, clear and warmer. Lows 75 to 84. Southwest wind around 5 miles per hour. Wednesday, sunny. Highs 99 to 103. Southwest wind 5 to 15 miles per hour. Wednesday night, mostly clear. Lows 75 to 84. South wind 5 to 10 miles per hour. Thursday, mostly sunny. Highs 97 to 102. South wind 5 to 10 miles per hour. Thursday night, partly cloudy. A slight chance of showers and thunderstorms in the evening, then a chance of showers and a slight chance of thunderstorms after midnight. Lows 75 to 83. South wind 5 to 15 miles per hour. Chance of rain 50%. Rainfall less than a quarter of an inch, except locally higher in thunderstorms. Friday, partly sunny with a 10% chance of showers and thunderstorms. Highs 97 to 103. Friday night, partly cloudy. A slight chance of showers and thunderstorms in the evening, then a chance of showers and a slight chance of thunderstorms after midnight. Lows 75 to 81. Chance of rain 30%. Saturday, partly cloudy. A chance of showers in the morning, then a slight chance of afternoon showers and thunderstorms. Highs 94 to 100. Chance of rain 30%. Saturday night,
partly cloudy with a 20% chance of showers and thunderstorms. Lows 76 to 82. Sunday, considerable cloudiness in the morning then becoming partly sunny. Highs 98 to 103. Sunday night, partly cloudy.

Isolated showers and storms will be possible over the higher terrain of eastern and southeastern Arizona today and Thursday. Tropical moisture will arrive into the region late Thursday into Friday and persist through much of the weekend, resulting in a chance of heavy rainfall in some locations. 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The current time is 3:39 a.m. Mountain Standard Time. Here is a 3 a.m. Mountain Standard Time observation for Phoenix on Wednesday, September 2nd. At Sky Harbor, it was clear. Visibility 10 miles. Temperature was 90 degrees, dew point 64, relative humidity 42%. Wind was east, at 5 miles an hour. And the pressure was 29.89 inches, and steady. Other observations for South Central Arizona, including the greater Phoenix area, it was clear, with a temperature of 84 at Buckeye, 87 at Deer Valley, and 87 at Scottsdale Airport. Under clear skies, Falcon Field reported 85, Mesa Gateway reported 83, and Chandler reported 86. Observations for northern Arizona, it was clear, with a temperature of 77 at Kingman, 69 at Page, 65 at Winslow, and 59 at Cholo. At the Grand Canyon, it was partly cloudy, with a temperature of 59. It was mostly cloudy, with a temperature of 56 at Flagstaff, and 64 at Payson. At Prescott, it was cloudy, with a temperature of 69. Observations for southern Arizona, it was clear, with a temperature of 78 at Tucson, and 85 at Yuma. At Nogales, it was cloudy, with a temperature of 69. Observations for southern California, skies ranged from clear to partly cloudy. It was 67 at Los Angeles Airport, 68 at San Diego, and 86 at Blythe. Regional observations, skies ranged from clear to partly cloudy. It was 79 at Las Vegas, 70 at Salt Lake City, 70 at Albuquerque, and 79 at El Paso. Once again, at 3 a.m. in Phoenix, under clear skies. The Sky Harbor temperature was 90 degrees. Here is the latest forecast. For the following area, in Arizona, Central Phoenix, issued at 11:46 p.m. Mountain Standard Time. Tonight, clear and warmer. Lows 75 to 84. Southwest wind around 5 miles per hour. Wednesday, sunny. Highs 99 to 103. Southwest wind 5 to 15 miles per hour. Wednesday night, mostly clear. Lows 75 to 84. South wind 5 to 10 miles per hour. Thursday, mostly sunny. Highs 97 to 102. South wind 5 to 10 miles per hour. Thursday night, partly cloudy. A slight chance of showers and thunderstorms in the evening, then a chance of showers and a slight chance of thunderstorms after midnight. Lows 75 to 83. South wind 5 to 15 miles per hour. Chance of rain 50%. Rainfall less than a quarter of an inch, except locally higher in thunderstorms. Friday, partly sunny with a 10% chance of showers and thunderstorms. Highs 97 to 103. Friday night, partly cloudy. A slight chance of showers and thunderstorms in the evening, then a chance of showers and a slight chance of thunderstorms after midnight. Lows 75 to 81. Chance of rain 30%. Saturday, partly cloudy. A chance of showers in the morning, then a slight chance of afternoon showers and thunderstorms. Highs 94 to 100. Chance of rain 30%. Saturday night, partly cloudy with a 20% chance of showers and thunderstorms. Lows 76 to 82. Sunday, considerable cloudiness in the morning then becoming partly sunny. Highs 98 to 103. Sunday night, partly cloudy. A 20% chance of showers and thunderstorms after midnight. Lows 78 to 84. Labor Day.

partly sunny. Highs 99 to 105. Monday night, partly cloudy with a 20% chance of showers and thunderstorms. Lows 78 to 84. Tuesday, mostly sunny with a 10% chance of showers and thunderstorms. Highs 99 to 104. Here is the synopsis for Southeast California, Southwest, and South Central Arizona. Temperatures should remain in the near to below normal category for the first week of September, resulting in widespread minor heat risk and localized areas of moderate heat risk. Isolated showers and storms will be possible over the higher terrain of eastern and southeastern Arizona today and Thursday. Tropical moisture will arrive into the region late Thursday into Friday and persist through much of the weekend, resulting in a chance of heavy rainfall in some locations. 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The current time is 3:45 a.m. Mountain Standard Time. Here is the 3 a.m. Mountain Standard Time observation for Phoenix, on Wednesday, September 2nd. At Sky Harbor, it was clear. Visibility 10 miles. Temperature was 90 degrees, dew point 64, relative humidity 42%. Wind was east, at 5 miles an hour. And the pressure was 29.89 inches, and steady. Other observations for South Central Arizona including the greater Phoenix area, it was clear, with a temperature of 84 at Buckeye, 87 at Deer Valley, and 87 at Scottsdale Airport. Under clear skies, Falcon Field reported 85, Mesa Gateway reported 83, and Chandler reported 86. Observations for Northern Arizona, it was clear, with a temperature of 77 at Kingman, 69 at Page, 65 at Winslow, and 59 at Cholo. At the Grand Canyon, it was partly cloudy, with a temperature of 59. It was mostly cloudy, with a temperature of 56 at Flagstaff, and 64 at Payson. At Prescott, it was cloudy, with a temperature of 69. Observations for Southern Arizona, it was clear, with a temperature of 78 at Tucson, and 85 at Yuma. At Nogales, it was cloudy, with a temperature of 69. Observations for Southern California, skies ranged from clear to partly cloudy. It was 67 at Los Angeles Airport, 68 at San Diego, and 86 at Blythe. Regional observations, skies ranged from clear to partly cloudy. It was 79 at Las Vegas, 70 at Salt Lake City, 70 at Albuquerque, and 79 at El Paso. Once again, at 3 a.m. in Phoenix, under clear skies. The Sky Harbor temperature was 90 degrees. Here is the latest forecast. For the following area, in Arizona, Central Phoenix, issued at 11:46 p.m. Mountain Standard Time. Tonight, clear and warmer. Lows 75 to 84. Southwest wind around 5 miles per hour. Wednesday, sunny. Highs 99 to 103. Southwest wind 5 to 15 miles per hour. Wednesday night, mostly clear. Lows 75 to 84. South wind 5 to 10 miles per hour. Thursday, mostly sunny. Highs 97 to 102. South wind 5 to 10 miles per hour. Thursday night, partly cloudy. A slight chance of showers and thunderstorms in the evening, then a chance of showers and a slight chance of thunderstorms after midnight. Lows 75 to 83. South wind 5 to 15 miles per hour. Chance of rain 50%. Rainfall less than a quarter of an inch, except locally higher in thunderstorms. Friday, partly sunny with a 10% chance of showers and thunderstorms. Highs 97 to 103. Friday night, partly cloudy. A slight chance of showers and thunderstorms in the evening, then a chance of showers and a slight chance of thunderstorms after midnight. Lows 75 to 81. Chance of rain 30%. Saturday, partly cloudy.
a chance of showers in the morning, then a slight chance of afternoon showers and thunderstorms. Highs 94 to 100. Chance of rain 30%. Saturday night, partly cloudy with a 20% chance of showers and thunderstorms. Lows 76 to 82. Sunday, considerable cloudiness in the morning then becoming partly sunny. Highs 98 to 103. Sunday night, partly cloudy. A 20% chance of showers and thunderstorms after midnight. Lows 78 to 84. Labor Day, partly sunny. Highs 99 to 105. Monday night, partly cloudy with a 20% chance of showers and thunderstorms. Lows 78 to 84. Tuesday, mostly sunny with a 10% chance of showers and thunderstorms. Highs 99 to 104. Here is the synopsis for Southeast California, Southwest, and South Central Arizona. Temperature should remain in the near to below normal category for the first week of September, resulting in widespread minor heat risk and localized areas of moderate heat risk. Isolated showers and storms will be possible over the higher terrain of eastern and southeastern Arizona today and Thursday. Tropical moisture will arrive into the region late Thursday into Friday and persist through much of the weekend, resulting in a chance of heavy rainfall in some locations. 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The current time is 3:50 a.m. Mountain Standard Time. Here is the 3 a.m. Mountain Standard Time observation for Phoenix, on Wednesday, September 2nd. At Sky Harbor, it was clear. Visibility 10 miles. Temperature was 90 degrees, dew point 64, relative humidity 42%. Wind was east, at 5 miles an hour. And the pressure was 29.89 inches, and steady. Other observations for South Central Arizona including the Greater Phoenix area, it was clear, with a temperature of 84 at Buckeye, 87 at Deer Valley, and 87 at Scottsdale Airport. Under clear skies, Falcon Field reported 85, Mesa Gateway reported 83, and Chandler reported 86. Observations for Northern Arizona, it was clear, with a temperature of 77 at Kingman, 69 at Page, 65 at Winslow, and 59 at Cholo. At the Grand Canyon, it was partly cloudy, with a temperature of 59. It was mostly cloudy, with a temperature of 56 at Flagstaff, and 64 at Payson. At Prescott, it was cloudy, with a temperature of 69. Observations for Southern Arizona, it was clear, with a temperature of 78 at Tucson, and 85 at Yuma. At Nogales, it was cloudy, with a temperature of 69. Observations for Southern California, skies ranged from clear to partly cloudy. It was 67 at Los Angeles Airport, 68 at San Diego, and 86 at Blythe. Regional observations, skies ranged from clear to partly cloudy. It was 79 at Las Vegas, 70 at Salt Lake City, 70 at Albuquerque, and 79 at El Paso. Once again, at 3 a.m. in Phoenix, under clear skies. The Sky Harbor temperature was 90 degrees. Here is the latest forecast. For the following area, in Arizona, Central Phoenix, issued at 11:46 p.m. Mountain Standard Time. Tonight, clear and warmer. Lows 75 to 84. Southwest wind around 5 miles per hour. Wednesday, sunny. Highs 99 to 103. Southwest wind 5 to 15 miles per hour. Wednesday night, mostly clear. Lows 75 to 84. South wind 5 to 10 miles per hour. Thursday, mostly sunny. Highs 97 to 102. South wind 5 to 10 miles per hour. Thursday night, partly cloudy. A slight chance of showers and thunderstorms in the evening, then a chance of showers and a slight chance of thunderstorms after midnight. Lows 75 to 83.
South wind 5 to 15 miles per hour. Chance of rain 50%. Rainfall less than a quarter of an inch, except locally higher in thunderstorms. Friday, partly sunny with a 10% chance of showers and thunderstorms. Highs 97 to 103. Friday night, partly cloudy. A slight chance of showers and thunderstorms in the evening, then a chance of showers and a slight chance of thunderstorms after midnight. Lows 75 to 81. Chance of rain 30%. Saturday, partly cloudy. A chance of showers in the morning, then a slight chance of afternoon showers and thunderstorms. Highs 94 to 100. Chance of rain 30%. Saturday night, partly cloudy with a 20% chance of showers and thunderstorms. Lows 76 to 82. Sunday, considerable cloudiness in the morning then becoming partly sunny. Highs 98 to 103. Sunday night, partly cloudy. A 20% chance of showers and thunderstorms after midnight. Lows 78 to 84. Labor Day, partly sunny. Highs 99 to 105. Monday night, partly cloudy with a 20% chance of showers and thunderstorms. Lows 78 to 84. Tuesday, mostly sunny with a 10% chance of showers and thunderstorms. Highs 99 to 104. Here is the synopsis for Southeast California, Southwest, and South Central Arizona. Temperature should remain in a near to below normal category for the first week of September, resulting in widespread minor heat risk and localized areas of moderate heat risk. Isolated showers and storms will be possible over the higher terrain of eastern and southeastern Arizona today and Thursday. Tropical moisture will arrive into the region late Thursday into Friday and persist through much of the weekend, resulting in a chance of heavy rainfall in some locations. You're listening to National Weather Service NOAA Weather Radio, KEC 94 in Phoenix, Arizona, serving South Central Arizona. The current time is 3:56 a.m. Mountain Standard Time. Here is the 3 a.m. Mountain Standard Time observation for Phoenix, on Wednesday, September 2nd. At Sky Harbor, it was clear. Visibility 10 miles. Temperature was 90 degrees, dew point 64, relative humidity 42%. Wind was east, at 5 miles an hour. And the pressure was 29.89 inches, and steady. Other observations for South Central Arizona including the Greater Phoenix area, it was clear, with a temperature of 84 at Buckeye, 87 at Deer Valley, and 87 at Scottsdale Airport. Under clear skies, Falcon Field reported 85, Mesa Gateway reported 83, and Chandler reported 86. Observations for northern Arizona, it was clear, with a temperature of 77 at Kingman, 69 at Page, 65 at Winslow, and 59 at Cholo. At the Grand Canyon, it was partly cloudy, with a temperature of 59. It was mostly cloudy, with a temperature of 56 at Flagstaff, and 64 at Payson. At Prescott, it was cloudy, with a temperature of 69. Observations for southern Arizona, it was clear, with a temperature of 78 at Tucson, and 85 at Yuma. At Nogales, it was cloudy, with a temperature of 69. Observations for southern California, skies ranged from clear to partly cloudy. It was 67 at Los Angeles Airport, 68 at San Diego, and 86 at Blythe. Regional observations, skies ranged from clear to partly cloudy. It was 79 at Las Vegas, 70 at Salt Lake City, 70 at Albuquerque, and 79 at El Paso. Once again, at 3 a.m. in Phoenix, under clear skies. The Sky Harbor temperature was 90 degrees. Here is the latest forecast. For the following area, in Arizona, Central Phoenix, issued at 11:46 p.m. Mountain Standard Time. Tonight, clear and warmer. Lows 75 to 84. Southwest wind around 5 miles per hour. Wednesday, sunny.
highs 99 to 103. Southwest wind 5 to 15 miles per hour. Wednesday night, mostly clear. Lows 75 to 84. South wind 5 to 10 miles per hour. Thursday, mostly sunny. Highs 97 to 102. South wind 5 to 10 miles per hour. Thursday night, partly cloudy. A slight chance of showers and thunderstorms in the evening, then a chance of showers and a slight chance of thunderstorms after midnight. Lows 75 to 83. South wind 5 to 15 miles per hour. Chance of rain 50%. Rainfall less than a quarter of an inch, except locally higher in thunderstorms. Friday, partly sunny with a 10% chance of showers and thunderstorms. Highs 97 to 103. Friday night, partly cloudy. A slight chance of showers and thunderstorms in the evening, then a chance of showers and a slight chance of thunderstorms after midnight. Lows 75 to 81. Chance of rain 30%. Saturday, partly cloudy. A chance of showers in the morning, then a slight chance of afternoon showers and thunderstorms. Highs 94 to 100. Chance of rain 30%. Saturday night, partly cloudy with a 20% chance of showers and thunderstorms. Lows 76 to 82. Sunday, considerable cloudiness in the morning then becoming partly sunny. Highs 98 to 103. Sunday night, partly cloudy. A 20% chance of showers and thunderstorms after midnight. Lows 78 to 84. Labor Day, partly sunny. Highs 99 to 105. Monday night, partly cloudy with a 20% chance of showers and thunderstorms. Lows 78 to 84. Tuesday, mostly sunny with a 10% chance of showers and thunderstorms. Highs 99 to 104. Here is the latest forecast. For the following area, in Arizona, Central Phoenix, issued at 4 a.m. Mountain Standard Time. Today, sunny. Highs 99 to 103. Southwest wind 5 to 15 miles per hour. Tonight, mostly clear. Lows 75 to 84. South wind 5 to 10 miles per hour. Thursday, mostly sunny. Highs 97 to 102. South wind 5 to 10 miles per hour. Thursday night, partly cloudy. A slight chance of showers and thunderstorms in the evening, then a chance of showers and a slight chance of thunderstorms after midnight. Lows 75 to 83. South wind 5 to 15 miles per hour. Chance of rain 50%. Rainfall less than a quarter of an inch, except locally higher in thunderstorms. Friday, partly sunny with a slight chance of showers and thunderstorms. Highs 97 to 101. South wind 5 to 15 miles per hour. Chance of rain 10%. Friday night, partly cloudy. A slight chance of showers and thunderstorms in the evening, then a chance of showers and a slight chance of thunderstorms after midnight. Lows 75 to 81. Chance of rain 30%. Saturday, partly cloudy. A chance of showers in the morning, then a slight chance of afternoon showers and thunderstorms. Highs 94 to 100. Chance of rain 30%. Saturday night, partly cloudy with a 20% chance of showers and thunderstorms. Lows 76 to 82. Sunday, considerable cloudiness in the morning then becoming partly sunny. Highs 98 to 103. Sunday night, partly cloudy. A 20% chance of showers and thunderstorms after midnight. Lows 78 to 84. Labor Day, partly sunny. Highs 99 to 105. Monday night, partly cloudy with a 20% chance of showers and thunderstorms. Lows 78 to 84. Tuesday, mostly sunny with a 10% chance of showers and thunderstorms. Highs 99 to 104.
Here is the synopsis for Southeast California, Southwest, and South Central Arizona. Temperature should remain in the near to below normal category for the first week of September, resulting in widespread minor heat risk and localized areas of moderate heat risk. Isolated showers and storms will be possible over the higher terrain of eastern and southeastern Arizona today and Thursday. Tropical moisture will arrive into the region late Thursday into Friday and persist through much of the weekend, resulting in a chance of heavy rainfall in some locations. 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The current time is 4:04 a.m. Mountain Standard Time. Here is the latest forecast for the following area in Arizona, Central Phoenix, issued at 4 a.m. Mountain Standard Time. Today, sunny. Highs 99 to 103. Southwest wind 5 to 15 miles per hour. Tonight, mostly clear. Lows 75 to 84. South wind 5 to 10 miles per hour. Thursday, mostly sunny. Highs 97 to 102. South wind 5 to 10 miles per hour. Thursday night, partly cloudy. A slight chance of showers and thunderstorms in the evening, then a chance of showers and a slight chance of thunderstorms after midnight. Lows 75 to 83. South wind 5 to 15 miles per hour. Chance of rain 50%. Rainfall less than a quarter of an inch, except locally higher in thunderstorms. Friday, partly sunny with a slight chance of showers and thunderstorms. Highs 97 to 101. South wind 5 to 15 miles per hour. Chance of rain 10%. Friday night, partly cloudy. A slight chance of showers and thunderstorms in the evening, then a chance of showers and a slight chance of thunderstorms after midnight. Lows 75 to 81. Chance of rain 30%. Saturday, partly cloudy. A chance of showers in the morning, then a slight chance of afternoon showers and thunderstorms. Highs 94 to 100. Chance of rain 30%. Saturday night, partly cloudy with a 20% chance of showers and thunderstorms. Lows 76 to 82. Sunday, considerable cloudiness in the morning then becoming partly sunny. Highs 98 to 103. Sunday night, partly cloudy. A 20% chance of showers and thunderstorms after midnight. Lows 78 to 84. Labor Day, partly sunny. Highs 99 to 105. Monday night, partly cloudy with a 20% chance of showers and thunderstorms. Lows 78 to 84. Tuesday, mostly sunny with a 10% chance of showers and thunderstorms. Highs 99 to 104. Here is the synopsis for Southeast California, Southwest, and South Central Arizona. Temperature should remain in the near to below normal category for the first week of September, resulting in widespread minor heat risk and localized areas of moderate heat risk. Isolated showers and storms will be possible over the higher terrain of eastern and southeastern Arizona today and Thursday. Tropical moisture will arrive into the region late Thursday into Friday and persist through much of the weekend, resulting in a chance of heavy rainfall in some locations. 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The current time is 4:08 a.m. Mountain Standard Time. Here is the latest forecast for the following area in Arizona, Central Phoenix, issued at 4 a.m. Mountain Standard Time. Today, sunny. Highs 99 to 103. Southwest wind 5 to 15 miles per hour. Tonight, mostly clear. Lows 75 to 84. South wind 5 to 10 miles per hour. Thursday, mostly sunny. Highs 97 to 102. South wind 5 to 10 miles per hour. Thursday night, partly cloudy.
a slight chance of showers and thunderstorms in the evening, then a chance of showers and a slight chance of thunderstorms after midnight. Lows 75 to 83. South wind 5 to 15 miles per hour. Chance of rain 50%. Rainfall less than a quarter of an inch, except locally higher in thunderstorms. Friday, partly sunny with a slight chance of showers and thunderstorms. Highs 97 to 101. South wind 5 to 15 miles per hour. Chance of rain 10%. Friday night, partly cloudy. A slight chance of showers and thunderstorms in the evening, then a chance of showers and a slight chance of thunderstorms after midnight. Lows 75 to 81. Chance of rain 30%. Saturday, partly cloudy. A chance of showers in the morning, then a slight chance of afternoon showers and thunderstorms. Highs 94 to 100. Chance of rain 30%. Saturday night, partly cloudy with a 20% chance of showers and thunderstorms. Lows 76 to 82. Sunday, considerable cloudiness in the morning then becoming partly sunny. Highs 98 to 103. Sunday night, partly cloudy. A 20% chance of showers and thunderstorms after midnight. Lows 78 to 84. Labor Day, partly sunny. Highs 99 to 105. Monday night, partly cloudy with a 20% chance of showers and thunderstorms. Lows 78 to 84. Tuesday, mostly sunny with a 10% chance of showers and thunderstorms. Highs 99 to 104. Here is the synopsis for Southeast California, Southwest, and South Central Arizona. Temperatures should remain in the near to below normal category for the first week of September, resulting in widespread minor heat risk and localized areas of moderate heat risk. Isolated showers and storms will be possible over the higher terrain of eastern and southeastern Arizona today and Thursday. Tropical moisture will arrive into the region late Thursday into Friday and persist through much of the weekend, resulting in a chance of heavy rainfall in some locations. 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The current time is 4:11 a.m. Mountain Standard Time. Here is the 4 a.m. Mountain Standard Time observation for Phoenix, on Wednesday, September 2nd. At Sky Harbor, it was partly cloudy. Visibility 10 miles. Temperature was 89 degrees, dew point 64, relative humidity 43%. Wind was east, at 5 miles an hour. And the pressure was 29.89 inches, and steady. Other observations for South Central Arizona including the Greater Phoenix area, it was clear, with a temperature of 84 at Buckeye, 89 at Luke Air Force Base, 86 at Deer Valley, and 86 at Scottsdale Airport. Under clear skies, Falcon Field reported 85, Mesa Gateway reported 83, Chandler reported 85, and Gila Bend reported 86. Observations for Northern Arizona, it was clear, with a temperature of 76 at Kingman, 69 at Page, 64 at Winslow, and 57 at Shiloh. It was mostly cloudy, with a temperature of 56 at Flagstaff, 59 at the Grand Canyon, 69 at Prescott, and 64 at Payson. Observations for Southern Arizona, at Tucson, it was clear, with a temperature of 77. It was partly cloudy, with a temperature of 68 at Nogales, and 69 at Sierra Vista. Observations for Southern California, at Blythe, it was clear, with a temperature of 83. At Los Angeles Airport, it was partly cloudy, with a temperature of 66. At San Diego, it was mostly cloudy, with a temperature of 67. Regional observations, skies ranged from clear to partly cloudy. It was 77 at Las Vegas, 70 at Salt Lake City, 70 at Albuquerque, and 75 at El Paso. Once again, at 4 a.m. in Phoenix, under partly cloudy skies. The Sky Harbor temperature was 89 degrees.
here is the latest forecast. For the following area, in Arizona, Central Phoenix, issued at 4 a.m. Mountain Standard Time. Today, sunny. Highs 99 to 103. Southwest wind 5 to 15 miles per hour. Tonight, mostly clear. Lows 75 to 84. South wind 5 to 10 miles per hour. Thursday, mostly sunny. Highs 97 to 102. South wind 5 to 10 miles per hour. Thursday night, partly cloudy. A slight chance of showers and thunderstorms in the evening, then a chance of showers and a slight chance of thunderstorms after midnight. Lows 75 to 83. South wind 5 to 15 miles per hour. Chance of rain 50%. Rainfall less than a quarter of an inch, except locally higher in thunderstorms. Friday, partly sunny with a slight chance of showers and thunderstorms. Highs 97 to 101. South wind 5 to 15 miles per hour. Chance of rain 10%. Friday night, partly cloudy. A slight chance of showers and thunderstorms in the evening, then a chance of showers and a slight chance of thunderstorms after midnight. Lows 75 to 81. Chance of rain 30%. Saturday, partly cloudy. A chance of showers in the morning, then a slight chance of afternoon showers and thunderstorms. Highs 94 to 100. Chance of rain 30%. Saturday night, partly cloudy with a 20% chance of showers and thunderstorms. Lows 76 to 82. Sunday, considerable cloudiness in the morning then becoming partly sunny. Highs 98 to 103. Sunday night, partly cloudy. A 20% chance of showers and thunderstorms after midnight. Lows 78 to 84. Labor Day, partly sunny. Highs 99 to 105. Monday night, partly cloudy with a 20% chance of showers and thunderstorms. Lows 78 to 84. Tuesday, mostly sunny with a 10% chance of showers and thunderstorms. Highs 99 to 104. Here is the synopsis for Southeast California, Southwest, and South Central Arizona. Temperatures should remain in a near to below normal category for the first week of September, resulting in widespread minor heat risk and localized areas of moderate heat risk. Isolated showers and storms will be possible over the higher terrain of eastern and southeastern Arizona today and Thursday. Tropical moisture will arrive into the region late Thursday into Friday and persist through much of the weekend, resulting in a chance of heavy rainfall in some locations. 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The current time is 4:17 a.m. Mountain Standard Time. Here is the 4 a.m. Mountain Standard Time observation for Phoenix, on Wednesday, September 2nd. At Sky Harbor, it was partly cloudy. Visibility 10 miles. Temperature was 89 degrees, dew point 64, relative humidity 43%. Wind was east, at 5 miles an hour. And the pressure was 29.89 inches, and steady. Other observations for South Central Arizona including the Greater Phoenix area, it was clear, with a temperature of 84 at Buckeye, 89 at Luke Air Force Base, 86 at Deer Valley, and 86 at Scottsdale Airport. Under clear skies, Falcon Field reported 85, Mesa Gateway reported 83, Chandler reported 85, and Gila Bend reported 86. Observations for northern Arizona, it was clear, with a temperature of 76 at Kingman, 69 at Page, 64 at Winslow, and 57 at Shiloh. It was mostly cloudy, with a temperature of 56 at Flagstaff, 59 at the Grand Canyon, 69 at Prescott, and 64 at Payson. Observations for southern Arizona, at Tucson, it was clear, with a temperature of 77. It was partly cloudy, with a temperature of 68 at Nogales, and 69 at Sierra Vista.
Observations for Southern California, Ed Blythe. It was clear, with a temperature of 83. At Los Angeles Airport, it was partly cloudy, with a temperature of 66. At San Diego, it was mostly cloudy, with a temperature of 67. Regional observations, skies ranged from clear to partly cloudy. It was 77 at Las Vegas, 70 at Salt Lake City, 70 at Albuquerque, and 75 at El Paso. Once again, at 4 a.m. in Phoenix, under partly cloudy skies. The Sky Harbor temperature was 89 degrees. Here is the latest forecast. For the following area, in Arizona, Central Phoenix, issued at 4 a.m. Mountain Standard Time. Today, sunny. Highs 99 to 103. Southwest wind 5 to 15 miles per hour. Tonight, mostly clear. Lows 75 to 84. South wind 5 to 10 miles per hour. Thursday, mostly sunny. Highs 97 to 102. South wind 5 to 10 miles per hour. Thursday night, partly cloudy. A slight chance of showers and thunderstorms in the evening, then a chance of showers and a slight chance of thunderstorms after midnight. Lows 75 to 83. South wind 5 to 15 miles per hour. Chance of rain 50%. Rainfall less than a quarter of an inch, except locally higher in thunderstorms. Friday, partly sunny with a slight chance of showers and thunderstorms. Highs 97 to 101. South wind 5 to 15 miles per hour. Chance of rain 10%. Friday night, partly cloudy. A slight chance of showers and thunderstorms in the evening, then a chance of showers and a slight chance of thunderstorms after midnight. Lows 75 to 81. Chance of rain 30%. Saturday, partly cloudy. A chance of showers in the morning, then a slight chance of afternoon showers and thunderstorms. Highs 94 to 100. Chance of rain 30%. Saturday night, partly cloudy with a 20% chance of showers and thunderstorms. Lows 76 to 82. Sunday, considerable cloudiness in the morning then becoming partly sunny. Highs 98 to 103. Sunday night, partly cloudy. A 20% chance of showers and thunderstorms after midnight. Lows 78 to 84. Labor Day, partly sunny. Highs 99 to 105. Monday night, partly cloudy with a 20% chance of showers and thunderstorms. Lows 78 to 84. Tuesday, mostly sunny with a 10% chance of showers and thunderstorms. Highs 99 to 104. Here is the synopsis for Southeast California, Southwest, and South Central Arizona. Temperatures should remain in the near to below normal category for the first week of September, resulting in widespread minor heat risk and localized areas of moderate heat risk. Isolated showers and storms will be possible over the higher terrain of eastern and southeastern Arizona today and Thursday. Tropical moisture will arrive into the region late Thursday into Friday and persist through much of the weekend, resulting in a chance of heavy rainfall in some locations. You're listening to National Weather Service NOAA Weather Radio, KEC 94 in Phoenix, Arizona, serving South Central Arizona. The current time is 4:23 a.m. Mountain Standard Time. Here is the 4 a.m. Mountain Standard Time observation for Phoenix, on Wednesday, September 2nd. At Sky Harbor, it was partly cloudy. Visibility 10 miles. Temperature was 89 degrees, dew point 64, relative humidity 43%. Wind was east, at 5 miles an hour. And the pressure was 29.89 inches, and steady. Other observations for South Central Arizona including the Greater Phoenix area, it was clear, with a temperature of 84 at Buckeye, 89 at Luke Air Force Base, 86 at Deer Valley, and 86 at Scottsdale Airport.
under clear skies. Falcon Field reported 85. Mesa Gateway reported 83. Chandler reported 85. And Eliban reported 86. Observations for northern Arizona. It was clear, with a temperature of 76 at Kingman, 69 at Page, 64 at Winslow, and 57 at Shiloh. It was mostly cloudy, with a temperature of 56 at Flagstaff, 59 at the Grand Canyon, 69 at Prescott, and 64 at Payson. Observations for southern Arizona. At Tucson, it was clear, with a temperature of 77. It was partly cloudy, with a temperature of 68 at Nogales, and 69 at Sierra Vista. Observations for Southern California, at Blythe, it was clear, with a temperature of 83. At Los Angeles Airport, it was partly cloudy, with a temperature of 66. At San Diego, it was mostly cloudy, with a temperature of 67. Regional observations, skies ranged from clear to partly cloudy. It was 77 at Las Vegas, 70 at Salt Lake City, 70 at Albuquerque, and 75 at El Paso. Once again, at 4 a.m. in Phoenix, under partly cloudy skies. The Sky Harbor temperature was 89 degrees. Here is the latest forecast. For the following area, in Arizona, Central Phoenix, issued at 4 a.m. Mountain Standard Time. Today, sunny. Highs 99 to 103. Southwest wind 5 to 15 miles per hour. Tonight, mostly clear. Lows 75 to 84. South wind 5 to 10 miles per hour. Thursday, mostly sunny. Highs 97 to 102. South wind 5 to 10 miles per hour. Thursday night, partly cloudy. A slight chance of showers and thunderstorms in the evening, then a chance of showers and a slight chance of thunderstorms after midnight. Lows 75 to 83. South wind 5 to 15 miles per hour. Chance of rain 50%. Rainfall less than a quarter of an inch, except locally higher in thunderstorms. Friday, partly sunny with a slight chance of showers and thunderstorms. Highs 97 to 101. South wind 5 to 15 miles per hour. Chance of rain 10%. Friday night, partly cloudy. A slight chance of showers and thunderstorms in the evening, then a chance of showers and a slight chance of thunderstorms after midnight. Lows 75 to 81. Chance of rain 30%. Saturday, partly cloudy. A chance of showers in the morning, then a slight chance of afternoon showers and thunderstorms. Highs 94 to 100. Chance of rain 30%. Saturday night, partly cloudy with a 20% chance of showers and thunderstorms. Lows 76 to 82. Sunday, considerable cloudiness in the morning then becoming partly sunny. Highs 98 to 103. Sunday night, partly cloudy. A 20% chance of showers and thunderstorms after midnight. Lows 78 to 84. Labor Day, partly sunny. Highs 99 to 105. Monday night, partly cloudy with a 20% chance of showers and thunderstorms. Lows 78 to 84. Tuesday, mostly sunny with a 10% chance of showers and thunderstorms. Highs 99 to 104. Here is the synopsis for Southeast California, Southwest, and South Central Arizona. Temperature should remain in the near to below normal category for the first week of September, resulting in widespread minor heat risk and localized areas of moderate heat risk. Isolated showers and storms will be possible over the higher terrain of eastern and southeastern Arizona today and Thursday. Tropical moisture will arrive into the region late Thursday into Friday and persist through much of the weekend, resulting in a chance of heavy rainfall in some locations. You're listening to National Weather Service NOAA Weather Radio, KEC 94 in Phoenix, Arizona, serving South Central Arizona. The current time is 4:28 a.m. Mountain Standard Time.
Here is the 4 a.m. Mountain Standard Time observation for Phoenix on Wednesday, September 2nd. At Sky Harbor, it was partly cloudy. Visibility 10 miles. Temperature was 89 degrees, dew point 64, relative humidity 43%. Wind was east at 5 miles an hour. And the pressure was 29.89 inches and steady. Other observations for South Central Arizona, including the greater Phoenix area, it was clear, with a temperature of 84 at Buckeye, 89 at Luke Air Force Base, 86 at Deer Valley, and 86 at Scottsdale Airport. Under clear skies, Falcon Field reported 85, Mesa Gateway reported 83, Chandler reported 85, and Gila Bend reported 86. Observations for Northern Arizona, it was clear, with a temperature of 76 at Kingman, 69 at Page, 64 at Winslow, and 57 at Shiloh. It was mostly cloudy, with a temperature of 56 at Flagstaff, 59 at the Grand Canyon, 69 at Prescott, and 64 at Payson. Observations for Southern Arizona, at Tucson, it was clear, with a temperature of 77. It was partly cloudy, with a temperature of 68 at Nogales, and 69 at Sierra Vista. Observations for Southern California, at Blythe, it was clear, with a temperature of 83. At Los Angeles Airport, it was partly cloudy, with a temperature of 66. At San Diego, it was mostly cloudy, with a temperature of 67. Regional observations, skies ranged from clear to partly cloudy. It was 77 at Las Vegas, 70 at Salt Lake City, 70 at Albuquerque, and 75 at El Paso. Once again, at 4 a.m. in Phoenix, under partly cloudy skies. The Sky Harbor temperature was 89 degrees. Here is the latest forecast. For the following area, in Arizona, Central Phoenix, issued at 4 a.m. Mountain Standard Time. Today, sunny. Highs 99 to 103. Southwest wind 5 to 15 miles per hour. Tonight, mostly clear. Lows 75 to 84. South wind 5 to 10 miles per hour. Thursday, mostly sunny. Highs 97 to 102. South wind 5 to 10 miles per hour. Thursday night, partly cloudy. A slight chance of showers and thunderstorms in the evening, then a chance of showers and a slight chance of thunderstorms after midnight. Lows 75 to 83. South wind 5 to 15 miles per hour. Chance of rain 50%. Rainfall less than a quarter of an inch, except locally higher in thunderstorms. Friday, partly sunny with a slight chance of showers and thunderstorms. Highs 97 to 101. South wind 5 to 15 miles per hour. Chance of rain 10%. Friday night, partly cloudy. A slight chance of showers and thunderstorms in the evening, then a chance of showers and a slight chance of thunderstorms after midnight. Lows 75 to 81. Chance of rain 30%. Saturday, partly cloudy. A chance of showers in the morning, then a slight chance of afternoon showers and thunderstorms. Highs 94 to 100. Chance of rain 30%. Saturday night, partly cloudy with a 20% chance of showers and thunderstorms. Lows 76 to 82. Sunday, considerable cloudiness in the morning then becoming partly sunny. Highs 98 to 103. Sunday night, partly cloudy. A 20% chance of showers and thunderstorms after midnight. Lows slightly sunny. Highs 99 to 105. Monday night, partly cloudy with a 20% chance of showers and thunderstorms. Lows 78 to 84. Tuesday, mostly sunny with a 10% chance of showers and thunderstorms. Highs 99 to 104. Here is the synopsis for Southeast California, Southwest, and South Central Arizona.
temperatures should remain in the near to below normal category for the first week of September, resulting in widespread minor heat risk and localized areas of moderate heat risk. Isolated showers and storms will be possible over the higher terrain of eastern and southeastern Arizona today and Thursday. Tropical moisture will arrive into the region.

late Thursday into Friday and persist through much of the weekend, resulting in a chance of heavy rainfall in some locations. 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The current time is 4:34 a.m. Mountain Standard Time. Here is the 4 a.m. Mountain Standard Time observation for Phoenix on Wednesday, September 2nd. At Sky Harbor, it was partly cloudy. Visibility 10 miles. Temperature was 89 degrees, dew point 64, relative humidity 43%. Wind was east at 5 miles an hour. And the pressure was 29.89 inches and steady. Other observations for South Central Arizona, including the greater Phoenix area, it was clear, with a temperature of 84 at Buckeye, 89 at Luke Air Force Base, 86 at Deer Valley, and 86 at Scottsdale Airport. Under clear skies, Falcon Field reported 85, Mesa Gateway reported 83, Chandler reported 85, and Gila Bend reported 86. Observations for Northern Arizona, it was clear, with a temperature of 76 at Kingman, 69 at Page, 64 at Winslow, and 57 at Shiloh. It was mostly cloudy, with a temperature of 56 at Flagstaff, 59 at the Grand Canyon, 69 at Prescott, and 64 at Payson. Observations for Southern Arizona, at Tucson, it was clear, with a temperature of 77. It was partly cloudy, with a temperature of 68 at Nogales, and 69 at Sierra Vista. Observations for Southern California, at Blythe, it was clear, with a temperature of 83. At Los Angeles Airport, it was partly cloudy, with a temperature of 66. At San Diego, it was mostly cloudy, with a temperature of 67. Regional observations, skies ranged from clear to partly cloudy. It was 77 at Las Vegas, 70 at Salt Lake City, 70 at Albuquerque, and 75 at El Paso. Once again, at 4 a.m. in Phoenix, under partly cloudy skies. The Sky Harbor temperature was 89 degrees. Here is the latest forecast. For the following area, in Arizona, Central Phoenix, issued at 4 a.m. Mountain Standard Time. Today, sunny. Highs 99 to 103. Southwest wind 5 to 15 miles per hour. Tonight, mostly clear. Lows 75 to 84. South wind 5 to 10 miles per hour. Thursday, mostly sunny. Highs 97 to 102. South wind 5 to 10 miles per hour. Thursday night, partly cloudy. A slight chance of showers and thunderstorms in the evening, then a chance of showers and a slight chance of thunderstorms after midnight. Lows 75 to 83. South wind 5 to 15 miles per hour. Chance of rain 50%. Rainfall less than a quarter of an inch, except locally higher in thunderstorms. Friday, partly sunny with a slight chance of showers and thunderstorms. Highs 97 to 101. South wind 5 to 15 miles per hour. Chance of rain 10%. Friday night, partly cloudy. A slight chance of showers and thunderstorms in the evening, then a chance of showers and a slight chance of thunderstorms after midnight. Lows 75 to 81. Chance of rain 30%. Saturday, partly cloudy. A chance of showers in the morning, then a slight chance of afternoon showers and thunderstorms. Highs 94 to 100. Chance of rain 30%. Saturday night, partly cloudy with a 20% chance of showers and thunderstorms. Lows 76 to 82. Sunday, considerable cloudiness in the morning then becoming partly sunny. Highs 98 to 103. Sunday night, partly cloudy. A 20% chance of showers and thunderstorms after midnight. Lows 78 to 84. Labor Day, partly sunny. Highs 99 to 105. Monday night, partly cloudy with a 20% chance of showers and thunderstorms.

of heavy rainfall in some locations. 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The current time is 4:40 a.m. Mountain Standard Time. Here is the 4 a.m. Mountain Standard Time observation for Phoenix on Wednesday, September 2nd. At Sky Harbor, it was partly cloudy. Visibility 10 miles. Temperature was 89 degrees, dew point 64, relative humidity 43%. Wind was east, at 5 miles an hour. And the pressure was 29.89 inches, and steady. Other observations for South Central Arizona, including the greater Phoenix area, it was clear, with a temperature of 84 at Buckeye, 89 at Luke Air Force Base, 86 at Deer Valley, and 86 at Scottsdale Airport. Under clear skies, Falcon Field reported 85, Mesa Gateway reported 83, Chandler reported 85, and Gila Bend reported 86. Observations for northern Arizona, it was clear, with a temperature of 76 at Kingman, 69 at Page, 64 at Winslow, and 57 at Shiloh. It was mostly cloudy, with a temperature of 56 at Flagstaff, 59 at the Grand Canyon, 69 at Prescott, and 64 at Payson. Observations for southern Arizona, at Tucson, it was clear, with a temperature of 77. It was partly cloudy, with a temperature of 68 at Nogales, and 69 at Sierra Vista. Observations for Southern California, at Blythe, it was clear, with a temperature of 83. At Los Angeles Airport, it was partly cloudy, with a temperature of 66. At San Diego, it was mostly cloudy, with a temperature of 67. Regional observations, skies ranged from clear to partly cloudy. It was 77 at Las Vegas, 70 at Salt Lake City, 70 at Albuquerque, and 75 at El Paso. Once again, at 4 a.m. in Phoenix, under partly cloudy skies. The Sky Harbor temperature was 89 degrees. Here is the latest forecast. For the following area, in Arizona, Central Phoenix, issued at 4 a.m. Mountain Standard Time. Today, sunny. Highs 99 to 103. Southwest wind 5 to 15 miles per hour. Tonight, mostly clear. Lows 75 to 84. South wind 5 to 10 miles per hour. Thursday, mostly sunny. Highs 97 to 102. South wind 5 to 10 miles per hour. Thursday night, partly cloudy. A slight chance of showers and thunderstorms in the evening, then a chance of showers and a slight chance of thunderstorms after midnight. Lows 75 to 83. South wind 5 to 15 miles per hour. Chance of rain 50%. Rainfall less than a quarter of an inch, except locally higher in thunderstorms. Friday, partly sunny with a slight chance of showers and thunderstorms. Highs 97 to 101. South wind 5 to 15 miles per hour. Chance of rain 10%. Friday night, partly cloudy. A slight chance of showers and thunderstorms in the evening, then a chance of showers and a slight chance of thunderstorms after midnight. Lows 75 to 81. Chance of rain 30%. Saturday, partly cloudy. A chance of showers in the morning, then a slight chance of afternoon showers and thunderstorms. Highs 94 to 100. Chance of rain 30%. Saturday night, partly cloudy with a 20% chance of showers and thunderstorms. Lows 76 to 82. Sunday, considerable cloudiness in the morning then becoming partly sunny. Highs 98 to 103. Sunday night, partly cloudy. A 20% chance of showers and thunderstorms after midnight. Lows 78 to 84. Labor Day, partly sunny. Highs 99 to 105. Monday night, partly cloudy with a 20% chance of showers and thunderstorms. Lows 78 to 84.
Tuesday,

mostly sunny with a 10% chance of showers and thunderstorms. Highs 99 to 104. Here is the synopsis for Southeast California, Southwest, and South Central Arizona. Temperatures should remain in the near to below normal category for the first week of September, resulting in widespread minor heat risk and localized areas of moderate heat risk. Isolated showers and storms will be possible over the higher terrain of eastern and southeastern Arizona today and Thursday. Tropical moisture will arrive into the region late Thursday into Friday and persist through much of the weekend, resulting in a chance of heavy rainfall in some locations. 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The current time is 4:45 a.m. Mountain Standard Time. Here is the 4 a.m. Mountain Standard Time observation for Phoenix, on Wednesday, September 2nd. At Sky Harbor, it was partly cloudy. Visibility 10 miles. Temperature was 89 degrees, dew point 64, relative humidity 43%. Wind was east, at 5 miles an hour. And the pressure was 29.89 inches, and steady. Other observations for South Central Arizona including the greater Phoenix area, it was clear, with a temperature of 84 at Buckeye, 89 at Luke Air Force Base, 86 at Deer Valley, and 86 at Scottsdale Airport. Under clear skies, Falcon Field reported 85, Mesa Gateway reported 83, Chandler reported 85, and Gila Bend reported 86. Observations for northern Arizona, it was clear, with a temperature of 76 at Kingman, 69 at Page, 64 at Winslow, and 57 at Shiloh. It was mostly cloudy, with a temperature of 56 at Flagstaff, 59 at the Grand Canyon, 69 at Prescott, and 64 at Payson. Observations for southern Arizona, at Tucson, it was clear, with a temperature of 77. It was partly cloudy, with a temperature of 68 at Nogales, and 69 at Sierra Vista. Observations for Southern California, at Blythe, it was clear, with a temperature of 83. At Los Angeles Airport, it was partly cloudy, with a temperature of 66. At San Diego, it was mostly cloudy, with a temperature of 67. Regional observations, skies ranged from clear to partly cloudy. It was 77 at Las Vegas, 70 at Salt Lake City, 70 at Albuquerque, and 75 at El Paso. Once again, at 4 a.m. in Phoenix, under partly cloudy skies. The Sky Harbor temperature was 89 degrees. Here is the latest forecast. For the following area, in Arizona, Central Phoenix, issued at 4 a.m. Mountain Standard Time. Today, sunny. Highs 99 to 103. Southwest wind 5 to 15 miles per hour. Tonight, mostly clear. Lows 75 to 84. South wind 5 to 10 miles per hour. Thursday, mostly sunny. Highs 97 to 102. South wind 5 to 10 miles per hour. Thursday night, partly cloudy. A slight chance of showers and thunderstorms in the evening, then a chance of showers and a slight chance of thunderstorms after midnight. Lows 75 to 83. South wind 5 to 15 miles per hour. Chance of rain 50%. Rainfall less than a quarter of an inch, except locally higher in thunderstorms. Friday, partly sunny with a slight chance of showers and thunderstorms. Highs 97 to 101. South wind 5 to 15 miles per hour. Chance of rain 10%. Friday night, partly cloudy. A slight chance of showers and thunderstorms in the evening, then a chance of showers and a slight chance of thunderstorms after midnight. Lows 75 to 81. Chance of rain 30%. Saturday, partly cloudy. A chance of showers in the morning, then a slight chance of afternoon showers and thunderstorms. Highs 94 to 100. Chance of rain 30%.
Saturday night, partly cloudy with a 20% chance of showers and thunderstorms. Lows 76 to 82. Sunday, considerable cloudiness in the morning then becoming partly sunny. Highs 98 to 103. Sunday night, partly cloudy. A 20% chance of showers and thunderstorms after midnight. Lows 78 to 84. Labor Day, partly sunny. Highs 99 to 105. Monday night, partly cloudy with a 20% chance of showers and thunderstorms. Lows 78 to 84. Tuesday, mostly sunny with a 10% chance of showers and thunderstorms. Highs 99 to 104. Here is the synopsis for Southeast California, Southwest, and South Central Arizona. Temperatures should remain in the near to below normal category for the first week of September, resulting in widespread minor heat risk and localized areas of moderate heat risk. Isolated showers and storms will be possible over the higher terrain of eastern and southeastern Arizona today and Thursday. Tropical moisture will arrive into the region late Thursday into Friday and persist through much of the weekend, resulting in a chance of heavy rainfall in some locations. 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The current time is 4:51 a.m. Mountain Standard Time. Here is the 4 a.m. Mountain Standard Time observation for Phoenix, on Wednesday, September 2nd. At Sky Harbor, it was partly cloudy. Visibility 10 miles. Temperature was 89 degrees, dew point 64, relative humidity 43%. Wind was east, at 5 miles an hour. And the pressure was 29.89 inches, and steady. Other observations for South Central Arizona including the Greater Phoenix area, it was clear, with a temperature of 84 at Buckeye, 89 at Luke Air Force Base, 86 at Deer Valley, and 86 at Scottsdale Airport. Under clear skies, Falcon Field reported 85, Mesa Gateway reported 83, Chandler reported 85, and Gila Bend reported 86. Observations for northern Arizona, it was clear, with a temperature of 76 at Kingman, 69 at Page, 64 at Winslow, and 57 at Shiloh. It was mostly cloudy, with a temperature of 56 at Flagstaff, 59 at the Grand Canyon, 69 at Prescott, and 64 at Payson. Observations for southern Arizona, at Tucson, it was clear, with a temperature of 77. It was partly cloudy, with a temperature of 68 at Nogales, and 69 at Sierra Vista. Observations for Southern California, at Blythe, it was clear, with a temperature of 83. At Los Angeles Airport, it was partly cloudy, with a temperature of 66. At San Diego, it was mostly cloudy, with a temperature of 67. Regional observations, skies ranged from clear to partly cloudy. It was 77 at Las Vegas, 70 at Salt Lake City, 70 at Albuquerque, and 75 at El Paso. Once again, at 4 a.m. in Phoenix, under partly cloudy skies. The Sky Harbor temperature was 89 degrees. Here is the latest forecast. For the following area, in Arizona, Central Phoenix, issued at 4 a.m. Mountain Standard Time. Today, sunny. Highs 99 to 103. Southwest wind 5 to 15 miles per hour. Tonight, mostly clear. Lows 75 to 84. South wind 5 to 10 miles per hour. Thursday, mostly sunny. Highs 97 to 102. South wind 5 to 10 miles per hour. Thursday night, partly cloudy. A slight chance of showers and thunderstorms in the evening, then a chance of showers and a slight chance of thunderstorms after midnight. Lows 75 to 83. South wind 5 to 15 miles per hour. Chance of rain 50%. Rainfall less than a quarter of an inch, except locally higher in thunderstorms. Friday, partly sunny with a slight chance of showers and thunderstorms.
Highs 97 to 101. South wind 5 to 15 miles per hour. Chance of rain 10%. Friday night, partly cloudy. A slight chance of showers and thunderstorms in the evening, then a chance of showers and a slight chance of thunderstorms after midnight. Lows 75 to 81. Chance of rain 30%. Saturday, partly cloudy. A chance of showers in the morning, then a slight chance of afternoon showers and thunderstorms. Highs 94 to 100. Chance of rain 30%. Saturday night, partly cloudy with a 20% chance of showers and thunderstorms. Lows 76 to 82. Sunday, considerable cloudiness in the morning then becoming partly sunny. Highs 98 to 103. Sunday night, partly cloudy. A 20% chance of showers and thunderstorms after midnight. Lows 78 to 84. Labor Day, partly sunny. Highs 99 to 105. Monday night, partly cloudy with a 20% chance of showers and thunderstorms. Lows 78 to 84. Tuesday, mostly sunny with a 10% chance of showers and thunderstorms. Highs 99 to 104. Here is the synopsis for Southeast California, Southwest, and South Central Arizona. Temperatures should remain in the near to below normal category for the first week of September, resulting in widespread minor heat risk and localized areas of moderate heat risk. Isolated showers and storms will be possible over the higher terrain of eastern and southeastern Arizona today and Thursday. Tropical moisture will arrive into the region late Thursday into Friday and persist through much of the weekend, resulting in a chance of heavy rainfall in some locations. 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The current time is 4:57 a.m. Mountain Standard Time. Here is the 4 a.m. Mountain Standard Time observation for Phoenix, on Wednesday, September 2nd. At Sky Harbor, it was partly cloudy. Visibility 10 miles. Temperature was 89 degrees, dew point 64, relative humidity 43%. Wind was east, at 5 miles an hour. And the pressure was 29.89 inches, and steady. Other observations for South Central Arizona including the Greater Phoenix area, it was clear, with a temperature of 84 at Buckeye, 89 at Luke Air Force Base, 86 at Deer Valley, and 86 at Scottsdale Airport. Under clear skies, Falcon Field reported 85, Mesa Gateway reported 83, Chandler reported 85, and Ely Bend reported 86. Observations for northern Arizona, it was clear, with a temperature of 76 at Kingman, 69 at Page, 64 at Winslow, and 57 at Shiloh. It was mostly cloudy, with a temperature of 56 at Flagstaff, 59 at the Grand Canyon, 69 at Prescott, and 64 at Payson. Observations for southern Arizona, at Tucson, it was clear, with a temperature of 77. It was partly cloudy, with a temperature of 68 at Nogales, and 69 at Sierra Vista. Observations for southern California, at Blythe, it was clear, with a temperature of 83. At Los Angeles Airport, it was partly cloudy, with a temperature of 66. At San Diego, it was mostly cloudy, with a temperature of 67. Regional observations, skies ranged from clear to partly cloudy. It was 77 at Las Vegas, 70 at Salt Lake City, 70 at Albuquerque, and 75 at El Paso. Once again, at 4 a.m. in Phoenix, under partly cloudy skies. The Sky Harbor temperature was 89 degrees. Here is the latest forecast. For the following area, in Arizona, Central Phoenix, issued at 4 a.m. Mountain Standard Time. Today, sunny. Highs 99 to 103. Southwest wind 5 to 15 miles per hour. Tonight, mostly clear. Lows 75 to 84. South wind 5 to 10 miles per hour.
Thursday, mostly sunny. Highs 97 to 102. South wind 5 to 10 miles per hour. Thursday night, partly cloudy. A slight chance of showers and thunderstorms in the evening, then a chance of showers and a slight chance of thunderstorms after midnight. Lows 75 to 83. South wind 5 to 15 miles per hour. Chance of rain 50%. Rainfall less than a quarter of an inch, except locally higher in thunderstorms. Friday, partly sunny with a slight chance of showers and thunderstorms. Highs 97 to 101. South wind 5 to 15 miles per hour. Chance of rain 10%. Friday night, partly cloudy. A slight chance of showers and thunderstorms in the evening, then a chance of showers and a slight chance of thunderstorms after midnight. Lows 75 to 81. Chance of rain 30%. Saturday, partly cloudy. A chance of showers in the morning, then a slight chance of afternoon showers and thunderstorms. Highs 94 to 100. Chance of rain 30%. Saturday night, partly cloudy with a 20% chance of showers and thunderstorms. Lows 76 to 82. Sunday, considerable cloudiness in the morning then becoming partly sunny. Highs 98 to 103. Sunday night, partly cloudy. A 20% chance of showers and thunderstorms after midnight. Lows 78 to 84. Labor Day, partly sunny. Highs 99 to 105. Monday night, partly cloudy with a 20% chance of showers and thunderstorms. Lows 78 to 84. Tuesday, mostly sunny with a 10% chance of showers and thunderstorms. Highs 99 to 104. Here is the synopsis for Southeast California, Southwest, and South Central Arizona. Temperature should remain in a near to below normal category for the first week of September, resulting in widespread minor heat risk and localized areas of moderate heat risk. Isolated showers and storms will be possible over the higher terrain of eastern and southeastern Arizona today and Thursday. Tropical moisture will arrive into the region late Thursday into Friday and persist through much of the weekend, resulting in a chance of heavy rainfall in some locations. 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The current time is 5:02 a.m. Mountain Standard Time. Here is the latest forecast. For the following area, in Arizona, Central Phoenix, issued at 4 a.m. Mountain Standard Time. Today, sunny. Highs 99 to 103. Southwest wind 5 to 15 miles per hour. Tonight, mostly clear. Lows 75 to 84. South wind 5 to 10 miles per hour. Thursday, mostly sunny. Highs 97 to 102. South wind 5 to 10 miles per hour. Thursday night, partly cloudy. A slight chance of showers and thunderstorms in the evening, then a chance of showers and a slight chance of thunderstorms after midnight. Lows 75 to 83. South wind 5 to 15 miles per hour. Chance of rain 50%. Rainfall less than a quarter of an inch, except locally higher in thunderstorms. Friday, partly sunny with a slight chance of showers and thunderstorms. Highs 97 to 101. South wind 5 to 15 miles per hour. Chance of rain 10%. Friday night, partly cloudy. A slight chance of showers and thunderstorms in the evening, then a chance of showers and a slight chance of thunderstorms after midnight. Lows 75 to 81. Chance of rain 30%. Saturday, partly cloudy. A chance of showers in the morning, then a slight chance of afternoon showers and thunderstorms. Highs 94 to 100. Chance of rain 30%. Saturday night, partly cloudy with a 20% chance of showers and thunderstorms. Lows 76 to 82. Sunday,
Considerable cloudiness in the morning, then becoming partly sunny. Highs 98 to 103. Sunday night, partly cloudy. A 20% chance of showers and thunderstorms after midnight. Lows 78 to 84. Labor Day, partly sunny. Highs 99 to 105. Monday night, partly cloudy with a 20% chance of showers and thunderstorms. Lows 78 to 84. Tuesday, mostly sunny with a 10% chance of showers and thunderstorms. Highs 99 to 104. Here is the synopsis for Southeast California, Southwest, and South Central Arizona. Temperatures should remain in the near to below normal category for the first week of September, resulting in widespread minor heat risk and localized areas of moderate heat risk. Isolated showers and storms will be possible over the higher terrain of eastern and southeastern Arizona today and Thursday. Tropical moisture will arrive into the region late Thursday into Friday and persist through much of the weekend, resulting in a chance of heavy rainfall in some locations. 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The current time is 5:06 a.m. Mountain Standard Time. Here is the latest forecast. For the following area, in Arizona, Central Phoenix, issued at 4 a.m. Mountain Standard Time. Today, sunny. Highs 99 to 103. Southwest wind 5 to 15 miles per hour. Tonight, mostly clear. Lows 75 to 84. South wind 5 to 10 miles per hour. Thursday, mostly sunny. Highs 97 to 102. South wind 5 to 10 miles per hour. Thursday night, partly cloudy. A slight chance of showers and thunderstorms in the evening, then a chance of showers and a slight chance of thunderstorms after midnight. Lows 75 to 83. South wind 5 to 15 miles per hour. Chance of rain 50%. Rainfall less than a quarter of an inch, except locally higher in thunderstorms. Friday, partly sunny with a slight chance of showers and thunderstorms. Highs 97 to 101. South wind 5 to 15 miles per hour. Chance of rain 10%. Friday night, partly cloudy. A slight chance of showers and thunderstorms in the evening, then a chance of showers and a slight chance of thunderstorms after midnight. Lows 75 to 81. Chance of rain 30%. Saturday, partly cloudy. A chance of showers in the morning, then a slight chance of afternoon showers and thunderstorms. Highs 94 to 100. Chance of rain 30%. Saturday night, partly cloudy with a 20% chance of showers and thunderstorms. Lows 76 to 82. Sunday, considerable cloudiness in the morning, then becoming partly sunny. Highs 98 to 103. Sunday night, partly cloudy. A 20% chance of showers and thunderstorms after midnight. Lows 78 to 84. Labor Day, partly sunny. Highs 99 to 105. Monday night, partly cloudy with a 20% chance of showers and thunderstorms. Lows 78 to 84. Tuesday, mostly sunny with a 10% chance of showers and thunderstorms. Highs 99 to 104. Here is the synopsis for Southeast California, Southwest, and South Central Arizona. Temperatures should remain in the near to below normal category for the first week of September, resulting in widespread minor heat risk and localized areas of moderate heat risk. Isolated showers and storms will be possible over the higher terrain of eastern and southeastern Arizona today and Thursday. Tropical moisture will arrive into the region late Thursday into Friday and persist through much of the weekend, resulting in a chance of heavy rainfall in some locations. 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The current time is 5:09 a.m. Mountain Standard Time.
Here is the latest forecast. For the following area, in Arizona, Central Phoenix, issued at 4 a.m. Mountain Standard Time. Today, sunny. Highs 99 to 103. Southwest wind 5 to 15 miles per hour. Tonight, mostly clear. Lows 75 to 84. South wind 5 to 10 miles per hour. Thursday, mostly sunny. Highs 97 to 102. South wind 5 to 10 miles per hour. Thursday night, partly cloudy. A slight chance of showers and thunderstorms in the evening, then a chance of showers and a slight chance of thunderstorms after midnight. Lows 75 to 83. South wind 5 to 15 miles per hour. Chance of rain 50%. Rainfall less than a quarter of an inch, except locally higher in thunderstorms. Friday, partly sunny with a slight chance of showers and thunderstorms. Highs 97 to 101. South wind 5 to 15 miles per hour. Chance of rain 10%. Friday night, partly cloudy. A slight chance of showers and thunderstorms in the evening, then a chance of showers and a slight chance of thunderstorms after midnight. Lows 75 to 81. Chance of rain 30%. Saturday, partly cloudy. A chance of showers in the morning, then a slight chance of afternoon showers and thunderstorms. Highs 94 to 100. Chance of rain 30%. Saturday night, partly cloudy with a 20% chance of showers and thunderstorms. Lows 76 to 82. Sunday, considerable cloudiness in the morning then becoming partly sunny. Highs 98 to 103. Sunday night, partly cloudy. A 20% chance of showers and thunderstorms after midnight. Lows 78 to 84. Labor Day, partly sunny. Highs 99 to 105. Monday night, partly cloudy with a 20% chance of showers and thunderstorms. Lows 78 to 84. Tuesday, mostly sunny with a 10% chance of showers and thunderstorms. Highs 99 to 104. Here is the synopsis for Southeast California, Southwest, and South Central Arizona. Temperatures should remain in the near to below normal category for the first week of September, resulting in widespread minor heat risk and localized areas of moderate heat risk. Isolated showers and storms will be possible over the higher terrain of eastern and southeastern Arizona today and Thursday. Tropical moisture will arrive into the region late Thursday into Friday and persist through much of the weekend, resulting in a chance of heavy rainfall in some locations. You're listening to National Weather Service NOAA Weather Radio, KEC 94 in Phoenix, Arizona, serving South Central Arizona. The current time is 5:13 a.m. Mountain Standard Time. Here is the 5 a.m. Mountain Standard Time observation for Phoenix, on Wednesday, September 2nd. At Sky Harbor, it was partly cloudy. Visibility 10 miles. Temperature was 87 degrees, dew point 67, relative humidity 51%. Wind was east, at 6 miles an hour. And the pressure was 29.89 inches, and steady. Other observations for South Central Arizona including the Greater Phoenix area, it was clear, with a temperature of 82 at Buckeye, 89 at Luke Air Force Base, 85 at Deer Valley, and 84 at Scottsdale Airport. Under clear skies, Falcon Field reported 84, Mesa Gateway reported 82, Chandler reported 81, and Gila Bend reported 86. Observations for Northern Arizona, it was clear, with a temperature of 74 at Kingman, 63 at Winslow, and 59 at Cholo. It was partly cloudy, with a temperature of 55 at Flagstaff, 64 at Payson, and 68 at Page. It was mostly cloudy, with a temperature of 60 at the Grand Canyon, and 68 at Prescott. At Flagstaff, the visibility was 3 miles. Observations for Southern Arizona, it was clear. It was 76 at Tucson, 84 at Yuma, 67 at Nogales,
and 69 at Sierra Vista. Observations for Southern California, Ed Blythe. It was clear, with a temperature of 80. At Los Angeles Airport, it was partly cloudy, with a temperature of 66. At San Diego, it was mostly cloudy, with a temperature of 68. Regional observations, skies ranged from clear to partly cloudy. It was 77 at Las Vegas, 70 at Salt Lake City, 68 at Albuquerque, and 76 at El Paso. Once again, at 5 a.m. in Phoenix, under partly cloudy skies. The Sky Harbor temperature was 87 degrees. Here is the latest forecast. For the following area, in Arizona, Central Phoenix, issued at 4 a.m. Mountain Standard Time. Today, sunny. Highs 99 to 103. Southwest wind 5 to 15 miles per hour. Tonight, mostly clear. Lows 75 to 84. South wind 5 to 10 miles per hour. Thursday, mostly sunny. Highs 97 to 102. South wind 5 to 10 miles per hour. Thursday night, partly cloudy. A slight chance of showers and thunderstorms in the evening, then a chance of showers and a slight chance of thunderstorms after midnight. Lows 75 to 83. South wind 5 to 15 miles per hour. Chance of rain 50%. Rainfall less than a quarter of an inch, except locally higher in thunderstorms. Friday, partly sunny with a slight chance of showers and thunderstorms. Highs 97 to 101. South wind 5 to 15 miles per hour. Chance of rain 10%. Friday night, partly cloudy. A slight chance of showers and thunderstorms in the evening, then a chance of showers and a slight chance of thunderstorms after midnight. Lows 75 to 81. Chance of rain 30%. Saturday, partly cloudy. A chance of showers in the morning, then a slight chance of afternoon showers and thunderstorms. Highs 94 to 100. Chance of rain 30%. Saturday night, partly cloudy with a 20% chance of showers and thunderstorms. Lows 76 to 82. Sunday, considerable cloudiness in the morning then becoming partly sunny. Highs 98 to 103. Sunday night, partly cloudy. A 20% chance of showers and thunderstorms after midnight. Lows 78 to 84. Labor Day, partly sunny. Highs 99 to 105. Monday night, partly cloudy with a 20% chance of showers and thunderstorms. Lows 78 to 84. Tuesday, mostly sunny with a 10% chance of showers and thunderstorms. Highs 99 to 104. Here is the synopsis for Southeast California, Southwest, and South Central Arizona. Temperatures should remain in a near to below normal category for the first week of September, resulting in widespread minor heat risk and localized areas of moderate heat risk. Isolated showers and storms will be possible over the higher terrain of eastern and southeastern Arizona today and Thursday. Tropical moisture will arrive into the region late Thursday into Friday and persist through much of the weekend, resulting in a chance of heavy rainfall in some locations. You're listening to National Weather Service NOAA Weather Radio, KEC 94 in Phoenix, Arizona, serving South Central Arizona. The current time is 5:18 a.m. Mountain Standard Time. Here is the 5 a.m. Mountain Standard Time observation for Phoenix, on Wednesday, September 2nd. At Sky Harbor, it was partly cloudy. Visibility 10 miles. Temperature was 87 degrees, dew point 67, relative humidity 51%. Wind was east, at 6 miles an hour. And the pressure was 29.89 inches, and steady. Other observations for South Central Arizona including the Greater Phoenix area, it was clear, with a temperature of 82 at Buckeye, 89 at Luke Air Force Base, 85 at Deer Valley, and 84 at Scottsdale Airport. Under clear skies, Falcon Field reported 84,
Mesa Gateway reported 82, Chandler reported 81, and Ila Bend reported 86. Observations for northern Arizona, it was clear, with a temperature of 74 at Kingman, 63 at Winslow, and 59 at Cholo. It was partly cloudy, with a temperature of 55 at Flagstaff, 64 at Payson, and 68 at Page. It was mostly cloudy, with a temperature of 60 at the Grand Canyon, and 68 at Prescott. At Flagstaff, the visibility was 3 miles. Observations for southern Arizona, it was clear. It was 76 at Tucson, 84 at Yuma, 67 at Nogales, and 69 at Sierra Vista. Observations for Southern California, at Blythe, it was clear, with a temperature of 80. At Los Angeles Airport, it was partly cloudy, with a temperature of 66. At San Diego, it was mostly cloudy, with a temperature of 68. Regional observations, skies ranged from clear to partly cloudy. It was 77 at Las Vegas, 70 at Salt Lake City, 68 at Albuquerque, and 76 at El Paso. Once again, at 5 a.m. in Phoenix, under partly cloudy skies. The Sky Harbor temperature was 87 degrees. Here is the latest forecast. For the following area, in Arizona, Central Phoenix, issued at 4 a.m. Mountain Standard Time. Today, sunny. Highs 99 to 103. Southwest wind 5 to 15 miles per hour. Tonight, mostly clear. Lows 75 to 84. South wind 5 to 10 miles per hour. Thursday, mostly sunny. Highs 97 to 102. South wind 5 to 10 miles per hour. Thursday night, partly cloudy. A slight chance of showers and thunderstorms in the evening, then a chance of showers and a slight chance of thunderstorms after midnight. Lows 75 to 83. South wind 5 to 15 miles per hour. Chance of rain 50%. Rainfall less than a quarter of an inch, except locally higher in thunderstorms. Friday, partly sunny with a slight chance of showers and thunderstorms. Highs 97 to 101. South wind 5 to 15 miles per hour. Chance of rain 10%. Friday night, partly cloudy. A slight chance of showers and thunderstorms in the evening, then a chance of showers and a slight chance of thunderstorms after midnight. Lows 75 to 81. Chance of rain 30%. Saturday, partly cloudy. A chance of showers in the morning, then a slight chance of afternoon showers and thunderstorms. Highs 94 to 100. Chance of rain 30%. Saturday night, partly cloudy with a 20% chance of showers and thunderstorms. Lows 76 to 82. Sunday, considerable cloudiness in the morning then becoming partly sunny. Highs 98 to 103. Sunday night, partly cloudy. A 20% chance of showers and thunderstorms after midnight. Lows 78 to 84. Labor Day, partly sunny. Highs 99 to 105. Monday night, partly cloudy with a 20% chance of showers and thunderstorms. Lows 78 to 84. Tuesday, mostly sunny with a 10% chance of showers and thunderstorms. Highs 99 to 104. Here is the synopsis for Southeast California, Southwest, and South Central Arizona. Temperature should remain in the near to below normal category for the first week of September, resulting in widespread minor heat risk and localized areas of moderate heat risk. Isolated showers and storms will be possible over the higher terrain of eastern and southeastern Arizona today and Thursday. Tropical moisture will arrive into the region late Thursday into Friday and persist through much of the weekend, resulting in a chance of heavy rainfall in some locations. You're listening to National Weather Service NOAA Weather Radio, KEC 94 in Phoenix, Arizona, serving South Central Arizona. The current time is 5:24 a.m. Mountain Standard Time.
Here is the 5 a.m. Mountain Standard Time observation for Phoenix on Wednesday, September 2nd. At Sky Harbor, it was partly cloudy. Visibility 10 miles. Temperature was 87 degrees, dew point 67, relative humidity 51%. Wind was east at 6 miles an hour. And the pressure was 29.89 inches and steady. Other observations for South Central Arizona, including the greater Phoenix area, it was clear, with a temperature of 82 at Buckeye, 89 at Luke Air Force Base, 85 at Deer Valley, and 84 at Scottsdale Airport. Under clear skies, Falcon Field reported 84, Mesa Gateway reported 82, Chandler reported 81, and Gila Bend reported 86. Observations for northern Arizona, it was clear, with a temperature of 74 at Kingman, 63 at Winslow, and 59 at Cholo. It was partly cloudy, with a temperature of 55 at Flagstaff, 64 at Payson, and 68 at Page. It was mostly cloudy, with a temperature of 60 at the Grand Canyon, and 68 at Prescott. At Flagstaff, the visibility was 3 miles. Observations for southern Arizona, it was clear. It was 76 at Tucson, 84 at Yuma, 67 at Nogales, and 69 at Sierra Vista. Observations for Southern California, at Blythe, it was clear, with a temperature of 80. At Los Angeles Airport, it was partly cloudy, with a temperature of 66. At San Diego, it was mostly cloudy, with a temperature of 68. Regional observations, skies ranged from clear to partly cloudy. It was 77 at Las Vegas, 70 at Salt Lake City, 68 at Albuquerque, and 76 at El Paso. Once again, at 5 a.m. in Phoenix, under partly cloudy skies. The Sky Harbor temperature was 87 degrees. Here is the latest forecast. For the following area, in Arizona, Central Phoenix, issued at 4 a.m. Mountain Standard Time. Today, sunny. Highs 99 to 103. Southwest wind 5 to 15 miles per hour. Tonight, mostly clear. Lows 75 to 84. South wind 5 to 10 miles per hour. Thursday, mostly sunny. Highs 97 to 102. South wind 5 to 10 miles per hour. Thursday night, partly cloudy. A slight chance of showers and thunderstorms in the evening, then a chance of showers and a slight chance of thunderstorms after midnight. Lows 75 to 83. South wind 5 to 15 miles per hour. Chance of rain 50%. Rainfall less than a quarter of an inch, except locally higher in thunderstorms. Friday, partly sunny with a slight chance of showers and thunderstorms. Highs 97 to 101. South wind 5 to 15 miles per hour. Chance of rain 10%. Friday night, partly cloudy. A slight chance of showers and thunderstorms in the evening, then a chance of showers and a slight chance of thunderstorms after midnight. Lows 75 to 81. Chance of rain 30%. Saturday, partly cloudy. A chance of showers in the morning, then a slight chance of afternoon showers and thunderstorms. Highs 94 to 100. Chance of rain 30%. Saturday night, partly cloudy with a 20% chance of showers and thunderstorms. Lows 76 to 82. Sunday, considerable cloudiness in the morning then becoming partly sunny. Highs 98 to 103. Sunday night, partly cloudy. A 20% chance of showers and thunderstorms after midnight. Lows 78 to 84. Labor Day, partly sunny. Highs 99 to 105. Monday night, partly cloudy with a 20% chance of showers and thunderstorms. Lows 78 to 84. Tuesday, mostly sunny with a 10% chance of showers and thunderstorms. Highs 99 to 104. Here is the synopsis for Southeast California, Southwest, and South Central Arizona.
Temperatures should remain in a near to below normal category for the first week of September, resulting in widespread minor heat risk and localized areas of moderate heat risk. Isolated showers and storms will be possible over the higher terrain of eastern and southeastern Arizona today and Thursday. Tropical moisture will arrive into the region late Thursday into Friday and persist through much of the weekend, resulting in a chance of heavy rainfall in some locations. 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The current time is 5:30 a.m. Mountain Standard Time. Here is the 5 a.m. Mountain Standard Time observation for Phoenix on Wednesday, September 2nd. At Sky Harbor, it was partly cloudy. Visibility 10 miles. Temperature was 87 degrees, dew point 67, relative humidity 51%. Wind was east, at 6 miles an hour. And the pressure was 29.89 inches, and steady. Other observations for South Central Arizona, including the greater Phoenix area, it was clear, with a temperature of 82 at Buckeye, 89 at Luke Air Force Base, 85 at Deer Valley, and 84 at Scottsdale Airport. Under clear skies, Falcon Field reported 84, Mesa Gateway reported 82, Chandler reported 81, and Gila Bend reported 86. Observations for northern Arizona, it was clear, with a temperature of 74 at Kingman, 63 at Winslow, and 59 at Cholo. It was partly cloudy, with a temperature of 55 at Flagstaff, 64 at Payson, and 68 at Page. It was mostly cloudy, with a temperature of 60 at the Grand Canyon, and 68 at Prescott. At Flagstaff, the visibility was 3 miles. Observations for southern Arizona, it was clear. It was 76 at Tucson, 84 at Yuma, 67 at Nogales, and 69 at Sierra Vista. Observations for southern California, at Blythe, it was clear, with a temperature of 80. At Los Angeles Airport, it was partly cloudy, with a temperature of 66. At San Diego, it was mostly cloudy, with a temperature of 68. Regional observations, skies ranged from clear to partly cloudy. It was 77 at Las Vegas, 70 at Salt Lake City, 68 at Albuquerque, and 76 at El Paso. Once again, at 5 a.m. in Phoenix, under partly cloudy skies. The Sky Harbor temperature was 87 degrees. Here is the latest forecast. For the following area, in Arizona, Central Phoenix, issued at 4 a.m. Mountain Standard Time. Today, sunny. Highs 99 to 103. Southwest wind 5 to 15 miles per hour. Tonight, mostly clear. Lows 75 to 84. South wind 5 to 10 miles per hour. Thursday, mostly sunny. Highs 97 to 102. South wind 5 to 10 miles per hour. Thursday night, partly cloudy. A slight chance of showers and a slight chance of thunderstorms after midnight. Lows 75 to 83. South wind 5 to 15 miles per hour. Chance of rain 50%. Rainfall less than a quarter of an inch, except locally higher in thunderstorms. Friday, partly sunny with a slight chance of showers and thunderstorms. Highs 97 to 101. South wind 5 to 15 miles per hour. Chance of rain 10%. Friday night, partly cloudy. A slight chance of showers and thunderstorms in the evening, then a chance of showers and a slight chance of thunderstorms after midnight. Lows 75 to 81. Chance of rain 30%. Saturday, partly cloudy. A chance of showers in the morning, then a slight chance of afternoon showers and thunderstorms. Highs 94 to 100. Chance of rain 30%. Saturday night, partly cloudy with a 20% chance of showers and thunderstorms. Lows 76 to 82. Sunday, considerable cloudiness in the morning then becoming partly sunny.
Highs 98 to 103. Sunday night, partly cloudy. A 20% chance.

of showers and thunderstorms after midnight. Lows 78 to 84. Labor Day, partly sunny. Highs 99 to 105. Monday night, partly cloudy with a 20% chance of showers and thunderstorms. Lows 78 to 84. Tuesday, mostly sunny with a 10% chance of showers and thunderstorms. Highs 99 to 104. Here is the synopsis for Southeast California, Southwest, and South Central Arizona. Temperature should remain in a near to below normal category for the first week of September, resulting in widespread minor heat risk and localized areas of moderate heat risk. Isolated showers and storms will be possible over the higher terrain of eastern and southeastern Arizona today and Thursday. Tropical moisture will arrive into the region late Thursday into Friday and persist through much of the weekend, resulting in a chance of heavy rainfall in some locations. 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The current time is 5:36 a.m. Mountain Standard Time. Here is the 5 a.m. Mountain Standard Time observation for Phoenix, on Wednesday, September 2nd. At Sky Harbor, it was partly cloudy. Visibility 10 miles. Temperature was 87 degrees, dew point 67, relative humidity 51%. Wind was east, at 6 miles an hour. And the pressure was 29.89 inches, and steady. Other observations for South Central Arizona including the Greater Phoenix area, it was clear, with a temperature of 82 at Buckeye, 89 at Luke Air Force Base, 85 at Deer Valley, and 84 at Scottsdale Airport. Under clear skies, Falcon Field reported 84, Mesa Gateway reported 82, Chandler reported 81, and Gila Bend reported 86. Observations for northern Arizona, it was clear, with a temperature of 74 at Kingman, 63 at Winslow, and 59 at Cholo. It was partly cloudy, with a temperature of 55 at Flagstaff, 64 at Payson, and 68 at Page. It was mostly cloudy, with a temperature of 60 at the Grand Canyon, and 68 at Prescott. At Flagstaff, the visibility was 3 miles. Observations for southern Arizona, it was clear. It was 76 at Tucson, 84 at Yuma, 67 at Nogales, and 69 at Sierra Vista. Observations for southern California, at Blythe, it was clear, with a temperature of 80. At Los Angeles Airport, it was partly cloudy, with a temperature of 66. At San Diego, it was mostly cloudy, with a temperature of 68. Regional observations, skies ranged from clear to partly cloudy. It was 77 at Las Vegas, 70 at Salt Lake City, 68 at Albuquerque, and 76 at El Paso. Once again, at 5 a.m. in Phoenix, under partly cloudy skies. The Sky Harbor temperature was 87 degrees. Here is the latest forecast. For the following area, in Arizona, Central Phoenix, issued at 4 a.m. Mountain Standard Time. Today, sunny. Highs 99 to 103. Southwest wind 5 to 15 miles per hour. Tonight, mostly clear. Lows 75 to 84. South wind 5 to 10 miles per hour. Thursday, mostly sunny. Highs 97 to 102. South wind 5 to 10 miles per hour. Thursday night, partly cloudy. A slight chance of showers and thunderstorms in the evening, then a chance of showers and a slight chance of thunderstorms after midnight. Lows 75 to 83. South wind 5 to 15 miles per hour. Chance of rain 50%. Rainfall less than a quarter of an inch, except locally higher in thunderstorms. Friday, partly sunny with a slight chance of showers and thunderstorms. Highs 97 to 101. South wind 5 to 15 miles per hour. Chance of rain 10%. Friday night, partly cloudy. A slight chance of showers and thunderstorms in the evening, then a chance of showers.

lows 78 to 84. Labor Day, partly sunny. Highs 99 to 105. Monday night, partly cloudy with a 20% chance of showers and thunderstorms. Lows 78 to 84. Tuesday, mostly sunny with a 10% chance of showers and thunderstorms. Highs 99 to 104. Here is the synopsis for Southeast California, Southwest, and South Central Arizona. Temperature should remain in a near to below normal category for the first week of September, resulting in widespread minor heat risk and localized areas of moderate heat risk. Isolated showers and storms will be possible over the higher terrain of eastern and southeastern Arizona today and Thursday. Tropical moisture will arrive into the region late Thursday into Friday and persist through much of the weekend, resulting in a chance of heavy rainfall in some locations. 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The current time is 5:41 a.m. Mountain Standard Time. Here is the 5 a.m. Mountain Standard Time observation for Phoenix, on Wednesday, September 2nd. At Sky Harbor, it was partly cloudy. Visibility 10 miles. Temperature was 87 degrees, dew point 67, relative humidity 51%. Wind was east, at 6 miles an hour. And the pressure was 29.89 inches, and steady. Other observations for South Central Arizona, including the greater Phoenix area, it was clear, with a temperature of 82 at Buckeye, 89 at Luke Air Force Base, 85 at Deer Valley, and 84 at Scottsdale Airport. Under clear skies, Falcon Field reported 84, Mesa Gateway reported 82, Chandler reported 81, and Gila Bend reported 86. Observations for northern Arizona, it was clear, with a temperature of 74 at Kingman, 63 at Winslow, and 59 at Cholo. It was partly cloudy, with a temperature of 55 at Flagstaff, 64 at Payson, and 68 at Page. It was mostly cloudy, with a temperature of 60 at the Grand Canyon, and 68 at Prescott. At Flagstaff, the visibility was 3 miles. Observations for southern Arizona, it was clear. It was 76 at Tucson, 84 at Yuma, 67 at Nogales, and 69 at Sierra Vista. Observations for southern California, at Blythe, it was clear, with a temperature of 80. At Los Angeles Airport, it was partly cloudy, with a temperature of 66. At San Diego, it was mostly cloudy, with a temperature of 68. Regional observations, skies ranged from clear to partly cloudy. It was 77 at Las Vegas, 70 at Salt Lake City, 68 at Albuquerque, and 76 at El Paso. Once again, at 5 a.m. in Phoenix, under partly cloudy skies. The Sky Harbor temperature was 87 degrees. Here is the latest forecast. For the following area, in Arizona, Central Phoenix, issued at 4 a.m. Mountain Standard Time. Today, sunny. Highs 99 to 103. Southwest wind 5 to 15 miles per hour. Tonight, mostly clear. Lows 75 to 84. South wind 5 to 10 miles per hour. Thursday, mostly sunny. Highs 97 to 102. South wind 5 to 10 miles per hour. Thursday night, partly cloudy. A slight chance of showers and thunderstorms in the evening, then a chance of showers and a slight chance of thunderstorms after midnight. Lows 75 to 83. South wind 5 to 15 miles per hour. Chance of rain 50%. Rainfall less than a quarter of an inch, except locally higher in thunderstorms. Friday, partly sunny with a slight chance of showers and thunderstorms. Highs 97 to 101. South wind 5 to 15 miles per hour. Chance of rain 10%. Friday night, partly cloudy. A slight chance of showers and thunderstorms in the evening, then a chance of showers and a slight chance of thunderstorms.

after midnight. Lows 75 to 81. Chance of rain 30%. Saturday, partly cloudy. A chance of showers in the morning, then a slight chance of afternoon showers and thunderstorms. Highs 94 to 100. Chance of rain 30%. Saturday night, partly cloudy with a 20% chance of showers and thunderstorms. Lows 76 to 82. Sunday, considerable cloudiness in the morning then becoming partly sunny. Highs 98 to 103. Sunday night, partly cloudy. A 20% chance of showers and thunderstorms after midnight. Lows 78 to 84. Labor Day, partly sunny. Highs 99 to 105. Monday night, partly cloudy with a 20% chance of showers and thunderstorms. Lows 78 to 84. Tuesday, mostly sunny with a 10% chance of showers and thunderstorms. Highs 99 to 104. Here is the synopsis for Southeast California, Southwest, and South Central Arizona. Temperature should remain in the near to below normal category for the first week of September, resulting in widespread minor heat risk and localized areas of moderate heat risk. Isolated showers and storms will be possible over the higher terrain of eastern and southeastern Arizona today and Thursday. Tropical moisture will arrive into the region late Thursday into Friday and persist through much of the weekend, resulting in a chance of heavy rainfall in some locations. 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The current time is 5:47 a.m. Mountain Standard Time. Here is the 5 a.m. Mountain Standard Time observation for Phoenix, on Wednesday, September 2nd. At Sky Harbor, it was partly cloudy. Visibility 10 miles. Temperature was 87 degrees, dew point 67, relative humidity 51%. Wind was east, at 6 miles an hour. And the pressure was 29.89 inches, and steady. Other observations for South Central Arizona including the greater Phoenix area, it was clear, with a temperature of 82 at Buckeye, 89 at Luke Air Force Base, 85 at Deer Valley, and 84 at Scottsdale Airport. Under clear skies, Falcon Field reported 84, Mesa Gateway reported 82, Chandler reported 81, and Gila Bend reported 86. Observations for northern Arizona, it was clear, with a temperature of 74 at Kingman, 63 at Winslow, and 59 at Cholo. It was partly cloudy, with a temperature of 55 at Flagstaff, 64 at Payson, and 68 at Page. It was mostly cloudy, with a temperature of 60 at the Grand Canyon, and 68 at Prescott. At Flagstaff, the visibility was 3 miles. Observations for southern Arizona, it was clear. It was 76 at Tucson, 84 at Yuma, 67 at Nogales, and 69 at Sierra Vista. Observations for southern California, at Blythe, it was clear, with a temperature of 80. At Los Angeles Airport, it was partly cloudy, with a temperature of 66. At San Diego, it was mostly cloudy, with a temperature of 68. Regional observations, skies ranged from clear to partly cloudy. It was 77 at Las Vegas, 70 at Salt Lake City, 68 at Albuquerque, and 76 at El Paso. Once again, at 5 a.m. in Phoenix, under partly cloudy skies. The Sky Harbor temperature was 87 degrees. Here is the latest forecast. For the following area, in Arizona, Central Phoenix, issued at 4 a.m. Mountain Standard Time. Today, sunny. Highs 99 to 103. Southwest wind 5 to 15 miles per hour. Tonight, mostly clear. Lows 75 to 84. South wind 5 to 10 miles per hour. Thursday, mostly sunny. Highs 97 to 102. South wind 5 to 10 miles per hour. Thursday night, partly cloudy.
a slight chance of showers and thunderstorms in the evening, then a chance of showers and a slight chance of thunderstorms after midnight. Lows 75 to 83. South wind 5 to 15 miles per hour. Chance of rain 50%. Rainfall less than a quarter of an inch, except locally higher in thunderstorms. Friday, partly sunny with a slight chance of showers and thunderstorms. Highs 97 to 101. South wind 5 to 15 miles per hour. Chance of rain 10%. Friday night, partly cloudy. A slight chance of showers and thunderstorms in the evening, then a chance of showers and a slight chance of thunderstorms after midnight. Lows 75 to 81. Chance of rain 30%. Saturday, partly cloudy. A chance of showers in the morning, then a slight chance of afternoon showers and thunderstorms. Highs 94 to 100. Chance of rain 30%. Saturday night, partly cloudy with a 20% chance of showers and thunderstorms. Lows 76 to 82. Sunday, considerable cloudiness in the morning then becoming partly sunny. Highs 98 to 103. Sunday night, partly cloudy. A 20% chance of showers and thunderstorms after midnight. Lows 78-84. Labor Day, partly sunny. Highs 99 to 105. Monday night, partly cloudy with a 20% chance of showers and thunderstorms. Lows 78 to 84. Tuesday, mostly sunny with a 10% chance of showers and thunderstorms. Highs 99 to 104. Here is the synopsis for Southeast California, Southwest, and South Central Arizona. Temperature should remain in a near to below normal category for the first week of September, resulting in widespread minor heat risk and localized areas of moderate heat risk. Isolated showers and storms will be possible over the higher terrain of eastern and southeastern Arizona today and Thursday. Tropical moisture will arrive into the region late Thursday into Friday and persist through much of the weekend, resulting in a chance of heavy rainfall in some locations. You're listening to National Weather Service NOAA Weather Radio, KEC 94 in Phoenix, Arizona, serving South Central Arizona. The current time is 5:53 a.m. Mountain Standard Time. Here is the 5 a.m. Mountain Standard Time observation for Phoenix, on Wednesday, September 2nd. At Sky Harbor, it was partly cloudy. Visibility 10 miles. Temperature was 87 degrees, dew point 67, relative humidity 51%. Wind was east, at 6 miles an hour. And the pressure was 29.89 inches, and steady. Other observations for South Central Arizona including the Greater Phoenix area, it was clear, with a temperature of 82 at Buckeye, 89 at Luke Air Force Base, 85 at Deer Valley, and 84 at Scottsdale Airport. Under clear skies, Falcon Field reported 84, Mesa Gateway reported 82, Chandler reported 81, and Gila Bend reported 86. Observations for Northern Arizona, it was clear, with a temperature of 74 at Kingman, 63 at Winslow, and 59 at Cholo. It was partly cloudy, with a temperature of 55 at Flagstaff, 64 at Payson, and 68 at Page. It was mostly cloudy, with a temperature of 60 at the Grand Canyon, and 68 at Prescott. At Flagstaff, the visibility was 3 miles. Observations for Southern Arizona, it was clear. It was 76 at Tucson, 84 at Yuma, 67 at Nogales, and 69 at Sierra Vista. Observations for Southern California, at Blythe, it was clear, with a temperature of 80. At Los Angeles Airport, it was partly cloudy, with a temperature of 66. At San Diego, it was mostly cloudy, with a temperature of 68. Regional observations, skies ranged from clear to partly cloudy. It was 77 at Las Vegas, 70 at Salt Lake City, 68 at Albuquerque, and 76 at El Paso. Once again, at 5 a.m. in Phoenix, under partly cloudy skies.
The Sky Harbor temperature was 87 degrees. Here is the latest forecast. For the following area, in Arizona, Central Phoenix, issued at 4 a.m. Mountain Standard Time. Today, sunny. Highs 99 to 103. Southwest wind 5 to 15 miles per hour. Tonight, mostly clear. Lows 75 to 84. South wind 5 to 10 miles per hour. Thursday, mostly sunny. Highs 97 to 102. South wind 5 to 10 miles per hour. Thursday night, partly cloudy. A slight chance of showers and thunderstorms in the evening, then a chance of showers and a slight chance of thunderstorms after midnight. Lows 75 to 83. South wind 5 to 15 miles per hour. Chance of rain 50%. Rainfall less than a quarter of an inch, except locally higher in thunderstorms. Friday, partly sunny with a slight chance of showers and thunderstorms. Highs 97 to 101. South wind 5 to 15 miles per hour. Chance of rain 10%. Friday night, partly cloudy. A slight chance of showers and thunderstorms in the evening, then a chance of showers and a slight chance of thunderstorms after midnight. Lows 75 to 81. Chance of rain 30%. Saturday, partly cloudy. A chance of showers in the morning, then a slight chance of afternoon showers and thunderstorms. Highs 94 to 100. Chance of rain 30%. Saturday night, partly cloudy with a 20% chance of showers and thunderstorms. Lows 76 to 82. Sunday, considerable cloudiness in the morning then becoming partly sunny. Highs 98 to 103. Sunday night, partly cloudy. A 20% chance of showers and thunderstorms after midnight. Lows 78 to 84. Labor Day, partly sunny. Highs 99 to 105. Monday night, partly cloudy with a 20% chance of showers and thunderstorms. Lows 78 to 84. Tuesday, mostly sunny with a 10% chance of showers and thunderstorms. Highs 99 to 104. Here is the synopsis for Southeast California, Southwest, and South Central Arizona. Temperatures should remain in a near to below normal category for the first week of September, resulting in widespread minor heat risk and localized areas of moderate heat risk. Isolated showers and storms will be possible over the higher terrain of eastern and southeastern Arizona today and Thursday. Tropical moisture will arrive into the region late Thursday into Friday and persist through much of the weekend, resulting in a chance of heavy rainfall in some locations. 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The current time is 5:59 a.m. Mountain Standard Time. Here is the 5 a.m. Mountain Standard Time observation for Phoenix, on Wednesday, September 2nd. At Sky Harbor, it was partly cloudy. Visibility 10 miles. Temperature was 87 degrees, dew point 67, relative humidity 51%. Wind was east, at 6 miles an hour. And the pressure was 29.89 inches, and steady. Other observations for South Central Arizona including the greater Phoenix area, it was clear, with a temperature of 82 at Buckeye, 89 at Luke Air Force Base, 85 at Deer Valley, and 84 at Scottsdale Airport. Under clear skies, Falcon Field reported 84, Mesa Gateway reported 82, Chandler reported 81, and Gila Bend reported 86. Observations for northern Arizona, it was clear, with a temperature of 74 at Kingman, 63 at Winslow, and 59 at Cholo. It was partly cloudy, with a temperature of 55 at Flagstaff, 64 at Payson, and 68 at Page. It was mostly cloudy, with a temperature of 60 at the Grand Canyon, and 68 at Prescott. At Flagstaff, the visibility was 3 miles. Observations for southern Arizona, it was clear.
It was 76 at Tucson, 84 at Yuma, 67 at Nogales, and 69 at Sierra Vista. Observations for Southern California, Ed Blythe, it was clear, with a temperature of 80. At Los Angeles Airport, it was partly cloudy, with a temperature of 66. At San Diego, it was mostly cloudy, with a temperature of 68. Regional observations, skies ranged from clear to partly cloudy. It was 77 at Las Vegas, 70 at Salt Lake City, 68 at Albuquerque, and 76 at El Paso. Once again, at 5 a.m. in Phoenix, under partly cloudy skies. The Sky Harbor temperature was 87 degrees. Here is the latest forecast. For the following area, in Arizona, Central Phoenix, issued at 4 a.m. Mountain Standard Time. Today, sunny. Highs 99 to 103. Southwest wind 5 to 15 miles per hour. Tonight, mostly clear. Lows 75 to 84. South wind 5 to 10 miles per hour. Thursday, mostly sunny. Highs 97 to 102. South wind 5 to 10 miles per hour. Thursday night, partly cloudy. A slight chance of showers and thunderstorms in the evening, then a chance of showers and a slight chance of thunderstorms after midnight. Lows 75 to 83. South wind 5 to 15 miles per hour. Chance of rain 50%. Rainfall less than a quarter of an inch, except locally higher in thunderstorms. Friday, partly sunny with a slight chance of showers and thunderstorms. Highs 97 to 101. South wind 5 to 15 miles per hour. Chance of rain 10%. Friday night, partly cloudy. A slight chance of showers and thunderstorms in the evening, then a chance of showers and a slight chance of thunderstorms after midnight. Lows 75 to 81. Chance of rain 30%. Saturday, partly cloudy. A chance of showers in the morning, then a slight chance of afternoon showers and thunderstorms. Highs 94 to 100. Chance of rain 30%. Saturday night, partly cloudy with a 20% chance of showers and thunderstorms. Lows 76 to 82. Sunday, considerable cloudiness in the morning then becoming partly sunny. Highs 98 to 103. Sunday night, partly cloudy. A 20% chance of showers and thunderstorms after midnight. Lows 78 to 84. Labor Day, partly sunny. Highs 99 to 105. Monday night, partly cloudy with a 20% chance of showers and thunderstorms. Lows 78 to 84. Tuesday, mostly sunny with a 10% chance of showers and thunderstorms. Highs 99 to 104. Here is the synopsis for Southeast California, Southwest, and South Central Arizona. Temperature should remain in a near to below normal category for the first week of September, resulting in widespread minor heat risk and localized areas of moderate heat risk. Isolated showers and storms will be possible over the higher terrain of eastern and southeastern Arizona today and Thursday. Tropical moisture will arrive into the region late Thursday into Friday and persist through much of the weekend, resulting in a chance of heavy rainfall in some locations. 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The current time is 6:04 a.m. Mountain Standard Time. Here is the latest forecast. For the following area, in Arizona, Central Phoenix, issued at 4 a.m. Mountain Standard Time. Today, sunny. Highs 99 to 103. Southwest wind 5 to 15 miles per hour. Tonight, mostly clear. Lows 75 to 84. South wind 5 to 10 miles per hour. Thursday, mostly sunny. Highs 97 to 102. South wind 5 to 10 miles per hour. Thursday night, partly cloudy.
a slight chance of showers and thunderstorms in the evening, then a chance of showers and a slight chance of thunderstorms after midnight. Lows 75 to 83. South wind 5 to 15 miles per hour. Chance of rain 50%. Rainfall less than a quarter of an inch, except locally higher in thunderstorms. Friday, partly sunny with a slight chance of showers and thunderstorms. Highs 97 to 101. South wind 5 to 15 miles per hour. Chance of rain 10%. Friday night, partly cloudy. A slight chance of showers and thunderstorms in the evening, then a chance of showers and a slight chance of thunderstorms after midnight. Lows 75 to 81. Chance of rain 30%. Saturday, partly cloudy. A chance of showers in the morning, then a slight chance of afternoon showers and thunderstorms. Highs 94 to 100. Chance of rain 30%. Saturday night, partly cloudy with a 20% chance of showers and thunderstorms. Lows 76 to 82. Sunday, considerable cloudiness in the morning then becoming partly sunny. Highs 98 to 103. Sunday night, partly cloudy. A 20% chance of showers and thunderstorms after midnight. Lows 78 to 84. Labor Day, partly sunny. Highs 99 to 105. Monday night, partly cloudy with a 20% chance of showers and thunderstorms. Lows 78 to 84. Tuesday, mostly sunny with a 10% chance of showers and thunderstorms. Highs 99 to 104. Here is the synopsis for Southeast California, Southwest, and South Central Arizona. Temperature should remain in a near to below normal category for the first week of September, resulting in widespread minor heat risk and localized areas of moderate heat risk. Isolated showers and storms will be possible over the higher terrain of eastern and southeastern Arizona today and Thursday. Tropical moisture will arrive into the region late Thursday into Friday and persist through much of the weekend, resulting in a chance of heavy rainfall in some locations. 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The current time is 6:08 a.m. Mountain Standard Time. Here is the latest forecast. For the following area, in Arizona, Central Phoenix, issued at 4 a.m. Mountain Standard Time. Today, sunny. Highs 99 to 103. Southwest wind 5 to 15 miles per hour. Tonight, mostly clear. Lows 75 to 84. South wind 5 to 10 miles per hour. Thursday, mostly sunny. Highs 97 to 102. South wind 5 to 10 miles per hour. Thursday night, partly cloudy. A slight chance of showers and thunderstorms in the evening, then a chance of showers and a slight chance of thunderstorms after midnight. Lows 75 to 83. South wind 5 to 15 miles per hour. Chance of rain 50%. Rainfall less than a quarter of an inch, except locally higher in thunderstorms. Friday, partly sunny with a slight chance of showers and thunderstorms. Highs 97 to 101. South wind 5 to 15 miles per hour. Chance of rain 10%. Friday night, partly cloudy. A slight chance of showers and thunderstorms in the evening, then a chance of showers and a slight chance of thunderstorms after midnight. Lows 75 to 81. Chance of rain 30%. Saturday, partly cloudy. A chance of showers in the morning, then a slight chance of afternoon showers and thunderstorms. Highs 94 to 100. Chance of rain 30%. Saturday night, partly cloudy with a 20% chance of showers and thunderstorms. Lows 76 to 82. Sunday, considerable cloudiness in the morning then becoming partly sunny. Highs 98 to 103. Sunday night, partly cloudy.
a 20% chance of showers and thunderstorms after midnight. Lows 78 to 84. Labor Day, partly sunny. Highs 99 to 105. Monday night, partly cloudy with a 20% chance of showers and thunderstorms. Lows 78 to 84. Tuesday, mostly sunny with a 10% chance of showers and thunderstorms. Highs 99 to 104. Here is the synopsis for Southeast California, Southwest, and South Central Arizona. Temperatures should remain in a near to below normal category for the first week of September, resulting in widespread minor heat risk and localized areas of moderate heat risk. Isolated showers and storms will be possible over the higher terrain of eastern and southeastern Arizona today and Thursday. Tropical moisture will arrive into the region late Thursday into Friday and persist through much of the weekend, resulting in a chance of heavy rainfall in some locations. 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The current time is 6:11 a.m. Mountain Standard Time. Here is the 6 a.m. Mountain Standard Time observation for Phoenix, on Wednesday, September 2nd. At Sky Harbor, it was partly cloudy. Visibility 10 miles. Temperature was 86 degrees, dew point 67, relative humidity 52%. Wind was southeast, at 7 miles an hour. And the pressure was 29.91 inches, and rising. Other observations for South Central Arizona including the Greater Phoenix area, it was clear, with a temperature of 81 at Buckeye, 84 at Glendale, 84 at Deer Valley, and 83 at Scottsdale Airport. Under clear skies, Falcon Field reported 83, Mesa Gateway reported 81, and Chandler reported 82. Observations for northern Arizona, skies ranged from clear to partly cloudy. It was 54 at Flagstaff, 74 at Kingman, 59 at the Grand Canyon, and 67 at Prescott. Payson reported 64, Page reported 70, Winslow reported 61, and Scholar reported 55. At Flagstaff, the visibility was 2 miles. Observations for southern Arizona, it was clear, with a temperature of 77 at Tucson, 82 at Yuma, and 67 at Nogales. Observations for southern California, skies ranged from clear to partly cloudy. It was 64 at Los Angeles Airport, 66 at San Diego, and 78 at Blythe. Regional observations, it was partly cloudy. It was 76 at Las Vegas, 69 at Salt Lake City, 68 at Albuquerque, and 74 at El Paso. Once again, at 6 a.m. in Phoenix, under partly cloudy skies. The Sky Harbor temperature was 86 degrees. Here is the latest forecast. For the following area, in Arizona, Central Phoenix, issued at 4 a.m. Mountain Standard Time. Today, sunny. Highs 99 to 103. Southwest wind 5 to 15 miles per hour. Tonight, mostly clear. Lows 75 to 84. South wind 5 to 10 miles per hour. Thursday, mostly sunny. Highs 97 to 102. South wind 5 to 10 miles per hour. Thursday night, partly cloudy. A slight chance of showers and thunderstorms in the evening, then a chance of showers and a slight chance of thunderstorms after midnight. Lows 75 to 83. South wind 5 to 15 miles per hour. Chance of rain 50%. Rainfall less than a quarter of an inch, except locally higher in thunderstorms. Friday, partly sunny with a slight chance of showers and thunderstorms. Highs 97 to 101. South wind 5 to 15 miles per hour. Chance of rain 10%. Friday night, partly cloudy. A slight chance of showers and thunderstorms in the evening, then a chance of showers and a slight chance of thunderstorms after midnight. Lows 75 to 81. Chance of rain 30%. Saturday, partly cloudy.
a chance of showers in the morning, then a slight chance of afternoon showers and thunderstorms. Highs 94 to 100. Chance of rain 30%. Saturday night, partly cloudy with a 20% chance of showers and thunderstorms. Lows 76 to 82. Sunday, considerable cloudiness in the morning then becoming partly sunny. Highs 98 to 103. Sunday night, partly cloudy. A 20% chance of showers and thunderstorms after midnight. Lows 78 to 84. Labor Day, partly sunny. Highs 99 to 105. Monday night, partly cloudy with a 20% chance of showers and thunderstorms. Lows 78 to 84. Tuesday, mostly sunny with a 10% chance of showers and thunderstorms. Highs 99 to 104. Here is the synopsis for Southeast California, Southwest, and South Central Arizona. Temperature should remain in a near to below normal category for the first week of September, resulting in widespread minor heat risk and localized areas of moderate heat risk. Isolated showers and storms will be possible over the higher terrain of eastern and southeastern Arizona today and Thursday. Tropical moisture will arrive into the region late Thursday into Friday and persist through much of the weekend, resulting in a chance of heavy rainfall in some locations. You're listening to National Weather Service NOAA Weather Radio, KEC 94 in Phoenix, Arizona, serving South Central Arizona. The current time is 6:17 a.m. Mountain Standard Time. Here is the 6 a.m. Mountain Standard Time observation for Phoenix, on Wednesday, September 2nd. At Sky Harbor, it was partly cloudy. Visibility 10 miles. Temperature was 86 degrees, dew point 67, relative humidity 52%. Wind was southeast, at 7 miles an hour. And the pressure was 29.91 inches, and rising. Other observations for South Central Arizona including the Greater Phoenix area, it was clear, with a temperature of 81 at Buckeye, 84 at Glendale, 84 at Deer Valley, and 83 at Scottsdale Airport. Under clear skies, Falcon Field reported 83, Mesa Gateway reported 81, and Chandler reported 82. Observations for northern Arizona, skies ranged from clear to partly cloudy. It was 54 at Flagstaff, 74 at Kingman, 59 at the Grand Canyon, and 67 at Prescott. Payson reported 64, Page reported 70, Winslow reported 61, and Sholo reported 55. At Flagstaff, the visibility was 2 miles. Observations for southern Arizona, it was clear, with a temperature of 77 at Tucson, 82 at Yuma, and 67 at Nogales. Observations for southern California, skies ranged from clear to partly cloudy. It was 64 at Los Angeles Airport, 66 at San Diego, and 78 at Blythe. Regional observations, it was partly cloudy. It was 76 at Las Vegas, 69 at Salt Lake City, 68 at Albuquerque, and 74 at El Paso. Once again, at 6 a.m. in Phoenix, under partly cloudy skies. The Sky Harbor temperature was 86 degrees. Here is the latest forecast. For the following area, in Arizona, Central Phoenix, issued at 4 a.m. Mountain Standard Time. Today, sunny. Highs 99 to 103. Southwest wind 5 to 15 miles per hour. Tonight, mostly clear. Lows 75 to 84. South wind 5 to 10 miles per hour. Thursday, mostly sunny. Highs 97 to 102. South wind 5 to 10 miles per hour. Thursday night, partly cloudy. A slight chance of showers and thunderstorms in the evening, then a chance of showers and a slight chance of thunderstorms after midnight. Lows 75 to 83. South wind 5 to 15 miles per hour. Chance of rain 50%. Rainfall less than a quarter of an inch, except locally higher in thunderstorms. Friday,
partly sunny with a slight chance of showers and thunderstorms. Highs 97 to 101. South wind 5 to 15 miles per hour. Chance of rain 10%. Friday night, partly cloudy. A slight chance of showers and thunderstorms in the evening, then a chance of showers and a slight chance of thunderstorms after midnight. Lows 75 to 81. Chance of rain 30%. Saturday, partly cloudy. A chance of showers in the morning, then a slight chance of afternoon showers and thunderstorms. Highs 94 to 100. Chance of rain 30%. Saturday night, partly cloudy with a 20% chance of showers and thunderstorms. Lows 76 to 82. Sunday, considerable cloudiness in the morning then becoming partly sunny. Highs 98 to 103. Sunday night, partly cloudy. A 20% chance of showers and thunderstorms after midnight. Lows 78 to 84. Labor Day, partly sunny. Highs 99 to 105. Monday night, partly cloudy with a 20% chance of showers and thunderstorms. Lows 78 to 84. Tuesday, mostly sunny with a 10% chance of showers and thunderstorms. Highs 99 to 104. Here is the synopsis for Southeast California, Southwest, and South Central Arizona. Temperature should remain in the near to below normal category for the first week of September, resulting in widespread minor heat risk and localized areas of moderate heat risk. Isolated showers and storms will be possible over the higher terrain of eastern and southeastern Arizona today and Thursday. Tropical moisture will arrive into the region late Thursday into Friday and persist through much of the weekend, resulting in a chance of heavy rainfall in some locations. 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The current time is 6:22 a.m. Mountain Standard Time. Here is the 6 a.m. Mountain Standard Time observation for Phoenix, on Wednesday, September 2nd. At Sky Harbor, it was partly cloudy. Visibility 10 miles. Temperature was 86 degrees, dew point 67, relative humidity 52%. Wind was southeast, at 7 miles an hour. And the pressure was 29.91 inches, and rising. Other observations for South Central Arizona including the greater Phoenix area, it was clear, with a temperature of 81 at Buckeye, 84 at Glendale, 84 at Deer Valley, and 83 at Scottsdale Airport. Under clear skies, Falcon Field reported 83, Mesa Gateway reported 81, and Chandler reported 82. Observations for northern Arizona, skies ranged from clear to partly cloudy. It was 54 at Flagstaff, 74 at Kingman, 59 at the Grand Canyon, and 67 at Prescott. Payson reported 64, Page reported 70, Winslow reported 61, and Sholo reported 55. At Flagstaff, the visibility was 2 miles. Observations for southern Arizona, it was clear, with a temperature of 77 at Tucson, 82 at Yuma, and 67 at Nogales. Observations for southern California, skies ranged from clear to partly cloudy. It was 64 at Los Angeles Airport, 66 at San Diego, and 78 at Blythe. Regional observations, it was partly cloudy. It was 76 at Las Vegas, 69 at Salt Lake City, 68 at Albuquerque, and 74 at El Paso. Once again, at 6 a.m. in Phoenix, under partly cloudy skies. The Sky Harbor temperature was 86 degrees. Here is the latest forecast. For the following area, in Arizona, Central Phoenix, issued at 4 a.m. Mountain Standard Time. Today, sunny. Highs 99 to 103. Southwest wind 5 to 15 miles per hour. Tonight, mostly clear. Lows 75 to 84. South wind 5 to 10 miles per hour. Thursday, mostly sunny. Highs 97 to 102.
south wind 5 to 10 miles per hour. Thursday night, partly cloudy. A slight chance of showers and thunderstorms in the evening, then a chance of showers and a slight chance of thunderstorms after midnight. Lows 75 to 83. South wind 5 to 15 miles per hour. Chance of rain 50%. Rainfall less than a quarter of an inch, except locally higher in thunderstorms. Friday, partly sunny with a slight chance of showers and thunderstorms. Highs 97 to 101. South wind 5 to 15 miles per hour. Chance of rain 10%. Friday night, partly cloudy. A slight chance of showers and thunderstorms in the evening, then a chance of showers and a slight chance of thunderstorms after midnight. Lows 75 to 81. Chance of rain 30%. Saturday, partly cloudy. A chance of showers in the morning, then a slight chance of afternoon showers and thunderstorms. Highs 94 to 100. Chance of rain 30%. Saturday night, partly cloudy with a 20% chance of showers and thunderstorms. Lows 76 to 82. Sunday, considerable cloudiness in the morning then becoming partly sunny. Highs 98 to 103. Sunday night, partly cloudy. A 20% chance of showers and thunderstorms after midnight. Lows 78 to 84. Labor Day, partly sunny. Highs 99 to 105. Monday night, partly cloudy with a 20% chance of showers and thunderstorms. Lows 78 to 84. Tuesday, mostly sunny with a 10% chance of showers and thunderstorms. Highs 99 to 104. Here is the synopsis for Southeast California, Southwest, and South Central Arizona. Temperature should remain in the near to below normal category for the first week of September, resulting in widespread minor heat risk and localized areas of moderate heat risk. Isolated showers and storms will be possible over the higher terrain of eastern and southeastern Arizona today and Thursday. Tropical moisture will arrive into the region late Thursday into Friday and persist through much of the weekend, resulting in a chance of heavy rainfall in some locations. 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The current time is 6:28 a.m. Mountain Standard Time. Here is the 6 a.m. Mountain Standard Time observation for Phoenix, on Wednesday, September 2nd. At Sky Harbor, it was partly cloudy. Visibility 10 miles. Temperature was 86 degrees, dew point 67, relative humidity 52%. Wind was southeast, at 7 miles an hour. And the pressure was 29.91 inches, and rising. Other observations for South Central Arizona including the greater Phoenix area, it was clear, with a temperature of 81 at Buckeye, 84 at Glendale, 84 at Deer Valley, and 83 at Scottsdale Airport. Under clear skies, Falcon Field reported 83, Mesa Gateway reported 81, and Chandler reported 82. Observations for northern Arizona, skies ranged from clear to partly cloudy. It was 54 at Flagstaff, 74 at Kingman, 59 at the Grand Canyon, and 67 at Prescott. Payson reported 64, Page reported 70, Winslow reported 61, and Shoal reported 55. At Flagstaff, the visibility was 2 miles. Observations for southern Arizona, it was clear, with a temperature of 77 at Tucson, 82 at Yuma, and 67 at Nogales. Observations for Southern California, skies ranged from clear to partly cloudy. It was 64 at Los Angeles Airport, 66 at San Diego, and 78 at Blythe. Regional observations, it was partly cloudy. It was 76 at Las Vegas, 69 at Salt Lake City, 68 at Albuquerque, and 74 at El Paso. Once again, at 6 a.m. in Phoenix, under partly cloudy skies. The Sky Harbor temperature was 86 degrees. Here is the latest forecast.
For the following area, in Arizona, Central Phoenix, issued at 4 a.m. Mountain Standard Time. Today, sunny. Highs 99 to 103. Southwest wind 5 to 15 miles per hour. Tonight, mostly clear. Lows 75 to 84. South wind 5 to 10 miles per hour. Thursday, mostly sunny. Highs 97 to 102. South wind 5 to 10 miles per hour. Thursday night, partly cloudy. A slight chance of showers and thunderstorms in the evening, then a chance of showers and a slight chance of thunderstorms after midnight. Lows 75 to 83. South wind 5 to 15 miles per hour. Chance of rain 50%. Rainfall less than a quarter of an inch, except locally higher in thunderstorms. Friday, partly sunny with a slight chance of showers and thunderstorms. Highs 97 to 101. South wind 5 to 15 miles per hour. Chance of rain 10%. Friday night, partly cloudy. A slight chance of showers and thunderstorms in the evening, then a chance of showers and a slight chance of thunderstorms after midnight. Lows 75 to 81. Chance of rain 30%. Saturday, partly cloudy. A chance of showers in the morning, then a slight chance of afternoon showers and thunderstorms. Highs 94 to 100. Chance of rain 30%. Saturday night, partly cloudy with a 20% chance of showers and thunderstorms. Lows 76 to 82. Sunday, considerable cloudiness in the morning then becoming partly sunny. Highs 98 to 103. Sunday night, partly cloudy. A 20% chance of showers and thunderstorms after midnight. Lows 78 to 84. Labor Day, partly sunny. Highs 99 to 105. Monday night, partly cloudy with a 20% chance of showers and thunderstorms. Lows 78 to 84. Tuesday, mostly sunny with a 10% chance of showers and thunderstorms. Highs 99 to 104. Here is the synopsis for Southeast California, Southwest, and South Central Arizona. Temperatures should remain in a near to below normal category for the first week of September, resulting in widespread minor heat risk and local isolated showers and storms will be possible over the higher terrain of eastern and southeastern Arizona today and Thursday. Tropical moisture will arrive into the region late Thursday into Friday and persist through much of the weekend, resulting in a chance of heavy rainfall in some locations. 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The current time is 6:33 a.m. Mountain Standard Time. Here is the 6 a.m. Mountain Standard Time observation for Phoenix, on Wednesday, September 2nd. At Sky Harbor, it was partly cloudy. Visibility 10 miles. Temperature was 86 degrees, dew point 67, relative humidity 52%. Wind was southeast, at 7 miles an hour. And the pressure was 29.91 inches, and rising. Other observations for South Central Arizona including the Greater Phoenix area, it was clear, with a temperature of 81 at Buckeye, 84 at Glendale, 84 at Deer Valley, and 83 at Scottsdale Airport. Under clear skies, Falcon Field reported 83, Mesa Gateway reported 81, and Chandler reported 82. Observations for northern Arizona, skies ranged from clear to partly cloudy. It was 54 at Flagstaff, 74 at Kingman, 59 at the Grand Canyon, and 67 at Prescott. Payson reported 64, Page reported 70, Winslow reported 61, and Sholo reported 55. At Flagstaff, the visibility was 2 miles. Observations for southern Arizona, it was clear, with a temperature of 77 at Tucson, 82 at Yuma, and 67 at Nogales. Observations for southern California, skies ranged from clear to partly cloudy. It was 64 at Los Angeles Airport,
66 at San Diego, and 78 at Blythe. Regional observations, it was partly cloudy. It was 76

at Las Vegas, 69 at Salt Lake City, 68 at Albuquerque, and 74 at El Paso. Once again, at 6 a.m. in Phoenix, under partly cloudy skies. The Sky Harbor temperature was 86 degrees. Here is the latest forecast. For the following area, in Arizona, Central Phoenix, issued at 4 a.m. Mountain Standard Time. Today, sunny. Highs 99 to 103. Southwest wind 5 to 15 miles per hour. Tonight, mostly clear. Lows 75 to 84. South wind 5 to 10 miles per hour. Thursday, mostly sunny. Highs 97 to 102. South wind 5 to 10 miles per hour. Thursday night, partly cloudy. A slight chance of showers and thunderstorms in the evening, then a chance of showers and a slight chance of thunderstorms after midnight. Lows 75 to 83. South wind 5 to 15 miles per hour. Chance of rain 50%. Rainfall less than a quarter of an inch, except locally higher in thunderstorms. Friday, partly sunny with a slight chance of showers and thunderstorms. Highs 97 to 101. South wind 5 to 15 miles per hour. Chance of rain 10%. Friday night, partly cloudy. A slight chance of showers and thunderstorms in the evening, then a chance of showers and a slight chance of thunderstorms after midnight. Lows 75 to 81. Chance of rain 30%. Saturday, partly cloudy. A chance of showers in the morning, then a slight chance of afternoon showers and thunderstorms. Highs 94 to 100. Chance of rain 30%. Saturday night, partly cloudy with a 20% chance of showers and thunderstorms. Lows 76 to 82. Sunday, considerable cloudiness in the morning then becoming partly sunny. Highs 98 to 103. Sunday night, partly cloudy. A 20% chance of showers and thunderstorms after midnight. Lows 78 to 84. Labor Day, partly sunny. Highs 99 to 105. Monday night, partly cloudy with a 20% chance of showers and thunderstorms. Lows 78 to 84. Tuesday, mostly sunny with a 10% chance of showers and thunderstorms. Highs 99 to 104. Here is the synopsis for Southeast California, Southwest, and South Central Arizona. Temperatures should remain in the near to below normal category for the first week of September, resulting in widespread minor heat risk and localized areas of moderate heat risk. Isolated showers and storms will be possible over the higher terrain of eastern and southeastern Arizona today and Thursday. Tropical moisture will arrive into the region late Thursday into Friday and persist through much of the weekend, resulting in a chance of heavy rainfall in some locations. 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The current time is 6:39 a.m. Mountain Standard Time. Here is the 6 a.m. Mountain Standard Time observation for Phoenix, on Wednesday, September 2nd. At Sky Harbor, it was partly cloudy. Visibility 10 miles. Temperature was 86 degrees, dew point 67, relative humidity 52%. Wind was southeast, at 7 miles an hour. And the pressure was 29.91 inches, and rising. Other observations for South Central Arizona including the greater Phoenix area, it was clear, with a temperature of 81 at Buckeye, 84 at Glendale, 84 at Deer Valley, and 83 at Scottsdale Airport. Under clear skies, Falcon Field reported 83, Mesa Gateway reported 81, and Chandler reported 82. Observations for northern Arizona, skies ranged from clear to partly cloudy. It was 54 at Flagstaff, 74 at Kingman, 59 at the Grand Canyon, and 67 at Prescott. Payson reported 64, Page reported 70, Winslow reported 61, and Shoal reported 55.

86 degrees. Here is the latest forecast. For the following area, in Arizona, Central Phoenix, issued at 4 a.m. Mountain Standard Time. Today, sunny. Highs 99 to 103. Southwest wind 5 to 15 miles per hour. Tonight, mostly clear. Lows 75 to 84. South wind 5 to 10 miles per hour. Thursday, mostly sunny. Highs 97 to 102. South wind 5 to 10 miles per hour. Thursday night, partly cloudy. A slight chance of showers and thunderstorms in the evening, then a chance of showers and a slight chance of thunderstorms after midnight. Lows 75 to 83. South wind 5 to 15 miles per hour. Chance of rain 50%. Rainfall less than a quarter of an inch, except locally higher in thunderstorms. Friday, partly sunny with a slight chance of showers and thunderstorms. Highs 97 to 101. South wind 5 to 15 miles per hour. Chance of rain 10%. Friday night, partly cloudy. A slight chance of showers and thunderstorms in the evening, then a chance of showers and a slight chance of thunderstorms after midnight. Lows 75 to 81. Chance of rain 30%. Saturday, partly cloudy. A chance of showers in the morning, then a slight chance of afternoon showers and thunderstorms. Highs 94 to 100. Chance of rain 30%. Saturday night, partly cloudy with a 20% chance of showers and thunderstorms. Lows 76 to 82. Sunday, considerable cloudiness in the morning then becoming partly sunny. Highs 98 to 103. Sunday night, partly cloudy. A 20% chance of showers and thunderstorms after midnight. Lows 78 to 84. Labor Day, partly sunny. Highs 99 to 105. Monday night, partly cloudy with a 20% chance of showers and thunderstorms. Lows 78 to 84. Tuesday, mostly sunny with a 10% chance of showers and thunderstorms. Highs 99 to 104. Here is the synopsis for Southeast California, Southwest, and South Central Arizona. Temperatures should remain in a near to below normal category for the first week of September, resulting in widespread minor heat risk and localized areas of moderate heat risk. Isolated showers and storms will be possible over the higher terrain of eastern and southeastern Arizona today and Thursday. Tropical moisture will arrive into the region late Thursday into Friday and persist through much of the weekend, resulting in a chance of heavy rainfall in some locations. You're listening to National Weather Service NOAA Weather Radio, KEC 94 in Phoenix, Arizona, serving South Central Arizona. The current time is 6:44 a.m. Mountain Standard Time. Here is the 6 a.m. Mountain Standard Time observation for Phoenix, on Wednesday, September 2nd. At Sky Harbor, it was partly cloudy. Visibility 10 miles. Temperature was 86 degrees, dew point 67, relative humidity 52%. Wind was southeast, at 7 miles an hour. And the pressure was 29.91 inches, and rising. Other observations for South Central Arizona including the Greater Phoenix area, it was clear, with a temperature of 81 at Buckeye, 84 at Glendale, 84 at Deer Valley, and 83 at Scottsdale Airport. Under clear skies, Falcon Field reported 83, Mesa Gateway reported 81, and Chandler reported 82. Observations for northern Arizona, skies ranged from clear to partly cloudy. It was 54 at Flagstaff, 74 at Kingman, 59 at the Grand Canyon, and 67 at Prescott. Payson reported 64, Page reported 70, Winslow reported 61, and Sholo reported 55. At Flagstaff, the visibility was 2 miles. Observations for southern Arizona, it was clear, with a temperature of 77 at Tucson, 82 at Yuma, and 67 at Nogales. Observations for

Southern California, skies ranged from clear to partly cloudy. It was 64 at Los Angeles Airport, 66 at San Diego, and 78 at Blythe. Regional observations, it was partly cloudy. It was 76 at Las Vegas, 69 at Salt Lake City, 68 at Albuquerque, and 74 at El Paso. Once again, at 6 a.m. in Phoenix, under partly cloudy skies. The Sky Harbor temperature was 86 degrees. Here is the latest forecast. For the following area, in Arizona, Central Phoenix, issued at 4 a.m. Mountain Standard Time. Today, sunny. Highs 99 to 103. Southwest wind 5 to 15 miles per hour. Tonight, mostly clear. Lows 75 to 84. South wind 5 to 10 miles per hour. Thursday, mostly sunny. Highs 97 to 102. South wind 5 to 10 miles per hour. Thursday night, partly cloudy. A slight chance of showers and thunderstorms in the evening, then a chance of showers and a slight chance of thunderstorms after midnight. Lows 75 to 83. South wind 5 to 15 miles per hour. Chance of rain 50%. Rainfall less than a quarter of an inch, except locally higher in thunderstorms. Friday, partly sunny with a slight chance of showers and thunderstorms. Highs 97 to 101. South wind 5 to 15 miles per hour. Chance of rain 10%. Friday night, partly cloudy. A slight chance of showers and thunderstorms in the evening, then a chance of showers and a slight chance of thunderstorms after midnight. Lows 75 to 81. Chance of rain 30%. Saturday, partly cloudy. A chance of showers in the morning, then a slight chance of afternoon showers and thunderstorms. Highs 94 to 100. Chance of rain 30%. Saturday night, partly cloudy with a 20% chance of showers and thunderstorms. Lows 76 to 82. Sunday, considerable cloudiness in the morning then becoming partly sunny. Highs 98 to 103. Sunday night, partly cloudy. A 20% chance of showers and thunderstorms after midnight. Lows 78 to 84. Labor Day, partly sunny. Highs 99 to 105. Monday night, partly cloudy with a 20% chance of showers and thunderstorms. Lows 78 to 84. Tuesday, mostly sunny with a 10% chance of showers and thunderstorms. Highs 99 to 104. Here is the synopsis for Southeast California, Southwest, and South Central Arizona. Temperatures should remain in the near to below normal category for the first week of September, resulting in widespread minor heat risk and localized areas of moderate heat risk. Isolated showers and storms will be possible over the higher terrain of eastern and southeastern Arizona today and Thursday. Tropical moisture will arrive into the region late Thursday into Friday and persist through much of the weekend, resulting in a chance of heavy rainfall in some locations. 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The current time is 6:50 a.m. Mountain Standard Time. Here is the 6 a.m. Mountain Standard Time observation for Phoenix, on Wednesday, September 2nd. At Sky Harbor, it was partly cloudy. Visibility 10 miles. Temperature was 86 degrees, dew point 67, relative humidity 52%. Wind was southeast, at 7 miles an hour. And the pressure was 29.91 inches, and rising. Other observations for South Central Arizona including the Greater Phoenix area, it was clear, with a temperature of 81 at Buckeye, 84 at Glendale, 84 at Deer Valley, and 83 at Scottsdale Airport. Under clear skies, Falcon Field reported 83, Mesa Gateway reported 81, and Chandler reported 82. Observations for northern Arizona, skies ranged from clear to partly cloudy.
It was 54 at Flagstaff, 74 at Kingman, 59 at the Grand Canyon, and 67 at Prescott. Payson reported 64, Page reported 70, Winslow reported 61, and Scholl reported 55. At Flagstaff, the visibility was 2 miles. Observations for southern Arizona, it was clear, with a temperature of 77 at Tucson, 82 at Yuma, and 67 at Nogales. Observations for southern California, skies ranged from clear to partly cloudy. It was 64 at Los Angeles Airport, 66 at San Diego, and 78 at Blythe. Regional observations, it was partly cloudy. It was 76 at Las Vegas, 69 at Salt Lake City, 68 at Albuquerque, and 74 at El Paso. Once again, at 6 a.m. in Phoenix, under partly cloudy skies. The Sky Harbor temperature was 86 degrees. Here is the latest forecast. For the following area, in Arizona, Central Phoenix, issued at 4 a.m. Mountain Standard Time. Today, sunny. Highs 99 to 103. Southwest wind 5 to 15 miles per hour. Tonight, mostly clear. Lows 75 to 84. South wind 5 to 10 miles per hour. Thursday, mostly sunny. Highs 97 to 102. South wind 5 to 10 miles per hour. Thursday night, partly cloudy. A slight chance of showers and thunderstorms in the evening, then a chance of showers and a slight chance of thunderstorms after midnight. Lows 75 to 83. South wind 5 to 15 miles per hour. Chance of rain 50%. Rainfall less than a quarter of an inch, except locally higher in thunderstorms. Friday, partly sunny with a slight chance of showers and thunderstorms. Highs 97 to 101. South wind 5 to 15 miles per hour. Chance of rain 10%. Friday night, partly cloudy. A slight chance of showers and thunderstorms in the evening, then a chance of showers and a slight chance of thunderstorms after midnight. Lows 75 to 81. Chance of rain 30%. Saturday, partly cloudy. A chance of showers in the morning, then a slight chance of afternoon showers and thunderstorms. Highs 94 to 100. Chance of rain 30%. Saturday night, partly cloudy with a 20% chance of showers and thunderstorms. Lows 76 to 82. Sunday, considerable cloudiness in the morning then becoming partly sunny. Highs 98 to 103. Sunday night, partly cloudy. A 20% chance of showers and thunderstorms after midnight. Lows 78 to 84. Labor Day, partly sunny. Highs 99 to 105. Monday night, partly cloudy with a 20% chance of showers and thunderstorms. Lows 78 to 84. Tuesday, mostly sunny with a 10% chance of showers and thunderstorms. Highs 99 to 104. Here is the synopsis for Southeast California, Southwest, and South Central Arizona. Temperatures should remain in the near to below normal category for the first week of September, resulting in widespread minor heat risk and localized areas of moderate heat risk. Isolated showers and storms will be possible over the higher terrain of eastern and southeastern Arizona today and Thursday. Tropical moisture will arrive into the region late Thursday into Friday and persist through much of the weekend, resulting in a chance of heavy rainfall in some locations. 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The current time is 6:55 a.m. Mountain Standard Time. Here is the 6 a.m. Mountain Standard Time observation for Phoenix, on Wednesday, September 2nd. At Sky Harbor, it was partly cloudy. Visibility 10 miles. Temperature was 86 degrees, dew point 67, relative humidity 52%. Wind was southeast, at 7 miles an hour.
and the pressure was 29.91 inches and rising. Other observations for South Central Arizona, including the Greater Phoenix area, it was clear, with a temperature of 81 at Buckeye, 84 at Glendale, 84 at Deer Valley, and 83 at Scottsdale Airport. Under clear skies, Falcon Field reported 83, Mesa Gateway reported 81, and Chandler reported 82. Observations for northern Arizona, skies ranged from clear to partly cloudy. It was 54 at Flagstaff, 74 at Kingman, 59 at the Grand Canyon, and 67 at Prescott. Payson reported 64, Page reported 70, Winslow reported 61, and Sholo reported 55. At Flagstaff, the visibility was 2 miles. Observations for southern Arizona, it was clear, with a temperature of 77 at Tucson, 82 at Yuma, and 67 at Nogales. Observations for southern California, skies ranged from clear to partly cloudy. It was 64 at Los Angeles Airport, 66 at San Diego, and 78 at Blythe. Regional observations, it was partly cloudy. It was 76 at Las Vegas, 69 at Salt Lake City, 68 at Albuquerque, and 74 at El Paso. Once again, at 6 a.m. in Phoenix, under partly cloudy skies. The Sky Harbor temperature was 86 degrees. Here is the latest forecast. For the following area, in Arizona, Central Phoenix, issued at 4 a.m. Mountain Standard Time. Today, sunny. Highs 99 to 103. Southwest wind 5 to 15 miles per hour. Tonight, mostly clear. Lows 75 to 84. South wind 5 to 10 miles per hour. Thursday, mostly sunny. Highs 97 to 102. South wind 5 to 10 miles per hour. Thursday night, partly cloudy. A slight chance of showers and thunderstorms in the evening, then a chance of showers and a slight chance of thunderstorms after midnight. Lows 75 to 83. South wind 5 to 15 miles per hour. Chance of rain 50%. Rainfall less than a quarter of an inch, except locally higher in thunderstorms. Friday, partly sunny with a slight chance of showers and thunderstorms. Highs 97 to 101. South wind 5 to 15 miles per hour. Chance of rain 10%. Friday night, partly cloudy. A slight chance of showers and thunderstorms in the evening, then a chance of showers and a slight chance of thunderstorms after midnight. Lows 75 to 81. Chance of rain 30%. Saturday, partly cloudy. A chance of showers in the morning, then a slight chance of afternoon showers and thunderstorms. Highs 94 to 100. Chance of rain 30%. Saturday night, partly cloudy with a 20% chance of showers and thunderstorms. Lows 76 to 82. Sunday, considerable cloudiness in the morning then becoming partly sunny. Highs 98 to 103. Sunday night, partly cloudy. A 20% chance of showers and thunderstorms after midnight. Lows 78 to 84. Labor Day, partly sunny. Highs 99 to 105. Monday night, partly cloudy with a 20% chance of showers and thunderstorms. Lows 78 to 84. Tuesday, mostly sunny with a 10% chance of showers and thunderstorms. Highs 99 to 104. Here is the synopsis for Southeast California, Southwest, and South Central Arizona. Temperature should remain in the near to below normal category for the first week of September, resulting in widespread minor heat risk and localized areas of moderate heat risk. Isolated showers and storms will be possible over the higher terrain of eastern and southeastern Arizona today and Thursday. Tropical moisture will arrive into the region late Thursday into Friday and persist through much of the weekend, resulting in a chance of heavy rainfall in some locations. 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
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The current time is 7:01 a.m. Mountain Standard Time. Here is the latest forecast. For the following area, in Arizona, Central Phoenix, issued at 4 a.m. Mountain Standard Time. Today, sunny. Highs 99 to 103. Southwest wind 5 to 15 miles per hour. Tonight, mostly clear. Lows 75 to 84. South wind 5 to 10 miles per hour. Thursday, mostly sunny. Highs 97 to 102. South wind 5 to 10 miles per hour. Thursday night, partly cloudy. A slight chance of showers and thunderstorms in the evening, then a chance of showers and a slight chance of thunderstorms after midnight. Lows 75 to 83. South wind 5 to 15 miles per hour. Chance of rain 50%. Rainfall less than a quarter of an inch, except locally higher in thunderstorms. Friday, partly sunny with a slight chance of showers and thunderstorms. Highs 97 to 101. South wind 5 to 15 miles per hour. Chance of rain 10%. Friday night, partly cloudy. A slight chance of showers and thunderstorms in the evening, then a chance of showers and a slight chance of thunderstorms after midnight. Lows 75 to 81. Chance of rain 30%. Saturday, partly cloudy. A chance of showers in the morning, then a slight chance of afternoon showers and thunderstorms. Highs 94 to 100. Chance of rain 30%. Saturday night, partly cloudy with a 20% chance of showers and thunderstorms. Lows 76 to 82. Sunday, considerable cloudiness in the morning then becoming partly sunny. Highs 98 to 103. Sunday night, partly cloudy. A 20% chance of showers and thunderstorms after midnight. Lows 78 to 84. Labor Day, partly sunny. Highs 99 to 105. Monday night, partly cloudy with a 20% chance of showers and thunderstorms. Lows 78 to 84. Tuesday, mostly sunny with a 10% chance of showers and thunderstorms. Highs 99 to 104. Here is the synopsis for Southeast California, Southwest, and South Central Arizona. Temperature should remain in a near to below normal category for the first week of September, resulting in widespread minor heat risk and localized areas of moderate heat risk. Isolated showers and storms will be possible over the higher terrain of eastern and southeastern Arizona today and Thursday. Tropical moisture will arrive into the region late Thursday into Friday and persist through much of the weekend, resulting in a chance of heavy rainfall in some locations. 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The current time is 7:04 a.m. Mountain Standard Time. Here is the latest forecast. For the following area, in Arizona, Central Phoenix, issued at 4 a.m. Mountain Standard Time. Today, sunny. Highs 99 to 103. Southwest wind 5 to 15 miles per hour. Tonight, mostly clear. Lows 75 to 84. South wind 5 to 10 miles per hour. Thursday, mostly sunny. Highs 97 to 102. South wind 5 to 10 miles per hour. Thursday night, partly cloudy. A slight chance of showers and thunderstorms in the evening, then a chance of showers and a slight chance of thunderstorms after midnight. Lows 75 to 83. South wind 5 to 15 miles per hour. Chance of rain 50%. Rainfall less than a quarter of an inch, except locally higher in thunderstorms. Friday, partly sunny with a slight chance of showers and thunderstorms. Highs 97 to 101. South wind 5 to 15 miles per hour. Chance of rain 10%. Friday night, partly cloudy.
a slight chance of showers and thunderstorms in the evening, then a chance of showers and a slight chance of thunderstorms after midnight. Lows 75 to 81. Chance of rain 30%. Saturday, partly cloudy. A chance of showers in the morning, then a slight chance of afternoon showers and thunderstorms. Highs 94 to 100. Chance of rain 30%. Saturday night, partly cloudy with a 20% chance of showers and thunderstorms. Lows 76 to 82. Sunday, considerable cloudiness in the morning then becoming partly sunny. Highs 98 to 103. Sunday night, partly cloudy. A 20% chance of showers and thunderstorms after midnight. Lows 78 to 84. Labor Day, partly sunny. Highs 99 to 105. Monday night, partly cloudy with a 20% chance of showers and thunderstorms. Lows 78 to 84. Tuesday, mostly sunny with a 10% chance of showers and thunderstorms. Highs 99 to 104. Here is the synopsis for Southeast California, Southwest, and South Central Arizona. Temperatures should remain in the near to below normal category for the first week of September, resulting in widespread minor heat risk and localized areas of moderate heat risk. Isolated showers and storms will be possible over the higher terrain of eastern and southeastern Arizona today and Thursday. Tropical moisture will arrive into the region late Thursday into Friday and persist through much of the weekend, resulting in a chance of heavy rainfall in some locations. 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The current time is 7:08 a.m. Mountain Standard Time. Here is the latest forecast. For the following area, in Arizona, Central Phoenix, issued at 4 a.m. Mountain Standard Time. Today, sunny. Highs 99 to 103. Southwest wind 5 to 15 miles per hour. Tonight, mostly clear. Lows 75 to 84. South wind 5 to 10 miles per hour. Thursday, mostly sunny. Highs 97 to 102. South wind 5 to 10 miles per hour. Thursday night, partly cloudy. A slight chance of showers and thunderstorms in the evening, then a chance of showers and a slight chance of thunderstorms after midnight. Lows 75 to 83. South wind 5 to 15 miles per hour. Chance of rain 50%. Rainfall less than a quarter of an inch, except locally higher in thunderstorms. Friday, partly sunny with a slight chance of showers and thunderstorms. Highs 97 to 101. South wind 5 to 15 miles per hour. Chance of rain 10%. Friday night, partly cloudy. A slight chance of showers and thunderstorms in the evening, then a chance of showers and a slight chance of thunderstorms after midnight. Lows 75 to 81. Chance of rain 30%. Saturday, partly cloudy. A chance of showers in the morning, then a slight chance of afternoon showers and thunderstorms. Highs 94 to 100. Chance of rain 30%. Saturday night, partly cloudy with a 20% chance of showers and thunderstorms. Lows 76 to 82. Sunday, considerable cloudiness in the morning then becoming partly sunny. Highs 98 to 103. Sunday night, partly cloudy. A 20% chance of showers and thunderstorms after midnight. Lows 78 to 84. Labor Day, partly sunny. Highs 99 to 105. Monday night, partly cloudy with a 20% chance of showers and thunderstorms. Lows 78 to 84. Tuesday, mostly sunny with a 10% chance of showers and thunderstorms. Highs 99 to 104. Here is the synopsis for Southeast California, Southwest, and South Central Arizona.
temperature should remain in the near to below normal category for the first week of September, resulting in widespread minor heat risk and localized areas of moderate heat risk. Isolated showers and storms will be possible over the higher terrain of eastern and southeastern Arizona today and Thursday. Tropical moisture will arrive into the region late Thursday into Friday and persist through much of the weekend, resulting in a chance of heavy rainfall in some locations. 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The current time is 7:11 a.m. Mountain Standard Time. Here is the 7 a.m. Mountain Standard Time observation for Phoenix on Wednesday, September 2nd. At Sky Harbor, it was mostly sunny. Visibility 10 miles. Temperature was 86 degrees, dew point 68, relative humidity 54%. Wind was east, at 3 miles an hour. And the pressure was 29.93 inches, and rising. Other observations for South Central Arizona including the Greater Phoenix area, it was sunny, with a temperature of 82 at Buckeye, 86 at Glendale, 88 at Luke Air Force Base, and 85 at Falcon Field. Under sunny skies, Mesa Gateway reported 81, Chandler reported 82, and Ila Bend reported 86. It was mostly sunny, with a temperature of 84 at Deer Valley, and 83 at Scottsdale Airport. Observations for northern Arizona, it was sunny, with a temperature of 74 at Kingman, 68 at Prescott, 68 at Payson, 63 at Winslow, and 63 at Shiloh. It was mostly sunny, with a temperature of 55 at Flagstaff, and 69 at Page. At the Grand Canyon, it was cloudy, with a temperature of 60. Observations for southern Arizona, skies ranged from sunny to mostly sunny. It was 76 at Tucson, 84 at Yuma, 70 at Nogales, and 69 at Sierra Vista. Observations for Southern California, at Blythe, it was clear, with a temperature of 78. At Los Angeles Airport, it was partly cloudy, with a temperature of 65. At San Diego, it was mostly cloudy, with a temperature of 67. Regional observations, skies ranged from sunny to mostly sunny. It was 77 at Las Vegas, 71 at Salt Lake City, 70 at Albuquerque, and 77 at El Paso. At Las Vegas, wind was southwest gusting to 25 miles an hour. Once again, at 7 a.m. in Phoenix, under mostly sunny skies. The Sky Harbor temperature was 86 degrees. Here is the latest forecast. For the following area, in Arizona, Central Phoenix, issued at 4 a.m. Mountain Standard Time. Today, sunny. Highs 99 to 103. Southwest wind 5 to 15 miles per hour. Tonight, mostly clear. Lows 75 to 84. South wind 5 to 10 miles per hour. Thursday, mostly sunny. Highs 97 to 102. South wind 5 to 10 miles per hour. Thursday night, partly cloudy. A slight chance of showers and thunderstorms in the evening, then a chance of showers and a slight chance of thunderstorms after midnight. Lows 75 to 83. South wind 5 to 15 miles per hour. Chance of rain 50%. Rainfall less than a quarter of an inch, except locally higher in thunderstorms. Friday, partly sunny with a slight chance of showers and thunderstorms. Highs 97 to 101. South wind 5 to 15 miles per hour. Chance of rain 10%. Friday night, partly cloudy. A slight chance of showers and thunderstorms in the evening, then a chance of showers and a slight chance of thunderstorms after midnight. Lows 75 to 81. Chance of rain 30%. Saturday, partly cloudy. A chance of showers in the morning, then a slight chance of afternoon showers and thunderstorms. Highs 94 to 100. Chance of rain 30%. Saturday night,
partly cloudy with a 20% chance of showers and thunderstorms. Lows 76 to 82. Sunday, considerable cloudiness in the morning then becoming partly sunny. Highs 98 to 103. Sunday night, partly cloudy. A 20% chance of showers and thunderstorms after midnight. Lows 78 to 84. Labor Day, partly sunny. Highs 99 to 105. Monday night, partly cloudy with a 20% chance of showers and thunderstorms. Lows 78 to 84. Tuesday, mostly sunny with a 10% chance of showers and thunderstorms. Highs 99 to 104. Here is the synopsis for Southeast California, Southwest, and South Central Arizona. Temperatures should remain in the near to below normal category for the first week of September, resulting in widespread minor heat risk and localized areas of moderate heat risk. Isolated showers and storms will be possible over the higher terrain of eastern and southeastern Arizona today and Thursday. Tropical moisture will arrive into the region late Thursday into Friday and persist through much of the weekend, resulting in a chance of heavy rainfall in some locations. 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The current time is 7:17 a.m. Mountain Standard Time. Here is the 7 a.m. Mountain Standard Time observation for Phoenix, on Wednesday, September 2nd. At Sky Harbor, it was mostly sunny. Visibility 10 miles. Temperature was 86 degrees, dew point 68, relative humidity 54%. Wind was east, at 3 miles an hour. And the pressure was 29.93 inches, and rising. Other observations for South Central Arizona including the Greater Phoenix area, it was sunny, with a temperature of 82 at Buckeye, 86 at Glendale, 88 at Luke Air Force Base, and 85 at Falcon Field. Under sunny skies, Mesa Gateway reported 81, Chandler reported 82, and Gila Bend reported 86. It was mostly sunny, with a temperature of 84 at Deer Valley, and 83 at Scottsdale Airport. Observations for northern Arizona, it was sunny, with a temperature of 74 at Kingman, 68 at Prescott, 68 at Payson, 63 at Winslow, and 63 at Sholo. It was mostly sunny, with a temperature of 55 at Flagstaff, and 69 at Page. At the Grand Canyon, it was cloudy, with a temperature of 60. Observations for southern Arizona, skies ranged from sunny to mostly sunny. It was 76 at Tucson, 84 at Yuma, 70 at Nogales, and 69 at Sierra Vista. Observations for Southern California, at Blythe, it was clear, with a temperature of 78. At Los Angeles Airport, it was partly cloudy, with a temperature of 65. At San Diego, it was mostly cloudy, with a temperature of 67. Regional observations, skies ranged from sunny to mostly sunny. It was 77 at Las Vegas, 71 at Salt Lake City, 70 at Albuquerque, and 77 at El Paso. At Las Vegas, wind was southwest gusting to 25 miles an hour. Once again, at 7 a.m. in Phoenix, under mostly sunny skies. The Sky Harbor temperature was 86 degrees. Here is the latest forecast. For the following area, in Arizona, Central Phoenix, issued at 4 a.m. Mountain Standard Time. Today, sunny. Highs 99 to 103. Southwest wind 5 to 15 miles per hour. Tonight, mostly clear. Lows 75 to 84. South wind 5 to 10 miles per hour. Thursday, mostly sunny. Highs 97 to 102. South wind 5 to 10 miles per hour. Thursday night, partly cloudy. A slight chance of showers and thunderstorms in the evening, then a chance of showers and a slight chance of thunderstorms after midnight. Lows 75 to 83. South wind 5 to 15 miles per hour.
chance of rain 50%. Rainfall less than a quarter of an inch, except locally higher in thunderstorms. Friday, partly sunny with a slight chance of showers and thunderstorms. Highs 97 to 101. South wind 5 to 15 miles per hour. Chance of rain 10%. Friday night, partly cloudy. A slight chance of showers and thunderstorms in the evening, then a chance of showers and a slight chance of thunderstorms after midnight. Lows 75 to 81. Chance of rain 30%. Saturday, partly cloudy. A chance of showers in the morning, then a slight chance of afternoon showers and thunderstorms. Highs 94 to 100. Chance of rain 30%. Saturday night, partly cloudy with a 20% chance of showers and thunderstorms. Lows 76 to 82. Sunday, considerable cloudiness in the morning then becoming partly sunny. Highs 98 to 103. Sunday night, partly cloudy. A 20% chance of showers and thunderstorms after midnight. Lows 78 to 84. Labor Day, partly sunny. Highs 99 to 105. Monday night, partly cloudy with a 20% chance of showers and thunderstorms. Lows 78 to 84. Tuesday, mostly sunny with a 10% chance of showers and thunderstorms. Highs 99 to 104. Here is the synopsis for Southeast California, Southwest, and South Central Arizona. Temperatures should remain in the near to below normal category for the first week of September, resulting in widespread minor heat risk and localized areas of moderate heat risk. Isolated showers and storms will be possible over the higher terrain of eastern and southeastern Arizona today and Thursday. Tropical moisture will arrive into the region late Thursday into Friday and persist through much of the weekend, resulting in a chance of heavy rainfall in some locations. 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The current time is 7:23 a.m. Mountain Standard Time. Here is the 7 a.m. Mountain Standard Time observation for Phoenix, on Wednesday, September 2nd. At Sky Harbor, it was mostly sunny. Visibility 10 miles. Temperature was 86 degrees, dew point 68, relative humidity 54%. Wind was east, at 3 miles an hour. And the pressure was 29.93 inches, and rising. Other observations for South Central Arizona including the Greater Phoenix area, it was sunny, with a temperature of 82 at Buckeye, 86 at Glendale, 88 at Luke Air Force Base, and 85 at Falcon Field. Under sunny skies, Mesa Gateway reported 81, Chandler reported 82, and Gila Bend reported 86. It was mostly sunny, with a temperature of 84 at Deer Valley, and 83 at Scottsdale Airport. Observations for northern Arizona, it was sunny, with a temperature of 74 at Kingman, 68 at Prescott, 68 at Payson, 63 at Winslow, and 63 at Shiloh. It was mostly sunny, with a temperature of 55 at Flagstaff, and 69 at Page. At the Grand Canyon, it was cloudy, with a temperature of 60. Observations for southern Arizona, skies ranged from sunny to mostly sunny. It was 76 at Tucson, 84 at Yuma, 70 at Nogales, and 69 at Sierra Vista. Observations for Southern California, at Blythe, it was clear, with a temperature of 78. At Los Angeles Airport, it was partly cloudy, with a temperature of 65. At San Diego, it was mostly cloudy, with a temperature of 67. Regional observations, skies ranged from sunny to mostly sunny. It was 77 at Las Vegas, 71 at Salt Lake City, 70 at Albuquerque, and 77 at El Paso. At Las Vegas, wind was southwest gusting to 25 miles an hour. Once again, at 7 a.m. in Phoenix, under mostly sunny skies. The Sky Harbor temperature was 86 degrees. Here is the latest forecast,
for the following area. In Arizona, Central Phoenix, issued at 4 a.m. Mountain Standard Time. Today, sunny. Highs 99 to 103. Southwest wind 5 to 15 miles per hour. Tonight, mostly clear. Lows 75 to 84. South wind 5 to 10 miles per hour. Thursday, mostly sunny. Highs 97 to 102. South wind 5 to 10 miles per hour. Thursday night, partly cloudy. A slight chance of showers and thunderstorms in the evening, then a chance of showers and a slight chance of thunderstorms after midnight. Lows 75 to 83. South wind 5 to 15 miles per hour. Chance of rain 50%. Rainfall less than a quarter of an inch, except locally higher in thunderstorms. Friday, partly sunny with a slight chance of showers and thunderstorms. Highs 97 to 101. South wind 5 to 15 miles per hour. Chance of rain 10%. Friday night, partly cloudy. A slight chance of showers and thunderstorms in the evening, then a chance of showers and a slight chance of thunderstorms after midnight. Lows 75 to 81. Chance of rain 30%. Saturday, partly cloudy. A chance of showers in the morning, then a slight chance of afternoon showers and thunderstorms. Highs 94 to 100. Chance of rain 30%. Saturday night, partly cloudy with a 20% chance of showers and thunderstorms. Lows 76 to 82. Sunday, considerable cloudiness in the morning then becoming partly sunny. Highs 98 to 103. Sunday night, partly cloudy. A 20% chance of showers and thunderstorms after midnight. Lows 78 to 84. Labor Day, partly sunny. Highs 99 to 105. Monday night, partly cloudy with a 20% chance of showers and thunderstorms. Lows 78 to 84. Tuesday, mostly sunny with a 10% chance of showers and thunderstorms. Highs 99 to 104. Here is the synopsis for Southeast California, Southwest, and South Central Arizona. Temperature should remain in a near to below normal category for the first week of September, resulting in widespread minor heat risk and localized areas of moderate heat risk. Isolated showers and storms will be possible over the higher terrain of eastern and southeastern Arizona today and Thursday. Tropical moisture will arrive into the region late Thursday into Friday and persist through much of the weekend, resulting in a chance of heavy rainfall in some locations. 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The current time is 7:29 a.m. Mountain Standard Time. Here is the 7 a.m. Mountain Standard Time observation for Phoenix, on Wednesday, September 2nd. At Sky Harbor, it was mostly sunny. Visibility 10 miles. Temperature was 86 degrees, dew point 68, relative humidity 54%. Wind was east, at 3 miles an hour. And the pressure was 29.93 inches, and rising. Other observations for South Central Arizona including the Greater Phoenix area, it was sunny, with a temperature of 82 at Buckeye, 86 at Glendale, 88 at Luke Air Force Base, and 85 at Falcon Field. Under sunny skies, Mesa Gateway reported 81, Chandler reported 82, and Ila Bend reported 86. It was mostly sunny, with a temperature of 84 at Deer Valley, and 83 at Scottsdale Airport. Observations for northern Arizona, it was sunny, with a temperature of 74 at Kingman, 68 at Prescott, 68 at Payson, 63 at Winslow, and 63 at Shiloh. It was mostly sunny, with a temperature of 55 at Flagstaff, and 69 at Page. At the Grand Canyon, it was cloudy, with a temperature of 60. Observations for southern Arizona, skies ranged from sunny to mostly sunny. It was 76 at Tucson, 84 at Yuma, 70 at Nogales,
and 69 at Sierra Vista. Observations for Southern California, Ed Blythe, it was clear, with a temperature of 78. At Los Angeles Airport, it was partly cloudy, with a temperature of 65. At San Diego, it was mostly cloudy, with a temperature of 67. Regional observations, skies ranged from sunny to mostly sunny. It was 77 at Las Vegas, 71 at Salt Lake City, 70 at Albuquerque, and 77 at El Paso. At Las Vegas, wind was southwest gusting to 25 miles an hour. Once again, at 7 a.m. in Phoenix, under mostly sunny skies. The Sky Harbor temperature was 86 degrees. Here is the latest forecast. For the following area, in Arizona, Central Phoenix, issued at 4 a.m. Mountain Standard Time. Today, sunny. Highs 99 to 103. Southwest wind 5 to 15 miles per hour. Tonight, mostly clear. Lows 75 to 84. South wind 5 to 10 miles per hour. Thursday, mostly sunny. Highs 97 to 102. South wind 5 to 10 miles per hour. Thursday night, partly cloudy. A slight chance of showers and thunderstorms in the evening, then a chance of showers and a slight chance of thunderstorms after midnight. Lows 75 to 83. South wind 5 to 15 miles per hour. Chance of rain 50%. Rainfall less than a quarter of an inch, except locally higher in thunderstorms. Friday, partly sunny with a slight chance of showers and thunderstorms. Highs 97 to 101. South wind 5 to 15 miles per hour. Chance of rain 10%. Friday night, partly cloudy. A slight chance of showers and thunderstorms in the evening, then a chance of showers and a slight chance of thunderstorms after midnight. Lows 75 to 81. Chance of rain 30%. Saturday, partly cloudy. A chance of showers in the morning, then a slight chance of afternoon showers and thunderstorms. Highs 94 to 100. Chance of rain 30%. Saturday night, partly cloudy with a 20% chance of showers and thunderstorms. Lows 76 to 82. Sunday, considerable cloudiness in the morning then becoming partly sunny. Highs 98 to 103. Sunday night, partly cloudy. A 20% chance of showers and thunderstorms after midnight. Lows 78 to 84. Labor Day, partly sunny. Highs 99 to 105. Monday night, partly cloudy with a 20% chance of showers and thunderstorms. Lows 78 to 84. Tuesday, mostly sunny with a 10% chance of showers and thunderstorms. Highs 99 to 104. Here is the synopsis for Southeast California, Southwest, and South Central Arizona. Temperature should remain in a near to below normal category for the first week of September, resulting in widespread minor heat risk and localized areas of moderate heat risk. Isolated showers and storms will be possible over the higher terrain of eastern and southeastern Arizona today and Thursday. Tropical moisture will arrive into the region late Thursday into Friday and persist through much of the weekend, resulting in a chance of heavy rainfall in some locations. 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The current time is 7:35 a.m. Mountain Standard Time. Here is the 7 a.m. Mountain Standard Time observation for Phoenix, on Wednesday, September 2nd. At Sky Harbor, it was mostly sunny. Visibility 10 miles. Temperature was 86 degrees, dew point 68, relative humidity 54%. Wind was east, at 3 miles an hour. And the pressure was 29.93 inches, and rising. Other observations for South Central Arizona including the Greater Phoenix area, it was sunny, with a temperature of 82 at Buckeye.
86 at Glendale, 88 at Luke Air Force Base, and 85 at Falcon Field. Under sunny skies, Mesa Gateway reported 81, Chandler reported 82, and Ila Bend reported 86. It was mostly sunny, with a temperature of 84 at Deer Valley, and 83 at Scottsdale Airport. Observations for northern Arizona, it was sunny, with a temperature of 74 at Kingman, 68 at Prescott, 68 at Payson, 63 at Winslow, and 63 at Shiloh. It was mostly sunny, with a temperature of 55 at Flagstaff, and 69 at Page. At the Grand Canyon, it was cloudy, with a temperature of 60. Observations for southern Arizona, skies ranged from sunny to mostly sunny. It was 76 at Tucson, 84 at Yuma, 70 at Nogales, and 69 at Sierra Vista. Observations for Southern California, at Blythe, it was clear, with a temperature of 78. At Los Angeles Airport, it was partly cloudy, with a temperature of 65. At San Diego, it was mostly cloudy, with a temperature of 67. Regional observations, skies ranged from sunny to mostly sunny. It was 77 at Las Vegas, 71 at Salt Lake City, 70 at Albuquerque, and 77 at El Paso. At Las Vegas, wind was southwest gusting to 25 miles an hour. Once again, at 7 a.m. in Phoenix, under mostly sunny skies. The Sky Harbor temperature was 86 degrees. Here is the latest forecast. For the following area, in Arizona, Central Phoenix, issued at 4 a.m. Mountain Standard Time. Today, sunny. Highs 99 to 103. Southwest wind 5 to 15 miles per hour. Tonight, mostly clear. Lows 75 to 84. South wind 5 to 10 miles per hour. Thursday, mostly sunny. Highs 97 to 102. South wind 5 to 10 miles per hour. Thursday night, partly cloudy. A slight chance of showers and thunderstorms in the evening, then a chance of showers and a slight chance of thunderstorms after midnight. Lows 75 to 83. South wind 5 to 15 miles per hour. Chance of rain 50%. Rainfall less than a quarter of an inch, except locally higher in thunderstorms. Friday, partly sunny with a slight chance of showers and thunderstorms. Highs 97 to 101. South wind 5 to 15 miles per hour. Chance of rain 10%. Friday night, partly cloudy. A slight chance of showers and thunderstorms in the evening, then a chance of showers and a slight chance of thunderstorms after midnight. Lows 75 to 81. Chance of rain 30%. Saturday, partly cloudy. A chance of showers in the morning, then a slight chance of afternoon showers and thunderstorms. Highs 94 to 100. Chance of rain 30%. Saturday night, partly cloudy with a 20% chance of showers and thunderstorms. Lows 76 to 82. Sunday, considerable cloudiness in the morning then becoming partly sunny. Highs 98 to 103. Sunday night, partly cloudy. A 20% chance of showers and thunderstorms after midnight. Lows 78 to 84. Labor Day, partly sunny. Highs 99 to 105. Monday night, partly cloudy with a 20% chance of showers and thunderstorms. Lows 78 to 84. Tuesday, mostly sunny with a 10% chance of showers and thunderstorms. Highs 99 to 104. Here is the synopsis for Southeast California, Southwest, and South Central Arizona. Temperature should remain in a near to below normal category for the first week of September, resulting in widespread minor heat risk and localized areas of moderate heat risk. Isolated showers and storms will be possible over the higher terrain of eastern and southeastern Arizona today and Thursday. Tropical moisture will arrive into the region late Thursday into Friday and persist through much of the weekend,
resulting in a chance of heavy rainfall in some locations. 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The current time is 7:41 a.m. Mountain Standard Time. Here is the 7 a.m. Mountain

It was mostly sunny, with a temperature of 84 at Deer Valley and 83 at Scottsdale Airport. Observations for northern Arizona. It was sunny, with a temperature of 74 at Kingman, 68 at Prescott, 68 at Payson, 63 at Winslow, and 63 at Cholo. It was mostly sunny, with a temperature of 55 at Flagstaff, and 69 at Page. At the Grand Canyon, it was cloudy, with a temperature of 60. Observations for southern Arizona. Skies ranged from sunny to mostly sunny. It was 76 at Tucson, 84 at Yuma, 70 at Nogales, and 69 at Sierra Vista. Observations for Southern California, at Blythe, it was clear, with a temperature of 78. At Los Angeles Airport, it was partly cloudy, with a temperature of 65. At San Diego, it was mostly cloudy, with a temperature of 67. Regional observations, skies ranged from sunny to mostly sunny. It was 77 at Las Vegas, 71 at Salt Lake City, 70 at Albuquerque, and 77 at El Paso. At Las Vegas, wind was southwest gusting to 25 miles an hour. Once again, at 7 a.m. in Phoenix, under mostly sunny skies. The Sky Harbor temperature was 86 degrees. Here is the latest forecast. For the following area, in Arizona, Central Phoenix, issued at 4 a.m. Mountain Standard Time. Today, sunny. Highs 99 to 103. Southwest wind 5 to 15 miles per hour. Tonight, mostly clear. Lows 75 to 84. South wind 5 to 10 miles per hour. Thursday, mostly sunny. Highs 97 to 102. South wind 5 to 10 miles per hour. Thursday night, partly cloudy. A slight chance of showers and thunderstorms in the evening, then a chance of showers and a slight chance of thunderstorms after midnight. Lows 75 to 83. South wind 5 to 15 miles per hour. Chance of rain 50%. Rainfall less than a quarter of an inch, except locally higher in thunderstorms. Friday, partly sunny with a slight chance of showers and thunderstorms. Highs 97 to 101. South wind 5 to 15 miles per hour. Chance of rain 10%. Friday night, partly cloudy. A slight chance of showers and thunderstorms in the evening, then a chance of showers and a slight chance of thunderstorms after midnight. Lows 75 to 81. Chance of rain 30%. Saturday, partly cloudy. A chance of showers in the morning, then a slight chance of afternoon showers and thunderstorms. Highs 94 to 100. Chance of rain 30%. Saturday night, partly cloudy with a 20% chance of showers and thunderstorms. Lows 76 to 82. Sunday, considerable cloudiness in the morning then becoming partly sunny. Highs 98 to 103. Sunday night, partly cloudy. A 20% chance of showers and thunderstorms after midnight. Lows 78 to 84. Labor Day, partly sunny. Highs 99 to 105. Monday night, partly cloudy with a 20% chance of showers and thunderstorms. Lows 78 to 84. Tuesday, mostly sunny with a 10% chance of showers and thunderstorms. Highs 99 to 104. Here is the synopsis for Southeast California, Southwest, and South Central Arizona. Temperatures should remain in the near to below normal category for the first week of September, resulting in widespread minor heat risk and localized areas of moderate heat risk. Isolated showers and storms will be possible over the higher terrain of eastern and southeastern Arizona today and Thursday. Tropical moisture will arrive into the region late Thursday into Friday and persist through much of the weekend, resulting in a chance of heavy rainfall in some locations. 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

47 a.m. Mountain Standard Time. Here is the 7 a.m. Mountain Standard Time observation for Phoenix on Wednesday, September 2nd. At Sky Harbor, it was mostly sunny. Visibility 10 miles. Temperature was 86 degrees, dew point 68, relative humidity 54%. Wind was east, at 3 miles an hour. And the pressure was 29.93 inches, and rising. Other observations for South Central Arizona, including the greater Phoenix area, it was sunny, with a temperature of 82 at Buckeye, 86 at Glendale, 88 at Luke Air Force Base, and 85 at Falcon Field. Under sunny skies, Mesa Gateway reported 81, Chandler reported 82, and Eagle Bend reported 86. It was mostly sunny, with a temperature of 84 at Deer Valley, and 83 at Scottsdale Airport. Observations for northern Arizona, it was sunny, with a temperature of 74 at Kingman, 68 at Prescott, 68 at Payson, 63 at Winslow, and 63 at Shiloh. It was mostly sunny, with a temperature of 55 at Flagstaff, and 69 at Page. At the Grand Canyon, it was cloudy, with a temperature of 60. Observations for southern Arizona, skies ranged from sunny to mostly sunny. It was 76 at Tucson, 84 at Yuma, 70 at Nogales, and 69 at Sierra Vista. Observations for Southern California, at Blythe, it was clear, with a temperature of 78. At Los Angeles Airport, it was partly cloudy, with a temperature of 65. At San Diego, it was mostly cloudy, with a temperature of 67. Regional observations, skies ranged from sunny to mostly sunny. It was 77 at Las Vegas, 71 at Salt Lake City, 70 at Albuquerque, and 77 at El Paso. At Las Vegas, wind was southwest gusting to 25 miles an hour. Once again, at 7 a.m. in Phoenix, under mostly sunny skies. The Sky Harbor temperature was 86 degrees. Here is the latest forecast. For the following area, in Arizona, Central Phoenix, issued at 4 a.m. Mountain Standard Time. Today, sunny. Highs 99 to 103. Southwest wind 5 to 15 miles per hour. Tonight, mostly clear. Lows 75 to 84. South wind 5 to 10 miles per hour. Thursday, mostly sunny. Highs 97 to 102. South wind 5 to 10 miles per hour. Thursday night, partly cloudy. A slight chance of showers and thunderstorms in the evening, then a chance of showers and a slight chance of thunderstorms after midnight. Lows 75 to 83. South wind 5 to 15 miles per hour. Chance of rain 50%. Rainfall less than a quarter of an inch, except locally higher in thunderstorms. Friday, partly sunny with a slight chance of showers and thunderstorms. Highs 97 to 101. South wind 5 to 15 miles per hour. Chance of rain 10%. Friday night, partly cloudy. A slight chance of showers and thunderstorms in the evening, then a chance of showers and a slight chance of thunderstorms after midnight. Lows 75 to 81. Chance of rain 30%. Saturday, partly cloudy. A chance of showers in the morning, then a slight chance of afternoon showers and thunderstorms. Highs 94 to 100. Chance of rain 30%. Saturday night, partly cloudy with a 20% chance of showers and thunderstorms. Lows 76 to 82. Sunday, considerable cloudiness in the morning then becoming partly sunny. Highs 98 to 103. Sunday night, partly cloudy. A 20% chance of showers and thunderstorms after midnight. Lows 78 to 84. Labor Day, partly sunny. Highs 99 to 105. Monday night, partly cloudy with a 20% chance of showers and thunderstorms. Lows 78 to 84.
Tuesday, mostly sunny with a 10% chance of showers and thunderstorms. Highs 99 to 104. Here is the synopsis for Southeast California, Southwest, and South Central Arizona. Temperature should remain in a near to below normal category for the first week of September, resulting in widespread minor heat risk and localized areas of moderate heat risk. Isolated showers and storms will be possible over the higher terrain of eastern and southeastern Arizona today and Thursday. Tropical moisture will arrive into the region late Thursday into Friday and persist through much of the weekend, resulting in a chance of heavy rainfall in some locations. 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The current time is 7:53 a.m. Mountain Standard Time. Here is the 7 a.m. Mountain Standard Time observation for Phoenix on Wednesday, September 2nd. At Sky Harbor, it was mostly sunny. Visibility 10 miles. Temperature was 86 degrees, dew point 68, relative humidity 54%. Wind was east, at 3 miles an hour. And the pressure was 29.93 inches, and rising. Other observations for South Central Arizona including the Greater Phoenix area, it was sunny, with a temperature of 82 at Buckeye, 86 at Glendale, 88 at Luke Air Force Base, and 85 at Falcon Field. Under sunny skies, Mesa Gateway reported 81, Chandler reported 82, and Ila Bend reported 86. It was mostly sunny, with a temperature of 84 at Deer Valley, and 83 at Scottsdale Airport. Observations for northern Arizona, it was sunny, with a temperature of 74 at Kingman, 68 at Prescott, 68 at Payson, 63 at Winslow, and 63 at Shiloh. It was mostly sunny, with a temperature of 55 at Flagstaff, and 69 at Page. At the Grand Canyon, it was cloudy, with a temperature of 60. Observations for southern Arizona, skies ranged from sunny to mostly sunny. It was 76 at Tucson, 84 at Yuma, 70 at Nogales, and 69 at Sierra Vista. Observations for Southern California, at Blythe, it was clear, with a temperature of 78. At Los Angeles Airport, it was partly cloudy, with a temperature of 65. At San Diego, it was mostly cloudy, with a temperature of 67. Regional observations, skies ranged from sunny to mostly sunny. It was 77 at Las Vegas, 71 at Salt Lake City, 70 at Albuquerque, and 77 at El Paso. At Las Vegas, wind was southwest gusting to 25 miles an hour. Once again, at 7 a.m. in Phoenix, under mostly sunny skies. The Sky Harbor temperature was 86 degrees. Here is the latest forecast. For the following area, in Arizona, Central Phoenix, issued at 4 a.m. Mountain Standard Time. Today, sunny. Highs 99 to 103. Southwest wind 5 to 15 miles per hour. Tonight, mostly clear. Lows 75 to 84. South wind 5 to 10 miles per hour. Thursday, mostly sunny. Highs 97 to 102. South wind 5 to 10 miles per hour. Thursday night, partly cloudy. A slight chance of showers and thunderstorms in the evening, then a chance of showers and a slight chance of thunderstorms after midnight. Lows 75 to 83. South wind 5 to 15 miles per hour. Chance of rain 50%. Rainfall less than a quarter of an inch, except locally higher in thunderstorms. Friday, partly sunny with a slight chance of showers and thunderstorms. Highs 97 to 101. South wind 5 to 15 miles per hour. Chance of rain 10%. Friday night, partly cloudy. A slight chance of showers and thunderstorms in the evening, then a chance of showers and a slight chance of thunderstorms after midnight. Lows 75 to 81. Chance of rain 30%. Saturday, partly cloudy.
a chance of showers in the morning, then a slight chance of afternoon showers and thunderstorms. Highs 94 to 100. Chance of rain 30%. Saturday night, partly cloudy with a 20% chance of showers and thunderstorms. Lows 76 to 82. Sunday, considerable cloudiness in the morning then becoming partly sunny. Highs 98 to 103. Sunday night, partly cloudy. A 20% chance of showers and thunderstorms after midnight. Lows 78 to 84. Labor Day, partly sunny. Highs 99 to 105. Monday night, partly cloudy with a 20% chance of showers and thunderstorms. Lows 78 to 84. Tuesday, mostly sunny with a 10% chance of showers and thunderstorms. Highs 99 to 104. Here is the synopsis for Southeast California, Southwest, and South Central Arizona. Temperature should remain in the near to below normal category for the first week of September, resulting in widespread minor heat risk and localized areas of moderate heat risk. Isolated showers and storms will be possible over the higher terrain of eastern and southeastern Arizona today and Thursday. Tropical moisture will arrive into the region late Thursday into Friday and persist through much of the weekend, resulting in a chance of heavy rainfall in some locations. 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The current time is 7:59 a.m. Mountain Standard Time. Here is the 7 a.m. Mountain Standard Time observation for Phoenix, on Wednesday, September 2nd. At Sky Harbor, it was mostly sunny. Visibility 10 miles. Temperature was 86 degrees, dew point 68, relative humidity 54%. Wind was east, at 3 miles an hour. And the pressure was 29.93 inches, and rising. Other observations for South Central Arizona including the greater Phoenix area, it was sunny, with a temperature of 82 at Buckeye, 86 at Glendale, 88 at Luke Air Force Base, and 85 at Falcon Field. Under sunny skies, Mesa Gateway reported 81, Chandler reported 82, and Ely Bend reported 86. It was mostly sunny, with a temperature of 84 at Deer Valley, and 83 at Scottsdale Airport. Observations for northern Arizona, it was sunny, with a temperature of 74 at Kingman, 68 at Prescott, 68 at Payson, 63 at Winslow, and 63 at Shiloh. It was mostly sunny, with a temperature of 55 at Flagstaff, and 69 at Page. At the Grand Canyon, it was cloudy, with a temperature of 60. Observations for southern Arizona, skies ranged from sunny to mostly sunny. It was 76 at Tucson, 84 at Yuma, 70 at Nogales, and 69 at Sierra Vista. Observations for Southern California, at Blythe, it was clear, with a temperature of 78. At Los Angeles Airport, it was partly cloudy, with a temperature of 65. At San Diego, it was mostly cloudy, with a temperature of 67. Regional observations, skies ranged from sunny to mostly sunny. It was 77 at Las Vegas, 71 at Salt Lake City, 70 at Albuquerque, and 77 at El Paso. At Las Vegas, wind was southwest gusting to 25 miles an hour. Once again, at 7 a.m. in Phoenix, under mostly sunny skies. The Sky Harbor temperature was 86 degrees. Here is the latest forecast. For the following area, in Arizona, Central Phoenix, issued at 4 a.m. Mountain Standard Time. Today, sunny. Highs 99 to 103. Southwest wind 5 to 15 miles per hour. Tonight, mostly clear. Lows 75 to 84. South wind 5 to 10 miles per hour. Thursday, mostly sunny. Highs 97 to 102. South wind 5 to 10 miles per hour. Thursday night, partly cloudy.
a slight chance of showers and thunderstorms in the evening, then a chance of showers and a slight chance of thunderstorms after midnight. Lows 75 to 83. South wind 5 to 15 miles per hour. Chance of rain 50%. Rainfall less than a quarter of an inch, except locally higher in thunderstorms. Friday, partly sunny with a slight chance of showers and thunderstorms. Highs 97 to 101. South wind 5 to 15 miles per hour. Chance of rain 10%. Friday night, partly cloudy. A slight chance of showers and thunderstorms in the evening, then a chance of showers and a slight chance of thunderstorms after midnight. Lows 75 to 81. Chance of rain 30%. Saturday, partly cloudy. A chance of showers in the morning, then a slight chance of afternoon showers and thunderstorms. Highs 94 to 100. Chance of rain 30%. Saturday night, partly cloudy with a 20% chance of showers and thunderstorms. Lows 76 to 82. Sunday, considerable cloudiness in the morning then becoming partly sunny. Highs 98 to 103. Sunday night, partly cloudy. A 20% chance of showers and thunderstorms after midnight. Lows 78 to 84. Labor Day, partly sunny. Highs 99 to 105. Monday night, partly cloudy with a 20% chance of showers and thunderstorms. Lows 78 to 84. Tuesday, mostly sunny with a 10% chance of showers and thunderstorms. Highs 99 to 104. Here is the synopsis for Southeast California, Southwest, and South Central Arizona. Temperatures should remain in a near to below normal category for the first week of September, resulting in widespread minor heat risk and localized areas of moderate heat risk. Isolated showers and storms will be possible over the higher terrain of eastern and southeastern Arizona today and Thursday. Tropical moisture will arrive into the region late Thursday into Friday and persist through much of the weekend, resulting in a chance of heavy rainfall in some locations. 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The current time is 8:04 a.m. Mountain Standard Time. Here is the latest forecast. For the following area, in Arizona, Central Phoenix, issued at 4 a.m. Mountain Standard Time. Today, sunny. Highs 99 to 103. Southwest wind 5 to 15 miles per hour. Tonight, mostly clear. Lows 75 to 84. South wind 5 to 10 miles per hour. Thursday, mostly sunny. Highs 97 to 102. South wind 5 to 10 miles per hour. Thursday night, partly cloudy. A slight chance of showers and thunderstorms in the evening, then a chance of showers and a slight chance of thunderstorms after midnight. Lows 75 to 83. South wind 5 to 15 miles per hour. Chance of rain 50%. Rainfall less than a quarter of an inch, except locally higher in thunderstorms. Friday, partly sunny with a slight chance of showers and thunderstorms. Highs 97 to 101. South wind 5 to 15 miles per hour. Chance of rain 10%. Friday night, partly cloudy. A slight chance of showers and thunderstorms in the evening, then a chance of showers. Chance of rain 30%. Saturday, partly cloudy. A chance of showers in the morning, then a slight chance of afternoon showers and thunderstorms. Highs 94 to 100. Chance of rain 30%. Saturday night, partly cloudy with a 20% chance of showers and thunderstorms. Lows 76 to 82. Sunday, considerable cloudiness in the morning then becoming partly sunny. Highs 98 to 103. Sunday night, partly cloudy. A 20% chance of showers and thunderstorms after midnight. Lows 78 to 84. Labor Day,
partly sunny. Highs 99 to 105. Monday night, partly cloudy with

with a 20% chance of showers and thunderstorms. Lows 78 to 84. Tuesday, mostly sunny with a 10% chance of showers and thunderstorms. Highs 99 to 104. Here is the synopsis for Southeast California, Southwest, and South Central Arizona. Temperatures should remain in a near to below normal category for the first week of September, resulting in widespread minor heat risk and localized areas of moderate heat risk. Isolated showers and storms will be possible over the higher terrain of eastern and southeastern Arizona today and Thursday. Tropical moisture will arrive into the region late Thursday into Friday and persist through much of the weekend, resulting in a chance of heavy rainfall in some locations. 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The current time is 8:08 a.m. Mountain Standard Time. Here is the latest forecast. For the following area, in Arizona, Central Phoenix, issued at 4 a.m. Mountain Standard Time. Today, sunny. Highs 99 to 103. Southwest wind 5 to 15 miles per hour. Tonight, mostly clear. Lows 75 to 84. South wind 5 to 10 miles per hour. Thursday, mostly sunny. Highs 97 to 102. South wind 5 to 10 miles per hour. Thursday night, partly cloudy. A slight chance of showers and thunderstorms in the evening, then a chance of showers and a slight chance of thunderstorms after midnight. Lows 75 to 83. South wind 5 to 15 miles per hour. Chance of rain 50%. Rainfall less than a quarter of an inch, except locally higher in thunderstorms. Friday, partly sunny with a slight chance of showers and thunderstorms. Highs 97 to 101. South wind 5 to 15 miles per hour. Chance of rain 10%. Friday night, partly cloudy. A slight chance of showers and thunderstorms in the evening, then a chance of showers and a slight chance of thunderstorms after midnight. Lows 75 to 81. Chance of rain 30%. Saturday, partly cloudy. A chance of showers in the morning, then a slight chance of afternoon showers and thunderstorms. Highs 94 to 100. Chance of rain 30%. Saturday night, partly cloudy with a 20% chance of showers and thunderstorms. Lows 76 to 82. Sunday, considerable cloudiness in the morning then becoming partly sunny. Highs 98 to 103. Sunday night, partly cloudy. A 20% chance of showers and thunderstorms after midnight. Lows 78 to 84. Labor Day, partly sunny. Highs 99 to 105. Monday night, partly cloudy with a 20% chance of showers and thunderstorms. Lows 78 to 84. Tuesday, mostly sunny with a 10% chance of showers and thunderstorms. Highs 99 to 104. Here is the synopsis for Southeast California, Southwest, and South Central Arizona. Temperatures should remain in a near to below normal category for the first week of September, resulting in widespread minor heat risk and localized areas of moderate heat risk. Isolated showers and storms will be possible over the higher terrain of eastern and southeastern Arizona today and Thursday. Tropical moisture will arrive into the region late Thursday into Friday and persist through much of the weekend, resulting in a chance of heavy rainfall in some locations. 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The current time is 8:11 a.m. Mountain Standard Time. Here is the 8 a.m. Mountain Standard Time observation for Phoenix, on Wednesday, September 2nd. At Sky Harbor, it was mostly sunny. Visibility 10 miles. Temperature was 89 degrees, dew point 65, relative humidity 44%. Wind was southeast, at 8 miles an hour.
and the pressure was 29.94 inches and rising. Other observations for South Central Arizona, including the greater Phoenix area, it was sunny, with a temperature of 86 at Buckeye, 90 at Glendale, 90 at Luke Air Force Base, and 87 at Deer Valley. Under sunny skies, Scottsdale Airport reported 86, Falcon Field reported 86, Mesa Gateway reported 84, and Chandler reported 86. At Gila Bend, it was mostly sunny, with a temperature of 91. Observations for northern Arizona, it was sunny, with a temperature of 79 at Kingman, 72 at Prescott, and 72 at Payson. Under sunny skies, Page reported 73, Winslow reported 68, and Sholo reported 70. At Flagstaff, it was mostly sunny, with a temperature of 63. At the Grand Canyon, it was cloudy, with a temperature of 65. Observations for southern Arizona, skies ranged from sunny to mostly sunny. It was 80 at Tucson, 86 at Yuma, 74 at Nogales, and 75 at Sierra Vista. Observations for southern California, at Blythe, it was sunny, with a temperature of 82. At Los Angeles Airport, it was mostly sunny, with a temperature of 68. At San Diego, it was partly sunny, with a temperature of 69. Regional observations, skies ranged from sunny to mostly sunny. It was 80 at Las Vegas, 75 at Salt Lake City, 74 at Albuquerque, and 82 at El Paso. Once again, at 8 a.m. in Phoenix, under mostly sunny skies. The Sky Harbor temperature was 89 degrees. Here is the latest forecast. For the following area, in Arizona, Central Phoenix, issued at 4 a.m. Mountain Standard Time. Today, sunny. Highs 99 to 103. Southwest wind 5 to 15 miles per hour. Tonight, mostly clear. Lows 75 to 84. South wind 5 to 10 miles per hour. Thursday, mostly sunny. Highs 97 to 102. South wind 5 to 10 miles per hour. Thursday night, partly cloudy. A slight chance of showers and thunderstorms in the evening, then a chance of showers and a slight chance of thunderstorms after midnight. Lows 75 to 83. South wind 5 to 15 miles per hour. Chance of rain 50%. Rainfall less than a quarter of an inch, except locally higher in thunderstorms. Friday, partly sunny with a slight chance of showers and thunderstorms. Highs 97 to 101. South wind 5 to 15 miles per hour. Chance of rain 10%. Friday night, partly cloudy. A slight chance of showers and thunderstorms in the evening, then a chance of showers and a slight chance of thunderstorms after midnight. Lows 75 to 81. Chance of rain 30%. Saturday, partly cloudy. A chance of showers in the morning, then a slight chance of afternoon showers and thunderstorms. Highs 94 to 100. Chance of rain 30%. Saturday night, partly cloudy with a 20% chance of showers and thunderstorms. Lows 76 to 82. Sunday, considerable cloudiness in the morning then becoming partly sunny. Highs 98 to 103. Sunday night, partly cloudy. A 20% chance of showers and thunderstorms after midnight. Lows 78 to 84. Labor Day, partly sunny. Highs 99 to 105. Monday night, partly cloudy with a 20% chance of showers and thunderstorms. Lows 78 to 84. Tuesday, mostly sunny with a 10% chance of showers and thunderstorms. Highs 99 to 104. Here is the synopsis for Southeast California, Southwest, and South Central Arizona. Temperatures should remain in the near to below normal category for the first week of September, resulting in widespread minor heat risk and localized areas of moderate heat risk.
Isolated showers and storms will be possible over the higher terrain of eastern and southeastern Arizona today and Thursday. Tropical moisture will arrive into the region late Thursday into Friday and persist through much of the weekend, resulting in a chance of heavy rainfall in some locations. 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The current time is 8:17 a.m. Mountain Standard Time. Here is the 8 a.m. Mountain Standard Time observation for Phoenix on Wednesday, September 2nd. At Sky Harbor, it was mostly sunny. Visibility 10 miles. Temperature was 89 degrees, dew point 65, relative humidity 44%. Wind was southeast at 8 miles an hour. And the pressure was 29.94 inches and rising. Other observations for South Central Arizona, including the greater Phoenix area, it was sunny with a temperature of 86 at Buckeye, 90 at Glendale, 90 at Luke Air Force Base, and 87 at Deer Valley. Under sunny skies, Scottsdale Airport reported 86, Falcon Field reported 86, Mesa Gateway reported 84, and Chandler reported 86. At Gila Bend, it was mostly sunny, with a temperature of 91. Observations for northern Arizona, it was sunny, with a temperature of 79 at Kingman, 72 at Prescott, and 72 at Payson. Under sunny skies, Page reported 73, Winslow reported 68, and Sholo reported 70. At Flagstaff, it was mostly sunny, with a temperature of 63. At the Grand Canyon, it was cloudy, with a temperature of 65. Observations for southern Arizona, skies ranged from sunny to mostly sunny. It was 80 at Tucson, 86 at Yuma, 74 at Nogales, and 75 at Sierra Vista. Observations for Southern California, at Blythe, it was sunny, with a temperature of 82. At Los Angeles Airport, it was mostly sunny, with a temperature of 68. At San Diego, it was partly sunny, with a temperature of 69. Regional observations, skies ranged from sunny to mostly sunny. It was 80 at Las Vegas, 75 at Salt Lake City, 74 at Albuquerque, and 82 at El Paso. Once again, at 8 a.m. in Phoenix, under mostly sunny skies. The Sky Harbor temperature was 89 degrees. Here is the latest forecast. For the following area, in Arizona, Central Phoenix, issued at 4 a.m. Mountain Standard Time. Today, sunny. Highs 99 to 103. Southwest wind 5 to 15 miles per hour. Tonight, mostly clear. Lows 75 to 84. South wind 5 to 10 miles per hour. Thursday, mostly sunny. Highs 97 to 102. South wind 5 to 10 miles per hour. Thursday night, partly cloudy. A slight chance of showers and thunderstorms in the evening, then a chance of showers and a slight chance of thunderstorms after midnight. Lows 75 to 83. South wind 5 to 15 miles per hour. Chance of rain 50%. Rainfall less than a quarter of an inch, except locally higher in thunderstorms. Friday, partly sunny with a slight chance of showers and thunderstorms. Highs 97 to 101. South wind 5 to 15 miles per hour. Chance of rain 10%. Friday night, partly cloudy. A slight chance of showers and thunderstorms in the evening, then a chance of showers and a slight chance of thunderstorms after midnight. Lows 75 to 81. Chance of rain 30%. Saturday, partly cloudy. A chance of showers in the morning, then a slight chance of afternoon showers and thunderstorms. Highs 94 to 100. Chance of rain 30%. Saturday night, partly cloudy with a 20% chance of showers and thunderstorms. Lows 76 to 82. Sunday, considerable cloudiness in the morning then becoming partly sunny. Highs 98 to 103. Sunday night,
partly cloudy. A 20% chance of showers and thunderstorms after midnight. Lows 78 to 84. Labor Day, partly sunny. Highs 99 to 105. Monday night, partly cloudy with a 20% chance of showers and thunderstorms. Lows 78 to 84. Tuesday, mostly sunny with a 10% chance of showers and thunderstorms. Highs 99 to 104. Here is the synopsis for Southeast California, Southwest, and South Central Arizona. Temperature should remain in the near to below normal category for the first week of September, resulting in widespread minor heat risk and localized areas of moderate heat risk. Isolated showers and storms will be possible over the higher terrain of eastern and southeastern Arizona today and Thursday. Tropical moisture will arrive into the region late Thursday into Friday and persist through much of the weekend, resulting in a chance of heavy rainfall in some locations. 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The current time is 8:23 a.m. Mountain Standard Time. Here is the 8 a.m. Mountain Standard Time observation for Phoenix, on Wednesday, September 2nd. At Sky Harbor, it was mostly sunny. Visibility 10 miles. Temperature was 89 degrees, dew point 65, relative humidity 44%. Wind was southeast, at 8 miles an hour. And the pressure was 29.94 inches, and rising. Other observations for South Central Arizona including the Greater Phoenix area, it was sunny, with a temperature of 86 at Buckeye, 90 at Glendale, 90 at Luke Air Force Base, and 87 at Deer Valley. Under sunny skies, Scottsdale Airport reported 86, Falcon Field reported 86, Mesa Gateway reported 84, and Chandler reported 86. At Gila Bend, it was mostly sunny, with a temperature of 91. Observations for northern Arizona, it was sunny, with a temperature of 79 at Kingman, 72 at Prescott, and 72 at Payson. Under sunny skies, Page reported 73, Winslow reported 68, and Sholo reported 70. At Flagstaff, it was mostly sunny, with a temperature of 63. At the Grand Canyon, it was cloudy, with a temperature of 65. Observations for southern Arizona, skies ranged from sunny to mostly sunny. It was 80 at Tucson, 86 at Yuma, 74 at Nogales, and 75 at Sierra Vista. Observations for Southern California, at Blythe, it was sunny, with a temperature of 82. At Los Angeles Airport, it was mostly sunny, with a temperature of 68. At San Diego, it was partly sunny, with a temperature of 69. Regional observations, skies ranged from sunny to mostly sunny. It was 80 at Las Vegas, 75 at Salt Lake City, 74 at Albuquerque, and 82 at El Paso. Once again, at 8 a.m. in Phoenix, under mostly sunny skies. The Sky Harbor temperature was 89 degrees. Here is the latest forecast. For the following area, in Arizona, Central Phoenix, issued at 4 a.m. Mountain Standard Time. Today, sunny. Highs 99 to 103. Southwest wind 5 to 15 miles per hour. Tonight, mostly clear. Lows 75 to 84. South wind 5 to 10 miles per hour. Thursday, mostly sunny. Highs 97 to 102. South wind 5 to 10 miles per hour. Thursday night, partly cloudy. A slight chance of showers and thunderstorms in the evening, then a chance of showers and a slight chance of thunderstorms after midnight. Lows 75 to 83. South wind 5 to 15 miles per hour. Chance of rain 50%. Rainfall less than a quarter of an inch, except locally higher in thunderstorms. Friday, partly sunny with a slight chance of showers and thunderstorms. Highs 97 to 101. South wind 5 to 15 miles per hour.
chance of rain 10%. Friday night, partly cloudy. A slight chance of showers and thunderstorms in the evening, then a chance of showers and a slight chance of thunderstorms after midnight. Lows 75 to 81. Chance of rain 30%. Saturday, partly cloudy. A chance of showers in the morning, then a slight chance of afternoon showers and thunderstorms. Highs 94 to 100. Chance of rain 30%. Saturday night, partly cloudy with a 20% chance of showers and thunderstorms. Lows 76 to 82. Sunday, considerable cloudiness in the morning then becoming partly sunny. Highs 98 to 103. Sunday night, partly cloudy. A 20% chance of showers and thunderstorms after midnight. Lows 78 to 84. Labor Day, partly sunny. Highs 99 to 105. Monday night, partly cloudy with a 20% chance of showers and thunderstorms. Lows 78 to 84. Tuesday, mostly sunny with a 10% chance of showers and thunderstorms. Highs 99 to 104. The Phoenix, Arizona climate summary for yesterday, September 1, 2026. Yesterday's high temperature was 101 degrees and the low 80 degrees. No precipitation fell yesterday, which leaves the monthly total at 0.00 inches. The total precipitation for the year still stands at 1.73 inches. Yesterday the maximum wind observed was 13 miles an hour from the south, which occurred at 10:11 p.m. The highest wind gust observed was 18 miles per hour from the southwest, which occurred at 1:56 p.m. Yesterday the average wind speed was 6 miles per hour. Yesterday's maximum relative humidity was 62%, and the minimum relative humidity was 29%. The normal high temperature for today is 104 degrees, and the normal low is 82. The record high for today is 112, which last occurred in 1947, and the record low is 64, which occurred in 1914. Sunrise today is at 6:03 a.m. and sunset is at 6:52 p.m. The low temperature this morning was 86 degrees. Here is the synopsis for Southeast California, Southwest, and South Central Arizona. Temperature should remain in the near to below normal category for the first week of September, resulting in widespread minor heat risk and localized areas of moderate heat risk. Isolated showers and storms will be possible over the higher terrain of eastern and southeastern Arizona today and Thursday. Tropical moisture will arrive into the region late Thursday into Friday and persist through much of the weekend, resulting in a chance of heavy rainfall in some locations. 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The current time is 8:30 a.m. Mountain Standard Time. Here is the 8 a.m. Mountain Standard Time observation for Phoenix, on Wednesday, September 2nd. At Sky Harbor, it was mostly sunny. Visibility 10 miles. Temperature was 89 degrees, dew point 65, relative humidity 44%. Wind was southeast, at 8 miles an hour. And the pressure was 29.94 inches, and rising. Other observations for South Central Arizona including the Greater Phoenix area, it was sunny, with a temperature of 86 at Buckeye, 90 at Glendale, 90 at Luke Air Force Base, and 87 at Deer Valley. Under sunny skies, Scottsdale Airport reported 86, Falcon Field reported 86, Mesa Gateway reported 84, and Chandler reported 86. At Gila Bend, it was mostly sunny, with a temperature of 91. Observations for northern Arizona, it was sunny, with a temperature of 79 at Kingman, 72 at Prescott, and 72 at Payson. Under sunny skies, Page reported 73, Winslow reported 68, and Sholo reported 70. At Flagstaff, it was mostly sunny, with a temperature of 63. At the Grand Canyon, it was cloudy, with a temperature of 65.
Observations for southern Arizona, skies ranged from sunny to mostly sunny. It was 80 at Tucson, 86 at Yuma, 74 at Nogales, and 75 at Sierra Vista. Observations for Southern California, Ed Blythe, it was sunny, with a temperature of 82. At Los Angeles Airport, it was mostly sunny, with a temperature of 68. At San Diego, it was partly sunny, with a temperature of 69. Regional observations, skies ranged from sunny to mostly sunny. It was 80 at Las Vegas, 75 at Salt Lake City, 74 at Albuquerque, and 82 at El Paso. Once again, at 8 a.m. in Phoenix, under mostly sunny skies. The Sky Harbor temperature was 89 degrees. Here is the latest forecast. For the following area, in Arizona, Central Phoenix, issued at 4 a.m. Mountain Standard Time. Today, sunny. Highs 99 to 103. Southwest wind 5 to 15 miles per hour. Tonight, mostly clear. South wind 5 to 10 miles per hour. Thursday, mostly sunny. Highs 97 to 102. South wind 5 to 10 miles per hour. Thursday night, partly cloudy. A slight chance of showers and thunderstorms in the evening, then a chance of showers and a slight chance of thunderstorms after midnight. Lows 75 to 83. South wind 5 to 15 miles per hour. Chance of rain 50%. Rainfall less than a quarter of an inch, except locally higher in thunderstorms. Friday, partly sunny with a slight chance of showers and thunderstorms. Highs 97 to 101. South wind 5 to 15 miles per hour. Chance of rain 10%. Friday night, partly cloudy. A slight chance of showers and thunderstorms in the evening, then a chance of showers and a slight chance of thunderstorms after midnight. Lows 75 to 81. Chance of rain 30%. Saturday, partly cloudy. A chance of showers in the morning, then a slight chance of afternoon showers and thunderstorms. Highs 94 to 100. Chance of rain 30%. Saturday night, partly cloudy with a 20% chance of showers and thunderstorms. Lows 76 to 82. Sunday, considerable cloudiness in the morning then becoming partly sunny. Highs 98 to 103. Sunday night, partly cloudy. A 20% chance of showers and thunderstorms after midnight. Lows 78 to 84. Labor Day, partly sunny. Highs 99 to 105. Monday night, partly cloudy with a 20% chance of showers and thunderstorms. Lows 78 to 84. Tuesday, mostly sunny with a 10% chance of showers and thunderstorms. Highs 99 to 104. The Phoenix, Arizona climate summary for yesterday, September 1, 2026. Yesterday's high temperature was 101 degrees and the low 80 degrees. No precipitation fell yesterday, which leaves the monthly total at 0.00 inches. The total precipitation for the year still stands at 1.73 inches. Yesterday the maximum wind observed was 13 miles an hour from the south, which occurred at 10:11 p.m. The highest wind gust observed was 18 miles per hour from the southwest, which occurred at 1:56 p.m. Yesterday the average wind speed was 6 miles per hour. Yesterday's maximum relative humidity was 62%, and the minimum relative humidity was 29%. The normal high temperature for today is 104 degrees, and the normal low is 82. The record high for today is 112, which last occurred in 1947, and the record low is 64, which occurred in 1914. Sunrise today is at 6:03 a.m. and sunset is at 6:52 p.m. The low temperature this morning was 86 degrees. Here is the synopsis for Southeast California, Southwest, and South Central Arizona.
temperatures should remain in the near to below normal category for the first week of September, resulting in widespread minor heat risk in localized areas of moderate heat risk. Isolated showers and storms will be possible over the higher terrain of eastern and southeastern Arizona today and Thursday. Tropical moisture will arrive

into the region late Thursday into Friday and persist through much of the weekend, resulting in a chance of heavy rainfall in some locations. 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The current time is 8:37 a.m. Mountain Standard Time. Here is the 8 a.m. Mountain Standard Time observation for Phoenix on Wednesday, September 2nd. At Sky Harbor, it was mostly sunny. Visibility 10 miles. Temperature was 89 degrees, dew point 65, relative humidity 44%. Wind was southeast at 8 miles an hour. And the pressure was 29.94 inches and rising. Other observations for South Central Arizona, including the greater Phoenix area, it was sunny, with a temperature of 86 at Buckeye, 90 at Glendale, 90 at Luke Air Force Base, and 87 at Deer Valley. Under sunny skies, Scottsdale Airport reported 86, Falcon Field reported 86, Mesa Gateway reported 84, and Chandler reported 86. At Gila Bend, it was mostly sunny, with a temperature of 91. Observations for Northern Arizona, it was sunny, with a temperature of 79 at Kingman, 72 at Prescott, and 72 at Payson. Under sunny skies, Page reported 73, Winslow reported 68, and Sholo reported 70. At Flagstaff, it was mostly sunny, with a temperature of 63. At the Grand Canyon, it was cloudy, with a temperature of 65. Observations for Southern Arizona, skies ranged from sunny to mostly sunny. It was 80 at Tucson, 86 at Yuma, 74 at Nogales, and 75 at Sierra Vista. Observations for Southern California, at Blythe, it was sunny, with a temperature of 82. At Los Angeles Airport, it was mostly sunny, with a temperature of 68. At San Diego, it was partly sunny, with a temperature of 69. Regional observations, skies ranged from sunny to mostly sunny. It was 80 at Las Vegas, 75 at Salt Lake City, 74 at Albuquerque, and 82 at El Paso. Once again, at 8 a.m. in Phoenix, under mostly sunny skies. The Sky Harbor temperature was 89 degrees. Here is the latest forecast. For the following area, in Arizona, Central Phoenix, issued at 4 a.m. Mountain Standard Time. Today, sunny. Highs 99 to 103. Southwest wind 5 to 15 miles per hour. Tonight, mostly clear. Lows 75 to 84. South wind 5 to 10 miles per hour. Thursday, mostly sunny. Highs 97 to 102. South wind 5 to 10 miles per hour. Thursday night, partly cloudy. A slight chance of showers and thunderstorms in the evening, then a chance of showers and a slight chance of thunderstorms after midnight. Lows 75 to 83. South wind 5 to 15 miles per hour. Chance of rain 50%. Rainfall less than a quarter of an inch, except locally higher in thunderstorms. Friday, partly sunny with a slight chance of showers and thunderstorms. Highs 97 to 101. South wind 5 to 15 miles per hour. Chance of rain 10%. Friday night, partly cloudy. A slight chance of showers and thunderstorms in the evening, then a chance of showers and a slight chance of thunderstorms after midnight. Lows 75 to 81. Chance of rain 30%. Saturday, partly cloudy. A chance of showers in the morning, then a slight chance of afternoon showers and thunderstorms. Highs 94 to 100. Chance of rain 30%. Saturday night, partly cloudy with a 20% chance of showers and thunderstorms. Lows 76 to 82. Sunday, considerable cloudiness in the morning then becoming partly sunny. Highs 98 to 103. Sunday night, partly cloudy. A 20% chance of showers

fell yesterday, which leaves the monthly total at 0.00 inches. The total precipitation for the year still stands at 1.73 inches. Yesterday the maximum wind observed was 13 miles an hour from the south, which occurred at 10:11 p.m. The highest wind gust observed was 18 miles per hour from the southwest, which occurred at 1:56 p.m. Yesterday the average wind speed was 6 miles per hour. Yesterday's maximum relative humidity was 62%, and the minimum relative humidity was 29%. The normal high temperature for today is 104 degrees, and the normal low is 82. The record high for today is 112, which last occurred in 1947, and the record low is 64, which occurred in 1914. Sunrise today is at 6:03 a.m. and sunset is at 6:52 p.m. The low temperature this morning was 86 degrees. Here is the synopsis for Southeast California, Southwest, and South Central Arizona. Temperature should remain in the near to below normal category for the first week of September, resulting in widespread minor heat risk and localized areas of moderate heat risk. Isolated showers and storms will be possible over the higher terrain of eastern and southeastern Arizona today and Thursday. Tropical moisture will arrive into the region late Thursday into Friday and persist through much of the weekend, resulting in a chance of heavy rainfall in some locations. 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The current time is 8:44 a.m. Mountain Standard Time. Here is the 8 a.m. Mountain Standard Time observation for Phoenix, on Wednesday, September 2nd. At Sky Harbor, it was mostly sunny. Visibility 10 miles. Temperature was 89 degrees, dew point 65, relative humidity 44%. Wind was southeast, at 8 miles an hour. And the pressure was 29.94 inches, and rising. Other observations for South Central Arizona, including the greater Phoenix area, it was sunny, with a temperature of 86 at Buckeye, 90 at Glendale, 90 at Luke Air Force Base, and 87 at Deer Valley. Under sunny skies, Scottsdale Airport reported 86, Falcon Field reported 86, Mesa Gateway reported 84, and Chandler reported 86. At Gila Bend, it was mostly sunny, with a temperature of 91. Observations for northern Arizona, it was sunny, with a temperature of 79 at Kingman, 72 at Prescott, and 72 at Payson. Under sunny skies, Page reported 73, Winslow reported 68, and Sholo reported 70. At Flagstaff, it was mostly sunny, with a temperature of 63. At the Grand Canyon, it was cloudy, with a temperature of 65. Observations for southern Arizona, skies ranged from sunny to mostly sunny. It was 80 at Tucson, 86 at Yuma, 74 at Nogales, and 75 at Sierra Vista. Observations for Southern California, at Blythe, it was sunny, with a temperature of 82. At Los Angeles Airport, it was mostly sunny, with a temperature of 68. At San Diego, it was partly sunny, with a temperature of 69. Regional observations, skies ranged from sunny to mostly sunny. It was 80 at Las Vegas, 75 at Salt Lake City, 74 at Albuquerque, and 82 at El Paso. Once again, at 8 a.m. in Phoenix, under mostly sunny skies. The Sky Harbor temperature was 89 degrees. Here is the latest forecast. For the following area, in Arizona, Central Phoenix, issued at 4 a.m. Mountain Standard Time. Today, sunny. Highs 99 to 103. Southwest wind 5 to 15 miles per hour. Tonight, mostly clear. Lows 75 to 84. South wind 5 to 10 miles per hour. Thursday, mostly sunny. Highs 97 to 102. South wind 5 to 10 miles per hour. Thursday night, partly cloudy. A slight chance of showers and thunderstorms in the evening, then a chance of showers and a

Light chance of thunderstorms after midnight. Lows 75 to 83. South wind 5 to 15 miles per hour. Chance of rain 50%. Rainfall less than a quarter of an inch, except locally higher in thunderstorms. Friday, partly sunny with a slight chance of showers and thunderstorms. Highs 97 to 101. South wind 5 to 15 miles per hour. Chance of rain 10%. Friday night, partly cloudy. A slight chance of showers and thunderstorms in the evening, then a chance of showers and a slight chance of thunderstorms after midnight. Lows 75 to 81. Chance of rain 30%. Saturday, partly cloudy. A chance of showers in the morning, then a slight chance of afternoon showers and thunderstorms. Highs 94 to 100. Chance of rain 30%. Saturday night, partly cloudy with a 20% chance of showers and thunderstorms. Lows 76 to 82. Sunday, considerable cloudiness in the morning then becoming partly sunny. Highs 98 to 103. Sunday night, partly cloudy. A 20% chance of showers and thunderstorms after midnight. Lows 78 to 84. Labor Day, partly sunny. Highs 99 to 105. Monday night, partly cloudy with a 20% chance of showers and thunderstorms. Lows 78 to 84. Tuesday, mostly sunny with a 10% chance of showers and thunderstorms. Highs 99 to 104. The Phoenix, Arizona climate summary for yesterday, September 1, 2026. Yesterday's high temperature was 101 degrees and the low 80 degrees. No precipitation fell yesterday, which leaves the monthly total at 0.00 inches. The total precipitation for the year still stands at 1.73 inches. Yesterday the maximum wind observed was 13 miles an hour from the south, which occurred at 10:11 p.m. The highest wind gust observed was 18 miles per hour from the southwest, which occurred at 1:56 p.m. Yesterday the average wind speed was 6 miles per hour. Yesterday's maximum relative humidity was 62%, and the minimum relative humidity was 29%. The normal high temperature for today is 104 degrees, and the normal low is 82. The record high for today is 112, which last occurred in 1947, and the record low is 64, which occurred in 1914. Sunrise today is at 6:03 a.m. and sunset is at 6:52 p.m. The low temperature this morning was 86 degrees. Here is the synopsis for Southeast California, Southwest, and South Central Arizona. Temperature should remain in a near to below normal category for the first week of September, resulting in widespread minor heat risk and localized areas of moderate heat risk. Isolated showers and storms will be possible over the higher terrain of eastern and southeastern Arizona today and Thursday. Tropical moisture will arrive into the region late Thursday into Friday and persist through much of the weekend, resulting in a chance of heavy rainfall in some locations. 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The current time is 8:51 a.m. Mountain Standard Time. Here is the 8 a.m. Mountain Standard Time observation for Phoenix, on Wednesday, September 2nd. At Sky Harbor, it was mostly sunny. Visibility 10 miles. Temperature was 89 degrees, dew point 65, relative humidity 44%. Wind was southeast, at 8 miles an hour. And the pressure was 29.94 inches, and rising. Other observations for South Central Arizona including the Greater Phoenix area, it was sunny, with a temperature of 86 at Buckeye, 90 at Glendale, 90 at Luke Air Force Base, and 87 at Deer Valley. Under sunny skies, Scottsdale Airport reported 86, Falcon Field reported 86, Mesa Gateway reported 84, and Chandler reported 86. At Gila Bend, it was mostly sunny, with a temperature of 91.
Observations for Northern Arizona. It was sunny, with a temperature of 79 at Kingman, 72 at Prescott, and 72 at Payson. Under sunny skies, Page reported 73, winds low reported 68, and Sholo reported 70. At Flagstaff, it was mostly sunny, with a temperature of 63. At the Grand Canyon, it was cloudy, with a temperature of 65. Observations for Southern Arizona, skies ranged from sunny to mostly sunny. It was 80 at Tucson, 86 at Yuma, 74 at Nogales, and 75 at Sierra Vista. Observations for Southern California, at Blythe, it was sunny, with a temperature of 82. At Los Angeles Airport, it was mostly sunny, with a temperature of 68. At San Diego, it was partly sunny, with a temperature of 69. Regional observations, skies ranged from sunny to mostly sunny. It was 80 at Las Vegas, 75 at Salt Lake City, 74 at Albuquerque, and 82 at El Paso. Once again, at 8 a.m. in Phoenix, under mostly sunny skies. The Sky Harbor temperature was 89 degrees. Here is the latest forecast. For the following area, in Arizona, Central Phoenix, issued at 4 a.m. Mountain Standard Time. Today, sunny. Highs 99 to 103. Southwest wind 5 to 15 miles per hour. Tonight, mostly clear. Lows 75 to 84. South wind 5 to 10 miles per hour. Thursday, mostly sunny. Highs 97 to 102. South wind 5 to 10 miles per hour. Thursday night, partly cloudy. A slight chance of showers and thunderstorms in the evening, then a chance of showers and a slight chance of thunderstorms after midnight. Lows 75 to 83. South wind 5 to 15 miles per hour. Chance of rain 50%. Rainfall less than a quarter of an inch, except locally higher in thunderstorms. Friday, partly sunny with a slight chance of showers and thunderstorms. Highs 97 to 101. South wind 5 to 15 miles per hour. Chance of rain 10%. Friday night, partly cloudy. A slight chance of showers and thunderstorms in the evening, then a chance of showers and a slight chance of thunderstorms after midnight. Lows 75 to 81. Chance of rain 30%. Saturday, partly cloudy. A chance of showers in the morning, then a slight chance of afternoon showers and thunderstorms. Highs 94 to 100. Chance of rain 30%. Saturday night, partly cloudy with a 20% chance of showers and thunderstorms. Lows 76 to 82. Sunday, considerable cloudiness in the morning then becoming partly sunny. Highs 98 to 103. Sunday night, partly cloudy. A 20% chance of showers and thunderstorms after midnight. Lows 78 to 84. Labor Day, partly sunny. Highs 99 to 105. Monday night, partly cloudy with a 20% chance of showers and thunderstorms. Lows 78 to 84. Tuesday, mostly sunny with a 10% chance of showers and thunderstorms. Highs 99 to 104. The Phoenix, Arizona climate summary for yesterday, September 1, 2026. Yesterday's high temperature was 101 degrees and the low 80 degrees. No precipitation fell yesterday, which leaves the monthly total at 0.00 inches. The total precipitation for the year still stands at 1.73 inches. Yesterday the maximum wind observed was 13 miles an hour from the south, which occurred at 10:11 p.m. The highest wind gust observed was 18 miles per hour from the southwest, which occurred at 1:56 p.m. Yesterday the average wind speed was 6 miles per hour. Yesterday's maximum relative humidity was 62%, and the minimum relative humidity was 29%. The normal high temperature for today is 104 degrees, and the normal low is 82.
The record high for today is 112, which last occurred in 1947, and the record low is 64, which occurred in 1914. Sunrise today is at 6:03 a.m. and sunset is at 6:52 p.m. The low temperature this morning was 86 degrees. Here is the synopsis for Southeast California, Southwest, and South Central Arizona. Temperature should remain in the near to below normal category for the first week of September, resulting in widespread minor heat risk and localized areas of moderate heat risk. Isolated showers and storms will be possible over the higher terrain of eastern and southeastern Arizona today and Thursday. Tropical moisture will arrive into the region late Thursday into Friday and persist through much of the weekend, resulting in a chance of heavy rainfall in some locations. 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The current time is 8:59 a.m. Mountain Standard Time. Here is the 8 a.m. Mountain Standard Time observation for Phoenix on Wednesday, September 2nd. At Sky Harbor, it was mostly sunny. Visibility 10 miles. Temperature was 89 degrees, dew point 65, relative humidity 44%. Wind was southeast at 8 miles an hour. And the pressure was 29.94 inches and rising. Other observations for South Central Arizona, including the greater Phoenix area, it was sunny, with a temperature of 86 at Buckeye, 90 at Glendale, 90 at Luke Air Force Base, and 87 at Deer Valley. Under sunny skies, Scottsdale Airport reported 86, Falcon Field reported 86, Mesa Gateway reported 84, and Chandler reported 86. At Gila Bend, it was mostly sunny, with a temperature of 91. Observations for northern Arizona, it was sunny, with a temperature of 79 at Kingman, 72 at Prescott, and 72 at Payson. Under sunny skies, Page reported 73, Winslow reported 68, and Sholo reported 70. At Flagstaff, it was mostly sunny, with a temperature of 63. At the Grand Canyon, it was cloudy, with a temperature of 65. Observations for southern Arizona, skies ranged from sunny to mostly sunny. It was 80 at Tucson, 86 at Yuma, 74 at Nogales, and 75 at Sierra Vista. Observations for Southern California, at Blythe, it was sunny, with a temperature of 82. At Los Angeles Airport, it was mostly sunny, with a temperature of 68. At San Diego, it was partly sunny, with a temperature of 69. Regional observations, skies ranged from sunny to mostly sunny. It was 80 at Las Vegas, 75 at Salt Lake City, 74 at Albuquerque, and 82 at El Paso. Once again, at 8 a.m. in Phoenix, under mostly sunny skies. The Sky Harbor temperature was 89 degrees. Here is the latest forecast. For the following area, in Arizona, Central Phoenix, issued at 4 a.m. Mountain Standard Time. Today, sunny. Highs 99 to 103. Southwest wind 5 to 15 miles per hour. Tonight, mostly clear. Lows 75 to 84. South wind 5 to 10 miles per hour. Thursday, mostly sunny. Highs 97 to 102. South wind 5 to 10 miles per hour. Thursday night, partly cloudy. A slight chance of showers and thunderstorms in the evening, then a chance of showers and a slight chance of thunderstorms after midnight. Lows 75 to 83. South wind 5 to 15 miles per hour. Chance of rain 50%. Rainfall less than a quarter of an inch, except locally higher in thunderstorms. Friday, partly sunny with a slight chance of showers and thunderstorms. Highs 97 to 101. South wind 5 to 15 miles per hour. Chance of rain 10%. Friday night, partly cloudy. A slight chance of showers and thunderstorms in the evening, then a chance of showers and a slight chance of thunderstorms after midnight.
Lows 75 to 81. Chance of rain 30%. Saturday, partly cloudy. A chance of showers in the morning, then a slight chance of afternoon showers and thunderstorms. Highs 94 to 100. Chance of rain 30%. Saturday night, partly cloudy with a 20% chance of showers and thunderstorms. Lows 76 to 82. Sunday, considerable cloudiness in the morning then becoming partly sunny. Highs 98 to 103. Sunday night, partly cloudy. A 20% chance of showers and thunderstorms after midnight. Lows 78 to 84. Labor Day, partly sunny. Highs 99 to 105. Monday night, partly cloudy with a 20% chance of showers and thunderstorms. Lows 78 to 84. Tuesday, mostly sunny with a 10% chance of showers and thunderstorms. Highs 99 to 104. The Phoenix, Arizona climate summary for yesterday, September 1, 2026. Yesterday's high temperature was 101 degrees and the low 80 degrees. No precipitation fell yesterday, which leaves the monthly total at 0.00 inches. The total precipitation for the year still stands at 1.73 inches. Yesterday the maximum wind observed was 13 miles an hour from the south, which occurred at 10:11 p.m. The highest wind gust observed was 18 miles per hour from the southwest, which occurred at 1:56 p.m. Yesterday the average wind speed was 6 miles per hour. Yesterday's maximum relative humidity was 62%, and the minimum relative humidity was 29%. The normal high temperature for today is 104 degrees, and the normal low is 82. The record high for today is 112, which last occurred in 1947, and the record low is 64, which occurred in 1914. Sunrise today is at 6:03 a.m. and sunset is at 6:52 p.m. The low temperature this morning was 86 degrees. Here is the synopsis for Southeast California, Southwest, and South Central Arizona. Temperature should remain in the near to below normal category for the first week of September, resulting in widespread minor heat risk and localized areas of moderate heat risk. Isolated showers and storms will be possible over the higher terrain of eastern and southeastern Arizona today and Thursday. Tropical moisture will arrive into the region late Thursday into Friday and persist through much of the weekend, resulting in a chance of heavy rainfall in some locations. 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The current time is 9:06 a.m. Mountain Standard Time. Here is the latest forecast. For the following area, in Arizona, Central Phoenix, issued at 4 a.m. Mountain Standard Time. Today, sunny. Highs 99 to 103. Southwest wind 5 to 15 miles per hour. Tonight, mostly clear. Lows 75 to 84. South wind 5 to 10 miles per hour. Thursday, mostly sunny. Highs 97 to 102. South wind 5 to 10 miles per hour. Thursday night, partly cloudy. A slight chance of showers and thunderstorms in the evening, then a chance of showers and a slight chance of thunderstorms after midnight. Lows 75 to 83. South wind 5 to 15 miles per hour. Chance of rain 50%. Rainfall less than a quarter of an inch, except locally higher in thunderstorms. Friday, partly sunny with a slight chance of showers and thunderstorms. Highs 97 to 101. South wind 5 to 15 miles per hour. Chance of rain 10%. Friday night, partly cloudy. A slight chance of showers and thunderstorms in the evening, then a chance of showers and a slight chance of thunderstorms after midnight. Lows 75 to 81. Chance of rain 30%. Saturday, partly cloudy. A chance of showers in the morning, then a slight chance of afternoon showers and thunderstorms.
Highs 94 to 100. Chance of rain 30%. Saturday night, partly cloudy with a 20% chance of showers and thunderstorms. Lows 76 to 82. Sunday, considerable cloudiness in the morning then becoming partly sunny. Highs 98 to 103. Sunday night, partly cloudy. A 20% chance of showers and thunderstorms after midnight. Lows 78 to 84. Labor Day, partly sunny. Highs 99 to 105. Monday night, partly cloudy with a 20% chance of showers and thunderstorms. Lows 78 to 84. Tuesday, mostly sunny with a 10% chance of showers and thunderstorms. Highs 99 to 104. The Phoenix, Arizona climate summary for yesterday, September 1, 2026. Yesterday's high temperature was 101 degrees and the low 80 degrees. No precipitation fell yesterday, which leaves the monthly total at 0.00 inches. The total precipitation for the year still stands at 1.73 inches. Yesterday the maximum wind observed was 13 miles an hour from the south, which occurred at 10:11 p.m. The highest wind gust observed was 18 miles per hour from the southwest, which occurred at 1:56 p.m. Yesterday the average wind speed was 6 miles per hour. Yesterday's maximum relative humidity was 62%, and the minimum relative humidity was 29%. The normal high temperature for today is 104 degrees, and the normal low is 82. The record high for today is 112, which last occurred in 1947, and the record low is 64, which occurred in 1914. Sunrise today is at 6:03 a.m. and sunset is at 6:52 p.m. The low temperature this morning was 86 degrees. Here is the synopsis for Southeast California, Southwest, and South Central Arizona. Temperature should remain in a near to below normal category for the first week of September, resulting in widespread minor heat risk and localized areas of moderate heat risk. Isolated showers and storms will be possible over the higher terrain of eastern and southeastern Arizona today and Thursday. Tropical moisture will arrive into the region late Thursday into Friday and persist through much of the weekend, resulting in a chance of heavy rainfall in some locations. 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The current time is 9:10 a.m. Mountain Standard Time. Here is the 9 a.m. Mountain Standard Time observation for Phoenix, on Wednesday, September 2nd. At Sky Harbor, it was mostly sunny. Visibility 10 miles. Temperature was 92 degrees, dew point 66, relative humidity 42%. Wind was south, at 6 miles an hour. And the pressure was 29.95 inches, and rising. Other observations for South Central Arizona including the Greater Phoenix area, it was sunny, with a temperature of 88 at Buckeye, 91 at Glendale, 88 at Scottsdale Airport, 89 at Falcon Field, and 90 at Chandler. It was mostly sunny, with a temperature of 89 at Deer Valley, and 88 at Mesa Gateway. Observations for Northern Arizona, it was sunny, with a temperature of 82 at Kingman, 75 at Prescott, and 73 at Payson. Under sunny skies, Page reported 74, winds low reported 74, and Sholo reported 72. At Flagstaff, it was mostly sunny, with a temperature of 63. At the Grand Canyon, it was cloudy, with a temperature of 65. At Flagstaff, wind was southwest gusting to 25 miles an hour. At Kingman, wind was southwest gusting to 30 miles an hour. At Williams, wind was south gusting to 29 miles an hour. Observations for southern Arizona, skies ranged from sunny to mostly sunny. It was 84 at Tucson, 89 at Yuma, 79 at Nogales, and 79 at Sierra Vista. Observations for Southern California, skies ranged from sunny to mostly sunny. It was 70 at Los Angeles Airport, 72 at San Diego,
and 88 at Blythe. Regional observations, skies ranged from sunny to mostly sunny. It was 83 at Las Vegas, 78 at Salt Lake City, 78 at Albuquerque, and 87 at El Paso. Once again, at 9 a.m. in Phoenix, under mostly sunny skies. The Sky Harbor temperature was 92 degrees. Here is the latest forecast. For the following area, in Arizona, Central Phoenix, issued at 4 a.m. Mountain Standard Time. Today, sunny. Highs 99 to 103. Southwest wind 5 to 15 miles per hour. Tonight, mostly clear. Lows 75 to 84. South wind 5 to 10 miles per hour. Thursday, mostly sunny. Highs 97 to 102. South wind 5 to 10 miles per hour. Thursday night, partly cloudy. A slight chance of showers and thunderstorms in the evening, then a chance of showers and a slight chance of thunderstorms after midnight. Lows 75 to 83. South wind 5 to 15 miles per hour. Chance of rain 50%. Rainfall less than a quarter of an inch, except locally higher in thunderstorms. Friday, partly sunny with a slight chance of showers and thunderstorms. Highs 97 to 101. South wind 5 to 15 miles per hour. Chance of rain 10%. Friday night, partly cloudy. A slight chance of showers and thunderstorms in the evening, then a chance of showers and a slight chance of thunderstorms after midnight. Lows 75 to 81. Chance of rain 30%. Saturday, partly cloudy. A chance of showers in the morning, then a slight chance of afternoon showers and thunderstorms. Highs 94 to 100. Chance of rain 30%. Saturday night, partly cloudy with a 20% chance of showers and thunderstorms. Lows 76 to 82. Sunday, considerable cloudiness in the morning then becoming partly sunny. Highs 98 to 103. Sunday night, partly cloudy. A 20% chance of showers and thunderstorms after midnight. Lows 78 to 84. Labor Day, partly sunny. Highs 99 to 105. Monday night, partly cloudy with a 20% chance of showers and thunderstorms. Lows 78 to 84. Tuesday, mostly sunny with a 10% chance of showers and thunderstorms. Highs 99 to 104. The Phoenix, Arizona climate summary for yesterday, September 1, 2026. Yesterday's high temperature was 101 degrees and the low 80 degrees. No precipitation fell yesterday, which leaves the monthly total at 0.00 inches. The total precipitation for the year still stands at 1.73 inches. Yesterday the maximum wind observed was 13 miles an hour from the south, which occurred at 10:11 p.m. The highest wind gust observed was 18 miles per hour from the southwest, which occurred at 1:56 p.m. Yesterday the average wind speed was 6 miles per hour. Yesterday's maximum relative humidity was 62%, and the minimum relative humidity was 29%. The normal high temperature for today is 104 degrees, and the normal low is 82. The record high for today is 112, which last occurred in 1947, and the record low is 64, which occurred in 1914. Sunrise today is at 6:03 a.m. and sunset is at 6:52 p.m. The low temperature this morning was 86 degrees. Here is the synopsis for Southeast California, Southwest, and South Central Arizona. Temperature should remain in a near to below normal category for the first week of September, resulting in widespread minor heat risk and localized areas of moderate heat risk. Isolated showers and storms will be possible over the higher terrain of eastern and southeastern Arizona today and Thursday. Tropical moisture will arrive into the region late Thursday into Friday and persist through much of the weekend, resulting in a chance of heavy rainfall in some locations.
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The current time is 9:18 a.m. Mountain Standard Time. Here is the 9 a.m. Mountain Standard Time observation for Phoenix on Wednesday, September 2nd. At Sky Harbor, it was mostly sunny. Visibility 10 miles. Temperature was 92 degrees, dew point 66, relative humidity 42%. Wind was south, at 6 miles an hour. And the pressure was 29.95 inches, and rising. Other observations for South Central Arizona including the Greater Phoenix area, it was sunny, with a temperature of 88 at Buckeye, 91 at Glendale, 88 at Scottsdale Airport, 89 at Falcon Field, and 90 at Chandler. It was mostly sunny, with a temperature of 89 at Deer Valley, and 88 at Mesa Gateway. Observations for Northern Arizona, it was sunny, with a temperature of 82 at Kingman, 75 at Prescott, and 73 at Payson. Under sunny skies, Page reported 74, winds low reported 74, and Sholo reported 72. At Flagstaff, it was mostly sunny, with a temperature of 63. At the Grand Canyon, it was cloudy, with a temperature of 65. At Flagstaff, wind was southwest gusting to 25 miles an hour. At Kingman, wind was southwest gusting to 30 miles an hour. At Williams, wind was south gusting to 29 miles an hour. Observations for Southern Arizona, skies ranged from sunny to mostly sunny. It was 84 at Tucson, 89 at Yuma, 79 at Nogales, and 79 at Sierra Vista. Observations for Southern California, skies ranged from sunny to mostly sunny. It was 70 at Los Angeles Airport, 72 at San Diego, and 88 at Blythe. Regional observations, skies ranged from sunny to mostly sunny. It was 83 at Las Vegas, 78 at Salt Lake City, 78 at Albuquerque, and 87 at El Paso. Once again, at 9 a.m. in Phoenix, under mostly sunny skies. The Sky Harbor temperature was 92 degrees. Here is the latest forecast. For the following area, in Arizona, Central Phoenix, issued at 4 a.m. Mountain Standard Time. Today, sunny. Highs 99 to 103. Southwest wind 5 to 15 miles per hour. Tonight, mostly clear. Lows 75 to 84. South wind 5 to 10 miles per hour. Thursday, mostly sunny. Highs 97 to 102. South wind 5 to 10 miles per hour. Thursday night, partly cloudy. A slight chance of showers and thunderstorms in the evening, then a chance of showers and a slight chance of thunderstorms after midnight. Lows 75 to 83. South wind 5 to 15 miles per hour. Chance of rain 50%. Rainfall less than a quarter of an inch, except locally higher in thunderstorms. Friday, partly sunny with a slight chance of showers and thunderstorms. Highs 97 to 101. South wind 5 to 15 miles per hour. Chance of rain 10%. Friday night, partly cloudy. A slight chance of showers and thunderstorms in the evening, then a chance of showers and a slight chance of thunderstorms after midnight. Lows 75 to 81. Chance of rain 30%. Saturday, partly cloudy. A chance of showers in the morning, then a slight chance of afternoon showers and thunderstorms. Highs 94 to 100. Chance of rain 30%. Saturday night, partly cloudy with a 20% chance of showers and thunderstorms. Lows 76 to 82. Sunday, considerable cloudiness in the morning then becoming partly sunny. Highs 98 to 103. Sunday night, partly cloudy. A 20% chance of showers and thunderstorms after midnight. Lows 78 to 84. Labor Day, partly sunny. Highs 99 to 105.
Monday night, partly cloudy with a 20% chance of showers and thunderstorms. Lows 78 to 84. Tuesday, mostly sunny with a 10% chance of showers and thunderstorms. Highs 99 to 104. The Phoenix, Arizona climate summary for yesterday, September 1, 2026. Yesterday's high temperature was 101 degrees and the low 80 degrees. No precipitation fell yesterday, which leaves the monthly total at 0.00 inches. The total precipitation for the year still stands at 1.73 inches. Yesterday the maximum wind observed was 13 miles an hour from the south, which occurred at 10:11 p.m. The highest wind gust observed was 18 miles per hour from the southwest, which occurred at 1:56 p.m. Yesterday the average wind speed was 6 miles per hour. Yesterday's maximum relative humidity was 62%, and the minimum relative humidity was 29%. The normal high temperature for today is 104 degrees, and the normal low is 82. The record high for today is 112, which last occurred in 1947, and the record low is 64, which occurred in 1914. Sunrise today is at 6:03 a.m. and sunset is at 6:52 p.m. The low temperature this morning was 86 degrees. Here is the synopsis for Southeast California, Southwest, and South Central Arizona. Temperature should remain in the near to below normal category for the first week of September, resulting in widespread minor heat risk and localized areas of moderate heat risk. Isolated showers and storms will be possible over the higher terrain of eastern and southeastern Arizona today and Thursday. Tropical moisture will arrive into the region late Thursday into Friday and persist through much of the weekend, resulting in a chance of heavy rainfall in some locations. 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The current time is 9:25 a.m. Mountain Standard Time. Here is the 9 a.m. Mountain Standard Time observation for Phoenix, on Wednesday, September 2nd. At Sky Harbor, it was mostly sunny. Visibility 10 miles. Temperature was 92 degrees, dew point 66, relative humidity 42%. Wind was south, at 6 miles an hour. And the pressure was 29.95 inches, and rising. Other observations for South Central Arizona, including the Greater Phoenix area, it was sunny, with a temperature of 88 at Buckeye, 91 at Glendale, 88 at Scottsdale Airport, 89 at Falcon Field, and 90 at Chandler. It was mostly sunny, with a temperature of 89 at Deer Valley, and 88 at Mesa Gateway. Observations for Northern Arizona, it was sunny, with a temperature of 82 at Kingman, 75 at Prescott, and 73 at Payson. Under sunny skies, Page reported 74, Winslow reported 74, and Sholo reported 72. At Flagstaff, it was mostly sunny, with a temperature of 63. At the Grand Canyon, it was cloudy, with a temperature of 65. At Flagstaff, wind was southwest gusting to 25 miles an hour. At Kingman, wind was southwest gusting to 30 miles an hour. At Williams, wind was south gusting to 29 miles an hour. Observations for Southern Arizona, skies ranged from sunny to mostly sunny. It was 84 at Tucson, 89 at Yuma, 79 at Nogales, and 79 at Sierra Vista. Observations for Southern California, skies ranged from sunny to mostly sunny. It was 70 at Los Angeles Airport, 72 at San Diego, and 88 at Blythe. Regional observations, skies ranged from sunny to mostly sunny. It was 83 at Las Vegas, 78 at Salt Lake City, 78 at Albuquerque, and 87 at El Paso. Once again, at 9 a.m. in Phoenix, under mostly sunny skies. The Sky Harbor temperature was 92 degrees. Here is the latest forecast. For the following area, in Arizona, Central Phoenix, issued at 4 a.m. Mountain Standard Time. Today, sunny.
Highs 99 to 103. Southwest wind 5 to 15 miles per hour. Tonight, mostly clear. Lows 75 to 84. South wind 5 to 10 miles per hour. Thursday, mostly sunny. Highs 97 to 102. South wind 5 to 10 miles per hour. Thursday night, partly cloudy. A slight chance of showers and thunderstorms in the evening, then a chance of showers and a slight chance of thunderstorms after midnight. Lows 75 to 83. South wind 5 to 15 miles per hour. Chance of rain 50%. Rainfall less than a quarter of an inch, except locally higher in thunderstorms. Friday, partly sunny with a slight chance of showers and thunderstorms. Highs 97 to 101. South wind 5 to 15 miles per hour. Chance of rain 10%. Friday night, partly cloudy. A slight chance of showers and thunderstorms in the evening, then a chance of showers and a slight chance of thunderstorms after midnight. Lows 75 to 81. Chance of rain 30%. Saturday, partly cloudy. A chance of showers in the morning, then a slight chance of afternoon showers and thunderstorms. Highs 94 to 100. Chance of rain 30%. Saturday night, partly cloudy with a 20% chance of showers and thunderstorms. Lows 76 to 82. Sunday, considerable cloudiness in the morning then becoming partly sunny. Highs 98 to 103. Sunday night, partly cloudy. A 20% chance of showers and thunderstorms after midnight. Lows 78 to 84. Labor Day, partly sunny. Highs 99 to 105. Monday night, partly cloudy with a 20% chance of showers and thunderstorms. Lows 78 to 84. Tuesday, mostly sunny with a 10% chance of showers and thunderstorms. Highs 99 to 104. The Phoenix, Arizona climate summary for yesterday, September 1, 2026. Yesterday's high temperature was 101 degrees and the low 80 degrees. No precipitation fell yesterday, which leaves the monthly total at 0.00 inches. The total precipitation for the year still stands at 1.73 inches. Yesterday the maximum wind observed was 13 miles an hour from the south, which occurred at 10:11 p.m. The highest wind gust observed was 18 miles per hour from the southwest, which occurred at 1:56 p.m. Yesterday the average wind speed was 6 miles per hour. Yesterday's maximum relative humidity was 62%, and the minimum relative humidity was 29%. The normal high temperature for today is 104 degrees, and the normal low is 82. The record high for today is 112, which last occurred in 1947, and the record low is 64, which occurred in 1914. Sunrise today is at 6:03 a.m. and sunset is at 6:52 p.m. The low temperature this morning was 86 degrees. Here is the synopsis for Southeast California, Southwest, and South Central Arizona. Temperature should remain in the near to below normal category for the first week of September, resulting in widespread minor heat risk and localized areas of moderate heat risk. Isolated showers and storms will be possible over the higher terrain of eastern and southeastern Arizona today and Thursday. Tropical moisture will arrive into the region late Thursday into Friday and persist through much of the weekend, resulting in a chance of heavy rainfall in some locations. 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The current time is 9:32 a.m. Mountain Standard Time. Here is the 9 a.m. Mountain Standard Time observation for Phoenix, on Wednesday, September 2nd. At Sky Harbor, it was mostly sunny. Visibility 10 miles. Temperature was 92 degrees, dew point 66, relative humidity 42%. Wind was south, at 6 miles an hour.
and the pressure was 29.95 inches and rising. Other observations for South Central Arizona, including the Greater Phoenix area, it was sunny, with a temperature of 88 at Buckeye, 91 at Glendale, 88 at Scottsdale Airport, 89 at Falcon Field, and 90 at Chandler. It was mostly sunny, with a temperature of 89 at Deer Valley, and 88 at Mesa Gateway. Observations for Northern Arizona, it was sunny, with a temperature of 82 at Kingman, 75 at Prescott, and under sunny skies, Page reported 74, Winslow reported 74, and Sholo reported 72. At Flagstaff, it was mostly sunny, with a temperature of 63. At the Grand Canyon, it was cloudy, with a temperature of 65. At Flagstaff, wind was southwest gusting to 25 miles an hour. At Kingman, wind was southwest gusting to 30 miles an hour. At Williams, wind was south gusting to 29 miles an hour. Observations for Southern Arizona, skies ranged from sunny to mostly sunny. It was 84 at Tucson, 89 at Yuma, 79 at Nogales, and 79 at Sierra Vista. Observations for Southern California, skies ranged from sunny to mostly sunny. It was 70 at Los Angeles Airport, 72 at San Diego, and 88 at Blythe. Regional observations, skies ranged from sunny to mostly sunny. It was 83 at Las Vegas, 78 at Salt Lake City, 78 at Albuquerque, and 87 at El Paso. Once again, at 9 a.m. in Phoenix, under mostly sunny skies. The Sky Harbor temperature was 92 degrees. Here is the latest forecast. For the following area, in Arizona, Central Phoenix, issued at 4 a.m. Mountain Standard Time. Today, sunny. Highs 99 to 103. Southwest wind 5 to 15 miles per hour. Tonight, mostly clear. Lows 75 to 84. South wind 5 to 10 miles per hour. Thursday, mostly sunny. Highs 97 to 102. South wind 5 to 10 miles per hour. Thursday night, partly cloudy. A slight chance of showers and thunderstorms in the evening, then a chance of showers and a slight chance of thunderstorms after midnight. Lows 75 to 83. South wind 5 to 15 miles per hour. Chance of rain 50%. Rainfall less than a quarter of an inch, except locally higher in thunderstorms. Friday, partly sunny with a slight chance of showers and thunderstorms. Highs 97 to 101. South wind 5 to 15 miles per hour. Chance of rain 10%. Friday night, partly cloudy. A slight chance of showers and thunderstorms in the evening, then a chance of showers and a slight chance of thunderstorms after midnight. Lows 75 to 81. Chance of rain 30%. Saturday, partly cloudy. A chance of showers in the morning, then a slight chance of afternoon showers and thunderstorms. Highs 94 to 100. Chance of rain 30%. Saturday night, partly cloudy with a 20% chance of showers and thunderstorms. Lows 76 to 82. Sunday, considerable cloudiness in the morning then becoming partly sunny. Highs 98 to 103. Sunday night, partly cloudy. A 20% chance of showers and thunderstorms after midnight. Lows 78 to 84. Labor Day, partly sunny. Highs 99 to 105. Monday night, partly cloudy with a 20% chance of showers and thunderstorms. Lows 78 to 84. Tuesday, mostly sunny with a 10% chance of showers and thunderstorms. Highs 99 to 104. The Phoenix, Arizona climate summary for yesterday, September 1, 2026. Yesterday's high temperature was 101 degrees and the low 80 degrees. No precipitation fell yesterday, which leaves the monthly total at 0.00 inches. The total precipitation for the year still stands at 1.73 inches.
Yesterday, the maximum wind observed was 13 miles an hour from the south, which occurred at 10:11 p.m. The highest wind gust observed was 18 miles per hour from the southwest, which occurred at 1:56 p.m.

Today the average wind speed was 6 miles per hour. Yesterday's maximum relative humidity was 62%, and the minimum relative humidity was 29%. The normal high temperature for today is 104 degrees, and the normal low is 82. The record high for today is 112, which last occurred in 1947, and the record low is 64, which occurred in 1914. Sunrise today is at 6:03 a.m. and sunset is at 6:52 p.m. The low temperature this morning was 86 degrees. Here is the synopsis for Southeast California, Southwest, and South Central Arizona. Temperature should remain in a near to below normal category for the first week of September, resulting in widespread minor heat risk and localized areas of moderate heat risk. Isolated showers and storms will be possible over the higher terrain of eastern and southeastern Arizona today and Thursday. Tropical moisture will arrive into the region late Thursday into Friday and persist through much of the weekend, resulting in a chance of heavy rainfall in some locations. 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The current time is 9:39 a.m. Mountain Standard Time. Here is the 9 a.m. Mountain Standard Time observation for Phoenix, on Wednesday, September 2nd. At Sky Harbor, it was mostly sunny. Visibility 10 miles. Temperature was 92 degrees, dew point 66, relative humidity 42%. Wind was south, at 6 miles an hour. And the pressure was 29.95 inches, and rising. Other observations for South Central Arizona, including the Greater Phoenix area, it was sunny, with a temperature of 88 at Buckeye, 91 at Glendale, 88 at Scottsdale Airport, 89 at Falcon Field, and 90 at Chandler. It was mostly sunny, with a temperature of 89 at Deer Valley, and 88 at Mesa Gateway. Observations for Northern Arizona, it was sunny, with a temperature of 82 at Kingman, 75 at Prescott, and 73 at Payson. Under sunny skies, Page reported 74, winds low reported 74, and Sholo reported 72. At Flagstaff, it was mostly sunny, with a temperature of 63. At the Grand Canyon, it was cloudy, with a temperature of 65. At Flagstaff, wind was southwest gusting to 25 miles an hour. At Kingman, wind was southwest gusting to 30 miles an hour. At Williams, wind was south gusting to 29 miles an hour. Observations for southern Arizona, skies ranged from sunny to mostly sunny. It was 84 at Tucson, 89 at Yuma, 79 at Nogales, and 79 at Sierra Vista. Observations for Southern California, skies ranged from sunny to mostly sunny. It was 70 at Los Angeles Airport, 72 at San Diego, and 88 at Blythe. Regional observations, skies ranged from sunny to mostly sunny. It was 83 at Las Vegas, 78 at Salt Lake City, 78 at Albuquerque, and 87 at El Paso. Once again, at 9 a.m. in Phoenix, under mostly sunny skies. The Sky Harbor temperature was 92 degrees. Here is the latest forecast. For the following area, in Arizona, Central Phoenix, issued at 4 a.m. Mountain Standard Time. Today, sunny. Highs 99 to 103. Southwest wind 5 to 15 miles per hour. Tonight, mostly clear. Lows 75 to 84. South wind 5 to 10 miles per hour. Thursday, mostly sunny. Highs 97 to 102. South wind 5 to 10 miles per hour. Thursday night, partly cloudy. A slight chance of showers and thunderstorms in the evening, then a chance of showers and a slight chance of thunderstorms after midnight. Lows 75 to 83. South wind 5 to 15 miles per hour. Chance of rain 50%. Rainfall less than a quarter of an inch, except locally higher in thunderstorms. Friday, partly sunny with a slight chance of showers and thunderstorms.

lows 76 to 82. Sunday, considerable cloudiness in the morning, then becoming partly sunny. Highs 98 to 103. Sunday night, partly cloudy. A 20% chance of showers and thunderstorms after midnight. Lows 78 to 84. Labor Day, partly sunny. Highs 99 to 105. Monday night, partly cloudy with a 20% chance of showers and thunderstorms. Lows 78 to 84. Tuesday, mostly sunny with a 10% chance of showers and thunderstorms. Highs 99 to 104. The Phoenix, Arizona climate summary for yesterday, September 1, 2026. Yesterday's high temperature was 101 degrees and the low 80 degrees. No precipitation fell yesterday, which leaves the monthly total at 0.00 inches. The total precipitation for the year still stands at 1.73 inches. Yesterday the maximum wind observed was 13 miles an hour from the south, which occurred at 10:11 p.m. The highest wind gust observed was 18 miles per hour from the southwest, which occurred at 1:56 p.m. Yesterday the average wind speed was 6 miles per hour. Yesterday's maximum relative humidity was 62%, and the minimum relative humidity was 29%. The normal high temperature for today is 104 degrees, and the normal low is 82. The record high for today is 112, which last occurred in 1947, and the record low is 64, which occurred in 1914. Sunrise today is at 6:03 a.m. and sunset is at 6:52 p.m. The low temperature this morning was 86 degrees. Here is the synopsis for Southeast California, Southwest, and South Central Arizona. Temperature should remain in a near to below normal category for the first week of September, resulting in widespread minor heat risk and localized areas of moderate heat risk. Isolated showers and storms will be possible over the higher terrain of eastern and southeastern Arizona today and Thursday. Tropical moisture will arrive into the region late Thursday into Friday and persist through much of the weekend, resulting in a chance of heavy rainfall in some locations. 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The current time is 9:46 a.m. Mountain Standard Time. Here is the 9 a.m. Mountain Standard Time observation for Phoenix, on Wednesday, September 2nd. At Sky Harbor, it was mostly sunny. Visibility 10 miles. Temperature was 92 degrees, dew point 66, relative humidity 42%. Wind was south, at 6 miles an hour. And the pressure was 29.95 inches, and rising. Other observations for South Central Arizona, including the Greater Phoenix area, it was sunny, with a temperature of 88 at Buckeye, 91 at Glendale, 88 at Scottsdale Airport, 89 at Falcon Field, and 90 at Chandler. It was mostly sunny, with a temperature of 89 at Deer Valley, and 88 at Mesa Gateway. Observations for Northern Arizona, it was sunny, with a temperature of 82 at Kingman, 75 at Prescott, and 73 at Payson. Under sunny skies, Page reported 74, winds low reported 74, and Sholo reported 72. At Flagstaff, it was mostly sunny, with a temperature of 63. At the Grand Canyon, it was cloudy, with a temperature of 65. At Flagstaff, wind was southwest gusting to 25 miles an hour. At Kingman, wind was southwest gusting to 30 miles an hour. At Williams, wind was south gusting to 29 miles an hour. Observations for Southern Arizona, skies ranged from sunny to mostly sunny. It was 84 at Tucson, 89 at Yuma, 79 at Nogales, and 79 at Sierra Vista. Observations for Southern California, skies ranged from sunny to mostly sunny. It was 70 at Los Angeles Airport, 72 at San Diego, and 88 at Blythe. Regional observations, skies ranged from sunny to mostly sunny. It was 83 at Las Vegas, 78 at Salt

Lake City, 78 at Albuquerque, and 87 at El Paso. Once again, at 9 a.m. in Phoenix, under mostly sunny skies. The Sky Harbor temperature was 92 degrees. Here is the latest forecast. For the following area, in Arizona, central Phoenix, issued at 4 a.m. Mountain Standard Time. Today, sunny. Highs 99 to 103. Southwest wind 5 to 15 miles per hour. Tonight, mostly clear. Lows 75 to 84. South wind 5 to 10 miles per hour. Thursday, mostly sunny. Highs 97 to 102. South wind 5 to 10 miles per hour. Thursday night, partly cloudy. A slight chance of showers and thunderstorms in the evening, then a chance of showers and a slight chance of thunderstorms after midnight. Lows 75 to 83. South wind 5 to 15 miles per hour. Chance of rain 50%. Rainfall less than a quarter of an inch, except locally higher in thunderstorms. Friday, partly sunny with a slight chance of showers and thunderstorms. Highs 97 to 101. South wind 5 to 15 miles per hour. Chance of rain 10%. Friday night, partly cloudy. A slight chance of showers and thunderstorms in the evening, then a chance of showers and a slight chance of thunderstorms after midnight. Lows 75 to 81. Chance of rain 30%. Saturday, partly cloudy. A chance of showers in the morning, then a slight chance of afternoon showers and thunderstorms. Highs 94 to 100. Chance of rain 30%. Saturday night, partly cloudy with a 20% chance of showers and thunderstorms. Lows 76 to 82. Sunday, considerable cloudiness in the morning then becoming partly sunny. Highs 98 to 103. Sunday night, partly cloudy. A 20% chance of showers and thunderstorms after midnight. Lows 78 to 84. Labor Day, partly sunny. Highs 99 to 105. Monday night, partly cloudy with a 20% chance of showers and thunderstorms. Lows 78 to 84. Tuesday, mostly sunny with a 10% chance of showers and thunderstorms. Highs 99 to 104. The Phoenix, Arizona climate summary for yesterday, September 1, 2026. Yesterday's high temperature was 101 degrees and the low 80 degrees. No precipitation fell yesterday, which leaves the monthly total at 0.00 inches. The total precipitation for the year still stands at 1.73 inches. Yesterday the maximum wind observed was 13 miles an hour from the south, which occurred at 10:11 p.m. The highest wind gust observed was 18 miles per hour from the southwest, which occurred at 1:56 p.m. Yesterday the average wind speed was 6 miles per hour. Yesterday's maximum relative humidity was 62%, and the minimum relative humidity was 29%. The normal high temperature for today is 104 degrees, and the normal low is 82. The record high for today is 112, which last occurred in 1947, and the record low is 64, which occurred in 1914. Sunrise today is at 6:03 a.m. and sunset is at 6:52 p.m. The low temperature this morning was 86 degrees. Here is the synopsis for Southeast California, Southwest, and South Central Arizona. Temperature should remain in the near to below normal category for the first week of September, resulting in widespread minor heat risk and localized areas of moderate heat risk. Isolated showers and storms will be possible over the higher terrain of eastern and southeastern Arizona today and Thursday. Tropical moisture will arrive into the region late Thursday into Friday and persist through much of the weekend, resulting in a chance of heavy rainfall in some locations. 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The current time is 9:53 a.m. Mountain Standard Time.
Here is the 9 a.m. Mountain Standard Time observation for Phoenix on Wednesday, September 2nd. At Sky Harbor, it was mostly sunny. Visibility 10 miles. Temperature was 92 degrees, dew point 66, relative humidity 42%. Wind was south, at 6 miles an hour. And the pressure was 29.95 inches, and rising. Other observations for South Central Arizona, including the Greater Phoenix area, it was sunny, with a temperature of 88 at Buckeye, 91 at Glendale, 88 at Scottsdale Airport, 89 at Falcon Field, and 90 at Chandler. It was mostly sunny, with a temperature of 89 at Deer Valley, and 88 at Mesa Gateway. Observations for Northern Arizona, it was sunny, with a temperature of 82 at Kingman, 75 at Prescott, and 73 at Payson. Under sunny skies, Page reported 74, Winslow reported 74, and Sholo reported 72. At Flagstaff, it was mostly sunny, with a temperature of 63. At the Grand Canyon, it was cloudy, with a temperature of 65. At Flagstaff, wind was southwest gusting to 25 miles an hour. At Kingman, wind was southwest gusting to 30 miles an hour. At Williams, wind was south gusting to 29 miles an hour. Observations for Southern Arizona, skies ranged from sunny to mostly sunny. It was 84 at Tucson, 89 at Yuma, 79 at Nogales, and 79 at Sierra Vista. Observations for Southern California, skies ranged from sunny to mostly sunny. It was 70 at Los Angeles Airport, 72 at San Diego, and 88 at Blythe. Regional observations, skies ranged from sunny to mostly sunny. It was 83 at Las Vegas, 78 at Salt Lake City, 78 at Albuquerque, and 87 at El Paso. Once again, at 9 a.m. in Phoenix, under mostly sunny skies. The Sky Harbor temperature was 92 degrees. Here is the latest forecast. For the following area, in Arizona, Central Phoenix, issued at 9:51 a.m. Mountain Standard Time. Today, sunny. Highs 99 to 103. Southwest wind 5 to 10 miles per hour. Tonight, clear. Lows 75 to 84. South wind 5 to 10 miles per hour. Thursday, sunny in the morning then becoming partly sunny. Highs 97 to 102. Southeast wind 5 to 10 miles per hour in the morning becoming southwest in the afternoon. Thursday night, partly cloudy with a slight chance of showers and thunderstorms. Lows 75 to 83. South wind 5 to 10 miles per hour in the evening becoming southeast after midnight. Chance of rain 20%. Friday, mostly sunny with a slight chance of showers in the morning, then partly sunny in the afternoon. Highs 97 to 101. Southeast wind 10 to 15 miles per hour in the morning becoming southwest 5 to 15 miles per hour in the afternoon. Chance of rain 10%. Friday night, partly cloudy. A slight chance of showers and thunderstorms in the evening, then a slight chance of showers after midnight. Lows 75 to 81. Chance of rain 20%. Saturday, partly sunny. A slight chance of showers in the morning, then a slight chance of afternoon showers and thunderstorms. Highs 94 to 100. Chance of rain 20%. Saturday night, partly cloudy with a 20% chance of showers and thunderstorms. Lows 76 to 82. Sunday, partly sunny. A 10% chance of showers and thunderstorms in the morning. Highs 98 to 103. Sunday night, partly cloudy. A 20% chance of showers and thunderstorms after midnight. Lows 78 to 84. Labor Day, partly sunny. Highs 99 to 105. Monday night, partly cloudy. A 20% chance of showers and thunderstorms in the evening. Lows 78 to 84. Tuesday, mostly sunny.
highs 99 to 104. The Phoenix, Arizona climate summary for yesterday, September 1, 2026. Yesterday's high temperature was 101 degrees and the low 80 degrees. No precipitation fell yesterday, which leaves the monthly total at 0.00 inches. The total precipitation for the year still stands at 1.73 inches. Yesterday the maximum wind observed was 13 miles an hour from the south, which occurred at 10:11 p.m. The highest wind gust observed was 18 miles per hour from the southwest, which occurred at 1:56 p.m. Yesterday the average wind speed was 6 miles per hour. Yesterday's maximum relative humidity was 62%, and the minimum relative humidity was 29%. The normal high temperature for today is 104 degrees, and the normal low is 82. The record high for today is 112, which last occurred in 1947, and the record low is 64, which occurred in 1914. Sunrise today is at 6:03 a.m. and sunset is at 6:52 p.m. The low temperature this morning was 86 degrees. Here is the synopsis for Southeast California, Southwest, and South Central Arizona. Temperature should remain in a near to below normal category for the first week of September, resulting in widespread minor heat risk and localized areas of moderate heat risk. Isolated showers and storms will be possible over the higher terrain of eastern and southeastern Arizona today and Thursday. Tropical moisture will arrive into the region late Thursday into Friday and persist through much of the weekend, resulting in a chance of heavy rainfall in some locations. 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The current time is 10 a.m. Mountain Standard Time. Here is the latest forecast. For the following area, in Arizona, Central Phoenix, issued at 9:51 a.m. Mountain Standard Time. Today, sunny. Highs 99 to 103. Southwest wind 5 to 10 miles per hour. Tonight, clear. Lows 75 to 84. South wind 5 to 10 miles per hour. Thursday, sunny in the morning, then becoming partly sunny. Highs 97 to 102. Southeast wind 5 to 10 miles per hour in the morning, becoming southwest in the afternoon. Thursday night, partly cloudy with a slight chance of showers and thunderstorms. Lows 75 to 83. South wind 5 to 10 miles per hour in the evening, becoming southeast after midnight. Chance of rain 20%. Friday, mostly sunny with a slight chance of showers in the morning, then partly sunny in the afternoon. Highs 97 to 101. Southeast wind 10 to 15 miles per hour in the morning, becoming southwest 5 to 15 miles per hour in the afternoon. Chance of rain 10%. Friday night, partly cloudy. A slight chance of showers and thunderstorms in the evening, then a slight chance of showers after midnight. Lows 75 to 81. Chance of rain 20%. Saturday, partly sunny. A slight chance of showers in the morning, then a slight chance of afternoon showers and thunderstorms. Highs 94 to 100. Chance of rain 20%. Saturday night, partly cloudy with a 20% chance of showers and thunderstorms. Lows 76 to 82. Sunday, partly sunny. A 10% chance of showers and thunderstorms in the morning. Highs 98 to 103. Sunday night, partly cloudy. A 20% chance of showers and thunderstorms after midnight. Lows 78 to 84. Labor Day, partly sunny. Highs 99 to 105. Monday night, partly cloudy. A 20% chance of showers and thunderstorms in the evening. Lows 78 to 84. Tuesday, mostly sunny. Highs 99 to 104. The Phoenix, Arizona climate summary for yesterday, September 1, 2026. Yesterday's high temperature was 101 degrees and the low 80 degrees.
No precipitation fell yesterday, which leaves the monthly total at 0.00 inches. The total precipitation for the year still stands at 1.73 inches. Yesterday the maximum wind observed was 13 miles an hour from the south, which occurred at 10:11 p.m. The highest wind gust observed was 18 miles per hour from the southwest, which occurred at 1:56 p.m. Yesterday the average wind speed was 6 miles per hour. Yesterday's maximum relative humidity was 62%, and the minimum relative humidity was 29%. The normal high temperature for today is 104 degrees, and the normal low is 82. The record high for today is 112, which last occurred in 1947, and the record low is 64, which occurred in 1914. Sunrise today is at 6:03 a.m. and sunset is at 6:52 p.m. The low temperature this morning was 86 degrees. Here is the synopsis for Southeast California, Southwest, and South Central Arizona. Temperature should remain in a near to below normal category for the first week of September, resulting in widespread minor heat risk and localized areas of moderate heat risk. Isolated showers and storms will be possible over the higher terrain of eastern and southeastern Arizona today and Thursday. Tropical moisture will arrive into the region late Thursday into Friday and persist through much of the weekend, resulting in a chance of heavy rainfall in some locations. 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The current time is 10:05 a.m. Mountain Standard Time. Here is the latest forecast. For the following area, in Arizona, Central Phoenix, issued at 9:51 a.m. Mountain Standard Time. Today, sunny. Highs 99 to 103. Southwest wind 5 to 10 miles per hour. Tonight, clear. Lows 75 to 84. South wind 5 to 10 miles per hour. Thursday, sunny in the morning, then becoming partly sunny. Highs 97 to 102. Southeast wind 5 to 10 miles per hour in the morning, becoming southwest in the afternoon. Thursday night, partly cloudy with a slight chance of showers and thunderstorms. Lows 75 to 83. South wind 5 to 10 miles per hour in the evening, becoming southeast after midnight. Chance of rain 20%. Friday, mostly sunny with a slight chance of showers in the morning, then partly sunny in the afternoon. Highs 97 to 101. Southeast wind 10 to 15 miles per hour in the morning, becoming southwest 5 to 15 miles per hour in the afternoon. Chance of rain 10%. Friday night, partly cloudy. A slight chance of showers and thunderstorms in the evening, then a slight chance of showers after midnight. Lows 75 to 81. Chance of rain 20%. Saturday, partly sunny. A slight chance of showers in the morning, then a slight chance of afternoon showers and thunderstorms. Highs 94 to 100. Chance of rain 20%. Saturday night, partly cloudy with a 20% chance of showers and thunderstorms. Lows 76 to 82. Sunday, partly sunny. A 10% chance of showers and thunderstorms in the morning. Highs 98 to 103. Sunday night, partly cloudy. A 20% chance of showers and thunderstorms after midnight. Lows 78 to 84. Labor Day, partly sunny. Highs 99 to 105. Monday night, partly cloudy. A 20% chance of showers and thunderstorms in the evening. Lows 78 to 84. Tuesday, mostly sunny. Highs 99 to 104. The Phoenix, Arizona climate summary for yesterday, September 1, 2026. Yesterday's high temperature was 101 degrees and the low 80 degrees. No precipitation fell yesterday, which leaves the monthly total at 0.00 inches. The total precipitation for the year still stands at 1.73 inches.
Yesterday, the maximum wind observed was 13 miles an hour from the south, which occurred at 10:11 p.m. The highest wind gust observed was 18 miles per hour from the southwest, which occurred at 1:56 p.m. Yesterday, the average wind speed was 6 miles per hour. Yesterday's maximum relative humidity was 62%, and the minimum relative humidity was 29%. The normal high temperature for today is 104 degrees, and the normal low is 82. The record high for today is 112, which last occurred in 1947, and the record low is 64, which occurred in 1914. Sunrise today is at 6:03 a.m. and sunset is at 6:52 p.m. The low temperature this morning was 86 degrees. Here is the synopsis for Southeast California, Southwest, and South Central Arizona. Temperature should remain in the near to below normal category for the first week of September, resulting in widespread minor heat risk and localized areas of moderate heat risk. Isolated showers and storms will be possible over the higher terrain of eastern and southeastern Arizona today and Thursday. Tropical moisture will arrive into the region late Thursday into Friday and persist through much of the weekend, resulting in a chance of heavy rainfall in some locations. 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The current time is 10:10 a.m. Mountain Standard Time. Here is a 10 a.m. Mountain Standard Time observation for Phoenix on Wednesday, September 2nd. At Sky Harbor, it was mostly sunny. Visibility 10 miles. Temperature was 94 degrees, dew point 65, relative humidity 38%. Wind was variable, at 5 miles an hour. And the pressure was 29.95 inches, and steady. Other observations for South Central Arizona, including the greater Phoenix area, it was sunny, with a temperature of 90 at Buckeye, 93 at Glendale, 93 at Luke Air Force Base, and 91 at Deer Valley. Under sunny skies, Scottsdale Airport reported 91, Falcon Field reported 92, and Chandler reported 91. It was mostly sunny, with a temperature of 91 at Mesa Gateway, and 94 at Gila Bend. Observations for northern Arizona, it was sunny, with a temperature of 86 at Kingman, 78 at Prescott, 77 at Payson, 76 at Page, and 75 at Chillo. It was mostly sunny, with a temperature of 68 at Flagstaff, and 83 at Winslow. At the Grand Canyon, it was partly sunny, with a temperature of 69. At Flagstaff, wind was south gusting to 31 miles an hour. At Kingman, wind was south gusting to 37 miles an hour. At the Grand Canyon, wind was south gusting to 30 miles an hour. At Williams, wind was south gusting to 29 miles an hour. Observations for southern Arizona, skies ranged from sunny to mostly sunny. It was 87 at Tucson, 92 at Yuma, 81 at Nogales, and 81 at Sierra Vista. Observations for Southern California, skies ranged from sunny to mostly sunny. It was 73 at Los Angeles Airport, 74 at San Diego, and 91 at Blythe. Regional observations, it was mostly sunny. It was 86 at Las Vegas, 79 at Salt Lake City, 80 at Albuquerque, and 90 at El Paso. At Salt Lake City, wind was south gusting to 29 miles an hour. Once again, at 10 a.m. in Phoenix, under mostly sunny skies. The Sky Harbor temperature was 94 degrees. Here is the latest forecast. For the following area, in Arizona, Central Phoenix, issued at 9:51 a.m. Mountain Standard Time. Today, sunny. Highs 99 to 103. Southwest wind 5 to 10 miles per hour. Tonight, clear. Lows 75 to 84. South wind 5 to 10 miles per hour. Thursday, sunny in the morning then becoming partly sunny. Highs 97 to 102. Southeast wind 5 to 10 miles per hour in the morning becoming southwest in the afternoon.
Thursday night, partly cloudy with a slight chance of showers and thunderstorms. Lows 75 to 83. South wind 5 to 10 miles per hour in the evening, becoming southeast after midnight. Chance of rain 20%. Friday, mostly sunny with a slight chance of showers in the morning, then partly sunny in the afternoon. Highs 97 to 101. Southeast wind 10 to 15 miles per hour in the morning, becoming southwest 5 to 15 miles per hour in the afternoon. Chance of rain 10%. Friday night, partly cloudy. A slight chance of showers and thunderstorms in the evening, then a slight chance of showers after midnight. Lows 75 to 81. Chance of rain 20%. Saturday, partly sunny. A slight chance of showers in the morning, then a slight chance of afternoon showers and thunderstorms. Highs 94 to 100. Chance of rain 20%. Saturday night, partly cloudy with a 20% chance of showers and thunderstorms. Lows 76 to 82. Sunday, partly sunny. A 10% chance of showers and thunderstorms in the morning. Highs 98 to 103. Sunday night, partly cloudy. A 20% chance of showers and thunderstorms after midnight. Lows 78 to 84. Labor Day, partly sunny. Highs 99 to 105. Monday night, partly cloudy. A 20% chance of showers and thunderstorms in the evening. Lows 78 to 84. Tuesday, mostly sunny. Highs 99 to 104. The Phoenix, Arizona climate summary for yesterday, September 1, 2026. Yesterday's high temperature was 101 degrees and the low 80 degrees. No precipitation fell yesterday, which leaves the monthly total at 0.00 inches. The total precipitation for the year still stands at 1.73 inches. Yesterday the maximum wind observed was 13 miles an hour from the south, which occurred at 10:11 p.m. The highest wind gust observed was 18 miles per hour from the southwest, which occurred at 1:56 p.m. Yesterday the average wind speed was 6 miles per hour. Yesterday's maximum relative humidity was 62%, and the minimum relative humidity was 29%. The normal high temperature for today is 104 degrees, and the normal low is 82. The record high for today is 112, which last occurred in 1947, and the record low is 64, which occurred in 1914. Sunrise today is at 6:03 a.m. and sunset is at 6:52 p.m. The low temperature this morning was 86 degrees. Here is the synopsis for Southeast California, Southwest, and South Central Arizona. Temperature should remain in a near to below normal category for the first week of September, resulting in widespread minor heat risk and localized areas of moderate heat risk. Isolated showers and storms will be possible over the higher terrain of eastern and southeastern Arizona today and Thursday. Tropical moisture will arrive into the region late Thursday into Friday and persist through much of the weekend, resulting in a chance of heavy rainfall in some locations. 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The current time is 10:17 a.m. Mountain Standard Time. Here is the 10 a.m. Mountain Standard Time observation for Phoenix, on Wednesday, September 2nd. At Sky Harbor, it was mostly sunny. Visibility 10 miles. Temperature was 94 degrees, dew point 65, relative humidity 38%. Wind was variable, at 5 miles an hour. And the pressure was 29.95 inches, and steady. Other observations for South Central Arizona, including the Greater Phoenix area, it was sunny, with a temperature of 90 at Buckeye, 93 at Glendale, 93 at Luke Air Force Base, and 91 at Deer Valley. Under sunny skies, Scottsdale Airport reported 91, Falcon Field reported 92, and Chandler reported 91. It was mostly sunny,
with a temperature of 91 at Mesa Gateway and 94 at Gila Bend. Observations for northern Arizona. It was sunny, with a temperature of 86 at Kingman, 78 at Prescott, 77 at Payson, 76 at Page, and 75 at Shiloh. It was mostly sunny, with a temperature of 68 at Flagstaff, and 83 at Winslow. At the Grand Canyon, it was partly sunny, with a temperature of 69. At Flagstaff, wind was south gusting to 31 miles an hour. At Kingman, wind was south gusting to 37 miles an hour. At the Grand Canyon, wind was south gusting to 30 miles an hour. At Williams, wind was south gusting to 29 miles an hour. Observations for southern Arizona, skies ranged from sunny to mostly sunny. It was 87 at Tucson, 92 at Yuma, 81 at Nogales, and 81 at Sierra Vista. Observations for Southern California, skies ranged from sunny to mostly sunny. It was 73 at Los Angeles Airport, 74 at San Diego, and 91 at Blythe. Regional observations, it was mostly sunny. It was 86 at Las Vegas, 79 at Salt Lake City, 80 at Albuquerque, and 90 at El Paso. At Salt Lake City, wind was south gusting to 29 miles an hour. Once again, at 10 a.m. in Phoenix, under mostly sunny skies. The Sky Harbor temperature was 94 degrees. Here is the latest forecast. For the following area, in Arizona, Central Phoenix, issued at 9:51 a.m. Mountain Standard Time. Today, sunny. Highs 99 to 103. Southwest wind 5 to 10 miles per hour. Tonight, clear. Lows 75 to 84. South wind 5 to 10 miles per hour. Thursday, sunny in the morning then becoming partly sunny. Highs 97 to 102. Southeast wind 5 to 10 miles per hour in the morning becoming southwest in the afternoon. Thursday night, partly cloudy with a slight chance of showers and thunderstorms. Lows 75 to 83. South wind 5 to 10 miles per hour in the evening becoming southeast after midnight. Chance of rain 20%. Friday, mostly sunny with a slight chance of showers in the morning, then partly sunny in the afternoon. Highs 97 to 101. Southeast wind 10 to 15 miles per hour in the morning becoming southwest 5 to 15 miles per hour in the afternoon. Chance of rain 10%. Friday night, partly cloudy. A slight chance of showers and thunderstorms in the evening, then a slight chance of showers after midnight. Lows 75 to 81. Chance of rain 20%. Saturday, partly sunny. A slight chance of showers in the morning, then a slight chance of afternoon showers and thunderstorms. Highs 94 to 100. Chance of rain 20%. Saturday night, partly cloudy with a 20% chance of showers and thunderstorms. Lows 76 to 82. Sunday, partly sunny. A 10% chance of showers and thunderstorms in the morning. Highs 98 to 103. Sunday night, partly cloudy. A 20% chance of showers and thunderstorms after midnight. Lows 78 to 84. Labor Day, partly sunny. Highs 99 to 105. Monday night, partly cloudy. A 20% chance of showers and thunderstorms in the evening. Lows 78 to 84. Tuesday, mostly sunny. Highs 99 to 104. The Phoenix, Arizona climate summary for yesterday, September 1, 2026. Yesterday's high temperature was 101 degrees and the low 80 degrees. No precipitation fell yesterday, which leaves the monthly total at 0.00 inches. The total precipitation for the year still stands at 1.73 inches. Yesterday the maximum wind observed was 13 miles an hour from the south, which occurred at 10:11 p.m. The highest wind gust observed was 18 miles per hour from the southwest, which occurred at 1:56 p.m.
Yesterday the average wind speed was 6 miles per hour. Yesterday's maximum relative humidity was 62%, and the minimum relative humidity was 29%. The normal high temperature for today is 104 degrees, and the normal low is 82. The record high for today is 112, which last occurred in 1947, and the record low is 64, which occurred in 1914. Sunrise today is at 6:03 a.m. and sunset is at 6:52 p.m. The low temperature this morning was 86 degrees. Here is the synopsis for Southeast California, Southwest, and South Central Arizona. Temperature should remain in a near to below normal category for the first week of September, resulting in widespread minor heat risk and localized areas of moderate heat risk. Isolated showers and storms will be possible over the higher terrain of eastern and southeastern Arizona today and Thursday. Tropical moisture will arrive into the region late Thursday into Friday and persist through much of the weekend, resulting in a chance of heavy rainfall in some locations. 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The current time is 10:25 a.m. Mountain Standard Time. Here is a 10 a.m. Mountain Standard Time observation for Phoenix, on Wednesday, September 2nd. At Sky Harbor, it was mostly sunny. Visibility 10 miles. Temperature was 94 degrees, dew point 65, relative humidity 38%. Wind was variable, at 5 miles an hour. And the pressure was 29.95 inches, and steady. Other observations for South Central Arizona including the Greater Phoenix area, it was sunny, with a temperature of 90 at Buckeye, 93 at Glendale, 93 at Luke Air Force Base, and 91 at Deer Valley. Under sunny skies, Scottsdale Airport reported 91, Falcon Field reported 92, and Chandler reported 91. It was mostly sunny, with a temperature of 91 at Mesa Gateway, and 94 at Gila Bend. Observations for northern Arizona, it was sunny, with a temperature of 86 at Kingman, 78 at Prescott, 77 at Payson, 76 at Page, and 75 at Chillo. It was mostly sunny, with a temperature of 68 at Flagstaff, and 83 at Winslow. At the Grand Canyon, it was partly sunny, with a temperature of 69. At Flagstaff, wind was south gusting to 31 miles an hour. At Kingman, wind was south gusting to 37 miles an hour. At the Grand Canyon, wind was south gusting to 30 miles an hour. At Williams, wind was south gusting to 29 miles an hour. Observations for southern Arizona, skies ranged from sunny to mostly sunny. It was 87 at Tucson, 92 at Yuma, 81 at Nogales, and 81 at Sierra Vista. Observations for Southern California, skies ranged from sunny to mostly sunny. It was 73 at Los Angeles Airport, 74 at San Diego, and 91 at Blythe. Regional observations, it was mostly sunny. It was 86 at Las Vegas, 79 at Salt Lake City, 80 at Albuquerque, and 90 at El Paso. At Salt Lake City, wind was south gusting to 29 miles an hour. Once again, at 10 a.m. in Phoenix, under mostly sunny skies. The Sky Harbor temperature was 94 degrees. Here is the latest forecast. For the following area, in Arizona, Central Phoenix, issued at 9:51 a.m. Mountain Standard Time. Today, sunny. Highs 99 to 103. Southwest wind 5 to 10 miles per hour. Tonight, clear. Lows 75 to 84. South wind 5 to 10 miles per hour. Thursday, sunny in the morning then becoming partly sunny. Highs 97 to 102. Southeast wind 5 to 10 miles per hour in the morning becoming southwest in the afternoon. Thursday night, partly cloudy with a slight chance of showers and thunderstorms. Lows 75 to 83. South wind 5 to 10 miles per hour in the evening becoming southeast after midnight.
chance of rain 20%. Friday, mostly sunny with a slight chance of showers in the morning, then partly sunny in the afternoon. Highs 97 to 101. Southeast wind 10 to 15 miles per hour in the morning, becoming southwest 5 to 15 miles per hour in the afternoon. Chance of rain 10%. Friday night, partly cloudy. A slight chance of showers and thunderstorms in the evening, then a slight chance of showers after midnight. Lows 75 to 81. Chance of rain 20%. Saturday, partly sunny. A slight chance of showers in the morning, then a slight chance of afternoon showers and thunderstorms. Highs 94 to 100. Chance of rain 20%. Saturday night, partly cloudy with a 20% chance of showers and thunderstorms. Lows 76 to 82. Sunday, partly sunny. A 10% chance of showers and thunderstorms in the morning. Highs 98 to 103. Sunday night, partly cloudy. A 20% chance of showers and thunderstorms after midnight. Lows 78 to 84. Labor Day, partly sunny. Highs 99 to 105. Monday night, partly cloudy. A 20% chance of showers and thunderstorms in the evening. Lows 78 to 84. Tuesday, mostly sunny. Highs 99 to 104. The Phoenix, Arizona climate summary for yesterday, September 1, 2026. Yesterday's high temperature was 101 degrees and the low 80 degrees. No precipitation fell yesterday, which leaves the monthly total at 0.00 inches. The total precipitation for the year still stands at 1.73 inches. Yesterday the maximum wind observed was 13 miles an hour from the south, which occurred at 10:11 p.m. The highest wind gust observed was 18 miles per hour from the southwest, which occurred at 1:56 p.m. Yesterday the average wind speed was 6 miles per hour. Yesterday's maximum relative humidity was 62%, and the minimum relative humidity was 29%. The normal high temperature for today is 104 degrees, and the normal low is 82. The record high for today is 112, which last occurred in 1947, and the record low is 64, which occurred in 1914. Sunrise today is at 6:03 a.m. and sunset is at 6:52 p.m. The low temperature this morning was 86 degrees. Here is the synopsis for Southeast California, Southwest, and South Central Arizona. Temperature should remain in a near to below normal category for the first week of September, resulting in widespread minor heat risk and localized areas of moderate heat risk. Isolated showers and storms will be possible over the higher terrain of eastern and southeastern Arizona today and Thursday. Tropical moisture will arrive into the region late Thursday into Friday and persist through much of the weekend, resulting in a chance of heavy rainfall in some locations. 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The current time is 10:32 a.m. Mountain Standard Time. Here is a 10 a.m. Mountain Standard Time observation for Phoenix, on Wednesday, September 2nd. At Sky Harbor, it was mostly sunny. Visibility 10 miles. Temperature was 94 degrees, dew point 65, relative humidity 38%. Wind was variable, at 5 miles an hour. And the pressure was 29.95 inches, and steady. Other observations for South Central Arizona, including the Greater Phoenix area, it was sunny, with a temperature of 90 at Buckeye, 93 at Glendale, 93 at Luke Air Force Base, and 91 at Deer Valley. Under sunny skies, Scottsdale Airport reported 91, Falcon Field reported 92, and Chandler reported 91. It was mostly sunny, with a temperature of 91 at Mesa Gateway, and 94 at Gila Bend. Observations for northern Arizona, it was sunny, with a temperature of 86 at Kingman, 78 at Prescott, 77 at Payson, 76 at Page, and 75 at Shiloh.
It was mostly sunny, with a temperature of 68 at Flagstaff, and 83 at Winslow. At the Grand Canyon, it was partly sunny, with a temperature of 69. At Flagstaff, wind was south gusting to 31 miles an hour. At Kingman, wind was south gusting to 37 miles an hour. At the Grand Canyon, wind was south gusting to 30 miles an hour. At Williams, wind was south gusting to 29 miles an hour. Observations for southern Arizona, skies ranged from sunny to mostly sunny. It was 87 at Tucson, 92 at Yuma, 81 at Nogales, and 81 at Sierra Vista. Observations for Southern California, skies ranged from sunny to mostly sunny. It was 73 at Los Angeles Airport, 74 at San Diego, and 91 at Blythe. Regional observations, it was mostly sunny. It was 86 at Las Vegas, 79 at Salt Lake City, 80 at Albuquerque, and 90 at El Paso. At Salt Lake City, wind was south gusting to 29 miles an hour. Once again, at 10 a.m. in Phoenix, under mostly sunny skies. The Sky Harbor temperature was 94 degrees. Here is the latest forecast. For the following area, in Arizona, Central Phoenix, issued at 9:51 a.m. Mountain Standard Time. Today, sunny. Highs 99 to 103. Southwest wind 5 to 10 miles per hour. Tonight, clear. Lows 75 to 84. South wind 5 to 10 miles per hour. Thursday, sunny in the morning then becoming partly sunny. Highs 97 to 102. Southeast wind 5 to 10 miles per hour in the morning becoming southwest in the afternoon. Thursday night, partly cloudy with a slight chance of showers and thunderstorms. Lows 75 to 83. South wind 5 to 10 miles per hour in the evening becoming southeast after midnight. Chance of rain 20%. Friday, mostly sunny with a slight chance of showers in the morning, then partly sunny in the afternoon. Highs 97 to 101. Southeast wind 10 to 15 miles per hour in the morning becoming southwest 5 to 15 miles per hour in the afternoon. Chance of rain 10%. Friday night, partly cloudy. A slight chance of showers and thunderstorms in the evening, then a slight chance of showers after midnight. Lows 75 to 81. Chance of rain 20%. Saturday, partly sunny. A slight chance of showers in the morning, then a slight chance of afternoon showers and thunderstorms. Highs 94 to 100. Chance of rain 20%. Saturday night, partly cloudy with a 20% chance of showers and thunderstorms. Lows 76 to 82. Sunday, partly sunny. A 10% chance of showers and thunderstorms in the morning. Highs 98 to 103. Sunday night, partly cloudy. A 20% chance of showers and thunderstorms after midnight. Lows 78 to 84. Labor Day, partly sunny. Highs 99 to 105. Monday night, partly cloudy. A 20% chance of showers and thunderstorms in the evening. Lows 78 to 84. Tuesday, mostly sunny. Highs 99 to 104. The Phoenix, Arizona climate summary for yesterday, September 1, 2026. Yesterday's high temperature was 101 degrees and the low 80 degrees. No precipitation fell yesterday, which leaves the monthly total at 0.00 inches. The total precipitation for the year still stands at 1.73 inches. Yesterday the maximum wind observed was 13 miles an hour from the south, which occurred at 10:11 p.m. The highest wind gust observed was 18 miles per hour from the southwest, which occurred at 1:56 p.m. Yesterday the average wind speed was 6 miles per hour. Yesterday's maximum relative humidity was 62%, and the minimum relative humidity was 29%. The normal high temperature for today is 104 degrees, and the normal low is 82.
The record high for today is 112, which last occurred in 1947, and the record low is 64, which occurred in 1914. Sunrise today is at 6:03 a.m. and sunset is at 6:52 p.m. The low temperature this morning was 86 degrees. Here is the synopsis for Southeast California, Southwest, and South Central Arizona. Temperature should remain in a near to below normal category for the first week of September, resulting in widespread minor heat risk and localized areas of moderate heat risk. Isolated showers and storms will be possible over the higher terrain of eastern and southeastern Arizona today and Thursday. Tropical moisture will arrive into the region late Thursday into Friday and persist through much of the weekend, resulting in a chance of heavy rainfall in some locations. 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The current time is 10:39 a.m. Mountain Standard Time. Here is a 10 a.m. Mountain Standard Time observation for Phoenix on Wednesday, September 2nd. At Sky Harbor, it was mostly sunny. Visibility 10 miles. Temperature was 94 degrees, dew point 65, relative humidity 38%. Wind was variable at 5 miles an hour. And the pressure was 29.95 inches, and steady. Other observations for South Central Arizona including the Greater Phoenix area, it was sunny, with a temperature of 90 at Buckeye, 93 at Glendale, 93 at Luke Air Force Base, and 91 at Deer Valley. Under sunny skies, Scottsdale Airport reported 91, Falcon Field reported 92, and Chandler reported 91. It was mostly sunny, with a temperature of 91 at Mesa Gateway, and 94 at Gila Bend. Observations for northern Arizona, it was sunny, with a temperature of 86 at Kingman, 78 at Prescott, 77 at Payson, 76 at Page, and 75 at Chilo. It was mostly sunny, with a temperature of 68 at Flagstaff, and 83 at Winslow. At the Grand Canyon, it was partly sunny, with a temperature of 69. At Flagstaff, wind was south gusting to 31 miles an hour. At Kingman, wind was south gusting to 37 miles an hour. At the Grand Canyon, wind was south gusting to 30 miles an hour. At Williams, wind was south gusting to 29 miles an hour. Observations for southern Arizona, skies ranged from sunny to mostly sunny. It was 87 at Tucson, 92 at Yuma, 81 at Nogales, and 81 at Sierra Vista. Observations for Southern California, skies ranged from sunny to mostly sunny. It was 73 at Los Angeles Airport, 74 at San Diego, and 91 at Blythe. Regional observations, it was mostly sunny. It was 86 at Las Vegas, 79 at Salt Lake City, 80 at Albuquerque, and 90 at El Paso. At Salt Lake City, wind was south gusting to 29 miles an hour. Once again, at 10 a.m. in Phoenix, under mostly sunny skies. The Sky Harbor temperature was 94 degrees. Here is the latest forecast. For the following area, in Arizona, Central Phoenix, issued at 9:51 a.m. Mountain Standard Time. Today, sunny. Highs 99 to 103. Southwest wind 5 to 10 miles per hour. Tonight, clear. Lows 75 to 84. South wind 5 to 10 miles per hour. Thursday, sunny in the morning then becoming partly sunny. Highs 97 to 102. Southeast wind 5 to 10 miles per hour in the morning becoming southwest in the afternoon. Thursday night, partly cloudy with a slight chance of showers and thunderstorms. Lows 75 to 83. South wind 5 to 10 miles per hour in the evening becoming southeast after midnight. Chance of rain 20%. Friday, mostly sunny with a slight chance of showers in the morning, then partly sunny in the afternoon. Highs 97 to 101.
southeast wind 10 to 15 miles per hour in the morning, becoming southwest 5 to 15 miles per hour in the afternoon. Chance of rain 10%. Friday night, partly cloudy. A slight

a 20% chance of showers and thunderstorms after midnight. Lows 78 to 84. Labor Day, partly sunny. Highs 99 to 105. Monday night, partly cloudy. A 20% chance of showers and thunderstorms in the evening. Lows 78 to 84. Tuesday, mostly sunny. Highs 99 to 104. The Phoenix, Arizona climate summary for yesterday, September 1, 2026. Yesterday's high temperature was 101 degrees and the low 80 degrees. No precipitation fell yesterday, which leaves the monthly total at 0.00 inches. The total precipitation for the year still stands at 1.73 inches. Yesterday the maximum wind observed was 13 miles an hour from the south, which occurred at 10:11 p.m. The highest wind gust observed was 18 miles per hour from the southwest, which occurred at 1:56 p.m. Yesterday the average wind speed was 6 miles per hour. Yesterday's maximum relative humidity was 62%, and the minimum relative humidity was 29%. The normal high temperature for today is 104 degrees, and the normal low is 82. The record high for today is 112, which last occurred in 1947, and the record low is 64, which occurred in 1914. Sunrise today is at 6:03 a.m. and sunset is at 6:52 p.m. The low temperature this morning was 86 degrees. Here is the synopsis for Southeast California, Southwest, and South Central Arizona. Temperature should remain in a near to below normal category for the first week of September, resulting in widespread minor heat risk and localized areas of moderate heat risk. Isolated showers and storms will be possible over the higher terrain of eastern and southeastern Arizona today and Thursday. Tropical moisture will arrive into the region late Thursday into Friday and persist through much of the weekend, resulting in a chance of heavy rainfall in some locations. 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The current time is 10:47 a.m. Mountain Standard Time. Here is the 10 a.m. Mountain Standard Time observation for Phoenix, on Wednesday, September 2nd. At Sky Harbor, it was mostly sunny. Visibility 10 miles. Temperature was 94 degrees, dew point 65, relative humidity 38%. Wind was variable, at 5 miles an hour. And the pressure was 29.95 inches, and steady. Other observations for South Central Arizona, including the greater Phoenix area, it was sunny, with a temperature of 90 at Buckeye, 93 at Glendale, 93 at Luke Air Force Base, and 91 at Deer Valley. Under sunny skies, Scottsdale Airport reported 91, Falcon Field reported 92, and Chandler reported 91. It was mostly sunny, with a temperature of 91 at Mesa Gateway, and 94 at Gila Bend. Observations for northern Arizona, it was sunny, with a temperature of 86 at Kingman, 78 at Prescott, 77 at Payson, 76 at Page, and 75 at Chillo. It was mostly sunny, with a temperature of 68 at Flagstaff, and 83 at Winslow. At the Grand Canyon, it was partly sunny, with a temperature of 69. At Flagstaff, wind was south gusting to 31 miles an hour. At Kingman, wind was south gusting to 37 miles an hour. At the Grand Canyon, wind was south gusting to 30 miles an hour. At Williams, wind was south gusting to 29 miles an hour. Observations for southern Arizona, skies ranged from sunny to mostly sunny. It was 87 at Tucson, 92 at Yuma, 81 at Nogales, and 81 at Sierra Vista. Observations for southern California, skies ranged from sunny to mostly sunny. It was 73 at Los Angeles Airport, 74 at San Diego, and 91 at Blythe. Regional observations, it was mostly sunny. It was 86 at Las Vegas, 79 at Salt Lake City, 80 at Albuquerque, and 90 at El Paso. At Salt Lake City, wind

with south gusting to 29 miles an hour. Once again, at 10 a.m. in Phoenix, under mostly sunny skies. The Sky Harbor temperature was 94 degrees. Here is the latest forecast. For the following area, in Arizona, central Phoenix, issued at 9:51 a.m. Mountain Standard Time. Today, sunny. Highs 99 to 103. Southwest wind 5 to 10 miles per hour. Tonight, clear. Lows 75 to 84. South wind 5 to 10 miles per hour. Thursday, sunny in the morning then becoming partly sunny. Highs 97 to 102. Southeast wind 5 to 10 miles per hour in the morning becoming southwest in the afternoon. Thursday night, partly cloudy with a slight chance of showers and thunderstorms. Lows 75 to 83. South wind 5 to 10 miles per hour in the evening becoming southeast after midnight. Chance of rain 20%. Friday, mostly sunny with a slight chance of showers in the morning, then partly sunny in the afternoon. Highs 97 to 101. Southeast wind 10 to 15 miles per hour in the morning becoming southwest 5 to 15 miles per hour in the afternoon. Chance of rain 10%. Friday night, partly cloudy. A slight chance of showers and thunderstorms in the evening, then a slight chance of showers after midnight. Lows 75 to 81. Chance of rain 20%. Saturday, partly sunny. A slight chance of showers in the morning, then a slight chance of afternoon showers and thunderstorms. Highs 94 to 100. Chance of rain 20%. Saturday night, partly cloudy with a 20% chance of showers and thunderstorms. Lows 76 to 82. Sunday, partly sunny. A 10% chance of showers and thunderstorms in the morning. Highs 98 to 103. Sunday night, partly cloudy. A 20% chance of showers and thunderstorms after midnight. Lows 78 to 84. Labor Day, partly sunny. Highs 99 to 105. Monday night, partly cloudy. A 20% chance of showers and thunderstorms in the evening. Lows 78 to 84. Tuesday, mostly sunny. Highs 99 to 104. The Phoenix, Arizona climate summary for yesterday, September 1, 2026. Yesterday's high temperature was 101 degrees and the low 80 degrees. No precipitation fell yesterday, which leaves the monthly total at 0.00 inches. The total precipitation for the year still stands at 1.73 inches. Yesterday the maximum wind observed was 13 miles an hour from the south, which occurred at 10:11 p.m. The highest wind gust observed was 18 miles per hour from the southwest, which occurred at 1:56 p.m. Yesterday the average wind speed was 6 miles per hour. Yesterday's maximum relative humidity was 62%, and the minimum relative humidity was 29%. The normal high temperature for today is 104 degrees, and the normal low is 82. The record high for today is 112, which last occurred in 1947, and the record low is 64, which occurred in 1914. Sunrise today is at 6:03 a.m. and sunset is at 6:52 p.m. The low temperature this morning was 86 degrees. Here is the synopsis for Southeast California, Southwest, and South Central Arizona. Temperature should remain in a near to below normal category for the first week of September, resulting in widespread minor heat risk and localized areas of moderate heat risk. Isolated showers and storms will be possible over the higher terrain of eastern and southeastern Arizona today and Thursday. Tropical moisture will arrive into the region late Thursday into Friday and persist through much of the weekend, resulting in a chance of heavy rainfall in some locations. 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The current time is 10:54 a.m. Mountain Standard Time.
Here is a 10 a.m. Mountain Standard Time observation for Phoenix on Wednesday, September 2nd. At Sky Harbor, it was mostly sunny. Visibility 10 miles. Temperature was 94 degrees, dew point 65, relative humidity 38%. Wind was variable, at 5 miles an hour. And the pressure was 29.95 inches, and steady. Other observations for South Central Arizona, including the greater Phoenix area, it was sunny, with a temperature of 90 at Buckeye, 93 at Glendale, 93 at Luke Air Force Base, and 91 at Deer Valley. Under sunny skies, Scottsdale Airport reported 91, Falcon Field reported 92, and Chandler reported 91. It was mostly sunny, with a temperature of 91 at Mesa Gateway, and 94 at Gila Bend. Observations for northern Arizona, it was sunny, with a temperature of 86 at Kingman, 78 at Prescott, 77 at Payson, 76 at Page, and 75 at Chillo. It was mostly sunny, with a temperature of 68 at Flagstaff, and 83 at Winslow. At the Grand Canyon, it was partly sunny, with a temperature of 69. At Flagstaff, wind was south gusting to 31 miles an hour. At Kingman, wind was south gusting to 37 miles an hour. At the Grand Canyon, wind was south gusting to 30 miles an hour. At Williams, wind was south gusting to 29 miles an hour. Observations for southern Arizona, skies ranged from sunny to mostly sunny. It was 87 at Tucson, 92 at Yuma, 81 at Nogales, and 81 at Sierra Vista. Observations for Southern California, skies ranged from sunny to mostly sunny. It was 73 at Los Angeles Airport, 74 at San Diego, and 91 at Blythe. Regional observations, it was mostly sunny. It was 86 at Las Vegas, 79 at Salt Lake City, 80 at Albuquerque, and 90 at El Paso. At Salt Lake City, wind was south gusting to 29 miles an hour. Once again, at 10 a.m. in Phoenix, under mostly sunny skies. The Sky Harbor temperature was 94 degrees. Here is the latest forecast. For the following area, in Arizona, Central Phoenix, issued at 9:51 a.m. Mountain Standard Time. Today, sunny. Highs 99 to 103. Southwest wind 5 to 10 miles per hour. Tonight, clear. Lows 75 to 84. South wind 5 to 10 miles per hour. Thursday, sunny in the morning, then becoming partly sunny. Highs 97 to 102. Southeast wind 5 to 10 miles per hour in the morning, becoming southwest in the afternoon. Thursday night, partly cloudy with a slight chance of showers and thunderstorms. Lows 75 to 83. South wind 5 to 10 miles per hour in the evening, becoming southeast after midnight. Chance of rain 20%. Friday, mostly sunny with a slight chance of showers in the morning, then partly sunny in the afternoon. Highs 97 to 101. Southeast wind 10 to 15 miles per hour in the morning, becoming southwest 5 to 15 miles per hour in the afternoon. Chance of rain 10%. Friday night, partly cloudy. A slight chance of showers and thunderstorms in the evening, then a slight chance of showers after midnight. Lows 75 to 81. Chance of rain 20%. Saturday, partly sunny. A slight chance of showers in the morning, then a slight chance of afternoon showers and thunderstorms. Highs 94 to 100. Chance of rain 20%. Saturday night, partly cloudy with a 20% chance of showers and thunderstorms. Lows 76 to 82. Sunday, partly sunny. A 10% chance of showers and thunderstorms in the morning. Highs 98 to 103. Sunday night, partly cloudy. A 20% chance of showers and thunderstorms after midnight. Lows 78 to 84. Labor Day, partly sunny. Highs 99 to 105.
Monday night, partly cloudy. A 20% chance of showers and thunderstorms in the evening. Lows 78 to 84. Tuesday, mostly sunny. Highs 99 to 104. The Phoenix, Arizona climate summary for yesterday, September 1, 2026. Yesterday's high temperature was 101 degrees and the low 80 degrees. No precipitation fell yesterday, which leaves the monthly total at 0.00 inches. The total precipitation for the year still stands at 1.73 inches. Yesterday the maximum wind observed was 13 miles an hour from the south, which occurred at 10:11 p.m. The highest wind gust observed was 18 miles per hour from the southwest, which occurred at 1:56 p.m. Yesterday the average wind speed was 6 miles per hour. Yesterday's maximum relative humidity was 62%, and the minimum relative humidity was 29%. The normal high temperature for today is 104 degrees, and the normal low is 82. The record high for today is 112, which last occurred in 1947, and the record low is 64, which occurred in 1914. Sunrise today is at 6:03 a.m. and sunset is at 6:52 p.m. The low temperature this morning was 86 degrees. Here is the synopsis for Southeast California, Southwest, and South Central Arizona. Temperature should remain in a near to below normal category for the first week of September, resulting in widespread minor heat risk and localized areas of moderate heat risk. Isolated showers and storms will be possible over the higher terrain of eastern and southeastern Arizona today and Thursday. Tropical moisture will arrive into the region late Thursday into Friday and persist through much of the weekend, resulting in a chance of heavy rainfall in some locations. 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The current time is 11:01 a.m. Mountain Standard Time. Here is the latest forecast. For the following area, in Arizona, Central Phoenix, issued at 9:51 a.m. Mountain Standard Time. Today, sunny. Highs 99 to 103. Southwest wind 5 to 10 miles per hour. Tonight, clear. Lows 75 to 84. South wind 5 to 10 miles per hour. Thursday, sunny in the morning, then becoming partly sunny. Highs 97 to 102. Southeast wind 5 to 10 miles per hour in the morning, becoming southwest in the afternoon. Thursday night, partly cloudy with a slight chance of showers and thunderstorms. Lows 75 to 83. South wind 5 to 10 miles per hour in the evening, becoming southeast after midnight. Chance of rain 20%. Friday, mostly sunny with a slight chance of showers in the morning, then partly sunny in the afternoon. Highs 97 to 101. Southeast wind 10 to 15 miles per hour in the morning, becoming southwest 5 to 15 miles per hour in the afternoon. Chance of rain 10%. Friday night, partly cloudy. A slight chance of showers and thunderstorms in the evening, then a slight chance of showers after midnight. Lows 75 to 81. Chance of rain 20%. Saturday, partly sunny. A slight chance of showers in the morning, then a slight chance of afternoon showers and thunderstorms. Highs 94 to 100. Chance of rain 20%. Saturday night, partly cloudy with a 20% chance of showers and thunderstorms. Lows 76 to 82. Sunday, partly sunny. A 10% chance of showers and thunderstorms in the morning. Highs 98 to 103. Sunday night, partly cloudy. A 20% chance of showers and thunderstorms after midnight. Lows 78 to 84. Labor Day, partly sunny. Highs 99 to 105. Monday night, partly cloudy. A 20% chance of showers and thunderstorms in the evening. Lows 78 to 84. Tuesday, mostly sunny.
highs 99 to 104. Here is the synopsis for Southeast California, Southwest, and South Central Arizona. Temperatures should remain in a near to below normal category for the first week of September, resulting in widespread minor heat risk and localized areas of moderate heat risk. Isolated showers and storms will be possible over the higher terrain of eastern and southeastern Arizona today and Thursday. Tropical moisture will arrive into the region late Thursday into Friday and persist through much of the weekend, resulting in a chance of heavy rainfall in some locations. 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The current time is 11:05 a.m. Mountain Standard Time. Here is the latest forecast. For the following area, in Arizona, Central Phoenix, issued at 9:51 a.m. Mountain Standard Time. Today, sunny. Highs 99 to 103. Southwest wind 5 to 10 miles per hour. Tonight, clear. Lows 75 to 84. South wind 5 to 10 miles per hour. Thursday, sunny in the morning then becoming partly sunny. Highs 97 to 102. Southeast wind 5 to 10 miles per hour in the morning becoming southwest in the afternoon. Thursday night, partly cloudy with a slight chance of showers and thunderstorms. Lows 75 to 83. South wind 5 to 10 miles per hour in the evening becoming southeast after midnight. Chance of rain 20%. Friday, mostly sunny with a slight chance of showers in the morning, then partly sunny in the afternoon. Highs 97 to 101. Southeast wind 10 to 15 miles per hour in the morning becoming southwest 5 to 15 miles per hour in the afternoon. Chance of rain 10%. Friday night, partly cloudy. A slight chance of showers and thunderstorms in the evening, then a slight chance of showers after midnight. Lows 75 to 81. Chance of rain 20%. Saturday, partly sunny. A slight chance of showers in the morning, then a slight chance of afternoon showers and thunderstorms. Highs 94 to 100. Chance of rain 20%. Saturday night, partly cloudy with a 20% chance of showers and thunderstorms. Lows 76 to 82. Sunday, partly sunny. A 10% chance of showers and thunderstorms in the morning. Highs 98 to 103. Sunday night, partly cloudy. A 20% chance of showers and thunderstorms after midnight. Lows 78 to 84. Labor Day, partly sunny. Highs 99 to 105. Monday night, partly cloudy. A 20% chance of showers and thunderstorms in the evening. Lows 78 to 84. Tuesday, mostly sunny. Highs 99 to 104. Here is the synopsis for Southeast California, Southwest, and South Central Arizona. Temperatures should remain in a near to below normal category for the first week of September, resulting in widespread minor heat risk and localized areas of moderate heat risk. Isolated showers and storms will be possible over the higher terrain of eastern and southeastern Arizona today and Thursday. Tropical moisture will arrive into the region late Thursday into Friday and persist through much of the weekend, resulting in a chance of heavy rainfall in some locations. 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The current time is 11:08 a.m. Mountain Standard Time. Here is the latest forecast. For the following area, in Arizona, Central Phoenix, issued at 9:51 a.m. Mountain Standard Time. Today, sunny. Highs 99 to 103. Southwest wind 5 to 10 miles per hour. Tonight, clear. Lows 75 to 84. South wind 5 to 10 miles per hour. Thursday, sunny in the morning then becoming partly sunny. Highs 97 to 102.
southeast wind 5 to 10 miles per hour in the morning, becoming southwest in the afternoon. Thursday night, partly cloudy with a slight chance of showers and thunderstorms. Lows 75 to 83. South wind 5 to 10 miles per hour in the evening, becoming southeast after midnight. Chance of rain 20%. Friday, mostly sunny with a slight chance of showers in the morning, then partly sunny in the afternoon. Highs 97 to 101. Southeast wind 10 to 15 miles per hour in the morning, becoming southwest 5 to 15 miles per hour in the afternoon. Chance of rain 10%. Friday night, partly cloudy. A slight chance of showers and thunderstorms in the evening, then a slight chance of showers after midnight. Lows 75 to 81. Chance of rain 20%. Saturday, partly sunny. A slight chance of showers in the morning.

This is a test of the no weather radio warning alarm device. During potentially dangerous weather situations, specially built radios are automatically activated by this tone to warn you of impending weather hazards in central Arizona. Tests of these radios are normally conducted every Wednesday between 11 a.m. and noon. If there is a threat of or existing severe weather in your area Wednesday, this test will not be conducted. Reception of this broadcast and the warning alarm will vary at any given location. To provide the most consistent warning services possible, this warning alarm will only be activated for watches and warnings affecting Maricopa and Northwest Pinal counties. This concludes the test of the no weather radio warning device. Here is the latest forecast. For the following area, in Arizona, Central Phoenix, issued at 9:51 a.m. Mountain Standard Time. Today, sunny. Highs 99 to 103. Southwest wind 5 to 10 miles per hour. Tonight, clear. Lows 75 to 84. South wind 5 to 10 miles per hour. Thursday, sunny in the morning then becoming partly sunny. Highs 97 to 102. Southeast wind 5 to 10 miles per hour in the morning becoming southwest in the afternoon. Thursday night, partly cloudy with a slight chance of showers and thunderstorms. Lows 75 to 83. South wind 5 to 10 miles per hour in the evening becoming southeast after midnight. Chance of rain 20%. Friday, mostly sunny with a slight chance of showers in the morning, then partly sunny in the afternoon. Highs 97 to 101. Southeast wind 10 to 15 miles per hour in the morning becoming southwest 5 to 15 miles per hour in the afternoon. Chance of rain 10%. Friday night, partly cloudy. A slight chance of showers and thunderstorms in the evening, then a slight chance of showers after midnight. Lows 75 to 81. Chance of rain 20%. Saturday, partly sunny. A slight chance of showers in the morning, then a slight chance of afternoon showers and thunderstorms. Highs 94 to 100. Chance of rain 20%. Saturday night, partly cloudy with a 20% chance of showers and thunderstorms. Lows 76 to 82. Sunday, partly sunny. A 10% chance of showers and thunderstorms in the morning. Highs 98 to 103. Sunday night, partly cloudy. A 20% chance of showers and thunderstorms after midnight. Lows 78 to 84. Labor Day, partly sunny. Highs 99 to 105. Monday night, partly cloudy. A 20% chance of showers and thunderstorms in the evening. Lows 78 to 84. Tuesday, mostly sunny. Highs 99 to 104. Here is the synopsis for Southeast California, Southwest, and South Central Arizona. Temperatures should remain in the near to below normal category for the first week of September, resulting in widespread minor heat risk and localized areas of moderate heat risk. Isolated showers and storms will be possible over the higher terrain of eastern and southeastern Arizona today and Thursday. Tropical moisture will arrive into the region late Thursday into Friday and persist through much of the weekend, resulting in a chance of heavy rainfall in some locations. 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The current time is 11:15 a.m. Mountain Standard Time. Here is the 11 a.m. Mountain Standard Time observation for Phoenix, on Wednesday, September 2nd. At Sky Harbor, it was mostly sunny. Visibility 10 miles. Temperature was 99 degrees, dew point 63, relative humidity 30%. Wind was variable, at 5 miles an hour. And the pressure was 29.94 inches, and falling. Other observations for South Central Arizona including the Greater Phoenix area, it was sunny, with a temperature of 91 at Buckeye,
93 at Glendale, 95 at Luke Air Force Base, and 93 at Deer Valley. Under sunny skies, Scottsdale Airport reported 93, Falcon Field reported 94, Mesa Gateway reported 93, and Chandler reported 93. At Gila Bend, it was mostly sunny, with a temperature of 96. Observations for northern Arizona, it was sunny, with a temperature of 70 at Flagstaff, 87 at Kingman, and 79 at Payson. Under sunny skies, Page reported 83, Winslow reported 84, and Sholo reported 77. At Prescott, it was mostly sunny, with a temperature of 80. At the Grand Canyon, it was partly sunny, with a temperature of 70. At Flagstaff, wind was southwest gusting to 35 miles an hour. At Kingman, wind was southwest gusting to 41 miles an hour. At the Grand Canyon, wind was southwest gusting to 31 miles an hour. At Williams, wind was south gusting to 29 miles an hour. At Page, wind was southwest gusting to 25 miles an hour. At Winslow, wind was southwest gusting to 31 miles an hour. At Window Rock, wind was southwest gusting to 25 miles an hour. Observations for southern Arizona, it was sunny, with a temperature of 89 at Tucson, and 87 at Nogales. At Yuma, it was mostly sunny, with a temperature of 93. At Sierra Vista, it was cloudy, with a temperature of 80. Observations for Southern California, skies ranged from sunny to mostly sunny. It was 74 at Los Angeles Airport, 74 at San Diego, and 97 at Blythe. Regional observations, it was mostly sunny. It was 88 at Las Vegas, 81 at Salt Lake City, 83 at Albuquerque, and 92 at El Paso. At Las Vegas, wind was south gusting to 29 miles an hour. At Salt Lake City, wind was south gusting to 40 miles an hour. Once again, at 11 a.m. in Phoenix, under mostly sunny skies. The Sky Harbor temperature was 99 degrees. Here is the latest forecast. For the following area, in Arizona, Central Phoenix, issued at 9:51 a.m. Mountain Standard Time. Today, sunny. Highs 99 to 103. Southwest wind 5 to 10 miles per hour. Tonight, clear. Lows 75 to 84. South wind 5 to 10 miles per hour. Thursday, sunny in the morning then becoming partly sunny. Highs 97 to 102. Southeast wind 5 to 10 miles per hour in the morning becoming southwest in the afternoon. Thursday night, partly cloudy with a slight chance of showers and thunderstorms. Lows 75 to 83. South wind 5 to 10 miles per hour in the evening becoming southeast after midnight. Chance of rain 20%. Friday, mostly sunny with a slight chance of showers in the morning, then partly sunny in the afternoon. Highs 97 to 101. Southeast wind 10 to 15 miles per hour in the morning becoming southwest 5 to 15 miles per hour in the afternoon. Chance of rain 10%. Friday night, partly cloudy. A slight chance of showers and thunderstorms in the evening, then a slight chance of showers after midnight. Lows 75 to 81. Chance of rain 20%. Saturday, partly sunny. A slight chance of showers in the morning, then a slight chance of afternoon showers and thunderstorms. Highs 94 to 100. Chance of rain 20%. Saturday night, partly cloudy with a 20% chance of showers and thunderstorms. Lows 76 to 82. Sunday, partly sunny. A 10% chance of showers and thunderstorms in the morning. Highs 98 to 103. Sunday night, partly cloudy. A 20% chance of showers and thunderstorms after midnight. Lows 78 to 84. Labor Day, partly sunny. Highs 99 to 105. Monday night, partly cloudy. A 20% chance of showers and thunderstorms in the evening.
lows 78 to 84. Tuesday, mostly sunny. Highs 99 to 104. Here is the synopsis for Southeast California, Southwest, and South Central Arizona. Temperatures should remain in the near to below normal category for the first week of September, resulting in widespread minor heat risk and localized areas of moderate heat risk. Isolated showers and storms will be possible over the higher terrain of eastern and southeastern Arizona today and Thursday. Tropical moisture will arrive into the region late Thursday into Friday and persist through much of the weekend, resulting in a chance of heavy rainfall in some locations. 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The current time is 11:21 a.m. Mountain Standard Time. Here is the 11 a.m. Mountain Standard Time observation for Phoenix on Wednesday, September 2nd. At Sky Harbor, it was mostly sunny. Visibility 10 miles. Temperature was 99 degrees, dew point 63, relative humidity 30%. Wind was variable, at 5 miles an hour. And the pressure was 29.94 inches, and falling. Other observations for South Central Arizona, including the greater Phoenix area, it was sunny, with a temperature of 91 at Buckeye, 93 at Glendale, 95 at Luke Air Force Base, and 93 at Deer Valley. Under sunny skies, Scottsdale Airport reported 93, Falcon Field reported 94, Mesa Gateway reported 93, and Chandler reported 93. At Gila Bend, it was mostly sunny, with a temperature of 96. Observations for northern Arizona, it was sunny, with a temperature of 70 at Flagstaff, 87 at Kingman, and 79 at Payson. Under sunny skies, Page reported 83, Winslow reported 84, and Sholo reported 77. At Prescott, it was mostly sunny, with a temperature of 80. At the Grand Canyon, it was partly sunny, with a temperature of 70. At Flagstaff, wind was southwest gusting to 35 miles an hour. At Kingman, wind was southwest gusting to 41 miles an hour. At the Grand Canyon, wind was southwest gusting to 31 miles an hour. At Williams, wind was south gusting to 29 miles an hour. At Page, wind was southwest gusting to 25 miles an hour. At Winslow, wind was southwest gusting to 31 miles an hour. At Window Rock, wind was southwest gusting to 25 miles an hour. Observations for southern Arizona, it was sunny, with a temperature of 89 at Tucson, and 87 at Nogales. At Yuma, it was mostly sunny, with a temperature of 93. At Sierra Vista, it was cloudy, with a temperature of 80. Observations for Southern California, skies ranged from sunny to mostly sunny. It was 74 at Los Angeles Airport, 74 at San Diego, and 97 at Blythe. Regional observations, it was mostly sunny. It was 88 at Las Vegas, 81 at Salt Lake City, 83 at Albuquerque, and 92 at El Paso. At Las Vegas, wind was south gusting to 29 miles an hour. At Salt Lake City, wind was south gusting to 40 miles an hour. Once again, at 11 a.m. in Phoenix, under mostly sunny skies. The Sky Harbor temperature was 99 degrees. Here is the latest forecast. For the following area, in Arizona, Central Phoenix, issued at 9:51 a.m. Mountain Standard Time. Today, sunny. Highs 99 to 103. Southwest wind 5 to 10 miles per hour. Tonight, clear. Lows 75 to 84. South wind 5 to 10 miles per hour. Thursday, sunny in the morning then becoming partly sunny. Highs 97 to 102. Southeast wind 5 to 10 miles per hour in the morning becoming southwest in the afternoon. Thursday night, partly cloudy with a slight chance of showers and thunderstorms. Lows 75 to 83. South wind 5 to 10 miles per hour in the evening becoming southeast after midnight.
chance of rain 20%. Friday, mostly sunny with a slight chance of showers in the morning, then partly sunny in the afternoon. Highs 97 to 101. Southeast wind 10 to 15 miles per hour in the morning, becoming southwest 5 to 15 miles per hour in the afternoon. Chance of rain 10%. Friday night, partly cloudy. A slight chance of showers and thunderstorms in the evening, then a slight chance of showers after midnight. Lows 75 to 81. Chance of rain 20%. Saturday, partly sunny. A slight chance of showers in the morning, then a slight chance of afternoon showers and thunderstorms. Highs 94 to 100. Chance of rain 20%. Saturday night, partly cloudy with a 20% chance of showers and thunderstorms. Lows 76 to 82. Sunday, partly sunny. A 10% chance of showers and thunderstorms in the morning. Highs 98 to 103. Sunday night, partly cloudy. A 20% chance of showers and thunderstorms after midnight. Lows 78 to 84. Labor Day, partly sunny. Highs 99 to 105. Monday night, partly cloudy. A 20% chance of showers and thunderstorms in the evening. Lows 78 to 84. Tuesday, mostly sunny. Highs 99 to 104. Here is the synopsis for Southeast California, Southwest, and South Central Arizona. Temperatures should remain in the near to below normal category for the first week of September, resulting in widespread minor heat risk and localized areas of moderate heat risk. Isolated showers and storms will be possible over the higher terrain of eastern and southeastern Arizona today and Thursday. Tropical moisture will arrive into the region late Thursday into Friday and persist through much of the weekend, resulting in a chance of heavy rainfall in some locations. 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The current time is 11:28 a.m. Mountain Standard Time. Here is the 11 a.m. Mountain Standard Time observation for Phoenix, on Wednesday, September 2nd. At Sky Harbor, it was mostly sunny. Visibility 10 miles. Temperature was 99 degrees, dew point 63, relative humidity 30%. Wind was variable, at 5 miles an hour. And the pressure was 29.94 inches, and falling. Other observations for South Central Arizona, including the greater Phoenix area, it was sunny, with a temperature of 91 at Buckeye, 93 at Glendale, 95 at Luke Air Force Base, and 93 at Deer Valley. Under sunny skies, Scottsdale Airport reported 93, Falcon Field reported 94, Mesa Gateway reported 93, and Chandler reported 93. At Gila Bend, it was mostly sunny, with a temperature of 96. Observations for northern Arizona, it was sunny, with a temperature of 70 at Flagstaff, 87 at Kingman, and 79 at Payson. Under sunny skies, Page reported 83, Winslow reported 84, and Sholo reported 77. At Prescott, it was mostly sunny, with a temperature of 80. At the Grand Canyon, it was partly sunny, with a temperature of 70. At Flagstaff, wind was southwest gusting to 35 miles an hour. At Kingman, wind was southwest gusting to 41 miles an hour. At the Grand Canyon, wind was southwest gusting to 31 miles an hour. At Williams, wind was south gusting to 29 miles an hour. At Page, wind was southwest gusting to 25 miles an hour. At Winslow, wind was southwest gusting to 31 miles an hour. At Windle Rock, wind was southwest gusting to 25 miles an hour. Observations for southern Arizona, it was sunny, with a temperature of 89 at Tucson, and 87 at Nogales. At Yuma, it was mostly sunny, with a temperature of 93. At Sierra Vista, it was cloudy, with a temperature of 80. Observations for Southern California, skies ranged from sunny to mostly sunny.
It was 74 at Los Angeles Airport, 74 at San Diego, and 97 at Blythe. Regional observations, it was mostly sunny. It was 88 at Las Vegas, 81 at Salt Lake City, 83 at Albuquerque, and 92 at El Paso. At Las Vegas, wind was south gusting to 29 miles an hour. At Salt Lake City, wind was south gusting to 40 miles an hour. Once again, at 11 a.m. in Phoenix, under mostly sunny skies. The Sky Harbor temperature was 99 degrees. Here is the latest forecast. For the following area, in Arizona, Central Phoenix, issued at 9:51 a.m. Mountain Standard Time. Today, sunny. Highs 99 to 103. Southwest wind 5 to 10 miles per hour. Tonight, clear. Lows 75 to 84. South wind 5 to 10 miles per hour. Thursday, sunny in the morning then becoming partly sunny. Highs 97 to 102. Southeast wind 5 to 10 miles per hour in the morning becoming southwest in the afternoon. Thursday night, partly cloudy with a slight chance of showers and thunderstorms. Lows 75 to 83. South wind 5 to 10 miles per hour in the evening becoming southeast after midnight. Chance of rain 20%. Friday, mostly sunny with a slight chance of showers in the morning, then partly sunny in the afternoon. Highs 97 to 101. Southeast wind 10 to 15 miles per hour in the morning becoming southwest 5 to 15 miles per hour in the afternoon. Chance of rain 10%. Friday night, partly cloudy. A slight chance of showers and thunderstorms in the evening, then a slight chance of showers after midnight. Lows 75 to 81. Chance of rain 20%. Saturday, partly sunny. A slight chance of showers in the morning, then a slight chance of afternoon showers and thunderstorms. Highs 94 to 100. Chance of rain 20%. Saturday night, partly cloudy with a 20% chance of showers and thunderstorms. Lows 76 to 82. Sunday, part and thunderstorms in the morning. Highs 98 to 103. Sunday night, partly cloudy. A 20% chance of showers and thunderstorms after midnight. Lows 78 to 84. Labor Day, partly sunny. Highs 99 to 105. Monday night, partly cloudy. A 20% chance of showers and thunderstorms in the evening. Lows 78 to 84. Tuesday, mostly sunny. Highs 99 to 104. Here is the latest forecast. For the following area, in Arizona, Central Phoenix, issued at 11:31 a.m. Mountain Standard Time. Today, sunny. Highs 99 to 103. Southwest wind 5 to 10 miles per hour. Tonight, clear. Lows 74 to 83. South wind 5 to 10 miles per hour. Thursday, sunny in the morning then becoming partly sunny. Highs 99 to 104.

southeast wind 5 to 10 miles per hour in the morning, becoming southwest in the afternoon. Thursday night, partly cloudy with a slight chance of showers and thunderstorms. Lows 74 to 83. South wind 5 to 10 miles per hour in the evening, becoming southeast after midnight. Chance of rain 10%. Friday, mostly sunny with a slight chance of showers in the morning, then partly sunny in the afternoon. Highs 98 to 103. Southeast wind 10 to 15 miles per hour in the morning, becoming southwest 5 to 15 miles per hour in the afternoon. Chance of rain 10%. Friday night, partly cloudy. A slight chance of showers and thunderstorms in the evening, then a slight chance of showers after midnight. Lows 76 to 84. Chance of rain 10%. Saturday, partly sunny. A slight chance of showers in the morning, then a slight chance of afternoon showers and thunderstorms. Highs 97 to 103. Chance of rain 20%. Saturday night, considerable cloudiness. A 20% chance of showers and thunderstorms after midnight. Lows 77 to 83. Sunday, considerable cloudiness in the morning, then becoming partly sunny. Hot. Highs 100 to 106. Sunday night, partly cloudy. A 10% chance of showers and thunderstorms after midnight. Lows 79 to 85. Labor Day, partly sunny and hot. Highs 101 to 106. Monday night, mostly clear. A 10% chance of showers and thunderstorms in the evening. Lows 78 to 84. Tuesday, partly sunny and hot. Highs 100 to 106. Here is the synopsis for Southeast California, Southwest, and South Central Arizona. Temperatures should remain in the near to below normal category for the first week of September, resulting in widespread minor heat risk and localized areas of moderate heat risk. Isolated showers and storms will be possible over the higher terrain of eastern and southeastern Arizona today and Thursday. Tropical moisture will arrive into the region late Thursday into Friday and persist through much of the weekend, resulting in a chance of heavy rainfall in some locations. 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The current time is 11:37 a.m. Mountain Standard Time. Here is the 11 a.m. Mountain Standard Time observation for Phoenix, on Wednesday, September 2nd. At Sky Harbor, it was mostly sunny. Visibility 10 miles. Temperature was 99 degrees, dew point 63, relative humidity 30%. Wind was variable, at 5 miles an hour. And the pressure was 29.94 inches, and falling. Other observations for South Central Arizona, including the greater Phoenix area, it was sunny, with a temperature of 91 at Buckeye, 93 at Glendale, 95 at Luke Air Force Base, and 93 at Deer Valley. Under sunny skies, Scottsdale Airport reported 93, Falcon Field reported 94, Mesa Gateway reported 93, and Chandler reported 93. At Gila Bend, it was mostly sunny, with a temperature of 96. Observations for northern Arizona, it was sunny, with a temperature of 70 at Flagstaff, 87 at Kingman, and 79 at Payson. Under sunny skies, Page reported 83, Winslow reported 84, and Sholo reported 77. At Prescott, it was mostly sunny, with a temperature of 80. At the Grand Canyon, it was partly sunny, with a temperature of 70. At Flagstaff, wind was southwest gusting to 35 miles an hour. At Kingman, wind was southwest gusting to 41 miles an hour. At the Grand Canyon, wind was southwest gusting to 31 miles an hour. At Williams, wind was south gusting to 29 miles an hour. At Page, wind was southwest gusting to 25 miles an hour. At Winslow, wind was southwest gusting to 31 miles an hour. At Windle Rock, wind was southwest gusting to 25 miles an hour.
observations for southern Arizona. It was sunny, with a temperature of 89 at Tucson, and 87 at Nogales. At Yuma, it was mostly sunny, with a temperature of 93. At Sierra Vista, it was cloudy, with a temperature of 80. Observations for Southern California, skies ranged from sunny to mostly sunny. It was 74 at Los Angeles Airport, 74 at San Diego, and 97 at Blythe. Regional observations, it was mostly sunny. It was 88 at Las Vegas, 81 at Salt Lake City, 83 at Albuquerque, and 92 at El Paso. At Las Vegas, wind was south gusting to 29 miles an hour. At Salt Lake City, wind was south gusting to 40 miles an hour. Once again, at 11 a.m. in Phoenix, under mostly sunny skies. The Sky Harbor temperature was 99 degrees. Here is the latest forecast. For the following area, in Arizona, Central Phoenix, issued at 11:31 a.m. Mountain Standard Time. Today, sunny. Highs 99 to 103. Southwest wind 5 to 10 miles per hour. Tonight, clear. Lows 74 to 83. South wind 5 to 10 miles per hour. Thursday, sunny in the morning then becoming partly sunny. Highs 99 to 104. Southeast wind 5 to 10 miles per hour in the morning becoming southwest in the afternoon. Thursday night, partly cloudy with a slight chance of showers and thunderstorms. Lows 74 to 83. South wind 5 to 10 miles per hour in the evening becoming southeast after midnight. Chance of rain 10%. Friday, mostly sunny with a slight chance of showers in the morning, then partly sunny in the afternoon. Highs 98 to 103. Southeast wind 10 to 15 miles per hour in the morning becoming southwest 5 to 15 miles per hour in the afternoon. Chance of rain 10%. Friday night, partly cloudy. A slight chance of showers and thunderstorms in the evening, then a slight chance of showers after midnight. Lows 76 to 84. Chance of rain 10%. Saturday, partly sunny. A slight chance of showers in the morning, then a slight chance of afternoon showers and thunderstorms. Highs 97 to 103. Chance of rain 20%. Saturday night, considerable cloudiness. A 20% chance of showers and thunderstorms after midnight. Lows 77 to 83. Sunday, considerable cloudiness in the morning then becoming partly sunny. Hot. Highs 100 to 106. Sunday night, partly cloudy. A 10% chance of showers and thunderstorms after midnight. Lows 79 to 85. Labor Day, partly sunny and hot. Highs 101 to 106. Monday night, mostly clear. A 10% chance of showers and thunderstorms in the evening. Lows 78 to 84. Tuesday, partly sunny and hot. Highs 100 to 106. Here is the synopsis for Southeast California, Southwest, and South Central Arizona. Temperatures should remain in a near to below normal category for the first week of September, resulting in widespread minor heat risk and localized areas of moderate heat risk. Isolated showers and storms will be possible over the higher terrain of eastern and southeastern Arizona today and Thursday. Tropical moisture will arrive into the region late Thursday into Friday and persist through much of the weekend, resulting in a chance of heavy rainfall in some locations. 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The current time is 11:44 a.m. Mountain Standard Time. Here is the 11 a.m. Mountain Standard Time observation for Phoenix, on Wednesday, September 2nd. At Sky Harbor, it was mostly sunny. Visibility 10 miles. Temperature was 99 degrees, dew point 63, relative humidity 30%. Wind was variable, at 5 miles an hour.

9 at Payson. Under sunny skies, Page reported 83, Winslow reported 84, and Sholo reported 77. At Prescott, it was mostly sunny, with a temperature of 80. At the Grand Canyon, it was partly sunny, with a temperature of 70. At Flagstaff, wind was southwest gusting to 35 miles an hour. At Kingman, wind was southwest gusting to 41 miles an hour. At the Grand Canyon, wind was southwest gusting to 31 miles an hour. At Williams, wind was south gusting to 29 miles an hour. At Page, wind was southwest gusting to 25 miles an hour. At Winslow, wind was southwest gusting to 31 miles an hour. At Window Rock, wind was southwest gusting to 25 miles an hour. Observations for southern Arizona, it was sunny, with a temperature of 89 at Tucson, and 87 at Nogales. At Yuma, it was mostly sunny, with a temperature of 93. At Sierra Vista, it was cloudy, with a temperature of 80. Observations for Southern California, skies ranged from sunny to mostly sunny. It was 74 at Los Angeles Airport, 74 at San Diego, and 97 at Blythe. Regional observations, it was mostly sunny. It was 88 at Las Vegas, 81 at Salt Lake City, 83 at Albuquerque, and 92 at El Paso. At Las Vegas, wind was south gusting to 29 miles an hour. At Salt Lake City, wind was south gusting to 40 miles an hour. Once again, at 11 a.m. in Phoenix, under mostly sunny skies. The Sky Harbor temperature was 99 degrees. Here is the latest forecast. For the following area, in Arizona, Central Phoenix, issued at 11:31 a.m. Mountain Standard Time. Today, sunny. Highs 99 to 103. Southwest wind 5 to 10 miles per hour. Tonight, clear. Lows 74 to 83. South wind 5 to 10 miles per hour. Thursday, sunny in the morning then becoming partly sunny. Highs 99 to 104. Southeast wind 5 to 10 miles per hour in the morning becoming southwest in the afternoon. Thursday night, partly cloudy with a slight chance of showers and thunderstorms. Lows 74 to 83. South wind 5 to 10 miles per hour in the evening becoming southeast after midnight. Chance of rain 10%. Friday, mostly sunny with a slight chance of showers in the morning, then partly sunny in the afternoon. Highs 98 to 103. Southeast wind 10 to 15 miles per hour in the morning becoming southwest 5 to 15 miles per hour in the afternoon. Chance of rain 10%. Friday night, partly cloudy. A slight chance of showers and thunderstorms in the evening, then a slight chance of showers after midnight. Lows 76 to 84. Chance of rain 10%. Saturday, partly sunny. A slight chance of showers in the morning, then a slight chance of afternoon showers and thunderstorms. Highs 97 to 103. Chance of rain 20%. Saturday night, considerable cloudiness. A 20% chance of showers and thunderstorms after midnight. Lows 77 to 83. Sunday, considerable cloudiness in the morning then becoming partly sunny. Hot. Highs 100 to 106. Sunday night, partly cloudy. A 10% chance of showers and thunderstorms after midnight. Lows 79 to 85. Labor Day, partly sunny and hot. Highs 101 to 106. Monday night, mostly clear. A 10% chance of showers and thunderstorms in the evening. Lows 78 to 84. Tuesday, partly sunny and hot. Highs 100 to 106. Here is the synopsis for Southeast California, Southwest, and South Central Arizona. Temperature should remain in a near to below normal category for the first week of September, resulting in widespread minor heat risk and localized areas of moderate heat risk. Isolated showers and storms will be possible.

over the higher terrain of eastern and southeastern Arizona today and Thursday. Tropical moisture will arrive into the region late Thursday into Friday and persist through much of the weekend, resulting in a chance of heavy rainfall in some locations. You're listening to National Weather Service NOAA Weather Radio, KEC 94 in Phoenix, Arizona, serving South Central Arizona. The current time is 11:50 a.m. Mountain Standard Time. Here is the 11 a.m. Mountain Standard Time observation for Phoenix on Wednesday, September 2nd. At Sky Harbor, it was mostly sunny. Visibility 10 miles. Temperature was 99 degrees, dew point 63, relative humidity 30%. Wind was variable at 5 miles an hour. And the pressure was 29.94 inches and falling. Other observations for South Central Arizona, including the greater Phoenix area, it was sunny, with a temperature of 91 at Buckeye, 93 at Glendale, 95 at Luke Air Force Base, and 93 at Deer Valley. Under sunny skies, Scottsdale Airport reported 93, Falcon Field reported 94, Mesa Gateway reported 93, and Chandler reported 93. At Gila Bend, it was mostly sunny, with a temperature of 96. Observations for northern Arizona, it was sunny, with a temperature of 70 at Flagstaff, 87 at Kingman, and 79 at Payson. Under sunny skies, Page reported 83, Winslow reported 84, and Sholo reported 77. At Prescott, it was mostly sunny, with a temperature of 80. At the Grand Canyon, it was partly sunny, with a temperature of 70. At Flagstaff, wind was southwest gusting to 35 miles an hour. At Kingman, wind was southwest gusting to 41 miles an hour. At the Grand Canyon, wind was southwest gusting to 31 miles an hour. At Williams, wind was south gusting to 29 miles an hour. At Page, wind was southwest gusting to 25 miles an hour. At Winslow, wind was southwest gusting to 31 miles an hour. At Window Rock, wind was southwest gusting to 25 miles an hour. Observations for southern Arizona, it was sunny, with a temperature of 89 at Tucson, and 87 at Nogales. At Yuma, it was mostly sunny, with a temperature of 93. At Sierra Vista, it was cloudy, with a temperature of 80. Observations for Southern California, skies ranged from sunny to mostly sunny. It was 74 at Los Angeles Airport, 74 at San Diego, and 97 at Blythe. Regional observations, it was mostly sunny. It was 88 at Las Vegas, 81 at Salt Lake City, 83 at Albuquerque, and 92 at El Paso. At Las Vegas, wind was south gusting to 29 miles an hour. At Salt Lake City, wind was south gusting to 40 miles an hour. Once again, at 11 a.m. in Phoenix, under mostly sunny skies. The Sky Harbor temperature was 99 degrees. Here is the latest forecast. For the following area, in Arizona, Central Phoenix, issued at 11:31 a.m. Mountain Standard Time. Today, sunny. Highs 99 to 103. Southwest wind 5 to 10 miles per hour. Tonight, clear. Lows 74 to 83. South wind 5 to 10 miles per hour. Thursday, sunny in the morning then becoming partly sunny. Highs 99 to 104. Southeast wind 5 to 10 miles per hour in the morning becoming southwest in the afternoon. Thursday night, partly cloudy with a slight chance of showers and thunderstorms. Lows 74 to 83. South wind 5 to 10 miles per hour in the evening becoming southeast after midnight. Chance of rain 10%. Friday, mostly sunny with a slight chance of showers in the morning, then partly sunny in the afternoon. Highs 98 to 103. Southeast wind 10 to 15 miles per hour in the morning becoming southwest 5 to 15 miles per hour in the afternoon. Chance of rain 10%. Friday night, partly cloudy. A slight chance of showers and thunderstorms in the evening,
then a slight chance of showers after midnight. Lows 76 to 84. Chance of rain 10%. Saturday, partly sunny. A slight chance of showers in the morning, then a slight chance of afternoon showers and thunderstorms. Highs 97 to 103. Chance of rain 20%. Saturday night, considerable cloudiness. A 20% chance of showers and thunderstorms after midnight. Lows 77 to 83. Sunday, considerable cloudiness in the morning then becoming partly sunny. Hot. Highs 100 to 106. Sunday night, partly cloudy. A 10% chance of showers and thunderstorms after midnight. Lows 79 to 85. Labor Day, partly sunny and hot. Highs 101 to 106. Monday night, mostly clear. A 10% chance of showers and thunderstorms in the evening. Lows 78 to 84. Tuesday, partly sunny and hot. Highs 100 to 106. Here is the synopsis for Southeast California, Southwest, and South Central Arizona. Temperature should remain in the near to below normal category for the first week of September, resulting in widespread minor heat risk and localized areas of moderate heat risk. Isolated showers and storms will be possible over the higher terrain of eastern and southeastern Arizona today and Thursday. Tropical moisture will arrive into the region late Thursday into Friday and persist through much of the weekend, resulting in a chance of heavy rainfall in some locations. 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The current time is 11:57 a.m. Mountain Standard Time. Here is the 11 a.m. Mountain Standard Time observation for Phoenix, on Wednesday, September 2nd. At Sky Harbor, it was mostly sunny. Visibility 10 miles. Temperature was 99 degrees, dew point 63, relative humidity 30%. Wind was variable, at 5 miles an hour. And the pressure was 29.94 inches, and falling. Other observations for South Central Arizona including the Greater Phoenix area, it was sunny, with a temperature of 91 at Buckeye, 93 at Glendale, 95 at Luke Air Force Base, and 93 at Deer Valley. Under sunny skies, Scottsdale Airport reported 93, Falcon Field reported 94, Mesa Gateway reported 93, and Chandler reported 93. At Gila Bend, it was mostly sunny, with a temperature of 96. Observations for northern Arizona, it was sunny, with a temperature of 70 at Flagstaff, 87 at Kingman, and 79 at Payson. Under sunny skies, Page reported 83, Winslow reported 84, and Sholo reported 77. At Prescott, it was mostly sunny, with a temperature of 80. At the Grand Canyon, it was partly sunny, with a temperature of 70. At Flagstaff, wind was southwest gusting to 35 miles an hour. At Kingman, wind was southwest gusting to 41 miles an hour. At the Grand Canyon, wind was southwest gusting to 31 miles an hour. At Williams, wind was south gusting to 29 miles an hour. At Page, wind was southwest gusting to 25 miles an hour. At Winslow, wind was southwest gusting to 31 miles an hour. At Window Rock, wind was southwest gusting to 25 miles an hour. Observations for southern Arizona, it was sunny, with a temperature of 89 at Tucson, and 87 at Nogales. At Yuma, it was mostly sunny, with a temperature of 93. At Sierra Vista, it was cloudy, with a temperature of 80. Observations for Southern California, skies ranged from sunny to mostly sunny. It was 74 at Los Angeles Airport, 74 at San Diego, and 97 at Blythe. Regional observations, it was mostly sunny. It was 88 at Las Vegas, 81 at Salt Lake City, 83 at Albuquerque, and 92 at El Paso. At Las Vegas, wind was south gusting to 29 miles an hour. At Salt Lake City,
wind was south gusting to 40 miles an hour. Once again, at 11 a.m. in Phoenix, under mostly sunny skies, the Sky Harbor temperature was 99 degrees. Here is the latest forecast. For the following area, in Arizona, Central Phoenix, issued at 11:31 a.m. Mountain Standard Time. Today, sunny. Highs 99 to 103. Southwest wind 5 to 10 miles per hour. Tonight, clear. Lows 74 to 83. South wind 5 to 10 miles per hour. Thursday, sunny in the morning then becoming partly sunny. Highs 99 to 104. Southeast wind 5 to 10 miles per hour in the morning becoming southwest in the afternoon. Thursday night, partly cloudy with a slight chance of showers and thunderstorms. Lows 74 to 83. South wind 5 to 10 miles per hour in the evening becoming southeast after midnight. Chance of rain 10%. Friday, mostly sunny with a slight chance of showers in the morning, then partly sunny in the afternoon. Highs 98 to 103. Southeast wind 10 to 15 miles per hour in the morning becoming southwest 5 to 15 miles per hour in the afternoon. Chance of rain 10%. Friday night, partly cloudy. A slight chance of showers and thunderstorms in the evening, then a slight chance of showers after midnight. Lows 76 to 84. Chance of rain 10%. Saturday, partly sunny. A slight chance of showers in the morning, then a slight chance of afternoon showers and thunderstorms. Highs 97 to 103. Chance of rain 20%. Saturday night, considerable cloudiness. A 20% chance of showers and thunderstorms after midnight. Lows 77 to 83. Sunday, considerable cloudiness in the morning then becoming partly sunny. Hot. Highs 100 to 106. Sunday night, partly cloudy. A 10% chance of showers and thunderstorms after midnight. Lows 79 to 85. Labor Day, partly sunny and hot. Highs 101 to 106. Monday night, mostly clear. A 10% chance of showers and thunderstorms in the evening. Lows 78 to 84. Tuesday, partly sunny and hot. Highs 100 to 106. Here is the synopsis for Southeast California, Southwest, and South Central Arizona. Temperature should remain in the near to below normal category for the first week of September, resulting in widespread minor heat risk and localized areas of moderate heat risk. Isolated showers and storms will be possible over the higher terrain of eastern and southeastern Arizona today and Thursday. Tropical moisture will arrive into the region late Thursday into Friday and persist through much of the weekend, resulting in a chance of heavy rainfall in some locations. 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The current time is 12:04 p.m. Mountain Standard Time. Here is the latest forecast. For the following area, in Arizona, Central Phoenix, issued at 11:31 a.m. Mountain Standard Time. Today, sunny. Highs 99 to 103. Southwest wind 5 to 10 miles per hour. Tonight, clear. Lows 74 to 83. South wind 5 to 10 miles per hour. Thursday, sunny in the morning then becoming partly sunny. Highs 99 to 104. Southeast wind 5 to 10 miles per hour in the morning becoming southwest in the afternoon. Thursday night, partly cloudy with a slight chance of showers and thunderstorms. Lows 74 to 83. South wind 5 to 10 miles per hour in the evening becoming southeast after midnight. Chance of rain 10%. Friday, mostly sunny with a slight chance of showers in the morning, then partly sunny in the afternoon. Highs 98 to 103.
southeast wind 10 to 15 miles per hour in the morning, becoming southwest 5 to 15 miles per hour in the afternoon. Chance of rain 10%. Friday night, partly cloudy. A slight chance of showers and thunderstorms in the evening, then a slight chance of showers after midnight. Lows 76 to 84. Chance of rain 10%. Saturday, partly sunny. A slight chance of showers in the morning, then a slight chance of afternoon showers and thunderstorms. Highs 97 to 103. Chance of rain 20%. Saturday night, considerable cloudiness. A 20% chance of showers and thunderstorms after midnight. Lows 77 to 83. Sunday, considerable cloudiness in the morning, then becoming partly sunny. Hot. Highs 100 to 106. Sunday night, partly cloudy. A 10% chance of showers and thunderstorms after midnight. Lows 79 to 85. Labor Day, partly sunny and hot. Highs 101 to 106. Monday night, mostly clear. A 10% chance of showers and thunderstorms in the evening. Lows 78 to 84. Tuesday, partly sunny and hot. Highs 100 to 106. Here is the synopsis for Southeast California, Southwest, and South Central Arizona. Temperature should remain in a near to below normal category for the first week of September, resulting in widespread minor heat risk and localized areas of moderate heat risk. Isolated showers and storms will be possible over the higher terrain of eastern and southeastern Arizona today and Thursday. Tropical moisture will arrive into the region late Thursday into Friday and persist through much of the weekend, resulting in a chance of heavy rainfall in some locations. 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The current time is 12:07 p.m. Mountain Standard Time. Here is the latest forecast. For the following area, in Arizona, Central Phoenix, issued at 11:31 a.m. Mountain Standard Time. Today, sunny. Highs 99 to 103. Southwest wind 5 to 10 miles per hour. Tonight, clear. Lows 74 to 83. South wind 5 to 10 miles per hour. Thursday, sunny in the morning, then becoming partly sunny. Highs 99 to 104. Southeast wind 5 to 10 miles per hour in the morning, becoming southwest in the afternoon. Thursday night, partly cloudy with a slight chance of showers and thunderstorms. Lows 74 to 83. South wind 5 to 10 miles per hour in the evening, becoming southeast after midnight. Chance of rain 10%. Friday, mostly sunny with a slight chance of showers in the morning, then partly sunny in the afternoon. Highs 98 to 103. Southeast wind 10 to 15 miles per hour in the morning, becoming southwest 5 to 15 miles per hour in the afternoon. Chance of rain 10%. Friday night, partly cloudy. A slight chance of showers and thunderstorms in the evening, then a slight chance of showers after midnight. Lows 76 to 84. Chance of rain 10%. Saturday, partly sunny. A slight chance of showers in the morning, then a slight chance of afternoon showers and thunderstorms. Highs 97 to 103. Chance of rain 20%. Saturday night, considerable cloudiness. A 20% chance of showers and thunderstorms after midnight. Lows 77 to 83. Sunday, considerable cloudiness in the morning, then becoming partly sunny. Hot. Highs 100 to 106. Sunday night, partly cloudy. A 10% chance of showers and thunderstorms after midnight. Lows 79 to 85. Labor Day, partly sunny and hot. Highs 101 to 106. Monday night, mostly clear. A 10% chance of showers and thunderstorms in the evening.
lows 78 to 84. Tuesday, partly sunny and hot. Highs 100 to 106. Here is the synopsis for Southeast California, Southwest, and South Central Arizona. Temperatures should remain in a near to below normal category for the first week of September, resulting in widespread minor heat risk and localized areas of moderate heat risk. Isolated showers and storms will be possible over the higher terrain of eastern and southeastern Arizona today and Thursday. Tropical moisture will arrive into the region late Thursday into Friday and persist through much of the weekend, resulting in a chance of heavy rainfall in some locations. 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The current time is 12:11 p.m. Mountain Standard Time. Here is the noon Mountain Standard Time observation for Phoenix on Wednesday, September 2nd. At Sky Harbor, it was mostly sunny. Visibility 10 miles. Temperature was 99 degrees, dew point 60, relative humidity 27%. Wind was northwest, at 6 miles an hour. And the pressure was 29.92 inches, and falling. Other observations for South Central Arizona including the Greater Phoenix area, it was sunny, with a temperature of 97 at Glendale, 97 at Luke Air Force Base, and 95 at Deer Valley. Under sunny skies, Scottsdale Airport reported 95, Falcon Field reported 97, and Mesa Gateway reported 95. It was mostly sunny, with a temperature of 95 at Buckeye, 97 at Chandler, and 100 at Gila Bend. Observations for northern Arizona, it was sunny, with a temperature of 88 at Kingman, 85 at Page, and 77 at Shiloh. It was mostly sunny, with a temperature of 71 at Flagstaff, 72 at the Grand Canyon, 81 at Payson, and 87 at Winslow. At Prescott, it was partly sunny, with a temperature of 80. At Flagstaff, wind was southwest gusting to 31 miles an hour. At Kingman, wind was southwest gusting to 37 miles an hour. At the Grand Canyon, wind was southwest gusting to 37 miles an hour. At Williams, wind was south gusting to 28 miles an hour. At Prescott, wind was southwest gusting to 26 miles an hour. At Winslow, wind was southwest gusting to 30 miles an hour. Observations for southern Arizona, at Tucson, it was sunny, with a temperature of 90. It was partly sunny, with a temperature of 86 at Nogales, and 78 at Sierra Vista. Observations for Southern California, skies ranged from sunny to mostly sunny. It was 75 at Los Angeles Airport, 74 at San Diego, and 99 at Blythe. At Blythe, wind was southwest gusting to 26 miles an hour. Regional observations, it was mostly sunny. It was 90 at Las Vegas, 83 at Salt Lake City, 84 at Albuquerque, and 95 at El Paso. At Las Vegas, wind was southwest gusting to 29 miles an hour. At Salt Lake City, wind was south gusting to 36 miles an hour. Once again, at noon in Phoenix, under mostly sunny skies. The Sky Harbor temperature was 99 degrees. Here is the latest forecast. For the following area, in Arizona, Central Phoenix, issued at 11:31 a.m. Mountain Standard Time. Today, sunny. Highs 99 to 103. Southwest wind 5 to 10 miles per hour. Tonight, clear. Lows 74 to 83. South wind 5 to 10 miles per hour. Thursday, sunny in the morning then becoming partly sunny. Highs 99 to 104. Southeast wind 5 to 10 miles per hour in the morning becoming southwest in the afternoon. Thursday night, partly cloudy with a slight chance of showers and thunderstorms. Lows 74 to 83. South wind 5 to 10 miles per hour in the evening becoming southeast after midnight. Chance of rain 10%. Friday, mostly sunny with a slight chance of showers in the morning, then partly sunny in the afternoon.
highs 98 to 103. Southeast wind 10 to 15 miles per hour in the morning, becoming southwest 5 to 15 miles per hour in the afternoon. Chance of rain 10%. Friday night, partly cloudy. A slight chance of showers and thunderstorms in the evening, then a slight chance of showers after midnight. Lows 76 to 84. Chance of rain 10%. Saturday, partly sunny. A slight chance of showers in the morning, then a slight chance of afternoon showers and thunderstorms. Highs 97 to 103. Chance of rain 20%. Saturday night, considerable cloudiness. A 20% chance of showers and thunderstorms after midnight. Lows 77 to 83. Sunday, considerable cloudiness in the morning, then becoming partly sunny. Hot. Highs 100 to 106. Sunday night, partly cloudy. A 10% chance of showers and thunderstorms after midnight. Lows 79 to 85. Labor Day, partly sunny and hot. Highs 101 to 106. Monday night, mostly clear. A 10% chance of showers and thunderstorms in the evening. Lows 78 to 84. Tuesday, partly sunny and hot. Highs 100 to 106. Here is the synopsis for Southeast California, Southwest, and South Central Arizona. Temperatures should remain in a near to below normal category for the first week of September, resulting in widespread minor heat risk and localized areas of moderate heat risk. Isolated showers and storms will be possible over the higher terrain of eastern and southeastern Arizona today and Thursday. Tropical moisture will arrive into the region late Thursday into Friday and persist through much of the weekend, resulting in a chance of heavy rainfall in some locations. 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The current time is 12:17 p.m. Mountain Standard Time. Here is the noon Mountain Standard Time observation for Phoenix, on Wednesday, September 2nd. At Sky Harbor, it was mostly sunny. Visibility 10 miles. Temperature was 99 degrees, dew point 60, relative humidity 27%. Wind was northwest, at 6 miles an hour. And the pressure was 29.92 inches, and falling. Other observations for South Central Arizona, including the greater Phoenix area, it was sunny, with a temperature of 97 at Glendale, 97 at Luke Air Force Base, and 95 at Deer Valley. Under sunny skies, Scottsdale Airport reported 95, Falcon Field reported 97, and Mesa Gateway reported 95. It was mostly sunny, with a temperature of 95 at Buckeye, 97 at Chandler, and 100 at Gila Bend. Observations for northern Arizona, it was sunny, with a temperature of 88 at Kingman, 85 at Page, and 77 at Shiloh. It was mostly sunny, with a temperature of 71 at Flagstaff, 72 at the Grand Canyon, 81 at Payson, and 87 at Winslow. At Prescott, it was partly sunny, with a temperature of 80. At Flagstaff, wind was southwest gusting to 31 miles an hour. At Kingman, wind was southwest gusting to 37 miles an hour. At the Grand Canyon, wind was southwest gusting to 37 miles an hour. At Williams, wind was south gusting to 28 miles an hour. At Prescott, wind was southwest gusting to 26 miles an hour. At Winslow, wind was southwest gusting to 30 miles an hour. Observations for southern Arizona, at Tucson, it was sunny, with a temperature of 90. It was partly sunny, with a temperature of 86 at Nogales, and 78 at Sierra Vista. Observations for Southern California, skies ranged from sunny to mostly sunny. It was 75 at Los Angeles Airport, 74 at San Diego, and 99 at Blythe. At Blythe, wind was southwest gusting to 26 miles an hour. Regional observations, it was mostly sunny. It was 90 at Las Vegas, 83 at Salt Lake City,
84 at Albuquerque, at 95 at El Paso. At Las Vegas, wind was southwest gusting to 29 miles an hour. At Salt Lake City, wind was south gusting to 36 miles an hour. Once again, at noon in Phoenix, under mostly sunny skies. The Sky Harbor temperature was 99 degrees. Here is the latest forecast. For the following area, in Arizona, Central Phoenix, issued at 11:31 a.m. Mountain Standard Time. Today, sunny. Highs 99 to 103. Southwest wind 5 to 10 miles per hour. Tonight, clear. Lows 74 to 83. South wind 5 to 10 miles per hour. Thursday, sunny in the morning then becoming partly sunny. Highs 99 to 104. Southeast wind 5 to 10 miles per hour in the morning becoming southwest in the afternoon. Thursday night, partly cloudy with a slight chance of showers and thunderstorms. Lows 74 to 83. South wind 5 to 10 miles per hour in the evening becoming southeast after midnight. Chance of rain 10%. Friday, mostly sunny with a slight chance of showers in the morning, then partly sunny in the afternoon. Highs 98 to 103. Southeast wind 10 to 15 miles per hour in the morning becoming southwest 5 to 15 miles per hour in the afternoon. Chance of rain 10%. Friday night, partly cloudy. A slight chance of showers and thunderstorms in the evening, then a slight chance of showers after midnight. Lows 76 to 84. Chance of rain 10%. Saturday, partly sunny. A slight chance of showers in the morning, then a slight chance of afternoon showers and thunderstorms. Highs 97 to 103. Chance of rain 20%. Saturday night, considerable cloudiness. A 20% chance of showers and thunderstorms after midnight. Lows 77 to 83. Sunday, considerable cloudiness in the morning then becoming partly sunny. Hot. Highs 100 to 106. Sunday night, partly cloudy. A 10% chance of showers and thunderstorms after midnight. Lows 79 to 85. Labor Day, partly sunny and hot. Highs 101 to 106. Monday night, mostly clear. A 10% chance of showers and thunderstorms in the evening. Lows 78 to 84. Tuesday, partly sunny and hot. Highs 100 to 106. Here is the synopsis for Southeast California, Southwest, and South Central Arizona. Temperatures should remain in the near to below normal category for the first week of September, resulting in widespread minor heat risk and localized areas of moderate heat risk. Isolated showers and storms will be possible over the higher terrain of eastern and southeastern Arizona today and Thursday. Tropical moisture will arrive into the region late Thursday into Friday and persist through much of the weekend, resulting in a chance of heavy rainfall in some locations. 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The current time is 12:24 p.m. Mountain Standard Time. Here is the noon Mountain Standard Time observation for Phoenix, on Wednesday, September 2nd. At Sky Harbor, it was mostly sunny. Visibility 10 miles. Temperature was 99 degrees, dew point 60, relative humidity 27%. Wind was northwest, at 6 miles an hour. And the pressure was 29.92 inches, and falling. Other observations for South Central Arizona including the Greater Phoenix area, it was sunny, with a temperature of 97 at Glendale, 97 at Luke Air Force Base, and 95 at Deer Valley. Under sunny skies, Scottsdale Airport reported 95, Falcon Field reported 97, and Mesa Gateway reported 95. It was mostly sunny, with a temperature of 95 at Buckeye, 97 at Chandler, and 100 at Gila Bend.
Observations for Northern Arizona. It was sunny, with a temperature of 88 at Kingman, 85 at Page, and 77 at Shiloh. It was mostly sunny, with a temperature of 71 at Flagstaff, 72 at the Grand Canyon, 81 at Payson, and 87 at Winslow. At Prescott, it was partly sunny, with a temperature of 80. At Flagstaff, wind was southwest gusting to 31 miles an hour. At Kingman, wind was southwest gusting to 37 miles an hour. At the Grand Canyon, wind was southwest gusting to 37 miles an hour. At Williams, wind was south gusting to 28 miles an hour. At Prescott, wind was southwest gusting to 26 miles an hour. At Winslow, wind was southwest gusting to 30 miles an hour. Observations for Southern Arizona. At Tucson, it was sunny, with a temperature of 90. It was partly sunny, with a temperature of 86 at Nogales, and 78 at Sierra Vista. Observations for Southern California, skies ranged from sunny to mostly sunny. It was 75 at Los Angeles Airport, 74 at San Diego, and 99 at Blythe. At Blythe, wind was southwest gusting to 26 miles an hour. Regional observations, it was mostly sunny. It was 90 at Las Vegas, 83 at Salt Lake City, 84 at Albuquerque, and 95 at El Paso. At Las Vegas, wind was southwest gusting to 29 miles an hour. At Salt Lake City, wind was south gusting to 36 miles an hour. Once again, at noon in Phoenix, under mostly sunny skies. The Sky Harbor temperature was 99 degrees. Here is the latest forecast. For the following area, in Arizona, Central Phoenix, issued at 11:31 a.m. Mountain Standard Time. Today, sunny. Highs 99 to 103. Southwest wind 5 to 10 miles per hour. Tonight, clear. Lows 74 to 83. South wind 5 to 10 miles per hour. Thursday, sunny in the morning then becoming partly sunny. Highs 99 to 104. Southeast wind 5 to 10 miles per hour in the morning becoming southwest in the afternoon. Thursday night, partly cloudy with a slight chance of showers and thunderstorms. Lows 74 to 83. South wind 5 to 10 miles per hour in the evening becoming southeast after midnight. Chance of rain 10%. Friday, mostly sunny with a slight chance of showers in the morning, then partly sunny in the afternoon. Highs 98 to 103. Southeast wind 10 to 15 miles per hour in the morning becoming southwest 5 to 15 miles per hour in the afternoon. Chance of rain 10%. Friday night, partly cloudy. A slight chance of showers and thunderstorms in the evening, then a slight chance of showers after midnight. Lows 76 to 84. Chance of rain 10%. Saturday, partly sunny. A slight chance of showers in the morning, then a slight chance of afternoon showers and thunderstorms. Highs 97 to 103. Chance of rain 20%. Saturday night, considerable cloudiness. A 20% chance of showers and thunderstorms after midnight. Lows 77 to 83. Sunday, considerable cloudiness in the morning then becoming partly sunny. Hot. Highs 100 to 106. Sunday night, partly cloudy. A 10% chance of showers and thunderstorms after midnight. Lows 79 to 85. Labor Day, partly sunny and hot. Highs 101 to 106. Monday night, mostly clear. A 10% chance of showers and thunderstorms in the evening. Lows 78 to 84. Tuesday, partly sunny and hot. Highs 100 to 106. Here is the synopsis for Southeast California, Southwest, and South Central Arizona. Temperatures should remain in a near to below normal category for the first week of September, resulting in widespread minor heat risk and localized areas of moderate heat risk.
Isolated showers and storms will be possible over the higher terrain of eastern and southeastern Arizona today and Thursday. Tropical moisture will arrive into the region late Thursday into Friday and persist through much of the weekend, resulting in a chance of heavy rainfall in some locations. 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The current time is 12:30 p.m. Mountain Standard Time. Here is the noon Mountain Standard Time observation for Phoenix on Wednesday, September 2nd. At Sky Harbor, it was mostly sunny. Visibility 10 miles. Temperature was 99 degrees, dew point 60, relative humidity 27%. Wind was northwest at 6 miles an hour. And the pressure was 29.92 inches and falling. Other observations for South Central Arizona, including the greater Phoenix area, it was sunny with a temperature of 97 at Glendale, 97 at Luke Air Force Base, and 95 at Deer Valley. Under sunny skies, Scottsdale Airport reported 95, Falcon Field reported 97, and Mesa Gateway reported 95. It was mostly sunny, with a temperature of 95 at Buckeye, 97 at Chandler, and 100 at Gila Bend. Observations for northern Arizona, it was sunny, with a temperature of 88 at Kingman, 85 at Page, and 77 at Shiloh. It was mostly sunny, with a temperature of 71 at Flagstaff, 72 at the Grand Canyon, 81 at Payson, and 87 at Winslow. At Prescott, it was partly sunny, with a temperature of 80. At Flagstaff, wind was southwest gusting to 31 miles an hour. At Kingman, wind was southwest gusting to 37 miles an hour. At the Grand Canyon, wind was southwest gusting to 37 miles an hour. At Williams, wind was south gusting to 28 miles an hour. At Prescott, wind was southwest gusting to 26 miles an hour. At Winslow, wind was southwest gusting to 30 miles an hour. Observations for southern Arizona. At Tucson, it was sunny, with a temperature of 90. It was partly sunny, with a temperature of 86 at Nogales, and 78 at Sierra Vista. Observations for Southern California, skies ranged from sunny to mostly sunny. It was 75 at Los Angeles Airport, 74 at San Diego, and 99 at Blythe. At Blythe, wind was southwest gusting to 26 miles an hour. Regional observations, it was mostly sunny. It was 90 at Las Vegas, 83 at Salt Lake City, 84 at Albuquerque, and 95 at El Paso. At Las Vegas, wind was southwest gusting to 29 miles an hour. At Salt Lake City, to 36 miles an hour. Once again, at noon in Phoenix, under mostly sunny skies. The Sky Harbor temperature was 99 degrees. Here is the latest forecast. For the following area, in Arizona, Central Phoenix, issued at 11:31 a.m. Mountain Standard Time. Today, sunny. Highs 99 to 103. Southwest wind 5 to 10 miles per hour. Tonight, clear. Lows 74 to 83. South wind 5 to 10 miles per hour. Thursday, sunny in the morning then becoming partly sunny. Highs 99 to 104. Southeast wind 5 to 10 miles per hour in the morning becoming southwest in the afternoon. Thursday night, partly cloudy with a slight chance of showers and thunderstorms. Lows 74 to 83. South wind 5 to 10 miles per hour in the evening becoming southeast after midnight. Chance of rain 10%. Friday, mostly sunny with a slight chance of showers in the morning, then partly sunny in the afternoon. Highs 98 to 103. Southeast wind 10 to 15 miles per hour in the morning becoming southwest 5 to 15 miles per hour in the afternoon. Chance of rain 10%. Friday night, partly cloudy. A slight chance of showers and thunderstorms in the evening, then a slight chance of showers after midnight. Lows 76 to 84.
chance of rain 10%. Saturday, partly sunny. A slight chance of showers in the morning, then a slight chance of afternoon showers and thunderstorms. Highs 97 to 103. Chance of rain 20%. Saturday night, considerable cloudiness. A 20% chance of showers and thunderstorms after midnight. Lows 77 to 83. Sunday, considerable cloudiness in the morning then becoming partly sunny. Hot. Highs 100 to 106. Sunday night, partly cloudy. A 10% chance of showers and thunderstorms after midnight. Lows 79 to 85. Labor Day, partly sunny and hot. Highs 101 to 106. Monday night, mostly clear. A 10% chance of showers and thunderstorms in the evening. Lows 78 to 84. Tuesday, partly sunny and hot. Highs 100 to 106. Here is the synopsis for Southeast California, Southwest, and South Central Arizona. Temperatures should remain in a near to below normal category for the first week of September, resulting in widespread minor heat risk and localized areas of moderate heat risk. Isolated showers and storms will be possible over the higher terrain of eastern and southeastern Arizona today and Thursday. Tropical moisture will arrive into the region late Thursday into Friday and persist through much of the weekend, resulting in a chance of heavy rainfall in some locations. 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The current time is 12:37 p.m. Mountain Standard Time. Here is the noon Mountain Standard Time observation for Phoenix, on Wednesday, September 2nd. At Sky Harbor, it was mostly sunny. Visibility 10 miles. Temperature was 99 degrees, dew point 60, relative humidity 27%. Wind was northwest, at 6 miles an hour. And the pressure was 29.92 inches, and falling. Other observations for South Central Arizona including the Greater Phoenix area, it was sunny, with a temperature of 97 at Glendale, 97 at Luke Air Force Base, and 95 at Deer Valley. Under sunny skies, Scottsdale Airport reported 95, Falcon Field reported 97, and Mesa Gateway reported 95. It was mostly sunny, with a temperature of 95 at Buckeye, 97 at Chandler, and 100 at Gila Bend. Observations for northern Arizona, it was sunny, with a temperature of 88 at Kingman, 85 at Page, and 77 at Shiloh. It was mostly sunny, with a temperature of 71 at Flagstaff, 72 at the Grand Canyon, 81 at Payson, and 87 at Winslow. At Prescott, it was partly sunny, with a temperature of 80. At Flagstaff, wind was southwest gusting to 31 miles an hour. At Kingman, wind was southwest gusting to 37 miles an hour. At the Grand Canyon, wind was southwest gusting to 37 miles an hour. At Williams, wind was south gusting to 28 miles an hour. At Prescott, wind was southwest gusting to 26 miles an hour. At Winslow, wind was southwest gusting to 30 miles an hour. Observations for southern Arizona, at Tucson, it was sunny, with a temperature of 90. It was partly sunny, with a temperature of 86 at Nogales, and 78 at Sierra Vista. Observations for Southern California, skies ranged from sunny to mostly sunny. It was 75 at Los Angeles Airport, 74 at San Diego, and 99 at Blythe. At Blythe, wind was southwest gusting to 26 miles an hour. Regional observations, it was mostly sunny. It was 90 at Las Vegas, 83 at Salt Lake City, 84 at Albuquerque, and 95 at El Paso. At Las Vegas, wind was southwest gusting to 29 miles an hour. At Salt Lake City, wind was south gusting to 36 miles an hour. Once again, at noon in Phoenix, under mostly sunny skies. The Sky Harbor temperature was 99 degrees. Here is the latest forecast.
for the following area in Arizona, Central Phoenix, issued at 11:31 a.m. Mountain Standard Time. Today, sunny. Highs 99 to 103. Southwest wind 5 to 10 miles per hour. Tonight, clear. Lows 74 to 83. South wind 5 to 10 miles per hour. Thursday, sunny in the morning then becoming partly sunny. Highs 99 to 104. Southeast wind 5 to 10 miles per hour in the morning becoming southwest in the afternoon. Thursday night, partly cloudy with a slight chance of showers and thunderstorms. Lows 74 to 83. South wind 5 to 10 miles per hour in the evening becoming southeast after midnight. Chance of rain 10%. Friday, mostly sunny with a slight chance of showers in the morning, then partly sunny in the afternoon. Highs 98 to 103. Southeast wind 10 to 15 miles per hour in the morning becoming southwest 5 to 15 miles per hour in the afternoon. Chance of rain 10%. Friday night, partly cloudy. A slight chance of showers and thunderstorms in the evening, then a slight chance of showers after midnight. Lows 76 to 84. Chance of rain 10%. Saturday, partly sunny. A slight chance of showers in the morning, then a slight chance of afternoon showers and thunderstorms. Highs 97 to 103. Chance of rain 20%. Saturday night, considerable cloudiness. A 20% chance of showers and thunderstorms after midnight. Lows 77 to 83. Sunday, considerable cloudiness in the morning then becoming partly sunny. Hot. Highs 100 to 106. Sunday night, partly cloudy. A 10% chance of showers and thunderstorms after midnight. Lows 79 to 85. Labor Day, partly sunny and hot. Highs 101 to 106. Monday night, mostly clear. A 10% chance of showers and thunderstorms in the evening. Lows 78 to 84. Tuesday, partly sunny and hot. Highs 100 to 106. Here is the synopsis for Southeast California, Southwest, and South Central Arizona. Temperatures should remain in the near to below normal category for the first week of September, resulting in widespread minor heat risk and localized areas of moderate heat risk. Isolated showers and storms will be possible over the higher terrain of eastern and southeastern Arizona today and Thursday. Tropical moisture will arrive into the region late Thursday into Friday and persist through much of the weekend, resulting in a chance of heavy rainfall in some locations. 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The current time is 12:43 p.m. Mountain Standard Time. Here is the noon Mountain Standard Time observation for Phoenix, on Wednesday, September 2nd. At Sky Harbor, it was mostly sunny. Visibility 10 miles. Temperature was 99 degrees, dew point 60, relative humidity 27%. Wind was northwest, at 6 miles an hour. And the pressure was 29.92 inches, and falling. Other observations for South Central Arizona including the Greater Phoenix area, it was sunny, with a temperature of 97 at Glendale, 97 at Luke Air Force Base, and 95 at Deer Valley. Under sunny skies, Scottsdale Airport reported 95, Falcon Field reported 97, and Mesa Gateway reported 95. It was mostly sunny, with a temperature of 95 at Buckeye, 97 at Chandler, and 100 at Gila Bend. Observations for northern Arizona, it was sunny, with a temperature of 88 at Kingman, 85 at Page, and 77 at Shiloh. It was mostly sunny, with a temperature of 71 at Flagstaff, 72 at the Grand Canyon, 81 at Payson, and 87 at Winslow. At Prescott, it was partly sunny, with a temperature of 80. At Flagstaff, wind was southwest gusting to 31 miles an hour. At Kingman,
Wind was southwest gusting to 37 miles an hour. At the Grand Canyon, wind was southwest gusting to 37 miles an hour. At Williams, wind was south gusting to 28 miles an hour. At Prescott, wind was southwest

Live at El Paso. At Las Vegas, wind was southwest gusting to 29 miles an hour. At Salt Lake City, wind was south gusting to 36 miles an hour. Once again, at noon in Phoenix, under mostly sunny skies, the Sky Harbor temperature was 99 degrees. Here is the latest forecast. For the following area, in Arizona, Central Phoenix, issued at 11:31 a.m. Mountain Standard Time. Today, sunny. Highs 99 to 103. Southwest wind 5 to 10 miles per hour. Tonight, clear. Lows 74 to 83. South wind 5 to 10 miles per hour. Thursday, sunny in the morning then becoming partly sunny. Highs 99 to 104. Southeast wind 5 to 10 miles per hour in the morning becoming southwest in the afternoon. Thursday night, partly cloudy with a slight chance of showers and thunderstorms. Lows 74 to 83. South wind 5 to 10 miles per hour in the evening becoming southeast after midnight. Chance of rain 10%. Friday, mostly sunny with a slight chance of showers in the morning, then partly sunny in the afternoon. Highs 98 to 103. Southeast wind 10 to 15 miles per hour in the morning becoming southwest 5 to 15 miles per hour in the afternoon. Chance of rain 10%. Friday night, partly cloudy. A slight chance of showers and thunderstorms in the evening, then a slight chance of showers after midnight. Lows 76 to 84. Chance of rain 10%. Saturday, partly sunny. A slight chance of showers in the morning, then a slight chance of afternoon showers and thunderstorms. Highs 97 to 103. Chance of rain 20%. Saturday night, considerable cloudiness. A 20% chance of showers and thunderstorms after midnight. Lows 77 to 83. Sunday, considerable cloudiness in the morning then becoming partly sunny. Hot. Highs 100 to 106. Sunday night, partly cloudy. A 10% chance of showers and thunderstorms after midnight. Lows 79 to 85. Labor Day, partly sunny and hot. Highs 101 to 106. Monday night, mostly clear. A 10% chance of showers and thunderstorms in the evening. Lows 78 to 84. Tuesday, partly sunny and hot. Highs 100 to 106. Here is the synopsis for Southeast California, Southwest, and South Central Arizona. Temperatures should remain in a near to below normal category for the first week of September, resulting in widespread minor heat risk and localized areas of moderate heat risk. Isolated showers and storms will be possible over the higher terrain of eastern and southeastern Arizona today and Thursday. Tropical moisture will arrive into the region late Thursday into Friday and persist through much of the weekend, resulting in a chance of heavy rainfall in some locations. 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The current time is 12:50 p.m. Mountain Standard Time. Here is the noon Mountain Standard Time observation for Phoenix, on Wednesday, September 2nd. At Sky Harbor, it was mostly sunny. Visibility 10 miles. Temperature was 99 degrees, dew point 60, relative humidity 27%. Wind was northwest, at 6 miles an hour. And the pressure was 29.92 inches, and falling. Other observations for South Central Arizona including the Greater Phoenix area, it was sunny, with a temperature of 97 at Glendale, 97 at Luke Air Force Base, and 95 at Deer Valley. Under sunny skies, Scottsdale Airport reported 95, Falcon Field reported 97, and Mesa Gateway reported 95. It was mostly sunny, with a temperature of 95 at Buckeye, 97 at Chandler, and 100 at Gila Bend. Observations for northern Arizona, it was sunny, with a temperature of 88 at Kingman,

55 at Page, and 77 at Shiloh. It was mostly sunny, with a temperature of 71 at Flagstaff, 72 at the Grand Canyon, 81 at Payson, and 87 at Winslow. At Prescott, it was partly sunny, with a temperature of 80. At Flagstaff, wind was southwest gusting to 31 miles an hour. At Kingman, wind was southwest gusting to 37 miles an hour. At the Grand Canyon, wind was southwest gusting to 37 miles an hour. At Williams, wind was south gusting to 28 miles an hour. At Prescott, wind was southwest gusting to 26 miles an hour. At Winslow, wind was southwest gusting to 30 miles an hour. Observations for southern Arizona. At Tucson, it was sunny, with a temperature of 90. It was partly sunny, with a temperature of 86 at Nogales, and 78 at Sierra Vista. Observations for Southern California, skies ranged from sunny to mostly sunny. It was 75 at Los Angeles Airport, 74 at San Diego, and 99 at Blythe. At Blythe, wind was southwest gusting to 26 miles an hour. Regional observations, it was mostly sunny. It was 90 at Las Vegas, 83 at Salt Lake City, 84 at Albuquerque, and 95 at El Paso. At Las Vegas, wind was southwest gusting to 29 miles an hour. At Salt Lake City, wind was south gusting to 36 miles an hour. Once again, at noon in Phoenix, under mostly sunny skies. The Sky Harbor temperature was 99 degrees. Here is the latest forecast. For the following area, in Arizona, Central Phoenix, issued at 11:31 a.m. Mountain Standard Time. Today, sunny. Highs 99 to 103. Southwest wind 5 to 10 miles per hour. Tonight, clear. Lows 74 to 83. South wind 5 to 10 miles per hour. Thursday, sunny in the morning then becoming partly sunny. Highs 99 to 104. Southeast wind 5 to 10 miles per hour in the morning becoming southwest in the afternoon. Thursday night, partly cloudy with a slight chance of showers and thunderstorms. Lows 74 to 83. South wind 5 to 10 miles per hour in the evening becoming southeast after midnight. Chance of rain 10%. Friday, mostly sunny with a slight chance of showers in the morning, then partly sunny in the afternoon. Highs 98 to 103. Southeast wind 10 to 15 miles per hour in the morning becoming southwest 5 to 15 miles per hour in the afternoon. Chance of rain 10%. Friday night, partly cloudy. A slight chance of showers and thunderstorms in the evening, then a slight chance of showers after midnight. Lows 76 to 84. Chance of rain 10%. Saturday, partly sunny. A slight chance of showers in the morning, then a slight chance of afternoon showers and thunderstorms. Highs 97 to 103. Chance of rain 20%. Saturday night, considerable cloudiness. A 20% chance of showers and thunderstorms after midnight. Lows 77 to 83. Sunday, considerable cloudiness in the morning then becoming partly sunny. Hot. Highs 100 to 106. Sunday night, partly cloudy. A 10% chance of showers and thunderstorms after midnight. Lows 79 to 85. Labor Day, partly sunny and hot. Highs 101 to 106. Monday night, mostly clear. A 10% chance of showers and thunderstorms in the evening. Lows 78 to 84. Tuesday, partly sunny and hot. Highs 100 to 106. Here is the synopsis for Southeast California, Southwest, and South Central Arizona. Temperatures should remain in the near to below normal category for the first week of September, resulting in widespread minor heat risk and localized areas of moderate heat risk. Isolated showers and storms will be possible over the higher terrain of eastern and southeastern Arizona today and Thursday,
Tropical moisture will arrive into the region late Thursday into Friday and persist through much of the weekend, resulting in a chance of heavy rainfall in some locations. 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The current time is 12:56 p.m. Mountain Standard Time. Here is the noon Mountain Standard Time observation for Phoenix on Wednesday, September 2nd. At Sky Harbor, it was mostly sunny. Visibility 10 miles. Temperature was 99 degrees, dew point 60, relative humidity 27%. Wind was northwest, at 6 miles an hour. And the pressure was 29.92 inches, and falling. Other observations for South Central Arizona, including the Greater Phoenix area, it was sunny, with a temperature of 97 at Glendale, 97 at Luke Air Force Base, and 95 at Deer Valley. Under sunny skies, Scottsdale Airport reported 95, Falcon Field reported 97, and Mesa Gateway reported 95. It was mostly sunny, with a temperature of 95 at Buckeye, 97 at Chandler, and 100 at Gila Bend. Observations for northern Arizona, it was sunny, with a temperature of 88 at Kingman, 85 at Page, and 77 at Shiloh. It was mostly sunny, with a temperature of 71 at Flagstaff, 72 at the Grand Canyon, 81 at Payson, and 87 at Winslow. At Prescott, it was partly sunny, with a temperature of 80. At Flagstaff, wind was southwest gusting to 31 miles an hour. At Kingman, wind was southwest gusting to 37 miles an hour. At the Grand Canyon, wind was southwest gusting to 37 miles an hour. At Williams, wind was south gusting to 28 miles an hour. At Prescott, wind was southwest gusting to 26 miles an hour. At Winslow, wind was southwest gusting to 30 miles an hour. Observations for southern Arizona. At Tucson, it was sunny, with a temperature of 90. It was partly sunny, with a temperature of 86 at Nogales, and 78 at Sierra Vista. Observations for Southern California, skies ranged from sunny to mostly sunny. It was 75 at Los Angeles Airport, 74 at San Diego, and 99 at Blythe. At Blythe, wind was southwest gusting to 26 miles an hour. Regional observations, it was mostly sunny. It was 90 at Las Vegas, 83 at Salt Lake City, 84 at Albuquerque, and 95 at El Paso. At Las Vegas, wind was southwest gusting to 29 miles an hour. At Salt Lake City, wind was south gusting to 36 miles an hour. Once again, at noon in Phoenix, under mostly sunny skies. The Sky Harbor temperature was 99 degrees. Here is the latest forecast. For the following area, in Arizona, Central Phoenix, issued at 12:56 p.m. Mountain Standard Time. Today, sunny. Highs 99 to 103. Southwest wind 10 to 15 miles per hour. Tonight, clear. Lows 74 to 83. South wind 5 to 15 miles per hour. Thursday, sunny in the morning then becoming partly sunny. Highs 99 to 104. Southeast wind 5 to 10 miles per hour in the morning becoming southwest in the afternoon. Thursday night, partly cloudy with a slight chance of showers and thunderstorms. Lows 74 to 83. South wind 5 to 10 miles per hour in the evening becoming southeast after midnight. Chance of rain 10%. Friday, mostly sunny with a slight chance of showers in the morning, then partly sunny in the afternoon. Highs 98 to 103. Southeast wind 10 to 15 miles per hour in the morning becoming southwest 5 to 15 miles per hour in the afternoon. Chance of rain 10%. Friday night, partly cloudy. A slight chance of showers and thunderstorms in the evening, then a slight chance of showers after midnight. Lows 76 to 84. Chance of rain 10%. Saturday, partly sunny.
a slight chance of showers in the morning, then a slight chance of afternoon showers and thunderstorms. Highs 97 to 103. Chance of rain 20%. Saturday night, considerable cloudiness. A 20% chance of showers and thunderstorms after midnight. Lows 77 to 83. Sunday, considerable cloudiness in the morning then becoming partly sunny. Hot. Highs 100 to 106. Sunday night, partly cloudy. A 10% chance of showers and thunderstorms after midnight. Lows 79 to 85. Labor Day, partly sunny and hot. Highs 101 to 106. Monday night, mostly clear. A 10% chance of showers and thunderstorms in the evening. Lows 78 to 84. Tuesday, partly sunny and hot. Highs 100 to 106. Here is the synopsis for Southeast California, Southwest, and South Central Arizona. Temperatures should remain in the near to below normal category for the first week of September, resulting in widespread minor heat risk and localized areas of moderate heat risk. Isolated showers and storms will be possible over the higher terrain of eastern and southeastern Arizona today and Thursday. Tropical moisture will arrive into the region late Thursday into Friday and persist through much of the weekend, resulting in a chance of heavy rainfall in some locations. 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The current time is 1:02 p.m. Mountain Standard Time. Here is the latest forecast. For the following area, in Arizona, Central Phoenix, issued at 12:56 p.m. Mountain Standard Time. Today, sunny. Highs 99 to 103. Southwest wind 10 to 15 miles per hour. Tonight, clear. Lows 74 to 83. South wind 5 to 15 miles per hour. Thursday, sunny in the morning then becoming partly sunny. Highs 99 to 104. Southeast wind 5 to 10 miles per hour in the morning becoming southwest in the afternoon. Thursday night, partly cloudy with a slight chance of showers and thunderstorms. Lows 74 to 83. South wind 5 to 10 miles per hour in the evening becoming southeast after midnight. Chance of rain 10%. Friday, mostly sunny with a slight chance of showers in the morning, then partly sunny in the afternoon. Highs 98 to 103. Southeast wind 10 to 15 miles per hour in the morning becoming southwest 5 to 15 miles per hour in the afternoon. Chance of rain 10%. Friday night, partly cloudy. A slight chance of showers and thunderstorms in the evening, then a slight chance of showers after midnight. Lows 76 to 84. Chance of rain 10%. Saturday, partly sunny. A slight chance of showers in the morning, then a slight chance of afternoon showers and thunderstorms. Highs 97 to 103. Chance of rain 20%. Saturday night, considerable cloudiness. A 20% chance of showers and thunderstorms after midnight. Lows 77 to 83. Sunday, considerable cloudiness in the morning then becoming partly sunny. Hot. Highs 100 to 106. Sunday night, partly cloudy. A 10% chance of showers and thunderstorms after midnight. Lows 79 to 85. Labor Day, partly sunny and hot. Highs 101 to 106. Monday night, mostly clear. A 10% chance of showers and thunderstorms in the evening. Lows 78 to 84. Tuesday, partly sunny and hot. Highs 100 to 106. Here is the synopsis for Southeast California, Southwest, and South Central Arizona. Temperatures should remain in the near to below normal category for the first week of September, resulting in widespread minor heat risk and localized areas of moderate heat risk.
Isolated showers and storms will be possible over the higher terrain of eastern and southeastern Arizona today and Thursday. Tropical moisture will arrive into the region late Thursday into Friday and persist through much of the weekend, resulting in a chance of heavy rainfall in some locations. 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The current time is 1:06 p.m. Mountain Standard Time. Here is the latest forecast for the following area in Arizona, Central Phoenix, issued at 12:56 p.m. Mountain Standard Time. Today, sunny. Highs 99 to 103. Southwest wind 10 to 15 miles per hour. Tonight, clear. Lows 74 to 83. South wind 5 to 15 miles per hour. Thursday, sunny in the morning, then becoming partly sunny. Highs 99 to 104. Southeast wind 5 to 10 miles per hour in the morning, becoming southwest in the afternoon. Thursday night, partly cloudy with a slight chance of showers and thunderstorms. Lows 74 to 83. South wind 5 to 10 miles per hour in the evening, becoming southeast after midnight. Chance of rain 10%. Friday, mostly sunny with a slight chance of showers in the morning, then partly sunny in the afternoon. Highs 98 to 103. Southeast wind 10 to 15 miles per hour in the morning, becoming southwest 5 to 15 miles per hour in the afternoon. Chance of rain 10%. Friday night, partly cloudy. A slight chance of showers and thunderstorms in the evening, then a slight chance of showers after midnight. Lows 76 to 84. Chance of rain 10%. Saturday, partly sunny. A slight chance of showers in the morning, then a slight chance of afternoon showers and thunderstorms. Highs 97 to 103. Chance of rain 20%. Saturday night, considerable cloudiness. A 20% chance of showers and thunderstorms after midnight. Lows 77 to 83. Sunday, considerable cloudiness in the morning, then becoming partly sunny. Hot. Highs 100 to 106. Sunday night, partly cloudy. A 10% chance of showers and thunderstorms after midnight. Lows 79 to 85. Labor Day, partly sunny and hot. Highs 101 to 106. Monday night, mostly clear. A 10% chance of showers and thunderstorms in the evening. Lows 78 to 84. Tuesday, partly sunny and hot. Highs 100 to 106. Here is the synopsis for Southeast California, Southwest, and South Central Arizona. Temperatures should remain in the near to below normal category for the first week of September, resulting in widespread minor heat risk and localized areas of moderate heat risk. Isolated showers and storms will be possible over the higher terrain of eastern and southeastern Arizona today and Thursday. Tropical moisture will arrive into the region late Thursday into Friday and persist through much of the weekend, resulting in a chance of heavy rainfall in some locations. 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The current time is 1:10 p.m. Mountain Standard Time. Here is the latest forecast for the following area in Arizona, Central Phoenix, issued at 12:56 p.m. Mountain Standard Time. Today, sunny. Highs 99 to 103. Southwest wind 10 to 15 miles per hour. Tonight, clear. Lows 74 to 83. South wind 5 to 15 miles per hour. Thursday, sunny in the morning, then becoming partly sunny. Highs 99 to 104. Southeast wind 5 to 10 miles per hour in the morning, becoming southwest in the afternoon. Thursday night, partly cloudy with a slight chance of showers and thunderstorms. Lows 74 to 83.
south wind 5 to 10 miles per hour in the evening, becoming southeast after midnight. Chance of rain 10%. Friday, mostly sunny with a slight chance of showers in the morning, then partly sunny in the afternoon. Highs 98 to 103. Southeast wind 10 to 15 miles per hour in the morning, becoming southwest 5 to 15 miles per hour in the afternoon. Chance of rain 10%. Friday night, partly cloudy. A slight chance of showers and thunderstorms in the evening, then a slight chance of showers after midnight. Lows 76 to 84. Chance of rain 10%. Saturday, partly sunny. A slight chance of showers in the morning, then a slight chance of afternoon showers and thunderstorms. Highs 97 to 103. Chance of rain 20%. Saturday night, considerable cloudiness. A 20% chance of showers and thunderstorms after midnight. Lows 77 to 83. Sunday, considerable cloudiness in the morning, then becoming partly sunny. Hot. Highs 100 to 106. Sunday night, partly cloudy. A 10% chance of showers and thunderstorms after midnight. Lows 79 to 85. Labor Day, partly sunny and hot. Highs 101 to 106. Monday night, mostly clear. A 10% chance of showers and thunderstorms in the evening. Lows 78 to 84. Tuesday, partly sunny and hot. Highs 100 to 106. Here is the synopsis for Southeast California, Southwest, and South Central Arizona. Temperatures should remain in a near to below normal category for the first week of September, resulting in widespread minor heat risk and localized areas of moderate heat risk. Isolated showers and storms will be possible over the higher terrain of eastern and southeastern Arizona today and Thursday. Tropical moisture will arrive into the region late Thursday into Friday and persist through much of the weekend, resulting in a chance of heavy rainfall in some locations. 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The current time is 1:13 p.m. Mountain Standard Time. Here is the 1 p.m. Mountain Standard Time observation for Phoenix, on Wednesday, September 2nd. At Sky Harbor, it was mostly sunny. Visibility 10 miles. Temperature was 102 degrees, dew point 58, relative humidity 23%. Wind was southwest, at 10 miles an hour. And the pressure was 29.90 inches, and falling. Other observations for South Central Arizona, including the greater Phoenix area, it was sunny, with a temperature of 97 at Buckeye, 97 at Glendale, 97 at Deer Valley, 97 at Scottsdale Airport, and 97 at Falcon Field. It was mostly sunny, with a temperature of 98 at Luke Air Force Base, 97 at Mesa Gateway, 99 at Chandler, and 100 at Gila Bend. Observations for Northern Arizona, it was sunny, with a temperature of 89 at Kingman, and 86 at Page. It was mostly sunny, with a temperature of 72 at Flagstaff, 82 at Prescott, 79 at Payson, 88 at Winslow, and 79 at Shiloh. At the Grand Canyon, it was partly sunny, with a temperature of 73. At Flagstaff, wind was southwest gusting to 30 miles an hour. At Kingman, wind was southwest gusting to 33 miles an hour. At the Grand Canyon, wind was southwest gusting to 33 miles an hour. At Williams, wind was southwest gusting to 30 miles an hour. At Prescott, wind was southwest gusting to 36 miles an hour. At Page, wind was southwest gusting to 25 miles an hour. At Winslow, wind was west gusting to 33 miles an hour. At Window Rock, wind was southwest gusting to 29 miles an hour. Observations for Southern Arizona, skies ranged from mostly sunny to partly sunny. It was 92 at Tucson, 98 at Yuma, 86 at Nogales, and 85 at Sierra Vista. Observations for Southern California,
Skies ranged from sunny to mostly sunny. It was 76 at Los Angeles Airport, 76 at San Diego, and 100 at Blythe. At Blythe, wind was southwest gusting to 28 miles an hour. Regional observations, it was mostly sunny. It was 93 at Las Vegas, 84 at Salt Lake City, 86 at Albuquerque, and 96 at El Paso. At Las Vegas, wind was southwest gusting to 26 miles an hour. At Salt Lake City, wind was south gusting to 35 miles an hour. Once again, at 1 p.m. in Phoenix, under mostly sunny skies. The Sky Harbor temperature was 102 degrees. Here is the latest forecast. For the following area, in Arizona, Central Phoenix, issued at 12:56 p.m. Mountain Standard Time. Today, sunny. Highs 99 to 103. Southwest wind 10 to 15 miles per hour. Tonight, clear. Lows 74 to 83. South wind 5 to 15 miles per hour. Thursday, sunny in the morning then becoming partly sunny. Highs 99 to 104. Southeast wind 5 to 10 miles per hour in the morning becoming southwest in the afternoon. Thursday night, partly cloudy with a slight chance of showers and thunderstorms. Lows 74 to 83. South wind 5 to 10 miles per hour in the evening becoming southeast after midnight. Chance of rain 10%. Friday, mostly sunny with a slight chance of showers in the morning, then partly sunny in the afternoon. Highs 98 to 103. Southeast wind 10 to 15 miles per hour in the morning becoming southwest 5 to 15 miles per hour in the afternoon. Chance of rain 10%. Friday night, partly cloudy. A slight chance of showers and thunderstorms in the evening, then a slight chance of showers after midnight. Lows 76 to 84. Chance of rain 10%. Saturday, partly sunny. A slight chance of showers in the morning, then a slight chance of afternoon showers and thunderstorms. Highs 97 to 103. Chance of rain 20%. Saturday night, considerable cloudiness. A 20% chance of showers and thunderstorms after midnight. Lows 77 to 83. Sunday, considerable cloudiness in the morning then becoming partly sunny. Hot. Highs 100 to 106. Sunday night, partly cloudy. A 10% chance of showers and thunderstorms after midnight. Lows 79 to 85. Labor Day, partly sunny and hot. Highs 101 to 106. Monday night, mostly clear. A 10% chance of showers and thunderstorms in the evening. Lows 78 to 84. Tuesday, partly sunny and hot. Highs 100 to 106. Here is the synopsis for Southeast California, Southwest, and South Central Arizona. Slight chances for isolated showers and thunderstorms are possible across South Central Arizona through Thursday afternoon. Tropical moisture will arrive into the region late Thursday into Friday, further increasing rain chances across the southeastern third of Arizona before chances shift into southwest Arizona and southeast California this weekend. Temperatures should remain in the near to below normal category for the first week of September, resulting in widespread minor heat risk and localized areas of moderate heat risk. 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The current time is 1:20 p.m. Mountain Standard Time. Here is the 1 p.m. Mountain Standard Time observation for Phoenix, on Wednesday, September 2nd. At Sky Harbor, it was mostly sunny. Visibility 10 miles. Temperature was 102 degrees, dew point 58, relative humidity 23%. Wind was southwest, at 10 miles an hour. And the pressure was 29.90 inches, and falling.
Other observations for South Central Arizona, including the greater Phoenix area, it was sunny, with a temperature of 97 at Buckeye, 97 at Glendale, 97 at Deer Valley, 97 at Scottsdale Airport, and 97 at Falcon Field. It was mostly sunny, with a temperature of 98 at Luke Air Force Base, 97 at Mesa Gateway, 99 at Chandler, and 100 at Gila Bend. Observations for Northern Arizona, it was sunny, with a temperature of 89 at Kingman, and 86 at Page. It was mostly sunny, with a temperature of 72 at Flagstaff, 82 at Prescott, 79 at Payson, 88 at Winslow, and 79 at Cholo. At the Grand Canyon, it was partly sunny, with a temperature of 73. At Flagstaff, wind was southwest gusting to 30 miles an hour. At Kingman, wind was southwest gusting to 33 miles an hour. At the Grand Canyon, wind was southwest gusting to 33 miles an hour. At Williams, wind was southwest gusting to 30 miles an hour. At Prescott, wind was southwest gusting to 36 miles an hour. At Page, wind was southwest gusting to 25 miles an hour. At Winslow, wind was west gusting to 33 miles an hour. At Window Rock, wind was southwest gusting to 29 miles an hour. Observations for Southern Arizona, skies ranged from mostly sunny to partly sunny. It was 92 at Tucson, 98 at Yuma, 86 at Nogales, and 85 at Sierra Vista. Observations for Southern California, skies ranged from sunny to mostly sunny. It was 76 at Los Angeles Airport, 76 at San Diego, and 100 at Blythe. At Blythe, wind was southwest gusting to 28 miles an hour. Regional observations, it was mostly sunny. It was 93 at Las Vegas, 84 at Salt Lake City, 86 at Albuquerque, and 96 at El Paso. At Las Vegas, wind was southwest gusting to 26 miles an hour. At Salt Lake City, wind was south gusting to 35 miles an hour. Once again, at 1 p.m. in Phoenix, under mostly sunny skies. The Sky Harbor temperature was 102 degrees. Here is the latest forecast. For the following area, in Arizona, Central Phoenix, issued at 12:56 p.m. Mountain Standard Time. Today, sunny. Highs 99 to 103. Southwest wind 10 to 15 miles per hour. Tonight, clear. Lows 74 to 83. South wind 5 to 15 miles per hour. Thursday, sunny in the morning then becoming partly sunny. Highs 99 to 104. Southeast wind 5 to 10 miles per hour in the morning becoming southwest in the afternoon. Thursday night, partly cloudy with a slight chance of showers and thunderstorms. Lows 74 to 83. South wind 5 to 10 miles per hour in the evening becoming southeast after midnight. Chance of rain 10%. Friday, mostly sunny with a slight chance of showers in the morning, then partly sunny in the afternoon. Highs 98 to 103. Southeast wind 10 to 15 miles per hour in the morning becoming southwest 5 to 15 miles per hour in the afternoon. Chance of rain 10%. Friday night, partly cloudy. A slight chance of showers and thunderstorms in the evening, then a slight chance of showers after midnight. Lows 76 to 84. Chance of rain 10%. Saturday, partly sunny. A slight chance of showers in the morning, then a slight chance of afternoon showers and thunderstorms. Highs 97 to 103. Chance of rain 20%. Saturday night, considerable cloudiness. A 20% chance of showers and thunderstorms after midnight. Lows 77 to 83. Sunday, considerable cloudiness in the morning then becoming partly sunny. Hot. Highs 100 to 106. Sunday night, partly cloudy. A 10% chance of showers and thunderstorms after midnight. Lows 79 to 85. Labor Day, partly sunny and hot.
Highs 101 to 106. Monday night, mostly clear. A 10% chance of showers and thunderstorms in the evening. Lows 78 to 84. Tuesday, partly sunny and hot. Highs 100 to 106. Here is the synopsis for Southeast California, Southwest, and South Central Arizona. Slight chances for isolated showers and thunderstorms are possible across South Central Arizona through Thursday afternoon. Tropical moisture will arrive into the region late Thursday into Friday, further increasing rain chances across the southeastern third of Arizona before chances shift into southwest Arizona and southeast California this weekend. Temperatures should remain in the near to below normal category for the first week of September, resulting in widespread minor heat risk and localized areas of moderate heat risk. 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The current time is 1:27 p.m. Mountain Standard Time. Here is the 1 p.m. Mountain Standard Time observation for Phoenix, on Wednesday, September 2nd. At Sky Harbor, it was mostly sunny. Visibility 10 miles. Temperature was 102 degrees, dew point 58, relative humidity 23%. Wind was southwest, at 10 miles an hour. And the pressure was 29.90 inches, and falling. Other observations for South Central Arizona including the Greater Phoenix area, it was sunny, with a temperature of 97 at Buckeye, 97 at Glendale, 97 at Deer Valley, 97 at Scottsdale Airport, and 97 at Falcon Field. It was mostly sunny, with a temperature of 98 at Luke Air Force Base, 97 at Mesa Gateway, 99 at Chandler, and 100 at Gila Bend. Observations for Northern Arizona, it was sunny, with a temperature of 89 at Kingman, and 86 at Page. It was mostly sunny, with a temperature of 72 at Flagstaff, 82 at Prescott, 79 at Payson, 88 at Winslow, and 79 at Shiloh. At the Grand Canyon, it was partly sunny, with a temperature of 73. At Flagstaff, wind was southwest gusting to 30 miles an hour. At Kingman, wind was southwest gusting to 33 miles an hour. At the Grand Canyon, wind was southwest gusting to 33 miles an hour. At Williams, wind was southwest gusting to 30 miles an hour. At Prescott, wind was southwest gusting to 36 miles an hour. At Page, wind was southwest gusting to 25 miles an hour. At Winslow, wind was west gusting to 33 miles an hour. At Window Rock, wind was southwest gusting to 29 miles an hour. Observations for southern Arizona, skies ranged from mostly sunny to partly sunny. It was 92 at Tucson, 98 at Yuma, 86 at Nogales, and 85 at Sierra Vista. Observations for southern California, skies ranged from sunny to mostly sunny. It was 76 at Los Angeles Airport, 76 at San Diego, and 100 at Blythe. At Blythe, wind was southwest gusting to 28 miles an hour. Regional observations, it was mostly sunny. It was 93 at Las Vegas, 84 at Salt Lake City, 86 at Albuquerque, and 96 at El Paso. At Las Vegas, wind was southwest gusting to 26 miles an hour. At Salt Lake City, wind was south gusting to 35 miles an hour. Once again, at 1 p.m. in Phoenix, under mostly sunny skies. The Sky Harbor temperature was 102 degrees. Here is the latest forecast. For the following area, in Arizona, Central Phoenix, issued at 12:56 p.m. Mountain Standard Time. Today, sunny. Highs 99 to 103. Southwest wind 10 to 15 miles per hour. Tonight, clear. Lows 74 to 83. South wind 5 to 15 miles per hour. Thursday, sunny in the morning then becoming partly sunny. Highs 99 to 104.
southeast wind 5 to 10 miles per hour in the morning, becoming southwest in the afternoon. Thursday night, partly cloudy with a slight chance of showers and thunderstorms. Lows 74 to 83. South wind 5 to 10 miles per hour in the evening, becoming southeast after midnight. Chance of rain 10%. Friday, mostly sunny with a slight chance of showers in the morning, then partly sunny in the afternoon. Highs 98 to 103. Southeast wind 10 to 15 miles per hour in the morning, becoming southwest 5 to 15 miles per hour in the afternoon. Chance of rain 10%. Friday night, partly cloudy. A slight chance of showers and thunderstorms in the evening, then a slight chance of showers after midnight. Lows 76 to 84. Chance of rain 10%. Saturday, partly sunny. A slight chance of showers in the morning, then a slight chance of afternoon showers and thunderstorms. Highs 97 to 103. Chance of rain 20%. Saturday night, considerable cloudiness. A 20% chance of showers and thunderstorms after midnight. Lows 77 to 83. Sunday, considerable cloudiness in the morning, then becoming partly sunny. Hot. Highs 100 to 106. Sunday night, partly cloudy. A 10% chance of showers and thunderstorms after midnight. Lows 79 to 85. Labor Day, partly sunny and hot. Highs 101 to 106. Monday night, mostly clear. A 10% chance of showers and thunderstorms in the evening. Lows 78 to 84. Tuesday, partly sunny and hot. Highs 100 to 106. Here is the synopsis for Southeast California, Southwest, and South Central Arizona. Slight chances for isolated showers and thunderstorms are possible across South Central Arizona through Thursday afternoon. Tropical moisture will arrive into the region late Thursday into Friday, further increasing rain chances across the southeastern third of Arizona before chances shift into West Arizona and Southeast California this weekend. Temperatures should remain in a near to below normal category for the first week of September, resulting in widespread minor heat risk and localized areas of moderate heat risk. 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The current time is 1:33 p.m. Mountain Standard Time. Here is the 1 p.m. Mountain Standard Time observation for Phoenix, on Wednesday, September 2nd. At Sky Harbor, it was mostly sunny. Visibility 10 miles. Temperature was 102 degrees, dew point 58, relative humidity 23%. Wind was southwest, at 10 miles an hour. And the pressure was 29.90 inches, and falling. Other observations for South Central Arizona, including the Greater Phoenix area, it was sunny, with a temperature of 97 at Buckeye, 97 at Glendale, 97 at Deer Valley, 97 at Scottsdale Airport, and 97 at Falcon Field. It was mostly sunny, with a temperature of 98 at Luke Air Force Base, 97 at Mesa Gateway, 99 at Chandler, and 100 at Gila Bend. Observations for Northern Arizona, it was sunny, with a temperature of 89 at Kingman, and 86 at Page. It was mostly sunny, with a temperature of 72 at Flagstaff, 82 at Prescott, 79 at Payson, 88 at Winslow, and 79 at Shiloh. At the Grand Canyon, it was partly sunny, with a temperature of 73. At Flagstaff, wind was southwest gusting to 30 miles an hour. At Kingman, wind was southwest gusting to 33 miles an hour. At the Grand Canyon, wind was southwest gusting to 33 miles an hour. At Williams, wind was southwest gusting to 30 miles an hour. At Prescott, wind was southwest gusting to 36 miles an hour. At Page, wind was southwest gusting to 25 miles an hour. At Winslow, wind was west gusting to 33 miles an hour.
At Window Rock, wind was southwest gusting to 29 miles an hour. Observations for southern Arizona, skies ranged from mostly sunny to partly sunny. It was 92 at Tucson, 98 at Yuma, 86 at Nogales, and 85 at Sierra Vista. Observations for Southern California, skies ranged from sunny to mostly sunny. It was 76 at Los Angeles Airport, 76 at San Diego, and 100 at Blythe. At Blythe, wind was southwest gusting to 28 miles an hour. Regional observations, it was mostly sunny. It was 93 at Las Vegas, 84 at Salt Lake City, 86 at Albuquerque, and 96 at El Paso. At Las Vegas, wind was southwest gusting to 26 miles an hour. At Salt Lake City, wind was south gusting to 35 miles an hour. Once again, at 1 p.m. in Phoenix, under mostly sunny skies. The Sky Harbor temperature was 102 degrees. Here is the latest forecast. For the following area, in Arizona, Central Phoenix, issued at 12:56 p.m. Mountain Standard Time. Today, sunny. Highs 99 to 103. Southwest wind 10 to 15 miles per hour. Tonight, clear. Lows 74 to 83. South wind 5 to 15 miles per hour. Thursday, sunny in the morning then becoming partly sunny. Highs 99 to 104. Southeast wind 5 to 10 miles per hour in the morning becoming southwest in the afternoon. Thursday night, partly cloudy with a slight chance of showers and thunderstorms. Lows 74 to 83. South wind 5 to 10 miles per hour in the evening becoming southeast after midnight. Chance of rain 10%. Friday, mostly sunny with a slight chance of showers in the morning, then partly sunny in the afternoon. Highs 98 to 103. Southeast wind 10 to 15 miles per hour in the morning becoming southwest 5 to 15 miles per hour in the afternoon. Chance of rain 10%. Friday night, partly cloudy. A slight chance of showers and thunderstorms in the evening, then a slight chance of showers after midnight. Lows 76 to 84. Chance of rain 10%. Saturday, partly sunny. A slight chance of showers in the morning, then a slight chance of afternoon showers and thunderstorms. Highs 97 to 103. Chance of rain 20%. Saturday night, considerable cloudiness. A 20% chance of showers and thunderstorms after midnight. Lows 77 to 83. Sunday, considerable cloudiness in the morning then becoming partly sunny. Hot. Highs 100 to 106. Sunday night, partly cloudy. A 10% chance of showers and thunderstorms after midnight. Lows 79 to 85. Labor Day, partly sunny and hot. Highs 101 to 106. Monday night, mostly clear. A 10% chance of showers and thunderstorms in the evening. Lows 78 to 84. Tuesday, partly sunny and hot. Highs 100 to 106. Here is the synopsis for Southeast California, Southwest, and South Central Arizona. Slight chances for isolated showers and thunderstorms are possible across South Central Arizona through Thursday afternoon. Tropical moisture will arrive into the region late Thursday into Friday, further increasing rain chances across the southeastern third of Arizona before chances shift into southwest Arizona and southeast California this weekend. Temperatures should remain in the near to below normal category for the first week of September, resulting in widespread minor heat risk and localized areas of moderate heat risk. 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The current time is 1:40 p.m. Mountain Standard Time. Here is the 1 p.m. Mountain Standard Time observation for Phoenix, on Wednesday, September 2nd. At Sky Harbor, it was mostly sunny.
Visibility 10 miles. Temperature was 102 degrees, dew point 58, relative humidity 23%. Wind was southwest, at 10 miles an hour. And the pressure was 29.90 inches, and falling. Other observations for south-central Arizona, including the greater Phoenix area, it was sunny, with a temperature of 97 at Buckeye, 97 at Glendale, 97 at Deer Valley, 97 at Scottsdale Airport, and 97 at Falcon Field. It was mostly sunny, with a temperature of 98 at Luke Air Force Base, 97 at Mesa Gateway, 99 at Chandler, and 100 at Gila Bend. Observations for northern Arizona, it was sunny, with a temperature of 89 at Kingman, and 86 at Page. It was mostly sunny, with a temperature of 72 at Flagstaff, 82 at Prescott, 79 at Payson, 88 at Winslow, and 79 at Shiloh. At the Grand Canyon, it was partly sunny, with a temperature of 73. At Flagstaff, wind was southwest gusting to 30 miles an hour. At Kingman, wind was southwest gusting to 33 miles an hour. At the Grand Canyon, wind was southwest gusting to 33 miles an hour. At Williams, wind was southwest gusting to 30 miles an hour. At Prescott, wind was southwest gusting to 36 miles an hour. At Page, wind was southwest gusting to 25 miles an hour. At Winslow, wind was west gusting to 33 miles an hour. At Window Rock, wind was southwest gusting to 29 miles an hour. Observations for southern Arizona, skies ranged from mostly sunny to partly sunny. It was 92 at Tucson, 98 at Yuma, 86 at Nogales, and 85 at Sierra Vista. Observations for southern California, skies ranged from sunny to mostly sunny. It was 76 at Los Angeles Airport, 76 at San Diego, and 100 at Blythe. At Blythe, wind was southwest gusting to 28 miles an hour. Regional observations, it was mostly sunny. It was 93 at Las Vegas, 84 at Salt Lake City, 86 at Albuquerque, and 96 at El Paso. At Las Vegas, wind was southwest gusting to 26 miles an hour. At Salt Lake City, wind was south gusting to 35 miles an hour. Once again, at 1 p.m. in Phoenix, under mostly sunny skies. The Sky Harbor temperature was 102 degrees. Here is the latest forecast. For the following area, in Arizona, Central Phoenix, issued at 12:56 p.m. Mountain Standard Time. Today, sunny. Highs 99 to 103. Southwest wind 10 to 15 miles per hour. Tonight, clear. Lows 74 to 83. South wind 5 to 15 miles per hour. Thursday, sunny in the morning then becoming partly sunny. Highs 99 to 104. Southeast wind 5 to 10 miles per hour in the morning becoming southwest in the afternoon. Thursday night, partly cloudy with a slight chance of showers and thunderstorms. Lows 74 to 83. South wind 5 to 10 miles per hour in the evening becoming southeast after midnight. Chance of rain 10%. Friday, mostly sunny with a slight chance of showers in the morning, then partly sunny in the afternoon. Highs 98 to 103. Southeast wind 10 to 15 miles per hour in the morning becoming southwest 5 to 15 miles per hour in the afternoon. Chance of rain 10%. Friday night, partly cloudy. A slight chance of showers and thunderstorms in the evening, then a slight chance of showers after midnight. Lows 76 to 84. Chance of rain 10%. Saturday, partly sunny. A slight chance of showers in the morning, then a slight chance of afternoon showers and thunderstorms. Highs 97 to 103. Chance of rain 20%. Saturday night, considerable cloudiness. A 20% chance of showers and thunderstorms after midnight. Lows 77 to 83. Sunday, considerable cloudiness in the morning then becoming partly sunny.
hot. Highs 100 to 106. Sunday night, partly cloudy. A 10% chance of showers and thunderstorms after midnight. Lows 79 to 85. Labor Day, partly sunny and hot. Highs 101 to 106. Monday night, mostly clear. A 10%

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The current time is 1:47 p.m. Mountain Standard Time. Here is the 1 p.m. Mountain Standard Time observation for Phoenix on Wednesday, September 2nd. At Sky Harbor, it was mostly sunny. Visibility 10 miles. Temperature was 102 degrees, dew point 58, relative humidity 23%. Wind was southwest, at 10 miles an hour. And the pressure was 29.90 inches, and falling. Other observations for South Central Arizona, including the Greater Phoenix area, it was sunny, with a temperature of 97 at Buckeye, 97 at Glendale, 97 at Deer Valley, 97 at Scottsdale Airport, and 97 at Falcon Field. It was mostly sunny, with a temperature of 98 at Luke Air Force Base, 97 at Mesa Gateway, 99 at Chandler, and 100 at Gila Bend. Observations for Northern Arizona, it was sunny, with a temperature of 89 at Kingman, and 86 at Page. It was mostly sunny, with a temperature of 72 at Flagstaff, 82 at Prescott, 79 at Payson, 88 at Winslow, and 79 at Cholo. At the Grand Canyon, it was partly sunny, with a temperature of 73. At Flagstaff, wind was southwest gusting to 30 miles an hour. At Kingman, wind was southwest gusting to 33 miles an hour. At the Grand Canyon, wind was southwest gusting to 33 miles an hour. At Williams, wind was southwest gusting to 30 miles an hour. At Prescott, wind was southwest gusting to 36 miles an hour. At Page, wind was southwest gusting to 25 miles an hour. At Winslow, wind was west gusting to 33 miles an hour. At Window Rock, wind was southwest gusting to 29 miles an hour. Observations for Southern Arizona, skies ranged from mostly sunny to partly sunny. It was 92 at Tucson, 98 at Yuma, 86 at Nogales, and 85 at Sierra Vista. Observations for Southern California, skies ranged from sunny to mostly sunny. It was 76 at Los Angeles Airport, 76 at San Diego, and 100 at Blythe. At Blythe, wind was southwest gusting to 28 miles an hour. Regional observations, it was mostly sunny. It was 93 at Las Vegas, 84 at Salt Lake City, 86 at Albuquerque, and 96 at El Paso. At Las Vegas, wind was southwest gusting to 26 miles an hour. At Salt Lake City, wind was south gusting to 35 miles an hour. Once again, at 1 p.m. in Phoenix, under mostly sunny skies. The Sky Harbor temperature was 102 degrees. Here is the latest forecast. For the following area, in Arizona, Central Phoenix, issued at 12:56 p.m. Mountain Standard Time. Today, sunny. Highs 99 to 103. Southwest wind 10 to 15 miles per hour. Tonight, clear. Lows 74 to 83. South wind 5 to 15 miles per hour. Thursday, sunny in the morning then becoming partly sunny. Highs 99 to 104. Southeast wind 5 to 10 miles per hour in the morning becoming southwest in the afternoon. Thursday night, partly cloudy with a slight chance of showers and thunderstorms. Lows 74 to 83. South wind 5 to 10 miles per hour in the evening becoming southeast after midnight. Chance of rain 10%. Friday, mostly sunny with a slight chance of showers in the morning, then partly sunny in the afternoon. Highs 98 to 103. Southeast wind 10 to 15 miles per hour in the morning becoming southwest 5 to 15 miles per hour in the afternoon. Chance of rain 10%. Friday night, partly cloudy. A slight chance of showers and thunderstorms in the evening, then a slight chance of showers after midnight. Lows 76 to 84. Chance of rain 10%. Saturday, partly sunny,

a slight chance of showers in the morning, then a slight chance of afternoon showers and thunderstorms. Highs 97 to 103. Chance of rain 20%. Saturday night, considerable cloudiness. A 20% chance of showers and thunderstorms after midnight. Lows 77 to 83. Sunday, considerable cloudiness in the morning then becoming partly sunny. Hot. Highs 100 to 106. Sunday night, partly cloudy. A 10% chance of showers and thunderstorms after midnight. Lows 79 to 85. Labor Day, partly sunny and hot. Highs 101 to 106. Monday night, mostly clear. A 10% chance of showers and thunderstorms in the evening. Lows 78 to 84. Tuesday, partly sunny and hot. Highs 100 to 106. Here is the synopsis for Southeast California, Southwest, and South Central Arizona. Slight chances for isolated showers and thunderstorms are possible across South Central Arizona through Thursday afternoon. Tropical moisture will arrive into the region late Thursday into Friday, further increasing rain chances across the southeastern third of Arizona before chances shift into southwest Arizona and southeast California this weekend. Temperatures should remain in the near to below normal category for the first week of September, resulting in widespread minor heat risk and localized areas of moderate heat risk. 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The current time is 1:53 p.m. Mountain Standard Time. Here is the 1 p.m. Mountain Standard Time observation for Phoenix, on Wednesday, September 2nd. At Sky Harbor, it was mostly sunny. Visibility 10 miles. Temperature was 102 degrees, dew point 58, relative humidity 23%. Wind was southwest, at 10 miles an hour. And the pressure was 29.90 inches, and falling. Other observations for South Central Arizona including the Greater Phoenix area, it was sunny, with a temperature of 97 at Buckeye, 97 at Glendale, 97 at Deer Valley, 97 at Scottsdale Airport, and 97 at Falcon Field. It was mostly sunny, with a temperature of 98 at Luke Air Force Base, 97 at Mesa Gateway, 99 at Chandler, and 100 at Gila Bend. Observations for Northern Arizona, it was sunny, with a temperature of 89 at Kingman, and 86 at Page. It was mostly sunny, with a temperature of 72 at Flagstaff, 82 at Prescott, 79 at Payson, 88 at Winslow, and 79 at Cholo. At the Grand Canyon, it was partly sunny, with a temperature of 73. At Flagstaff, wind was southwest gusting to 30 miles an hour. At Kingman, wind was southwest gusting to 33 miles an hour. At the Grand Canyon, wind was southwest gusting to 33 miles an hour. At Williams, wind was southwest gusting to 30 miles an hour. At Prescott, wind was southwest gusting to 36 miles an hour. At Page, wind was southwest gusting to 25 miles an hour. At Winslow, wind was west gusting to 33 miles an hour. At Window Rock, wind was southwest gusting to 29 miles an hour. Observations for southern Arizona, skies ranged from mostly sunny to partly sunny. It was 92 at Tucson, 98 at Yuma, 86 at Nogales, and 85 at Sierra Vista. Observations for southern California, skies ranged from sunny to mostly sunny. It was 76 at Los Angeles Airport, 76 at San Diego, and 100 at Blythe. At Blythe, wind was southwest gusting to 28 miles an hour. Regional observations, it was mostly sunny. It was 93 at Las Vegas, 84 at Salt Lake City, 86 at Albuquerque, and 96 at El Paso. At Las Vegas, wind was southwest gusting to 26 miles an hour. At Salt Lake City, wind was south gusting to 35 miles an hour. Once again, at 1 p.m. in Phoenix,
under mostly sunny skies. The Sky Harbor temperature was 102 degrees. Here is the latest forecast. For the following area, in Arizona, Central Phoenix, issued at 12:56 p.m. Mountain Standard Time. Today, sunny. Highs 99 to 103. Southwest wind 10 to 15 miles per hour. Tonight, clear. Lows 74 to 83. South wind 5 to 15 miles per hour. Thursday, sunny in the morning then becoming partly sunny. Highs 99 to 104. Southeast wind 5 to 10 miles per hour in the morning becoming southwest in the afternoon. Thursday night, partly cloudy with a slight chance of showers and thunderstorms. Lows 74 to 83. South wind 5 to 10 miles per hour in the evening becoming southeast after midnight. Chance of rain 10%. Friday, mostly sunny with a slight chance of showers in the morning, then partly sunny in the afternoon. Highs 98 to 103. Southeast wind 10 to 15 miles per hour in the morning becoming southwest 5 to 15 miles per hour in the afternoon. Chance of rain 10%. Friday night, partly cloudy. A slight chance of showers and thunderstorms in the evening, then a slight chance of showers after midnight. Lows 76 to 84. Chance of rain 10%. Saturday, partly sunny. A slight chance of showers in the morning, then a slight chance of afternoon showers and thunderstorms. Highs 97 to 103. Chance of rain 20%. Saturday night, considerable cloudiness. A 20% chance of showers and thunderstorms after midnight. Lows 77 to 83. Sunday, considerable cloudiness in the morning then becoming partly sunny. Hot. Highs 100 to 106. Sunday night, partly cloudy. A 10% chance of showers and thunderstorms after midnight. Lows 79 to 85. Labor Day, partly sunny and hot. Highs 101 to 106. Monday night, mostly clear. A 10% chance of showers and thunderstorms in the evening. Lows 78 to 84. Tuesday, partly sunny and hot. Highs 100 to 106. Here is the synopsis for Southeast California, Southwest, and South Central Arizona. Slight chances for isolated showers and thunderstorms are possible across South Central Arizona through Thursday afternoon. Tropical moisture will arrive into the region late Thursday into Friday, further increasing rain chances across the southeastern third of Arizona before chances shift into Southwest Arizona and Southeast California this weekend. Temperatures should remain in the near to below normal category for the first week of September, resulting in widespread minor heat risk and localized areas of moderate heat risk. 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The current time is 2 p.m. Mountain Standard Time. Here is the latest forecast. For the following area, in Arizona, Central Phoenix, issued at 12:56 p.m. Mountain Standard Time. Today, sunny. Highs 99 to 103. Southwest wind 10 to 15 miles per hour. Tonight, clear. Lows 74 to 83. South wind 5 to 15 miles per hour. Thursday, sunny in the morning then becoming partly sunny. Highs 99 to 104. Southeast wind 5 to 10 miles per hour in the morning becoming southwest in the afternoon. Thursday night, partly cloudy with a slight chance of showers and thunderstorms. Lows 74 to 83. South wind 5 to 10 miles per hour in the evening becoming southeast after midnight. Chance of rain 10%. Friday, mostly sunny with a slight chance of showers in the morning, then partly sunny in the afternoon. Highs 98 to 103.
southeast wind 10 to 15 miles per hour in the morning, becoming southwest 5 to 15 miles per hour in the afternoon. Chance of rain 10%. Friday night, partly cloudy. A slight chance of showers and thunderstorms in the evening, then a slight chance of showers after midnight. Lows 76 to 84. Chance of rain 10%. Saturday, partly sunny. A slight chance of showers in the morning, then a slight chance of afternoon showers and thunderstorms. Highs 97 to 103. Chance of rain 20%. Saturday night, considerable cloudiness. A 20% chance of showers and thunderstorms after midnight. Lows 77 to 83. Sunday, considerable cloudiness in the morning, then becoming partly sunny. Hot. Highs 100 to 106. Sunday night, partly cloudy. A 10% chance of showers and thunderstorms after midnight. Lows 79 to 85. Labor Day, partly sunny and hot. Highs 101 to 106. Monday night, mostly clear. A 10% chance of showers and thunderstorms in the evening. Lows 78 to 84. Tuesday, partly sunny and hot. Highs 100 to 106. Here is the synopsis for Southeast California, Southwest, and South Central Arizona. Slight chances for isolated showers and thunderstorms are possible across South Central Arizona through Thursday afternoon. Tropical moisture will arrive into the region late Thursday into Friday, further increasing rain chances across the southeastern third of Arizona before chances shift into southwest Arizona and southeast California this weekend. Temperature should remain in a near to below normal category for the first week of September, resulting in widespread minor heat risk and localized areas of moderate heat risk. 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The current time is 2:04 p.m. Mountain Standard Time. Here is the latest forecast. For the following area, in Arizona, Central Phoenix, issued at 12:56 p.m. Mountain Standard Time. Today, sunny. Highs 99 to 103. Southwest wind 10 to 15 miles per hour. Tonight, clear. Lows 74 to 83. South wind 5 to 15 miles per hour. Thursday, sunny in the morning, then becoming partly sunny. Highs 99 to 104. Southeast wind 5 to 10 miles per hour in the morning, becoming southwest in the afternoon. Thursday night, partly cloudy with a slight chance of showers and thunderstorms. Lows 74 to 83. South wind 5 to 10 miles per hour in the evening, becoming southeast after midnight. Chance of rain 10%. Friday, mostly sunny with a slight chance of showers in the morning, then partly sunny in the afternoon. Highs 98 to 103. Southeast wind 10 to 15 miles per hour in the morning, becoming southwest 5 to 15 miles per hour in the afternoon. Chance of rain 10%. Friday night, partly cloudy. A slight chance of showers and thunderstorms in the evening, then a slight chance of showers after midnight. Lows 76 to 84. Chance of rain 10%. Saturday, partly sunny. A slight chance of showers in the morning, then a slight chance of afternoon showers and thunderstorms. Highs 97 to 103. Chance of rain 20%. Saturday night, considerable cloudiness. A 20% chance of showers and thunderstorms after midnight. Lows 77 to 83. Sunday, considerable cloudiness in the morning, then becoming partly sunny. Hot. Highs 100 to 106. Sunday night, partly cloudy. A 10% chance of showers and thunderstorms after midnight. Lows 79 to 85. Labor Day, partly sunny and hot. Highs 101 to 106. Monday night, mostly clear.
a 10% chance of showers and thunderstorms in the evening. Lows 78 to 84. Tuesday, partly sunny and hot. Highs 100 to 106. Here is the synopsis for Southeast California, Southwest, and South Central Arizona. Slight chances for isolated showers and thunderstorms are possible across South Central Arizona through Thursday afternoon. Tropical moisture will arrive into the region late Thursday into Friday, further increasing rain chances across the southeastern third of Arizona before chances shift into southwest Arizona and southeast California this weekend. Temperatures should remain in a near to below normal category for the first week of September, resulting in widespread minor heat risk and localized areas of moderate heat risk. 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The current time is 2:07 p.m. Mountain Standard Time. Here is the latest forecast. For the following area, in Arizona, Central Phoenix, issued at 12:56 p.m. Mountain Standard Time. Today, sunny. Highs 99 to 103. Southwest wind 10 to 15 miles per hour. Tonight, clear. Lows 74 to 83. South wind 5 to 15 miles per hour. Thursday, sunny in the morning then becoming partly sunny. Highs 99 to 104. Southeast wind 5 to 10 miles per hour in the morning becoming southwest in the afternoon. Thursday night, partly cloudy with a slight chance of showers and thunderstorms. Lows 74 to 83. South wind 5 to 10 miles per hour in the evening becoming southeast after midnight. Chance of rain 10%. Friday, mostly sunny with a slight chance of showers in the morning, then partly sunny in the afternoon. Highs 98 to 103. Southeast wind 10 to 15 miles per hour in the morning becoming southwest 5 to 15 miles per hour in the afternoon. Chance of rain 10%. Friday night, partly cloudy. A slight chance of showers and thunderstorms in the evening, then a slight chance of showers after midnight. Lows 76 to 84. Chance of rain 10%. Saturday, partly sunny. A slight chance of showers in the morning, then a slight chance of afternoon showers and thunderstorms. Highs 97 to 103. Chance of rain 20%. Saturday night, considerable cloudiness. A 20% chance of showers and thunderstorms after midnight. Lows 77 to 83. Sunday, considerable cloudiness in the morning then becoming partly sunny. Hot. Highs 100 to 106. Sunday night, partly cloudy. A 10% chance of showers and thunderstorms after midnight. Lows 79 to 85. Labor Day, partly sunny and hot. Highs 101 to 106. Monday night, mostly clear. A 10% chance of showers and thunderstorms in the evening. Lows 78 to 84. Tuesday, partly sunny and hot. Highs 100 to 106. Here is the synopsis for Southeast California, Southwest, and South Central Arizona. Slight chances for isolated showers and thunderstorms are possible across South Central Arizona through Thursday afternoon. Tropical moisture will arrive into the region late Thursday into Friday, further increasing rain chances across the southeastern third of Arizona before chances shift into southwest Arizona and southeast California this weekend. Temperatures should remain in a near to below normal category for the first week of September, resulting in widespread minor heat risk and localized areas of moderate heat risk. 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The current time is 2:11 p.m. Mountain Standard Time. Here is the 2 p.m. Mountain Standard Time observation for Phoenix, on Wednesday, September 2nd. At Sky Harbor, it was mostly sunny. Visibility 10 miles.
Temperature was 101 degrees, dew point 55, relative humidity 21%. Wind was west, at 9 miles an hour. And the pressure was 29.87 inches, and falling. Other observations for South Central Arizona, including the Greater Phoenix area, it was sunny, with a temperature of 99 at Buckeye, 100 at Glendale, 99 at Deer Valley, 99 at Scottsdale Airport, and 99 at Falcon Field. It was mostly sunny, with a temperature of 101 at Luke Air Force Base, 99 at Mesa Gateway, 99 at Chandler, and 103 at Gila Bend. At Mesa Gateway, wind was southwest, at 16 miles an hour. At Chandler, wind was south, at 23 miles an hour. Observations for northern Arizona, skies ranged from sunny to mostly sunny. It was 71 at Flagstaff, 90 at Kingman, 75 at the Grand Canyon, and 83 at Prescott. Payson reported 82, Page reported 89, Winslow reported 86, and Sholo reported 79. At Flagstaff, wind was south gusting to 30 miles an hour. At Kingman, wind was southwest gusting to 32 miles an hour. At the Grand Canyon, wind was southwest gusting to 37 miles an hour. At Williams, wind was south gusting to 33 miles an hour. At Prescott, wind was south gusting to 32 miles an hour. At Winslow, wind was southwest gusting to 30 miles an hour. At Windle Rock, wind was southwest gusting to 25 miles an hour. Observations for southern Arizona, at Sierra Vista, rain was falling, with a temperature of 81. At Yuma, it was mostly sunny, with a temperature of 100. It was partly sunny, with a temperature of 90 at Tucson, and 87 at Nogales. Observations for Southern California, skies ranged from sunny to mostly sunny. It was 76 at Los Angeles Airport, 75 at San Diego, and 101 at Blythe. At Blythe, wind was southwest gusting to 26 miles an hour. Regional observations, skies ranged from mostly sunny to partly sunny. It was 94 at Las Vegas, 85 at Salt Lake City, 88 at Albuquerque, and 97 at El Paso. At Las Vegas, wind was southwest gusting to 33 miles an hour. At Salt Lake City, wind was south gusting to 31 miles an hour. Once again, at 2 p.m. in Phoenix, under mostly sunny skies. The Sky Harbor temperature was 101 degrees. Here is the latest forecast. For the following area, in Arizona, Central Phoenix, issued at 12:56 p.m. Mountain Standard Time. Today, sunny. Highs 99 to 103. Southwest wind 10 to 15 miles per hour. Tonight, clear. Lows 74 to 83. South wind 5 to 15 miles per hour. Thursday, sunny in the morning then becoming partly sunny. Highs 99 to 104. Southeast wind 5 to 10 miles per hour in the morning becoming southwest in the afternoon. Thursday night, partly cloudy with a slight chance of showers and thunderstorms. Lows 74 to 83. South wind 5 to 10 miles per hour in the evening becoming southeast after midnight. Chance of rain 10%. Friday, mostly sunny with a slight chance of showers in the morning, then partly sunny in the afternoon. Highs 98 to 103. Southeast wind 10 to 15 miles per hour in the morning becoming southwest 5 to 15 miles per hour in the afternoon. Chance of rain 10%. Friday night, partly cloudy. A slight chance of showers and thunderstorms in the evening, then a slight chance of showers after midnight. Lows 76 to 84. Chance of rain 10%. Saturday, partly sunny. A slight chance of showers in the morning, then a slight chance of afternoon showers and thunderstorms. Highs 97 to 103. Chance of rain 20%. Saturday night, considerable cloudiness. A 20% chance of showers and thunderstorms after midnight. Lows 77 to 83. Sunday,
Considerable cloudiness in the morning, then becoming partly sunny. Hot. Highs 100 to 106. Sunday night, partly cloudy. A 10% chance of showers and thunderstorms after midnight. Lows 79 to 85. Labor Day, partly sunny and hot. Highs 101 to 106. Monday night, mostly clear. A 10% chance of showers and thunderstorms in the evening. Lows 78 to 84. Tuesday, partly sunny and hot. Highs 100 to 106. Here is the synopsis for Southeast California, Southwest, and South Central Arizona. Slight chances for isolated showers and thunderstorms are possible across South Central Arizona through Thursday afternoon. Tropical moisture will arrive into the region late Thursday into Friday, further increasing rain chances across the southeastern third of Arizona before chances shift into southwest Arizona and southeast California this weekend. Temperatures should remain in the near to below normal category for the first week of September, resulting in widespread minor heat risk and localized areas of moderate heat risk. 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The current time is 2:18 p.m. Mountain Standard Time. Here is the 2 p.m. Mountain Standard Time observation for Phoenix, on Wednesday, September 2nd. At Sky Harbor, it was mostly sunny. Visibility 10 miles. Temperature was 101 degrees, dew point 55, relative humidity 21%. Wind was west, at 9 miles an hour. And the pressure was 29.87 inches, and falling. Other observations for South Central Arizona, including the greater Phoenix area, it was sunny, with a temperature of 99 at Buckeye, 100 at Glendale, 99 at Deer Valley, 99 at Scottsdale Airport, and 99 at Falcon Field. It was mostly sunny, with a temperature of 101 at Luke Air Force Base, 99 at Mesa Gateway, 99 at Chandler, and 103 at Gila Bend. At Mesa Gateway, wind was southwest, at 16 miles an hour. At Chandler, wind was south, at 23 miles an hour. Observations for northern Arizona, skies ranged from sunny to mostly sunny. It was 71 at Flagstaff, 90 at Kingman, 75 at the Grand Canyon, and 83 at Prescott. Payson reported 82, Page reported 89, Winslow reported 86, and Sholo reported 79. At Flagstaff, wind was south gusting to 30 miles an hour. At Kingman, wind was southwest gusting to 32 miles an hour. At the Grand Canyon, wind was southwest gusting to 37 miles an hour. At Williams, wind was south gusting to 33 miles an hour. At Prescott, wind was south gusting to 32 miles an hour. At Winslow, wind was southwest gusting to 30 miles an hour. At Window Rock, wind was southwest gusting to 25 miles an hour. Observations for southern Arizona, at Sierra Vista, rain was falling, with a temperature of 81. At Yuma, it was mostly sunny, with a temperature of 100. It was partly sunny, with a temperature of 90 at Tucson, and 87 at Nogales. Observations for Southern California, skies ranged from sunny to mostly sunny. It was 76 at Los Angeles Airport, 75 at San Diego, and 101 at Blythe. At Blythe, wind was southwest gusting to 26 miles an hour. Regional observations, skies ranged from mostly sunny to partly sunny. It was 94 at Las Vegas, 85 at Salt Lake City, 88 at Albuquerque, and 97 at El Paso. At Las Vegas, wind was southwest gusting to 33 miles an hour. At Salt Lake City, wind was south gusting to 31 miles an hour. Once again, at 2 p.m. in Phoenix, under mostly sunny skies. The Sky Harbor temperature was 101 degrees. Here is the latest forecast. For the following area, in Arizona, Central Phoenix, issued at 12:56 p.m. Mountain Standard Time. Today, sunny,
Highs 99 to 103. Southwest wind 10 to 15 miles per hour. Tonight, clear. Lows 74 to 83. South wind 5 to 15 miles per hour. Thursday, sunny in the morning, then becoming partly sunny. Highs 99 to 104. Southeast wind 5 to 10 miles per hour in the morning, becoming southwest in the afternoon. Thursday night, partly cloudy with a slight chance of showers and thunderstorms. Lows 74 to 83. South wind 5 to 10 miles per hour in the evening, becoming southeast after midnight. Chance of rain 10%. Friday, mostly sunny with a slight chance of showers in the morning, then partly sunny in the afternoon. Highs 98 to 103. Southeast wind 10 to 15 miles per hour in the morning, becoming southwest 5 to 15 miles per hour in the afternoon. Chance of rain 10%. Friday night, partly cloudy. A slight chance of showers and thunderstorms in the evening, then a slight chance of showers after midnight. Lows 76 to 84. Chance of rain 10%. Saturday, partly sunny. A slight chance of showers in the morning, then a slight chance of afternoon showers and thunderstorms. Highs 97 to 103. Chance of rain 20%. Saturday night, considerable cloudiness. A 20% chance of showers and thunderstorms after midnight. Lows 77 to 83. Sunday, considerable cloudiness in the morning, then becoming partly sunny. Hot. Highs 100 to 106. Sunday night, partly cloudy. A 10% chance of showers and thunderstorms after midnight. Lows 79 to 85. Labor Day, partly sunny and hot. Highs 101 to 106. Monday night, mostly clear. A 10% chance of showers and thunderstorms in the evening. Lows 78 to 84. Tuesday, partly sunny and hot. Highs 100 to 106. Here is the synopsis for Southeast California, Southwest, and South Central Arizona. Slight chances for isolated showers and thunderstorms are possible across South Central Arizona through Thursday afternoon. Tropical moisture will arrive into the region late Thursday into Friday, further increasing rain chances across the southeastern third of Arizona before chances shift into southwest Arizona and southeast California this weekend. Temperatures should remain in a near to below normal category for the first week of September, resulting in widespread minor heat risk and localized areas of moderate heat risk. 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The current time is 2:25 p.m. Mountain Standard Time. Here is the 2 p.m. Mountain Standard Time observation for Phoenix, on Wednesday, September 2nd. At Sky Harbor, it was mostly sunny. Visibility 10 miles. Temperature was 101 degrees, dew point 55, relative humidity 21%. Wind was west, at 9 miles an hour. And the pressure was 29.87 inches, and falling. Other observations for South Central Arizona, including the greater Phoenix area, it was sunny, with a temperature of 99 at Buckeye, 100 at Glendale, 99 at Deer Valley, 99 at Scottsdale Airport, and 99 at Falcon Field. It was mostly sunny, with a temperature of 101 at Luke Air Force Base, 99 at Mesa Gateway, 99 at Chandler, and 103 at Gila Bend. At Mesa Gateway, wind was southwest, at 16 miles an hour. At Chandler, wind was south, at 23 miles an hour. Observations for northern Arizona, skies ranged from sunny to mostly sunny. It was 71 at Flagstaff, 90 at Kingman, 75 at the Grand Canyon, and 83 at Prescott. Payson reported 82, Page reported 89, Winslow reported 86, and Sholo reported 79. At Flagstaff, wind was south gusting to 30 miles an hour. At Kingman,
Wind was southwest gusting to 32 miles an hour. At the Grand Canyon, wind was southwest gusting to 37 miles an hour. At Williams, wind was south gusting to 33 miles an hour. At Prescott, wind was south gusting to 32 miles an hour. At Winslow, wind was southwest gusting to 30 miles an hour. At Window Rock, wind was southwest gusting to 25 miles an hour. Observations for southern Arizona. At Sierra Vista, rain was falling, with a temperature of 81. At Yuma, it was mostly sunny, with a temperature of 100. It was partly sunny, with a temperature of 90 at Tucson, and 87 at Nogales. Observations for Southern California, skies ranged from sunny to mostly sunny. It was 76 at Los Angeles Airport, 75 at San Diego, and 101 at Blythe. At Blythe, wind was southwest gusting to 26 miles an hour. Regional observations, skies ranged from mostly sunny to partly sunny. It was 94 at Las Vegas, 85 at Salt Lake City, 88 at Albuquerque, and 97 at El Paso. At Las Vegas, wind was southwest gusting to 33 miles an hour. At Salt Lake City, wind was south gusting to 31 miles an hour. Once again, at 2 p.m. in Phoenix, under mostly sunny skies, the Sky Harbor temperature was 101 degrees. Here is the latest forecast. For the following area, in Arizona, Central Phoenix, issued at 12:56 p.m. Mountain Standard Time. Today, sunny. Highs 99 to 103. Southwest wind 10 to 15 miles per hour. Tonight, clear. Lows 74 to 83. South wind 5 to 15 miles per hour. Thursday, sunny in the morning then becoming partly sunny. Highs 99 to 104. Southeast wind 5 to 10 miles per hour in the morning becoming southwest in the afternoon. Thursday night, partly cloudy with a slight chance of showers and thunderstorms. Lows 74 to 83. South wind 5 to 10 miles per hour in the evening becoming southeast after midnight. Chance of rain 10%. Friday, mostly sunny with a slight chance of showers in the morning, then partly sunny in the afternoon. Highs 98 to 103. Southeast wind 10 to 15 miles per hour in the morning becoming southwest 5 to 15 miles per hour in the afternoon. Chance of rain 10%. Friday night, partly cloudy. A slight chance of showers and thunderstorms in the evening, then a slight chance of showers after midnight. Lows 76 to 84. Chance of rain 10%. Saturday, partly sunny. A slight chance of showers in the morning, then a slight chance of afternoon showers and thunderstorms. Highs 97 to 103. Chance of rain 20%. Saturday night, considerable cloudiness. A 20% chance of showers and thunderstorms after midnight. Lows 77 to 83. Sunday, considerable cloudiness in the morning then becoming partly sunny. Hot. Highs 100 to 106. Sunday night, partly cloudy. A 10% chance of showers and thunderstorms after midnight. Lows 79 to 85. Labor Day, partly sunny and hot. Highs 101 to 106. Monday night, mostly clear. A 10% chance of showers and thunderstorms in the evening. Lows 78 to 84. Tuesday, partly sunny and hot. Highs 100 to 106. Here is the synopsis for Southeast California, Southwest, and South Central Arizona. Slight chances for isolated showers and thunderstorms are possible across South Central Arizona through Thursday afternoon. Tropical moisture will arrive into the region late Thursday into Friday, further increasing rain chances across the southeastern third of Arizona before chances shift into Southwest Arizona and Southeast California this weekend.
Temperatures should remain in a near to below normal category for the first week of September, resulting in widespread minor heat risk and localized areas of moderate heat risk. 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The current time is 2:32 p.m. Mountain Standard Time. Here is the 2 p.m. Mountain Standard Time observation for Phoenix, on Wednesday, September 2nd. At Sky Harbor, it was mostly sunny. Visibility 10 miles. Temperature was 101 degrees, dew point 55, relative humidity 21%. Wind was west, at 9 miles an hour. And the pressure was 29.87 inches, and falling. Other observations for South Central Arizona including the greater Phoenix area, it was sunny, with a temperature of 99 at Buckeye, 100 at Glendale, 99 at Deer Valley, 99 at Scottsdale Airport, and 99 at Falcon Field. It was mostly sunny, with a temperature of 101 at Luke Air Force Base, 99 at Mesa Gateway, 99 at Chandler, and 103 at Gila Bend. At Mesa Gateway, wind was southwest, at 16 miles an hour. At Chandler, wind was south, at 23 miles an hour. Observations for northern Arizona, skies ranged from sunny to mostly sunny. It was 71 at Flagstaff, 90 at Kingman, 75 at the Grand Canyon. Payson reported 82, Page reported 89, Winslow reported 86, and Sholo reported 79. At Flagstaff, wind was south gusting to 30 miles an hour. At Kingman, wind was southwest gusting to 32 miles an hour. At the Grand Canyon, wind was southwest gusting to 37 miles an hour. At Williams, wind was south gusting to 33 miles an hour. At Prescott, wind was south gusting to 32 miles an hour. At Winslow, wind was southwest gusting to 30 miles an hour. At Window Rock, wind was southwest gusting to 25 miles an hour. Observations for southern Arizona, at Sierra Vista, rain was falling, with a temperature of 81. At Yuma, it was mostly sunny, with a temperature of 100. It was partly sunny, with a temperature of 90 at Tucson, and 87 at Nogales. Observations for Southern California, skies ranged from sunny to mostly sunny. It was 76 at Los Angeles Airport, 75 at San Diego, and 101 at Blythe. At Blythe, wind was southwest gusting to 26 miles an hour. Regional observations, skies ranged from mostly sunny to partly sunny. It was 94 at Las Vegas, 85 at Salt Lake City, 88 at Albuquerque, and 97 at El Paso. At Las Vegas, wind was southwest gusting to 33 miles an hour. At Salt Lake City, wind was south gusting to 31 miles an hour. Once again, at 2 p.m. in Phoenix, under mostly sunny skies, the Sky Harbor temperature was 101 degrees. Here is the latest forecast. For the following area, in Arizona, Central Phoenix, issued at 12:56 p.m. Mountain Standard Time. Today, sunny. Highs 99 to 103. Southwest wind 10 to 15 miles per hour. Tonight, clear. Lows 74 to 83. South wind 5 to 15 miles per hour. Thursday, sunny in the morning then becoming partly sunny. Highs 99 to 104. Southeast wind 5 to 10 miles per hour in the morning becoming southwest in the afternoon. Thursday night, partly cloudy with a slight chance of showers and thunderstorms. Lows 74 to 83. South wind 5 to 10 miles per hour in the evening becoming southeast after midnight. Chance of rain 10%. Friday, mostly sunny with a slight chance of showers in the morning, then partly sunny in the afternoon. Highs 98 to 103. Southeast wind 10 to 15 miles per hour in the morning becoming southwest 5 to 15 miles per hour in the afternoon. Chance of rain 10%. Friday night, partly cloudy.
a slight chance of showers and thunderstorms in the evening, then a slight chance of showers after midnight. Lows 76 to 84. Chance of rain 10%. Saturday, partly sunny. A slight chance of showers in the morning, then a slight chance of afternoon showers and thunderstorms.

Highs 97 to 103. Chance of rain 20%. Saturday night, considerable cloudiness. A 20% chance of showers and thunderstorms after midnight. Lows 77 to 83. Sunday, considerable cloudiness in the morning then becoming partly sunny. Hot. Highs 100 to 106. Sunday night, partly cloudy. A 10% chance of showers and thunderstorms after midnight. Lows 79 to 85. Labor Day, partly sunny and hot. Highs 101 to 106. Monday night, mostly clear. A 10% chance of showers and thunderstorms in the evening. Lows 78 to 84. Tuesday, partly sunny and hot. Highs 100 to 106. Here is the synopsis for Southeast California, Southwest, and South Central Arizona. Slight chances for isolated showers and thunderstorms are possible across South Central Arizona through Thursday afternoon. Tropical moisture will arrive into the region late Thursday into Friday, further increasing rain chances across the southeastern third of Arizona before chances shift into southwest Arizona and southeast California this weekend. Temperatures should remain in a near to below normal category for the first week of September, resulting in widespread minor heat risk and localized areas of moderate heat risk. 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The current time is 2:38 p.m. Mountain Standard Time. Here is the 2 p.m. Mountain Standard Time observation for Phoenix, on Wednesday, September 2nd. At Sky Harbor, it was mostly sunny. Visibility 10 miles. Temperature was 101 degrees, dew point 55, relative humidity 21%. Wind was west, at 9 miles an hour. And the pressure was 29.87 inches, and falling. Other observations for South Central Arizona including the Greater Phoenix area, it was sunny, with a temperature of 99 at Buckeye, 100 at Glendale, 99 at Deer Valley, 99 at Scottsdale Airport, and 99 at Falcon Field. It was mostly sunny, with a temperature of 101 at Luke Air Force Base, 99 at Mesa Gateway, 99 at Chandler, and 103 at Gila Bend. At Mesa Gateway, wind was southwest, at 16 miles an hour. At Chandler, wind was south, at 23 miles an hour. Observations for northern Arizona, skies ranged from sunny to mostly sunny. It was 71 at Flagstaff, 90 at Kingman, 75 at the Grand Canyon, and 83 at Prescott. Payson reported 82, Page reported 89, Winslow reported 86, and Sholo reported 79. At Flagstaff, wind was south gusting to 30 miles an hour. At Kingman, wind was southwest gusting to 32 miles an hour. At the Grand Canyon, wind was southwest gusting to 37 miles an hour. At Williams, wind was south gusting to 33 miles an hour. At Prescott, wind was south gusting to 32 miles an hour. At Winslow, wind was southwest gusting to 30 miles an hour. At Window Rock, wind was southwest gusting to 25 miles an hour. Observations for southern Arizona, at Sierra Vista, rain was falling, with a temperature of 81. At Yuma, it was mostly sunny, with a temperature of 100. It was partly sunny, with a temperature of 90 at Tucson, and 87 at Nogales. Observations for Southern California, skies ranged from sunny to mostly sunny. It was 76 at Los Angeles Airport, 75 at San Diego, and 101 at Blythe. At Blythe, wind was southwest gusting to 26 miles an hour. Regional observations, skies ranged from mostly sunny to partly sunny. It was 94 at Las Vegas, 85 at Salt Lake City, 88 at Albuquerque, and 97 at El Paso. At Las Vegas, wind was southwest gusting to 33 miles an hour. At Salt Lake City, wind was south gusting to 31 miles an hour. Once again, at 2 p.m. in Phoenix,
under mostly sunny skies. The Sky Harbor temperature was 101 degrees. Here is the latest forecast. For the following area, in Arizona, Central Phoenix, issued at 12:56 p.m. Mountain Standard Time. Today, sunny. Highs 99 to 103. Southwest wind 10 to 15 miles per hour. Tonight, clear. Lows 74 to 83. South wind 5 to 15 miles per hour. Thursday, sunny in the morning then becoming partly sunny. Highs 99 to 104. Southeast wind 5 to 10 miles per hour in the morning becoming southwest in the afternoon. Thursday night, partly cloudy with a slight chance of showers and thunderstorms. Lows 74 to 83. South wind 5 to 10 miles per hour in the evening becoming southeast after midnight. Chance of rain 10%. Friday, mostly sunny with a slight chance of showers in the morning, then partly sunny in the afternoon. Highs 98 to 103. Southeast wind 10 to 15 miles per hour in the morning becoming southwest 5 to 15 miles per hour in the afternoon. Chance of rain 10%. Friday night, partly cloudy. A slight chance of showers and thunderstorms in the evening, then a slight chance of showers after midnight. Lows 76 to 84. Chance of rain 10%. Saturday, partly sunny. A slight chance of showers in the morning, then a slight chance of afternoon showers and thunderstorms. Highs 97 to 103. Chance of rain 20%. Saturday night, considerable cloudiness. A 20% chance of showers and thunderstorms after midnight. Lows 77 to 83. Sunday, considerable cloudiness in the morning then becoming partly sunny. Hot. Highs 100 to 106. Sunday night, partly cloudy. A 10% chance of showers and thunderstorms after midnight. Lows 79 to 85. Labor Day, partly sunny and hot. Highs 101 to 106. Monday night, mostly clear. A 10% chance of showers and thunderstorms in the evening. Lows 78 to 84. Tuesday, partly sunny and hot. Highs 100 to 106. Here is the synopsis for Southeast California, Southwest, and South Central Arizona. Slight chances for isolated showers and thunderstorms are possible across South Central Arizona through Thursday afternoon. Tropical moisture will arrive into the region late Thursday into Friday, further increasing rain chances across the southeastern third of Arizona before chances shift into southwest Arizona and southeast California this weekend. Temperature should remain in a near to below normal category for the first week of September, resulting in widespread minor heat risk and localized areas of moderate heat risk. 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The current time is 2:45 p.m. Mountain Standard Time. Here is the 2 p.m. Mountain Standard Time observation for Phoenix, on Wednesday, September 2nd. At Sky Harbor, it was mostly sunny. Visibility 10 miles. Temperature was 101 degrees, dew point 55, relative humidity 21%. Wind was west, at 9 miles an hour. And the pressure was 29.87 inches, and falling. Other observations for South Central Arizona including the Greater Phoenix area, it was sunny, with a temperature of 99 at Buckeye, 100 at Glendale, 99 at Deer Valley, 99 at Scottsdale Airport, and 99 at Falcon Field. It was mostly sunny, with a temperature of 101 at Luke Air Force Base, 99 at Mesa Gateway, 99 at Chandler, and 103 at Gila Bend. At Mesa Gateway, wind was southwest, at 16 miles an hour. At Chandler, wind was south, at 23 miles an hour. Observations for northern Arizona, skies ranged from sunny to mostly sunny. It was 71 at Flagstaff, 90 at Kingman, 75 at the Grand.

25 miles an hour. Observations for southern Arizona, at Sierra Vista, rain was falling, with a temperature of 81. At Yuma, it was mostly sunny, with a temperature of 100. It was partly sunny, with a temperature of 90 at Tucson, and 87 at Nogales. Observations for Southern California, skies ranged from sunny to mostly sunny. It was 76 at Los Angeles Airport, 75 at San Diego, and 101 at Blythe. At Blythe, wind was southwest gusting to 26 miles an hour. Regional observations, skies ranged from mostly sunny to partly sunny. It was 94 at Las Vegas, 85 at Salt Lake City, 88 at Albuquerque, and 97 at El Paso. At Las Vegas, wind was southwest gusting to 33 miles an hour. At Salt Lake City, wind was south gusting to 31 miles an hour. Once again, at 2 p.m. in Phoenix, under mostly sunny skies. The Sky Harbor temperature was 101 degrees. Here is the latest forecast. For the following area, in Arizona, Central Phoenix, issued at 12:56 p.m. Mountain Standard Time. Today, sunny. Highs 99 to 103. Southwest wind 10 to 15 miles per hour. Tonight, clear. Lows 74 to 83. South wind 5 to 15 miles per hour. Thursday, sunny in the morning then becoming partly sunny. Highs 99 to 104. Southeast wind 5 to 10 miles per hour in the morning becoming southwest in the afternoon. Thursday night, partly cloudy with a slight chance of showers and thunderstorms. Lows 74 to 83. South wind 5 to 10 miles per hour in the evening becoming southeast after midnight. Chance of rain 10%. Friday, mostly sunny with a slight chance of showers in the morning, then partly sunny in the afternoon. Highs 98 to 103. Southeast wind 10 to 15 miles per hour in the morning becoming southwest 5 to 15 miles per hour in the afternoon. Chance of rain 10%. Friday night, partly cloudy. A slight chance of showers and thunderstorms in the evening, then a slight chance of showers after midnight. Lows 76 to 84. Chance of rain 10%. Saturday, partly sunny. A slight chance of showers in the morning, then a slight chance of afternoon showers and thunderstorms. Highs 97 to 103. Chance of rain 20%. Saturday night, considerable cloudiness. A 20% chance of showers and thunderstorms after midnight. Lows 77 to 83. Sunday, considerable cloudiness in the morning then becoming partly sunny. Hot. Highs 100 to 106. Sunday night, partly cloudy. A 10% chance of showers and thunderstorms after midnight. Lows 79 to 85. Labor Day, partly sunny and hot. Highs 101 to 106. Monday night, mostly clear. A 10% chance of showers and thunderstorms in the evening. Lows 78 to 84. Tuesday, partly sunny and hot. Highs 100 to 106. Here is the synopsis for Southeast California, Southwest, and South Central Arizona. Slight chances for isolated showers and thunderstorms are possible across South Central Arizona through Thursday afternoon. Tropical moisture will arrive into the region late Thursday into Friday, further increasing rain chances across the southeastern third of Arizona before chances shift into southwest Arizona and southeast California this weekend. Temperatures should remain in the near to below normal category for the first week of September, resulting in widespread minor heat risk and localized areas of moderate heat risk. 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The current time is 2:52 p.m. Mountain Standard Time. Here is the 2 p.m. Mountain Standard Time observation for Phoenix, on Wednesday, September 2nd. At Sky Harbor, it was mostly

sunny. Visibility 10 miles. Temperature was 101 degrees, dew point 55, relative humidity 21%. Wind was west, at 9 miles an hour. And the pressure was 29.87 inches, and falling. Other observations for South Central Arizona, including the Greater Phoenix area, it was sunny, with a temperature of 99 at Buckeye, 100 at Glendale, 99 at Deer Valley, 99 at Scottsdale Airport, and 99 at Falcon Field. It was mostly sunny, with a temperature of 101 at Luke Air Force Base, 99 at Mesa Gateway, 99 at Chandler, and 103 at Gila Bend. At Mesa Gateway, wind was southwest, at 16 miles an hour. At Chandler, wind was south, at 23 miles an hour. Observations for northern Arizona, skies ranged from sunny to mostly sunny. It was 71 at Flagstaff, 90 at Kingman, 75 at the Grand Canyon, and 83 at Prescott. Payson reported 82, Page reported 89, Winslow reported 86, and Sholo reported 79. At Flagstaff, wind was south gusting to 30 miles an hour. At Kingman, wind was southwest gusting to 32 miles an hour. At the Grand Canyon, wind was southwest gusting to 37 miles an hour. At Williams, wind was south gusting to 33 miles an hour. At Prescott, wind was south gusting to 32 miles an hour. At Winslow, wind was southwest gusting to 30 miles an hour. At Windle Rock, wind was southwest gusting to 25 miles an hour. Observations for southern Arizona, at Sierra Vista, rain was falling, with a temperature of 81. At Yuma, it was mostly sunny, with a temperature of 100. It was partly sunny, with a temperature of 90 at Tucson, and 87 at Nogales. Observations for Southern California, skies ranged from sunny to mostly sunny. It was 76 at Los Angeles Airport, 75 at San Diego, and 101 at Blythe. At Blythe, wind was southwest gusting to 26 miles an hour. Regional observations, skies ranged from mostly sunny to partly sunny. It was 94 at Las Vegas, 85 at Salt Lake City, 88 at Albuquerque, and 97 at El Paso. At Las Vegas, wind was southwest gusting to 33 miles an hour. At Salt Lake City, wind was south gusting to 31 miles an hour. Once again, at 2 p.m. in Phoenix, under mostly sunny skies. The Sky Harbor temperature was 101 degrees. Here is the latest forecast. For the following area, in Arizona, Central Phoenix, issued at 12:56 p.m. Mountain Standard Time. Today, sunny. Highs 99 to 103. Southwest wind 10 to 15 miles per hour. Tonight, clear. Lows 74 to 83. South wind 5 to 15 miles per hour. Thursday, sunny in the morning then becoming partly sunny. Highs 99 to 104. Southeast wind 5 to 10 miles per hour in the morning becoming southwest in the afternoon. Thursday night, partly cloudy with a slight chance of showers and thunderstorms. Lows 74 to 83. South wind 5 to 10 miles per hour in the evening becoming southeast after midnight. Chance of rain 10%. Friday, mostly sunny with a slight chance of showers in the morning, then partly sunny in the afternoon. Highs 98 to 103. Southeast wind 10 to 15 miles per hour in the morning becoming southwest 5 to 15 miles per hour in the afternoon. Chance of rain 10%. Friday night, partly cloudy. A slight chance of showers and thunderstorms in the evening, then a slight chance of showers after midnight. Lows 76 to 84. Chance of rain 10%. Saturday, partly sunny. A slight chance of showers in the morning, then a slight chance of afternoon showers and thunderstorms. Highs 97 to 103. Chance of rain 20%. Saturday night, considerable cloudiness. A 20% chance of showers and thunderstorms after midnight.
lows 77 to 83. Sunday, considerable cloudiness in the morning, then becoming partly sunny. Hot. Highs 100 to 106. Sunday night, partly cloudy. A 10% chance of showers and thunderstorms after midnight. Lows 79 to 85. Labor Day, partly sunny and hot. Highs 101 to 106. Monday night, mostly clear. A 10% chance of showers and thunderstorms in the evening. Lows 78 to 84. Tuesday, partly sunny and hot. Highs 100 to 106. Here is the synopsis for Southeast California, Southwest, and South Central Arizona. Slight chances for isolated showers and thunderstorms are possible across South Central Arizona through Thursday afternoon. Tropical moisture will arrive into the region late Thursday into Friday, further increasing rain chances across the southeastern third of Arizona before chances shift into southwest Arizona and southeast California this weekend. Temperatures should remain in a near to below normal category for the first week of September, resulting in widespread minor heat risk and localized areas of moderate heat risk. 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The current time is 2:59 p.m. Mountain Standard Time. Here is the 2 p.m. Mountain Standard Time observation for Phoenix, on Wednesday, September 2nd. At Sky Harbor, it was mostly sunny. Visibility 10 miles. Temperature was 101 degrees, dew point 55, relative humidity 21%. Wind was west, at 9 miles an hour. And the pressure was 29.87 inches, and falling. Other observations.

79 at Falcon Field. It was mostly sunny, with a temperature of 101 at Luke Air Force Base, 99 at Mesa Gateway, 99 at Chandler, and 103 at Gila Bend. At Mesa Gateway, wind was southwest, at 16 miles an hour. At Chandler, wind was south, at 23 miles an hour. Observations for northern Arizona, skies ranged from sunny to mostly sunny. It was 71 at Flagstaff, 90 at Kingman, 75 at the Grand Canyon, and 83 at Prescott. Payson reported 82, Page reported 89, Winslow reported 86, and Sholo reported 79. At Flagstaff, wind was south gusting to 30 miles an hour. At Kingman, wind was southwest gusting to 32 miles an hour. At the Grand Canyon, wind was southwest gusting to 37 miles an hour. At Williams, wind was south gusting to 33 miles an hour. At Prescott, wind was south gusting to 32 miles an hour. At Winslow, wind was southwest gusting to 30 miles an hour. At Window Rock, wind was southwest gusting to 25 miles an hour. Observations for southern Arizona, at Sierra Vista, rain was falling, with a temperature of 81. At Yuma, it was mostly sunny, with a temperature of 100. It was partly sunny, with a temperature of 90 at Tucson, and 87 at Nogales. Observations for southern California, skies ranged from sunny to mostly sunny. It was 76 at Los Angeles Airport, 75 at San Diego, and 101 at Blythe. At Blythe, wind was southwest gusting to 26 miles an hour. Regional observations, skies ranged from mostly sunny to partly sunny. It was 94 at Las Vegas, 85 at Salt Lake City, 88 at Albuquerque, and 97 at El Paso. At Las Vegas, wind was southwest gusting to 33 miles an hour. At Salt Lake City, wind was south gusting to 31 miles an hour. Once again, at 2 p.m. in Phoenix, under mostly sunny skies. The Sky Harbor temperature was 101 degrees. Here is the latest forecast. For the following area, in Arizona, Central Phoenix, issued at 12:56 p.m. Mountain Standard Time. Today, sunny. Highs 99 to 103. Southwest wind 10 to 15 miles per hour. Tonight, clear. Lows 74 to 83. South wind 5 to 15 miles per hour. Thursday, sunny in the morning then becoming partly sunny. Highs 99 to 104. Southeast wind 5 to 10 miles per hour in the morning becoming southwest in the afternoon. Thursday night, partly cloudy with a slight chance of showers and thunderstorms. Lows 74 to 83. South wind 5 to 10 miles per hour in the evening becoming southeast after midnight. Chance of rain 10%. Friday, mostly sunny with a slight chance of showers in the morning, then partly sunny in the afternoon. Highs 98 to 103. Southeast wind 10 to 15 miles per hour in the morning becoming southwest 5 to 15 miles per hour in the afternoon. Chance of rain 10%. Friday night, partly cloudy. A slight chance of showers and thunderstorms in the evening, then a slight chance of showers after midnight. Lows 76 to 84. Chance of rain 10%. Saturday, partly sunny. A slight chance of showers in the morning, then a slight chance of afternoon showers and thunderstorms. Highs 97 to 103. Chance of rain 20%. Saturday night, considerable cloudiness. A 20% chance of showers and thunderstorms after midnight. Lows 77 to 83. Sunday, considerable cloudiness in the morning then becoming partly sunny. Hot. Highs 100 to 106. Sunday night, partly cloudy. A 10% chance of showers and thunderstorms after midnight. Lows 79 to 85. Labor Day, partly sunny and hot. Highs 101 to 106. Monday night, mostly clear. A 10%

10% chance of showers and thunderstorms in the evening. Lows 78 to 84. Tuesday, partly sunny and hot. Highs 100 to 106. Here is the synopsis for Southeast California, Southwest, and South Central Arizona. Slight chances for isolated showers and thunderstorms are possible across South Central Arizona through Thursday afternoon. Tropical moisture will arrive into the region late Thursday into Friday, further increasing rain chances across the southeastern third of Arizona before chances shift into southwest Arizona and southeast California this weekend. Temperatures should remain in the near to below normal category for the first week of September, resulting in widespread minor heat risk and localized areas of moderate heat risk. 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The current time is 3:06 p.m. Mountain Standard Time. Here is the latest forecast. For the following area, in Arizona, Central Phoenix, issued at 12:56 p.m. Mountain Standard Time. Today, sunny. Highs 99 to 103. Southwest wind 10 to 15 miles per hour. Tonight, clear. Lows 74 to 83. South wind 5 to 15 miles per hour. Thursday, sunny in the morning then becoming partly sunny. Highs 99 to 104. Southeast wind 5 to 10 miles per hour in the morning becoming southwest in the afternoon. Thursday night, partly cloudy with a slight chance of showers and thunderstorms. Lows 74 to 83. South wind 5 to 10 miles per hour in the evening becoming southeast after midnight. Chance of rain 10%. Friday, mostly sunny with a slight chance of showers in the morning, then partly sunny in the afternoon. Highs 98 to 103. Southeast wind 10 to 15 miles per hour in the morning becoming southwest 5 to 15 miles per hour in the afternoon. Chance of rain 10%. Friday night, partly cloudy. A slight chance of showers and thunderstorms in the evening, then a slight chance of showers after midnight. Lows 76 to 84. Chance of rain 10%. Saturday, partly sunny. A slight chance of showers in the morning, then a slight chance of afternoon showers and thunderstorms. Highs 97 to 103. Chance of rain 20%. Saturday night, considerable cloudiness. A 20% chance of showers and thunderstorms after midnight. Lows 77 to 83. Sunday, considerable cloudiness in the morning then becoming partly sunny. Hot. Highs 100 to 106. Sunday night, partly cloudy. A 10% chance of showers and thunderstorms after midnight. Lows 79 to 85. Labor Day, partly sunny and hot. Highs 101 to 106. Monday night, mostly clear. A 10% chance of showers and thunderstorms in the evening. Lows 78 to 84. Tuesday, partly sunny and hot. Highs 100 to 106. Here is the synopsis for Southeast California, Southwest, and South Central Arizona. Slight chances for isolated showers and thunderstorms are possible across South Central Arizona through Thursday afternoon. Tropical moisture will arrive into the region late Thursday into Friday, further increasing rain chances across the southeastern third of Arizona before chances shift into southwest Arizona and southeast California this weekend. Temperatures should remain in the near to below normal category for the first week of September, resulting in widespread minor heat risk and localized areas of moderate heat risk. 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The current time is 3:09 p.m. Mountain Standard Time. Here is the latest forecast. For the following area, in Arizona, Central Phoenix, issued at 12:56 p.m. Mountain Standard Time. Today, sunny.
highs 99 to 103. Southwest wind 10 to 15 miles per hour. Tonight, clear. Lows 74 to 83. South wind 5 to 15 miles per hour. Thursday, sunny in the morning then becoming partly sunny. Highs 99 to 104. Southeast wind 5 to 10 miles per hour in the morning becoming southwest in the afternoon. Thursday night, partly cloudy with a slight chance of showers and thunderstorms. Lows 74 to 83. South wind 5 to 10 miles per hour in the evening becoming southeast after midnight. Chance of rain 10%. Friday, mostly sunny with a slight chance of showers in the morning, then partly sunny in the afternoon. Highs 98 to 103. Southeast wind 10 to 15 miles per hour in the morning becoming southwest 5 to 15 miles per hour in the afternoon. Chance of rain 10%. Friday night, partly cloudy. A slight chance of showers and thunderstorms in the evening, then a slight chance of showers after midnight. Lows 76 to 84. Chance of rain 10%. Saturday, partly sunny. A slight chance of showers in the morning, then a slight chance of afternoon showers and thunderstorms. Highs 97 to 103. Chance of rain 20%. Saturday night, considerable cloudiness. A 20% chance of showers and thunderstorms after midnight. Lows 77 to 83. Sunday, considerable cloudiness in the morning then becoming partly sunny. Hot. Highs 100 to 106. Sunday night, partly cloudy. A 10% chance of showers and thunderstorms after midnight. Lows 79 to 85. Labor Day, partly sunny and hot. Highs 101 to 106. Monday night, mostly clear. A 10% chance of showers and thunderstorms in the evening. Lows 78 to 84. Tuesday, partly sunny and hot. Highs 100 to 106. Here is the synopsis for Southeast California, Southwest, and South Central Arizona. Slight chances for isolated showers and thunderstorms are possible across South Central Arizona through Thursday afternoon. Tropical moisture will arrive into the region late Thursday into Friday, further increasing rain chances across the southeastern third of Arizona before chances shift into southwest Arizona and southeast California this weekend. Temperatures should remain in a near to below normal category for the first week of September, resulting in widespread minor heat risk and localized areas of moderate heat risk. 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The current time is 3:13 p.m. Mountain Standard Time. Here is the 3 p.m. Mountain Standard Time observation for Phoenix, on Wednesday, September 2nd. At Sky Harbor, it was partly sunny. Visibility 10 miles. Temperature was 102 degrees, dew point 56, relative humidity 21%. Wind was southwest, at 7 miles an hour. And the pressure was 29.85 inches, and falling. Other observations for South Central Arizona including the Greater Phoenix area, it was sunny, with a temperature of 100 at Buckeye, 100 at Glendale, and 100 at Falcon Field. It was mostly sunny, with a temperature of 99 at Deer Valley, 99 at Scottsdale Airport, 99 at Mesa Gateway, 102 at Chandler, and 102 at Gila Bend. Observations for Northern Arizona, at Flagstaff, rain was falling, with a temperature of 63. It was sunny, with a temperature of 89 at Kingman, 84 at Prescott, and 87 at Winslow. It was mostly sunny, with a temperature of 77 at the Grand Canyon, 89 at Page, and 81 at Shiloh. At Payson, it was partly sunny, with a temperature of 81. At Kingman, wind was southwest gusting to 36 miles an hour. At the Grand Canyon, wind was southwest gusting to 33 miles an hour. At Williams, wind was southwest gusting to 36 miles an hour.
Prescott, wind was south gusting to 30 miles an hour. At Page, wind was south gusting to 26 miles an hour. At Winslow, wind was southwest gusting to 33 miles an hour. Observations for southern Arizona, at Nogales, thunder was reported, with a temperature of 82. At Yuma, it was mostly sunny, with a temperature of 102. At Tucson, it was partly sunny, with a temperature of 88. Observations for Southern California, skies ranged from sunny to mostly sunny. It was 76 at Los Angeles Airport, 75 at San Diego, and 103 at Blythe. Regional observations, skies ranged from mostly sunny to partly sunny. It was 94 at Las Vegas, 85 at Salt Lake City, 89 at Albuquerque, and 95 at El Paso. At Las Vegas, wind was southwest gusting to 28 miles an hour. At Salt Lake City, wind was south gusting to 30 miles an hour. Once again, at 3 p.m. in Phoenix, under partly sunny skies. The Sky Harbor temperature was 102 degrees. Here is the latest forecast. For the following area, in Arizona, Central Phoenix, issued at 12:56 p.m. Mountain Standard Time. Today, sunny. Highs 99 to 103. Southwest wind 10 to 15 miles per hour. Tonight, clear. Lows 74 to 83. South wind 5 to 15 miles per hour. Thursday, sunny in the morning then becoming partly sunny. Highs 99 to 104. Southeast wind 5 to 10 miles per hour in the morning becoming southwest in the afternoon. Thursday night, partly cloudy with a slight chance of showers and thunderstorms. Lows 74 to 83. South wind 5 to 10 miles per hour in the evening becoming southeast after midnight. Chance of rain 10%. Friday, mostly sunny with a slight chance of showers in the morning, then partly sunny in the afternoon. Highs 98 to 103. Southeast wind 10 to 15 miles per hour in the morning becoming southwest 5 to 15 miles per hour in the afternoon. Chance of rain 10%. Friday night, partly cloudy. A slight chance of showers and thunderstorms in the evening, then a slight chance of showers after midnight. Lows 76 to 84. Chance of rain 10%. Saturday, partly sunny. A slight chance of showers in the morning, then a slight chance of afternoon showers and thunderstorms. Highs 97 to 103. Chance of rain 20%. Saturday night, considerable cloudiness. A 20% chance of showers and thunderstorms after midnight. Lows 77 to 83. Sunday, considerable cloudiness in the morning then becoming partly sunny. Hot. Highs 100 to 106. Sunday night, partly cloudy. A 10% chance of showers and thunderstorms after midnight. Lows 79 to 85. Labor Day, partly sunny and hot. Highs 101 to 106. Monday night, mostly clear. A 10% chance of showers and thunderstorms in the evening. Lows 78 to 84. Tuesday, partly sunny and hot. Highs 100 to 106. Here is the synopsis for Southeast California, Southwest, and South Central Arizona. Slight chances for isolated showers and thunderstorms are possible across South Central Arizona through Thursday afternoon. Tropical moisture will arrive into the region late Thursday into Friday, further increasing rain chances across the southeastern third of Arizona before chances shift into southwest Arizona and southeast California this weekend. Temperatures should remain in a near to below normal category for the first week of September, resulting in widespread minor heat risk and localized areas of moderate heat risk. 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The current time is 3:19 p.m. Mountain Standard Time.
Here is the 3 p.m. Mountain Standard Time observation for Phoenix on Wednesday, September 2nd. At Sky Harbor, it was partly sunny. Visibility 10 miles. Temperature was 102 degrees, dew point 56, relative humidity 21%. Wind was southwest, at 7 miles an hour. And the pressure was 29.85 inches, and falling. Other observations for South Central Arizona including the Greater Phoenix area, it was sunny, with a temperature of 100 at Buckeye, 100 at Glendale, and 100 at Falcon Field. It was mostly sunny, with a temperature of 99 at Deer Valley, 99 at Scottsdale Airport, 99 at Mesa Gateway, 102 at Chandler, and 102 at Gila Bend. Observations for Northern Arizona, at Flagstaff, rain was falling, with a temperature of 63. It was sunny, with a temperature of 89 at Kingman, 84 at Prescott, and 87 at Winslow. It was mostly sunny, with a temperature of 77 at the Grand Canyon, 89 at Page, and 81 at Shiloh. At Payson, it was partly sunny, with a temperature of 81. At Kingman, wind was southwest gusting to 36 miles an hour. At the Grand Canyon, wind was southwest gusting to 33 miles an hour. At Williams, wind was southwest gusting to 36 miles an hour. At Prescott, wind was south gusting to 30 miles an hour. At Page, wind was south gusting to 26 miles an hour. At Winslow, wind was southwest gusting to 33 miles an hour. Observations for Southern Arizona, at Nogales, thunder was reported, with a temperature of 82. At Yuma, it was mostly sunny, with a temperature of 102. At Tucson, it was partly sunny, with a temperature of 88. Observations for Southern California, skies ranged from sunny to mostly sunny. It was 76 at Los Angeles Airport, 75 at San Diego, and 103 at Blythe. Regional observations, skies ranged from mostly sunny to partly sunny. It was 94 at Las Vegas, 85 at Salt Lake City, 89 at Albuquerque, and 95 at El Paso. At Las Vegas, wind was southwest gusting to 28 miles an hour. At Salt Lake City, wind was south gusting to 30 miles an hour. Once again, at 3 p.m. in Phoenix, under partly sunny skies. The Sky Harbor temperature was 102 degrees. Here is the latest forecast. For the following area, in Arizona, Central Phoenix, issued at 12:56 p.m. Mountain Standard Time. Today, sunny. Highs 99 to 103. Southwest wind 10 to 15 miles per hour. Tonight, clear. Lows 74 to 83. South wind 5 to 15 miles per hour. Thursday, sunny in the morning then becoming partly sunny. Highs 99 to 104. Southeast wind 5 to 10 miles per hour in the morning becoming southwest in the afternoon. Thursday night, partly cloudy with a slight chance of showers and thunderstorms. Lows 74 to 83. South wind 5 to 10 miles per hour in the evening becoming southeast after midnight. Chance of rain 10%. Friday, mostly sunny with a slight chance of showers in the morning, then partly sunny in the afternoon. Highs 98 to 103. Southeast wind 10 to 15 miles per hour in the morning becoming southwest 5 to 15 miles per hour in the afternoon. Chance of rain 10%. Friday night, partly cloudy. A slight chance of showers and thunderstorms in the evening, then a slight chance of showers after midnight. Lows 76 to 84. Chance of rain 10%. Saturday, partly sunny. A slight chance of showers in the morning, then a slight chance of afternoon showers and thunderstorms. Highs 97 to 103. Chance of rain 20%. Saturday night, considerable cloudiness. A 20% chance of showers and thunderstorms after midnight. Lows 77 to 83. Sunday, considerable cloudiness in the morning then becoming partly sunny. Hot,
Highs 100 to 106. Sunday night, partly cloudy. A 10% chance of showers and thunderstorms after midnight. Lows 79 to 85. Labor Day, partly sunny and hot. Highs 101 to 106. Monday night, mostly clear. A 10% chance of showers and thunderstorms in the evening. Lows 78 to 84. Tuesday, partly sunny and hot. Highs 100 to 106. Here is the synopsis for Southeast California, Southwest, and South Central Arizona. Slight chances for isolated showers and thunderstorms are possible across South Central Arizona through Thursday afternoon. Tropical moisture will arrive into the region late Thursday into Friday, further increasing rain chances across the southeastern third of Arizona before chances shift into southwest Arizona and southeast California this weekend. Temperatures should remain in the near to below normal category for the first week of September, resulting in widespread minor heat risk and localized areas of moderate heat risk. 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The current time is 3:26 p.m. Mountain Standard Time. Here is the 3 p.m. Mountain Standard Time observation for Phoenix on Wednesday, September 2nd. At Sky Harbor, it was partly sunny. Visibility 10 miles. Temperature was 102 degrees, dew point 56, relative humidity 21%. Wind was southwest, at 7 miles an hour. And the pressure was 29.85 inches, and falling. Other observations for South Central Arizona including the Greater Phoenix area, it was sunny, with a temperature of 100 at Buckeye, 100 at Glendale, and 100 at Falcon Field. It was mostly sunny, with a temperature of 99 at Deer Valley, 99 at Scottsdale Airport, 99 at Mesa Gateway, 102 at Chandler, and 102 at Gila Bend. Observations for Northern Arizona, at Flagstaff, rain was falling, with a temperature of 63. It was sunny, with a temperature of 89 at Kingman, 84 at Prescott, and 87 at Winslow. It was mostly sunny, with a temperature of 77 at the Grand Canyon, 89 at Page, and 81 at Shiloh. At Payson, it was partly sunny, with a temperature of 81. At Kingman, wind was southwest gusting to 36 miles an hour. At the Grand Canyon, wind was southwest gusting to 33 miles an hour. At Williams, wind was southwest gusting to 36 miles an hour. At Prescott, wind was south gusting to 30 miles an hour. At Page, wind was south gusting to 26 miles an hour. At Winslow, wind was southwest gusting to 33 miles an hour. Observations for Southern Arizona, at Nogales, thunder was reported, with a temperature of 82. At Yuma, it was mostly sunny, with a temperature of 102. At Tucson, it was partly sunny, with a temperature of 88. Observations for Southern California, skies ranged from sunny to mostly sunny. It was 76 at Los Angeles Airport, 75 at San Diego, and 103 at Blythe. Regional observations, skies ranged from mostly sunny to partly sunny. It was 94 at Las Vegas, 85 at Salt Lake City, 89 at Albuquerque, and 95 at El Paso. At Las Vegas, wind was southwest gusting to 28 miles an hour. At Salt Lake City, wind was south gusting to 30 miles an hour. Once again, at 3 p.m. in Phoenix, under partly sunny skies. The Sky Harbor temperature was 102 degrees. Here is the latest forecast. For the following area, in Arizona, Central Phoenix, issued at 12:56 p.m. Mountain Standard Time. Today, sunny. Highs 99 to 103. Southwest wind 10 to 15 miles per hour. Tonight, clear. Lows 74 to 83. South wind 5 to 15 miles per hour. Thursday, sunny in the morning then becoming partly sunny.
highs 99 to 104. Southeast wind 5 to 10 miles per hour in the morning, becoming southwest in the afternoon. Thursday night, partly cloudy with a slight chance of showers and thunderstorms. Lows 74 to 83. South wind 5 to 10 miles per hour in the evening, becoming southeast after midnight. Chance of rain 10%. Friday, mostly sunny with a slight chance of showers in the morning, then partly sunny in the afternoon. Highs 98 to 103. Southeast wind 10 to 15 miles per hour in the morning, becoming southwest 5 to 15 miles per hour in the afternoon. Chance of rain 10%. Friday night, partly cloudy. A slight chance of showers and thunderstorms in the evening, then a slight chance of showers after midnight. Lows 76 to 84. Chance of rain 10%. Saturday, partly sunny. A slight chance of showers in the morning, then a slight chance of afternoon showers and thunderstorms. Highs 97 to 103. Chance of rain 20%. Saturday night, considerable cloudiness. A 20% chance of showers and thunderstorms after midnight. Lows 77 to 83. Sunday, considerable cloudiness in the morning, then becoming partly sunny. Hot. Highs 100 to 106. Sunday night, partly cloudy. A 10% chance of showers and thunderstorms after midnight. Lows 79 to 85. Labor Day, partly sunny and hot. Highs 101 to 106. Monday night, mostly clear. A 10% chance of showers and thunderstorms in the evening. Lows 78 to 84. Tuesday, partly sunny and hot. Highs 100 to 106. Here is the synopsis for Southeast California, Southwest, and South Central Arizona. Slight chances for isolated showers and thunderstorms are possible across South Central Arizona through Thursday afternoon. Tropical moisture will arrive into the region late Thursday into Friday, further increasing rain chances across the southeastern third of Arizona before chances shift into southwest Arizona and southeast California this weekend. Temperatures should remain in the near to below normal category for the first week of September, resulting in widespread minor heat risk and localized areas of moderate heat risk. 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The current time is 3:33 p.m. Mountain Standard Time. Here is the 3 p.m. Mountain Standard Time observation for Phoenix, on Wednesday, September 2nd. At Sky Harbor, it was partly sunny. Visibility 10 miles. Temperature was 102 degrees, dew point 56, relative humidity 21%. Wind was southwest, at 7 miles an hour. And the pressure was 29.85 inches, and falling. Other observations for South Central Arizona, including the greater Phoenix area, it was sunny, with a temperature of 100 at Buckeye, 100 at Glendale, and 100 at Falcon Field. It was mostly sunny, with a temperature of 99 at Deer Valley, 99 at Scottsdale Airport, 99 at Mesa Gateway, 102 at Chandler, and 102 at Gila Bend. Observations for Northern Arizona, at Flagstaff, rain was falling, with a temperature of 63. It was sunny, with a temperature of 89 at Kingman, 84 at Prescott, and 87 at Winslow. It was mostly sunny, with a temperature of 77 at the Grand Canyon, 89 at Page, and 81 at Cholo. At Payson, it was partly sunny, with a temperature of 81. At Kingman, wind was southwest gusting to 36 miles an hour. At the Grand Canyon, wind was southwest gusting to 33 miles an hour. At Williams, wind was southwest gusting to 36 miles an hour. At Prescott, wind was south gusting to 30 miles an hour. At Page, wind was south gusting to 26 miles an hour. At Winslow, wind was southwest gusting to 33 miles an hour. Observations for Southern Arizona, at Nogales,
thunder was reported, with a temperature of 82. At Yuma, it was mostly sunny, with a temperature of 102. At Tucson, it was partly sunny, with a temperature of 88. Observations for Southern California, skies ranged from sunny to mostly sunny. It was 76 at Los Angeles Airport, 75 at San Diego, and 103 at Blythe. Regional observations, skies ranged from mostly sunny to partly sunny. It was 94 at Las Vegas, 85 at Salt Lake City, 89 at Albuquerque, and 95 at El Paso. At Las Vegas, wind was southwest gusting to 28 miles an hour. At Salt Lake City, wind was south gusting to 30 miles an hour. Once again, at 3 p.m. in Phoenix, under partly sunny skies. The Sky Harbor temperature was 102 degrees. Here is the latest forecast. For the following area, in Arizona, Central Phoenix, issued at 12:56 p.m. Mountain Standard Time. Today, sunny. Highs 99 to 103. Southwest wind 10 to 15 miles per hour. Tonight, clear. Lows 74 to 83. South wind 5 to 15 miles per hour. Thursday, sunny in the morning then becoming partly sunny. Highs 99 to 104. Southeast wind 5 to 10 miles per hour in the morning becoming southwest in the afternoon. Thursday night, partly cloudy with a slight chance of showers and thunderstorms. Lows 74 to 83. South wind 5 to 10 miles per hour in the evening becoming southeast after midnight. Chance of rain 10%. Friday, mostly sunny with a slight chance of showers in the morning, then partly sunny in the afternoon. Highs 98 to 103. Southeast wind 10 to 15 miles per hour in the morning becoming southwest 5 to 15 miles per hour in the afternoon. Chance of rain 10%. Friday night, partly cloudy. A slight chance of showers and thunderstorms in the evening, then a slight chance of showers after midnight. Lows 76 to 84. Chance of rain 10%. Saturday, partly sunny. A slight chance of showers in the morning, then a slight chance of afternoon showers and thunderstorms. Highs 97 to 103. Chance of rain 20%. Saturday night, considerable cloudiness. A 20% chance of showers and thunderstorms after midnight. Lows 77 to 83. Sunday, considerable cloudiness in the morning then becoming partly sunny. Hot. Highs 100 to 106. Sunday night, partly cloudy. A 10% chance of showers and thunderstorms after midnight. Lows 79 to 85. Labor Day, partly sunny and hot. Highs 101 to 106. Monday night, mostly clear. A 10% chance of showers and thunderstorms in the evening. Lows 78 to 84. Tuesday, partly sunny and hot. Highs 100 to 106. Here is the synopsis for Southeast California, Southwest, and South Central Arizona. Slight chances for isolated showers and thunderstorms are possible across South Central Arizona through Thursday afternoon. Tropical moisture will arrive into the region late Thursday into Friday, further increasing rain chances across the southeastern third of Arizona before chances shift into southwest Arizona and southeast California this weekend. Temperatures should remain in the near to below normal category for the first week of September, resulting in widespread minor heat risk and localized areas of moderate heat risk. 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The current time is 3:39 p.m. Mountain Standard Time. Here is the 3 p.m. Mountain Standard Time observation for Phoenix, on Wednesday, September 2nd. At Sky Harbor, it was partly sunny. Visibility 10 miles. Temperature was 102 degrees, dew point 56, relative humidity 21%.
wind was southwest, at 7 miles an hour. And the pressure was 29.85 inches, and falling. Other observations for south-central Arizona, including the greater Phoenix area, it was sunny, with a temperature of 100 at Buckeye, 100 at Glendale, and 100 at Falcon Field. It was mostly sunny, with a temperature of 99 at Deer Valley, 99 at Scottsdale Airport, 99 at Mesa Gateway, 102 at Chandler, and 102 at Gila Bend. Observations for northern Arizona, at Flagstaff, rain was falling, with a temperature of 63. It was sunny, with a temperature of 89 at Kingman, 84 at Prescott, and 87 at Winslow. It was mostly sunny, with a temperature of 77 at the Grand Canyon, 89 at Page, and 81 at Shiloh. At Payson, it was partly sunny, with a temperature of 81. At Kingman, wind was southwest gusting to 36 miles an hour. At the Grand Canyon, wind was southwest gusting to 33 miles an hour. At Williams, wind was southwest gusting to 36 miles an hour. At Prescott, wind was south gusting to 30 miles an hour. At Page, wind was south gusting to 26 miles an hour. At Winslow, wind was southwest gusting to 33 miles an hour. Observations for southern Arizona, at Nogales, thunder was reported, with a temperature of 82. At Yuma, it was mostly sunny, with a temperature of 102. At Tucson, it was partly sunny, with a temperature of 88. Observations for Southern California, skies ranged from sunny to mostly sunny. It was 76 at Los Angeles Airport, 75 at San Diego, and 103 at Blythe. Regional observations, skies ranged from mostly sunny to partly sunny. It was 94 at Las Vegas, 85 at Salt Lake City, 89 at Albuquerque, and 95 at El Paso. At Las Vegas, wind was southwest gusting to 28 miles an hour. At Salt Lake City, wind was south gusting to 30 miles an hour. Once again, at 3 p.m. in Phoenix, under partly sunny skies. The Sky Harbor temperature was 102 degrees. Here is the latest forecast. For the following area, in Arizona, Central Phoenix, issued at 12:56 p.m. Mountain Standard Time. Today, sunny. Highs 99 to 103. Southwest wind 10 to 15 miles per hour. Tonight, clear. Lows 74 to 83. South wind 5 to 15 miles per hour. Thursday, sunny in the morning then becoming partly sunny. Highs 99 to 104. Southeast wind 5 to 10 miles per hour in the morning becoming southwest in the afternoon. Thursday night, partly cloudy with a slight chance of showers and thunderstorms. Lows 74 to 83. South wind 5 to 10 miles per hour in the evening becoming southeast after midnight. Chance of rain 10%. Friday, mostly sunny with a slight chance of showers in the morning, then partly sunny in the afternoon. Highs 98 to 103. Southeast wind 10 to 15 miles per hour in the morning becoming southwest 5 to 15 miles per hour in the afternoon. Chance of rain 10%. Friday night, partly cloudy. A slight chance of showers and thunderstorms in the evening, then a slight chance of showers after midnight. Lows 76 to 84. Chance of rain 10%. Saturday, partly sunny. A slight chance of showers in the morning, then a slight chance of afternoon showers and thunderstorms. Highs 97 to 103. Chance of rain 20%. Saturday night, considerable cloudiness. A 20% chance of showers and thunderstorms after midnight. Lows 77 to 83. Sunday, considerable cloudiness in the morning then becoming partly sunny. Hot. Highs 100 to 106. Sunday night, partly cloudy. A 10% chance of showers and thunderstorms after midnight. Lows 79 to 85. Labor Day, partly sunny and hot.
Highs 101 to 106. Monday night, mostly clear. A 10% chance of showers and thunderstorms in the evening. Lows 78 to 84. Tuesday, partly sunny and hot. Highs 100 to 106. Here is the synopsis for Southeast California, Southwest, and South Central Arizona. Slight chances for isolated showers and thunderstorms are possible across South Central Arizona through Thursday afternoon. Tropical moisture will arrive into the region late Thursday into Friday, further increasing rain chances across the southeastern third of Arizona before chances shift into southwest Arizona and southeast California this weekend. Temperatures should remain in the near to below normal category for the first week of September, resulting in widespread minor heat risk and localized areas of moderate heat risk. 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The current time is 3:46 p.m. Mountain Standard Time. Here is the 3 p.m. Mountain Standard Time observation for Phoenix, on Wednesday, September 2nd. At Sky Harbor, it was partly sunny. Visibility 10 miles. Temperature was 102 degrees, dew point 56, relative humidity 21%. Wind was southwest, at 7 miles an hour. And the pressure was 29.85 inches, and falling. Other observations for South Central Arizona including the Greater Phoenix area, it was sunny, with a temperature of 100 at Buckeye, 100 at Glendale, and 100 at Falcon Field. It was mostly sunny, with a temperature of 99 at Deer Valley, 99 at Scottsdale Airport, 99 at Mesa Gateway, 102 at Chandler, and 102 at Gila Bend. Observations for Northern Arizona, at Flagstaff, rain was falling, with a temperature of 63. It was sunny, with a temperature of 89 at Kingman, 84 at Prescott, and 87 at Winslow. It was mostly sunny, with a temperature of 77 at the Grand Canyon, 89 at Page, and 81 at Shiloh. At Payson, it was partly sunny, with a temperature of 81. At Kingman, wind was southwest gusting to 36 miles an hour. At the Grand Canyon, wind was southwest gusting to 33 miles an hour. At Williams, wind was southwest gusting to 36 miles an hour.

skies ranged from mostly sunny to partly sunny. It was 94 at Las Vegas, 85 at Salt Lake City, 89 at Albuquerque, and 95 at El Paso. At Las Vegas, wind was southwest gusting to 28 miles an hour. At Salt Lake City, wind was south gusting to 30 miles an hour. Once again, at 3 p.m. in Phoenix, under partly sunny skies, the Sky Harbor temperature was 102 degrees. Here is the latest forecast. For the following area, in Arizona, Central Phoenix, issued at 12:56 p.m. Mountain Standard Time. Today, sunny. Highs 99 to 103. Southwest wind 10 to 15 miles per hour. Tonight, clear. Lows 74 to 83. South wind 5 to 15 miles per hour. Thursday, sunny in the morning then becoming partly sunny. Highs 99 to 104. Southeast wind 5 to 10 miles per hour in the morning becoming southwest in the afternoon. Thursday night, partly cloudy with a slight chance of showers and thunderstorms. Lows 74 to 83. South wind 5 to 10 miles per hour in the evening becoming southeast after midnight. Chance of rain 10%. Friday, mostly sunny with a slight chance of showers in the morning, then partly sunny in the afternoon. Highs 98 to 103. Southeast wind 10 to 15 miles per hour in the morning becoming southwest 5 to 15 miles per hour in the afternoon. Chance of rain 10%. Friday night, partly cloudy. A slight chance of showers and thunderstorms in the evening, then a slight chance of showers after midnight. Lows 76 to 84. Chance of rain 10%. Saturday, partly sunny. A slight chance of showers in the morning, then a slight chance of afternoon showers and thunderstorms. Highs 97 to 103. Chance of rain 20%. Saturday night, considerable cloudiness. A 20% chance of showers and thunderstorms after midnight. Lows 77 to 83. Sunday, considerable cloudiness in the morning then becoming partly sunny. Hot. Highs 100 to 106. Sunday night, partly cloudy. A 10% chance of showers and thunderstorms after midnight. Lows 79 to 85. Labor Day, partly sunny and hot. Highs 101 to 106. Monday night, mostly clear. A 10% chance of showers and thunderstorms in the evening. Lows 78 to 84. Tuesday, partly sunny and hot. Highs 100 to 106. Here is the synopsis for Southeast California, Southwest, and South Central Arizona. Slight chances for isolated showers and thunderstorms are possible across South Central Arizona through Thursday afternoon. Tropical moisture will arrive into the region late Thursday into Friday, further increasing rain chances across the southeastern third of Arizona before chances shift into southwest Arizona and southeast California this weekend. Temperature should remain in the near to below normal category for the first week of September, resulting in widespread minor heat risk and localized areas of moderate heat risk. 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The current time is 3:52 p.m. Mountain Standard Time. Here is the 3 p.m. Mountain Standard Time observation for Phoenix, on Wednesday, September 2nd. At Sky Harbor, it was partly sunny. Visibility 10 miles. Temperature was 102 degrees, dew point 56, relative humidity 21%. Wind was southwest, at 7 miles an hour. And the pressure was 29.85 inches, and falling. Other observations for South Central Arizona including the Greater Phoenix area, it was sunny, with a temperature of 100 at Buckeye, 100 at Glendale, and 100 at Falcon Field. It was mostly sunny, with a temperature of 99 at Deer Valley, 99 at Scottsdale Airport, 99 at Mesa Gateway, 102 at Chandler.

and 102 at Gila Bend. Observations for northern Arizona, at Flagstaff, rain was falling, with a temperature of 63. It was sunny, with a temperature of 89 at Kingman, 84 at Prescott, and 87 at Winslow. It was mostly sunny, with a temperature of 77 at the Grand Canyon, 89 at Page, and 81 at Shiloh. At Payson, it was partly sunny, with a temperature of 81. At Kingman, wind was southwest gusting to 36 miles an hour. At the Grand Canyon, wind was southwest gusting to 33 miles an hour. At Williams, wind was southwest gusting to 36 miles an hour. At Prescott, wind was south gusting to 30 miles an hour. At Page, wind was south gusting to 26 miles an hour. At Winslow, wind was southwest gusting to 33 miles an hour. Observations for southern Arizona, at Nogales, thunder was reported, with a temperature of 82. At Yuma, it was mostly sunny, with a temperature of 102. At Tucson, it was partly sunny, with a temperature of 88. Observations for Southern California, skies ranged from sunny to mostly sunny. It was 76 at Los Angeles Airport, 75 at San Diego, and 103 at Blythe. Regional observations, skies ranged from mostly sunny to partly sunny. It was 94 at Las Vegas, 85 at Salt Lake City, 89 at Albuquerque, and 95 at El Paso. At Las Vegas, wind was southwest gusting to 28 miles an hour. At Salt Lake City, wind was south gusting to 30 miles an hour. Once again, at 3 p.m. in Phoenix, under partly sunny skies. The Sky Harbor temperature was 102 degrees. Here is the latest forecast. For the following area, in Arizona, Central Phoenix, issued at 12:56 p.m. Mountain Standard Time. Today, sunny. Highs 99 to 103. Southwest wind 10 to 15 miles per hour. Tonight, clear. Lows 74 to 83. South wind 5 to 15 miles per hour. Thursday, sunny in the morning then becoming partly sunny. Highs 99 to 104. Southeast wind 5 to 10 miles per hour in the morning becoming southwest in the afternoon. Thursday night, partly cloudy with a slight chance of showers and thunderstorms. Lows 74 to 83. South wind 5 to 10 miles per hour in the evening becoming southeast after midnight. Chance of rain 10%. Friday, mostly sunny with a slight chance of showers in the morning, then partly sunny in the afternoon. Highs 98 to 103. Southeast wind 10 to 15 miles per hour in the morning becoming southwest 5 to 15 miles per hour in the afternoon. Chance of rain 10%. Friday night, partly cloudy. A slight chance of showers and thunderstorms in the evening, then a slight chance of showers after midnight. Lows 76 to 84. Chance of rain 10%. Saturday, partly sunny. A slight chance of showers in the morning, then a slight chance of afternoon showers and thunderstorms. Highs 97 to 103. Chance of rain 20%. Saturday night, considerable cloudiness. A 20% chance of showers and thunderstorms after midnight. Lows 77 to 83. Sunday, considerable cloudiness in the morning then becoming partly sunny. Hot. Highs 100 to 106. Sunday night, partly cloudy. A 10% chance of showers and thunderstorms after midnight. Lows 79 to 85. Labor Day, partly sunny and hot. Highs 101 to 106. Monday night, mostly clear. A 10% chance of showers and thunderstorms in the evening. Lows 78 to 84. Tuesday, partly sunny and hot. Highs 100 to 106. Here is the synopsis for Southeast California, Southwest, and South Central Arizona.
Slight chances for isolated showers and thunderstorms are possible across south-central Arizona through Thursday afternoon. Tropical moisture will arrive into the region late Thursday into Friday, further increasing rain chances across the southeastern third of Arizona before chances shift into southwest Arizona and southeast California this weekend. Temperatures should remain in a near to below normal category for the first week of September, resulting in widespread minor heat risk and localized areas of moderate heat risk. 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The current time is 3:59 p.m. Mountain Standard Time. Here is the 3 p.m. Mountain Standard Time observation for Phoenix on Wednesday, September 2nd. At Sky Harbor, it was partly sunny. Visibility 10 miles. Temperature was 102 degrees, dew point 56, relative humidity 21%. Wind was southwest, at 7 miles an hour. And the pressure was 29.85 inches, and falling. Other observations for South Central Arizona including the greater Phoenix area, it was sunny, with a temperature of 100 at Buckeye, 100 at Glendale, and 100 at Falcon Field. It was mostly sunny, with a temperature of 99 at Deer Valley, 99 at Scottsdale Airport, 99 at Mesa Gateway, 102 at Chandler, and 102 at Gila Bend. Observations for Northern Arizona, at Flagstaff, rain was falling, with a temperature of 63. It was sunny, with a temperature of 89 at Kingman, 84 at Prescott, and 87 at Winslow. It was mostly sunny, with a temperature of 77 at the Grand Canyon, 89 at Page, and 81 at Shiloh. At Payson, it was partly sunny, with a temperature of 81. At Kingman, wind was southwest gusting to 36 miles an hour. At the Grand Canyon, wind was southwest gusting to 33 miles an hour. At Williams, wind was southwest gusting to 36 miles an hour. At Prescott, wind was south gusting to 30 miles an hour. At Page, wind was south gusting to 26 miles an hour. At Winslow, wind was southwest gusting to 33 miles an hour. Observations for Southern Arizona, at Nogales, thunder was reported, with a temperature of 82. At Yuma, it was mostly sunny, with a temperature of 102. At Tucson, it was partly sunny, with a temperature of 88. Observations for Southern California, skies ranged from sunny to mostly sunny. It was 76 at Los Angeles Airport, 75 at San Diego, and 103 at Blythe. Regional observations, skies ranged from mostly sunny to partly sunny. It was 94 at Las Vegas, 85 at Salt Lake City, 89 at Albuquerque, and 95 at El Paso. At Las Vegas, wind was southwest gusting to 28 miles an hour. At Salt Lake City, wind was south gusting to 30 miles an hour. Once again, at 3 p.m. in Phoenix, under partly sunny skies. The Sky Harbor temperature was 102 degrees. Here is the latest forecast. For the following area, in Arizona, Central Phoenix, issued at 4:01 p.m. Mountain Standard Time. Tonight, clear. Lows 74 to 83. South wind 5 to 15 miles per hour. Thursday, sunny in the morning then becoming partly sunny. Highs 99 to 104. Southeast wind 5 to 10 miles per hour in the morning becoming southwest in the afternoon. Thursday night, partly cloudy with a slight chance of showers and thunderstorms. Lows 74 to 83. South wind 5 to 10 miles per hour in the evening becoming southeast after midnight. Chance of rain 10%. Friday, mostly sunny with a slight chance of showers in the morning, then partly sunny in the afternoon. Highs 98 to 103. Southeast wind 10 to 15 miles per hour in the morning becoming southwest 5 to 15 miles per hour in the afternoon. Chance of rain 10%. Friday night, partly cloudy. A slight chance of showers and thunderstorms in the evening,
Then a slight chance of showers after midnight. Lows 76 to 83. West wind 5 to 10 miles per hour. Chance of rain 10%. Saturday, partly sunny. A slight chance of showers in the morning, then a slight chance of afternoon showers and thunderstorms. Highs 97 to 103. Chance of rain 20%. Saturday night, considerable cloudiness. A 20% chance of showers and thunderstorms after midnight. Lows 77 to 83. Sunday, considerable cloudiness in the morning then becoming partly sunny. Hot. Highs 100 to 106. Sunday night, partly cloudy. A 10% chance of showers and thunderstorms after midnight. Lows 79 to 85. Labor Day, partly sunny and hot. Highs 101 to 106. Monday night, mostly clear. A 10% chance of showers and thunderstorms in the evening. Lows 78 to 84. Tuesday, partly sunny and hot. Highs 100 to 106. Tuesday night, partly cloudy with a 20% chance of showers and thunderstorms. Lows 78 to 84. Wednesday, partly sunny. A slight chance of showers and thunderstorms in the morning, then a chance of showers and a slight chance of thunderstorms in the afternoon. Highs 100 to 106. Chance of rain 20%. Here is the synopsis for Southeast California, Southwest, and South Central Arizona. Slight chances for isolated showers and thunderstorms are possible across South Central Arizona through Thursday afternoon. Tropical moisture will arrive into the region late Thursday into Friday, further increasing rain chances across the southeastern third of Arizona before chances shift into southwest Arizona and southeast California this weekend. Temperatures should remain in the near to below normal category for the first week of September, resulting in widespread minor heat risk and localized areas of moderate heat risk. 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The current time is 4:06 p.m. Mountain Standard Time. Here is the latest forecast. For the following area, in Arizona, Central Phoenix, issued at 4:01 p.m. Mountain Standard Time. Tonight, clear. Lows 74 to 83. South wind 5 to 15 miles per hour. Thursday, sunny in the morning then becoming partly sunny. Highs 99 to 104. Southeast wind 5 to 10 miles per hour in the morning becoming southwest in the afternoon. Thursday night, partly cloudy with a slight chance of showers and thunderstorms. Lows 74 to 83. South wind 5 to 10 miles per hour in the evening becoming southeast after midnight. Chance of rain 10%. Friday, mostly sunny with a slight chance of showers in the morning, then partly sunny in the afternoon. Highs 98 to 103. Southeast wind 10 to 15 miles per hour in the morning becoming southwest 5 to 15 miles per hour in the afternoon. Chance of rain 10%. Friday night, partly cloudy. A slight chance of showers and thunderstorms in the evening, then a slight chance of showers after midnight. Lows 76 to 83. West wind 5 to 10 miles per hour. Chance of rain 10%. Saturday, partly sunny. A slight chance of showers in the morning, then a slight chance of afternoon showers and thunderstorms. Highs 97 to 103. Chance of rain 20%. Saturday night, considerable cloudiness. A 20% chance of showers and thunderstorms after midnight. Lows 77 to 83. Sunday, considerable cloudiness in the morning then becoming partly sunny. Hot. Highs 100 to 106. Sunday night, partly cloudy. A 10% chance of showers and thunderstorms after midnight. Lows 79 to 85. Labor Day, partly sunny and hot.
Highs 101 to 106. Monday night, mostly clear. A 10% chance of showers and thunderstorms in the evening. Lows 78 to 84. Tuesday, partly sunny and hot. Highs 100 to 106. Tuesday night, partly cloudy with a 20% chance of showers and thunderstorms. Lows 78 to 84. Wednesday, partly sunny. A slight chance of showers and thunderstorms in the morning, then a chance of showers and a slight chance of thunderstorms in the afternoon. Highs 100 to 106. Chance of rain 20%. Here is the synopsis for Southeast California, Southwest, and South Central Arizona. Slight chances for isolated showers and thunderstorms are possible across South Central Arizona through Thursday afternoon. Tropical moisture will arrive into the region late Thursday into Friday, further increasing rain chances across the southeastern third of Arizona before chances shift into southwest Arizona and southeast California this weekend. Temperatures should remain in the near to below normal category for the first week of September, resulting in widespread minor heat risk and localized areas of moderate heat risk. 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The current time is 4:09 p.m. Mountain Standard Time. Here is the latest forecast. For the following area, in Arizona, Central Phoenix, issued at 4:01 p.m. Mountain Standard Time. Tonight, clear. Lows 74 to 83. South wind 5 to 15 miles per hour. Thursday, sunny in the morning then becoming partly sunny. Highs 99 to 104. Southeast wind 5 to 10 miles per hour in the morning becoming southwest in the afternoon. Thursday night, partly cloudy with a slight chance of showers and thunderstorms. Lows 74 to 83. South wind 5 to 10 miles per hour in the evening becoming southeast after midnight. Chance of rain 10%. Friday, mostly sunny with a slight chance of showers in the morning, then partly sunny in the afternoon. Highs 98 to 103. Southeast wind 10 to 15 miles per hour in the morning becoming southwest 5 to 15 miles per hour in the afternoon. Chance of rain 10%. Friday night, partly cloudy. A slight chance of showers and thunderstorms in the evening, then a slight chance of showers after midnight. Lows 76 to 83. West wind 5 to 10 miles per hour. Chance of rain 10%. Saturday, partly sunny. A slight chance of showers in the morning, then a slight chance of afternoon showers and thunderstorms. Highs 97 to 103. Chance of rain 20%. Saturday night, considerable cloudiness. A 20% chance of showers and thunderstorms after midnight. Lows 77 to 83. Sunday, considerable cloudiness in the morning then becoming partly sunny. Hot. Highs 100 to 106. Sunday night, partly cloudy. A 10% chance of showers and thunderstorms after midnight. Lows 79 to 85. Labor Day, partly sunny and hot. Highs 101 to 106. Monday night, mostly clear. A 10% chance of showers and thunderstorms in the evening. Lows 78 to 84. Tuesday, partly sunny and hot. Highs 100 to 106. Tuesday night, partly cloudy with a 20% chance of showers and thunderstorms. Lows 78 to 84. Wednesday, partly sunny. A slight chance of showers and thunderstorms in the morning, then a chance of showers and a slight chance of thunderstorms in the afternoon. Highs 100 to 106. Chance of rain 20%. Here is the synopsis for Southeast California, Southwest, and South Central Arizona. Slight chances for isolated showers and thunderstorms are possible across South Central Arizona through Thursday afternoon.
Tropical moisture will arrive into the region late Thursday into Friday, further increasing rain chances across the southeastern third of Arizona before chances shift into southwest Arizona and southeast California this weekend. Temperatures should remain in the near to below normal category for the first week of September, resulting in widespread minor heat risk and localized areas of moderate heat risk. 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The current time is 4:13 p.m. Mountain Standard Time. Here is the 4 p.m. Mountain Standard Time observation for Phoenix on Wednesday, September 2nd. At Sky Harbor, it was mostly sunny. Visibility 10 miles. Temperature was 103 degrees, dew point 57, relative humidity 21%. Wind was variable at 7 miles an hour. And the pressure was 29.82 inches and falling. Other observations for South Central Arizona including the greater Phoenix area, it was sunny, with a temperature of 100 at Buckeye, 100 at Glendale, and 99 at Deer Valley. Under sunny skies, Scottsdale Airport reported 100, Falcon Field reported 100, and Gila Bend reported 103. It was mostly sunny, with a temperature of 102 at Luke Air Force Base, 100 at Mesa Gateway, and 100 at Chandler. Observations for northern Arizona, skies ranged from sunny to mostly sunny. It was 70 at Flagstaff, 89 at Kingman, 77 at the Grand Canyon, and 83 at Prescott. Payson reported 82, Page reported 90, Winslow reported 86, and Shoal reported 81. At Kingman, wind was southwest gusting to 33 miles an hour. At the Grand Canyon, wind was southwest gusting to 36 miles an hour. At Williams, wind was southwest gusting to 30 miles an hour. At Prescott, wind was southwest gusting to 28 miles an hour. At Page, wind was southwest gusting to 29 miles an hour. At Winslow, wind was southwest gusting to 30 miles an hour. Observations for southern Arizona, at Nogales, rain was falling, with a temperature of 71. At Yuma, it was mostly sunny, with a temperature of 104. It was partly sunny, with a temperature of 89 at Tucson, and 80 at Sierra Vista. At Douglas, wind was northwest gusting to 25 miles an hour. Observations for Southern California, it was sunny. It was 75 at Los Angeles Airport, 75 at San Diego, and 104 at Blythe. At Blythe, wind was southwest gusting to 26 miles an hour. Regional observations, skies ranged from mostly sunny to partly sunny. It was 95 at Las Vegas, 85 at Salt Lake City, 90 at Albuquerque, and 98 at El Paso. At Las Vegas, wind was southwest gusting to 32 miles an hour. At Salt Lake City, wind was south gusting to 30 miles an hour. Once again, at 4 p.m. in Phoenix, under mostly sunny skies, the Sky Harbor temperature was 103 degrees. Here is the latest forecast. For the following area, in Arizona, Central Phoenix, issued at 4:01 p.m. Mountain Standard Time. Tonight, clear. Lows 74 to 83. South wind 5 to 15 miles per hour. Thursday, sunny in the morning then becoming partly sunny. Highs 99 to 104. Southeast wind 5 to 10 miles per hour in the morning becoming southwest in the afternoon. Thursday night, partly cloudy with a slight chance of showers and thunderstorms. Lows 74 to 83. South wind 5 to 10 miles per hour in the evening becoming southeast after midnight. Chance of rain 10%. Friday, mostly sunny with a slight chance of showers in the morning, then partly sunny in the afternoon. Highs 98 to 103. Southeast wind 10 to 15 miles per hour in the morning becoming southwest 5 to 15 miles per hour in the afternoon. Chance of rain 10%. Friday night, partly cloudy.
A slight chance of showers and thunderstorms in the evening, then a slight chance of showers after midnight. Lows 76 to 83. West wind 5 to 10 miles per hour. Chance of rain 10%. Saturday, partly sunny. A slight chance of showers in the morning, then a slight chance of afternoon showers and thunderstorms. Highs 97 to 103. Chance of rain 20%. Saturday night, considerable cloudiness. A 20% chance of showers and thunderstorms after midnight. Lows 77 to 83. Sunday, considerable cloudiness in the morning then becoming partly sunny. Hot. Highs 100 to 106. Sunday night, partly cloudy. A 10% chance of showers and thunderstorms after midnight. Lows 79 to 85. Labor Day, partly sunny and hot. Highs 101 to 106. Monday night, mostly clear. A 10% chance of showers and thunderstorms in the evening. Lows 78 to 84. Tuesday, partly sunny and hot. Highs 100 to 106. Tuesday night, partly cloudy with a 20% chance of showers and thunderstorms. Lows 78 to 84. Wednesday, partly sunny. A slight chance of showers and thunderstorms in the morning, then a chance of showers and a slight chance of thunderstorms in the afternoon. Highs 100 to 106. Chance of rain 20%. Here is the synopsis for Southeast California, Southwest, in South Central Arizona. Slight chances for isolated showers and thunderstorms are possible across South Central Arizona through Thursday afternoon. Tropical moisture will arrive into the region late Thursday into Friday, further increasing rain chances across the southeastern third of Arizona before chances shift into Southwest Arizona and Southeast California this weekend. Temperatures should remain in the near to below normal category for the first week of September, resulting in widespread minor heat risk and localized areas of moderate heat risk. 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The current time is 4:20 p.m. Mountain Standard Time. Here is the 4 p.m. Mountain Standard Time observation for Phoenix, on Wednesday, September 2nd. At Sky Harbor, it was mostly sunny. Visibility 10 miles. Temperature was 103 degrees, dew point 57, relative humidity 21%. Wind was variable, at 7 miles an hour. And the pressure was 29.82 inches, and falling. Other observations for South Central Arizona including the Greater Phoenix area, it was sunny, with a temperature of 100 at Buckeye, 100 at Glendale, and 99 at Deer Valley. Under sunny skies, Scottsdale Airport reported 100, Falcon Field reported 100, and Gila Bend reported 103. It was mostly sunny, with a temperature of 102 at Luke Air Force Base, 100 at Mesa Gateway, and 100 at Chandler. Observations for northern Arizona, skies ranged from sunny to mostly sunny. It was 70 at Flagstaff, 89 at Kingman, 77 at the Grand Canyon, and 83 at Prescott. Payson reported 82, Page reported 90, Winslow reported 86, and Shoal reported 81. At Kingman, wind was southwest gusting to 33 miles an hour. At the Grand Canyon, wind was southwest gusting to 36 miles an hour. At Williams, wind was southwest gusting to 30 miles an hour. At Prescott, wind was southwest gusting to 28 miles an hour. At Page, wind was southwest gusting to 29 miles an hour. At Winslow, wind was southwest gusting to 30 miles an hour. Observations for southern Arizona, at Nogales, rain was falling, with a temperature of 71. At Yuma, it was mostly sunny, with a temperature of 104. It was partly sunny, with a temperature of 89 at Tucson, and 80 at Sierra Vista. At Douglas, wind was northwest gusting to 25 miles an hour.
Observations for Southern California, it was sunny. It was 75 at Los Angeles Airport, 75 at San Diego, and 104 at Blythe. At Blythe, wind was southwest gusting to 26 miles an hour. Regional observations, skies ranged from mostly sunny to partly sunny. It was 95 at Las Vegas, 85 at Salt Lake City, 90 at Albuquerque, and 98 at El Paso. At Las Vegas, wind was southwest gusting to 32 miles an hour. At Salt Lake City, wind was south gusting to 30 miles an hour. Once again, at 4 p.m. in Phoenix, under mostly sunny skies, the Sky Harbor temperature was 103 degrees. Here is the latest forecast. For the following area, in Arizona, Central Phoenix, issued at 4:01 p.m. Mountain Standard Time. Tonight, clear. Lows 74 to 83. South wind 5 to 15 miles per hour. Thursday, sunny in the morning then becoming partly sunny. Highs 99 to 104. Southeast wind 5 to 10 miles per hour in the morning becoming southwest in the afternoon. Thursday night, partly cloudy with a slight chance of showers and thunderstorms. Lows 74 to 83. South wind 5 to 10 miles per hour in the evening becoming southeast after midnight. Chance of rain 10%. Friday, mostly sunny with a slight chance of showers in the morning, then partly sunny in the afternoon. Highs 98 to 103. Southeast wind 10 to 15 miles per hour in the morning becoming southwest 5 to 15 miles per hour in the afternoon. Chance of rain 10%. Friday night, partly cloudy. A slight chance of showers and thunderstorms in the evening, then a slight chance of showers after midnight. Lows 76 to 83. West wind 5 to 10 miles per hour. Chance of rain 10%. Saturday, partly sunny. A slight chance of showers in the morning, then a slight chance of afternoon showers and thunderstorms. Highs 97 to 103. Chance of rain 20%. Saturday night, considerable cloudiness. A 20% chance of showers and thunderstorms after midnight. Lows 77 to 83. Sunday, considerable cloudiness in the morning then becoming partly sunny. Hot. Highs 100 to 106. Sunday night, partly cloudy. A 10% chance of showers and thunderstorms after midnight. Lows 79 to 85. Labor Day, partly sunny and hot. Highs 101 to 106. Monday night, mostly clear. A 10% chance of showers and thunderstorms in the evening. Lows 78 to 84. Tuesday, partly sunny and hot. Highs 100 to 106. Tuesday night, partly cloudy with a 20% chance of showers and thunderstorms. Lows 78 to 84. Wednesday, partly sunny. A slight chance of showers and thunderstorms in the morning, then a chance of showers and a slight chance of thunderstorms in the afternoon. Highs 100 to 106. Chance of rain 20%. Here is the synopsis for Southeast California, Southwest, in South Central Arizona. Slight chances for isolated showers and thunderstorms are possible across South Central Arizona through Thursday afternoon. Tropical moisture will arrive into the region late Thursday into Friday, further increasing rain chances across the southeastern third of Arizona before chances shift into Southwest Arizona and Southeast California this weekend. Temperatures should remain in a near to below normal category for the first week of September, resulting in widespread minor heat risk and localized areas of moderate heat risk. 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The current time is 4:27 p.m. Mountain Standard Time. Here is the 4 p.m. Mountain Standard Time observation for Phoenix, on Wednesday, September 2nd. At Sky Harbor, it was mostly sunny.
Visibility 10 miles. Temperature was 103 degrees, dew point 57, relative humidity 21%. Wind was variable, at 7 miles an hour. And the pressure was 29.82 inches, and falling. Other observations for South Central Arizona, including the Greater Phoenix area, it was sunny, with a temperature of 100 at Buckeye, 100 at Glendale, and 99 at Deer Valley. Under sunny skies, Scottsdale Airport reported 100, Falcon Field reported 100, and Gila Bend reported 103. It was mostly sunny, with a temperature of 102 at Luke Air Force Base, 100 at Mesa Gateway, and 100 at Chandler. Observations for Northern Arizona, skies ranged from sunny to mostly sunny. It was 70 at Flagstaff, 89 at Kingman, 77 at the Grand Canyon, and 83 at Prescott. Payson reported 82, Page reported 90, Winslow reported 86, and Shoal reported 81. At Kingman, wind was southwest gusting to 33 miles an hour. At the Grand Canyon, wind was southwest gusting to 36 miles an hour. At Williams, wind was southwest gusting to 30 miles an hour. At Prescott, wind was southwest gusting to 28 miles an hour. At Page, wind was southwest gusting to 29 miles an hour. At Winslow, wind was southwest gusting to 30 miles an hour. Observations for Southern Arizona, at Nogales, rain was falling, with a temperature of 71. At Yuma, it was mostly sunny, with a temperature of 104. It was partly sunny, with a temperature of 89 at Tucson, and 80 at Sierra Vista. At Douglas, wind was northwest gusting to 25 miles an hour. Observations for Southern California, it was sunny. It was 75 at Los Angeles Airport, 75 at San Diego, and 104 at Blythe. At Blythe, wind was southwest gusting to 26 miles an hour. Regional observations, skies ranged from mostly sunny to partly sunny. It was 95 at Las Vegas, 85 at Salt Lake City, 90 at Albuquerque, and 98 at El Paso. At Las Vegas, wind was southwest gusting to 32 miles an hour. At Salt Lake City, wind was south gusting to 30 miles an hour. Once again, at 4 p.m. in Phoenix, under mostly sunny skies. The Sky Harbor temperature was 103 degrees. Here is the latest forecast. For the following area, in Arizona, Central Phoenix, issued at 4:01 p.m. Mountain Standard Time. Tonight, clear. Lows 74 to 83. South wind 5 to 15 miles per hour. Thursday, sunny in the morning then becoming partly sunny. Highs 99 to 104. Southeast wind 5 to 10 miles per hour in the morning becoming southwest in the afternoon. Thursday night, partly cloudy with a slight chance of showers and thunderstorms. Lows 74 to 83. South wind 5 to 10 miles per hour in the evening becoming southeast after midnight. Chance of rain 10%. Friday, mostly sunny with a slight chance of showers in the morning, then partly sunny in the afternoon. Highs 98 to 103. Southeast wind 10 to 15 miles per hour in the morning becoming southwest 5 to 15 miles per hour in the afternoon. Chance of rain 10%. Friday night, partly cloudy. A slight chance of showers and thunderstorms in the evening, then a slight chance of showers after midnight. Lows 76 to 83. West wind 5 to 10 miles per hour. Chance of rain 10%. Saturday, partly sunny. A slight chance of showers in the morning, then a slight chance of afternoon showers and thunderstorms. Highs 97 to 103. Chance of rain 20%. Saturday night, considerable cloudiness. A 20% chance of showers and thunderstorms after midnight. Lows 77 to 83. Sunday, considerable cloudiness in the morning then becoming partly sunny. Hot. Highs 100 to 106. Sunday night, partly cloudy.
a 10% chance of showers and thunderstorms after midnight. Lows per day, partly sunny and hot. Highs 101 to 106. Monday night, mostly clear. A 10% chance of showers and thunderstorms in the

was mostly sunny. Visibility 10 miles. Temperature was 103 degrees, dew point 57, relative humidity 21%. Wind was variable, at 7 miles an hour. And the pressure was 29.82 inches, and falling. Other observations for South Central Arizona, including the Greater Phoenix area, it was sunny, with a temperature of 100 at Buckeye, 100 at Glendale, and 99 at Deer Valley. Under sunny skies, Scottsdale Airport reported 100, Falcon Field reported 100, and Gila Bend reported 103. It was mostly sunny, with a temperature of 102 at Luke Air Force Base, 100 at Mesa Gateway, and 100 at Chandler. Observations for northern Arizona, skies ranged from sunny to mostly sunny. It was 70 at Flagstaff, 89 at Kingman, 77 at the Grand Canyon, and 83 at Prescott. Payson reported 82, Page reported 90, Winslow reported 86, and Shoal reported 81. At Kingman, wind was southwest gusting to 33 miles an hour. At the Grand Canyon, wind was southwest gusting to 36 miles an hour. At Williams, wind was southwest gusting to 30 miles an hour. At Prescott, wind was southwest gusting to 28 miles an hour. At Page, wind was southwest gusting to 29 miles an hour. At Winslow, wind was southwest gusting to 30 miles an hour. Observations for southern Arizona, at Nogales, rain was falling, with a temperature of 71. At Yuma, it was mostly sunny, with a temperature of 104. It was partly sunny, with a temperature of 89 at Tucson, and 80 at Sierra Vista. At Douglas, wind was northwest gusting to 25 miles an hour. Observations for Southern California, it was sunny. It was 75 at Los Angeles Airport, 75 at San Diego, and 104 at Blythe. At Blythe, wind was southwest gusting to 26 miles an hour. Regional observations, skies ranged from mostly sunny to partly sunny. It was 95 at Las Vegas, 85 at Salt Lake City, 90 at Albuquerque, and 98 at El Paso. At Las Vegas, wind was southwest gusting to 32 miles an hour. At Salt Lake City, wind was south gusting to 30 miles an hour. Once again, at 4 p.m. in Phoenix, under mostly sunny skies. The Sky Harbor temperature was 103 degrees. Here is the latest forecast. For the following area, in Arizona, Central Phoenix, issued at 4:01 p.m. Mountain Standard Time. Tonight, clear. Lows 74 to 83. South wind 5 to 15 miles per hour. Thursday, sunny in the morning then becoming partly sunny. Highs 99 to 104. Southeast wind 5 to 10 miles per hour in the morning becoming southwest in the afternoon. Thursday night, partly cloudy with a slight chance of showers and thunderstorms. Lows 74 to 83. South wind 5 to 10 miles per hour in the evening becoming southeast after midnight. Chance of rain 10%. Friday, mostly sunny with a slight chance of showers in the morning, then partly sunny in the afternoon. Highs 98 to 103. Southeast wind 10 to 15 miles per hour in the morning becoming southwest 5 to 15 miles per hour in the afternoon. Chance of rain 10%. Friday night, partly cloudy. A slight chance of showers and thunderstorms in the evening, then a slight chance of showers after midnight. Lows 76 to 83. West wind 5 to 10 miles per hour. Chance of rain 10%. Saturday, partly sunny. A slight chance of showers in the morning, then a slight chance of afternoon showers and thunderstorms. Highs 97 to 103. Chance of rain 20%. Saturday night, considerable cloudiness. A 20% chance of showers and thunderstorms after midnight. Lows 77 to 83. Sunday, considerable cloudiness in the morning then becoming partly sunny. Hot. Highs 100 to 106. Sunday night,

10% chance of showers and thunderstorms after midnight. Lows 79 to 85. Labor Day, partly sunny and hot. Highs 101 to 106. Monday night, mostly clear. A 10% chance of showers and thunderstorms in the evening. Lows 78 to 84. Tuesday, partly sunny and hot. Highs 100 to 106. Tuesday night, partly cloudy with a 20% chance of showers and thunderstorms. Lows 78 to 84. Wednesday, partly sunny. A slight chance of showers and thunderstorms in the morning, then a chance of showers and a slight chance of thunderstorms in the afternoon. Highs 100 to 106. Chance of rain 20%. Here is the synopsis for Southeast California, Southwest, and South Central Arizona. Slight chances for isolated showers and thunderstorms are possible across South Central Arizona through Thursday afternoon. Tropical moisture will arrive into the region late Thursday into Friday, further increasing rain chances across the southeastern third of Arizona before chances shift into southwest Arizona and southeast California this weekend. Temperatures should remain in the near to below normal category for the first week of September, resulting in widespread minor heat risk and localized areas of moderate heat risk. 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The current time is 4:56 p.m. Mountain Standard Time. Here is the 4 p.m. Mountain Standard Time observation for Phoenix, on Wednesday, September 2nd. At Sky Harbor, it was mostly sunny. Visibility 10 miles. Temperature was 103 degrees, dew point 57, relative humidity 21%. Wind was variable, at 7 miles an hour. And the pressure was 29.82 inches, and falling. Other observations for South Central Arizona including the greater Phoenix area, it was sunny, with a temperature of 100 at Buckeye, 100 at Glendale, and 99 at Deer Valley. Under sunny skies, Scottsdale Airport reported 100, Falcon Field reported 100, and Gila Bend reported 103. It was mostly sunny, with a temperature of 102 at Luke Air Force Base, 100 at Mesa Gateway, and 100 at Chandler. Observations for northern Arizona, skies ranged from sunny to mostly sunny. It was 70 at Flagstaff, 89 at Kingman, 77 at the Grand Canyon, and 83 at Prescott. Payson reported 82, Page reported 90, Winslow reported 86, and Shoal reported 81. At Kingman, wind was southwest gusting to 33 miles an hour. At the Grand Canyon, wind was southwest gusting to 36 miles an hour. At Williams, wind was southwest gusting to 30 miles an hour. At Prescott, wind was southwest gusting to 28 miles an hour. At Page, wind was southwest gusting to 29 miles an hour. At Winslow, wind was southwest gusting to 30 miles an hour. Observations for southern Arizona, at Nogales, rain was falling, with a temperature of 71. At Yuma, it was mostly sunny, with a temperature of 104. It was partly sunny, with a temperature of 89 at Tucson, and 80 at Sierra Vista. At Douglas, wind was northwest gusting to 25 miles an hour. Observations for Southern California, it was sunny. It was 75 at Los Angeles Airport, 75 at San Diego, and 104 at Blythe. At Blythe, wind was southwest gusting to 26 miles an hour. Regional observations, skies ranged from mostly sunny to partly sunny. It was 95 at Las Vegas, 85 at Salt Lake City, 90 at Albuquerque, and 98 at El Paso. At Las Vegas, wind was southwest gusting to 32 miles an hour. At Salt Lake City, wind was south gusting to 30 miles an hour. Once again, at 4 p.m. in Phoenix, under mostly sunny skies. The Sky Harbor temperature was 103 degrees. Here is the latest forecast. For the following area, in Arizona,
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Tonight, clear. Lows 74 to 83. South wind 5 to 15 miles per hour. Thursday, sunny in the morning then becoming partly sunny. Highs 99 to 104. Southeast wind 5 to 10 miles per hour in the morning becoming southwest in the afternoon. Thursday night, partly cloudy with a slight chance of showers and thunderstorms. Lows 74 to 83. South wind 5 to 10 miles per hour in the evening becoming southeast after midnight. Chance of rain 10%. Friday, mostly sunny with a slight chance of showers in the morning, then partly sunny in the afternoon. Highs 98 to 103. Southeast wind 10 to 15 miles per hour in the morning becoming southwest 5 to 15 miles per hour in the afternoon. Chance of rain 10%. Friday night, partly cloudy. A slight chance of showers and thunderstorms in the evening, then a slight chance of showers after midnight. Lows 76 to 83. West wind 5 to 10 miles per hour. Chance of rain 10%. Saturday, partly sunny. A slight chance of showers in the morning, then a slight chance of afternoon showers and thunderstorms. Highs 97 to 103. Chance of rain 20%. Saturday night, considerable cloudiness. A 20% chance of showers and thunderstorms after midnight. Lows 77 to 83. Sunday, considerable cloudiness in the morning then becoming partly sunny. Hot. Highs 100 to 106. Sunday night, partly cloudy. A 10% chance of showers and thunderstorms after midnight. Lows 79 to 85. Labor Day, partly sunny and hot. Highs 101 to 106. Monday night, mostly clear. A 10% chance of showers and thunderstorms in the evening. Lows 78 to 84. Tuesday, partly sunny and hot. Highs 100 to 106. Tuesday night, partly cloudy with a 20% chance of showers and thunderstorms. Lows 78 to 84. Wednesday, partly sunny. A slight chance of showers and thunderstorms in the morning, then a chance of showers and a slight chance of thunderstorms in the afternoon. Highs 100 to 106. Chance of rain 20%. Here is the synopsis for Southeast California, Southwest, and South Central Arizona. Slight chances for isolated showers and thunderstorms are possible across South Central Arizona through Thursday afternoon. Tropical moisture will arrive into the region late Thursday into Friday, further increasing rain chances across the southeastern third of Arizona before chances shift into southwest Arizona and southeast California this weekend. Temperatures should remain in the near to below normal category for the first week of September, resulting in widespread minor heat risk and localized areas of moderate heat risk. 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The current time is 5:03 p.m. Mountain Standard Time. Here is the latest forecast. For the following area, in Arizona, Central Phoenix, issued at 4:01 p.m. Mountain Standard Time. Tonight, clear. Lows 74 to 83. South wind 5 to 15 miles per hour. Thursday, sunny in the morning then becoming partly sunny. Highs 99 to 104. Southeast wind 5 to 10 miles per hour in the morning becoming southwest in the afternoon. Thursday night, partly cloudy with a slight chance of showers and thunderstorms. Lows 74 to 83. South wind 5 to 10 miles per hour in the evening becoming southeast after midnight. Chance of rain 10%. Friday, mostly sunny with a slight chance of showers in the morning, then partly sunny in the afternoon. Highs 98 to 103. Southeast wind 10 to 15 miles per hour in the morning becoming southwest 5 to 15 miles per hour in the